total precipitation for the year still stands at 24.37 inches. Sunset tonight is at 8:11 p.m. Sunrise tomorrow is at 5:59 a.m. The time is currently 7:02 p.m. Central Daylight Time. 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Now for the official National Weather Service forecast for Peoria and surrounding areas of central Illinois. Rest of tonight, partly cloudy until midnight, then mostly cloudy with a slight chance of showers and thunderstorms after midnight. Lows in the upper 60s. South winds around 5 miles an hour. Chance of rain 20%. Wednesday, partly sunny with a slight chance of showers and thunderstorms in the morning, then mostly cloudy with a chance of showers and thunderstorms in the afternoon. Highs in the lower 80s. South winds 5 to 10 miles an hour. Chance of rain 50%. Wednesday night, showers likely with a chance of thunderstorms until midnight, then a chance of showers with a slight chance of thunderstorms after midnight. Lows in the mid-60s. North winds around 5 miles an hour. Chance of rain 70%. Thursday, mostly cloudy in the morning, then becoming partly sunny. A chance of showers. Highs in the upper 70s. Southeast winds around 5 miles an hour. Chance of rain 50%. Thursday night, partly cloudy. Lows in the mid-60s. East winds around 5 miles an hour until midnight, becoming light and variable. Friday, mostly sunny. Highs in the lower 80s. Friday night through Saturday night, mostly clear. Lows in the upper 60s. Highs in the mid-80s. Sunday, mostly sunny. Highs in the mid-80s. Sunday night, mostly clear until midnight, then becoming partly cloudy. A chance of showers after midnight. Lows in the lower 70s. Chance of rain 40%. Monday, mostly sunny. Highs in the upper 80s. Heat index values up to 105 in the afternoon. Monday night, partly cloudy with a chance of showers and thunderstorms. Lows in the lower 70s. Chance of rain 40%. Tuesday, a chance of showers in the morning. Partly sunny. Highs in the mid-80s. Chance of rain 40%. Again, the forecast for Peoria and surrounding areas of central Illinois for the rest of tonight, partly cloudy until midnight, then mostly cloudy with a slight chance of showers and thunderstorms after midnight. Lows in the upper 60s. South winds around 5 miles an hour. Chance of rain 20%. At 7 p.m. in Peoria, skies were sunny. The temperature was 83 degrees, the dew point was 68, and the relative humidity was 60%. The heat index was 86. The wind was south at 7 miles an hour. The pressure was 29.99 inches and falling. Around central and western Illinois, temperatures were in the lower to mid-80s. It was sunny at Bloomington, Lakin, Springfield, and Pontiac. It was mostly sunny at Moline, Macomb, Quincy, and Lincoln. At Galesburg, it was partly sunny. And once again at 7 p.m. in Peoria, under sunny skies, the temperature was 83, and the heat index was 86. The time is currently 7:06 p.m. Central Daylight Time. 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Now for the official National Weather Service forecast for Peoria and surrounding areas of central Illinois. Rest of tonight, partly cloudy until midnight, then mostly cloudy with a slight chance of showers and thunderstorms after midnight. Lows in the upper 60s. South winds around 5 miles an hour. Chance of rain 20%. Wednesday, partly sunny with a slight chance of showers and thunderstorms in the morning, then mostly cloudy with a chance of showers and thunderstorms in the afternoon. Highs in the lower 80s. South winds 5 to 10 miles an hour. Chance of rain 50%. Wednesday night, showers likely with a chance of thunderstorms until midnight, then a chance of showers with a slight chance of thunderstorms after midnight. Lows in the mid-60s. North winds around 5 miles an hour. Chance of rain 70%. Thursday, mostly cloudy in the morning, then becoming partly sunny. A chance of showers. Highs in the upper 70s. Southeast winds around 5 miles an

hour. Chance of rain 50%. Thursday night, partly cloudy. Lows in the mid-60s. East winds around 5 miles an hour until midnight, becoming light and variable. Friday, mostly sunny. Highs in the lower 80s. Friday night through Saturday night, mostly clear. Lows in the upper 60s. Highs in the mid-80s. Sunday, mostly sunny. Highs in the mid-80s. Sunday night, mostly clear until midnight, then becoming partly cloudy. A chance of showers after midnight. Lows in the lower 70s. Chance of rain 40%. Monday, mostly sunny. Highs in the upper 80s. Heat index values up to 105 in the afternoon. Monday night, partly cloudy with a chance of showers and thunderstorms. Lows in the lower 70s. Chance of rain 40%. Tuesday, a chance of showers in the morning. Partly sunny. Highs in the mid-80s. Chance of rain 40%. Again, the forecast for Peoria and surrounding areas of central Illinois for the rest of tonight, partly cloudy until midnight, then mostly cloudy with a slight chance of showers and thunderstorms after midnight. Lows in the upper 60s. South winds around 5 miles an hour. Chance of rain 20%. At 7 p.m. in Peoria, skies were sunny. The temperature was 83 degrees, the dew point was 68, and the relative humidity was 60%. The heat index was 86. The wind was south at 7 miles an hour. The pressure was 29.99 inches and falling. Around central and western Illinois, temperatures were in the lower to mid-80s. It was sunny at Bloomington, Lakin, Springfield, and Pontiac. It was mostly sunny at Moline, Macomb, Quincy, and Lincoln. At Galesburg, it was partly sunny. And once again at 7 p.m. in Peoria, under sunny skies, the temperature was 83, and the heat index was 86. Looking elsewhere around the Midwest at 7 p.m., Chicago was mostly sunny, and 84. Indianapolis was mostly cloudy, and 81. St. Louis was partly sunny, and 85. Kansas City was cloudy, and 87. Des Moines had rain and fog, and 68. Milwaukee was partly sunny, and 82. The time is currently 7:10 p.m. Central Daylight Time. 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Now for the official National Weather Service forecast for Peoria and surrounding areas of central Illinois. Rest of tonight, partly cloudy until midnight, then mostly cloudy with a slight chance of showers and thunderstorms after midnight. Lows in the upper 60s. South winds around 5 miles an hour. Chance of rain 20%. Wednesday, partly sunny with a slight chance of showers and thunderstorms in the morning, then mostly cloudy with a chance of showers and thunderstorms in the afternoon. Highs in the lower 80s. South winds 5 to 10 miles an hour. Chance of rain 50%. Wednesday night, showers likely with a chance of thunderstorms until midnight, then a chance of showers with a slight chance of thunderstorms after midnight. Lows in the mid-60s. North winds around 5 miles an hour. Chance of rain 70%. Thursday, mostly cloudy in the morning, then becoming partly sunny. A chance of showers. Highs in the upper 70s. Southeast winds around 5 miles an hour. Chance of rain 50%. Thursday night, partly cloudy. Lows in the mid-60s. East winds around 5 miles an hour until midnight, becoming light and variable. Friday, mostly sunny. Highs in the lower 80s. Friday night through Saturday night, mostly clear. Lows in the upper 60s. Highs in the mid-80s. Sunday, mostly sunny. Highs in the mid-80s. Sunday night, mostly clear until midnight, then becoming partly cloudy. A chance of showers after midnight. Lows in the lower 70s. Chance of rain 40%. Monday, mostly sunny. Highs in the upper 80s. Heat index values up to 105 in the afternoon. Monday night, partly cloudy with a chance of showers and thunderstorms. Lows in the lower 70s. Chance of rain 40%. Tuesday, a chance of showers in the morning. Partly sunny. Highs in the mid-80s.

At 7 p.m. in Peoria, skies were sunny. The temperature was 83 degrees, the dew point was 68, and the relative humidity was 60%. The heat index was 86. The wind was south at 7 miles an hour. The pressure was 29.99 inches and falling. Around central and western Illinois, temperatures were in the lower to mid-80s. It was sunny at Bloomington, Lakin, Quincy, Springfield, and Pontiac. It was mostly sunny at Macomb and Lincoln. It was partly sunny at Moline and Galesburg. And once again at 7 p.m. in Peoria, under sunny skies, the temperature was 83 and the heat index was 86. Looking elsewhere around the Midwest at 7 p.m., Chicago was mostly sunny and 84. Indianapolis was mostly cloudy and 81. St. Louis was partly sunny and 85. Kansas City was cloudy and 87. Des Moines had rain and fog and 68. Milwaukee was partly sunny and 82. The time is currently 7:14 p.m. Central Daylight Time. 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The Peoria, Illinois climate summary for this evening, as of 4 p.m., August 4, 2026. Today's high temperature was 87 degrees. The normal high is 86. The record high is 102 degrees, which was set in 1930. Today's low temperature was 65 degrees. The normal low is 66. The record low is 44 degrees, which was set in 1912. No precipitation fell today, which leaves the monthly total at 0.16 inches. The total precipitation for the year still stands at 24.37 inches. Sunset tonight is at 8:11 p.m. Sunrise tomorrow is at 5:59 a.m. The time is currently 7:15 p.m. Central Daylight Time. 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Now for the official National Weather Service forecast for Peoria and surrounding areas of central Illinois. Rest of tonight, partly cloudy until midnight, then mostly cloudy with a slight chance of showers and thunderstorms after midnight. Lows in the upper 60s. South winds around 5 miles an hour. Chance of rain 20%. Wednesday, partly sunny with a slight chance of showers and thunderstorms in the morning, then mostly cloudy with a chance of showers and thunderstorms in the afternoon. Highs in the lower 80s. South winds 5 to 10 miles an hour. Chance of rain 50%. Wednesday night, showers likely with a chance of thunderstorms until midnight, then a chance of showers with a slight chance of thunderstorms after midnight. Lows in the mid-60s. North winds around 5 miles an hour. Chance of rain 70%. Thursday, mostly cloudy in the morning, then becoming partly sunny. A chance of showers. Highs in the upper 70s. Southeast winds around 5 miles an hour. Chance of rain 50%. Thursday night, partly cloudy. Lows in the mid-60s. East winds around 5 miles an hour until midnight, becoming light and variable. Friday, mostly sunny. Highs in the lower 80s. Friday night through Saturday night, mostly clear. Lows in the upper 60s. Highs in the mid-80s. Sunday, mostly sunny. Highs in the mid-80s. Sunday night, mostly clear until midnight, then becoming partly cloudy. A chance of showers after midnight. Lows in the lower 70s. Chance of rain 40%. Monday, mostly sunny. Highs in the upper 80s. Heat index values up to 105 in the afternoon. Monday night, partly cloudy with a chance of showers and thunderstorms. Lows in the lower 70s. Chance of rain 40%. Tuesday, a chance of showers in the morning. Partly sunny. Highs in the mid-80s. Chance of rain 40%. Again, the forecast for Peoria and surrounding areas of central Illinois for the rest of tonight, partly cloudy until midnight, then mostly cloudy with a slight chance of showers and thunderstorms after midnight. Lows in the upper 60s. South winds around 5 miles an hour. Chance of rain 20%. At 7 p.m. in Peoria, skies were sunny. The temperature was 83 degrees, the dew point was 60.

and the relative humidity was 60%. The heat index was 86. The wind was south at 7 miles an hour. The pressure was 29.99 inches and falling. Around central and western Illinois, temperatures were in the lower to mid-80s. It was sunny at Bloomington, Lakin, Quincy, Springfield, and Pontiac. It was mostly sunny at Macomb and Lincoln. It was partly sunny at Moline and Galesburg. And once again at 7 p.m. in Peoria, under sunny skies, the temperature was 83 and the heat index was 86. Looking elsewhere around the Midwest at 7 p.m., Chicago was mostly sunny and 84. Indianapolis was mostly cloudy and 81. St. Louis was partly sunny and 85. Kansas City was cloudy and 87. Des Moines had rain and fog and 68. Milwaukee was partly sunny and 82. The time is currently 7:19 p.m. Central Daylight Time. 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Now for the official National Weather Service forecast for Peoria and surrounding areas of central Illinois. Rest of tonight, partly cloudy until midnight, then mostly cloudy with a slight chance of showers and thunderstorms after midnight. Lows in the upper 60s. South winds around 5 miles an hour. Chance of rain 20%. Wednesday, partly sunny with a slight chance of showers and thunderstorms in the morning, then mostly cloudy with a chance of showers and thunderstorms in the afternoon. Highs in the lower 80s. South winds 5 to 10 miles an hour. Chance of rain 50%. Wednesday night, showers likely with a chance of thunderstorms until midnight, then a chance of showers with a slight chance of thunderstorms after midnight. Lows in the mid-60s. North winds around 5 miles an hour. Chance of rain 70%. Thursday, mostly cloudy in the morning, then becoming partly sunny. A chance of showers. Highs in the upper 70s. Southeast winds around 5 miles an hour. Chance of rain 50%. Thursday night, partly cloudy. Lows in the mid-60s. East winds around 5 miles an hour until midnight, becoming light and variable. Friday, mostly sunny. Highs in the lower 80s. Friday night through Saturday night, mostly clear. Lows in the upper 60s. Highs in the mid-80s. Sunday, mostly sunny. Highs in the mid-80s. Sunday night, mostly clear until midnight, then becoming partly cloudy. A chance of showers after midnight. Lows in the lower 70s. Chance of rain 40%. Monday, mostly sunny. Highs in the upper 80s. Heat index values up to 105 in the afternoon. Monday night, partly cloudy with a chance of showers and thunderstorms. Lows in the lower 70s. Chance of rain 40%. Tuesday, a chance of showers in the morning. Partly sunny. Highs in the mid-80s. Chance of rain 40%. Again, the forecast for Peoria and surrounding areas of central Illinois for the rest of tonight, partly cloudy until midnight, then mostly cloudy with a slight chance of showers and thunderstorms after midnight. Lows in the upper 60s. South winds around 5 miles an hour. Chance of rain 20%. At 7 p.m. in Peoria, skies were mostly sunny. The temperature was 83 degrees, the dew point was 68, and the relative humidity was 60%. The heat index was 86. The wind was south at 7 miles an hour. The pressure was 29.99 inches and falling. Around central and western Illinois, temperatures were in the lower to mid-80s. It was sunny at Bloomington, Quincy, Springfield, and Pontiac. It was mostly sunny at Lakin, Macomb, and Lincoln. It was partly sunny at Moline and Galesburg. And once again at 7 p.m. in Peoria, under mostly sunny skies, the temperature was 83 and the heat index was 86. Looking elsewhere around the Midwest at 7 p.m., Chicago was mostly sunny and 84. Indianapolis was mostly cloudy and 81. St. Louis was partly sunny and 85. Kansas City was cloudy and 87. Des Moines had rain and fog and 68. Milwaukee was partly sunny and 82. The time is currently 7:23 p.m.

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Now for the official National Weather Service forecast for Peoria and surrounding areas of central Illinois. Rest of tonight, partly cloudy until midnight, then mostly cloudy with a slight chance of showers and thunderstorms after midnight. Lows in the upper 60s. South winds around 5 miles an hour. Chance of rain 20%. Wednesday, partly sunny with a slight chance of showers and thunderstorms in the morning, then mostly cloudy with a chance of showers and thunderstorms in the afternoon. Highs in the lower 80s. South winds 5 to 10 miles an hour. Chance of rain 50%. Wednesday night, showers likely with a chance of thunderstorms until midnight, then a chance of showers with a slight chance of thunderstorms after midnight. Lows in the mid-60s. North winds around 5 miles an hour. Chance of rain 70%. Thursday, mostly cloudy in the morning, then becoming partly sunny. A chance of showers. Highs in the upper 70s. Southeast winds around 5 miles an hour. Chance of rain 50%. Thursday night, partly cloudy. Lows in the mid-60s. East winds around 5 miles an hour until midnight, becoming light and variable. Friday, mostly sunny. Highs in the lower 80s. Friday night through Saturday night, mostly clear. Lows in the upper 60s. Highs in the mid-80s. Sunday, mostly sunny. Highs in the mid-80s. Sunday night, mostly clear until midnight, then becoming partly cloudy. A chance of showers after midnight. Lows in the lower 70s. Chance of rain 40%. Monday, mostly sunny. Highs in the upper 80s. Heat index values up to 105 in the afternoon. Monday night, partly cloudy with a chance of showers and thunderstorms. Lows in the lower 70s. Chance of rain 40%. Tuesday, a chance of showers in the morning. Partly sunny. Highs in the mid-80s. Chance of rain 40%. Again, the forecast for Peoria and surrounding areas of central Illinois for the rest of tonight, partly cloudy until midnight, then mostly cloudy with a slight chance of showers and thunderstorms after midnight. Lows in the upper 60s. South winds around 5 miles an hour. Chance of rain 20%. At 7 p.m. in Peoria, skies were mostly sunny. The temperature was 83 degrees, the dew point was 68, and the relative humidity was 60%. The heat index was 86. The wind was south at 7 miles an hour. The pressure was 29.99 inches and falling. Around central and western Illinois, temperatures were in the lower to mid-80s. It was sunny at Bloomington, Quincy, Springfield, and Pontiac. It was mostly sunny at Lakin, Macomb, and Lincoln. It was partly sunny at Moline and Galesburg. And once again at 7 p.m. in Peoria, under mostly sunny skies, the temperature was 83 and the heat index was 86. Looking elsewhere around the Midwest at 7 p.m., Chicago was mostly sunny and 84. Indianapolis was mostly cloudy and 81. St. Louis was partly sunny and 85. Kansas City was cloudy and 87. Des Moines had rain and fog and 68. Milwaukee was partly sunny and 82. The time currently 7:27 p.m. Central Daylight Time. 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Now for the official National Weather Service forecast for Peoria and surrounding areas of central Illinois. Rest of tonight, partly cloudy until midnight, then mostly cloudy with a slight chance of showers and thunderstorms after midnight. Lows in the upper 60s. South winds around 5 miles an hour. Chance of rain 20%. Wednesday, partly sunny with a slight chance of showers and thunderstorms in the morning, then mostly cloudy with a chance of showers and thunderstorms in the afternoon. Highs in the lower 80s. South winds 5 to 10 miles an hour. Chance of rain 50%. Wednesday night, showers likely with a chance of thunderstorms until midnight, then a chance of showers with a slight chance of thunderstorms after midnight. Lows in the mid-60s. North winds around 5 miles an hour. Chance of rain 70%.

mostly cloudy in the morning, then becoming partly sunny. A chance of showers. Highs in the upper 70s. Southeast winds around 5 miles an hour. Chance of rain 50%. Thursday night, partly cloudy. Lows in the mid-60s. East winds around 5 miles an hour until midnight, becoming light and variable. Friday, mostly sunny. Highs in the lower 80s. Friday night through Saturday night, mostly clear. Lows in the upper 60s. Highs in the mid-80s. Sunday, mostly sunny. Highs in the mid-80s. Sunday night, mostly clear until midnight, then becoming partly cloudy. A chance of showers after midnight. Lows in the lower 70s. Chance of rain 40%. Monday, mostly sunny. Highs in the upper 80s. Heat index values up to 105 in the afternoon. Monday night, partly cloudy with a chance of showers and thunderstorms. Lows in the lower 70s. Chance of rain 40%. Tuesday, a chance of showers in the morning. Partly sunny. Highs in the mid-80s. Chance of rain 40%. Again, the forecast for Peoria and surrounding areas of central Illinois for the rest of tonight, partly cloudy until midnight, then mostly cloudy with a slight chance of showers and thunderstorms after midnight. Lows in the upper 60s. South winds around 5 miles an hour. Chance of rain 20%. The Peoria, Illinois climate summary for this evening, as of 4 p.m., August 4, 2026. Today's high temperature was 87 degrees. The normal high is 86. The record high is 102 degrees, which was set in 1930. Today's low temperature was 65 degrees. The normal low is 66. The record low is 44 degrees, which was set in 1912. No precipitation fell today, which leaves the monthly total at 0.16 inches. The total precipitation for the year still stands at 24.37 inches. Sunset tonight is at 8:11 p.m. Sunrise tomorrow is at 5:59 a.m. At 7 p.m. in Peoria, skies were mostly sunny. The temperature was 83 degrees, the dew point was 68, and the relative humidity was 60%. The heat index was 86. The wind was south at 7 miles an hour. The pressure was 29.99 inches and falling. Around central and western Illinois, temperatures were in the lower to mid-80s. It was sunny at Bloomington, Quincy, Springfield, and Pontiac. It was mostly sunny at Lakin, Macomb, and Lincoln. It was partly sunny at Moline and Galesburg. And once again at 7 p.m. in Peoria, under mostly sunny skies, the temperature was 83 and the heat index was 86. Looking elsewhere around the Midwest at 7 p.m., Chicago was mostly sunny and 84. Indianapolis was mostly cloudy and 81. St. Louis was partly sunny and 85. Kansas City was cloudy and 87. Des Moines had rain and fog and 68. Milwaukee was partly sunny and 82. The time is currently 7:32 p.m. Central Daylight Time. 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Now for the official National Weather Service forecast for Peoria and surrounding areas of central Illinois. Rest of tonight, partly cloudy until midnight, then mostly cloudy with a slight chance of showers and thunderstorms after midnight. Lows in the upper 60s. South winds around 5 miles an hour. Chance of rain 20%. Wednesday, partly sunny with a slight chance of showers and thunderstorms in the morning, then mostly cloudy with a chance of showers and thunderstorms in the afternoon. Highs in the lower 80s. South winds 5 to 10 miles an hour. Chance of rain 50%. Wednesday night, showers likely with a chance of thunderstorms until midnight, then a chance of showers with a slight chance of thunderstorms after midnight. Lows in the mid-60s. North winds around 5 miles an hour. Storms until midnight, then a chance of showers with a slight chance of thunderstorms after midnight. Lows in the mid-60s. North winds around 5 miles an hour. Chance of rain 70%. Thursday, mostly cloudy in the morning, then becoming partly sunny. A chance of showers. Highs in the upper 70s. Southeast wind.

around 5 miles an hour. Chance of rain 50%. Thursday night, partly cloudy. Lows in the mid-60s. East winds around 5 miles an hour until midnight, becoming light and variable. Friday, mostly sunny. Highs in the lower 80s. Friday night through Saturday night, mostly clear. Lows in the upper 60s. Highs in the mid-80s. Sunday, mostly sunny. Highs in the mid-80s. Sunday night, mostly clear until midnight, then becoming partly cloudy. A chance of showers after midnight. Lows in the lower 70s. Chance of rain 40%. Monday, mostly sunny. Highs in the upper 80s. Heat index values up to 105 in the afternoon. Monday night, partly cloudy with a chance of showers and thunderstorms. Lows in the lower 70s. Chance of rain 40%. Tuesday, a chance of showers in the morning. Partly sunny. Highs in the mid-80s. Chance of rain 40%. Again, the forecast for Peoria and surrounding areas of central Illinois for the rest of tonight, partly cloudy until midnight, then mostly cloudy with a slight chance of showers and thunderstorms after midnight. Lows in the upper 60s. South winds around 5 miles an hour. Chance of rain 20%. At 7 p.m. in Peoria, skies were mostly sunny. The temperature was 83 degrees, the dew point was 68, and the relative humidity was 60%. The heat index was 86. The wind was south at 7 miles an hour. The pressure was 29.99 inches and falling. Around central and western Illinois, temperatures were in the lower to mid-80s. It was sunny at Bloomington, Quincy, Springfield, and Pontiac. It was mostly sunny at Lakin, Macomb, and Lincoln. It was partly sunny at Moline and Galesburg. And once again at 7 p.m. in Peoria, under mostly sunny skies, the temperature was 83 and the heat index was 86. Looking elsewhere around the Midwest at 7 p.m., Chicago was mostly sunny and 84. Indianapolis was mostly cloudy and 81. St. Louis was partly sunny and 85. Kansas City was cloudy and 87. Des Moines had rain and fog and 68. Milwaukee was partly sunny and 82. The time is currently 7:36 p.m. Central Daylight Time. 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Now for the official National Weather Service forecast for Peoria and surrounding areas of central Illinois. Rest of tonight, partly cloudy until midnight, then mostly cloudy with a slight chance of showers and thunderstorms after midnight. Lows in the upper 60s. South winds around 5 miles an hour. Chance of rain 20%. Wednesday, partly sunny with a slight chance of showers and thunderstorms in the morning, then mostly cloudy with a chance of showers and thunderstorms in the afternoon. Highs in the lower 80s. South winds 5 to 10 miles an hour. Chance of rain 50%. Wednesday night, showers likely with a chance of thunderstorms until midnight, then a chance of showers with a slight chance of thunderstorms after midnight. Lows in the mid-60s. North winds around 5 miles an hour. Chance of rain 70%. Thursday, mostly cloudy in the morning, then becoming partly sunny. A chance of showers. Highs in the upper 70s. Southeast winds around 5 miles an hour. Chance of rain 50%. Thursday night, partly cloudy. Lows in the mid-60s. East winds around 5 miles an hour until midnight, becoming light and variable. Friday, mostly sunny. Highs in the lower 80s. Friday night through Saturday night, mostly clear. Lows in the upper 60s. Highs in the mid-80s. Sunday, mostly sunny. Highs in the mid-80s. Sunday night, mostly clear until midnight, then becoming partly cloudy. A chance of showers after midnight. Lows in the lower 70s. Chance of rain 40%. Monday, mostly sunny. Highs in the upper 80s. Heat index values up to 105 in the afternoon. Monday night, partly cloudy with a chance of showers and thunderstorms. Lows in the lower 70s. Chance of rain 40%. Tuesday, a chance of showers in the morning. Partly sunny.

Highs in the mid-80s. Chance of rain 40%. Again, the forecast for Peoria and surrounding areas of central Illinois for the rest of tonight, partly cloudy until midnight, then mostly cloudy with a slight chance of showers and thunderstorms after midnight. Lows in the upper 60s. South winds around 5 miles an hour. Chance of rain 20%. At 7 p.m. in Peoria, skies were mostly sunny. The temperature was 83 degrees, the dew point was 68, and the relative humidity was 60%. The heat index was 86. The wind was south at 7 miles an hour. The pressure was 29.99 inches and falling. Around central and western Illinois, temperatures were in the lower to mid-80s. It was sunny at Bloomington, Quincy, Springfield, and Pontiac. It was mostly sunny at Lakin, Macomb, and Lincoln. It was partly sunny at Moline and Galesburg. And once again at 7 p.m. in Peoria, under mostly sunny skies, the temperature was 83 and the heat index was 86. Looking elsewhere around the Midwest at 7 p.m., Chicago was mostly sunny and 84. Indianapolis was mostly cloudy and 81. St. Louis was partly sunny and 85. Kansas City was cloudy and 87. Des Moines had rain and fog and 68. Milwaukee was partly sunny and 82. The time is currently 7:40 p.m. Central Daylight Time. 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Now for the official National Weather Service forecast for Peoria and surrounding areas of central Illinois. Rest of tonight, partly cloudy until midnight, then mostly cloudy with a slight chance of showers and thunderstorms after midnight. Lows in the upper 60s. South winds around 5 miles an hour. Chance of rain 20%. Wednesday, partly sunny with a slight chance of showers and thunderstorms in the morning, then mostly cloudy with a chance of showers and thunderstorms in the afternoon. Highs in the lower 80s. South winds 5 to 10 miles an hour. Chance of rain 50%. Wednesday night, showers likely with a chance of thunderstorms until midnight, then a chance of showers with a slight chance of thunderstorms after midnight. Lows in the mid-60s. North winds around 5 miles an hour. Chance of rain 70%. Thursday, mostly cloudy in the morning, then becoming partly sunny. A chance of showers. Highs in the upper 70s. Southeast winds around 5 miles an hour. Chance of rain 50%. Thursday night, partly cloudy. Lows in the mid-60s. East winds around 5 miles an hour until midnight, becoming light and variable. Friday, mostly sunny. Highs in the lower 80s. Friday night through Saturday night, mostly clear. Lows in the upper 60s. Highs in the mid-80s. Sunday, mostly sunny. Highs in the mid-80s. Sunday night, mostly clear until midnight, then becoming partly cloudy. A chance of showers after midnight. Lows in the lower 70s. Chance of rain 40%. Monday, mostly sunny. Highs in the upper 80s. Heat index values up to 105 in the afternoon. Monday night, partly cloudy with a chance of showers and thunderstorms. Lows in the lower 70s. Chance of rain 40%. Tuesday, a chance of showers in the morning. Partly sunny. Highs in the mid-80s. Chance of rain 40%. Again, the forecast for Peoria and surrounding areas of central Illinois for the rest of tonight, partly cloudy until midnight, then mostly cloudy with a slight chance of showers and thunderstorms after midnight. Lows in the upper 60s. South winds around 5 miles an hour. Chance of rain 20%. At 7 p.m. in Peoria, skies were mostly sunny. The temperature was 83 degrees, the dew point was 68, and the relative humidity was 60%. The heat index was 86. The wind was south at 7 miles an hour. The pressure was 29.99 inches and falling. Around central and western Illinois, temperatures were in the lower to mid-80s. It was sunny at Bloomington, Quincy, Springfield, and Pontiac. It was mostly sunny at Lakin, Macomb, and Lincoln. It was partly sunny at Moline and Galesburg. And once again at 7 p.m. in Peoria, under most

partly sunny skies, the temperature was 83, and the heat index was 86. Looking elsewhere around the Midwest at 7 p.m., Chicago was mostly sunny, and 84. Indianapolis was mostly cloudy, and 81. St. Louis was partly sunny, and 85. Kansas City was cloudy, and 87. Des Moines had rain and fog, and 68. Milwaukee was partly sunny, and 82. The time is currently 7:44 p.m. Central Daylight Time. 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Now for the official National Weather Service forecast for Peoria and surrounding areas of central Illinois. Rest of tonight, partly cloudy until midnight, then mostly cloudy with a slight chance of showers and thunderstorms after midnight. Lows in the upper 60s. South winds around 5 miles an hour. Chance of rain 20%. Wednesday, partly sunny with a slight chance of showers and thunderstorms in the morning, then mostly cloudy with a chance of showers and thunderstorms in the afternoon. Highs in the lower 80s. South winds 5 to 10 miles an hour. Chance of rain 50%. Wednesday night, showers likely with a chance of thunderstorms until midnight, then a chance of showers with a slight chance of thunderstorms after midnight. Lows in the mid-60s. North winds around 5 miles an hour. Chance of rain 70%. Thursday, mostly cloudy in the morning, then becoming partly sunny. A chance of showers. Highs in the upper 70s. Southeast winds around 5 miles an hour. Chance of rain 50%. Thursday night, partly cloudy. Lows in the mid-60s. East winds around 5 miles an hour until midnight, becoming light and variable. Friday, mostly sunny. Highs in the lower 80s. Friday night through Saturday night, mostly clear. Lows in the upper 60s. Highs in the mid-80s. Sunday, mostly sunny. Highs in the mid-80s. Sunday night, mostly clear until midnight, then becoming partly cloudy. A chance of showers after midnight. Lows in the lower 70s. Chance of rain 40%. Monday, mostly sunny. Highs in the upper 80s. Heat index values up to 105 in the afternoon. Monday night, partly cloudy with a chance of showers and thunderstorms. Lows in the lower 70s. Chance of rain 40%. Tuesday, a chance of showers in the morning. Partly sunny. Highs in the mid-80s. Chance of rain 40%. Again, the forecast for Peoria and surrounding areas of central Illinois for the rest of tonight, partly cloudy until midnight, then mostly cloudy with a slight chance of showers and thunderstorms after midnight. Lows in the upper 60s. South winds around 5 miles an hour. Chance of rain 20%. The Peoria, Illinois climate summary for this evening, as of 4 p.m., August 4, 2026. Today's high temperature was 87 degrees. The normal high is 86. The record high is 102 degrees, which was set in 1930. Today's low temperature was 65 degrees. The normal low is 66. The record low is 44 degrees, which was set in 1912. No precipitation fell today, which leaves the monthly total at 0.16 inches. The total precipitation for the year still stands at 24.37 inches. Sunset tonight is at 8:11 p.m. Sunrise tomorrow is at 5:59 a.m. At 7 p.m. in Peoria, skies were mostly sunny. The temperature was 83 degrees, the dew point was 68, and the relative humidity was 60%. The heat index was 86. The wind was south at 7 miles an hour. The pressure was 29.99 inches and falling. Around central and western Illinois, temperatures were in the lower to mid-80s. It was sunny at Bloomington, Quincy, Springfield, and Pontiac. It was mostly sunny at Lakin, Macomb, and Lincoln. It was partly sunny at Moline and Galesburg. And once again at 7 p.m. in Peoria, under mostly sunny skies, the temperature was 83, and the heat index was 86. Looking elsewhere around the Midwest at 7 p.m., Chicago was mostly sunny, and 84. Indianapolis was mostly cloudy, and 81. St. Louis was partly sunny, and 85.
Kansas City was cloudy and 87. Des Moines had rain and fog and 68. Milwaukee was partly sunny and 82. The time is currently 7:48 p.m. Central Daylight Time. 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Now for the official National Weather Service forecast for Peoria and surrounding areas of central Illinois. Rest of tonight, partly cloudy until midnight, then mostly cloudy with a slight chance of showers and thunderstorms after midnight. Lows in the upper 60s. South winds around 5 miles an hour. Chance of rain 20%. Wednesday, partly sunny with a slight chance of showers and thunderstorms in the morning, then mostly cloudy with a chance of showers and thunderstorms in the afternoon. Highs in the lower 80s. South winds 5 to 10 miles an hour. Chance of rain 50%. Wednesday night, showers likely with a chance of thunderstorms until midnight, then a chance of showers with a slight chance of thunderstorms after midnight. Lows in the mid-60s. North winds around 5 miles an hour. Chance of rain 70%. Thursday, mostly cloudy in the morning, then becoming partly sunny. A chance of showers. Highs in the upper 70s. Southeast winds around 5 miles an hour. Chance of rain 50%. Thursday night, partly cloudy. Lows in the mid-60s. East winds around 5 miles an hour until midnight, becoming light and variable. Friday, mostly sunny. Highs in the lower 80s. Friday night through Saturday night, mostly clear. Lows in the upper 60s. Highs in the mid-80s. Sunday, mostly sunny. Highs in the mid-80s. Sunday night, mostly clear until midnight, then becoming partly cloudy. A chance of showers after midnight. Lows in the lower 70s. Chance of rain 40%. Monday, mostly sunny. Highs in the upper 80s. Heat index values up to 105 in the afternoon. Monday night, partly cloudy with a chance of showers and thunderstorms. Lows in the lower 70s. Chance of rain 40%. Tuesday, a chance of showers in the morning. Partly sunny. Highs in the mid-80s. Chance of rain 40%. Again, the forecast for Peoria and surrounding areas of central Illinois for the rest of tonight, partly cloudy until midnight, then mostly cloudy with a slight chance of showers and thunderstorms after midnight. Lows in the upper 60s. South winds around 5 miles an hour. Chance of rain 20%. At 7 p.m. in Peoria, skies were mostly sunny. The temperature was 83 degrees, the dew point was 68, and the relative humidity was 60%. The heat index was 86. The wind was south at 7 miles an hour. The pressure was 29.99 inches and falling. Around central and western Illinois, temperatures were in the lower to mid-80s. It was sunny at Bloomington, Quincy, Springfield, and Pontiac. It was mostly sunny at Lakin, Macomb, and Lincoln. It was partly sunny at Moline and Galesburg. And once again at 7 p.m. in Peoria, under mostly sunny skies, the temperature was 83 and the heat index was 86. Looking elsewhere around the Midwest at 7 p.m., Chicago was mostly sunny and 84. Indianapolis was mostly cloudy and 81. St. Louis was partly sunny and 85. Kansas City was cloudy and 87. Des Moines had rain and fog and 68. Milwaukee was partly sunny and 82. The time is currently 7:52 p.m. Central Daylight Time. 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Now for the official National Weather Service forecast for Peoria and surrounding areas of central Illinois. Rest of tonight, partly cloudy until midnight, then mostly cloudy with a slight chance of showers and thunderstorms after midnight. Lows in the upper 60s. South winds around 5 miles an hour. Chance of rain 20%. Wednesday, partly sunny with a slight chance of showers and thunderstorms in the morning, then mostly cloudy with a chance of showers and thunderstorms in the afternoon. Highs in the lower 80s. South winds 5 to 10 miles an hour. Chance of rain 50%. Wednesday night,
showers likely with a chance of thunderstorms until midnight.

night, then a chance of showers with a slight chance of thunderstorms after midnight. Lows in the mid-60s. North winds around 5 miles an hour. Chance of rain 70%. Thursday, mostly cloudy in the morning, then becoming partly sunny. A chance of showers. Highs in the upper 70s. Southeast winds around 5 miles an hour. Chance of rain 50%. Thursday night, partly cloudy. Lows in the mid-60s. East winds around 5 miles an hour until midnight, becoming light and variable. Friday, mostly sunny. Highs in the lower 80s. Friday night through Saturday night, mostly clear. Lows in the upper 60s. Highs in the mid-80s. Sunday, mostly sunny. Highs in the mid-80s. Sunday night, mostly clear until midnight, then becoming partly cloudy. A chance of showers after midnight. Lows in the lower 70s. Chance of rain 40%. Monday, mostly sunny. Highs in the upper 80s. Heat index values up to 105 in the afternoon. Monday night, partly cloudy with a chance of showers and thunderstorms. Lows in the lower 70s. Chance of rain 40%. Tuesday, a chance of showers in the morning. Partly sunny. Highs in the mid-80s. Chance of rain 40%. Again, the forecast for Peoria and surrounding areas of central Illinois for the rest of tonight, partly cloudy until midnight, then mostly cloudy with a slight chance of showers and thunderstorms after midnight. Lows in the upper 60s. South winds around 5 miles an hour. Chance of rain 20%. At 7 p.m. in Peoria, skies were mostly sunny. The temperature was 83 degrees, the dew point was 68, and the relative humidity was 60%. The heat index was 86. The wind was south at 7 miles an hour. The pressure was 29.99 inches and falling. Around central and western Illinois, temperatures were in the lower to mid-80s. It was sunny at Bloomington, Quincy, Springfield, and Pontiac. It was mostly sunny at Lakin, Macomb, and Lincoln. It was partly sunny at Moline and Galesburg. And once again at 7 p.m. in Peoria, under mostly sunny skies, the temperature was 83 and the heat index was 86. Looking elsewhere around the Midwest at 7 p.m., Chicago was mostly sunny and 84. Indianapolis was mostly cloudy and 81. St. Louis was partly sunny and 85. Kansas City was cloudy and 87. Des Moines had rain and fog and 68. Milwaukee was partly sunny and 82. The time is currently 7:56 p.m. Central Daylight Time. 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Now for the official National Weather Service forecast for Peoria and surrounding areas of central Illinois. Rest of tonight, partly cloudy until midnight, then mostly cloudy with a slight chance of showers and thunderstorms after midnight. Lows in the upper 60s. South winds around 5 miles an hour. Chance of rain 20%. Wednesday, partly sunny with a slight chance of showers and thunderstorms in the morning, then mostly cloudy with a chance of showers and thunderstorms in the afternoon. Highs in the lower 80s. South winds 5 to 10 miles an hour. Chance of rain 50%. Wednesday night, showers likely with a chance of thunderstorms until midnight, then a chance of showers with a slight chance of thunderstorms after midnight. Lows in the mid-60s. North winds around 5 miles an hour. Chance of rain 70%. Thursday, mostly cloudy in the morning, then becoming partly sunny. A chance of showers. Highs in the upper 70s. Southeast winds around 5 miles an hour. Chance of rain 50%. Thursday night, partly cloudy. Lows in the mid-60s. East winds around 5 miles an hour until midnight, becoming light and variable. Friday, mostly sunny. Highs in the lower 80s. Friday night through Saturday night, mostly clear. Lows in the upper 60s. Highs in the mid-80s. Sunday, mostly sunny. Highs in the mid-80s. Sunday night, mostly clear until midnight, then becoming partly cloudy. A chance of showers after midnight. Lows in the lower 70s. Chance of rain 40%.
Monday, mostly sunny. Highs in the upper 80s. Heat index values up to 105 in the afternoon. Monday night, partly cloudy with a chance of showers and thunderstorms. Lows in the lower 70s. Chance of rain 40%. Tuesday, a chance of showers in the morning. Partly sunny. Highs in the mid-80s. Chance of rain 40%. Again, the forecast for Peoria and surrounding areas of central Illinois for the rest of tonight, partly cloudy until midnight, then mostly cloudy with a slight chance of showers and thunderstorms after midnight. Lows in the upper 60s. South winds around 5 miles an hour. Chance of rain 20%. At 7 p.m. in Peoria, skies were mostly sunny. The temperature was 83 degrees, the dew point was 68, and the relative humidity was 60%. The heat index was 86. The wind was south at 7 miles an hour. The pressure was 29.99 inches and falling. Around central and western Illinois, temperatures were in the lower to mid-80s. It was sunny at Bloomington, Quincy, Springfield, and Pontiac. It was mostly sunny at Lakin, Macomb, and Lincoln. It was partly sunny at Moline and Galesburg. And once again at 7 p.m. in Peoria, under mostly sunny skies, the temperature was 83 and the heat index was 86. The time is currently 8 p.m. Central Daylight Time. 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Now for the official National Weather Service forecast for Peoria and surrounding areas of central Illinois. Rest of tonight, partly cloudy until midnight, then mostly cloudy with a slight chance of showers and thunderstorms after midnight. Lows in the upper 60s. South winds around 5 miles an hour. Chance of rain 20%. Wednesday, partly sunny with a slight chance of showers and thunderstorms in the morning, then mostly cloudy with a chance of showers and thunderstorms in the afternoon. Highs in the lower 80s. South winds 5 to 10 miles an hour. Chance of rain 50%. Wednesday night, showers likely with a chance of thunderstorms until midnight, then a chance of showers with a slight chance of thunderstorms after midnight. Lows in the mid-60s. North winds around 5 miles an hour. Chance of rain 70%. Thursday, mostly cloudy in the morning, then becoming partly sunny. A chance of showers. Highs in the upper 70s. Southeast winds around 5 miles an hour. Chance of rain 50%. Thursday night, partly cloudy. Lows in the mid-60s. East winds around 5 miles an hour until midnight, becoming light and variable. Friday, mostly sunny. Highs in the lower 80s. Friday night through Saturday night, mostly clear. Lows in the upper 60s. Highs in the mid-80s. Sunday, mostly sunny. Highs in the mid-80s. Sunday night, mostly clear until midnight, then becoming partly cloudy. A chance of showers after midnight. Lows in the lower 70s. Chance of rain 40%. Monday, mostly sunny. Highs in the upper 80s. Heat index values up to 105 in the afternoon. Monday night, partly cloudy with a chance of showers and thunderstorms. Lows in the lower 70s. Chance of rain 40%. Tuesday, a chance of showers in the morning. Partly sunny. Highs in the mid-80s. Chance of rain 40%. Again, the forecast for Peoria and surrounding areas of central Illinois for the rest of tonight, partly cloudy until midnight, then mostly cloudy with a slight chance of showers and thunderstorms after midnight. Lows in the upper 60s. South winds around 5 miles an hour. Chance of rain 20%. The time is currently 8:02 p.m. Central Daylight Time. 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Now for the official National Weather Service forecast for Peoria and surrounding areas of central Illinois. Rest of tonight, partly cloudy until midnight, then mostly cloudy with a slight chance of showers and thunderstorms after midnight. Lows in the upper 60s. South winds around 5 miles an hour. Chance of rain 20%. Wednesday, partly sunny with a slight chance of showers and thunderstorms in the morning, then mostly cloudy with a chance of showers and thunderstorms in the afternoon.

Highs in the lower 80s. South winds 5 to 10 miles an hour. Chance of rain 50%. Wednesday night, showers likely with a chance of thunderstorms until midnight, then a chance of showers with a slight chance of thunderstorms after midnight. Lows in the mid-60s. North winds around 5 miles an hour. Chance of rain 70%. Thursday, mostly cloudy in the morning, then becoming partly sunny. A chance of showers. Highs in the upper 70s. Southeast winds around 5 miles an hour. Chance of rain 50%. Thursday night, partly cloudy. Lows in the mid-60s. East winds around 5 miles an hour until midnight, becoming light and variable. Friday, mostly sunny. Highs in the lower 80s. Friday night through Saturday night, mostly clear. Lows in the upper 60s. Highs in the mid-80s. Sunday, mostly sunny. Highs in the mid-80s. Sunday night, mostly clear until midnight, then becoming partly cloudy. A chance of showers after midnight. Lows in the lower 70s. Chance of rain 40%. Monday, mostly sunny. Highs in the upper 80s. Heat index values up to 105 in the afternoon. Monday night, partly cloudy with a chance of showers and thunderstorms. Lows in the lower 70s. Chance of rain 40%. Tuesday, a chance of showers in the morning. Partly sunny. Highs in the mid-80s. Chance of rain 40%. Again, the forecast for Peoria and surrounding areas of central Illinois for the rest of tonight, partly cloudy until midnight, then mostly cloudy with a slight chance of showers and thunderstorms after midnight. Lows in the upper 60s. South winds around 5 miles an hour. Chance of rain 20%. At 8 p.m. in Peoria, skies were partly cloudy. The temperature was 80 degrees, the dew point was 68, and the relative humidity was 66%. The heat index was 83. The wind was south at 5 miles an hour. The pressure was 30.00 inches and rising. Around central and western Illinois, it was clear, with a temperature of 76 at Bloomington, 80 at Quincy, 78 at Springfield, 80 at Lincoln, and 75 at Pontiac. It was partly cloudy, with a temperature of 78 at Galesburg, 79 at Lakin, and 76 at Macomb. At Moline, it was mostly cloudy, with a temperature of 81. And once again at 8 p.m. in Peoria, under partly cloudy skies, the temperature was 80, and the heat index was 83. The time is currently 8:06 p.m. Central Daylight Time. 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Now for the official National Weather Service forecast for Peoria and surrounding areas of central Illinois. Rest of tonight, partly cloudy until midnight, then mostly cloudy with a slight chance of showers and thunderstorms after midnight. Lows in the upper 60s. South winds around 5 miles an hour. Chance of rain 20%. Wednesday, partly sunny with a slight chance of showers and thunderstorms in the morning, then mostly cloudy with a chance of showers and thunderstorms in the afternoon. Highs in the lower 80s. South winds 5 to 10 miles an hour. Chance of rain 50%. Wednesday night, showers likely with a chance of thunderstorms until midnight, then a chance of showers with a slight chance of thunderstorms after midnight. Lows in the mid-60s. North winds around 5 miles an hour. Chance of rain 70%. Thursday, mostly cloudy in the morning, then becoming partly sunny. A chance of showers. Highs in the upper 70s. Southeast winds around 5 miles an hour. Chance of rain 50%. Thursday night, partly cloudy. Lows in the mid-60s. East winds around 5 miles an hour until midnight, becoming light and variable. Friday, mostly sunny. Highs in the lower 80s. Friday night through Saturday night, mostly clear. Lows in the upper 60s. Highs in the mid-80s. Sunday, mostly sunny. Highs in the mid-80s. Sunday night, mostly clear until midnight, then becoming partly cloudy. A chance of showers after midnight. Lows in the lower 70s. Chance of rain 40%. Monday, mostly sunny. Highs in the upper 80s. Heat index values up to

105 in the afternoon. Monday night, partly cloudy with a chance of showers and thunderstorms. Lows in the lower 70s. Chance of rain 40%. Tuesday, a chance of showers in the morning. Partly sunny. Highs in the mid-80s. Chance of rain 40%. Again, the forecast for Peoria and surrounding areas of central Illinois for the rest of tonight, partly cloudy until midnight, then mostly cloudy with a slight chance of showers and thunderstorms after midnight. Lows in the upper 60s. South winds around 5 miles an hour. Chance of rain 20%. At 8 p.m. in Peoria, skies were partly cloudy. The temperature was 80 degrees, the dew point was 68, and the relative humidity was 66%. The heat index was 83. The wind was south at 5 miles an hour. The pressure was 30.00 inches and rising. Around central and western Illinois, it was clear, with a temperature of 76 at Bloomington, 80 at Quincy, 78 at Springfield, 80 at Lincoln, and 75 at Pontiac. It was partly cloudy, with a temperature of 78 at Galesburg, 79 at Lakin, and 76 at Macomb. At Moline, it was mostly cloudy, with a temperature of 81. And once again at 8 p.m. in Peoria, under partly cloudy skies, the temperature was 80, and the heat index was 83. Looking elsewhere around the Midwest at 8 p.m., Chicago was partly cloudy, and 82. Indianapolis was mostly cloudy, and 79. St. Louis was partly cloudy, and 84. Kansas City was mostly cloudy, and 85. Des Moines had light rain, and 67. Milwaukee was mostly cloudy, and 81. The time is currently 8:10 p.m. Central Daylight Time. 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Now for the official National Weather Service forecast for Peoria and surrounding areas of central Illinois. Rest of tonight, partly cloudy until midnight, then mostly cloudy with a slight chance of showers and thunderstorms after midnight. Lows in the upper 60s. South winds around 5 miles an hour. Chance of rain 20%. Wednesday, partly sunny with a slight chance of showers and thunderstorms in the morning, then mostly cloudy with a chance of showers and thunderstorms in the afternoon. Highs in the lower 80s. South winds 5 to 10 miles an hour. Chance of rain 50%. Wednesday night, showers likely with a chance of thunderstorms until midnight, then a chance of showers with a slight chance of thunderstorms after midnight. Lows in the mid-60s. North winds around 5 miles an hour. Chance of rain 70%. Thursday, mostly cloudy in the morning, then becoming partly sunny. A chance of showers. Highs in the upper 70s. Southeast winds around 5 miles an hour. Chance of rain 50%. Thursday night, partly cloudy. Lows in the mid-60s. East winds around 5 miles an hour until midnight, becoming light and variable. Friday, mostly sunny. Highs in the lower 80s. Friday night through Saturday night, mostly clear. Lows in the upper 60s. Highs in the mid-80s. Sunday, mostly sunny. Highs in the mid-80s. Sunday night, mostly clear until midnight, then becoming partly cloudy. A chance of showers after midnight. Lows in the lower 70s. Chance of rain 40%. Monday, mostly sunny. Highs in the upper 80s. Heat index values up to 105 in the afternoon. Monday night, partly cloudy with a chance of showers and thunderstorms. Lows in the lower 70s. Chance of rain 40%. Tuesday, a chance of showers in the morning. Partly sunny. Highs in the mid-80s. Chance of rain 40%. Again, the forecast for Peoria and surrounding areas of central Illinois for the rest of tonight, partly cloudy until midnight, then mostly cloudy with a slight chance of showers and thunderstorms after midnight. Lows in the upper 60s. South winds around 5 miles an hour. Chance of rain 20%. 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

76 Edmonton. At Moline, it was mostly cloudy, with a temperature of 81. And once again at 8 p.m. in Peoria, under partly cloudy skies, the temperature was 80, and the heat index was 83. Looking elsewhere around the Midwest at 8 p.m., Chicago was partly cloudy, and 82. Indianapolis was mostly cloudy, and 79. St. Louis was partly cloudy, and 84. Kansas City was mostly cloudy, and 85. Des Moines had light rain, and 67. Milwaukee was mostly cloudy, and 81. The time is currently 8:15 p.m. Central Daylight Time. 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Now for the official National Weather Service forecast for Peoria and surrounding areas of central Illinois. Rest of tonight, partly cloudy until midnight, then mostly cloudy with a slight chance of showers and thunderstorms after midnight. Lows in the upper 60s. South winds around 5 miles an hour. Chance of rain 20%. Wednesday, partly sunny with a slight chance of showers and thunderstorms in the morning, then mostly cloudy with a chance of showers and thunderstorms in the afternoon. Highs in the lower 80s. South winds 5 to 10 miles an hour. Chance of rain 50%. Wednesday night, showers likely with a chance of thunderstorms until midnight, then a chance of showers with a slight chance of thunderstorms after midnight. Lows in the mid-60s. North winds around 5 miles an hour. Chance of rain 70%. Thursday, mostly cloudy in the morning, then becoming partly sunny. A chance of showers. Highs in the upper 70s. Southeast winds around 5 miles an hour. Chance of rain 50%. Thursday night, partly cloudy. Lows in the mid-60s. East winds around 5 miles an hour until midnight, becoming light and variable. Friday, mostly sunny. Highs in the lower 80s. Friday night through Saturday night, mostly clear. Lows in the upper 60s. Highs in the mid-80s. Sunday, mostly sunny. Highs in the mid-80s. Sunday night, mostly clear until midnight, then becoming partly cloudy. A chance of showers after midnight. Lows in the lower 70s. Chance of rain 40%. Monday, mostly sunny. Highs in the upper 80s. Heat index values up to 105 in the afternoon. Monday night, partly cloudy with a chance of showers and thunderstorms. Lows in the lower 70s. Chance of rain 40%. Tuesday, a chance of showers in the morning. Partly sunny. Highs in the mid-80s. Chance of rain 40%. Again, the forecast for Peoria and surrounding areas of central Illinois for the rest of tonight, partly cloudy until midnight, then mostly cloudy with a slight chance of showers and thunderstorms after midnight. Lows in the upper 60s. South winds around 5 miles an hour. Chance of rain 20%. At 8 p.m. in Peoria, skies were partly cloudy. The temperature was 80 degrees, the dew point was 68, and the relative humidity was 66%. The heat index was 83. The wind was south at 5 miles an hour. The pressure was 30.00 inches and rising. Around central and western Illinois, it was clear, with a temperature of 76 at Bloomington, 80 at Quincy, 78 at Springfield, 80 at Lincoln, and 75 at Pontiac. It was partly cloudy, with a temperature of 78 at Galesburg, 79 at Lakin, and 76 at Macomb. At Moline, it was mostly cloudy, with a temperature of 81. And once again at 8 p.m. in Peoria, under partly cloudy skies, the temperature was 80, and the heat index was 83. Looking elsewhere around the Midwest at 8 p.m., Chicago was partly cloudy, and 82. Indianapolis was mostly cloudy, and 79. St. Louis was partly cloudy, and 84. Kansas City was mostly cloudy, and 85. Des Moines was cloudy, and 67. Milwaukee was mostly cloudy, and 81. The time is currently 8:19 p.m. Central Daylight Time. 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Now for the official National Weather Service forecast for Peoria and surrounding areas of central Illinois.

rest of tonight, partly cloudy until midnight, then mostly cloudy with a slight chance of showers and thunderstorms after midnight. Lows in the upper 60s. South winds around 5 miles an hour. Chance of rain 20%. Wednesday, partly sunny with a slight chance of showers and thunderstorms in the morning, then mostly cloudy with a chance of showers and thunderstorms in the afternoon. Highs in the lower 80s. South winds 5 to 10 miles an hour. Chance of rain 50%. Wednesday night, showers likely with a chance of thunderstorms until midnight, then a chance of showers with a slight chance of thunderstorms after midnight. Lows in the mid-60s. North winds around 5 miles an hour. Chance of rain 70%. Thursday, mostly cloudy in the morning, then becoming partly sunny. A chance of showers. Highs in the upper 70s. Southeast winds around 5 miles an hour. Chance of rain 50%. Thursday night, partly cloudy. Lows in the mid-60s. East winds around 5 miles an hour until midnight, becoming light and variable. Friday, mostly sunny. Highs in the lower 80s. Friday night through Saturday night, mostly clear. Lows in the upper 60s. Highs in the mid-80s. Sunday, mostly sunny. Highs in the mid-80s. Sunday night, mostly clear until midnight, then becoming partly cloudy. A chance of showers after midnight. Lows in the lower 70s. Chance of rain 40%. Monday, mostly sunny. Highs in the upper 80s. Heat index values up to 105 in the afternoon. Monday night, partly cloudy with a chance of showers and thunderstorms. Lows in the lower 70s. Chance of rain 40%. Tuesday, a chance of showers in the morning. Partly sunny. Highs in the mid-80s. Chance of rain 40%. Again, the forecast for Peoria and surrounding areas of central Illinois for the rest of tonight, partly cloudy until midnight, then mostly cloudy with a slight chance of showers and thunderstorms after midnight. Lows in the upper 60s. South winds around 5 miles an hour. Chance of rain 20%. At 8 p.m. in Peoria, skies were clear. The temperature was 80 degrees, the dew point was 68, and the relative humidity was 66%. The heat index was 83. The wind was south at 5 miles an hour. The pressure was 30.00 inches and rising. Around central and western Illinois, skies ranged from clear to partly cloudy. It was 76 at Bloomington, 81 at Moline, 78 at Galesburg, 79 at Lakin, and 77 at Macomb. Quincy reported 80, Springfield reported 78, Lincoln reported 80, and Pontiac reported 75. And once again at 8 p.m. in Peoria, under clear skies, the temperature was 80, and the heat index was 83. Looking elsewhere around the Midwest at 8 p.m., Chicago was partly cloudy, and 82. Indianapolis was mostly cloudy, and 79. St. Louis was partly cloudy, and 84. Kansas City was mostly cloudy, and 85. Des Moines was cloudy, and 67. Milwaukee was mostly cloudy, and 81. The time is currently 8:23 p.m. Central Daylight Time. 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Now for the official National Weather Service forecast for Peoria and surrounding areas of central Illinois. Rest of tonight, partly cloudy until midnight, then mostly cloudy with a slight chance of showers and thunderstorms after midnight. Lows in the upper 60s. South winds around 5 miles an hour. Chance of rain 20%. Wednesday, partly sunny with a slight chance of showers and thunderstorms in the morning, then mostly cloudy with a chance of showers and thunderstorms in the afternoon. Highs in the lower 80s. South winds 5 to 10 miles an hour. Chance of rain 50%. Wednesday night, showers likely with a chance of thunderstorms until midnight, then a chance of showers with a slight chance of thunderstorms after midnight. Lows in the mid-60s. North winds around 5 miles an hour. Chance of rain 70%. Thursday, mostly cloudy in the morning, then becoming partly sunny. A chance of showers. Highs in the upper 70s. Southeast winds around 5 miles an hour. Chance of rain 50%.

Thursday night, partly cloudy. Lows in the mid-60s. East winds around 5 miles an hour until midnight, becoming light and variable. Friday, mostly sunny. Highs in the lower 80s. Friday night through Saturday night, mostly clear. Lows in the upper 60s. Highs in the mid-80s. Sunday, mostly sunny. Highs in the mid-80s. Sunday night, mostly clear until midnight, then becoming partly cloudy. A chance of showers after midnight. Lows in the lower 70s. Chance of rain 40%. Monday, mostly sunny. Highs in the upper 80s. Heat index values up to 105 in the afternoon. Monday night, partly cloudy with a chance of showers and thunderstorms. Lows in the lower 70s. Chance of rain 40%. Tuesday, a chance of showers in the morning. Partly sunny. Highs in the mid-80s. Chance of rain 40%. Again, the forecast for Peoria and surrounding areas of central Illinois for the rest of tonight, partly cloudy until midnight, then mostly cloudy with a slight chance of showers and thunderstorms after midnight. Lows in the upper 60s. South winds around 5 miles an hour. Chance of rain 20%. At 8 p.m. in Peoria, skies were clear. The temperature was 80 degrees, the dew point was 68, and the relative humidity was 66%. The heat index was 83. The wind was south at 5 miles an hour. The pressure was 30.00 inches and rising. Around central and western Illinois, skies ranged from clear to partly cloudy. It was 76 at Bloomington, 81 at Moline, 78 at Galesburg, 79 at Lakin, and 77 at Macomb. Quincy reported 80, Springfield reported 78, Lincoln reported 80, and Pontiac reported 75. And once again at 8 p.m. in Peoria, under clear skies, the temperature was 80, and the heat index was 83. Looking elsewhere around the Midwest at 8 p.m., Chicago was partly cloudy, and 82. Indianapolis was mostly cloudy, and 79. St. Louis was partly cloudy, and 84. Kansas City was mostly cloudy, and 85. Des Moines was cloudy, and 67. Milwaukee was mostly cloudy, and 81. The time is currently 8:27 p.m. Central Daylight Time. 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Now for the official National Weather Service forecast for Peoria and surrounding areas of central Illinois. Rest of tonight, partly cloudy until midnight, then mostly cloudy with a slight chance of showers and thunderstorms after midnight. Lows in the upper 60s. South winds around 5 miles an hour. Chance of rain 20%. Wednesday, partly sunny with a slight chance of showers and thunderstorms in the

East winds around 5 miles an hour until midnight, becoming light and variable. Friday, mostly sunny. Highs in the lower 80s. Friday night through Saturday night, mostly clear. Lows in the upper 60s. Highs in the mid 80s. Sunday, mostly sunny. Highs in the mid 80s. Sunday night, mostly clear until midnight, then becoming partly cloudy. A chance of showers after midnight. Lows in the lower 70s. Chance of rain 40%. Monday, mostly sunny. Highs in the upper 80s. Heat index values up to 105 in the afternoon. Monday night, partly cloudy with a chance of showers and thunderstorms. Lows in the lower 70s. Chance of rain 40%. Tuesday, a chance of showers in the morning. Partly sunny. Highs in the mid 80s. Chance of rain 40%. Again, the forecast for Peoria and surrounding areas of central Illinois for the rest of tonight, partly cloudy until midnight, then mostly cloudy with a slight chance of showers and thunderstorms after midnight. Lows in the upper 60s. South winds around 5 miles an hour. Chance of rain 20%. At 8 p.m. in Peoria, skies were clear. The temperature was 80 degrees, the dew point was 68, and the relative humidity was 66%. The heat index was 83. The wind was south at 5 miles an hour. The pressure was 30.00 inches and rising. Around central and western Illinois, skies ranged from clear to partly cloudy. It was 76 at Bloomington, 81 at Moline, 78 at Galesburg, 79 at Lakin, and 77 at Macomb. Quincy reported 80, Springfield reported 78, Lincoln reported 80, and Pontiac reported 75. And once again at 8 p.m. in Peoria, under clear skies, the temperature was 80, and the heat index was 83. Looking elsewhere around the Midwest at 8 p.m., Chicago was partly cloudy, and 82. Indianapolis was mostly cloudy, and 79. St. Louis was partly cloudy, and 84. Kansas City was mostly cloudy, and 85. Des Moines was cloudy, and 67. Milwaukee was mostly cloudy, and 81. The time is currently 8:31 p.m. Central Daylight Time. 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Now for the official National Weather Service forecast for Peoria and surrounding areas of central Illinois. Rest of tonight, partly cloudy until midnight, then mostly cloudy with a slight chance of showers and thunderstorms after midnight. Lows in the upper 60s. South winds around 5 miles an hour. Chance of rain 20%. Wednesday, partly sunny with a slight chance of showers and thunderstorms in the morning, then mostly cloudy with a chance of showers and thunderstorms in the afternoon. Highs in the lower 80s. South winds 5 to 10 miles an hour. Chance of rain 50%. Wednesday night, showers likely with a chance of thunderstorms until midnight, then a chance of showers with a slight chance of thunderstorms after midnight. Lows in the mid-60s. North winds around 5 miles an hour. Chance of rain 70%. Thursday, mostly cloudy in the morning, then becoming partly sunny. A chance of showers. Highs in the upper 70s. Southeast winds around 5 miles an hour. Chance of rain 50%. Thursday night, partly cloudy. Lows in the mid-60s. East winds around 5 miles an hour until midnight, becoming light and variable. Friday, mostly sunny. Highs in the lower 80s. Friday night through Saturday night, mostly clear. Lows in the upper 60s. Highs in the mid-80s. Sunday, mostly sunny. Highs in the mid-80s. Sunday night, mostly clear until midnight, then becoming partly cloudy. A chance of showers after midnight. Lows in the lower 70s. Chance of rain 40%. Monday, mostly sunny. Highs in the upper 80s. Heat index values up to 105 in the afternoon. Monday night, partly cloudy. Heat index values up to 105 in the afternoon. Monday night, partly cloudy with a chance of showers and thunderstorms. Lows in the lower 70s. Chance of rain 40%. Tuesday, a chance of showers in the morning. Partly sunny.

60s. South winds around 5 miles an hour. Chance of rain 20%. Wednesday, partly sunny with a slight chance of showers and thunderstorms in the morning, then mostly cloudy with a chance of showers and thunderstorms in the afternoon. Highs in the lower 80s. South winds 5 to 10 miles an hour. Chance of rain 50%. Wednesday night, showers likely with a chance of thunderstorms until midnight, then a chance of showers with a slight chance of thunderstorms after midnight. Lows in the mid-60s. North winds around 5 miles an hour. Chance of rain 70%. Thursday, mostly cloudy in the morning, then becoming partly sunny. A chance of showers. Highs in the upper 70s. Southeast winds around 5 miles an hour. Chance of rain 50%. Thursday night, partly cloudy. Lows in the mid-60s. East winds around 5 miles an hour until midnight, becoming light and variable. Friday, mostly sunny. Highs in the lower 80s. Friday night through Saturday night, mostly clear. Lows in the upper 60s. Highs in the mid-80s. Sunday, mostly sunny. Highs in the mid-80s. Sunday night, mostly clear until midnight, then becoming partly cloudy. A chance of showers after midnight. Lows in the lower 70s. Chance of rain 40%. Monday, mostly sunny. Highs in the upper 80s. Heat index values up to 105 in the afternoon. Monday night, partly cloudy with a chance of showers and thunderstorms. Lows in the lower 70s. Chance of rain 40%. Tuesday, a chance of showers in the morning. Partly sunny. Highs in the mid-80s. Chance of rain 40%. Again, the forecast for Peoria and surrounding areas of central Illinois for the rest of tonight, partly cloudy until midnight, then mostly cloudy with a slight chance of showers and thunderstorms after midnight. Lows in the upper 60s. South winds around 5 miles an hour. Chance of rain 20%. At 8 p.m. in Peoria, skies were clear. The temperature was 80 degrees, the dew point was 68, and the relative humidity was 66%. The heat index was 83. The wind was south at 5 miles an hour. The pressure was 30.00 inches and rising. Around central and western Illinois, skies ranged from clear to partly cloudy. It was 76 at Bloomington, 81 at Moline, 78 at Galesburg, 79 at Lakin, and 77 at Macomb. Quincy reported 80, Springfield reported 78, Lincoln reported 80, and Pontiac reported 75. And once again at 8 p.m. in Peoria, under clear skies, the temperature was 80, and the heat index was 83. Looking elsewhere around the Midwest at 8 p.m., Chicago was partly cloudy, and 82. Indianapolis was mostly cloudy, and 79. St. Louis was partly cloudy, and 84. Kansas City was mostly cloudy, and 85. Des Moines was cloudy, and 67. Milwaukee was mostly cloudy, and 81. The time is currently 8:46 p.m. Central Daylight Time. 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Now for the official National Weather Service forecast for Peoria and surrounding areas of central Illinois. Rest of tonight, partly cloudy until midnight, then mostly cloudy with a slight chance of showers and thunderstorms after midnight. Lows in the upper 60s. South winds around 5 miles an hour. Chance of rain 20%. Wednesday, partly sunny with a slight chance of showers and thunderstorms in the morning, then mostly cloudy with a chance of showers and thunderstorms in the afternoon. Highs in the lower 80s. South winds 5 to 10 miles an hour. Chance of rain 50%. Wednesday night, showers likely with a chance of thunderstorms until midnight, then a chance of showers with a slight chance of thunderstorms after midnight. Lows in the mid-60s. North winds around 5 miles an hour. Chance of rain 70%. Thursday, mostly cloudy in the morning, then becoming partly sunny. A chance of showers. Highs in the upper 70s. Southeast winds around 5 miles an hour. Chance of rain 50%. Thursday night, partly cloudy. Lows in the mid-60s. East winds around 5 miles an hour until midnight,
becoming light and variable. Friday, mostly sunny. Highs in the lower 80s. Friday night through Saturday night, mostly clear. Lows in the upper 60s. Highs in the mid 80s. Sunday, mostly sunny. Highs in the mid 80s. Sunday night, mostly clear until midnight, then becoming partly cloudy. A chance of showers after midnight. Lows in the lower 70s. Chance of rain 40%. Monday, mostly sunny. Highs in the upper 80s. Heat index values up to 105 in the afternoon. Monday night, partly cloudy with a chance of showers and thunderstorms. Lows in the lower 70s. Chance of rain 40%. Tuesday, a chance of showers in the morning. Partly sunny. Highs in the mid-80s. Chance of rain 40%. Again, the forecast for Peoria and surrounding areas of central Illinois for the rest of tonight, partly cloudy until midnight, then mostly cloudy with a slight chance of showers and thunderstorms after midnight. Lows in the upper 60s. South winds around 5 miles an hour. Chance of rain 20%. At 8 p.m. in Peoria, skies were clear. The temperature was 80 degrees, the dew point was 68, and the relative humidity was 66%. The heat index was 83. The wind was south at 5 miles an hour. The pressure was 30.00 inches and rising. Around central and western Illinois, skies ranged from clear to partly cloudy. It was 76 at Bloomington, 81 at Moline, 78 at Galesburg, 79 at Lakin, and 77 at Macomb. Quincy reported 80, Springfield reported 78, Lincoln reported 80, and Pontiac reported 75. And once again at 8 p.m. in Peoria, under clear skies, the temperature was 80, and the heat index was 83. Looking elsewhere around the Midwest at 8 p.m., Chicago was partly cloudy, and 82. Indianapolis was mostly cloudy, and 79. St. Louis was partly cloudy, and 84. Kansas City was mostly cloudy, and 85. Des Moines was cloudy, and 67. Milwaukee was mostly cloudy, and 81. The time is currently 8:50 p.m. Central Daylight Time. 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Now for the official National Weather Service forecast for Peoria and surrounding areas of central Illinois. Rest of tonight, partly cloudy until midnight, then mostly cloudy with a slight chance of showers and thunderstorms after midnight. Lows in the upper 60s. South winds around 5 miles an hour. Chance of rain 20%. Wednesday, partly sunny with a slight chance of showers and thunderstorms in the morning, then mostly cloudy with a chance of showers and thunderstorms in the afternoon. Highs in the lower 80s. South winds 5 to 10 miles an hour. Chance of rain 50%. Wednesday night, showers likely with a chance of thunderstorms until midnight, then a chance of showers with a slight chance of thunderstorms after midnight. Lows in the mid-60s. North winds around 5 miles an hour. Chance of rain 70%. Thursday, mostly cloudy in the morning, then becoming partly sunny. A chance of showers. Highs in the upper 70s. Southeast winds around 5 miles an hour. Chance of rain 50%. Thursday night, partly cloudy. Lows in the mid-60s. East winds around 5 miles an hour until midnight, becoming light and variable. Friday, mostly sunny. Highs in the lower 80s. Friday night through Saturday night, mostly clear. Lows in the upper 60s. Highs in the mid-80s. Sunday, mostly sunny. Highs in the mid-80s. Sunday night, mostly clear until midnight, then becoming partly cloudy. A chance of showers after midnight. Lows in the lower 70s. Chance of rain 40%. Monday, mostly sunny. Highs in the upper 80s. Heat index values up to 105 in the afternoon. Monday night, partly cloudy with a chance of showers and thunderstorms. Lows in the lower 70s. Chance of rain 40%. Tuesday, a chance of showers in the morning. Partly sunny. Highs in the mid-80s. Chance of rain 40%.
Again, the forecast for Peoria and surrounding areas of central Illinois for the rest of tonight.

partly cloudy until midnight, then mostly cloudy with a slight chance of showers and thunderstorms after midnight. Lows in the upper 60s. South winds around 5 miles an hour. Chance of rain 20%. At 8 p.m. in Peoria, skies were clear. The temperature was 80 degrees, the dew point was 68, and the relative humidity was 66%. The heat index was 83. The wind was south at 5 miles an hour. The pressure was 30.00 inches and rising. Around central and western Illinois, skies ranged from clear to partly cloudy. It was 76 at Bloomington, 81 at Moline, 78 at Galesburg, 79 at Lakin, and 77 at Macomb. Quincy reported 80, Springfield reported 78, Lincoln reported 80, and Pontiac reported 75. And once again at 8 p.m. in Peoria, under clear skies, the temperature was 80, and the heat index was 83. Looking elsewhere around the Midwest at 8 p.m., Chicago was partly cloudy, and 82. Indianapolis was mostly cloudy, and 79. St. Louis was partly cloudy, and 84. Kansas City was mostly cloudy, and 85. Des Moines was cloudy, and 67. Milwaukee was mostly cloudy, and 81. The time is currently 8:54 p.m. Central Daylight Time. 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Now for the official National Weather Service forecast for Peoria and surrounding areas of central Illinois. Rest of tonight, partly cloudy until midnight, then mostly cloudy with a slight chance of showers and thunderstorms after midnight. Lows in the upper 60s. South winds around 5 miles an hour. Chance of rain 20%. Wednesday, partly sunny with a slight chance of showers and thunderstorms in the morning, then mostly cloudy with a chance of showers and thunderstorms in the afternoon. Highs in the lower 80s. South winds 5 to 10 miles an hour. Chance of rain 50%. Wednesday night, showers likely with a chance of thunderstorms until midnight, then a chance of showers with a slight chance of thunderstorms after midnight. Lows in the mid-60s. North winds around 5 miles an hour. Chance of rain 70%. Thursday, mostly cloudy in the morning, then becoming partly sunny. A chance of showers. Highs in the upper 70s. Southeast winds around 5 miles an hour. Chance of rain 50%. Thursday night, partly cloudy. Lows in the mid-60s. East winds around 5 miles an hour until midnight, becoming light and variable. Friday, mostly sunny. Highs in the lower 80s. Friday night through Saturday night, mostly clear. Lows in the upper 60s. Highs in the mid-80s. Sunday, mostly sunny. Highs in the mid-80s. Sunday night, mostly clear until midnight, then becoming partly cloudy. A chance of showers after midnight. Lows in the lower 70s. Chance of rain 40%. Monday, mostly sunny. Highs in the upper 80s. Heat index values up to 105 in the afternoon. Monday night, partly cloudy with a chance of showers and thunderstorms. Lows in the lower 70s. Chance of rain 40%. Tuesday, a chance of showers in the morning. Partly sunny. Highs in the mid-80s. Chance of rain 40%. Again, the forecast for Peoria and surrounding areas of central Illinois for the rest of tonight, partly cloudy until midnight, then mostly cloudy with a slight chance of showers and thunderstorms after midnight. Lows in the upper 60s. South winds around 5 miles an hour. Chance of rain 20%. At 8 p.m. in Peoria, skies were clear. The temperature was 80 degrees, the dew point was 68, and the relative humidity was 66%. The heat index was 83. The wind was south at 5 miles an hour. The pressure was 30.00 inches and rising. Around central and western Illinois, skies ranged from clear to partly cloudy. It was 76 at Bloomington, 81 at Moline, 78 at Galesburg, 79 at Lakin, and 77 at Macomb. Quincy reported 80, Springfield reported 78, Lincoln reported 80, and Pontiac reported 75. And once again at 8 p.m. in Peoria, under clear skies, the temperature was 80,
and the heat index was 83. Looking elsewhere around the Midwest at 8 p.m., Chicago was partly cloudy, and 82. Indianapolis was mostly cloudy, and 79. St. Louis was partly cloudy, and 84. Kansas City was mostly cloudy, and 85. Des Moines was cloudy, and 67. Milwaukee was mostly cloudy, and 81. The time is currently 8:58 p.m. Central Daylight Time. 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Now for the official National Weather Service forecast for Peoria and surrounding areas of central Illinois. Rest of tonight, partly cloudy until midnight, then mostly cloudy with a slight chance of showers and thunderstorms after midnight. Lows in the upper 60s. South winds around 5 miles an hour. Chance of rain 20%. Wednesday, partly sunny with a slight chance of showers and thunderstorms in the morning, then mostly cloudy with a chance of showers and thunderstorms in the afternoon. Highs in the lower 80s. South winds 5 to 10 miles an hour. Chance of rain 50%. Wednesday night, showers likely with a chance of thunderstorms until midnight, then a chance of showers with a slight chance of thunderstorms after midnight. Lows in the mid-60s. North winds around 5 miles an hour. Chance of rain 70%. Thursday, mostly cloudy in the morning, then becoming partly sunny. A chance of showers. Highs in the upper 70s. Southeast winds around 5 miles an hour. Chance of rain 50%. Thursday night, partly cloudy. Lows in the mid-60s. East winds around 5 miles an hour until midnight, becoming light and variable. Friday, mostly sunny. Highs in the lower 80s. Friday night through Saturday night, mostly clear. Lows in the upper 60s. Highs in the mid-80s. Sunday, mostly sunny. Highs in the mid-80s. Sunday night, mostly clear until midnight, then becoming partly cloudy. A chance of showers after midnight. Lows in the lower 70s. Chance of rain 40%. Monday, mostly sunny. Highs in the upper 80s. Heat index values up to 105 in the afternoon. Monday night, partly cloudy with a chance of showers and thunderstorms. Lows in the lower 70s. Chance of rain 40%. Tuesday, a chance of showers in the morning. Partly sunny. Highs in the mid-80s. Chance of rain 40%. Again, the forecast for Peoria and surrounding areas of central Illinois for the rest of tonight, partly cloudy until midnight, then mostly cloudy with a slight chance of showers and thunderstorms after midnight. Lows in the upper 60s. South winds around 5 miles an hour. Chance of rain 20%. The time is currently 9:01 p.m. Central Daylight Time. 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Now for the official National Weather Service forecast for Peoria and surrounding areas of central Illinois. Rest of tonight, partly cloudy until midnight, then mostly cloudy with a slight chance of showers and thunderstorms after midnight. Lows in the upper 60s. South winds around 5 miles an hour. Chance of rain 20%. Wednesday, partly sunny with a slight chance of showers and thunderstorms in the morning, then mostly cloudy with a chance of showers and thunderstorms in the afternoon. Highs in the lower 80s. South winds 5 to 10 miles an hour. Chance of rain 50%. Wednesday night, showers likely with a chance of thunderstorms until midnight, then a chance of showers with a slight chance of thunderstorms after midnight. Lows in the mid-60s. North winds around 5 miles an hour. Chance of rain 70%. Thursday, mostly cloudy in the morning, then becoming partly sunny. A chance of showers. Highs in the upper 70s. Southeast winds around 5 miles an hour. Chance of rain 50%. Thursday night, partly cloudy. Lows in the mid-60s. East winds around 5 miles an hour until midnight, becoming light and variable. Friday, mostly sunny. Highs in the lower 80s. Friday night through Saturday night, mostly clear. Lows in the upper 60s. Highs in the mid-80s. Sunday, mostly sunny. Highs in the mid-80s.
Sunday night,

mostly clear until midnight, then becoming partly cloudy. A chance of showers after midnight. Lows in the lower 70s. Chance of rain 40%. Monday, mostly sunny. Highs in the upper 80s. Heat index values up to 105 in the afternoon. Monday night, partly cloudy with a chance of showers and thunderstorms. Lows in the lower 70s. Chance of rain 40%. Tuesday, a chance of showers in the morning. Partly sunny. Highs in the mid-80s. Chance of rain 40%. Again, the forecast for Peoria and surrounding areas of central Illinois for the rest of tonight, partly cloudy until midnight, then mostly cloudy with a slight chance of showers and thunderstorms after midnight. Lows in the upper 60s. South winds around 5 miles an hour. Chance of rain 20%. At 9 p.m. in Peoria, skies were clear. The temperature was 78 degrees, the dew point was 68, and the relative humidity was 71%. The heat index was 80. The wind was south at 5 miles an hour. The pressure was 30.01 inches and rising. Around central and western Illinois, temperatures were in the lower to upper 70s. It was clear at Bloomington, Lakin, and Quincy. At Springfield, Lincoln, and Pontiac, it was clear. It was partly cloudy at Moline and Galesburg. At Macomb, it was cloudy. And once again at 9 p.m. in Peoria, under clear skies, the temperature was 78 and the heat index was 80. The time is currently 9:05 p.m. Central Daylight Time. 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Now for the official National Weather Service forecast for Peoria and surrounding areas of central Illinois. Rest of tonight, partly cloudy until midnight, then mostly cloudy with a slight chance of showers and thunderstorms after midnight. Lows in the upper 60s. South winds around 5 miles an hour. Chance of rain 20%. Wednesday, partly sunny with a slight chance of showers and thunderstorms in the morning, then mostly cloudy with a chance of showers and thunderstorms in the afternoon. Highs in the lower 80s. South winds 5 to 10 miles an hour. Chance of rain 50%. Wednesday night, showers likely with a chance of thunderstorms until midnight, then a chance of showers with a slight chance of thunderstorms after midnight. Lows in the mid-60s. North winds around 5 miles an hour. Chance of rain 70%. Thursday, mostly cloudy in the morning, then becoming partly sunny. A chance of showers. Highs in the upper 70s. Southeast winds around 5 miles an hour. Chance of rain 50%. Thursday night, partly cloudy. Lows in the mid-60s. East winds around 5 miles an hour until midnight, becoming light and variable. Friday, mostly sunny. Highs in the lower 80s. Friday night through Saturday night, mostly clear. Lows in the upper 60s. Highs in the mid-80s. Sunday, mostly sunny. Highs in the mid-80s. Sunday night, mostly clear until midnight, then becoming partly cloudy. A chance of showers after midnight. Lows in the lower 70s. Chance of rain 40%. Monday, mostly sunny. Highs in the upper 80s. Heat index values up to 105 in the afternoon. Monday night, partly cloudy with a chance of showers and thunderstorms. Lows in the lower 70s. Chance of rain 40%. Tuesday, a chance of showers in the morning. Partly sunny. Highs in the mid-80s. Chance of rain 40%. Again, the forecast for Peoria and surrounding areas of central Illinois for the rest of tonight, partly cloudy until midnight, then mostly cloudy with a slight chance of showers and thunderstorms after midnight. Lows in the upper 60s. South winds around 5 miles an hour. Chance of rain 20%. Now for the official National Weather Service forecast for Peoria and surrounding areas of central Illinois. Rest of tonight, partly cloudy until midnight, then mostly cloudy with a slight chance of showers and thunderstorms after midnight. Lows in the upper 60s. South winds around 5 miles an hour. Chance of rain 20%. Wednesday, partly sunny with a slight chance of showers and thunderstorms in the morning, then mostly cloudy with a chance of showers and thunderstorms in the afternoon.

Highs in the lower 80s. South winds 5 to 10 miles an hour. Chance of rain 50%. Wednesday night, showers likely with a chance of thunderstorms until midnight, then a chance of showers with a slight chance of thunderstorms after midnight. Lows in the mid-60s. North winds around 5 miles an hour. Chance of rain 70%. Thursday, mostly cloudy in the morning, then becoming partly sunny. A chance of showers. Highs in the upper 70s. Southeast winds around 5 miles an hour. Chance of rain 50%. Thursday night, partly cloudy. Lows in the mid-60s. East winds around 5 miles an hour until midnight, becoming light and variable. Friday, mostly sunny. Highs in the lower 80s. Friday night through Saturday night, mostly clear. Lows in the upper 60s. Highs in the mid-80s. Sunday, mostly sunny. Highs in the mid-80s. Sunday night, mostly clear until midnight, then becoming partly cloudy. A chance of showers after midnight. Lows in the lower 70s. Chance of rain 40%. Monday, mostly sunny. Highs in the upper 80s. Heat index values up to 105 in the afternoon. Monday night, partly cloudy with a chance of showers and thunderstorms. Lows in the lower 70s. Chance of rain 40%. Tuesday, a chance of showers in the morning. Partly sunny. Highs in the mid-80s. Chance of rain 40%. Again, the forecast for Peoria and surrounding areas of central Illinois for the rest of tonight, partly cloudy until midnight, then mostly cloudy with a slight chance of showers and thunderstorms after midnight. Lows in the upper 60s. South winds around 5 miles an hour. Chance of rain 20%. At 9 p.m. in Peoria, skies were clear. The temperature was 78 degrees, the dew point was 68, and the relative humidity was 71%. The heat index was 80. The wind was south at 5 miles an hour. The pressure was 30.01 inches and rising. Around central and western Illinois, temperatures were in the lower to upper 70s. It was clear at Bloomington, Lakin, and Quincy. At Springfield, Lincoln, and Pontiac, it was clear. It was partly cloudy at Moline and Galesburg. At Macomb, it was cloudy. And once again at 9 p.m. in Peoria, under clear skies, the temperature was 78, and the heat index was 80. Looking elsewhere around the Midwest at 9 p.m., Chicago was partly cloudy, and 80. Indianapolis was mostly cloudy, and 78. St. Louis was partly cloudy, and 82. Kansas City was mostly cloudy, and 83. Des Moines was cloudy, and 66. Milwaukee was mostly cloudy, and 79. The time is currently 9:11 p.m. Central Daylight Time. 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Now for the official National Weather Service forecast for Peoria and surrounding areas of central Illinois. Rest of tonight, partly cloudy until midnight, then mostly cloudy with a slight chance of showers and thunderstorms after midnight. Lows in the upper 60s. South winds around 5 miles an hour. Chance of rain 20%. Wednesday, partly sunny with a slight chance of showers and thunderstorms in the morning, then mostly cloudy with a chance of showers and thunderstorms in the afternoon. Highs in the lower 80s. South winds 5 to 10 miles an hour. Chance of rain 50%. Wednesday night, showers likely with a chance of thunderstorms until midnight, then a chance of showers with a slight chance of thunderstorms after midnight. Lows in the mid-60s. North winds around 5 miles an hour. Chance of rain 70%. Thursday, mostly cloudy in the morning, then becoming partly sunny. A chance of showers. Highs in the upper 70s. Southeast winds around 5 miles an hour. Chance of rain 50%. Thursday night, partly cloudy. Lows in the mid-60s. East winds around 5 miles an hour until midnight, becoming light and variable. Friday, mostly sunny. Highs in the lower 80s. Friday night through Saturday night, mostly clear. Lows in the upper 60s. Highs in the mid-80s. Sunday, mostly sunny. Highs in the mid-80s.
Sunday night, mostly clear until midnight, then becoming partly cloudy. A chance of showers after midnight. Lows in the lower 70s. Chance of rain 40%. Monday, mostly sunny. Highs in the upper 80s. Heat index values up to 105 in the afternoon. Monday night, partly cloudy with a chance of showers and thunderstorms. Lows in the lower 70s. Chance of rain 40%. Tuesday, a chance of showers in the morning. Partly sunny. Highs in the mid-80s. Chance of rain 40%. Again, the forecast for Peoria and surrounding areas of central Illinois for the rest of tonight, partly cloudy until midnight, then mostly cloudy with a slight chance of showers and thunderstorms after midnight. Lows in the upper 60s. South winds around 5 miles an hour. Chance of rain 20%. 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

was south at 5 miles an hour. The pressure was 30.01 inches and rising. Around central and western Illinois, temperatures were in the lower to upper 70s. It was clear at Bloomington, Quincy, Springfield, Lincoln, and Pontiac. It was partly cloudy at Moline, Galesburg, and Lakin. At Macomb, it was cloudy. And once again at 9 p.m. in Peoria, under clear skies, the temperature was 78, and the heat index was 80. Looking elsewhere around the Midwest at 9 p.m., Chicago was partly cloudy, and 80. Indianapolis was mostly cloudy, and 78. St. Louis was partly cloudy, and 82. Kansas City was mostly cloudy, and 83. Des Moines was cloudy, and 66. Milwaukee was mostly cloudy, and 79. The time is currently 9:16 p.m. Central Daylight Time. 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Now for the official National Weather Service forecast for Peoria and surrounding areas of central Illinois. Rest of tonight, partly cloudy until midnight, then mostly cloudy with a slight chance of showers and thunderstorms after midnight. Lows in the upper 60s. South winds around 5 miles an hour. Chance of rain 20%. Wednesday, partly sunny with a slight chance of showers and thunderstorms in the morning, then mostly cloudy with a chance of showers and thunderstorms in the afternoon. Highs in the lower 80s. South winds 5 to 10 miles an hour. Chance of rain 50%. Wednesday night, showers likely with a chance of thunderstorms until midnight, then a chance of showers with a slight chance of thunderstorms after midnight. Lows in the mid-60s. North winds around 5 miles an hour. Chance of rain 70%. Thursday, mostly cloudy in the morning, then becoming partly sunny. A chance of showers. Highs in the upper 70s. Southeast winds around 5 miles an hour. Chance of rain 50%. Thursday night, partly cloudy. Lows in the mid-60s. East winds around 5 miles an hour until midnight, becoming light and variable. Friday, mostly sunny. Highs in the lower 80s. Friday night through Saturday night, mostly clear. Lows in the upper 60s. Highs in the mid-80s. Sunday, mostly sunny. Highs in the mid-80s. Sunday night, mostly clear until midnight, then becoming partly cloudy. A chance of showers after midnight. Lows in the lower 70s. Chance of rain 40%. Monday, mostly sunny. Highs in the upper 80s. Heat index values up to 105 in the afternoon. Monday night, partly cloudy with a chance of showers and thunderstorms. Lows in the lower 70s. Chance of rain 40%. Tuesday, a chance of showers in the morning. Partly sunny. Highs in the mid-80s. Chance of rain 40%. Again, the forecast for Peoria and surrounding areas of central Illinois for the rest of tonight, partly cloudy until midnight, then mostly cloudy with a slight chance of showers and thunderstorms after midnight. Lows in the upper 60s. South winds around 5 miles an hour. Chance of rain 20%. At 9 p.m. in Peoria, skies were clear. The temperature was 78 degrees, the dew point was 68, and the relative humidity was 71%. The heat index was 80. The wind was south at 5 miles an hour. The pressure was 30.01 inches and rising. Around central and western Illinois, temperatures were in the lower to upper 70s. It was clear at Bloomington, Quincy, Springfield, Lincoln, and Pontiac. It was partly cloudy at Moline, Galesburg, and Lakin. At Macomb, it was cloudy. And once again at 9 p.m. in Peoria, under clear skies, the temperature was 78, and the heat index was 80. Looking elsewhere around the Midwest at 9 p.m., Chicago was partly cloudy, and 80. Indianapolis was mostly cloudy, and 78. St. Louis was partly cloudy, and 82. Kansas City was mostly cloudy, and 83. Des Moines was cloudy, and 66. Milwaukee was mostly cloudy, and 79. The time is currently 9:20 p.m. Central Daylight Time. 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

Now for the official National Weather Service forecast for Peoria and surrounding areas of central Illinois. Rest of tonight, partly cloudy until midnight, then mostly cloudy with a slight chance of showers and thunderstorms after midnight. Lows in the upper 60s. South winds around 5 miles an hour. Chance of rain 20%. Wednesday, partly sunny with a slight chance of showers and thunderstorms in the morning, then mostly cloudy with a chance of showers and thunderstorms in the afternoon. Highs in the lower 80s. South winds 5 to 10 miles an hour. Chance of rain 50%. Wednesday night, showers likely with a chance of thunderstorms until midnight, then a chance of showers with a slight chance of thunderstorms after midnight. Lows in the mid-60s. North winds around 5 miles an hour. Chance of rain 70%. Thursday, mostly cloudy in the morning, then becoming partly sunny. A chance of showers. Highs in the upper 70s. Southeast winds around 5 miles an hour. Chance of rain 50%. Thursday night, partly cloudy. Lows in the mid-60s. East winds around 5 miles an hour until midnight, becoming light and variable. Friday, mostly sunny. Highs in the lower 80s. Friday night through Saturday night, mostly clear. Lows in the upper 60s. Highs in the mid-80s. Sunday, mostly sunny. Highs in the mid-80s. Sunday night, mostly clear until midnight, then becoming partly cloudy. A chance of showers after midnight. Lows in the lower 70s. Chance of rain 40%. Monday, mostly sunny. Highs in the upper 80s. Heat index values up to 105 in the afternoon. Monday night, partly cloudy with a chance of showers and thunderstorms. Lows in the lower 70s. Chance of rain 40%. Tuesday, a chance of showers in the morning. Partly sunny. Highs in the mid-80s. Chance of rain 40%. Again, the forecast for Peoria and surrounding areas of central Illinois for the rest of tonight, partly cloudy until midnight, then mostly cloudy with a slight chance of showers and thunderstorms after midnight. Lows in the upper 60s. South winds around 5 miles an hour. Chance of rain 20%. At 9 p.m. in Peoria, skies were partly cloudy. The temperature was 78 degrees, the dew point was 68, and the relative humidity was 71%. The heat index was 80. The wind was south at 5 miles an hour. The pressure was 30.01 inches and rising. Around central and western Illinois, temperatures were in the lower to upper 70s. It was clear at Bloomington, Springfield, Lincoln, and Pontiac. It was partly cloudy at Galesburg, Lakin, and Quincy. At Moline, it was mostly cloudy. At Macomb, it was cloudy. And once again at 9 p.m. in Peoria, under partly cloudy skies, the temperature was 78, and the heat index was 80. Looking elsewhere around the Midwest at 9 p.m., Chicago was partly cloudy, and 80. Indianapolis was mostly cloudy, and 78. St. Louis was partly cloudy, and 82. Kansas City was mostly cloudy, and 83. Des Moines was cloudy, and 66. Milwaukee was mostly cloudy, and 79. The time is currently 9:23 p.m. Central Daylight Time. 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Now for the official National Weather Service forecast for Peoria and surrounding areas of central Illinois. Rest of tonight, partly cloudy until midnight, then mostly cloudy with a slight chance of showers and thunderstorms after midnight. Lows in the upper 60s. South winds around 5 miles an hour. Chance of rain 20%. Wednesday, partly sunny with a slight chance of showers and thunderstorms in the morning, then mostly cloudy with a chance of showers and thunderstorms in the afternoon. Highs in the lower 80s. South winds 5 to 10 miles an hour. Chance of rain 50%. Wednesday night, showers likely with a chance of thunderstorms until midnight, then a chance of showers with a slight chance of thunderstorms after midnight. Lows in the mid-60s. North winds around 5 miles an hour. Chance of rain 70%. Thursday, mostly cloudy in the morning, then becoming partly sunny. A chance of showers. Highs in the upper 70s.

60s. Southeast winds around 5 miles an hour. Chance of rain 50%. Thursday night, partly cloudy. Lows in the mid-60s. East winds around 5 miles an hour until midnight, becoming light and variable. Friday, mostly sunny. Highs in the lower 80s. Friday night through Saturday night, mostly clear. Lows in the upper 60s. Highs in the mid-80s. Sunday, mostly sunny. Highs in the mid-80s. Sunday night, mostly clear until midnight, then becoming partly cloudy. A chance of showers after midnight. Lows in the lower 70s. Chance of rain 40%. Monday, mostly sunny. Highs in the upper 80s. Heat index values up to 105 in the afternoon. Monday night, partly cloudy with a chance of showers and thunderstorms. Lows in the lower 70s. Chance of rain 40%. Tuesday, a chance of showers in the morning. Partly sunny. Highs in the mid-80s. Chance of rain 40%. Again, the forecast for Peoria and surrounding areas of central Illinois for the rest of tonight, partly cloudy until midnight, then mostly cloudy with a slight chance of showers and thunderstorms after midnight. Lows in the upper 60s. South winds around 5 miles an hour. Chance of rain 20%. At 9 p.m. in Peoria, skies were partly cloudy. The temperature was 78 degrees, the dew point was 68, and the relative humidity was 71%. The heat index was 80. The wind was south at 5 miles an hour. The pressure was 30.01 inches and rising. Around central and western Illinois, temperatures were in the lower to upper 70s. It was clear at Bloomington, Springfield, Lincoln, and Pontiac. It was partly cloudy at Galesburg, Lakin, and Quincy. At Moline, it was mostly cloudy. At Macomb, it was cloudy. And once again at 9 p.m. in Peoria, under partly cloudy skies, the temperature was 78, and the heat index was 80. Looking elsewhere around the Midwest at 9 p.m., Chicago was partly cloudy, and 80. Indianapolis was mostly cloudy, and 78. St. Louis was partly cloudy, and 82. Kansas City was mostly cloudy, and 83. Des Moines was mostly cloudy, and 66. Milwaukee was mostly cloudy, and 79. The time is currently 9:27 p.m. Central Daylight Time. 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Now for the official National Weather Service forecast for Peoria and surrounding areas of central Illinois. Rest of tonight, partly cloudy until midnight, then mostly cloudy with a slight chance of showers and thunderstorms after midnight. Lows in the upper 60s. South winds around 5 miles an hour. Chance of rain 20%. Wednesday, partly sunny with a slight chance of showers and thunderstorms in the morning, then mostly cloudy with a chance of showers and thunderstorms in the afternoon. Highs in the lower 80s. South winds 5 to 10 miles an hour. Chance of rain 50%. Wednesday night, showers likely with a chance of thunderstorms until midnight, then a chance of showers with a slight chance of thunderstorms after midnight. Lows in the mid-60s. North winds around 5 miles an hour. Chance of rain 70%. Thursday, mostly cloudy in the morning, then becoming partly sunny. A chance of showers. Highs in the upper 70s. Southeast winds around 5 miles an hour. Chance of rain 50%. Thursday night, partly cloudy. Lows in the mid-60s. East winds around 5 miles an hour until midnight, becoming light and variable. Friday, mostly sunny. Highs in the lower 80s. Friday night through Saturday night, mostly clear. Lows in the upper 60s. Highs in the mid-80s. Sunday, mostly sunny. Highs in the mid-80s. Sunday night, mostly clear until midnight, then becoming partly cloudy. A chance of showers after midnight. Lows in the lower 70s. Chance of rain 40%. Monday, mostly sunny. Highs in the upper 80s. Heat index values up to 105 in the afternoon. Monday night, partly cloudy with a chance of showers and thunderstorms. Lows in the lower 70s. Chance of rain 40%.

Tuesday, a chance of showers in the morning. Partly sunny. Highs in the mid-80s. Chance of rain 40%. Again, the forecast for Peoria and surrounding areas of central Illinois for the rest of tonight, partly cloudy until midnight, then mostly cloudy with a slight chance of showers and thunderstorms after midnight. Lows in the upper 60s. South winds around 5 miles an hour. Chance of rain 20%. At 9 p.m. in Peoria, skies were partly cloudy. The temperature was 78 degrees, the dew point was 68, and the relative humidity was 71%. The heat index was 80. The wind was south at 5 miles an hour. The pressure was 30.01 inches and rising. Around central and western Illinois, temperatures were in the lower to upper 70s. It was clear at Bloomington, Springfield, Lincoln, and Pontiac. It was partly cloudy at Galesburg, Lakin, and Quincy. At Moline, it was mostly cloudy. At Macomb, it was cloudy. And once again at 9 p.m. in Peoria, under partly cloudy skies, the temperature was 78, and the heat index was 80. Looking elsewhere around the Midwest at 9 p.m., Chicago was partly cloudy, and 80. Indianapolis was mostly cloudy, and 78. St. Louis was partly cloudy, and 82. Kansas City was mostly cloudy, and 83. Des Moines was mostly cloudy, and 66. Milwaukee was mostly cloudy, and 79. The time is currently 9:31 p.m. Central Daylight Time. 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Now for the official National Weather Service forecast for Peoria and surrounding areas of central Illinois. Rest of tonight, partly cloudy until midnight, then mostly cloudy with a slight chance of showers and thunderstorms after midnight. Lows in the upper 60s. South winds around 5 miles an hour. Chance of rain 20%. Wednesday, partly sunny with a slight chance of showers and thunderstorms in the morning, then mostly cloudy with a chance of showers and thunderstorms in the afternoon. Highs in the lower 80s. South winds 5 to 10 miles an hour. Chance of rain 50%. Wednesday night, showers likely with a chance of thunderstorms until midnight, then a chance of showers with a slight chance of thunderstorms after midnight. Lows in the mid-60s. North winds around 5 miles an hour. Chance of rain 70%. Thursday, mostly cloudy in the morning, then becoming partly sunny. A chance of showers. Highs in the upper 70s. Southeast winds around 5 miles an hour. Chance of rain 50%. Thursday night, a chance of showers. Highs in the upper 70s. Southeast winds around 5 miles an hour. Chance of rain 50%. Thursday night, partly cloudy. Lows in the mid-60s. East winds around 5 miles an hour until midnight, becoming light and variable. Friday, mostly sunny. Highs in the lower 80s. Friday night through Saturday night, mostly clear. Lows in the upper 60s. Highs in the mid-80s. Sunday, mostly sunny. Highs in the mid-80s. Sunday night, mostly clear until midnight, then becoming partly cloudy. A chance of showers after midnight. Lows in the lower 70s. Chance of rain 40%. Monday, mostly sunny. Highs in the upper 80s. Heat index values up to 105 in the afternoon. Monday night, partly cloudy with a chance of showers and thunderstorms. Lows in the lower 70s. Chance of rain 40%. Tuesday, a chance of showers in the morning. Partly sunny. Highs in the mid-80s. Chance of rain 40%. Again, the forecast for Peoria and surrounding areas of central Illinois for the rest of tonight, partly cloudy until midnight, then mostly cloudy with a slight chance of showers and thunderstorms after midnight. Lows in the upper 60s. South winds around 5 miles an hour. Chance of rain 20%. At 9 p.m. in Peoria, skies were partly cloudy. The temperature was 78 degrees, the dew point was 68, and the relative humidity was 71%. The heat index was 80. The wind was south at 5 miles an hour. The pressure was 30.01 inches and rising. Around central and western Illinois, temperatures were

more to upper 70s. It was clear at Bloomington, Springfield, Lincoln, and Pontiac. It was partly cloudy at Galesburg, Lakin, and Quincy. At Moline, it was mostly cloudy. At Macomb, it was cloudy. And once again at 9 p.m. in Peoria, under partly cloudy skies, the temperature was 78, and the heat index was 80. Looking elsewhere around the Midwest at 9 p.m., Chicago was partly cloudy, and 80. Indianapolis was mostly cloudy, and 78. St. Louis was partly cloudy, and 82. Kansas City was mostly cloudy, and 83. Des Moines was mostly cloudy, and 66. Milwaukee was mostly cloudy, and 79. The time is currently 9:35 p.m. Central Daylight Time. 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Now for the official National Weather Service forecast for Peoria and surrounding areas of central Illinois. Rest of tonight, partly cloudy until midnight, then mostly cloudy with a slight chance of showers and thunderstorms after midnight. Lows in the upper 60s. South winds around 5 miles an hour. Chance of rain 20%. Wednesday, partly sunny with a slight chance of showers and thunderstorms in the morning, then mostly cloudy with a chance of showers and thunderstorms in the afternoon. Highs in the lower 80s. South winds 5 to 10 miles an hour. Chance of rain 50%. Wednesday night, showers likely with a chance of thunderstorms until midnight, then a chance of showers with a slight chance of thunderstorms after midnight. Lows in the mid-60s. North winds around 5 miles an hour. Chance of rain 70%. Thursday, mostly cloudy in the morning, then becoming partly sunny. A chance of showers. Highs in the upper 70s. Southeast winds around 5 miles an hour. Chance of rain 50%. Thursday night, partly cloudy. Lows in the mid-60s. East winds around 5 miles an hour until midnight, becoming light and variable. Friday, mostly sunny. Highs in the lower 80s. Friday night through Saturday night, mostly clear. Lows in the upper 60s. Highs in the mid-80s. Sunday, mostly sunny. Highs in the mid-80s. Sunday night, mostly clear until midnight, then becoming partly cloudy. A chance of showers after midnight. Lows in the lower 70s. Chance of rain 40%. Monday, mostly sunny. Highs in the upper 80s. Heat index values up to 105 in the afternoon. Monday night, partly cloudy with a chance of showers and thunderstorms. Lows in the lower 70s. Chance of rain 40%. Tuesday, a chance of showers in the morning. Partly sunny. Highs in the mid-80s. Chance of rain 40%. Again, the forecast for Peoria and surrounding areas of central Illinois for the rest of tonight, partly cloudy until midnight, then mostly cloudy with a slight chance of showers and thunderstorms after midnight. Lows in the upper 60s. South winds around 5 miles an hour. Chance of rain 20%. At 9 p.m. in Peoria, skies were partly cloudy. The temperature was 78 degrees, the dew point was 68, and the relative humidity was 71%. The heat index was 80. The wind was south at 5 miles an hour. The pressure was 30.01 inches and rising. Around central and western Illinois, temperatures were in the lower to upper 70s. It was clear at Bloomington, Springfield, Lincoln, and Pontiac. It was partly cloudy at Galesburg, Lakin, and Quincy. At Moline, it was mostly cloudy. At Macomb, it was cloudy. And once again at 9 p.m. in Peoria, under partly cloudy skies, the temperature was 78, and the heat index was 80. Looking elsewhere around the Midwest at 9 p.m., Chicago was partly cloudy, and 80. Indianapolis was mostly cloudy, and 78. St. Louis was partly cloudy, and 82. Kansas City was mostly cloudy, and 83. Des Moines was mostly cloudy, and 66. Milwaukee was mostly cloudy, and 79. The time is currently 9:39 p.m. Central Daylight Time. 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

for the official National Weather Service forecast for Peoria and surrounding areas of central Illinois. Rest of tonight, partly cloudy until midnight, then mostly cloudy with a slight chance of showers and thunderstorms after midnight. Lows in the upper 60s. South winds around 5 miles an hour. Chance of rain 20%. Wednesday, partly sunny with a slight chance of showers and thunderstorms in the morning, then mostly cloudy with a chance of showers and thunderstorms in the afternoon. Highs in the lower 80s. South winds 5 to 10 miles an hour. Chance of rain 50%. Wednesday night, showers likely with a chance of thunderstorms until midnight, then a chance of showers with a slight chance of thunderstorms after midnight. Lows in the mid-60s. North winds around 5 miles an hour. Chance of rain 70%. Thursday, mostly cloudy in the morning, then becoming partly sunny. A chance of showers. Highs in the upper 70s. Southeast winds around 5 miles an hour. Chance of rain 50%. Thursday night, partly cloudy. Lows in the mid-60s. East winds around 5 miles an hour until midnight, becoming light and variable. Friday, mostly sunny. Highs in the lower 80s. Friday night through Saturday night, mostly clear. Lows in the upper 60s. Highs in the mid-80s. Sunday, mostly sunny. Highs in the mid-80s. Sunday night, mostly clear until midnight, then becoming partly cloudy. A chance of showers after midnight. Lows in the lower 70s. Chance of rain 40%. Monday, mostly sunny. Highs in the upper 80s. Heat index values up to 105 in the afternoon. Monday night, partly cloudy with a chance of showers and thunderstorms. Lows in the lower 70s. Chance of rain 40%. Tuesday, a chance of showers in the morning. Partly sunny. Highs in the mid-80s. Chance of rain 40%. Again, the forecast for Peoria and surrounding areas of central Illinois for the rest of tonight, partly cloudy until midnight, then mostly cloudy with a slight chance of showers and thunderstorms after midnight. Lows in the upper 60s. South winds around 5 miles an hour. Chance of rain 20%. Now for the official National Weather Service forecast for Peoria and surrounding areas of central Illinois. Rest of tonight, partly cloudy until midnight, then mostly cloudy with a slight chance of showers and thunderstorms after midnight. Lows in the upper 60s. South winds around 5 miles an hour. Chance of rain 20%. Wednesday, partly sunny with a slight chance of showers and thunderstorms in the morning, then mostly cloudy with a chance of showers and thunderstorms in the afternoon. Highs in the lower 80s. South winds 5 to 10 miles an hour. Chance of rain 50%. Wednesday night, showers likely with a chance of thunderstorms until midnight, then a chance of showers with a slight chance of thunderstorms after midnight. Lows in the mid-60s. North winds around 5 miles an hour. Chance of rain 70%. Thursday, mostly cloudy in the morning, then becoming partly sunny. A chance of showers. Highs in the upper 70s. Southeast winds around 5 miles an hour. Chance of rain 50%. Thursday night, partly cloudy. Lows in the mid-60s. East winds around 5 miles an hour until midnight, becoming light and variable. Friday, mostly sunny. Highs in the lower 80s. Friday night through Saturday night, mostly clear. Lows in the upper 60s. Highs in the mid-80s. Sunday, mostly sunny. Highs in the mid-80s. Sunday night, mostly clear until midnight, then becoming partly cloudy. A chance of showers after midnight. Lows in the lower 70s. Chance of rain 40%. Monday, mostly sunny. Highs in the upper 80s. Heat index values up to 105 in the afternoon. Monday night, partly cloudy with a chance of showers and thunderstorms. Lows in the lower 70s. Chance of rain 40%. Tuesday, a chance of showers in the morning. Partly sunny. Highs in the mid-80s. Chance of rain 40%. Again, the forecast for Peoria and surrounding areas of central Illinois for the rest of tonight, partly cloudy until midnight, then mostly cloudy with a slight chance of showers and thunderstorms after midnight. Lows in the upper

60s. South winds around 5 miles an hour. Chance of rain 20%. At 9 p.m. in Peoria, skies were partly cloudy. The temperature was 78 degrees, the dew point was 68, and the relative humidity was 71%. The heat index was 80. The wind was south at 5 miles an hour. The pressure was 30.01 inches and rising. Around central and western Illinois, temperatures were in the lower to upper 70s. It was clear at Bloomington, Springfield, Lincoln, and Pontiac. It was partly cloudy at Galesburg, Lakin, and Quincy. At Moline, it was mostly cloudy. At Macomb, it was cloudy. And once again at 9 p.m. in Peoria, under partly cloudy skies, the temperature was 78, and the heat index was 80. Looking elsewhere around the Midwest at 9 p.m., Chicago was partly cloudy, and 80. Indianapolis was mostly cloudy, and 78. St. Louis was partly cloudy, and 82. Kansas City was mostly cloudy, and 83. Des Moines was mostly cloudy, and 66. Milwaukee was mostly cloudy, and 79. The time is currently 9:46 p.m. Central Daylight Time. 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Now for the official National Weather Service forecast for Peoria and surrounding areas of central Illinois. Rest of tonight, partly cloudy until midnight, then mostly cloudy with a slight chance of showers and thunderstorms after midnight. Lows in the upper 60s. South winds around 5 miles an hour. Chance of rain 20%. Wednesday, partly sunny with a slight chance of showers and thunderstorms in the morning, then mostly cloudy with a chance of showers and thunderstorms in the afternoon. Highs in the lower 80s. South winds 5 to 10 miles an hour. Chance of rain 50%. Wednesday night, showers likely with a chance of thunderstorms until midnight, then a chance of showers with a slight chance of thunderstorms after midnight. Lows in the mid-60s. North winds around 5 miles an hour. Chance of rain 70%. Thursday, mostly cloudy in the morning, then becoming partly sunny. A chance of showers. Highs in the upper 70s. Southeast winds around 5 miles an hour. Chance of rain 50%. Thursday night, partly cloudy. Lows in the mid-60s. East winds around 5 miles an hour until midnight, becoming light and variable. Friday, mostly sunny. Highs in the lower 80s. Friday night through Saturday night, mostly clear. Lows in the upper 60s. Highs in the mid-80s. Sunday, mostly sunny. Highs in the mid-80s. Sunday night, mostly clear until midnight, then becoming partly cloudy. A chance of showers after midnight. Lows in the lower 70s. Chance of rain 40%. Monday, mostly sunny. Highs in the upper 80s. Heat index values up to 105 in the afternoon. Monday night, partly cloudy with a chance of showers and thunderstorms. Lows in the lower 70s. Chance of rain 40%. Tuesday, a chance of showers in the morning. Partly sunny. Highs in the mid-80s. Chance of rain 40%. Again, the forecast for Peoria and surrounding areas of central Illinois for the rest of tonight, partly cloudy until midnight, then mostly cloudy with a slight chance of showers and thunderstorms after midnight. Lows in the upper 60s. South winds around 5 miles an hour. Chance of rain 20%. At 9 p.m. in Peoria, skies were partly cloudy. The temperature was 78 degrees, the dew point was 68, and the relative humidity was 71%. The heat index was 80. The wind was south at 5 miles an hour. The pressure was 30.01 inches and rising. Around central and western Illinois, temperatures were in the lower to upper 70s. It was clear at Bloomington, Springfield, Lincoln, and Pontiac. It was partly cloudy at Galesburg, Lakin, and Quincy. At Moline, it was mostly cloudy. At Macomb, it was cloudy. And once again at 9 p.m. in Peoria, under partly cloudy skies, the temperature was 78, and the heat index was 80. Looking elsewhere around the Midwest at 9 p.m., Chicago was partly cloudy, and 80.
Indianapolis was mostly cloudy and 78. St. Louis was partly cloudy and 82. Kansas City was mostly cloudy and 83. Des Moines was mostly cloudy and 66. Milwaukee was mostly cloudy and 79. The time is currently 9:50 p.m. Central Daylight Time. 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Now for the official National Weather Service forecast for Peoria and surrounding areas of central Illinois. Rest of tonight, partly cloudy until midnight, then mostly cloudy with a slight chance of showers and thunderstorms after midnight. Lows in the upper 60s. South winds around 5 miles an hour. Chance of rain 20%. Wednesday, partly sunny with a slight chance of showers and thunderstorms in the morning, then mostly cloudy with a chance of showers and thunderstorms in the afternoon. Highs in the lower 80s. South winds 5 to 10 miles an hour. Chance of rain 50%. Wednesday night, showers likely with a chance of thunderstorms until midnight, then a chance of showers with a slight chance of thunderstorms after midnight. Lows in the mid-60s. North winds around 5 miles an hour. Chance of rain 70%. Thursday, mostly cloudy in the morning, then becoming partly sunny. A chance of showers. Highs in the upper 70s. Southeast winds around 5 miles an hour. Chance of rain 50%. Thursday night, partly cloudy. Lows in the mid-60s. East winds around 5 miles an hour until midnight, becoming light and variable. Friday, mostly sunny. Highs in the lower 80s. Friday night through Saturday night, mostly clear. Lows in the upper 60s. Highs in the mid-80s. Sunday, mostly sunny. Highs in the mid-80s. Sunday night, mostly clear until midnight, then becoming partly cloudy. A chance of showers after midnight. Lows in the lower 70s. Chance of rain 40%. Monday, mostly sunny. Highs in the upper 80s. Heat index values up to 105 in the afternoon. Monday night, partly cloudy with a chance of showers and thunderstorms. Lows in the lower 70s. Chance of rain 40%. Tuesday, a chance of showers in the morning. Partly sunny. Highs in the mid-80s. Chance of rain 40%. Again, the forecast for Peoria and surrounding areas of central Illinois for the rest of tonight, partly cloudy until midnight, then mostly cloudy with a slight chance of showers and thunderstorms after midnight. Lows in the upper 60s. South winds around 5 miles an hour. Chance of rain 20%. At 9 p.m. in Peoria, skies were partly cloudy. The temperature was 78 degrees, the dew point was 68, and the relative humidity was 71%. The heat index was 80. The wind was south at 5 miles an hour. The pressure was 30.01 inches and rising. Around central and western Illinois, temperatures were in the lower to upper 70s. It was clear at Bloomington, Springfield, Lincoln, and Pontiac. It was partly cloudy at Galesburg, Lakin, and Quincy. At Moline, it was mostly cloudy. At Macomb, it was cloudy. And once again at 9 p.m. in Peoria, under partly cloudy skies, the temperature was 78, and the heat index was 80. Looking elsewhere around the Midwest at 9 p.m., Chicago was partly cloudy, and 80. Indianapolis was mostly cloudy, and 78. St. Louis was partly cloudy, and 82. Kansas City was mostly cloudy, and 83. Des Moines was mostly cloudy, and 66. Milwaukee was mostly cloudy, and 79. The time is currently 9:54 p.m. Central Daylight Time. 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Now for the official National Weather Service forecast for Peoria and surrounding areas of central Illinois. Rest of tonight, partly cloudy until midnight, then mostly cloudy with a slight chance of showers and thunderstorms after midnight. Lows in the upper 60s. South winds around 5 miles an hour. Chance of rain 20%. Wednesday, partly sunny with a slight chance of showers and thunderstorms in the morning, then mostly cloudy with a chance of showers and thunderstorms in the afternoon.
Highs in the lower 80s.

Winds 5 to 10 miles an hour. Chance of rain 50%. Wednesday night, showers likely with a chance of thunderstorms until midnight, then a chance of showers with a slight chance of thunderstorms after midnight. Lows in the mid-60s. North winds around 5 miles an hour. Chance of rain 70%. Thursday, mostly cloudy in the morning, then becoming partly sunny. A chance of showers. Highs in the upper 70s. Southeast winds around 5 miles an hour. Chance of rain 50%. Thursday night, partly cloudy. Lows in the mid-60s. East winds around 5 miles an hour until midnight, becoming light and variable. Friday, mostly sunny. Highs in the lower 80s. Friday night through Saturday night, mostly clear. Lows in the upper 60s. Highs in the mid-80s. Sunday, mostly sunny. Highs in the mid-80s. Sunday night, mostly clear until midnight, then becoming partly cloudy. A chance of showers after midnight. Lows in the lower 70s. Chance of rain 40%. Monday, mostly sunny. Highs in the upper 80s. Heat index values up to 105 in the afternoon. Monday night, partly cloudy with a chance of showers and thunderstorms. Lows in the lower 70s. Chance of rain 40%. Tuesday, a chance of showers in the morning. Partly sunny. Highs in the mid-80s. Chance of rain 40%. Again, the forecast for Peoria and surrounding areas of central Illinois for the rest of tonight, partly cloudy until midnight, then mostly cloudy with a slight chance of showers and thunderstorms after midnight. Lows in the upper 60s. South winds around 5 miles an hour. Chance of rain 20%. At 9 p.m. in Peoria, skies were partly cloudy. The temperature was 78 degrees, the dew point was 68, and the relative humidity was 71%. The heat index was 80. The wind was south at 5 miles an hour. The pressure was 30.01 inches and rising. Around central and western Illinois, temperatures were in the lower to upper 70s. It was clear at Bloomington, Springfield, Lincoln, and Pontiac. It was partly cloudy at Galesburg, Lakin, and Quincy. At Moline, it was mostly cloudy. At Macomb, it was cloudy. And once again at 9 p.m. in Peoria, under partly cloudy skies, the temperature was 78, and the heat index was 80. Looking elsewhere around the Midwest at 9 p.m., Chicago was partly cloudy, and 80. Indianapolis was mostly cloudy, and 78. St. Louis was partly cloudy, and 82. Kansas City was mostly cloudy, and 83. Des Moines was mostly cloudy, and 66. Milwaukee was mostly cloudy, and 79. The time is currently 9:58 p.m. Central Daylight Time. 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Now for the official National Weather Service forecast for Peoria and surrounding areas of central Illinois. Rest of tonight, partly cloudy until midnight, then mostly cloudy with a slight chance of showers and thunderstorms after midnight. Lows in the upper 60s. South winds around 5 miles an hour. Chance of rain 20%. Wednesday, partly sunny with a slight chance of showers and thunderstorms in the morning, then mostly cloudy with a chance of showers and thunderstorms in the afternoon. Highs in the lower 80s. South winds 5 to 10 miles an hour. Chance of rain 50%. Wednesday night, showers likely with a chance of thunderstorms until midnight, then a chance of showers with a slight chance of thunderstorms after midnight. Lows in the mid-60s. North winds around 5 miles an hour. Chance of rain 70%. Thursday, mostly cloudy in the morning, then becoming partly sunny. A chance of showers. Highs in the upper 70s. Southeast winds around 5 miles an hour. Chance of rain 50%. Thursday night, partly cloudy. Lows in the mid-60s. East winds around 5 miles an hour until midnight, becoming light and variable. Friday, mostly sunny. Highs in the lower 80s. Friday night through Saturday night, mostly clear. Lows in the upper 60s. Highs in the mid-80s. Sunday, mostly sunny. Highs in the mid-80s. Sunday night.

night, mostly clear until midnight, then becoming partly cloudy. A chance of showers after midnight. Lows in the lower 70s. Chance of rain 40%. Monday, mostly sunny. Highs in the upper 80s. Heat index values up to 105 in the afternoon. Monday night, partly cloudy with a chance of showers and thunderstorms. Lows in the lower 70s. Chance of rain 40%. Tuesday, a chance of showers in the morning. Partly sunny. Highs in the mid-80s. Chance of rain 40%. Again, the forecast for Peoria and surrounding areas of central Illinois for the rest of tonight, partly cloudy until midnight, then mostly cloudy with a slight chance of showers and thunderstorms after midnight. Lows in the upper 60s. South winds around 5 miles an hour. Chance of rain 20%. The time is currently 10 p.m. Central Daylight Time. 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Now for the official National Weather Service forecast for Peoria and surrounding areas of central Illinois. Rest of tonight, partly cloudy until midnight, then mostly cloudy with a slight chance of showers and thunderstorms after midnight. Lows in the upper 60s. South winds around 5 miles an hour. Chance of rain 20%. Wednesday, partly sunny with a slight chance of showers and thunderstorms in the morning, then mostly cloudy with a chance of showers and thunderstorms in the afternoon. Highs in the lower 80s. South winds 5 to 10 miles an hour. Chance of rain 50%. Wednesday night, showers likely with a chance of thunderstorms until midnight, then a chance of showers with a slight chance of thunderstorms after midnight. Lows in the mid-60s. North winds around 5 miles an hour. Chance of rain 70%. Thursday, mostly cloudy in the morning, then becoming partly sunny. A chance of showers. Highs in the upper 70s. Southeast winds around 5 miles an hour. Chance of rain 50%. Thursday night, partly cloudy. Lows in the mid-60s. East winds around 5 miles an hour until midnight, becoming light and variable. Friday, mostly sunny. Highs in the lower 80s. Friday night through Saturday night, mostly clear. Lows in the upper 60s. Highs in the mid-80s. Sunday, mostly sunny. Highs in the mid-80s. Sunday night, mostly clear until midnight, then becoming partly cloudy. A chance of showers after midnight. Lows in the lower 70s. Chance of rain 40%. Monday, mostly sunny. Highs in the upper 80s. Heat index values up to 105 in the afternoon. Monday night, partly cloudy with a chance of showers and thunderstorms. Lows in the lower 70s. Chance of rain 40%. Tuesday, a chance of showers in the morning. Partly sunny. Highs in the mid-80s. Chance of rain 40%. Again, the forecast for Peoria and surrounding areas of central Illinois for the rest of tonight, partly cloudy until midnight, then mostly cloudy with a slight chance of showers and thunderstorms after midnight. Lows in the upper 60s. South winds around 5 miles an hour. Chance of rain 20%. At 10 p.m. in Peoria, skies were partly cloudy. The temperature was 76 degrees, the dew point was 68, and the relative humidity was 76%. The wind was south at 5 miles an hour. The pressure was 30.03 inches and rising. Around central and western Illinois, at Macomb, rain was falling, with a temperature of 73. It was clear, with a temperature of 72 at Bloomington, 71 at Springfield, 74 at Lincoln, and 71 at Pontiac. It was partly cloudy, with a temperature of 77 at Galesburg, 75 at Lakin, and 77 at Quincy. At Moline, it was mostly cloudy, with a temperature of 76. And once again at 10 p.m. in Peoria, under partly cloudy skies, the temperature was 76. The time is currently 10:04 p.m. Central Daylight Time. 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Now for the official National Weather Service forecast for Peoria and surrounding areas of central Illinois. Rest of tonight, partly cloudy until midnight,
then mostly cloudy with a slight chance of showers and thunderstorms after midnight. Lows in the upper 60s. South winds around 5 miles an hour. Chance of rain 20%. Wednesday, partly sunny with a slight chance of showers and thunderstorms in the morning, then mostly cloudy with a chance of showers and thunderstorms in the afternoon. Highs in the lower 80s. South winds 5 to 10 miles an hour. Chance of rain 50%. Wednesday night, showers likely with a chance of thunderstorms until midnight, then a chance of showers with a slight chance of thunderstorms after midnight. Lows in the mid-60s. North winds around 5 miles an hour. Chance of rain 70%. Thursday, mostly cloudy in the morning, then becoming partly sunny. A chance of showers. Highs in the upper 70s. Southeast winds around 5 miles an hour. Chance of rain 50%. Thursday night, partly cloudy. Lows in the mid-60s. East winds around 5 miles an hour until midnight, becoming light and variable. Friday, mostly sunny. Highs in the lower 80s. Friday night through Saturday night, mostly clear. Lows in the upper 60s. Highs in the mid-80s. Sunday, mostly sunny. Highs in the mid-80s. Sunday night, mostly clear until midnight, then becoming partly cloudy. A chance of showers after midnight. Lows in the lower 70s. Chance of rain 40%. Monday, mostly sunny. Highs in the upper 80s. Heat index values up to 105 in the afternoon. Monday night, partly cloudy with a chance of showers and thunderstorms. Lows in the lower 70s. Chance of rain 40%. Tuesday, a chance of showers in the morning. Partly sunny. Highs in the mid-80s. Chance of rain 40%. Again, the forecast for Peoria and surrounding areas of central Illinois for the rest of tonight, partly cloudy until midnight, then mostly cloudy with a slight chance of showers and thunderstorms after midnight. Lows in the upper 60s. South winds around 5 miles an hour. Chance of rain 20%. At 10 p.m. in Peoria, skies were partly cloudy. The temperature was 76 degrees, the dew point was 68, and the relative humidity was 76%. The wind was south at 5 miles an hour. The pressure was 30.03 inches and rising. Around central and western Illinois, at Macomb, rain was falling, with a temperature of 73. It was clear, with a temperature of 72 at Bloomington, 71 at Springfield, 74 at Lincoln, and 71 at Pontiac. It was partly cloudy, with a temperature of 77 at Galesburg, 75 at Lakin, and 77 at Quincy. At Moline, it was mostly cloudy, with a temperature of 76. And once again at 10 p.m. in Peoria, under partly cloudy skies, the temperature was 76. Looking elsewhere around the Midwest at 10 p.m., Chicago was partly cloudy, and 79. Indianapolis was mostly cloudy, and 77. St. Louis was partly cloudy, and 81. Kansas City was cloudy, and 83. Des Moines was cloudy, and 66. Milwaukee was mostly cloudy, and 77. The time is currently 10:08 p.m. Central Daylight Time. 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Now for the official National Weather Service forecast for Peoria and surrounding areas of central Illinois. Rest of tonight, partly cloudy until midnight, then mostly cloudy with a slight chance of showers and thunderstorms after midnight. Lows in the upper 60s. South winds around 5 miles an hour. Chance of rain 20%. Wednesday, partly sunny with a slight chance of showers and thunderstorms in the morning, then mostly cloudy with a chance of showers and thunderstorms in the afternoon. Highs in the lower 80s. South winds 5 to 10 miles an hour. Chance of rain 50%. Wednesday night, showers likely with a chance of thunderstorms until midnight, then a chance of showers with a slight chance of thunderstorms after midnight. Lows in the mid-60s. North winds around 5 miles an hour. Chance of rain 70%. Thursday, mostly cloudy in the morning, then becoming partly sunny. A chance of showers. Highs in the upper 70s. Southeast winds around 5 miles an hour.
chance of rain 50%. Thursday night, partly cloudy.

in the mid-60s. East winds around 5 miles an hour until midnight, becoming light and variable. Friday, mostly sunny. Highs in the lower 80s. Friday night through Saturday night, mostly clear. Lows in the upper 60s. Highs in the mid-80s. Sunday, mostly sunny. Highs in the mid-80s. Sunday night, mostly clear until midnight, then becoming partly cloudy. A chance of showers after midnight. Lows in the lower 70s. Chance of rain 40%. Monday, mostly sunny. Highs in the upper 80s. Heat index values up to 105 in the afternoon. Monday night, partly cloudy with a chance of showers and thunderstorms. Lows in the lower 70s. Chance of rain 40%. Tuesday, a chance of showers in the morning. Partly sunny. Highs in the mid-80s. Chance of rain 40%. Again, the forecast for Peoria and surrounding areas of central Illinois for the rest of tonight, partly cloudy until midnight, then mostly cloudy with a slight chance of showers and thunderstorms after midnight. Lows in the upper 60s. South winds around 5 miles an hour. Chance of rain 20%. At 10 p.m. in Peoria, skies were partly cloudy. The temperature was 76 degrees, the dew point was 68, and the relative humidity was 76%. The wind was south at 5 miles an hour. The pressure was 30.03 inches and rising. Around central and western Illinois, at Macomb, rain was falling, with a temperature of 73. It was clear, with a temperature of 72 at Bloomington, 71 at Springfield, 74 at Lincoln, and 71 at Pontiac. It was partly cloudy, with a temperature of 77 at Galesburg, 75 at Lakin, and 77 at Quincy. At Moline, it was mostly cloudy, with a temperature of 76. And once again at 10 p.m. in Peoria, under partly cloudy skies, the temperature was 76. Looking elsewhere around the Midwest at 10 p.m., Chicago was partly cloudy, and 79. Indianapolis was mostly cloudy, and 77. St. Louis was partly cloudy, and 81. Kansas City was cloudy, and 83. Des Moines was cloudy, and 66. Milwaukee was mostly cloudy, and 77. The time is currently 10:12 p.m. Central Daylight Time. 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Now for the official National Weather Service forecast for Peoria and surrounding areas of central Illinois. Rest of tonight, partly cloudy until midnight, then mostly cloudy with a slight chance of showers and thunderstorms after midnight. Lows in the upper 60s. South winds around 5 miles an hour. Chance of rain 20%. Wednesday, partly sunny with a slight chance of showers and thunderstorms in the morning, then mostly cloudy with a chance of showers and thunderstorms in the afternoon. Highs in the lower 80s. South winds 5 to 10 miles an hour. Chance of rain 50%. Wednesday night, showers likely with a chance of thunderstorms until midnight, then a chance of showers with a slight chance of thunderstorms after midnight. Lows in the mid-60s. North winds around 5 miles an hour. Chance of rain 70%. Thursday, mostly cloudy in the morning, then becoming partly sunny. A chance of showers. Highs in the upper 70s. Southeast winds around 5 miles an hour. Chance of rain 50%. Thursday night, partly cloudy. Lows in the mid-60s. East winds around 5 miles an hour until midnight, becoming light and variable. Friday, mostly sunny. Highs in the lower 80s. Friday night through Saturday night, mostly clear. Lows in the upper 60s. Highs in the mid-80s. Sunday, mostly sunny. Highs in the mid-80s. Sunday night, mostly clear until midnight, then becoming partly cloudy. A chance of showers after midnight. Lows in the lower 70s. Chance of rain 40%. Monday, mostly sunny. Highs in the upper 80s. Heat index values up to 105 in the afternoon. Monday night, partly cloudy with a chance of showers and thunderstorms. Lows in the lower 70s. Chance of rain 40%. Tuesday, a chance of showers in the morning. Partly sunny. Highs in the mid 80s.

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At 10 p.m. in Peoria, skies were partly cloudy. The temperature was 76 degrees, the dew point was 68, and the relative humidity was 76%. The wind was south at 5 miles an hour. The pressure was 30.03 inches and rising. Around central and western Illinois, at Macomb, rain was falling, with a temperature of 73. It was clear, with a temperature of 72 at Bloomington, 71 at Springfield, 74 at Lincoln, and 71 at Pontiac. It was partly cloudy, with a temperature of 77 at Galesburg, 75 at Lakin, and 77 at Quincy. At Moline, it was mostly cloudy, with a temperature of 76. And once again at 10 p.m. in Peoria, under partly cloudy skies, the temperature was 76. Looking elsewhere around the Midwest at 10 p.m., Chicago was partly cloudy, and 79. Indianapolis was mostly cloudy, and 77. St. Louis was partly cloudy, and 81. Kansas City was cloudy, and 83. Des Moines was cloudy, and 66. Milwaukee was mostly cloudy, and 77. The time is currently 10:17 p.m. Central Daylight Time. 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Now for the official National Weather Service forecast for Peoria and surrounding areas of central Illinois. Rest of tonight, partly cloudy until midnight, then mostly cloudy with a slight chance of showers and thunderstorms after midnight. Lows in the upper 60s. South winds around 5 miles an hour. Chance of rain 20%. Wednesday, partly sunny with a slight chance of showers and thunderstorms in the morning, then mostly cloudy with a chance of showers and thunderstorms in the afternoon. Highs in the lower 80s. South winds 5 to 10 miles an hour. Chance of rain 50%. Wednesday night, showers likely with a chance of thunderstorms until midnight, then a chance of showers with a slight chance of thunderstorms after midnight. Lows in the mid-60s. North winds around 5 miles an hour. Chance of rain 70%. Thursday, mostly cloudy in the morning, then becoming partly sunny. A chance of showers. Highs in the upper 70s. Southeast winds around 5 miles an hour. Chance of rain 50%. Thursday night, partly cloudy. Lows in the mid-60s. East winds around 5 miles an hour until midnight, becoming light and variable. Friday, mostly sunny. Highs in the lower 80s. Friday night through Saturday night, mostly clear. Lows in the upper 60s. Highs in the mid-80s. Sunday, mostly sunny. Highs in the mid-80s. Sunday night, mostly clear until midnight, then becoming partly cloudy. A chance of showers after midnight. Lows in the lower 70s. Chance of rain 40%. Monday, mostly sunny. Highs in the upper 80s. Heat index values up to 105 in the afternoon. Monday night, partly cloudy with a chance of showers and thunderstorms. Lows in the lower 70s. Chance of rain 40%. Tuesday, a chance of showers in the morning. Partly sunny. Highs in the mid-80s. Chance of rain 40%. Again, the forecast for Peoria and surrounding areas of central Illinois for the rest of tonight, partly cloudy until midnight, then mostly cloudy with a slight chance of showers and thunderstorms after midnight. Lows in the upper 60s. South winds around 5 miles an hour. Chance of rain 20%. At 10 p.m. in Peoria, skies were partly cloudy. The temperature was 76 degrees, the dew point was 68, and the relative humidity was 76%. The wind was south at 5 miles an hour. The pressure was 30.03 inches and rising. Around central and western Illinois, at Macomb, rain was falling, with a temperature of 73. It was clear, with a temperature of 72 at Bloomington, 71 at Springfield, 74 at Lincoln, and 71 at Pontiac. It was partly cloudy, with a temperature of 77 at Galesburg, 75 at Lakin, and 77 at Quincy. At Moline, it was mostly cloudy, with a temperature of 76. And once again at 10 p.m. in Peoria, under partly cloudy skies, the temperature was 76. Looking elsewhere around the Midwest at 10 p.m.

p.m., Chicago was partly cloudy, and 79. Indianapolis was mostly cloudy, and 77. St. Louis was partly cloudy, and 81. Kansas City was cloudy, and 83. Des Moines was cloudy, and 66. Milwaukee was mostly cloudy, and 77. The time is currently 10:21 p.m. Central Daylight Time. 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Now for the official National Weather Service forecast for Peoria and surrounding areas of central Illinois. Rest of tonight, partly cloudy until midnight, then mostly cloudy with a slight chance of showers and thunderstorms after midnight. Lows in the upper 60s. South winds around 5 miles an hour. Chance of rain 20%. Wednesday, partly sunny with a slight chance of showers and thunderstorms in the morning, then mostly cloudy with a chance of showers and thunderstorms in the afternoon. Highs in the lower 80s. South winds 5 to 10 miles an hour. Chance of rain 50%. Wednesday night, showers likely with a chance of thunderstorms until midnight, then a chance of showers with a slight chance of thunderstorms after midnight. Lows in the mid-60s. North winds around 5 miles an hour. Chance of rain 70%. Thursday, mostly cloudy in the morning, then becoming partly sunny. A chance of showers. Highs in the upper 70s. Southeast winds around 5 miles an hour. Chance of rain 50%. Thursday night, partly cloudy. Lows in the mid-60s. East winds around 5 miles an hour until midnight, becoming light and variable. Friday, mostly sunny. Highs in the lower 80s. Friday night through Saturday night, mostly clear. Lows in the upper 60s. Highs in the mid-80s. Sunday, mostly sunny. Highs in the mid-80s. Sunday night, mostly clear until midnight, then becoming partly cloudy. A chance of showers after midnight. Lows in the lower 70s. Chance of rain 40%. Monday, mostly sunny. Highs in the upper 80s. Heat index values up to 105 in the afternoon. Monday night, partly cloudy with a chance of showers and thunderstorms. Lows in the lower 70s. Chance of rain 40%. Tuesday, a chance of showers in the morning. Partly sunny. Highs in the mid-80s. Chance of rain 40%. Again, the forecast for Peoria and surrounding areas of central Illinois for the rest of tonight, partly cloudy until midnight, then mostly cloudy with a slight chance of showers and thunderstorms after midnight. Lows in the upper 60s. South winds around 5 miles an hour. Chance of rain 20%. At 10 p.m. in Peoria, skies were partly cloudy. The temperature was 76 degrees, the dew point was 68, and the relative humidity was 76%. The wind was south at 5 miles an hour. The pressure was 30.03 inches and rising. Around central and western Illinois, it was clear, with a temperature of 72 at Bloomington, 71 at Springfield, 74 at Lincoln, and 71 at Pontiac. At Lakin, it was partly cloudy, with a temperature of 75. It was mostly cloudy, with a temperature of 76 at Moline.

81. Kansas City was cloudy and 83. Des Moines was cloudy and 66. Milwaukee was mostly cloudy and 77. The time is currently 10:25 p.m. Central Daylight Time. 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Now for the official National Weather Service forecast for Peoria and surrounding areas of central Illinois. Rest of tonight, partly cloudy until midnight, then mostly cloudy with a slight chance of showers and thunderstorms after midnight. Lows in the upper 60s. South winds around 5 miles an hour. Chance of rain 20%. Wednesday, partly sunny with a slight chance of showers and thunderstorms in the morning, then mostly cloudy with a chance of showers and thunderstorms in the afternoon. Highs in the lower 80s. South winds 5 to 10 miles an hour. Chance of rain 50%. Wednesday night, showers likely with a chance of thunderstorms until midnight, then a chance of showers with a slight chance of thunderstorms after midnight. Lows in the mid-60s. North winds around 5 miles an hour. Chance of rain 70%. Thursday, mostly cloudy in the morning, then becoming partly sunny. A chance of showers. Highs in the upper 70s.

storms. Lows in the lower 70s. Chance of rain 40%. Tuesday, a chance of showers in the morning. Partly sunny. Highs in the mid-80s. Chance of rain 40%. Again, the forecast for Peoria and surrounding areas of central Illinois for the rest of tonight, partly cloudy until midnight, then mostly cloudy with a slight chance of showers and thunderstorms after midnight. Lows in the upper 60s. South winds around 5 miles an hour. Chance of rain 20%. At 10 p.m. in Peoria, skies were partly cloudy. The temperature was 76 degrees, the dew point was 68, and the relative humidity was 76%. The wind was south at 5 miles an hour. The pressure was 30.03 inches and rising. Around central and western Illinois, it was clear, with a temperature of 72 at Bloomington, 71 at Springfield, 74 at Lincoln, and 71 at Pontiac. At Lakin, it was partly cloudy, with a temperature of 75. It was mostly cloudy, with a temperature of 76 at Moline, 77 at Galesburg, 73 at Macomb, and 77 at Quincy. And once again at 10 p.m. in Peoria, under partly cloudy skies, the temperature was 76. Looking elsewhere around the Midwest at 10 p.m., Chicago was partly cloudy, and 79. Indianapolis was mostly cloudy, and 77. St. Louis was partly cloudy, and 81. Kansas City was cloudy, and 83. Des Moines was cloudy, and 66. Milwaukee was mostly cloudy, and 77. The time is currently 10:29 p.m. Central Daylight Time. 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Now for the official National Weather Service forecast for Peoria and surrounding areas of central Illinois. Rest of tonight, partly cloudy until midnight, then mostly cloudy with a slight chance of showers and thunderstorms after midnight. Lows in the upper 60s. South winds around 5 miles an hour. Chance of rain 20%. Wednesday, partly sunny with a slight chance of showers and thunderstorms in the morning, then mostly cloudy with a chance of showers and thunderstorms in the afternoon. Highs in the lower 80s. South winds 5 to 10 miles an hour. Chance of rain 50%. Wednesday night, showers likely with a chance of thunderstorms until midnight, then a chance of showers with a slight chance of thunderstorms after midnight. Lows in the mid-60s. North winds around 5 miles an hour. Chance of rain 70%. Thursday, mostly cloudy in the morning, then becoming partly sunny. A chance of showers. Highs in the upper 70s. Southeast winds around 5 miles an hour. Chance of rain 50%. Thursday night, partly cloudy. Lows in the mid-60s. East winds around 5 miles an hour until midnight, becoming light and variable. Friday, mostly sunny. Highs in the lower 80s. Friday night through Saturday night, mostly clear. Lows in the upper 60s. Highs in the mid-80s. Sunday, mostly sunny. Highs in the mid-80s. Sunday night, mostly clear until midnight, then becoming partly cloudy. A chance of showers after midnight. Lows in the lower 70s. Chance of rain 40%. Monday, mostly sunny. Highs in the upper 80s. Heat index values up to 105 in the afternoon. Monday night, partly cloudy with a chance of showers and thunderstorms. Lows in the lower 70s. Chance of rain 40%. Tuesday, a chance of showers in the morning. Partly sunny. Highs in the mid-80s. Chance of rain 40%. Again, the forecast for Peoria and surrounding areas of central Illinois for the rest of tonight, partly cloudy until midnight, then mostly cloudy with a slight chance of showers and thunderstorms after midnight. Lows in the upper 60s. South winds around 5 miles an hour. Chance of rain 20%. At 10 p.m. in Peoria, skies were partly cloudy. The temperature was 76 degrees, the dew point was 68, and the relative humidity was 76%. The wind was south at 5 miles an hour. The pressure was 30.03 inches and rising. Around central and western Illinois, it was clear, with a temperature of 72 at Bloomington, 71 at Springfield, 74 at Lincoln, and

71 at Pontiac. At Lakin, it was partly cloudy, with a temperature of 75. It was mostly cloudy, with a temperature of 76 at Moline, 77 at Galesburg, 73 at Macomb, and 77 at Quincy. And once again at 10 p.m. in Peoria, under partly cloudy skies, the temperature was 76. Galesburg, 73 at Macomb, and 77 at Quincy. And once again at 10 p.m. in Peoria, under partly cloudy skies, the temperature was 76. Looking elsewhere around the Midwest at 10 p.m., Chicago was partly cloudy, and 79. Indianapolis was mostly cloudy, and 77. St. Louis was partly cloudy, and 81. Kansas City was cloudy, and 83. Des Moines was cloudy, and 66. Milwaukee was mostly cloudy, and 77. The time is currently 10:33 p.m. Central Daylight Time. 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Now for the official National Weather Service forecast for Peoria and surrounding areas of central Illinois. Rest of tonight, partly cloudy until midnight, then mostly cloudy with a slight chance of showers and thunderstorms after midnight. Lows in the upper 60s. South winds around 5 miles an hour. Chance of rain 20%. Wednesday, partly sunny with a slight chance of showers and thunderstorms in the morning, then mostly cloudy with a chance of showers and thunderstorms in the afternoon. Highs in the lower 80s. South winds 5 to 10 miles an hour. Chance of rain 50%. Wednesday night, showers likely with a chance of thunderstorms until midnight, then a chance of showers with a slight chance of thunderstorms after midnight. Lows in the mid-60s. North winds around 5 miles an hour. Chance of rain 70%. Thursday, mostly cloudy in the morning, then becoming partly sunny. A chance of showers. Highs in the upper 70s. Southeast winds around 5 miles an hour. Chance of rain 50%. Thursday night, partly cloudy. Lows in the mid-60s. East winds around 5 miles an hour until midnight, becoming light and variable. Friday, mostly sunny. Highs in the lower 80s. Friday night through Saturday night, mostly clear. Lows in the upper 60s. Highs in the mid-80s. Sunday, mostly sunny. Highs in the mid-80s. Sunday night, mostly clear until midnight, then becoming partly cloudy. A chance of showers after midnight. Lows in the lower 70s. Chance of rain 40%. Monday, mostly sunny. Highs in the upper 80s. Heat index values up to 105 in the afternoon. Monday night, partly cloudy with a chance of showers and thunderstorms. Lows in the lower 70s. Chance of rain 40%. Tuesday, a chance of showers in the morning. Partly sunny. Highs in the mid-80s. Chance of rain 40%. Again, the forecast for Peoria and surrounding areas of central Illinois for the rest of tonight, partly cloudy until midnight, then mostly cloudy with a slight chance of showers and thunderstorms after midnight. Lows in the upper 60s. South winds around 5 miles an hour. Chance of rain 20%. At 10 p.m. in Peoria, skies were partly cloudy. The temperature was 76 degrees, the dew point was 68, and the relative humidity was 76%. The wind was south at 5 miles an hour. The pressure was 30.03 inches and rising. Around central and western Illinois, it was clear, with a temperature of 72 at Bloomington, 71 at Springfield, 74 at Lincoln, and 71 at Pontiac. At Lakin, it was partly cloudy, with a temperature of 75. It was mostly cloudy, with a temperature of 76 at Moline, 77 at Galesburg, 73 at Macomb, and 77 at Quincy. And once again at 10 p.m. in Peoria, under partly cloudy skies, the temperature was 76. Looking elsewhere around the Midwest at 10 p.m., Chicago was partly cloudy, and 79. Indianapolis was mostly cloudy, and 77. St. Louis was partly cloudy, and 81. Kansas City was cloudy, and 83. Des Moines was cloudy, and 66. Milwaukee was mostly cloudy, and 77. The time is currently 10:37 p.m.

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Now for the official National Weather Service forecast for Peoria and surrounding areas of central Illinois. Rest of tonight, partly cloudy until midnight, then mostly cloudy with a slight chance of showers and thunderstorms after midnight. Lows in the upper 60s. South winds around 5 miles an hour. Chance of rain 20%. Wednesday, partly sunny with a slight chance of showers and thunderstorms in the morning, then mostly cloudy with a chance of showers and thunderstorms in the afternoon. Highs in the lower 80s. South winds 5 to 10 miles an hour. Chance of rain 50%. Wednesday night, showers likely with a chance of thunderstorms until midnight, then a chance of showers with a slight chance of thunderstorms after midnight. Lows in the mid-60s. North winds around 5 miles an hour. Chance of rain 70%. Thursday, mostly cloudy in the morning, then becoming partly sunny. A chance of showers. Highs in the upper 70s. Southeast winds around 5 miles an hour. Chance of rain 50%. Thursday night, partly cloudy. Lows in the mid-60s. East winds around 5 miles an hour until midnight, becoming light and variable. Friday, mostly sunny. Highs in the lower 80s. Friday night through Saturday night, mostly clear. Lows in the upper 60s. Highs in the mid-80s. Sunday, mostly sunny. Highs in the mid-80s. Sunday night, mostly clear until midnight, then becoming partly cloudy. A chance of showers after midnight. Lows in the lower 70s. Chance of rain 40%. Monday, mostly sunny. Highs in the upper 80s. Heat index values up to 105 in the afternoon. Monday night, partly cloudy with a chance of showers and thunderstorms. Lows in the lower 70s. Chance of rain 40%. Tuesday, a chance of showers in the morning. Partly sunny. Highs in the mid-80s. Chance of rain 40%. Again, the forecast for Peoria and surrounding areas of central Illinois for the rest of tonight, partly cloudy until midnight, then mostly cloudy with a slight chance of showers and thunderstorms after midnight. Lows in the upper 60s. South winds around 5 miles an hour. Chance of rain 20%. Now for the official National Weather Service forecast for Peoria and surrounding areas of central Illinois. Rest of tonight, partly cloudy until midnight, then mostly cloudy with a slight chance of showers and thunderstorms after midnight. Lows in the upper 60s. South winds around 5 miles an hour. Chance of rain 20%. Wednesday, partly sunny with a slight chance of showers and thunderstorms in the morning, then mostly cloudy with a chance of showers and thunderstorms in the afternoon. Highs in the lower 80s. South winds 5 to 10 miles an hour. Chance of rain 50%. Wednesday night, showers likely with a chance of thunderstorms until midnight, then a chance of showers with a slight chance of thunderstorms after midnight. Lows in the mid-60s. North winds around 5 miles an hour. Chance of rain 70%. Thursday, mostly cloudy in the morning, then becoming partly sunny. A chance of showers. Highs in the upper 70s. Southeast winds around 5 miles an hour. Chance of rain 50%. Thursday night, partly cloudy. Lows in the mid-60s. East winds around 5 miles an hour until midnight, becoming light and variable. Friday, mostly sunny. Highs in the lower 80s. Friday night through Saturday night, mostly clear. Lows in the upper 60s. Highs in the mid-80s. Sunday, mostly sunny. Highs in the mid-80s. Sunday night, mostly clear until midnight, then becoming partly cloudy. A chance of showers after midnight. Lows in the lower 70s. Chance of rain 40%. Monday, mostly sunny. Highs in the upper 80s. Heat index values up to 105 in the afternoon. Monday night, partly cloudy with a chance of showers and thunderstorms. Lows in the lower 70s. Chance of rain 40%. Tuesday, a chance of showers in the morning. Partly sunny. Highs in the mid-80s. Chance of rain 40%. Again, the forecast for Peoria and surrounding areas of

chance of rain 20%. Wednesday, partly sunny with a slight chance of showers and thunderstorms in the morning, then mostly cloudy with a chance of showers and thunderstorms in the afternoon. Highs in the lower 80s. South winds 5 to 10 miles an hour. Chance of rain 50%. Wednesday night, showers likely with a chance of thunderstorms until midnight, then a chance of showers with a slight chance of thunderstorms after midnight. Lows in the mid-60s. North winds around 5 miles an hour. Chance of rain 70%. Thursday, mostly cloudy in the morning, then becoming partly sunny. A chance of showers. Highs in the upper 70s. Southeast winds around 5 miles an hour. Chance of rain 50%. Thursday night, partly cloudy. Lows in the mid-60s. East winds around 5 miles an hour until midnight, becoming light and variable. Friday, mostly sunny. Highs in the lower 80s. Friday night through Saturday night, mostly clear. Lows in the upper 60s. Highs in the mid-80s. Sunday, mostly sunny. Highs in the mid-80s. Sunday night, mostly clear until midnight, then becoming partly cloudy. A chance of showers after midnight. Lows in the lower 70s. Chance of rain 40%. Monday, mostly sunny. Highs in the upper 80s. Heat index values up to 105 in the afternoon. Monday night, partly cloudy with a chance of showers and thunderstorms. Lows in the lower 70s. Chance of rain 40%. Tuesday, a chance of showers in the morning. Partly sunny. Highs in the mid-80s. Chance of rain 40%. Again, the forecast for Peoria and surrounding areas of central Illinois for the rest of tonight, partly cloudy until midnight, then mostly cloudy with a slight chance of showers and thunderstorms after midnight. Lows in the upper 60s. South winds around 5 miles an hour. Chance of rain 20%. At 10 p.m. in Peoria, skies were partly cloudy. The temperature was 76 degrees, the dew point was 68, and the relative humidity was 76%. The wind was south at 5 miles an hour. The pressure was 30.03 inches and rising. Around central and western Illinois, it was clear, with a temperature of 72 at Bloomington, 71 at Springfield, 74 at Lincoln, and 71 at Pontiac. At Lakin, it was partly cloudy, with a temperature of 75. It was mostly cloudy, with a temperature of 76 at Moline, 77 at Galesburg, 73 at Macomb, and 77 at Quincy. And once again at 10 p.m. in Peoria, under partly cloudy skies, the temperature was 76. Looking elsewhere around the Midwest at 10 p.m., Chicago was partly cloudy, and 79. Indianapolis was mostly cloudy, and 77. St. Louis was partly cloudy, and 81. Kansas City was cloudy, and 83. Des Moines was cloudy, and 66. Milwaukee was mostly cloudy, and 77. The time is currently 10:56 p.m. Central Daylight Time. 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Now for the official National Weather Service forecast for Peoria and surrounding areas of central Illinois. Rest of tonight, partly cloudy until midnight, then mostly cloudy with a slight chance of showers and thunderstorms after midnight. Lows in the upper 60s. South winds around 5 miles an hour. Chance of rain 20%. Wednesday, partly sunny with a slight chance of showers and thunderstorms in the morning, then mostly cloudy with a chance of showers and thunderstorms in the afternoon. Highs in the lower 80s. South winds 5 to 10 miles an hour. Chance of rain 50%. Wednesday night, showers likely with a chance of thunderstorms until midnight, then a chance of showers with a slight chance of thunderstorms after midnight. Lows in the mid-60s. North winds around 5 miles an hour. Chance of rain 70%. Thursday, mostly cloudy in the morning, then becoming partly sunny. A chance of showers. Highs in the upper 70s. Southeast winds around 5 miles an hour. Chance of rain 50%. Thursday night, partly cloudy. Lows in the mid-60s. East winds around 5 miles an hour until midnight, becoming light and variable. Friday, mostly sunny.
highs in the lower 80s. Friday night through Saturday night, mostly clear. Lows in the upper 60s. Highs in the mid 80s. Sunday, mostly sunny. Highs in the mid 80s. Sunday night, mostly clear until midnight, then becoming partly cloudy. A chance of showers after midnight. Lows in the lower 70s. Chance of rain 40%. Monday, mostly sunny. Highs in the upper 80s. Heat index values up to 105 in the afternoon. Monday night, partly cloudy with a chance of showers and thunderstorms. Lows in the lower 70s. Chance of rain 40%. Tuesday, a chance of showers in the morning. Partly sunny. Highs in the mid-80s. Chance of rain 40%. Again, the forecast for Peoria and surrounding areas of central Illinois for the rest of tonight, partly cloudy until midnight, then mostly cloudy with a slight chance of showers and thunderstorms after midnight. Lows in the upper 60s. South winds around 5 miles an hour. Chance of rain 20%. At 10 p.m. in Peoria, skies were partly cloudy. The temperature was 76 degrees, the dew point was 68, and the relative humidity was 76%. The wind was south at 5 miles an hour. The pressure was 30.03 inches and rising. Around central and western Illinois, it was clear, with a temperature of 72 at Bloomington, 71 at Springfield, 74 at Lincoln, and 71 at Pontiac. At Lakin, it was partly cloudy, with a temperature of 75. It was mostly cloudy, with a temperature of 76 at Moline, 77 at Galesburg, 73 at Macomb, and 77 at Quincy. And once again at 10 p.m. in Peoria, under partly cloudy skies, the temperature was 76. Looking elsewhere around the Midwest at 10 p.m., Chicago was partly cloudy, and 79. Indianapolis was mostly cloudy, and 77. St. Louis was partly cloudy, and 81. Kansas City was cloudy, and 83. Des Moines was cloudy, and 66. Milwaukee was mostly cloudy, and 77. The time is currently 11 p.m. Central Daylight Time. 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Now for the official National Weather Service forecast for Peoria and surrounding areas of central Illinois. Rest of tonight, partly cloudy until midnight, then mostly cloudy with a slight chance of showers and thunderstorms after midnight. Lows in the upper 60s. South winds around 5 miles an hour. Chance of rain 20%. Wednesday, partly sunny with a slight chance of showers and thunderstorms in the morning, then mostly cloudy with a chance of showers and thunderstorms in the afternoon. Highs in the lower 80s. South winds 5 to 10 miles an hour. Chance of rain 50%. Wednesday night, showers likely with a chance of thunderstorms until midnight, then a chance of showers with a slight chance of thunderstorms after midnight. Lows in the mid-60s. North winds around 5 miles an hour. Chance of rain 70%. Thursday, mostly cloudy in the morning, then becoming partly sunny. A chance of showers. Highs in the upper 70s. Southeast winds around 5 miles an hour. Chance of rain 50%. Thursday night, partly cloudy. Lows in the mid-60s. East winds around 5 miles an hour until midnight, becoming light and variable. Friday, mostly sunny. Highs in the lower 80s. Friday night through Saturday night, mostly clear. Lows in the upper 60s. Highs in the mid-80s. Sunday, mostly sunny. Highs in the mid-80s. Sunday night, mostly clear until midnight, then becoming partly cloudy. A chance of showers after midnight. Lows in the lower 70s. Chance of rain 40%. Monday, mostly sunny. Highs in the upper 80s. Heat index values up to 105 in the afternoon. Monday night, partly cloudy with a chance of showers and thunderstorms. Lows in the lower 70s. Chance of rain 40%. Tuesday, a chance of showers in the morning. Partly sunny. Highs in the mid-80s. Chance of rain 40%. Again, the forecast for Peoria and surrounding areas of central Illinois for the rest of tonight, partly cloudy until midnight, then mostly cloudy with a slight chance.

chance of showers and thunderstorms after midnight. Lows in the upper 60s. South winds around 5 miles an hour. Chance of rain 20%. The time is currently 11:02 p.m. Central Daylight Time. 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Now for the official National Weather Service forecast for Peoria and surrounding areas of central Illinois. Rest of tonight, partly cloudy until midnight, then mostly cloudy with a slight chance of showers and thunderstorms after midnight. Lows in the upper 60s. South winds around 5 miles an hour. Chance of rain 20%. Wednesday, partly sunny with a slight chance of showers and thunderstorms in the morning, then mostly cloudy with a chance of showers and thunderstorms in the afternoon. Highs in the lower 80s. South winds 5 to 10 miles an hour. Chance of rain 50%. Wednesday night, showers likely with a chance of thunderstorms until midnight, then a chance of showers with a slight chance of thunderstorms after midnight. Lows in the mid-60s. North winds around 5 miles an hour. Chance of rain 70%. Thursday, mostly cloudy in the morning, then becoming partly sunny. A chance of showers. Highs in the upper 70s. Southeast winds around 5 miles an hour. Chance of rain 50%. Thursday night, partly cloudy. Lows in the mid-60s. East winds around 5 miles an hour until midnight, becoming light and variable. Friday, mostly sunny. Highs in the lower 80s. Friday night through Saturday night, mostly clear. Lows in the upper 60s. Highs in the mid-80s. Sunday, mostly sunny. Highs in the mid-80s. Sunday night, mostly clear until midnight, then becoming partly cloudy. A chance of showers after midnight. Lows in the lower 70s. Chance of rain 40%. Monday, mostly sunny. Highs in the upper 80s. Heat index values up to 105 in the afternoon. Monday night, partly cloudy with a chance of showers and thunderstorms. Lows in the lower 70s. Chance of rain 40%. Tuesday, a chance of showers in the morning. Partly sunny. Highs in the mid-80s. Chance of rain 40%. Again, the forecast for Peoria and surrounding areas of central Illinois for the rest of tonight, partly cloudy until midnight, then mostly cloudy with a slight chance of showers and thunderstorms after midnight. Lows in the upper 60s. South winds around 5 miles an hour. Chance of rain 20%. At 11 p.m. in Peoria, skies were fair. The temperature was 76 degrees, the dew point was 69, and the relative humidity was 79%. The wind was south at 5 miles an hour. The pressure was 30.04 inches and rising. Around central and western Illinois, at Moline, it was mostly cloudy, with a temperature of 76. It was fair, with a temperature of 70 at Bloomington, 76 at Galesburg, 74 at Lakin, and 74 at Macomb. Under fair skies, Quincy reported 76, Springfield reported 70, Lincoln reported 72, and Pontiac reported 69. And once again at 11 p.m. in Peoria, under fair skies, the temperature was 76. The time is currently 11:06 p.m. Central Daylight Time. 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Now for the official National Weather Service forecast for Peoria and surrounding areas of central Illinois. Rest of tonight, partly cloudy until midnight, then mostly cloudy with a slight chance of showers and thunderstorms after midnight. Lows in the upper 60s. South winds around 5 miles an hour. Chance of rain 20%. Wednesday, partly sunny with a slight chance of showers and thunderstorms in the morning, then mostly cloudy with a chance of showers and thunderstorms in the afternoon. Highs in the lower 80s. South winds 5 to 10 miles an hour. Chance of rain 50%. Wednesday night, showers likely with a chance of thunderstorms until midnight, then a chance of showers with a slight chance of thunderstorms after midnight. Lows in the mid-60s. North winds around 5 miles an hour. Chance of rain 70%. Thursday, mostly cloudy in the morning, then becoming partly sunny. A chance of showers. Highs in the upper 70s.

70s. Southeast winds around 5 miles an hour. Chance of rain 50%. Thursday night, partly cloudy. Lows in the mid-60s. East winds around 5 miles an hour until midnight, becoming light and variable. Friday, mostly sunny. Highs in the lower 80s. Friday night through Saturday night, mostly clear. Lows in the upper 60s. Highs in the mid-80s. Sunday, mostly sunny. Highs in the mid-80s. Sunday night, mostly clear until midnight, then becoming partly cloudy. A chance of showers after midnight. Lows in the lower 70s. Chance of rain 40%. Monday, mostly sunny. Highs in the upper 80s. Heat index values up to 105 in the afternoon. Monday night, partly cloudy with a chance of showers and thunderstorms. Lows in the lower 70s. Chance of rain 40%. Tuesday, a chance of showers in the morning. Partly sunny. Highs in the mid-80s. Chance of rain 40%. Again, the forecast for Peoria and surrounding areas of central Illinois for the rest of tonight, partly cloudy until midnight, then mostly cloudy with a slight chance of showers and thunderstorms after midnight. Lows in the upper 60s. South winds around 5 miles an hour. Chance of rain 20%. At 11 p.m. in Peoria, skies were fair. The temperature was 76 degrees, the dew point was 69, and the relative humidity was 79%. The wind was south at 5 miles an hour. The pressure was 30.04 inches and rising. Around central and western Illinois, at Moline, it was mostly cloudy, with a temperature of 76. It was fair, with a temperature of 70 at Bloomington, 76 at Galesburg, 74 at Lakin, and 74 at Macomb. Under fair skies, Quincy reported 76, Springfield reported 70, Lincoln reported 72, and Pontiac reported 69. And once again at 11 p.m. in Peoria, under fair skies, the temperature was 76. Looking elsewhere around the Midwest at 11 p.m., Chicago was fair, and 77. Indianapolis was fair, and 75. St. Louis was fair, and 77. Kansas City was cloudy, and 81. Des Moines was cloudy, and 66. Milwaukee was mostly cloudy, and 77. The time is currently 11:10 p.m. Central Daylight Time. 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Now for the official National Weather Service forecast for Peoria and surrounding areas of central Illinois. Rest of tonight, partly cloudy until midnight, then mostly cloudy with a slight chance of showers and thunderstorms after midnight. Lows in the upper 60s. South winds around 5 miles an hour. Chance of rain 20%. Wednesday, partly sunny with a slight chance of showers and thunderstorms in the morning, then mostly cloudy with a chance of showers and thunderstorms in the afternoon. Highs in the lower 80s. South winds 5 to 10 miles an hour. Chance of rain 50%. Wednesday night, showers likely with a chance of thunderstorms until midnight, then a chance of showers with a slight chance of thunderstorms after midnight. Lows in the mid-60s. North winds around 5 miles an hour. Chance of rain 70%. Thursday, mostly cloudy in the morning, then becoming partly sunny. A chance of showers. Highs in the upper 70s. Southeast winds around 5 miles an hour. Chance of rain 50%. Thursday night, partly cloudy. Lows in the mid-60s. East winds around 5 miles an hour until midnight, becoming light and variable. Friday, mostly sunny. Highs in the lower 80s. Friday night through Saturday night, mostly clear. Lows in the upper 60s. Highs in the mid-80s. Sunday, mostly sunny. Highs in the mid-80s. Sunday night, mostly clear until midnight, then becoming partly cloudy. A chance of showers after midnight. Lows in the lower 70s. Chance of rain 40%. Monday, mostly sunny. Highs in the upper 80s. Heat index values up to 105 in the afternoon. Monday night, partly cloudy with a chance of showers and thunderstorms. Lows in the lower 70s. Chance of rain 40%. Tuesday,

a chance of showers in the morning. Partly sunny. Highs in the mid-80s. Chance of rain 40%. Again, the forecast for Peoria and surrounding areas of central Illinois for the rest of tonight, partly cloudy until midnight, then mostly cloudy with a slight chance of showers and thunderstorms after midnight. Lows in the upper 60s. South winds around 5 miles an hour. Chance of rain 20%. 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At 11 p.m. in Peoria, skies were partly cloudy. The temperature was 76 degrees, the dew point was 69, and the relative humidity was 79%. The wind was south at 5 miles an hour. The pressure was 30.04 inches and rising. Around central and western Illinois, it was clear, with a temperature of 70 at Bloomington, 70 at Springfield, 72 at Lincoln, and 69 at Pontiac. At Lincoln, it was partly cloudy, with a temperature of 74. It was mostly cloudy, with a temperature of 76 at Moline, 76 at Galesburg, 74 at Macomb, and 76 at Quincy. And once again at 11 p.m. in Peoria, under partly cloudy skies, the temperature was 76. Looking elsewhere around the Midwest at 11 p.m., Chicago was fair, and 77. Indianapolis was fair, and 75. St. Louis was fair, and 77. Kansas City was cloudy, and 81. Des Moines was cloudy, and 66. Milwaukee was mostly cloudy, and 77. Looking elsewhere around the Midwest at 11 p.m., Chicago was partly cloudy, and 77. Indianapolis was partly cloudy, and 75. St. Louis was partly cloudy, and 77. Kansas City was cloudy, and 81. Des Moines was cloudy, and 66. Milwaukee was mostly cloudy, and 77. The time is currently 11:15 p.m. Central Daylight Time. 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Now for the official National Weather Service forecast for Peoria and surrounding areas of central Illinois. Rest of tonight, partly cloudy until midnight, then mostly cloudy with a slight chance of showers and thunderstorms after midnight. Lows in the upper 60s. South winds around 5 miles an hour. Chance of rain 20%. Wednesday.

an hour. Chance of rain 50%. Thursday night, partly cloudy. Lows in the mid-60s. East winds around 5 miles an hour until midnight, becoming light and variable. Friday, mostly sunny. Highs in the lower 80s. Friday night through Saturday night, mostly clear. Lows in the upper 60s. Highs in the mid-80s. Sunday, mostly sunny. Highs in the mid-80s. Sunday night, mostly clear until midnight, then becoming partly cloudy. A chance of showers after midnight. Lows in the lower 70s. Chance of rain 40%. Monday, mostly sunny. Highs in the upper 80s. Heat index values up to 105 in the afternoon. Monday night, partly cloudy with a chance of showers and thunderstorms. Lows in the lower 70s. Chance of rain 40%. Tuesday, a chance of showers in the morning. Partly sunny. Highs in the mid-80s. Chance of rain 40%. Again, the forecast for Peoria and surrounding areas of central Illinois for the rest of tonight, partly cloudy until midnight, then mostly cloudy with a slight chance of showers and thunderstorms after midnight. Lows in the upper 60s. South winds around 5 miles an hour. Chance of rain 20%. At 11 p.m. in Peoria, skies were partly cloudy. The temperature was 76 degrees, the dew point was 69, and the relative humidity was 79%. The wind was south at 5 miles an hour. The pressure was 30.04 inches and rising. Around central and western Illinois, it was clear, with a temperature of 70 at Bloomington, 70 at Springfield, 72 at Lincoln, and 69 at Pontiac. At Lakin, it was partly cloudy, with a temperature of 74. It was mostly cloudy, with a temperature of 76 at Moline, 76 at Galesburg, 74 at Macomb, and 76 at Quincy. And once again at 11 p.m. in Peoria, under partly cloudy skies, the temperature was 76. Looking elsewhere around the Midwest at 11 p.m., Chicago was partly cloudy, and 77. Indianapolis was partly cloudy, and 75. St. Louis was partly cloudy, and 77. Kansas City was cloudy, and 81. Des Moines was cloudy, and 66. Milwaukee was mostly cloudy, and 77. The time is currently 11:19 p.m. Central Daylight Time. 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Now for the official National Weather Service forecast for Peoria and surrounding areas of central Illinois. Rest of tonight, partly cloudy until midnight, then mostly cloudy with a slight chance of showers and thunderstorms after midnight. Lows in the upper 60s. South winds around 5 miles an hour. Chance of rain 20%. Wednesday, partly sunny with a slight chance of showers and thunderstorms in the morning, then mostly cloudy with a chance of showers and thunderstorms in the afternoon. Highs in the lower 80s. South winds 5 to 10 miles an hour. Chance of rain 50%. Wednesday night, showers likely with a chance of thunderstorms until midnight, then a chance of showers with a slight chance of thunderstorms after midnight. Lows in the mid-60s. North winds around 5 miles an hour. Chance of rain 70%. Thursday, mostly cloudy in the morning, then becoming partly sunny. A chance of showers. Highs in the upper 70s. Southeast winds around 5 miles an hour. Chance of rain 50%. Thursday night, partly cloudy. Lows in the mid-60s. East winds around 5 miles an hour until midnight, becoming light and variable. Friday, mostly sunny. Highs in the lower 80s. Friday night through Saturday night, mostly clear. Lows in the upper 60s. Highs in the mid-80s. Sunday, mostly sunny. Highs in the mid-80s. Sunday night, mostly clear until midnight, then becoming partly cloudy. A chance of showers after midnight. Lows in the lower 70s. Chance of rain 40%. Monday, mostly sunny. Highs in the upper 80s. Heat index values up to 105 in the afternoon. Monday night, partly cloudy with a chance of showers and thunderstorms. Lows in the lower 70s. Chance of rain 40%. Tuesday, a chance

now for the official National Weather Service forecast for Peoria and surrounding areas of central Illinois. Rest of tonight, partly cloudy until midnight, then mostly cloudy with a slight chance of showers and thunderstorms after midnight. Lows in the upper 60s. South winds around 5 miles an hour. Chance of rain 20%. Wednesday, partly sunny with a slight chance of showers and thunderstorms in the morning, then mostly cloudy with a chance of showers and thunderstorms in the afternoon. Highs in the lower 80s. South winds 5 to 10 miles an hour. Chance of rain 50%. Wednesday night, showers likely with a chance of thunderstorms until midnight, then a chance of showers with a slight chance of thunderstorms after midnight. Lows in the mid-60s. North winds around 5 miles an hour. Chance of rain 70%. Thursday, mostly cloudy in the morning, then becoming partly sunny. A chance of showers. Highs in the upper 70s. Southeast winds around 5 miles an hour. Chance of rain 50%. Thursday night, partly cloudy. Lows in the mid-60s. East winds around 5 miles an hour until midnight, becoming light and variable. Friday, mostly sunny. Highs in the lower 80s. Friday night through Saturday night, mostly clear. Lows in the upper 60s. Highs in the mid-80s. Sunday, mostly sunny. Highs in the mid-80s. Sunday night, mostly clear until mostly clear. Lows in the upper 60s. Highs in the mid-80s. Sunday, mostly sunny. Highs in the mid-80s. Sunday night, mostly clear until midnight, then becoming partly cloudy. A chance of showers after midnight. Lows in the lower 70s. Chance of rain 40%. Monday, mostly sunny. Highs in the upper 80s. Heat index values up to 105 in the afternoon. Monday night, partly cloudy with a chance of showers and thunderstorms. Lows in the lower 70s. Chance of rain 40%. Tuesday, a chance of showers in the morning. Partly sunny. Highs in the mid-80s. Chance of rain 40%. Again, the forecast for Peoria and surrounding areas of central Illinois for the rest of tonight, partly cloudy until midnight, then mostly cloudy with a slight chance of showers and thunderstorms after midnight. Lows in the upper 60s. South winds around 5 miles an hour. Chance of rain 20%. At 11 p.m. in Peoria, skies were mostly cloudy. The temperature was 76 degrees, the dew point was 69, and the relative humidity was 79%. The wind was south at 5 miles an hour. The pressure was 30.04 inches and rising. Around central and western Illinois, it was clear, with a temperature of 70 at Bloomington, 70 at Springfield, and 72 at Lincoln. At Pontiac, it was partly cloudy, with a temperature of 69. It was mostly cloudy, with a temperature of 76 at Moline, 75 at Galesburg, and 75 at Lakin. It was cloudy, with a temperature of 74 at Macomb, and 76 at Quincy. And once again at 11 p.m. in Peoria, under mostly cloudy skies, the temperature was 76. Looking elsewhere around the Midwest at 11 p.m., Chicago was partly cloudy, and 77. Indianapolis was partly cloudy, and 75. St. Louis was partly cloudy, and 77. Kansas City was cloudy, and 81. Des Moines was cloudy, and 66. Milwaukee was mostly cloudy, and 77. The time is currently 11:35 p.m. Central Daylight Time. 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Now for the official National Weather Service forecast for Peoria and surrounding areas of central Illinois. Rest of tonight, partly cloudy. Lows in the upper 60s. South winds around 5 miles an hour. Wednesday, partly sunny. A chance of showers with a slight chance of thunderstorms in the morning, then showers with a chance of thunderstorms in the afternoon. Highs in the lower 80s. Southwest winds 5 to 10 miles an hour. Chance of rain 90%. Wednesday night, mostly cloudy with a chance of thunderstorms. Showers likely until midnight, then a chance of showers after midnight. Lows in the mid-60s. Northeast winds around 5 miles an hour. Chance of rain

70%. Thursday, mostly cloudy in the morning, then becoming partly sunny. A chance of showers. Highs in the upper 70s. North winds around 5 miles an hour, becoming southeast in the afternoon. Chance of rain 50%. Thursday night, partly cloudy. Lows in the mid-60s. East winds around 5 miles an hour until midnight, becoming light and variable. Friday, mostly sunny. Highs in the lower 80s. Friday night through Saturday night, mostly clear. Lows in the upper 60s. Highs in the mid-80s. Sunday, mostly sunny. Highs in the mid-80s. Sunday night, mostly clear until midnight, then becoming partly cloudy. A chance of showers after midnight. Lows in the lower 70s. Chance of rain 40%. Monday, mostly sunny. Highs in the upper 80s. Heat index values up to 105 in the afternoon. Monday night, partly cloudy with a chance of showers and thunderstorms. Lows in the lower 70s. Chance of rain 40%. Tuesday, a chance of showers in the morning. Partly sunny. Highs in the mid-80s. Chance of rain 40%. Again, the forecast for Peoria and surrounding areas of central Illinois for the rest of tonight, partly cloudy. Lows in the upper 60s. South winds around 5 miles an hour. At 11 p.m. in Peoria, skies were mostly cloudy. The temperature was 76 degrees, the dew point was 69, and the relative humidity was 79%. The wind was south at 5 miles an hour. The pressure was 30.04 inches and rising. Around central and western Illinois, it was clear, with a temperature of 70 at Bloomington, 70 at Springfield, and 72 at Lincoln. At Pontiac, it was partly cloudy, with a temperature of 69. It was mostly cloudy, with a temperature of 76 at Moline, 75 at Galesburg, and 75 at Lakin. It was cloudy, with a temperature of 74 at Macomb, and 76 at Quincy. And once again at 11 p.m. in Peoria, under mostly cloudy skies, the temperature was 76. Looking elsewhere around the Midwest at 11 p.m., Chicago was partly cloudy, and 77. Indianapolis was partly cloudy, and 75. St. Louis was partly cloudy, and 77. Kansas City was cloudy, and 81. Des Moines was cloudy, and 66. Milwaukee was mostly cloudy, and 77. The time is currently 11:39 p.m. Central Daylight Time. 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Now for the official National Weather Service forecast for Peoria and surrounding areas of central Illinois. Rest of tonight, partly cloudy. Lows in the upper 60s. South winds around 5 miles an hour. Wednesday, partly sunny. A chance of showers with a slight chance of thunderstorms in the morning, then showers with a chance of thunderstorms in the afternoon. Highs in the lower 80s. Southwest winds 5 to 10 miles an hour. Chance of rain 90%. Wednesday night, mostly cloudy with a chance of thunderstorms. Showers likely until midnight, then a chance of showers after midnight. Lows in the mid-60s. Northeast winds around 5 miles an hour. Chance of rain 70%. Thursday, mostly cloudy in the morning, then becoming partly sunny. A chance of showers. Highs in the upper 70s. North winds around 5 miles an hour, becoming southeast in the afternoon. Chance of rain 50%. Thursday night, partly cloudy. Lows in the mid-60s. East winds around 5 miles an hour until midnight, becoming light and variable. Friday, mostly sunny. Highs in the lower 80s. Friday night through Saturday night, mostly clear. Lows in the upper 60s. Highs in the mid-80s. Sunday, mostly sunny. Highs in the mid-80s. Sunday night, mostly clear until midnight, then becoming partly cloudy. A chance of showers after midnight. Lows in the lower 70s. Chance of rain 40%. Monday, mostly sunny. Highs in the upper 80s. Heat index values up to 105 in the afternoon. Monday night, partly cloudy with a chance of showers and thunderstorms. Lows in the lower 70s.

90%. Wednesday night, mostly cloudy with a chance of thunderstorms. Showers likely until midnight, then a chance of showers after midnight. Lows in the mid-60s. Northeast winds around 5 miles an hour. Chance of rain 70%. Thursday, mostly cloudy in the morning, then becoming partly sunny. A chance of showers. Highs in the upper 70s. North winds around 5 miles an hour, becoming southeast in the afternoon. Chance of rain 50%. Thursday night, partly cloudy. Lows in the mid-60s. East winds around 5 miles an hour until midnight, becoming light and variable. Friday, mostly sunny. Highs in the lower 80s. Friday night through Saturday night, mostly clear. Lows in the upper 60s. Highs in the mid-80s. Sunday, mostly sunny. Highs in the mid-80s. Sunday night, mostly clear until midnight, then becoming partly cloudy. A chance of showers after midnight. Lows in the lower 70s. Chance of rain 40%. Monday, mostly sunny. Highs in the upper 80s. Heat index values up to 105 in the afternoon. Monday night, partly cloudy with a chance of showers and thunderstorms. Lows in the lower 70s. Chance of rain 40%. Tuesday, a chance of showers in the morning. Partly sunny. Highs in the mid-80s. Chance of rain 40%. Again, the forecast for Peoria and surrounding areas of central Illinois for the rest of tonight, partly cloudy. Lows in the upper 60s. South winds around 5 miles an hour. At 11 p.m. in Peoria, skies were mostly cloudy. The temperature was 76 degrees, the dew point was 69, and the relative humidity was 79%. The wind was south at 5 miles an hour. The pressure was 30.04 inches and rising. Around central and western Illinois, it was clear, with a temperature of 70 at Bloomington, 70 at Springfield, and 72 at Lincoln. At Pontiac, it was partly cloudy, with a temperature of 69. It was mostly cloudy, with a temperature of 76 at Moline, 75 at Galesburg, and 75 at Lincoln. It was cloudy, with a temperature of 74 at Macomb, and 76 at Quincy. And once again at 11 p.m. in Peoria, under mostly cloudy skies, the temperature was 76. Looking elsewhere around the Midwest at 11 p.m., Chicago was partly cloudy, and 77. Indianapolis was partly cloudy, and 75. St. Louis was partly cloudy, and 77. Kansas City was cloudy, and 81. Des Moines was cloudy, and 66. Milwaukee was mostly cloudy, and 77. The time is currently 11:54 p.m. Central Daylight Time. 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Now for the official National Weather Service forecast for Peoria and surrounding areas of central Illinois. Rest of tonight, partly cloudy. Lows in the upper 60s. South winds around 5 miles an hour. Wednesday, partly sunny. A chance of showers with a slight chance of thunderstorms in the morning, then showers with a chance of thunderstorms in the afternoon. Highs in the lower 80s. Southwest winds 5 to 10 miles an hour. Chance of rain 90%. Wednesday night, mostly cloudy with a chance of thunderstorms. Showers likely until midnight, then a chance of showers after midnight. Lows in the mid-60s. Northeast winds around 5 miles an hour. Chance of rain 70%. Thursday, mostly cloudy in the morning, then becoming partly sunny. A chance of showers. Highs in the upper 70s. North winds around 5 miles an hour, becoming southeast in the afternoon. Chance of rain 50%. Thursday night, partly cloudy. Lows in the mid-60s. East winds around 5 miles an hour until midnight, becoming light and variable. Friday, mostly sunny. Highs in the lower 80s. Friday night through Saturday night, mostly clear. Lows in the upper 60s. Highs in the mid-80s. Sunday, mostly sunny. Highs in the mid-80s. Sunday night, mostly clear until midnight, then becoming partly cloudy. A chance of showers after midnight. Lows in the lower 70s. Chance of rain 40%.

Monday, mostly sunny. Highs in the upper 80s. Heat index values up to 105 in the afternoon. Monday night, partly cloudy with a chance of showers and thunderstorms. Lows in the lower 70s. Chance of rain 40%. Tuesday, a chance of showers in the morning. Partly sunny. Highs in the mid-80s. Chance of rain 40%. Again, the forecast for Peoria and surrounding areas of central Illinois for the rest of tonight, partly cloudy. Lows in the upper 60s. South winds around 5 miles an hour. At 11 p.m. in Peoria, skies were mostly cloudy. The temperature was 76 degrees, the dew point was 69, and the relative humidity was 79%. The wind was south at 5 miles an hour. The pressure was 30.04 inches and rising. Around central and western Illinois, it was clear, with a temperature of 70 at Bloomington, 70 at Springfield, and 72 at Lincoln. At Pontiac, it was partly cloudy, with a temperature of 69. It was mostly cloudy, with a temperature of 76 at Moline, 75 at Galesburg, and 75 at Lakin. It was cloudy, with a temperature of 74 at Macomb, and 76 at Quincy. And once again at 11 p.m. in Peoria, under mostly cloudy skies, the temperature was 76. Looking elsewhere around the Midwest at 11 p.m., Chicago was partly cloudy, and 77. Indianapolis was partly cloudy, and 75. St. Louis was partly cloudy, and 77. Kansas City was cloudy, and 81. Des Moines was cloudy, and 66. Milwaukee was mostly cloudy, and 77. The time is currently 11:58 p.m. Central Daylight Time. 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Now for the official National Weather Service forecast for Peoria and surrounding areas of central Illinois. Rest of tonight, partly cloudy. Lows in the upper 60s. South winds around 5 miles an hour. Wednesday, partly sunny. A chance of showers with a slight chance of thunderstorms in the morning, then showers with a chance of thunderstorms in the afternoon. Highs in the lower 80s. Southwest winds 5 to 10 miles an hour. Chance of rain 90%. Wednesday night, mostly cloudy with a chance of thunderstorms. Showers likely until midnight, then a chance of showers after midnight. Lows in the mid-60s. Northeast winds around 5 miles an hour. Chance of rain 70%. Thursday, mostly cloudy in the morning, then becoming partly sunny. A chance of showers. Highs in the upper 70s. North winds around 5 miles an hour, becoming southeast in the afternoon. Chance of rain 50%. Thursday night, partly cloudy. Lows in the mid-60s. East winds around 5 miles an hour until midnight, becoming light and variable. Friday, mostly sunny. Highs in the lower 80s. Friday night through Saturday night, mostly clear. Lows in the upper 60s. Highs in the mid-80s. Sunday, mostly sunny. Highs in the mid-80s. Sunday night, mostly clear until midnight, then becoming partly cloudy. A chance of showers after midnight. Lows in the lower 70s. Chance of rain 40%. Monday, mostly sunny. Highs in the upper 80s. Heat index values up to 105 in the afternoon. Monday night, partly cloudy with a chance of showers and thunderstorms. Lows in the lower 70s. Chance of rain 40%. Tuesday, a chance of showers in the morning. Partly sunny. Highs in the mid-80s. Chance of rain 40%. Again, the forecast for Peoria and surrounding areas of central Illinois for the rest of tonight, partly cloudy. Lows in the upper 60s. South winds around 5 miles an hour. The time is currently 12 a.m. Central Daylight Time. 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Now for the official National Weather Service forecast for Peoria and surrounding areas of central Illinois. Rest of tonight, partly cloudy. Lows in the upper 60s. South winds around 5 miles an hour. Wednesday, partly sunny. A chance of showers with a slight chance of thunderstorms in the

then showers with a chance of thunderstorms in the afternoon. Highs in the lower 80s. Southwest winds 5 to 10 miles an hour. Chance of rain 90%. Wednesday night, mostly cloudy with a chance of thunderstorms. Showers likely until midnight, then a chance of showers after midnight. Lows in the mid-60s. Northeast winds around 5 miles an hour. Chance of rain 70%. Thursday, mostly cloudy in the morning, then becoming partly sunny. A chance of showers. Highs in the upper 70s. North winds around 5 miles an hour, becoming southeast in the afternoon. Chance of rain 50%. Thursday night, partly cloudy. Lows in the mid-60s. East winds around 5 miles an hour until midnight, becoming light and variable. Friday, mostly sunny. Highs in the lower 80s. Friday night through Saturday night, mostly clear. Lows in the upper 60s. Highs in the mid-80s. Sunday, mostly sunny. Highs in the mid-80s. Sunday night, mostly clear until midnight, then becoming partly cloudy. A chance of showers after midnight. Lows in the lower 70s. Chance of rain 40%. Monday, mostly sunny. Highs in the upper 80s. Heat index values up to 105 in the afternoon. Monday night, partly cloudy with a chance of showers and thunderstorms. Lows in the lower 70s. Chance of rain 40%. Tuesday, a chance of showers in the morning. Partly sunny. Highs in the mid-80s. Chance of rain 40%. Again, the forecast for Peoria and surrounding areas of central Illinois for the rest of tonight, partly cloudy. Lows in the upper 60s. South winds around 5 miles an hour. At midnight in Peoria, skies were mostly cloudy. The temperature was 75 degrees, the dew point was 69, and the relative humidity was 81%. The wind was south at 5 miles an hour. The pressure was 30.04 inches and steady. Around central and western Illinois, at Moline, rain was falling, with a temperature of 76. It was clear, with a temperature of 69 at Bloomington, 69 at Springfield, and 70 at Lincoln. At Pontiac, it was partly cloudy, with a temperature of 70. At Lincoln, it was mostly cloudy, with a temperature of 74. It was cloudy, with a temperature of 75 at Galesburg, 74 at Macomb, and 75 at Quincy. And once again at midnight in Peoria, under mostly cloudy skies, the temperature was 75. The time is currently 12:04 a.m. Central Daylight Time. 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Now for the official National Weather Service forecast for Peoria and surrounding areas of central Illinois. Rest of tonight, partly cloudy. Lows in the upper 60s. South winds around 5 miles an hour. Wednesday, partly sunny. A chance of showers with a slight chance of thunderstorms in the morning, then showers with a chance of thunderstorms in the afternoon. Highs in the lower 80s. Southwest winds 5 to 10 miles an hour. Chance of rain 90%. Wednesday night, mostly cloudy with a chance of thunderstorms. Showers likely until midnight, then a chance of showers after midnight. Lows in the mid-60s. Northeast winds around 5 miles an hour. Chance of rain 70%. Thursday, mostly cloudy in the morning, then becoming partly sunny. A chance of showers. Highs in the upper 70s. North winds around 5 miles an hour, becoming southeast in the afternoon. Chance of rain 50%. Thursday night, partly cloudy. Lows in the mid-60s. East winds around 5 miles an hour until midnight, becoming light and variable. Friday, mostly sunny. Highs in the lower 80s. Friday night through Saturday night, mostly clear. Lows in the upper 60s. Highs in the mid-80s. Sunday, mostly sunny. Highs in the mid-80s. Sunday night, mostly clear until midnight, then becoming partly cloudy. A chance of showers after midnight. Lows in the lower 70s. Chance of rain 40%. Monday, mostly sunny. Highs in the upper 80s. Heat index values up to 105 in the afternoon.
Monday night, partly cloudy with a chance of showers and thunderstorms. Lows in the lower 70s. Chance of rain 40%. Tuesday, a chance of showers in the morning. Partly sunny. Highs in the mid-80s. Chance of rain 40%. Again, the forecast for Peoria and surrounding areas of central Illinois for the rest of tonight, partly cloudy. Lows in the upper 60s. South winds around 5 miles an hour. At midnight in Peoria, skies were mostly cloudy. The temperature was 75 degrees, the dew point was 69, and the relative humidity was 81%. The wind was south at 5 miles an hour. The pressure was 30.04 inches and steady. Around central and western Illinois, at Moline, rain was falling, with a temperature of 76. It was clear, with a temperature of 69 at Bloomington, 69 at Springfield, and 70 at Lincoln. At Pontiac, it was partly cloudy, with a temperature of 70. At Lincoln, it was mostly cloudy, with a temperature of 74. It was cloudy, with a temperature of 75 at Galesburg, 74 at Macomb, and 75 at Quincy. And once again at midnight in Peoria, under mostly cloudy skies, the temperature was 75. Looking elsewhere around the Midwest at midnight, Chicago was partly cloudy, and 77. Indianapolis was partly cloudy, and 73. St. Louis was partly cloudy, and 75. Kansas City was mostly cloudy, and 79. Des Moines was cloudy, and 66. Milwaukee was mostly cloudy, and 76. The time is currently 12:08 a.m. Central Daylight Time. 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Now for the official National Weather Service forecast for Peoria and surrounding areas of central Illinois. Rest of tonight, partly cloudy. Lows in the upper 60s. South winds around 5 miles an hour. Wednesday, partly sunny. A chance of showers with a slight chance of thunderstorms in the morning, then showers with a chance of thunderstorms in the afternoon. Highs in the lower 80s. Southwest winds 5 to 10 miles an hour. Chance of rain 90%. Wednesday night, mostly cloudy with a chance of thunderstorms. Showers likely until midnight, then a chance of showers after midnight. Lows in the mid-60s. Northeast winds around 5 miles an hour. Chance of rain 70%. Thursday, mostly cloudy in the morning, then becoming partly sunny. A chance of showers. Highs in the upper 70s. North winds around 5 miles an hour, becoming southeast in the afternoon. Chance of rain 50%. Thursday night, partly cloudy. Lows in the mid-60s. East winds around 5 miles an hour until midnight, becoming light and variable. Friday, mostly sunny. Highs in the lower 80s. Friday night through Saturday night, mostly clear. Lows in the upper 60s. Highs in the mid-80s. Sunday, mostly sunny. Highs in the mid-80s. Sunday night, mostly clear until midnight, then becoming partly cloudy. A chance of showers after midnight. Lows in the lower 70s. Chance of rain 40%. Monday, mostly sunny. Highs in the upper 80s. Heat index values up to 105 in the afternoon. Monday night, partly cloudy with a chance of showers and thunderstorms. Lows in the lower 70s. Chance of rain 40%. Tuesday, a chance of showers in the morning. Partly sunny. Highs in the mid-80s. Chance of rain 40%. Again, the forecast for Peoria and surrounding areas of central Illinois for the rest of tonight, partly cloudy. Lows in the upper 60s. South winds around 5 miles an hour. At midnight in Peoria, skies were mostly cloudy. The temperature was 75 degrees, the dew point was 69, and the relative humidity was 81%. The wind was south at 5 miles an hour. The pressure was 30.04 inches and steady. Around central and western Illinois, at Moline, rain was falling, with a temperature of 76. It was clear, with a temperature of 69 at Bloomington, 69 at Springfield, and 70 at Lincoln. At Pontiac, it was partly cloudy, with a temperature of 70. At Lincoln,
It was mostly cloudy, with a temperature of 74.

cloudy, with a temperature of 75 at Galesburg, 74 at Macomb, and 75 at Quincy. And once again at midnight in Peoria, under mostly cloudy skies, the temperature was 75. At midnight in Peoria, skies were mostly cloudy. The temperature was 75 degrees, the dew point was 69, and the relative humidity was 81%. The wind was south at 5 miles an hour. The pressure was 30.04 inches and steady. Around central and western Illinois, at Moline, rain was falling, with a temperature of 76. It was clear, with a temperature of 69 at Bloomington, 69 at Springfield, 70 at Lincoln, and 70 at Pontiac. At Lakin, it was mostly cloudy, with a temperature of 74. It was cloudy, with a temperature of 75 at Galesburg, 74 at Macomb, and 75 at Quincy. And once again at midnight in Peoria, under mostly cloudy skies, the temperature was 75. Looking elsewhere around the Midwest at midnight, Chicago was partly cloudy, and 77. Indianapolis was partly cloudy, and 73. St. Louis was partly cloudy, and 75. Kansas City was mostly cloudy, and 79. Des Moines was cloudy, and 66. Milwaukee was mostly cloudy, and 76. The time is currently 12:12 a.m. Central Daylight Time. 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Rest of tonight, partly cloudy. Lows in the upper 60s. South winds around 5 miles an hour. Wednesday, partly sunny. A chance of showers with a slight chance of thunderstorms in the morning, then showers with a chance of thunderstorms in the afternoon. Highs in the lower 80s. Southwest winds 5 to 10 miles an hour. Chance of rain 90%. Wednesday night, mostly cloudy with a chance of thunderstorms. Showers likely until midnight, then a chance of showers after midnight. Lows in the mid-60s. Northeast winds around 5 miles an hour. Chance of rain 70%. Thursday, mostly cloudy in the morning, then becoming partly sunny. A chance of showers. Highs in the upper 70s. North winds around 5 miles an hour, becoming southeast in the afternoon. Chance of rain 50%. Thursday night, partly cloudy. Lows in the mid-60s. East winds around 5 miles an hour until midnight, becoming light and variable. Friday, mostly sunny. Highs in the lower 80s. Friday night through Saturday night, mostly clear. Lows in the upper 60s. Highs in the mid-80s. Sunday, mostly sunny. Highs in the mid-80s. Sunday night, mostly clear until midnight, then becoming partly cloudy. A chance of showers after midnight. Lows in the lower 70s. Chance of rain 40%. Monday, mostly sunny. Highs in the upper 80s. Heat index values up to 105 in the afternoon. Monday night, partly cloudy with a chance of showers and thunderstorms. Lows in the lower 70s. Chance of rain 40%. Tuesday, a chance of showers in the morning. Partly sunny. Highs in the mid-80s. Chance of rain 40%. Again, the forecast for Peoria and surrounding areas of central Illinois for the rest of tonight, partly cloudy. Lows in the upper 60s. South winds around 5 miles an hour. At midnight in Peoria, skies were mostly cloudy. The temperature was 75 degrees, the dew point was 69, and the relative humidity was 81%. The wind was south at 5 miles an hour. The pressure was 30.04 inches and steady. Around central and western Illinois, at

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Now for the official National Weather Service forecast for Peoria and surrounding areas of central Illinois. Rest of tonight, partly cloudy. Lows in the upper 60s. South winds around 5 miles an hour. Wednesday, partly sunny. A chance of showers with a slight chance of thunderstorms in the morning, then showers with a chance of thunderstorms in the afternoon. Highs in the lower 80s. Southwest winds 5 to 10 miles an hour. Chance of rain 90%. Wednesday night, mostly cloudy with a chance of thunderstorms. Showers likely until midnight, then a chance of showers after midnight. Lows in the mid-60s. Northeast winds around 5 miles an hour. Chance of rain 70%. Thursday, mostly cloudy in the morning, then becoming partly sunny. A chance of showers. Highs in the upper 70s. North winds around 5 miles an hour, becoming southeast in the afternoon. Chance of rain 50%. Thursday night, partly cloudy. Lows in the mid-60s. East winds around 5 miles an hour until midnight, becoming light and variable. Friday, mostly sunny. Highs in the lower 80s. Friday night through Saturday night, mostly clear. Lows in the upper 60s. Highs in the mid-80s. Sunday, mostly sunny. Highs in the mid-80s. Sunday night, mostly clear until midnight, then becoming partly cloudy. A chance of showers after midnight. Lows in the lower 70s. Chance of rain 40%. Monday, mostly sunny. Highs in the upper 80s. Heat index values up to 105 in the afternoon. Monday night, partly cloudy with a chance of showers and thunderstorms. Lows in the lower 70s. Chance of rain 40%. Tuesday, a chance of showers in the morning. Partly sunny. Highs in the mid-80s. Chance of rain 40%. Again, the forecast for Peoria and surrounding areas of central Illinois for the rest of tonight, partly cloudy. Lows in the upper 60s. South winds around 5 miles an hour. At midnight in Peoria, skies were mostly cloudy. The temperature was 75 degrees, the dew point was 69, and the relative humidity was 81%. The wind was south at 5 miles an hour. The pressure was 30.04 inches and steady. Around central and western Illinois, at Moline, rain was falling, with a temperature of 76. It was clear, with a temperature of 69 at Bloomington, 69 at Springfield, 70 at Lincoln, and 70 at Pontiac. At Lakin, it was mostly cloudy, with a temperature of 74. It was cloudy, with a temperature of 75 at Galesburg, 74 at Macomb, and 75 at Quincy. And once again at midnight in Peoria, under mostly cloudy skies, the temperature was 75. Looking elsewhere around the Midwest at midnight, Chicago was partly cloudy, and 77. Indianapolis was partly cloudy, and 73. St. Louis was partly cloudy, and 75. Kansas City was mostly cloudy, and 79. Des Moines was cloudy, and 66. Milwaukee was mostly cloudy, and 76. The time is currently 12:21 a.m. Central Daylight Time. 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Now for the official National Weather Service forecast for Peoria and surrounding areas of central Illinois. Rest of tonight, partly cloudy. Lows in the upper 60s. South winds around 5 miles an hour. Wednesday, partly sunny. A chance of showers with a slight chance of thunderstorms in the morning, then showers with a chance of thunderstorms in the afternoon. Highs in the lower 80s. Southwest winds 5 to 10 miles an hour. Chance of rain 90%. Wednesday night, mostly cloudy with a chance of thunderstorms. Showers likely until midnight, then a chance of showers after midnight. Lows in the mid-60s. Northeast winds around 5 miles an hour. Chance of rain 70%. Thursday, mostly cloudy in the morning, then becoming partly sunny. A chance of showers. Highs in the upper 70s. North winds around 5 miles an hour, becoming southeast in the afternoon.

chance of rain 50%. Thursday night, partly cloudy. Lows in the mid-60s. East winds around 5 miles an hour until midnight, becoming light and variable. Friday, mostly sunny. Highs in the lower 80s. Friday night through Saturday night, mostly clear. Lows in the upper 60s. Highs in the mid-80s. Sunday, mostly sunny. Highs in the mid-80s. Sunday night, mostly clear until midnight, then becoming partly cloudy. A chance of showers after midnight. Lows in the lower 70s. Chance of rain 40%. Monday, mostly sunny. Highs in the upper 80s. Heat index values up to 105 in the afternoon. Monday night, partly cloudy with a chance of showers and thunderstorms. Lows in the lower 70s. Chance of rain 40%. Tuesday, a chance of showers in the morning. Partly sunny. Highs in the mid-80s. Chance of rain 40%. Again, the forecast for Peoria and surrounding areas of central Illinois for the rest of tonight, partly cloudy. Lows in the upper 60s. South winds around 5 miles an hour. At midnight in Peoria, skies were mostly cloudy. The temperature was 75 degrees, the dew point was 69, and the relative humidity was 81%. The wind was south at 5 miles an hour. The pressure was 30.04 inches and steady. Around central and western Illinois, at Moline, rain was falling, with a temperature of 76. It was clear, with a temperature of 69 at Bloomington and 70 at Lincoln. It was partly cloudy, with a temperature of 69 at Springfield and 70 at Pontiac. It was mostly cloudy, with a temperature of 74 at Lincoln and 75 at Quincy. It was cloudy, with a temperature of 75 at Galesburg and 74 at Macomb. And once again at midnight in Peoria, under mostly cloudy skies, the temperature was 75. Looking elsewhere around the Midwest at midnight, Chicago was partly cloudy, and 77. Indianapolis was partly cloudy, and 73. St. Louis was partly cloudy, and 75. Kansas City was mostly cloudy, and 79. Des Moines was cloudy, and 66. Milwaukee was mostly cloudy, and 76. Looking elsewhere around the Midwest at midnight, Chicago was partly cloudy, and 77. Indianapolis was partly cloudy, and 73. St. Louis was partly cloudy, and 75. Kansas City was mostly cloudy, and 79. Des Moines was cloudy, and 66. Milwaukee was mostly cloudy, and 76. The time is currently 12:25 a.m. Central Daylight Time. 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Now for the official National Weather Service forecast for Peoria and surrounding areas of central Illinois. Rest of tonight, partly cloudy. Lows in the upper 60s. South winds around 5 miles an hour. Wednesday, partly sunny. A chance of showers with a slight chance of thunderstorms in the morning, then showers with a chance of thunderstorms in the afternoon. Highs in the lower 80s. Southwest winds 5 to 10 miles an hour. Chance of rain 90%. Wednesday night, mostly cloudy with a chance of thunderstorms. Showers likely until midnight, then a chance of showers after midnight. Lows in the mid-60s. Northeast winds around 5 miles an hour. Chance of rain 70%. Thursday, mostly cloudy in the morning, then becoming partly sunny. A chance of showers. Highs in the upper 70s. North winds around 5 miles an hour, becoming southeast in the afternoon. Chance of rain 50%. Thursday night, partly cloudy. Lows in the mid-60s. East winds around 5 miles an hour until midnight, becoming light and variable. Friday, mostly sunny. Highs in the lower 80s. Friday night through Saturday night, mostly clear. Lows in the upper 60s. Highs in the mid-80s. Sunday, mostly sunny. Highs in the mid-80s. Sunday night, mostly clear until midnight, then becoming partly cloudy. A chance of showers after midnight. Lows in the lower 70s. Chance of rain 40%. Monday, mostly sunny. Highs in the upper 80s.

heat index values up to 105 in the afternoon. Monday night, partly cloudy with a chance of showers and thunderstorms. Lows in the lower 70s. Chance of rain 40%. Tuesday, a chance of showers in the morning. Partly sunny. Highs in the mid-80s. Chance of rain 40%. Again, the forecast for Peoria and surrounding areas of central Illinois for the rest of tonight, partly cloudy. Lows in the upper 60s. South winds around 5 miles an hour. At midnight in Peoria, skies were mostly cloudy. The temperature was 75 degrees, the dew point was 69, and the relative humidity was 81%. The wind was south at 5 miles an hour. The pressure was 30.04 inches and steady. Around central and western Illinois, at Moline, rain was falling, with a temperature of 76. It was clear, with a temperature of 69 at Bloomington and 70 at Lincoln. It was partly cloudy, with a temperature of 69 at Springfield and 70 at Pontiac. It was mostly cloudy, with a temperature of 74 at Lincoln and 75 at Quincy. It was cloudy, with a temperature of 75 at Galesburg and 74 at Macomb. And once again at midnight in Peoria, under mostly cloudy skies, the temperature was 75. Looking elsewhere around the Midwest at midnight, Chicago was partly cloudy and 77. Indianapolis was partly cloudy and 73. St. Louis was partly cloudy and 75. Kansas City was mostly cloudy and 79. Des Moines was cloudy and 66. Milwaukee was mostly cloudy and 76. The time is currently 12:29 a.m. Central Daylight Time. 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Now for the official National Weather Service forecast for Peoria and surrounding areas of central Illinois. Rest of tonight, partly cloudy. Lows in the upper 60s. South winds around 5 miles an hour. Wednesday, partly sunny. A chance of showers with a slight chance of thunderstorms in the morning, then showers with a chance of thunderstorms in the afternoon. Highs in the lower 80s. Southwest winds 5 to 10 miles an hour. Chance of rain 90%. Wednesday night, mostly cloudy with a chance of thunderstorms. Showers likely until midnight, then a chance of showers after midnight. Lows in the mid-60s. Northeast winds around 5 miles an hour. Chance of rain 70%. Thursday, mostly cloudy in the morning, then becoming partly sunny. A chance of showers. Highs in the upper 70s. North winds around 5 miles an hour, becoming southeast in the afternoon. Chance of rain 50%. Thursday night, partly cloudy. Lows in the mid-60s. East winds around 5 miles an hour until midnight, becoming light and variable. Friday, mostly sunny. Highs in the lower 80s. Friday night through Saturday night, mostly clear. Lows in the upper 60s. Highs in the mid-80s. Sunday, mostly sunny. Highs in the mid-80s. Sunday night, mostly clear until midnight, then becoming partly cloudy. A chance of showers after midnight. Lows in the lower 70s. Chance of rain 40%. Monday, mostly sunny. Highs in the upper 80s. Heat index values up to 105 in the afternoon. Monday night, partly cloudy with a chance of showers and thunderstorms. Lows in the lower 70s. Chance of rain 40%. Tuesday, a chance of showers in the morning. Partly sunny. Highs in the mid-80s. Chance of rain 40%. Again, the forecast for Peoria and surrounding areas of central Illinois for the rest of tonight, partly cloudy. Lows in the upper 60s. South winds around 5 miles an hour. At midnight in Peoria, skies were mostly cloudy. The temperature was 75 degrees, the dew point was 69, and the relative humidity was 81%. The wind was south at 5 miles an hour. The pressure was 30.04 inches and steady. Around central and western Illinois, at Moline, rain was falling, with a temperature of 76. It was clear, with a temperature of 69 at Bloomington and 70 at Lincoln. It was partly cloudy, with a temperature of 69 at Springfield and 70 at

Pontiac. It was mostly cloudy, with a temperature of 74 at Lakin and 75 at Quincy. It was cloudy, with a temperature of 75 at Galesburg and 74 at Macomb. And once again at midnight in Peoria, under mostly cloudy skies, the temperature was 75. Looking elsewhere around the Midwest at midnight, Chicago was partly cloudy and 77. Indianapolis was partly cloudy and 73. St. Louis was partly cloudy and 75. Kansas City was mostly cloudy and 79. Des Moines was cloudy and 66. Milwaukee was mostly cloudy and 76. The time is currently 12:33 a.m. Central Daylight 66. Milwaukee was mostly cloudy and 76. The time is currently 12:33 a.m. Central Daylight Time. 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Now for the official National Weather Service forecast for Peoria and surrounding areas of central Illinois. Rest of tonight, partly cloudy. Lows in the upper 60s. South winds around 5 miles an hour. Wednesday, partly sunny. A chance of showers with a slight chance of thunderstorms in the morning, then showers with a chance of thunderstorms in the afternoon. Highs in the lower 80s. Southwest winds 5 to 10 miles an hour. Chance of rain 90%. Wednesday night, mostly cloudy with a chance of thunderstorms. Showers likely until midnight, then a chance of showers after midnight. Lows in the mid-60s. Northeast winds around 5 miles an hour. Chance of rain 70%. Thursday, mostly cloudy in the morning, then becoming partly sunny. A chance of showers. Highs in the upper 70s. North winds around 5 miles an hour, becoming southeast in the afternoon. Chance of rain 50%. Thursday night, partly cloudy. Lows in the mid-60s. East winds around 5 miles an hour until midnight, becoming light and variable. Friday, mostly sunny. Highs in the lower 80s. Friday night through Saturday night, mostly clear. Lows in the upper 60s. Highs in the mid-80s. Sunday, mostly sunny. Highs in the mid-80s. Sunday night, mostly clear until midnight, then becoming partly cloudy. A chance of showers after midnight. Lows in the lower 70s. Chance of rain 40%. Monday, mostly sunny. Highs in the upper 80s. Heat index values up to 105 in the afternoon. Monday night, partly cloudy with a chance of showers and thunderstorms. Lows in the lower 70s. Chance of rain 40%. Tuesday, a chance of showers in the morning. Partly sunny. Highs in the mid-80s. Chance of rain 40%. Again, the forecast for Peoria and surrounding areas of central Illinois for the rest of tonight, partly cloudy. Lows in the upper 60s. South winds around 5 miles an hour. At midnight in Peoria, skies were mostly cloudy. The temperature was 75 degrees, the dew point was 69, and the relative humidity was 81%. The wind was south at 5 miles an hour. The pressure was 30.04 inches and steady. Around central and western Illinois, at Moline, rain was falling, with a temperature of 76. It was clear, with a temperature of 69 at Bloomington and 70 at Lincoln. It was partly cloudy, with a temperature of 69 at Springfield and 70 at Pontiac. It was mostly cloudy, with a temperature of 74 at Lakin and 75 at Quincy. It was cloudy, with a temperature of 75 at Galesburg and 74 at Macomb. And once again at midnight in Peoria, under mostly cloudy skies, the temperature was 75. Looking elsewhere around the Midwest at midnight, Chicago was partly cloudy and 77. Indianapolis was partly cloudy and 73. St. Louis was partly cloudy and 75. Kansas City was mostly cloudy and 79. Des Moines was cloudy and 66. Milwaukee was mostly cloudy and 76. The time is currently 12:37 a.m. Central Daylight Time. 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

and surrounding areas of central Illinois. Rest of tonight, partly cloudy. Lows in the upper 60s. South winds around 5 miles an hour. Wednesday, partly sunny. A chance of showers with a slight chance of thunderstorms in the morning, then showers with a chance of thunderstorms in the afternoon. Highs in the lower 80s. Southwest winds 5 to 10 miles an hour. Chance of rain 90%. Wednesday night, mostly cloudy with a chance of thunderstorms. Showers likely until midnight, then a chance of showers after midnight. Lows in the mid-60s. Northeast winds around 5 miles an hour. Chance of rain 70%. Thursday, mostly cloudy in the morning, then becoming partly sunny. A chance of showers. Highs in the upper 70s. North winds around 5 miles an hour, becoming southeast in the afternoon. Chance of rain 50%. Thursday night, partly cloudy. Lows in the mid-60s. East winds around 5 miles an hour until midnight, becoming light and variable. Friday, mostly sunny. Highs in the lower 80s. Friday night through Saturday night, mostly clear. Lows in the upper 60s. Highs in the mid-80s. Sunday, mostly sunny. Highs in the mid-80s. Sunday night, mostly clear until midnight, then becoming partly cloudy. A chance of showers after midnight. Lows in the lower 70s. Chance of rain 40%. Monday, mostly sunny. Highs in the upper 80s. Heat index values up to 105 in the afternoon. Monday night, partly cloudy with a chance of showers and thunderstorms. Lows in the lower 70s. Chance of rain 40%. Tuesday, a chance of showers in the morning. Partly sunny. Highs in the mid-80s. Chance of rain 40%. Again, the forecast for Peoria and surrounding areas of central Illinois for the rest of tonight, partly cloudy. Lows in the upper 60s. South winds around 5 miles an hour. At midnight in Peoria, skies were mostly cloudy. The temperature was 75 degrees, the dew point was 69, and the relative humidity was 81%. The wind was south at 5 miles an hour. The pressure was 30.04 inches and steady. Around central and western Illinois, at Moline, rain was falling, with a temperature of 76. It was clear, with a temperature of 69 at Bloomington and 70 at Lincoln. It was partly cloudy, with a temperature of 69 at Springfield and 70 at Pontiac. It was mostly cloudy, with a temperature of 74 at Lincoln and 75 at Quincy. It was cloudy, with a temperature of 75 at Galesburg and 74 at Macomb. And once again at midnight in Peoria, under mostly cloudy skies, the temperature was 75. Looking elsewhere around the Midwest at midnight, Chicago was partly cloudy and 77. Indianapolis was partly cloudy and 73. St. Louis was partly cloudy and 75. Kansas City was mostly cloudy and 79. Des Moines was cloudy and 66. Milwaukee was mostly cloudy and 76. The time is currently 12:40 a.m. Central Daylight Time. 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Now for the official National Weather Service forecast for Peoria and surrounding areas of central Illinois. Rest of tonight, partly cloudy. Lows in the upper 60s. South winds around 5 miles an hour. Wednesday, partly sunny. A chance of showers with a slight chance of thunderstorms in the morning, then showers with a chance of thunderstorms in the afternoon. Highs in the lower 80s. Southwest winds 5 to 10 miles an hour. Chance of rain 90%. Wednesday night, mostly cloudy with a chance of thunderstorms. Showers likely until midnight, then a chance of showers after midnight. Lows in the mid-60s. Northeast winds around 5 miles an hour. Chance of rain 70%. Thursday, mostly cloudy in the morning, then becoming partly sunny. A chance of showers. Highs in the upper 70s. North winds around 5 miles an hour, becoming southeast in the afternoon. Chance of rain 50%. Thursday night, partly cloudy. Lows in the mid-60s. East winds around 5 miles an hour until midnight, becoming light and

79. Des Moines was cloudy and 66. Milwaukee was mostly cloudy and 76. The time is currently 12:52 a.m. Central Daylight Time. 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Now for the official National Weather Service forecast for Peoria and surrounding areas of central Illinois. Rest of tonight, partly cloudy. Lows in the upper 60s. South winds around 5 miles an hour. Wednesday, partly sunny. A chance of showers with a slight chance of thunderstorms in the morning, then showers with a chance of thunderstorms in the afternoon. Highs in the lower 80s. Southwest winds 5 to 10 miles an hour. Chance of rain 90%. Wednesday night, mostly cloudy with a chance of thunderstorms. Showers likely until midnight, then a chance of showers after midnight. Lows in the mid-60s. Northeast winds around 5 miles an hour. Chance of rain 70%. Thursday, mostly cloudy in the morning, then becoming partly sunny. A chance of showers. Highs in the upper 70s. North winds around 5 miles an hour, becoming southeast in the afternoon. Chance of rain 50%. Thursday night, partly cloudy. Lows in the mid-60s. East winds around 5 miles an hour until midnight, becoming light and variable. Friday, mostly sunny. Highs in the lower 80s. Friday night through Saturday night, mostly clear. Lows in the upper 60s. Highs in the mid-80s. Sunday, mostly sunny. Highs in the mid-80s. Sunday night, mostly clear until midnight, then becoming partly cloudy. A chance of showers after midnight. Lows in the lower 70s. Chance of rain 40%. Monday, mostly sunny. Highs in the upper 80s. Heat index values up to 105 in the afternoon. Monday night, partly cloudy with a chance of showers and thunderstorms. Lows in the lower 70s. Chance of rain 40%. Tuesday, a chance of showers in the morning. Partly sunny. Highs in the mid-80s. Chance of rain 40%. Again, the forecast for Peoria and surrounding areas of central Illinois for the rest of tonight, partly cloudy. Lows in the upper 60s. South winds around 5 miles an hour. At midnight in Peoria, skies were mostly cloudy. The temperature was 75 degrees, the dew point was 69, and the relative humidity was 81%. The wind was south at 5 miles an hour. The pressure was 30.04 inches and steady. Around central and western Illinois, at Moline, rain was falling, with a temperature of 76. It was clear, with a temperature of 69 at Bloomington, and 70 at Lincoln. It was partly cloudy, with a temperature of 69 at Springfield, and 70 at Pontiac. It was mostly cloudy, with a temperature of 74 at Lincoln, and 75 at Quincy. It was cloudy, with a temperature of 75 at Galesburg, and 74 at Macomb. And once again at midnight in Peoria, under mostly cloudy skies, the temperature was 75. Looking elsewhere around the Midwest at midnight, Chicago was partly cloudy, and 77. Indianapolis was partly cloudy, and 73. St. Louis was partly cloudy, and 75. Kansas City was mostly cloudy, and 79. Des Moines was cloudy, and 66. Milwaukee was mostly cloudy, and 76. The time is currently 12:56 a.m. Central Daylight Time. 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Now for the official National Weather Service forecast for Peoria and surrounding areas of central Illinois. Rest of tonight, partly cloudy. Lows in the upper 60s. South winds around 5 miles an hour. Wednesday, partly sunny. A chance of showers with a slight chance of thunderstorms in the morning, then showers with a chance of thunderstorms in the afternoon. Highs in the lower 80s. Southwest winds 5 to 10 miles an hour. Chance of rain 90%. Wednesday night, mostly cloudy with a chance of thunderstorms. Showers likely until midnight, then a chance of showers after midnight. Lows in the mid-60s. Northeast winds around 5 miles an hour. Chance of rain 70%. Thursday,

mostly cloudy in the morning, then becoming partly sunny. A chance of showers. Highs in the upper 70s. North winds around 5 miles an hour, becoming southeast in the afternoon. Chance of rain 50%. Thursday night, partly cloudy. Lows in the mid-60s. East winds around 5 miles an hour until midnight, becoming light and variable. Friday, mostly sunny. Highs in the lower 80s. Friday night through Saturday night, mostly clear. Lows in the upper 60s. Highs in the mid-80s. Sunday, mostly sunny. Highs in the mid-80s. Sunday night, mostly clear until midnight, then becoming partly cloudy. A chance of showers after midnight. Lows in the lower 70s. Chance of rain 40%. Monday, mostly sunny. Highs in the upper 80s. Heat index values up to 105 in the afternoon. Monday night, partly cloudy with a chance of showers and thunderstorms. Lows in the lower 70s. Chance of rain 40%. Tuesday, a chance of showers in the morning. Partly sunny. Highs in the mid-80s. Chance of rain 40%. Again, the forecast for Peoria and surrounding areas of central Illinois for the rest of tonight, partly cloudy. Lows in the upper 60s. South winds around 5 miles an hour. At midnight in Peoria, skies were mostly cloudy. The temperature was 75 degrees, the dew point was 69, and the relative humidity was 81%. The wind was south at 5 miles an hour. The pressure was 30.04 inches and steady. Around central and western Illinois, at Moline, rain was falling, with a temperature of 76. It was clear, with a temperature of 69 at Bloomington, and 70 at Lincoln. It was partly cloudy, with a temperature of 69 at Springfield, and 70 at Pontiac. It was mostly cloudy, with a temperature of 74 at Lincoln, and 75 at Quincy. It was cloudy, with a temperature of 75 at Galesburg, and 74 at Macomb. And once again at midnight in Peoria, under mostly cloudy skies, the temperature was 75. Looking elsewhere around the Midwest at midnight, Chicago was partly cloudy, and 77. Indianapolis was partly cloudy, and 73. St. Louis was partly cloudy, and 75. Kansas City was mostly cloudy, and 79. Des Moines was cloudy, and 66. Milwaukee was mostly cloudy, and 76. The time is currently 1 a.m. Central Daylight Time. 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Now for the official National Weather Service forecast for Peoria and surrounding areas of central Illinois. Rest of tonight, partly cloudy. Lows in the upper 60s. South winds around 5 miles an hour. Wednesday, partly sunny. A chance of showers with a slight chance of thunderstorms in the morning, then showers with a chance of thunderstorms in the afternoon. Highs in the lower 80s. Southwest winds 5 to 10 miles an hour. Chance of rain 90%. Wednesday night, mostly cloudy with a chance of thunderstorms. Showers likely until midnight, then a chance of showers after midnight. Lows in the mid-60s. Northeast winds around 5 miles an hour. Chance of rain 70%. Thursday, mostly cloudy in the morning, then becoming partly sunny. A chance of showers. Highs in the upper 70s. North winds around 5 miles an hour, becoming southeast in the afternoon. Chance of rain 50%. Thursday night, partly cloudy. Lows in the mid-60s. East winds around 5 miles an hour until midnight, becoming light and variable. Friday, mostly sunny. Highs in the lower 80s. Friday night through Saturday night, mostly clear. Lows in the upper 60s. Highs in the mid-80s. Sunday, mostly sunny. Highs in the mid-80s. Sunday night, mostly clear until midnight, then becoming partly cloudy. A chance of showers after midnight. Lows in the lower 70s. Chance of rain 40%. Monday, mostly sunny. Highs in the upper 80s. Heat index values up to 105 in the afternoon. Monday night, partly cloudy with a chance of showers and thunderstorms. Lows in the lower 70s. Chance of rain 40%.

80%. Tuesday, a chance of showers in the morning. Partly sunny. Highs in the mid-80s. Chance of rain 40%. Again, the forecast for Peoria and surrounding areas of central Illinois for the rest of tonight, partly cloudy. Lows in the upper 60s. South winds around 5 miles an hour. The time is currently 1:02 a.m. Central Daylight Time. 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Now for the official National Weather Service forecast for Peoria and surrounding areas of central Illinois. Rest of tonight, partly cloudy. Lows in the upper 60s. South winds around 5 miles an hour. Wednesday, partly sunny. A chance of showers with a slight chance of thunderstorms in the morning, then showers with a chance of thunderstorms in the afternoon. Highs in the lower 80s. Southwest winds 5 to 10 miles an hour. Chance of rain 90%. Wednesday night, mostly cloudy with a chance of thunderstorms. Showers likely until midnight, then a chance of showers after midnight. Lows in the mid-60s. Northeast winds around 5 miles an hour. Chance of rain 70%. Thursday, mostly cloudy in the morning, then becoming partly sunny. A chance of showers. Highs in the upper 70s. North winds around 5 miles an hour, becoming southeast in the afternoon. Chance of rain 50%. Thursday night, partly cloudy. Lows in the mid-60s. East winds around 5 miles an hour until midnight, becoming light and variable. Friday, mostly sunny. Highs in the lower 80s. Friday night through Saturday night, mostly clear. Lows in the upper 60s. Highs in the mid-80s. Sunday, mostly sunny. Highs in the mid-80s. Sunday night, mostly clear until midnight, then becoming partly cloudy. A chance of showers after midnight. Lows in the lower 70s. Chance of rain 40%. Monday, mostly sunny. Highs in the upper 80s. Heat index values up to 105 in the afternoon. Monday night, partly cloudy with a chance of showers and thunderstorms. Lows in the lower 70s. Chance of rain 40%. Tuesday, a chance of showers in the morning. Partly sunny. Highs in the mid-80s. Chance of rain 40%. Again, the forecast for Peoria and surrounding areas of central Illinois for the rest of tonight, partly cloudy. Lows in the upper 60s. South winds around 5 miles an hour. At 1 a.m. in Peoria, skies were mostly cloudy. The temperature was 74 degrees, the dew point was 69, and the relative humidity was 85%. The wind was southwest at 5 miles an hour. The pressure was 30.04 inches and steady. Around central and western Illinois, rain was falling, with a temperature of 73 at Moline, 73 at Galesburg, and 74 at Macomb. It was clear, with a temperature of 69 at Bloomington, and 70 at Lincoln. It was partly cloudy, with a temperature of 69 at Springfield, and 69 at Pontiac. It was mostly cloudy, with a temperature of 75 at Lakin, and 72 at Quincy. And once again at 1 a.m. in Peoria, under mostly cloudy skies, the temperature was 74. The time is currently 1:06 a.m. Central Daylight Time. 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Now for the official National Weather Service forecast for Peoria and surrounding areas of central Illinois. Rest of tonight, partly cloudy. Lows in the upper 60s. South winds around 5 miles an hour. Wednesday, partly sunny. A chance of showers with a slight chance of thunderstorms in the morning, then showers with a chance of thunderstorms in the afternoon. Highs in the lower 80s. Southwest winds 5 to 10 miles an hour. Chance of rain 90%. Wednesday night, mostly cloudy with a chance of thunderstorms. Showers likely until midnight, then a chance of showers after midnight. Lows in the mid-60s. Northeast winds around 5 miles an hour. Chance of rain 70%. Thursday, mostly cloudy in the morning, then becoming partly sunny. A chance of showers. Highs in the upper 70s. North winds around 5 miles an hour, becoming southeast in the afternoon.
chance of rain 50%. Thursday night, partly cloudy. Lows in the mid-60s. East winds around 5 miles an hour until midnight, becoming light and variable. Friday, mostly sunny. Highs in the lower 80s. Friday night through Saturday night, mostly clear. Lows in the upper 60s. Highs in the mid-80s. Sunday, mostly sunny. Highs in the mid-80s. Sunday night, mostly clear until midnight, then becoming partly cloudy. A chance of showers after midnight. Lows in the lower 70s. Chance of rain 40%. Monday, mostly sunny. Highs in the upper 80s. Heat index values up to 105 in the afternoon. Monday night, partly cloudy with a chance of showers and thunderstorms. Lows in the lower 70s. Chance of rain 40%. Tuesday, a chance of showers in the morning. Partly sunny. Highs in the mid-80s. Chance of rain 40%. Again, the forecast for Peoria and surrounding areas of central Illinois for the rest of tonight, partly cloudy. Lows in the upper 60s. South winds around 5 miles an hour. At 1 a.m. in Peoria, skies were mostly cloudy. The temperature was 74 degrees, the dew point was 69, and the relative humidity was 85%. The wind was southwest at 5 miles an hour. The pressure was 30.04 inches and steady. Around central and western Illinois, rain was falling, with a temperature of 73 at Moline, 73 at Galesburg, and 74 at Macomb. It was clear, with a temperature of 69 at Bloomington, and 70 at Lincoln. It was partly cloudy, with a temperature of 69 at Springfield, and 69 at Pontiac. It was mostly cloudy, with a temperature of 75 at Lakin, and 72 at Quincy. And once again at 1 a.m. in Peoria, under mostly cloudy skies, the temperature was 74. Looking elsewhere around the Midwest at 1 a.m., Chicago was mostly cloudy, and 76. Indianapolis was mostly cloudy, and 73. St. Louis was partly cloudy, and 77. Kansas City was mostly cloudy, and 78. Des Moines was cloudy, and 66. Milwaukee was cloudy, and 76. The time is currently 1:09 a.m. Central Daylight Time. 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Now for the official National Weather Service forecast for Peoria and surrounding areas of central Illinois. Rest of tonight, partly cloudy. Lows in the upper 60s. South winds around 5 miles an hour. Wednesday, partly sunny. A chance of showers with a slight chance of thunderstorms in the morning, then showers with a chance of thunderstorms in the afternoon. Highs in the lower 80s. Southwest winds 5 to 10 miles an hour. Chance of rain 90%. Wednesday night, mostly cloudy with a chance of thunderstorms. Showers likely until midnight, then a chance of showers after midnight. Lows in the mid-60s. Northeast winds around 5 miles an hour. Chance of rain 70%. Thursday, mostly cloudy in the morning, then becoming partly sunny. A chance of showers. Highs in the upper 70s. North winds around 5 miles an hour, becoming southeast in the afternoon. Chance of rain 50%. Thursday night, partly cloudy. Lows in the mid-60s. East winds around 5 miles an hour until midnight, becoming light and variable. Friday, mostly sunny. Highs in the lower 80s. Friday night through Saturday night, mostly clear. Lows in the upper 60s. Highs in the mid-80s. Sunday, mostly sunny. Highs in the mid-80s. Sunday night, mostly clear until midnight, then becoming partly cloudy. A chance of showers after midnight. Lows in the lower 70s. Chance of rain 40%. Monday, mostly sunny. Highs in the upper 80s. Heat index values up to 105 in the afternoon. Monday night, partly cloudy with a chance of showers and thunderstorms. Lows in the lower 70s. Chance of rain 40%. Tuesday, a chance of showers in the morning. Partly sunny. Highs in the mid-80s. Chance of rain 40%. Again, the forecast for Peoria and surrounding areas of central Illinois for the

rest of tonight, partly cloudy. Lows in the upper 60s. South winds around 5 miles an hour. At 1 a.m. in Peoria, skies were mostly cloudy. The temperature was 74 degrees, the dew point was 69, and the relative humidity was 85%. The wind was southwest at 5 miles an hour. The pressure was 30.04 inches and steady. Around central and western Illinois, rain was falling, with a temperature of 73 at Moline, 73 at Galesburg, and 74 at Macomb. It was clear, with a temperature of 69 at Springfield, and 70 at Lincoln. It was partly cloudy, with a temperature of 69 at Bloomington, and 69 at Pontiac. At Lincoln, it was mostly cloudy, with a temperature of 75. At Quincy, it was cloudy, with a temperature of 72. And once again at 1 a.m. in Peoria, under mostly cloudy skies, the temperature was 74. 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Looking elsewhere around the Midwest at 1 a.m., Chicago was mostly cloudy and 76. Indianapolis was mostly cloudy and 73. St. Louis was partly cloudy and 77. Kansas City was mostly cloudy and 78. Des Moines was cloudy and 66. Milwaukee was cloudy and 76. The time is currently 1:14 a.m. Central Daylight Time. 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Now for the official National Weather Service forecast for Peoria and surrounding areas of central Illinois. Rest of tonight, partly cloudy. Lows in the upper 60s. South winds around 5 miles an hour. Wednesday, partly sunny. A chance of showers with a slight chance of thunderstorms in the morning, then showers with a chance of thunderstorms in the afternoon. Highs in the lower 80s. Southwest winds 5 to 10 miles an hour. Chance of rain 90%. Wednesday night, mostly cloudy with a chance of thunderstorms. Showers likely until midnight, then a chance of showers after midnight. Lows in the mid-60s. Northeast winds around 5 miles an hour. Chance of rain 70%. Thursday, mostly cloudy in the morning, then becoming partly sunny. A chance of showers. Highs in the upper 70s. North winds around 5 miles an hour, becoming southeast in the afternoon. Chance of rain 50%. Thursday night, partly cloudy. Lows in the mid-60s. East winds around 5 miles an hour until midnight, becoming light and variable. Friday, mostly sunny. Highs in the lower 80s. Friday night through Saturday night, mostly clear. Lows in the upper 60s. Highs in the mid-80s. Sunday, mostly sunny. Highs in the mid-80s. Sunday night, mostly clear until midnight, then becoming partly cloudy. A chance of showers after midnight. Lows in the lower 70s. Chance of rain 40%. Monday, mostly sunny. Highs in the upper 80s. Heat index values up to 105 in the afternoon. Monday night, partly cloudy with a chance of showers and thunderstorms. Lows in the lower 70s. Chance of rain 40%. Tuesday, a chance of showers in the morning. Partly sunny. Highs in the mid-80s. Chance of rain 40%. Again, the forecast for Peoria and surrounding areas of central Illinois for the rest of tonight, partly cloudy. Lows in the upper 60s. South winds around 5 miles an hour. At 1 a.m. in Peoria, skies were mostly cloudy. The temperature was 74 degrees, the dew point was 69, and the relative humidity was 85%. The wind was southwest at 5 miles an hour. The pressure was 30.04 inches and steady. Around central and western Illinois, rain was falling, with a temperature of 73 at Moline.

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Now for the official National Weather Service forecast for Peoria and surrounding areas of central Illinois. Rest of tonight, partly cloudy. Lows in the upper 60s. South winds around 5 miles an hour. Wednesday, partly sunny. A chance of showers with a slight chance of thunderstorms in the morning, then showers with a chance of thunderstorms in the afternoon. Highs in the lower 80s. Southwest winds 5 to 10 miles an hour. Chance of rain 90%. Wednesday night, mostly cloudy with a chance of thunderstorms. Showers likely until midnight, then a chance of showers after midnight. Lows in the mid-60s. Northeast winds around 5 miles an hour. Chance of rain 70%. Thursday, mostly cloudy in the morning, then becoming partly sunny. A chance of showers. Highs in the upper 70s. North winds around 5 miles an hour, becoming southeast in the afternoon. Chance of rain 50%. Thursday night, partly cloudy. Lows in the mid-60s. East winds around 5 miles an hour until midnight, becoming light and variable. Friday, mostly sunny. Highs in the lower 80s. Friday night through Saturday night, mostly clear. Lows in the upper 60s. Highs in the mid-80s. Sunday, mostly sunny. Highs in the mid-80s. Sunday night, mostly clear until midnight, then becoming partly cloudy. A chance of showers after midnight. Lows in the lower 70s. Chance of rain 40%. Monday, mostly sunny. Highs in the upper 80s. Heat index values up to 105 in the afternoon. Monday night, partly cloudy with a chance of showers and thunderstorms. Lows in the lower 70s. Chance of rain 40%. Tuesday, a chance of showers in the morning. Partly sunny. Highs in the mid-80s. Chance of rain 40%. Again, the forecast for Peoria and surrounding areas of central Illinois for the rest of tonight, partly cloudy. Lows in the upper 60s. South winds around 5 miles an hour. At 1 a.m. in Peoria, skies were mostly cloudy. The temperature was 74 degrees, the dew point was 69, and the relative humidity was 85%. The wind was southwest at 5 miles an hour. The pressure was 30.04 inches and steady. Around central and western Illinois, rain was falling, with a temperature of 73 at Moline, 73 at Galesburg, and 74 at Macomb. It was clear, with a temperature of 69 at Springfield, and 70 at Lincoln. It was partly cloudy, with a temperature of 69 at Bloomington, and 69 at Pontiac. At Lincoln, it was mostly cloudy, with a temperature of 75. At Quincy, it was cloudy, with a temperature of 72. And once again at 1 a.m. in Peoria, under mostly cloudy skies, the temperature was 74. At 1 a.m. in Peoria, skies were mostly cloudy. The temperature was 74 degrees, the dew point was 69, and the relative humidity was 85%. The wind was southwest at 5 miles an hour. The pressure was 30.04 inches and steady. Around central and western Illinois, rain was falling, with a temperature of 73 at Moline, and 73 at Galesburg. It was 70 at Lincoln. It was partly cloudy, with a temperature of 69 at Bloomington, 69 at Springfield, and 69 at Pontiac. It was mostly cloudy, with a temperature of 75 at Lincoln, 73 at Macomb, and 72 at Quincy. And once again at 1 a.m. in Peoria, under mostly cloudy skies, the temperature was 74. Looking elsewhere around the Midwest at 1 a.m., Chicago was mostly cloudy, and 76. Indianapolis was mostly cloudy, and 73. St. Louis was partly cloudy, and 77. Kansas City was mostly cloudy, and 78. Des Moines was cloudy, and 66. Milwaukee was cloudy, and 76. The time is currently 1:22 a.m. Central Daylight Time. 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Now for the official National Weather Service forecast for Peoria and surrounding areas of central Illinois.

Rest of tonight, partly cloudy. Lows in the upper 60s. South winds around 5 miles an hour. Wednesday, partly sunny. A chance of showers with a slight chance of thunderstorms in the morning, then showers with a chance of thunderstorms in the afternoon. Highs in the lower 80s. Southwest winds 5 to 10 miles an hour. Chance of rain 90%. Wednesday night, mostly cloudy with a chance of thunderstorms. Showers likely until midnight, then a chance of showers after midnight. Lows in the mid-60s. Northeast winds around 5 miles an hour. Chance of rain 70%. Thursday, mostly cloudy in the morning, then becoming partly sunny. A chance of showers. Highs in the upper 70s. North winds around 5 miles an hour, becoming southeast in the afternoon. Chance of rain 50%. Thursday night, partly cloudy. Lows in the mid-60s. East winds around 5 miles an hour until midnight, becoming light and variable. Friday, mostly sunny. Highs in the lower 80s. Friday night through Saturday night, mostly clear. Lows in the upper 60s. Highs in the mid-80s. Sunday, mostly sunny. Highs in the mid-80s. Sunday night, mostly clear until midnight, then becoming partly cloudy. A chance of showers after midnight. Lows in the lower 70s. Chance of rain 40%. Monday, mostly sunny. Highs in the upper 80s. Heat index values up to 105 in the afternoon. Monday night, partly cloudy with a chance of showers and thunderstorms. Lows in the lower 70s. Chance of rain 40%. Tuesday, a chance of showers in the morning. Partly sunny. Highs in the mid-80s. Chance of rain 40%. Again, the forecast for Peoria and surrounding areas of central Illinois for the rest of tonight, partly cloudy. Lows in the upper 60s. South winds around 5 miles an hour. At 1 a.m. in Peoria, skies were mostly cloudy. The temperature was 74 degrees, the dew point was 69, and the relative humidity was 85%. The wind was southwest at 5 miles an hour. The pressure was 30.04 inches and steady. Around central and western Illinois, rain was falling, with a temperature of 73 at Moline and 73 at Galesburg. It was 70 at Lincoln. It was partly cloudy, with a temperature of 69 at Bloomington, 69 at Springfield, and 69 at Pontiac. It was mostly cloudy, with a temperature of 75 at Lakin, 73 at Macomb, and 72 at Quincy. And once again at 1 a.m. in Peoria, under mostly cloudy skies, the temperature was 74. Looking elsewhere around the Midwest at 1 a.m., Chicago was mostly cloudy, and 76. Indianapolis was mostly cloudy, and 73. St. Louis was partly cloudy, and 77. Kansas City was mostly cloudy, and 78. Des Moines reported thunder, and 66. Milwaukee reported thunder, and 75. The time is currently 1:26 a.m. Central Daylight Time. 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Now for the official National Weather Service forecast for Peoria and surrounding areas of central Illinois. Rest of tonight, partly cloudy. Lows in the upper 60s. South winds around 5 miles an hour. Wednesday, partly sunny. A chance of showers with a slight chance of thunderstorms in the morning, then showers with a chance of thunderstorms in the afternoon. Highs in the lower 80s. Southwest winds 5 to 10 miles an hour. Chance of rain 90%. Wednesday night, mostly cloudy with a chance of thunderstorms. Showers likely until midnight, then a chance of showers after midnight. Lows in the mid-60s. Northeast winds around 5 miles an hour. Chance of rain 70%. Thursday, mostly cloudy in the morning, then becoming partly sunny. A chance of showers. Highs in the upper 70s. North winds around 5 miles an hour, becoming southeast in the afternoon. Chance of rain 50%. Thursday night, partly cloudy. Lows in the mid-60s. East winds around 5 miles an hour until midnight, becoming light and variable. Friday, mostly sunny. Highs in the lower 80s.
Friday night through Saturday night, mostly clear. Lows in the upper 60s. Highs in the mid-80s. Sunday, mostly sunny. Highs in the mid-80s. Sunday night, mostly clear until midnight, then becoming partly cloudy. A chance of showers after midnight. Lows in the lower 70s. Chance of rain 40%. Monday, mostly sunny. Highs in the upper 80s. Heat index values up to 105 in the afternoon. Monday night, partly cloudy with a chance of showers and thunderstorms. Lows in the lower 70s. Chance of rain 40%. Tuesday, a chance of showers in the morning. Partly sunny. Highs in the mid-80s. Chance of rain 40%. Again, the forecast for Peoria and surrounding areas of central Illinois for the rest of tonight, partly cloudy. Lows in the upper 60s. South winds around 5 miles an hour. At 1 a.m. in Peoria, skies were mostly cloudy. The temperature was 74 degrees, the dew point was 69, and the relative humidity was 85%. The wind was southwest at 5 miles an hour. The pressure was 30.04 inches and steady. Around central and western Illinois, rain was falling, with a temperature of 73 at Moline and 73 at Galesburg. It was 70 at Lincoln. It was partly cloudy, with a temperature of 69 at Bloomington, 69 at Springfield, and 69 at Pontiac. It was mostly cloudy, with a temperature of 75 at Lakin, 73 at Macomb, and 72 at Quincy. And once again at 1 a.m. in Peoria, under mostly cloudy skies, the temperature was 74. Looking elsewhere around the Midwest at 1 a.m., Chicago was mostly cloudy, and 76. Indianapolis was mostly cloudy, and 73. St. Louis was partly cloudy, and 77. Kansas City was mostly cloudy, and 78. Des Moines reported thunder, and 66. Milwaukee reported thunder, and 75. The time is currently 1:30 a.m. Central Daylight Time. 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Now for the official National Weather Service forecast for Peoria and surrounding areas of central Illinois. Rest of tonight, mostly cloudy with a slight chance of showers and thunderstorms. Near steady temperature around 70. South winds around 5 miles an hour. Chance of rain 20%. Wednesday, partly sunny with a slight chance of showers and thunderstorms in the morning, then mostly cloudy with showers with a chance of thunderstorms in the afternoon. Highs in the mid-80s. Southwest winds 5 to 10 miles an hour. Chance of rain 90%. Wednesday night, mostly cloudy. Showers likely with a chance of thunderstorms until midnight, then a chance of showers with a slight chance of thunderstorms after midnight. Lows in the mid-60s. East winds 5 to 10 miles an hour. Chance of rain 70%. Thursday, mostly cloudy in the morning, then becoming partly sunny. A chance of showers in the morning. Highs around 80. Southwest winds around 5 miles an hour. Chance of rain 50%. Thursday night, partly cloudy. Lows in the mid-60s. Southeast winds around 5 miles an hour until midnight, becoming light and variable. Friday, partly sunny. Highs in the lower 80s. Friday night, partly cloudy. A chance of showers and thunderstorms until midnight. Lows in the upper 60s. Chance of rain 30%. Saturday, mostly sunny. Highs in the mid-80s. Saturday night, mostly clear until midnight, then becoming partly cloudy. Lows in the upper 60s. Sunday, mostly sunny. Highs in the upper 80s. Sunday night, mostly clear until midnight, then becoming partly cloudy. A chance of showers after midnight. Lows in the lower 70s. Chance of rain 40%. Monday, mostly sunny. A chance of showers and thunderstorms in the morning. Highs in the upper 80s. Chance of rain 50%. Heat index values up to 100 in the afternoon. Monday night, partly cloudy with a chance of showers. Lows in the lower 70s. Chance of rain 50%. Tuesday, partly sunny with a chance of showers and thunderstorms. Highs in the mid-80s.

chance of rain 40%. Again, Thursday, partly sunny with a chance of showers and thunderstorms. Highs in the mid-80s. Chance of rain 40%. Again, the forecast for Peoria and surrounding areas of central Illinois for the rest of tonight, mostly cloudy with a slight chance of showers and thunderstorms. Near steady temperature around 70. South winds around 5 miles an hour. Chance of rain 20%. At 1 a.m. in Peoria, skies were mostly cloudy. The temperature was 74 degrees, the dew point was 69, and the relative humidity was 85%. The wind was southwest at 5 miles an hour. The pressure was 30.04 inches and steady. Around central and western Illinois, rain was falling, with a temperature of 73 at Moline and 73 at Galesburg. It was 70 at Lincoln. It was partly cloudy, with a temperature of 69 at Bloomington, 69 at Springfield, and 69 at Pontiac. It was mostly cloudy, with a temperature of 75 at Lakin, 73 at Macomb, and 72 at Quincy. And once again at 1 a.m. in Peoria, under mostly cloudy skies, the temperature was 74. Looking elsewhere around the Midwest at 1 a.m., Chicago was mostly cloudy, and 76. Indianapolis was mostly cloudy, and 73. St. Louis was partly cloudy, and 77. Kansas City was mostly cloudy, and 78. Des Moines reported thunder, and 66. Milwaukee reported thunder, and 75. The time is currently 1:34 a.m. Central Daylight Time. 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Now for the official National Weather Service forecast for Peoria and surrounding areas of central Illinois. Rest of tonight, mostly cloudy with a slight chance of showers and thunderstorms. Near steady temperature around 70. South winds around 5 miles an hour. Chance of rain 20%. Wednesday, partly sunny with a slight chance of showers and thunderstorms in the morning, then mostly cloudy with showers with a chance of thunderstorms in the afternoon. Highs in the mid-80s. Southwest winds 5 to 10 miles an hour. Chance of rain 90%. Wednesday night, mostly cloudy. Showers likely with a chance of thunderstorms until midnight, then a chance of showers with a slight chance of thunderstorms after midnight. Lows in the mid-60s. East winds 5 to 10 miles an hour. Chance of rain 70%. Thursday, mostly cloudy in the morning, then becoming partly sunny. A chance of showers in the morning. Highs around 80. Southwest winds around 5 miles an hour. Chance of rain 50%. Thursday night, partly cloudy. Lows in the mid-60s. Southeast winds around 5 miles an hour until midnight, becoming light and variable. Friday, partly sunny. Highs in the lower 80s. Friday night, partly cloudy. A chance of showers and thunderstorms until midnight. Lows in the upper 60s. Chance of rain 30%. Saturday, mostly sunny. Highs in the mid-80s. Saturday night, mostly clear until midnight, then becoming partly cloudy. Lows in the upper 60s. Sunday, mostly sunny. Highs in the upper 80s. Sunday night, mostly clear until midnight, then becoming partly cloudy. A chance of showers after midnight. Lows in the lower 70s. Chance of rain 40%. Monday, mostly sunny. A chance of showers and thunderstorms in the morning. Highs in the upper 80s. Chance of rain 50%. Heat index values up to 100 in the afternoon. Monday night, partly cloudy with a chance of showers. Lows in the lower 70s. Chance of rain 50%. Tuesday, partly sunny with a chance of showers and thunderstorms. Highs in the mid-80s. Chance of rain 40%. Again, the forecast for Peoria and surrounding areas of central Illinois for the rest of tonight, mostly cloudy with a slight chance of showers and thunderstorms. Near steady temperature around 70. South winds around 5 miles an hour. Chance of rain 20%. At 1 a.m. in Peoria, skies were mostly cloudy. The temperature was 74 degrees, the dew point was 69, and the relative humidity was 85%. The wind was southwest at 5 miles an hour.

the pressure was 30.04 inches and steady. Around central and western Illinois, rain was falling, with a temperature of 73 at Moline and 73 at Galesburg. It was 70 at Lincoln. It was partly cloudy, with a temperature of 69 at Bloomington, 69 at Springfield, and 69 at Pontiac. It was mostly cloudy, with a temperature of 75 at Lakin, 73 at Macomb, and 72 at Quincy. And once again at 1 a.m. in Peoria, under mostly cloudy skies, the temperature was 74. Looking elsewhere around the Midwest at 1 a.m., Chicago was mostly cloudy, and 76. Indianapolis was mostly cloudy, and 73. St. Louis was partly cloudy, and 77. Kansas City was mostly cloudy, and 78. Des Moines reported thunder, and 66. Milwaukee reported thunder, and 75. The time is currently 1:39 a.m. Central Daylight Time. 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Now for the official National Weather Service forecast for Peoria and surrounding areas of central Illinois. Rest of tonight, mostly cloudy with a slight chance of showers and thunderstorms. Near steady temperature around 70. South winds around 5 miles an hour. Chance of rain 20%. Wednesday, partly sunny with a slight chance of showers and thunderstorms in the morning, then mostly cloudy with showers with a chance of thunderstorms in the afternoon. Highs in the mid-80s. Southwest winds 5 to 10 miles an hour. Chance of rain 90%. Wednesday night, mostly cloudy. Showers likely with a chance of thunderstorms until midnight, then a chance of showers with a slight chance of thunderstorms after midnight. Lows in the mid-60s. East winds 5 to 10 miles an hour. Chance of rain 70%. Thursday, mostly cloudy in the morning, then becoming partly sunny. A chance of showers in the morning. Highs around 80. Southwest winds around 5 miles an hour. Chance of rain 50%. Thursday night, partly cloudy. Lows in the mid-60s. Southeast winds around 5 miles an hour until midnight, becoming light and variable. Friday, partly sunny. Highs in the lower 80s. Friday night, partly cloudy. A chance of showers and thunderstorms until midnight. Lows in the upper 60s. Chance of rain 30%. Saturday, mostly sunny. Highs in the mid-80s. Saturday night, mostly clear until midnight, then becoming partly cloudy. Lows in the upper 60s. Sunday, mostly sunny. Highs in the upper 80s. Sunday night, mostly clear until midnight, then becoming partly cloudy. A chance of showers after midnight. Lows in the lower 70s. Chance of rain 40%. Monday, mostly sunny. A chance of showers and thunderstorms in the morning. Highs in the upper 80s. Chance of rain 50%. Heat index values up to 100 in the afternoon. Monday night, partly cloudy with a chance of showers. Lows in the lower 70s. Chance of rain 50%. Tuesday, partly sunny with a chance of showers and thunderstorms. Highs in the mid-80s. Chance of rain 40%. Again, the forecast for Peoria and surrounding areas of central Illinois for the rest of tonight, mostly cloudy with a slight chance of showers and thunderstorms. Near steady temperature around 70. South winds around 5 miles an hour. Chance of rain 20%. At 1 a.m. in Peoria, skies were mostly cloudy. The temperature was 74 degrees, the dew point was 69, and the relative humidity was 85%. The wind was southwest at 5 miles an hour. The pressure was 30.04 inches and steady. Around central and western Illinois, rain was falling, with a temperature of 73 at Moline and 73 at Galesburg. It was 70 at Lincoln. It was partly cloudy, with a temperature of 69 at Bloomington, 69 at Springfield, and 69 at Pontiac. It was mostly cloudy, with a temperature of 75 at Lakin, 73 at Macomb, and 72 at Quincy. And once again at 1 a.m. in Peoria, under mostly cloudy skies, the temperature was 74. Looking elsewhere around the Midwest at 1 a.m., Chicago was mostly cloudy, and 76.

mostly cloudy in the morning, then becoming partly sunny. A chance of showers in the morning. Highs around 80. Southwest winds around 5 miles an hour. Chance of rain 50%. Thursday night, partly cloudy. Lows in the mid-60s. Southeast winds around 5 miles an hour until midnight, becoming light and variable. Friday, partly sunny. Highs in the lower 80s. Friday night, partly cloudy. A chance of showers and thunderstorms until midnight. Lows in the upper 60s. Chance of rain 30%. Saturday, mostly sunny. Highs in the mid 80s. Saturday night, mostly clear until midnight, then becoming partly cloudy. Lows in the upper 60s. Sunday, mostly sunny. Highs in the upper 80s. Sunday night, mostly clear until midnight, then becoming partly cloudy. A chance of showers after midnight. Lows in the lower 70s. Chance of rain 40%. Monday, mostly sunny. A chance of showers and thunderstorms in the morning. Highs in the upper 80s. Chance of rain 50%. Heat index values up to 100 in the afternoon. Monday night, partly cloudy with a chance of showers. Lows in the lower 70s. Chance of rain 50%. Tuesday, partly sunny with a chance of showers and thunderstorms. Highs in the mid 80s. Chance of rain 40%. Again, the forecast for Peoria and surrounding areas of central Illinois for the rest of tonight, mostly cloudy with a slight chance of showers and thunderstorms. Near steady temperature around 70. South winds around 5 miles an hour. Chance of rain 20%. At 1 a.m. in Peoria, skies were mostly cloudy. The temperature was 74 degrees, the dew point was 69, and the relative humidity was 85%. The wind was southwest at 5 miles an hour. The pressure was 30.04 inches and steady. Around central and western Illinois, rain was falling, with a temperature of 73 at Moline and 73 at Galesburg. It was 70 at Lincoln. It was partly cloudy, with a temperature of 69 at Bloomington, 69 at Springfield, and 69 at Pontiac. It was mostly cloudy, with a temperature of 75 at Lakin, 73 at Macomb, and 72 at Quincy. And once again at 1 a.m. in Peoria, under mostly cloudy skies, the temperature was 74. Looking elsewhere around the Midwest at 1 a.m., Chicago was mostly cloudy, and 76. Indianapolis was mostly cloudy, and 73. St. Louis was partly cloudy, and 77. Kansas City was mostly cloudy, and 78. Des Moines reported thunder, and 66. Milwaukee reported thunder, and 75. The time is currently 1:56 a.m. Central Daylight Time. 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Now for the official National Weather Service forecast for Peoria and surrounding areas of central Illinois. Rest of tonight, mostly cloudy with a slight chance of showers and thunderstorms. Near steady temperature around 70. South winds around 5 miles an hour. Chance of rain 20%. Wednesday, partly sunny with a slight chance of showers and thunderstorms in the morning, then mostly cloudy with showers with a chance of thunderstorms in the afternoon. Highs in the mid-80s. Southwest winds 5 to 10 miles an hour. Chance of rain 90%. Wednesday night, mostly cloudy. Showers likely with a chance of thunderstorms until midnight, then a chance of showers with a slight chance of thunderstorms after midnight. Lows in the mid-60s. East winds 5 to 10 miles an hour. Chance of rain 70%. Thursday, mostly cloudy in the morning, then becoming partly sunny. A chance of showers in the morning. Highs around 80. Southwest winds around 5 miles an hour. Chance of rain 50%. Thursday night, partly cloudy. Lows in the mid-60s. Southeast winds around 5 miles an hour until midnight, becoming light and variable. Friday, partly sunny. Highs in the lower 80s. Friday night, partly cloudy. A chance of showers and thunderstorms until midnight. Lows in the upper 60s. Chance of rain 30%. Saturday, mostly sunny. Highs in the mid 80s.

Saturday night, mostly clear until midnight, then becoming partly cloudy. Lows in the upper 60s. Sunday, mostly sunny. Highs in the upper 80s. Sunday night, mostly clear until midnight, then becoming partly cloudy. A chance of showers after midnight. Lows in the lower 70s. Chance of rain 40%. Monday, mostly sunny. A chance of showers and thunderstorms in the morning. Highs in the upper 80s. Chance of rain 50%. Heat index values up to 100 in the afternoon. Monday night, partly cloudy with a chance of showers. Lows in the lower 70s. Chance of rain 50%. Tuesday, partly sunny with a chance of showers and thunderstorms. Highs in the mid-80s. Chance of rain 40%. Again, the forecast for Peoria and surrounding areas of central Illinois for the rest of tonight, mostly cloudy with a slight chance of showers and thunderstorms. Near steady temperature around 70. South winds around 5 miles an hour. Chance of rain 20%. At 1 a.m. in Peoria, skies were mostly cloudy. The temperature was 74 degrees, the dew point was 69, and the relative humidity was 85%. The wind was southwest at 5 miles an hour. The pressure was 30.04 inches and steady. Around central and western Illinois, rain was falling, with a temperature of 73 at Moline and 73 at Galesburg. It was 70 at Lincoln. It was partly cloudy, with a temperature of 69 at Bloomington, 69 at Springfield, and 69 at Pontiac. It was mostly cloudy, with a temperature of 75 at Lakin, 73 at Macomb, and 72 at Quincy. And once again at 1 a.m. in Peoria, under mostly cloudy skies, the temperature was 74. The time is currently 2 a.m. Central Daylight Time. 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Now for the official National Weather Service forecast for Peoria and surrounding areas of central Illinois. Rest of tonight, mostly cloudy with a slight chance of showers and thunderstorms. Near steady temperature around 70. South winds around 5 miles an hour. Chance of rain 20%. Wednesday, partly sunny with a slight chance of showers and thunderstorms in the morning, then mostly cloudy with showers with a chance of thunderstorms in the afternoon. Highs in the mid-80s. Southwest winds 5 to 10 miles an hour. Chance of rain 90%. Wednesday night, mostly cloudy. Showers likely with a chance of thunderstorms until midnight, then a chance of showers with a slight chance of thunderstorms after midnight. Lows in the mid-60s. East winds 5 to 10 miles an hour. Chance of rain 70%. Thursday, mostly cloudy in the morning, then becoming partly sunny. A chance of showers in the morning. Highs around 80. Southwest winds around 5 miles an hour. Chance of rain 50%. Thursday night, partly cloudy. Lows in the mid-60s. Southeast winds around 5 miles an hour until midnight, becoming light and variable. Friday, partly sunny. Highs in the lower 80s. Friday night, partly cloudy. A chance of showers and thunderstorms until midnight. Lows in the upper 60s. Chance of rain 30%. Saturday, mostly sunny. Highs in the mid-80s. Saturday night, mostly clear until midnight, then becoming partly cloudy. Lows in the upper 60s. Sunday, mostly sunny. Highs in the upper 80s. Sunday night, mostly clear until midnight, then becoming partly cloudy. A chance of showers after midnight. Lows in the lower 70s. Chance of rain 40%. Monday, mostly sunny. A chance of showers and thunderstorms in the morning. Highs in the upper 80s. Chance of rain 50%. Heat index values up to 100 in the afternoon. Monday night, partly cloudy with a chance of showers. Lows in the lower 70s. Chance of rain 50%. Tuesday, partly sunny with a chance of showers and thunderstorms. Highs in the mid-80s. Chance of rain 40%. Again, the forecast for Peoria and surrounding areas of central Illinois for the rest of tonight, mostly cloudy with a slight chance of showers and thunderstorms. Near steady temperature around 70. South winds around 5.

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Chance of rain 20%. 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Now for the official National Weather Service forecast for Peoria and surrounding areas of Central Illinois. Rest of tonight, mostly cloudy with a slight chance of showers and thunderstorms. Near steady temperature around 70. South winds around 5 miles an hour. Chance of rain 20%. Wednesday, partly sunny with a slight chance of showers and thunderstorms in the morning, then mostly cloudy with showers with a chance of thunderstorms in the afternoon. Highs in the mid-80s. Southwest winds 5 to 10 miles an hour. Chance of rain 90%. Wednesday night, mostly cloudy. Showers likely with a chance of thunderstorms until midnight, then a chance of showers with a slight chance of thunderstorms after midnight. Lows in the mid-60s. East winds 5 to 10 miles an hour. Chance of rain 70%. Thursday, mostly cloudy in the morning, then becoming partly sunny. A chance of showers in the morning. Highs around 80. Southwest winds around 5 miles an hour. Chance of rain 50%. Thursday night, partly cloudy. Lows in the mid-60s. Southeast winds around 5 miles an hour until midnight, becoming light and variable. Friday, partly sunny. Highs in the lower 80s. Friday night, partly cloudy. A chance of showers and thunderstorms until midnight. Lows in the upper 60s. Chance of rain 30%. Saturday, mostly sunny. Highs in the mid-80s. Saturday night, mostly clear until midnight, then becoming partly cloudy. Lows in the upper 60s. Sunday, mostly sunny. Highs in the upper 80s. Sunday night, mostly clear until midnight, then becoming partly cloudy. A chance of showers after midnight. Lows in the lower 70s. Chance of rain 40%. Monday, mostly sunny. A chance of showers and thunderstorms in the morning. Highs in the upper 80s. Chance of rain 50%. Heat index values up to 100 in the afternoon. Monday night, partly cloudy with a chance of showers. Lows in the lower 70s. Chance of rain 50%. Tuesday, partly sunny with a chance of showers and thunderstorms. Highs in the mid-80s. Chance of rain 40%. Again, the forecast for Peoria and surrounding areas of Central Illinois for the rest of tonight, mostly cloudy with a slight chance of showers and thunderstorms. Near steady temperature around 70. South winds around 5 miles an hour. Chance of rain 20%. At 2 a.m. in Peoria, skies were mostly cloudy. The temperature was 74 degrees, the dew point was 69, and the relative humidity was 85%. The wind was south at 5 miles an hour. The pressure was 30.02 inches and falling. Around central and western Illinois, it was partly cloudy, with a temperature of 68 at Bloomington and 69 at Springfield. At Quincy, it was mostly cloudy, with a temperature of 72. At Moline, it was cloudy, with a temperature of 73. And once again at 2 a.m. in Peoria, under mostly cloudy skies, the temperature was 74. The time is currently 2:06 a.m. Central Daylight Time. 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Now for the official National Weather Service forecast for Peoria and surrounding areas of Central Illinois. Rest of tonight, mostly cloudy with a slight chance of showers and thunderstorms. Near steady temperature around 70. South winds around 5 miles an hour. Chance of rain 20%. Wednesday, partly sunny with a slight chance of showers and thunderstorms in the morning, then mostly cloudy with showers with a chance of thunderstorms in the afternoon. Highs in the mid-80s. Southwest winds 5 to 10 miles an hour. Chance of rain 90%. Wednesday night, mostly cloudy. Showers likely with a chance of thunderstorms until midnight, then a chance of showers with a slight chance of thunderstorms after midnight. Lows in the mid-60s. East winds 5 to 10 miles an hour. Chance of rain 70%. Thursday, mostly cloudy in the morning, then becoming partly sunny. A chance of showers

in the morning. Highs around 80. Southwest winds around 5 miles an hour. Chance of rain 50%. Thursday night, partly cloudy. Lows in the mid-60s. Southeast winds around 5 miles an hour until midnight, becoming light and variable. Friday, partly sunny. Highs in the lower 80s. Friday night, partly cloudy. A chance of showers and thunderstorms until midnight. Lows in the upper 60s. Chance of rain 30%. Saturday, mostly sunny. Highs in the mid-80s. Saturday night, mostly clear until midnight, then becoming partly cloudy. Lows in the upper 60s. Sunday, mostly sunny. Highs in the upper 80s. Sunday night, mostly clear until midnight, then becoming partly cloudy. A chance of showers after midnight. Lows in the lower 70s. Chance of rain 40%. Monday, mostly sunny. A chance of showers and thunderstorms in the morning. Highs in the upper 80s. Chance of rain 50%. Heat index values up to 100 in the afternoon. Monday night, partly cloudy with a chance of showers. Lows in the lower 70s. Chance of rain 50%. Tuesday, partly sunny with a chance of showers and thunderstorms. Highs in the mid-80s. Chance of rain 40%. Again, the forecast for Peoria and surrounding areas of central Illinois for the rest of tonight, mostly cloudy with a slight chance of showers and thunderstorms. Near steady temperature around 70. South winds around 5 miles an hour. Chance of rain 20%. At 2 a.m. in Peoria, skies were mostly cloudy. The temperature was 74 degrees, the dew point was 69, and the relative humidity was 85%. The wind was south at 5 miles an hour. The pressure was 30.02 inches and falling. Around central and western Illinois, it was partly cloudy, with a temperature of 68 at Bloomington and 69 at Springfield. At Quincy, it was mostly cloudy, with a temperature of 72. At Moline, it was cloudy, with a temperature of 73. And once again at 2 a.m. in Peoria, under mostly cloudy skies, the temperature was 74. Looking elsewhere around the Midwest at 2 a.m., Chicago was cloudy and 77. Indianapolis was partly cloudy and 70. St. Louis was partly cloudy and 75. Kansas City was partly cloudy and 75. Des Moines reported a thunderstorm and 66. Milwaukee was cloudy and 75. The time is currently 2:10 a.m. Central Daylight Time. 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Now for the official National Weather Service forecast for Peoria and surrounding areas of central Illinois. Rest of tonight, mostly cloudy with a slight chance of showers and thunderstorms. Near steady temperature around 70. South winds around 5 miles an hour. Chance of rain 20%. Wednesday, partly sunny with a slight chance of showers and thunderstorms in the morning, then mostly cloudy with showers with a chance of thunderstorms in the afternoon. Highs in the mid-80s. Southwest winds 5 to 10 miles an hour. Chance of rain 90%. Wednesday night, mostly cloudy. Showers likely with a chance of thunderstorms until midnight, then a chance of showers with a slight chance of thunderstorms after midnight. Lows in the mid-60s. East winds 5 to 10 miles an hour. Chance of rain 70%. Thursday, mostly cloudy in the morning, then becoming partly sunny. A chance of showers in the morning. Highs around 80. Southwest winds around 5 miles an hour. Chance of rain 50%. Thursday night, partly cloudy. Lows in the mid-60s. Southeast winds around 5 miles an hour until midnight, becoming light and variable. Friday, partly sunny. Highs in the lower 80s. Friday night, partly cloudy. A chance of showers and thunderstorms until midnight. Lows in the upper 60s. Chance of rain 30%.

chance of rain 50%. Tuesday, partly sunny with a chance of showers and thunderstorms. Highs in the mid-80s. Chance of rain 40%. Again, the forecast for Peoria and surrounding areas of central Illinois for the rest of tonight, mostly cloudy with a slight chance of showers and thunderstorms. Near steady temperature around 70. South winds around 5 miles an hour. Chance of rain 20%. 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At 2 a.m. in Peoria, skies were mostly cloudy. The temperature was 74 degrees, the dew point was 69, and the relative humidity was 85%. The wind was south at 5 miles an hour. The pressure was 30.02 inches and falling. Around central and western Illinois, at Macomb, rain was falling, with a temperature of 73. At Galesburg, drizzle was falling, with a temperature of 73. At Bloomington, it was clear, with a temperature of 68. It was partly cloudy, with a temperature of 72 at Quincy, 69 at Springfield, 69 at Lincoln, and 68 at Pontiac. At Lakin, it was mostly cloudy, with a temperature of 74. At Moline, it was cloudy, with a temperature of 73. And once again at 2 a.m. in Peoria, under mostly cloudy skies, the temperature was 74. Looking elsewhere around the Midwest at 2 a.m., Chicago was cloudy, and 77. Indianapolis was partly cloudy, and 70. St. Louis was partly cloudy, and 75. Kansas City was partly cloudy, and 75. Des Moines reported a thunderstorm, and 66. Milwaukee was cloudy, and 75. The time is currently 2:16 a.m. Central Daylight Time. 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Now for the official National Weather Service forecast for Peoria and surrounding areas of central Illinois. Rest of tonight, mostly cloudy with a slight chance of showers and thunderstorms. Near steady temperature around 70. South winds around 5 miles an hour. Chance of rain 20%. Wednesday, partly sunny with a slight chance of showers and thunderstorms in the morning, then mostly cloudy with showers with a chance of thunderstorms in the afternoon. Highs in the mid-80s. Southwest winds 5 to 10 miles an hour. Chance of rain 90%. Wednesday night, mostly cloudy. Showers likely with a chance of thunderstorms until midnight, then a chance of showers with a slight chance of thunderstorms after midnight. Lows in the mid-60s. East winds 5 to 10 miles an hour. Chance of rain 70%. Thursday, mostly cloudy in the morning, then becoming partly sunny. A chance of showers in the morning. Highs around 80. Southwest winds around 5 miles an hour. Chance of rain 50%. Thursday night, partly cloudy. Lows in the mid-60s. Southeast winds around 5 miles an hour until midnight, becoming light and variable. Friday, partly sunny. Highs in the lower 80s. Friday night, partly cloudy. A chance of showers and thunderstorms until midnight. Lows in the upper 60s. Chance of rain 30%. Saturday, mostly sunny. Highs in the mid-80s. Saturday night, mostly clear until midnight, then becoming partly cloudy,

Winds around 5 miles an hour. Chance of rain 20%. At 2 a.m. in Peoria, skies were mostly cloudy. The temperature was 74 degrees, the dew point was 69, and the relative humidity was 85%. The wind was south at 5 miles an hour. The pressure was 30.02 inches and falling. Around central and western Illinois, at Macomb, rain was falling, with a temperature of 73. At Galesburg, drizzle was falling, with a temperature of 73. At Bloomington, it was clear, with a temperature of 68. It was partly cloudy, with a temperature of 72 at Quincy, 69 at Springfield, 69 at Lincoln, and 68 at Pontiac. At Lakin, it was mostly cloudy, with a temperature of 74. At Moline, it was cloudy, with a temperature of 73. And once again at 2 a.m. in Peoria, under mostly cloudy skies, the temperature was 74. Looking elsewhere around the Midwest at 2 a.m., Chicago was cloudy, and 77. Indianapolis was partly cloudy, and 70. St. Louis was partly cloudy, and 75. Kansas City was partly cloudy, and 75. Des Moines reported a thunderstorm, and 66. Milwaukee was cloudy, and 75. The time is currently 2:20 a.m. Central Daylight Time. 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Now for the official National Weather Service forecast for Peoria and surrounding areas of central Illinois. Rest of tonight, mostly cloudy with a slight chance of showers and thunderstorms. Near steady temperature around 70. South winds around 5 miles an hour. Chance of rain 20%. Wednesday, partly sunny with a slight chance of showers and thunderstorms in the morning, then mostly cloudy with showers with a chance of thunderstorms in the afternoon. Highs in the mid-80s. Southwest winds 5 to 10 miles an hour. Chance of rain 90%. Wednesday night, mostly cloudy. Showers likely with a chance of thunderstorms until midnight, then a chance of showers with a slight chance of thunderstorms after midnight. Lows in the mid-60s. East winds 5 to 10 miles an hour. Chance of rain 70%. Thursday, mostly cloudy in the morning, then becoming partly sunny. A chance of showers in the morning. Highs around 80. Southwest winds around 5 miles an hour. Chance of rain 50%. Thursday night, partly cloudy. Lows in the mid-60s. Southeast winds around 5 miles an hour until midnight, becoming light and variable. Friday, partly sunny. Highs in the lower 80s. Friday night, partly cloudy. A chance of showers and thunderstorms until midnight. Lows in the upper 60s. Chance of rain 30%. Saturday, mostly sunny. Highs in the mid-80s. Saturday night, mostly clear until midnight, then becoming partly cloudy. Lows in the upper 60s. Sunday, mostly sunny. Highs in the upper 80s. Sunday night, mostly clear until midnight, then becoming partly cloudy. A chance of showers after midnight. Lows in the lower 70s. Chance of rain 40%. Monday, mostly sunny. A chance of showers and thunderstorms in the morning. Highs in the upper 80s. Chance of rain 50%. Heat index values up to 100 in the afternoon. Monday night, partly cloudy with a chance of showers. Lows in the lower 70s. Chance of rain 50%. Tuesday, partly sunny with a chance of showers and thunderstorms. Highs in the mid-80s. Chance of rain 40%. Again, the forecast for Peoria and surrounding areas of central Illinois for the rest of tonight, mostly cloudy with a slight chance of showers and thunderstorms. Near steady temperatures.

south at 5 miles an hour. The pressure was 30.02 inches and falling. Around central and western Illinois, at Macomb, rain was falling, with a temperature of 73. At Galesburg, drizzle was falling, with a temperature of 73. It was partly cloudy, with a temperature of 68 at Bloomington, 72 at Quincy, 69 at Springfield, 68 at Lincoln, and 68 at Pontiac. It was mostly cloudy, with a temperature of 73 at Moline, and 74 at Lakin. And once again at 2 a.m. in Peoria, under mostly cloudy skies, the temperature was 74. Looking elsewhere around the Midwest at 2 a.m., Chicago was cloudy, and 77. Indianapolis was partly cloudy, and 70. St. Louis was partly cloudy, and 75. Kansas City was partly cloudy, and 75. Des Moines reported a thunderstorm, and 66. Milwaukee was cloudy, and 75. The time is currently 2:24 a.m. Central Daylight Time. 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Now for the official National Weather Service forecast for Peoria and surrounding areas of central Illinois. Rest of tonight, mostly cloudy with a slight chance of showers and thunderstorms. Near steady temperature around 70. South winds around 5 miles an hour. Chance of rain 20%. Wednesday, partly sunny with a slight chance of showers and thunderstorms in the morning, then mostly cloudy with showers with a chance of thunderstorms in the afternoon. Highs in the mid-80s. Southwest winds 5 to 10 miles an hour. Chance of rain 90%. Wednesday night, mostly cloudy. Showers likely with a chance of thunderstorms until midnight, then a chance of showers with a slight chance of thunderstorms after midnight. Lows in the mid-60s. East winds 5 to 10 miles an hour. Chance of rain 70%. Thursday, mostly cloudy in the morning, then becoming partly sunny. A chance of showers in the morning. Highs around 80. Southwest winds around 5 miles an hour. Chance of rain 50%. Thursday night, partly cloudy. Lows in the mid-60s. Southeast winds around 5 miles an hour until midnight, becoming light and variable. Friday, partly sunny. Highs in the lower 80s. Friday night, partly cloudy. A chance of showers and thunderstorms until midnight. Lows in the upper 60s. Chance of rain 30%. Saturday, mostly sunny. Highs in the mid-80s. Saturday night, mostly clear until midnight, then becoming partly cloudy. Lows in the upper 60s. Sunday, mostly sunny. Highs in the upper 80s. Sunday night, mostly clear until midnight, then becoming partly cloudy. A chance of showers after midnight. Lows in the lower 70s. Chance of rain 40%. Monday, mostly sunny. A chance of showers and thunderstorms in the morning. Highs in the upper 80s. Chance of rain 50%. Heat index values up to 100 in the afternoon. Monday night, partly cloudy with a chance of showers. Lows in the lower 70s. Chance of rain 50%. Tuesday, partly sunny with a chance of showers and thunderstorms. Highs in the mid-80s. Chance of rain 40%. Again, the forecast for Peoria and surrounding areas of central Illinois for the rest of tonight, mostly cloudy with a slight chance of showers and thunderstorms. Near steady temperature around 70. South winds around 5 miles an hour. Chance of rain 20%. At 2 a.m. in Peoria, skies were mostly cloudy. The temperature was 74 degrees, the dew point was 69, and the relative humidity was 85%. The wind was south at 5 miles an hour. The pressure was 30.02 inches and falling. Around central and western Illinois, at Macomb, rain was falling, with a temperature of 73. At Galesburg, drizzle was falling, with a temperature of 73. It was partly cloudy, with a temperature of 68 at Bloomington, 72 at Quincy, 69 at Springfield, 68 at Lincoln, and 68 at Pontiac. It was mostly cloudy, with a temperature of 73 at Moline, and 74 at Lakin. And once again at 2 a.m. in Peoria, under mostly cloudy skies, the temperature was 74. Looking elsewhere around the Midwest,

at 2 a.m., Chicago was cloudy, and 77. Indianapolis was partly cloudy, and 70. St. Louis was partly cloudy, and 75. Kansas City was partly cloudy, and 75. Des Moines reported a thunderstorm, and 66. Milwaukee was cloudy, and 75. The time is currently 2:29 a.m. Central Daylight Time. 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Now for the official National Weather Service forecast for Peoria and surrounding areas of central Illinois. Rest of tonight, mostly cloudy with a slight chance of showers and thunderstorms. Near steady temperature around 70. South winds around 5 miles an hour. Chance of rain 20%. Wednesday, partly sunny with a slight chance of showers and thunderstorms in the morning, then mostly cloudy with showers with a chance of thunderstorms in the afternoon. Highs in the mid-80s. Southwest winds 5 to 10 miles an hour. Chance of rain 90%. Wednesday night, mostly cloudy. Showers likely with a chance of thunderstorms until midnight, then a chance of showers with a slight chance of thunderstorms after midnight. Lows in the mid-60s. East winds 5 to 10 miles an hour. Chance of rain 70%. Thursday, mostly cloudy in the morning, then becoming partly sunny. A chance of showers in the morning. Highs around 80. Southwest winds around 5 miles an hour. Chance of rain 50%. Thursday night, partly cloudy. Lows in the mid-60s. Southeast winds around 5 miles an hour until midnight, becoming light and variable. Friday, partly sunny. Highs in the lower 80s. Friday night, partly cloudy. A chance of showers and thunderstorms until midnight. Lows in the upper 60s. Chance of rain 30%. Saturday, mostly sunny. Highs in the mid-80s. Saturday night, mostly clear until midnight, then becoming partly cloudy. Lows in the upper 60s. Sunday, mostly sunny. Highs in the upper 80s. Sunday night, mostly clear until midnight, then becoming partly cloudy. A chance of showers after midnight. Lows in the lower 70s. Chance of rain 40%. Monday, mostly sunny. A chance of showers and thunderstorms in the morning. Highs in the upper 80s. Chance of rain 50%. Heat index values up to 100 in the afternoon. Monday night, partly cloudy with a chance of showers. Lows in the lower 70s. Chance of rain 50%. Tuesday, partly sunny with a chance of showers and thunderstorms. Highs in the mid-80s. Chance of rain 40%. Again, the forecast for Peoria and surrounding areas of central Illinois for the rest of tonight, mostly cloudy with a slight chance of showers and thunderstorms. Near steady temperature around 70. South winds around 5 miles an hour. Chance of rain 20%. At 2 a.m. in Peoria, skies were mostly cloudy. The temperature was 74 degrees, the dew point was 69, and the relative humidity was 85%. The wind was south at 5 miles an hour. The pressure was 30.02 inches and falling. Around central and western Illinois, at Macomb, rain was falling, with a temperature of 73. At Galesburg, drizzle was falling, with a temperature of 73. It was partly cloudy, with a temperature of 68 at Bloomington, 72 at Quincy, 69 at Springfield, 68 at Lincoln, and 68 at Pontiac. It was mostly cloudy, with a temperature of 73 at Moline, and 74 at Lakin. And once again at 2 a.m. in Peoria, under mostly cloudy skies, the temperature was 74. Looking elsewhere around the Midwest at 2 a.m., Chicago was cloudy, and 77. Indianapolis was partly cloudy, and 70. St. Louis was partly cloudy, and 75. Kansas City was partly cloudy, and 75. Des Moines reported a thunderstorm, and 66. Milwaukee was cloudy, and 75. And 75. Kansas City was partly cloudy, and 75. Des Moines reported a thunderstorm, and 66. Milwaukee was cloudy, and 75. The time is currently 2:33 a.m. Central Daylight Time. 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

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Now for the official National Weather Service forecast for Peoria and surrounding areas of central Illinois. Rest of tonight, mostly cloudy with a slight chance of showers and thunderstorms. Near steady temperature around 70. South winds around 5 miles an hour. Chance of rain 20%. Wednesday, partly sunny with a slight chance of showers and thunderstorms in the morning, then mostly cloudy with showers with a chance of thunderstorms in the afternoon. Highs in the mid-80s. Southwest winds 5 to 10 miles an hour. Chance of rain 90%. Wednesday night, mostly cloudy. Showers likely with a chance of thunderstorms until midnight, then a chance of showers with a slight chance of thunderstorms after midnight. Lows in the mid-60s. East winds 5 to 10 miles an hour. Chance of rain 70%. Thursday, mostly cloudy in the morning, then becoming partly sunny. A chance of showers in the morning. Highs around 80. Southwest winds around 5 miles an hour. Chance of rain 50%. Thursday night, partly cloudy. Lows in the mid-60s. Southeast winds around 5 miles an hour until midnight, becoming light and variable. Friday, partly sunny. Highs in the lower 80s. Friday night, partly cloudy. A chance of showers and thunderstorms until midnight. Lows in the upper 60s. Chance of rain 30%. Saturday, mostly sunny. Highs in the mid-80s. Saturday night, mostly clear until midnight, then becoming partly cloudy. Lows in the upper 60s. Sunday, mostly sunny. Highs in the upper 80s. Sunday night, mostly clear until midnight, then becoming partly cloudy. A chance of showers after midnight. Lows in the lower 70s. Chance of rain 40%. Monday, mostly sunny. A chance of showers and thunderstorms in the morning. Highs in the upper 80s. Chance of rain 50%. Heat index values up to 100 in the afternoon. Monday night, partly cloudy with a chance of showers. Lows in the lower 70s. Chance of rain 50%. Tuesday, partly sunny with a chance of showers and thunderstorms. Highs in the mid-80s. Chance of rain 40%. Again, the forecast for Peoria and surrounding areas of central Illinois for the rest of tonight, mostly cloudy with a slight chance of showers and thunderstorms. Near steady temperature around 70. South winds around 5 miles an hour. Chance of rain 20%. At 2 a.m. in Peoria, skies were mostly cloudy. The temperature was 74 degrees, the dew point was 69, and the relative humidity was 85%. The wind was south at 5 miles an hour. The pressure was 30.02 inches and falling. Around central and western Illinois, at Macomb, rain was falling, with a temperature of 73. At Galesburg, drizzle was falling, with a temperature of 73. It was partly cloudy, with a temperature of 68 at Bloomington, 72 at Quincy, 69 at Springfield, 68 at Lincoln, and 68 at Pontiac. It was mostly cloudy, with a temperature of 73 at Moline, and 74 at Lakin. And once again at 2 a.m. in Peoria, under mostly cloudy skies, the temperature was 74. Looking elsewhere around the Midwest at 2 a.m., Chicago was cloudy, and 77. Indianapolis was partly cloudy, and 70. St. Louis was partly cloudy, and 75. Kansas City was partly cloudy, and 75. Des Moines reported a thunderstorm, and 66. Milwaukee was cloudy, and 75. The time is currently 2:37 a.m. Central Daylight Time. 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Now for the official National Weather Service forecast for Peoria and surrounding areas of central Illinois. Rest of tonight, mostly cloudy with a slight chance of showers and thunderstorms. Near steady temperature around 70. South winds around 5 miles an hour. Chance of rain 20%. Wednesday, partly sunny with a slight chance of showers and thunderstorms in the morning, then mostly cloudy with showers with a chance of thunderstorms in the afternoon. Highs in the mid-80s. Southwest winds 5 to 10 miles an hour. Chance of rain 90%.

Wednesday night, mostly cloudy. Showers likely with a chance of thunderstorms until midnight, then a chance of showers with a slight chance of thunderstorms after midnight. Lows in the mid-60s. East winds 5 to 10 miles an hour. Chance of rain 70%. Thursday, mostly cloudy in the morning, then becoming partly sunny. A chance of showers in the morning. Highs around 80. Southwest winds around 5 miles an hour. Chance of rain 50%. Thursday night, partly cloudy. Lows in the mid-60s. Southeast winds around 5 miles an hour until midnight, becoming light and variable. Friday, partly sunny. Highs in the lower 80s. Friday night, partly cloudy. A chance of showers and thunderstorms until midnight. Lows in the upper 60s. Chance of rain 30%. Saturday, mostly sunny. Highs in the mid-80s. Saturday night, mostly clear until midnight, then becoming partly cloudy. Lows in the upper 60s. Sunday, mostly sunny. Highs in the upper 80s. Sunday night, mostly clear until midnight, then becoming partly cloudy. A chance of showers after midnight. Lows in the lower 70s. Chance of rain 40%. Monday, mostly sunny. A chance of showers and thunderstorms in the morning. Highs in the upper 80s. Chance of rain 50%. Heat index values up to 100 in the afternoon. Monday night, partly cloudy with a chance of showers. Lows in the lower 70s. Chance of rain 50%. Tuesday, partly sunny with a chance of showers and thunderstorms. Highs in the mid-80s. Chance of rain 40%. Again, the forecast for Peoria and surrounding areas of central Illinois for the rest of tonight, mostly cloudy with a slight chance of showers and thunderstorms. Near steady temperature around 70. South winds around 5 miles an hour. Chance of rain 20%. At 2 a.m. in Peoria, skies were mostly cloudy. The temperature was 74 degrees, the dew point was 69, and the relative humidity was 85%. The wind was south at 5 miles an hour. The pressure was 30.02 inches and falling. Around central and western Illinois, at Macomb, rain was falling, with a temperature of 73. At Galesburg, drizzle was falling, with a temperature of 73. It was partly cloudy, with a temperature of 68 at Bloomington, 72 at Quincy, 69 at Springfield, 68 at Lincoln, and 68 at Pontiac. It was mostly cloudy, with a temperature of 73 at Moline, and 74 at Lakin. And once again at 2 a.m. in Peoria, under mostly cloudy skies, the temperature was 74. Looking elsewhere around the Midwest at 2 a.m., Chicago was cloudy, and 77. Indianapolis was partly cloudy, and 70. St. Louis was partly cloudy, and 75. Kansas City was partly cloudy, and 75. Des Moines reported a thunderstorm, and 66. Milwaukee was cloudy, and 75. The time is currently 2:41 a.m. Central Daylight Time. 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Now for the official National Weather Service forecast for Peoria and surrounding areas of central Illinois. Rest of tonight, mostly cloudy with a slight chance of showers and thunderstorms. Near steady temperature around 70. South winds around 5 miles an hour. Chance of rain 20%. Wednesday, partly sunny with a slight chance of showers and thunderstorms in the morning, then mostly cloudy with showers with a chance of thunderstorms in the afternoon. Highs in the mid-80s. Southwest winds 5 to 10 miles an hour. Chance of rain 90%. Wednesday night, mostly cloudy. Showers likely with a chance of thunderstorms until midnight, then a chance of showers with a slight chance of thunderstorms after midnight. Lows in the mid-60s. East winds 5 to 10 miles an hour. Chance of rain 70%. Thursday, mostly cloudy in the morning, then becoming partly sunny. A chance of showers in the morning. Highs around 80. Southwest winds around 5 miles an hour. Chance of rain 50%. Thursday night, partly cloudy. Lows in the mid-60s. Southeast winds around 5 miles an hour until midnight, becoming light and very

Friday, partly sunny. Highs in the lower 80s. Friday night, partly cloudy. A chance of showers and thunderstorms until midnight. Lows in the upper 60s. Chance of rain 30%. Saturday, mostly sunny. Highs in the mid-80s. Saturday night, mostly clear until midnight, then becoming partly cloudy. Lows in the upper 60s. Sunday, mostly sunny. Highs in the upper 80s. Sunday night, mostly clear until midnight, then becoming partly cloudy. A chance of showers after midnight. Lows in the lower 70s. Chance of rain 40%. Monday, mostly sunny. A chance of showers and thunderstorms in the morning. Highs in the upper 80s. Chance of rain 50%. Heat index values up to 100 in the afternoon. Monday night, partly cloudy with a chance of showers. Lows in the lower 70s. Chance of rain 50%. Tuesday, partly sunny with a chance of showers and thunderstorms. Highs in the mid-80s. Chance of rain 40%. Again, the forecast for Peoria and surrounding areas of central Illinois for the rest of tonight, mostly cloudy with a slight chance of showers and thunderstorms. Near steady temperature around 70. South winds around 5 miles an hour. Chance of rain 20%. At 2 a.m. in Peoria, skies were mostly cloudy. The temperature was 74 degrees, the dew point was 69, and the relative humidity was 85%. The wind was south at 5 miles an hour. The pressure was 30.02 inches and falling. Around central and western Illinois, at Macomb, rain was falling, with a temperature of 73. At Galesburg, drizzle was falling, with a temperature of 73. It was partly cloudy, with a temperature of 68 at Bloomington, 72 at Quincy, 69 at Springfield, 68 at Lincoln, and 68 at Pontiac. It was mostly cloudy, with a temperature of 73 at Moline, and 74 at Lakin. And once again at 2 a.m. in Peoria, under mostly cloudy skies, the temperature was 74. Looking elsewhere around the Midwest at 2 a.m., Chicago was cloudy, and 77. Indianapolis was partly cloudy, and 70. St. Louis was partly cloudy, and 75. Kansas City was partly cloudy, and 75. Des Moines reported a thunderstorm, and 66. Milwaukee was cloudy, and 75. The time is currently 2:46 a.m. Central Daylight Time. 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Now for the official National Weather Service forecast for Peoria and surrounding areas of central Illinois. Rest of tonight, mostly cloudy with a slight chance of showers and thunderstorms. Near steady temperature around 70. South winds around 5 miles an hour. Chance of rain 20%. Wednesday, partly sunny with a slight chance of showers and thunderstorms in the morning, then mostly cloudy with showers with a chance of thunderstorms in the afternoon. Highs in the mid-80s. Southwest winds 5 to 10 miles an hour. Chance of rain 90%. Wednesday night, mostly cloudy. Showers likely with a chance of thunderstorms until midnight, then a chance of showers with a slight chance of thunderstorms after midnight. Lows in the mid-60s. East winds 5 to 10 miles an hour. Chance of rain 70%. Thursday, mostly cloudy in the morning, then becoming partly sunny. A chance of showers in the morning. Highs around 80. Southwest winds around 5 miles an hour. Chance of rain 50%. Thursday night, partly cloudy. Lows in the mid-60s. Southeast winds around 5 miles an hour until midnight, becoming light and variable. Friday, partly sunny. Highs in the lower 80s. Friday night, partly cloudy. A chance of showers and thunderstorms until midnight. Lows in the upper 60s. Chance of rain 30%. Saturday, mostly sunny. Highs in the mid-80s. Saturday night, mostly clear until midnight, then becoming partly cloudy. Lows in the upper 60s. Sunday, mostly sunny. Highs in the upper 80s. Sunday night, mostly clear until midnight, then becoming partly cloudy. A chance of showers after midnight. Lows in the lower 70s.

chance of rain 40%. Monday, mostly sunny. A chance of showers and thunderstorms in the morning. Highs in the upper 80s. Chance of rain 50%. Heat index values up to 100 in the afternoon. Monday night, partly cloudy with a chance of showers. Lows in the lower 70s. Chance of rain 50%. Tuesday, partly sunny with a chance of showers and thunderstorms. Highs in the mid-80s. Chance of rain 40%. Again, the forecast for Peoria and surrounding areas of central Illinois for the rest of tonight, mostly cloudy with a slight chance of showers and thunderstorms. Near steady temperature around 70. South winds around 5 miles an hour. Chance of rain 20%. At 2 a.m. in Peoria, skies were mostly cloudy. The temperature was 74 degrees, the dew point was 69, and the relative humidity was 85%. The wind was south at 5 miles an hour. The pressure was 30.02 inches and falling. Around central and western Illinois, at Macomb, rain was falling, with a temperature of 73. At Galesburg, drizzle was falling, with a temperature of 73. It was partly cloudy, with a temperature of 68 at Bloomington, 72 at Quincy, 69 at Springfield, 68 at Lincoln, and 68 at Pontiac. It was mostly cloudy, with a temperature of 73 at Moline, and 74 at Lakin. And once again at 2 a.m. in Peoria, under mostly cloudy skies, the temperature was 74. Looking elsewhere around the Midwest at 2 a.m., Chicago was cloudy, and 77. Indianapolis was partly cloudy, and 70. St. Louis was partly cloudy, and 75. Kansas City was partly cloudy, and 75. Des Moines reported a thunderstorm, and 66. Milwaukee was cloudy, and 75. The time is currently 2:50 a.m. Central Daylight Time. 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Now for the official National Weather Service forecast for Peoria and surrounding areas of central Illinois. Rest of tonight, mostly cloudy with a slight chance of showers and thunderstorms. Near steady temperature around 70. South winds around 5 miles an hour. Chance of rain 20%. Wednesday, partly sunny with a slight chance of showers and thunderstorms in the morning, then mostly cloudy with showers with a chance of thunderstorms in the afternoon. Highs in the mid-80s. Southwest winds 5 to 10 miles an hour. Chance of rain 90%. Wednesday night, mostly cloudy. Showers likely with a chance of thunderstorms until midnight, then a chance of showers with a slight chance of thunderstorms after midnight. Lows in the mid-60s. East winds 5 to 10 miles an hour. Chance of rain 70%. Thursday, mostly cloudy in the morning, then becoming partly sunny. A chance of showers in the morning. Highs around 80. Southwest winds around 5 miles an hour. Chance of rain 50%. Thursday night, partly cloudy. Lows in the mid-60s. Southeast winds around 5 miles an hour until midnight, becoming light and variable. Friday, partly sunny. Highs in the lower 80s. Friday night, partly cloudy. A chance of showers and thunderstorms until midnight. Lows in the upper 60s. Chance of rain 30%. Saturday, mostly sunny. Highs in the mid-80s. Saturday night, mostly clear until midnight, then becoming partly cloudy. Lows in the upper 60s. Sunday, mostly sunny. Highs in the upper 80s. Sunday night, mostly clear until midnight, then becoming partly cloudy. A chance of showers after midnight. Lows in the lower 70s. Chance of rain 40%. Monday, mostly sunny. A chance of showers and thunderstorms in the morning. Highs in the upper 80s. Chance of rain 50%. Heat index values up to 100 in the afternoon. Monday night, partly cloudy with a chance of showers. Lows in the lower 70s. Chance of rain 50%. Tuesday, partly sunny with a chance of showers and thunderstorms. Highs in the mid-80s. Chance of rain 40%. Again, the forecast for Peoria and surrounding areas of central Illinois for the rest of tonight, mostly cloudy with a slight chance of showers and thunderstorms.

Southwest winds around 5 miles an hour. Chance of rain 50%. Thursday night, partly cloudy. Lows in the mid-60s. Southeast winds around 5 miles an hour until midnight, becoming light and variable. Friday, partly sunny. Highs in the lower 80s. Friday night, partly cloudy. A chance of showers and thunderstorms until midnight. Lows in the upper 60s. Chance of rain 30%. Saturday, mostly sunny. Highs in the mid-80s. Saturday night, mostly clear until midnight, then becoming partly cloudy. Lows in the upper 60s. Sunday, mostly sunny. Highs in the upper 80s. Sunday night, mostly clear until midnight, then becoming partly cloudy. A chance of showers after midnight. Lows in the lower 70s. Chance of rain 40%. Monday, mostly sunny. A chance of showers and thunderstorms in the morning. Highs in the upper 80s. Chance of rain 50%. Heat index values up to 100 in the afternoon. Monday night, partly cloudy with a chance of showers. Lows in the lower 70s. Chance of rain 50%. Tuesday, partly sunny with a chance of showers and thunderstorms. Highs in the mid-80s. Chance of rain 40%. Again, the forecast for Peoria and surrounding areas of central Illinois for the rest of tonight, mostly cloudy with a slight chance of showers and thunderstorms. Near steady temperature around 70. South winds around 5 miles an hour. Chance of rain 20%. At 3 a.m. in Peoria, light rain was falling. The temperature was 73 degrees, the dew point was 69, and the relative humidity was 87%. The wind was south at 9 miles an hour. The pressure was 29.99 inches and falling. Around central and western Illinois, it was partly cloudy, with a temperature of 68 at Bloomington, 72 at Quincy, 71 at Springfield, 70 at Lincoln, and 67 at Pontiac. It was mostly cloudy, with a temperature of 74 at Lakin, and 72 at Macomb. It was cloudy, with a temperature of 72 at Moline, and 72 at Galesburg. And once again at 3 a.m. in Peoria, with light rain, the temperature was 73. The time is currently 3:06 a.m. Central Daylight Time. 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Now for the official National Weather Service forecast for Peoria and surrounding areas of central Illinois. Rest of tonight, mostly cloudy with a slight chance of showers and thunderstorms. Near steady temperature around 70. South winds around 5 miles an hour. Chance of rain 20%. Wednesday, partly sunny with a slight chance of showers and thunderstorms in the morning, then mostly cloudy with showers with a chance of thunderstorms in the afternoon. Highs in the mid-80s. Southwest winds 5 to 10 miles an hour. Chance of rain 90%. Wednesday night, mostly cloudy. Showers likely with a chance of thunderstorms until midnight, then a chance of showers with a slight chance of thunderstorms after midnight. Lows in the mid-60s. East winds 5 to 10 miles an hour. Chance of rain 70%. Thursday, mostly cloudy in the morning, then becoming partly sunny. A chance of showers in the morning. Highs around 80. Southwest winds around 5 miles an hour. Chance of rain 50%. Thursday night, partly cloudy. Lows in the mid-60s. Southeast winds around 5 miles an hour until midnight, becoming light and variable. Friday, partly sunny. Highs in the lower 80s. Friday night, partly cloudy. A chance of showers and thunderstorms until midnight. Lows in the upper 60s. Chance of rain 30%. Saturday, mostly sunny. Highs in the mid-80s. Saturday night, mostly clear until midnight, then becoming partly cloudy. Lows in the upper 60s. Sunday, mostly sunny. Highs in the upper 80s. Sunday night, mostly clear until midnight, then becoming partly cloudy. A chance of showers after midnight. Lows in the lower 70s. Chance of rain 40%. Monday, mostly sunny. A chance of showers and thunderstorms in the morning. Highs in the upper 80s. Chance of rain 50%. Heat index.

values up to 100 in the afternoon. Monday night, partly cloudy with a chance of showers. Lows in the lower 70s. Chance of rain 50%. Tuesday, partly sunny with a chance of showers and thunderstorms. Highs in the mid-80s. Chance of rain 40%. Again, the forecast for Peoria and surrounding areas of central Illinois for the rest of tonight, mostly cloudy with a slight chance of showers and thunderstorms. Near steady temperature around 70. South winds around 5 miles an hour. Chance of rain 20%. At 3 a.m. in Peoria, light rain was falling. The temperature was 73 degrees, the dew point was 69, and the relative humidity was 87%. The wind was south at 9 miles an hour. The pressure was 29.99 inches and falling. Around central and western Illinois, it was partly cloudy, with a temperature of 68 at Bloomington, 72 at Quincy, 71 at Springfield, 70 at Lincoln, and 67 at Pontiac. It was mostly cloudy, with a temperature of 74 at Lakin, and 72 at Macomb. It was cloudy, with a temperature of 72 at Moline, and 72 at Galesburg. And once again at 3 a.m. in Peoria, with light rain, the temperature was 73. Looking elsewhere around the Midwest at 3 a.m., Chicago had rain, and 75. Indianapolis was clear, and 67. St. Louis was partly cloudy, and 75. Kansas City was clear, and 75. Des Moines reported a thunderstorm, and 65. Milwaukee was cloudy, and 74. The time is currently 3:10 a.m. Central Daylight Time. 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Now for the official National Weather Service forecast for Peoria and surrounding areas of central Illinois. Rest of tonight, mostly cloudy with a slight chance of showers and thunderstorms. Near steady temperature around 70. South winds around 5 miles an hour. Chance of rain 20%. Wednesday, partly sunny with a slight chance of showers and thunderstorms in the morning, then mostly cloudy with showers with a chance of thunderstorms in the afternoon. Highs in the mid-80s. Southwest winds 5 to 10 miles an hour. Chance of rain 90%. Wednesday night, mostly cloudy. Showers likely with a chance of thunderstorms until midnight, then a chance of showers with a slight chance of thunderstorms after midnight. Lows in the mid-60s. East winds 5 to 10 miles an hour. Chance of rain 70%. Thursday, mostly cloudy in the morning, then becoming partly sunny. A chance of showers in the morning. Highs around 80. Southwest winds around 5 miles an hour. Chance of rain 50%. Thursday night, partly cloudy. Lows in the mid-60s. Southeast winds around 5 miles an hour until midnight, becoming light and variable. Friday, partly sunny. Highs in the lower 80s. Friday night, partly cloudy. A chance of showers and thunderstorms until midnight. Lows in the upper 60s. Chance of rain 30%. Saturday, mostly sunny. Highs in the mid-80s. Saturday night, mostly clear until midnight, then becoming partly cloudy. Lows in the upper 60s. Sunday, mostly sunny. Highs in the upper 80s. Sunday night, mostly clear until midnight, then becoming partly cloudy. A chance of showers after midnight. Lows in the lower 70s. Chance of rain 40%. Monday, mostly sunny. A chance of showers and thunderstorms in the morning. Highs in the upper 80s. Chance of rain 50%. Heat index values up to 100 in the afternoon. Monday night, partly cloudy with a chance of showers. Lows in the lower 70s. Chance of rain 50%. Tuesday, partly sunny with a chance of showers and thunderstorms. Highs in the mid-80s. Chance of rain 40%. Again, the forecast for Peoria and surrounding areas of central Illinois for the rest of tonight, mostly cloudy with a slight chance of showers and thunderstorms. Near steady temperature around 70. South winds around 5 miles an hour. Chance of rain 20%. 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
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At 3 a.m. in Peoria, light rain was falling. The temperature was 73 degrees, the dew point was 69, and the relative humidity was 87%. The wind was south at 9 miles an hour. The pressure was 29.99 inches and falling. Around central and western Illinois, it was partly cloudy, with a temperature of 68 at Bloomington, 72 at Quincy, 71 at Springfield, 70 at Lincoln, and 67 at Pontiac. At Lakin, it was mostly cloudy, with a temperature of 74. It was cloudy, with a temperature of 72 at Moline, 72 at Galesburg, and 72 at Macomb. And once again at 3 a.m. in Peoria, with light rain, the temperature was 73. Looking elsewhere around the Midwest at 3 a.m., Chicago had rain, and 75. Indianapolis was clear, and 67. St. Louis was partly cloudy, and 75. Kansas City was clear, and 75. Des Moines reported a thunderstorm, and 65. Milwaukee was cloudy, and 74. The time is currently 3:15 a.m. Central Daylight Time. 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Now for the official National Weather Service forecast for Peoria and surrounding areas of central Illinois. Rest of tonight, mostly cloudy with a slight chance of showers and thunderstorms. Near steady temperature around 70. South winds around 5 miles an hour. Chance of rain 20%. Wednesday, partly sunny with a slight chance of showers and thunderstorms in the morning, then mostly cloudy with showers with a chance of thunderstorms in the afternoon. Highs in the mid-80s. Southwest winds 5 to 10 miles an hour. Chance of rain 90%. Wednesday night, mostly cloudy. Showers likely with a chance of thunderstorms until midnight, then a chance of showers with a slight chance of thunderstorms after midnight. Lows in the mid-60s. East winds 5 to 10 miles an hour. Chance of rain 70%. Thursday, mostly cloudy in the morning, then becoming partly sunny. A chance of showers in the morning. Highs around 80. Southwest winds around 5 miles an hour. Chance of rain 50%. Thursday night, partly cloudy. Lows in the mid-60s. Southeast winds around 5 miles an hour until midnight, becoming light and variable. Friday, partly sunny. Highs in the lower 80s. Friday night, partly cloudy. A chance of showers and thunderstorms until midnight. Lows in the upper 60s. Chance of rain 30%. Saturday, mostly sunny. Highs in the mid-80s. Saturday night, mostly clear until midnight, then becoming partly cloudy. Lows in the upper 60s. Sunday, mostly sunny. Highs in the upper 80s. Sunday night, mostly clear until midnight, then becoming partly cloudy. A chance of showers after midnight. Lows in the lower 70s. Chance of rain 40%. Monday, mostly sunny. A chance of showers and thunderstorms in the morning. Highs in the upper 80s. Chance of rain 50%. Heat index values up to 100 in the afternoon. Monday night, partly cloudy with a chance of showers. Lows in the lower 70s. Chance of rain 50%. Tuesday, partly sunny with a chance of showers and thunderstorms. Highs in the mid-80s. Chance of rain 40%. Again, the forecast for Peoria and surrounding areas of central Illinois for the rest of tonight, mostly cloudy with a slight chance of showers and thunderstorms. Near steady temperature around 70. South winds around 5 miles an hour. Chance of rain 20%. At 3 a.m. in Peoria, light rain was falling. The temperature was 73 degrees, the dew point was 69, and the relative humidity was 87%. The wind was south at 9 miles an hour.
The pressure was 29.99 inches and falling. Around central and west.

Winds around 5 miles an hour. Chance of rain 20%. Wednesday, partly sunny with a slight chance of showers and thunderstorms in the morning, then mostly cloudy with showers with a chance of thunderstorms in the afternoon. Highs in the mid-80s. Southwest winds 5 to 10 miles an hour. Chance of rain 90%. Wednesday night, mostly cloudy. Showers likely with a chance of thunderstorms until midnight, then a chance of showers with a slight chance of thunderstorms after midnight. Lows in the mid-60s. East winds 5 to 10 miles an hour. Chance of rain 70%. Thursday, mostly cloudy in the morning, then becoming partly sunny. A chance of showers in the morning. Highs around 80. Southwest winds around 5 miles an hour. Chance of rain 50%. Thursday night, partly cloudy. Lows in the mid-60s. Southeast winds around 5 miles an hour until midnight, becoming light and variable. Friday, partly sunny. Highs in the lower 80s. Friday night, partly cloudy. A chance of showers and thunderstorms until midnight. Lows in the upper 60s. Chance of rain 30%. Saturday, mostly sunny. Highs in the mid-80s. Saturday night, mostly clear until midnight, then becoming partly cloudy. Lows in the upper 60s. Sunday, mostly sunny. Highs in the upper 80s. Sunday night, mostly clear until midnight, then becoming partly cloudy. A chance of showers after midnight. Lows in the lower 70s. Chance of rain 40%. Monday, mostly sunny. A chance of showers and thunderstorms in the morning. Highs in the upper 80s. Chance of rain 50%. Heat index values up to 100 in the afternoon. Monday night, partly cloudy with a chance of showers. Lows in the lower 70s. Chance of rain 50%. Tuesday, partly sunny with a chance of showers and thunderstorms. Highs in the mid-80s. Chance of rain 40%. Again, the forecast for Peoria and surrounding areas of central Illinois for the rest of tonight, mostly cloudy with a slight chance of showers and thunderstorms. Near steady temperature around 70. South winds around 5 miles an hour. Chance of rain 20%. At 3 a.m. in Peoria, light rain was falling. The temperature was 73 degrees, the dew point was 69, and the relative humidity was 87%. The wind was south at 9 miles an hour. The pressure was 29.99 inches and falling. Around central and western Illinois, it was partly cloudy, with a temperature of 68 at Bloomington, 71 at Macomb, 72 at Quincy, 71 at Springfield, and 70 at Lincoln. It was mostly cloudy, with a temperature of 72 at Galesburg, and 67 at Pontiac. It was cloudy, with a temperature of 72 at Moline, and 74 at Lincoln. And once again at 3 a.m. in Peoria, with light rain, the temperature was 73. Looking elsewhere around the Midwest at 3 a.m., Chicago had rain, and 75. Indianapolis was clear, and 67. St. Louis was partly cloudy, and 75. Kansas City was clear, and 75. Des Moines reported a thunderstorm, and 65. Milwaukee was cloudy, and 74. The time is currently 3:23 a.m. Central Daylight Time. 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Now for the official National Weather Service forecast for Peoria and surrounding areas of central Illinois. Rest of tonight, mostly cloudy with a slight chance of showers and thunderstorms. Near steady temperature around 70. South winds around 5 miles an hour. Chance of rain 20%. Wednesday, partly sunny with a slight chance of showers and thunderstorms in the morning, then mostly cloudy with showers with a chance of thunderstorms in the afternoon. Highs in the mid-80s. Southwest winds 5 to 10 miles an hour. Chance of rain 90%. Wednesday night, mostly cloudy. Showers likely with a chance of thunderstorms until midnight, then a chance of showers with a slight chance of thunderstorms after midnight. Lows in the mid-60s. East winds 5 to 10 miles an hour. Chance of rain 70%. Thursday, mostly cloudy in the morning, then becoming partly sunny. A chance of showers in the morning.

Tuesday, partly sunny with a chance of showers and thunderstorms. Highs in the mid-80s. Chance of rain 40%. Again, the forecast for Peoria and surrounding areas of central Illinois for the rest of tonight, mostly cloudy with a slight chance of showers and thunderstorms. Near steady temperature around 70. South winds around 5 miles an hour. Chance of rain 20%. At 3 a.m. in Peoria, light rain was falling. The temperature was 73 degrees, the dew point was 69, and the relative humidity was 87%. The wind was south at 9 miles an hour. The pressure was 29.99 inches and falling. Around central and western Illinois, it was partly cloudy, with a temperature of 68 at Bloomington, 71 at Macomb, 72 at Quincy, 71 at Springfield, and 70 at Lincoln. It was mostly cloudy, with a temperature of 72 at Galesburg, and 67 at Pontiac. It was cloudy, with a temperature of 72 at Moline, and 74 at Lakin. And once again at 3 a.m. in Peoria, with light rain, the temperature was 73. Looking elsewhere around the Midwest at 3 a.m., Chicago had rain, and 75. Indianapolis was clear, and 67. St. Louis was partly cloudy, and 75. Kansas City was clear, and 75. Des Moines reported a thunderstorm, and 65. Milwaukee was cloudy, and 74. The time is currently 3:36 a.m. Central Daylight Time. 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Now for the official National Weather Service forecast for Peoria and surrounding areas of central Illinois. Rest of tonight, mostly cloudy with a slight chance of showers and thunderstorms. Near steady temperature around 70. South winds around 5 miles an hour. Chance of rain 20%. Wednesday, partly sunny with a slight chance of showers and thunderstorms in the morning, then mostly cloudy with showers with a chance of thunderstorms in the afternoon. Highs in the mid-80s. Southwest winds 5 to 10 miles an hour. Chance of rain 90%. Wednesday night, mostly cloudy. Showers likely with a chance of thunderstorms until midnight, then a chance of showers with a slight chance of thunderstorms after midnight. Lows in the mid-60s. East winds 5 to 10 miles an hour. Chance of rain 70%. Thursday, mostly cloudy in the morning, then becoming partly sunny. A chance of showers in the morning. Highs around 80. Southwest winds around 5 miles an hour. Chance of rain 50%. Thursday night, partly cloudy. Lows in the mid-60s. Southeast winds around 5 miles an hour until midnight, becoming light and variable. Friday, partly sunny. Highs in the lower 80s. Friday night, partly cloudy. A chance of showers and thunderstorms until midnight. Lows in the upper 60s. Chance of rain 30%. Saturday, mostly sunny. Highs in the mid-80s. Saturday night, mostly clear until midnight, then becoming partly cloudy. Lows in the upper 60s. Sunday, mostly sunny. Highs in the upper 80s. Sunday night, mostly clear until midnight, then becoming partly cloudy. A chance of showers after midnight. Lows in the lower 70s. Chance of rain 40%. Monday, mostly sunny. A chance of showers and thunderstorms in the morning. Highs in the upper 80s. Chance of rain 50%. Heat index values up to 100 in the afternoon. Monday night, partly cloudy with a chance of showers. Lows in the lower 70s. Chance of rain 50%. Tuesday, partly sunny with a chance of showers and thunderstorms. Highs in the mid-80s. Chance of rain 40%. Again, the forecast for Peoria and surrounding areas of central Illinois for the rest of tonight, mostly cloudy with a slight chance of showers and thunderstorms. Near steady temperature around 70. South winds around 5 miles an hour. Chance of rain 20%. At 3 a.m. in Peoria, light rain was falling. The temperature was 73 degrees, the dew point was 69, and the relative humidity was 87%. The wind was south at 9 miles an hour. The pressure was 29.99 inches and falling.
around central and western Illinois, it was partly cloudy, with a temperature of 68 at Bloomington, 71 at Macomb, 72 at Quincy, 71 at Springfield, and 70 at Lincoln. It was mostly cloudy, with a temperature of 72 at Galesburg, and 67 at Pontiac. It was cloudy, with a temperature of 72 at Moline, and 74 at Lakin. And once again at 3 a.m. in Peoria, with light rain, the temperature was 73. Looking elsewhere around the Midwest at 3 a.m., Chicago had rain, and 75. Indianapolis was clear, and 67. St. Louis was partly cloudy, and 75. Kansas City was clear, and 75. Des Moines reported a thunderstorm, and 65. Milwaukee was cloudy, and 74. The time is currently 3:40 a.m. Central Daylight Time. 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Now for the official National Weather Service forecast for Peoria and surrounding areas of central Illinois. Today, partly sunny with a slight chance of showers and thunderstorms this morning, then mostly cloudy with showers with a chance of thunderstorms this afternoon. Highs in the mid-80s. Southwest winds 5 to 10 miles an hour. Chance of rain 90%. Tonight, mostly cloudy. Showers likely with a chance of thunderstorms until midnight, then a chance of showers with a slight chance of thunderstorms after midnight. Lows in the mid-60s. East winds 5 to 10 miles an hour. Chance of rain 70%. Thursday, mostly cloudy in the morning, then becoming partly sunny. A slight chance of thunderstorms. A chance of showers, mainly in the morning. Highs around 80. Southwest winds around 5 miles an hour. Chance of rain 50%. Thursday night, partly cloudy. Lows in the mid-60s. Southeast winds around 5 miles an hour until midnight, becoming light and variable. Friday, partly sunny. Humid with highs in the lower 80s. South winds around 5 miles an hour. Friday night, partly cloudy. A chance of showers and thunderstorms until midnight. Lows in the upper 60s. Chance of rain 30%. Saturday, mostly sunny. Highs in the mid-80s. Saturday night, mostly clear until midnight, then becoming partly cloudy. Lows in the upper 60s. Sunday, mostly sunny. Highs in the upper 80s. Sunday night, mostly clear until midnight, then becoming partly cloudy. A chance of showers after midnight. Lows in the lower 70s. Chance of rain 40%. Monday, mostly sunny. A chance of showers and thunderstorms in the morning. Highs in the upper 80s. Chance of rain 50%. Heat index values up to 100 in the afternoon. Monday night, partly cloudy with a chance of showers. Lows in the lower 70s. Chance of rain 50%. Tuesday, partly sunny with a chance of showers and thunderstorms. Highs in the mid-80s. Chance of rain 40%. Again, the forecast for Peoria and surrounding areas of central Illinois for today, partly sunny with a slight chance of showers and thunderstorms this morning, then mostly cloudy with showers and a chance of thunderstorms this afternoon. Highs in the mid-80s. Southwest winds 5 to 10 miles an hour. Chance of rain 90%. At 3 a.m. in Peoria, light rain was falling. The temperature was 73 degrees, the dew point was 69, and the relative humidity was 87%. The wind was south at 9 miles an hour. The pressure was 29.99 inches and falling. Around central and western Illinois, it was partly cloudy, with a temperature of 68 at Bloomington, 71 at Macomb, 72 at Quincy, 71 at Springfield, and 70 at Lincoln. It was mostly cloudy, with a temperature of 72 at Galesburg, and 67 at Pontiac. It was cloudy, with a temperature of 72 at Moline, and 74 at Lakin. And once again at 3 a.m. in Peoria, with light rain, the temperature was 73. Looking elsewhere around the Midwest at 3 a.m., Chicago had rain, and 75. Indianapolis was clear, and 67. St. Louis was partly cloudy, and 75. Kansas City was clear, and 75. Des Moines reported a thunderstorm, and 65.
Milwaukee was cloudy and 74.

highs in the mid-80s. Saturday night, mostly clear until midnight, then becoming partly cloudy. Lows in the upper 60s. Sunday, mostly sunny. Highs in the upper 80s. Sunday night, mostly clear until midnight, then becoming partly cloudy. A chance of showers after midnight. Lows in the lower 70s. Chance of rain 40%. Monday, mostly sunny. A chance of showers and thunderstorms in the morning. Highs in the upper 80s. Chance of rain 50%. Heat index values up to 100 in the afternoon. Monday night, partly cloudy with a chance of showers. Lows in the lower 70s. Chance of rain 50%. Tuesday, partly sunny with a chance of showers and thunderstorms. Highs in the mid-80s. Chance of rain 40%. Again, the forecast for Peoria and surrounding areas of central Illinois for today, partly sunny with a slight chance of showers and thunderstorms this morning, then mostly cloudy with showers and a chance of thunderstorms this afternoon. Highs in the mid-80s. Southwest winds 5 to 10 miles an hour. Chance of rain 90%. At 3 a.m. in Peoria, light rain was falling. The temperature was 73 degrees, the dew point was 69, and the relative humidity was 87%. The wind was south at 9 miles an hour. The pressure was 29.99 inches and falling. Around central and western Illinois, it was partly cloudy, with a temperature of 68 at Bloomington, 71 at Macomb, 72 at Quincy, 71 at Springfield, and 70 at Lincoln. It was mostly cloudy, with a temperature of 72 at Galesburg, and 67 at Pontiac. It was cloudy, with a temperature of 72 at Moline, and 74 at Lakin. And once again at 3 a.m. in Peoria, with light rain, the temperature was 73. Looking elsewhere around the Midwest at 3 a.m., Chicago had rain, and 75. Indianapolis was clear, and 67. St. Louis was partly cloudy, and 75. Kansas City was clear, and 75. Des Moines reported a thunderstorm, and 65. Milwaukee was cloudy, and 74. The time is currently 3:57 a.m. Central Daylight Time. 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Now for the official National Weather Service forecast for Peoria and surrounding areas of central Illinois. Today, partly sunny with a slight chance of showers and thunderstorms this morning, then mostly cloudy with showers with a chance of thunderstorms this afternoon. Highs in the mid-80s. Southwest winds 5 to 10 miles an hour. Chance of rain 90%. Tonight, mostly cloudy. Showers likely with a chance of thunderstorms until midnight, then a chance of showers with a slight chance of thunderstorms after midnight. Lows in the mid-60s. East winds 5 to 10 miles an hour. Chance of rain 70%. Thursday, mostly cloudy in the morning, then becoming partly sunny. A slight chance of thunderstorms. A chance of showers, mainly in the morning. Highs around 80. Southwest winds around 5 miles an hour. Chance of rain 50%. Thursday night, partly cloudy. Lows in the mid-60s. Southeast winds around 5 miles an hour until midnight, becoming light and variable. Friday, partly sunny. Humid with highs in the lower 80s. South winds around 5 miles an hour. Friday night, partly cloudy. A chance of showers and thunderstorms until midnight. Lows in the upper 60s. Chance of rain 30%. Saturday, mostly sunny. Highs in the mid-80s. Saturday night, mostly clear until midnight, then becoming partly cloudy. Lows in the upper 60s. Sunday, mostly sunny. Highs in the upper 80s. Sunday night, mostly clear until midnight, then becoming partly cloudy. A chance of showers after midnight. Lows in the lower 70s. Chance of rain 40%. Monday, mostly sunny. A chance of showers and thunderstorms in the morning. Highs in the upper 80s. Chance of rain 50%. Heat index values up to 100 in the afternoon. Monday night, partly cloudy with a chance of showers. Lows in the lower 70s. Chance of rain 50%. Tuesday, partly sunny with a chance

showers and thunderstorms. Highs in the mid-80s. Chance of rain 40%. Again, the forecast for Peoria and surrounding areas of central Illinois for today, partly sunny with a slight chance of showers and thunderstorms this morning, then mostly cloudy with showers and a chance of thunderstorms this afternoon. Highs in the mid-80s. Southwest winds 5 to 10 miles an hour. Chance of rain 90%. The time is currently 4 a.m. Central Daylight Time. 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Now for the official National Weather Service forecast for Peoria and surrounding areas of central Illinois. Today, partly sunny with a slight chance of showers and thunderstorms this morning, then mostly cloudy with showers with a chance of thunderstorms this afternoon. Highs in the mid-80s. Southwest winds 5 to 10 miles an hour. Chance of rain 90%. Tonight, mostly cloudy. Showers likely with a chance of thunderstorms until midnight, then a chance of showers with a slight chance of thunderstorms after midnight. Lows in the mid-60s. East winds 5 to 10 miles an hour. Chance of rain 70%. Thursday, mostly cloudy in the morning, then becoming partly sunny. A slight chance of thunderstorms. A chance of showers, mainly in the morning. Highs around 80. Southwest winds around 5 miles an hour. Chance of rain 50%. Thursday night, partly cloudy. Lows in the mid-60s. Southeast winds around 5 miles an hour until midnight, becoming light and variable. Friday, partly sunny. Humid with highs in the lower 80s. South winds around 5 miles an hour. Friday night, partly cloudy. A chance of showers and thunderstorms until midnight. Lows in the upper 60s. Chance of rain 30%. Saturday, mostly sunny. Highs in the mid-80s. Saturday night, mostly clear until midnight, then becoming partly cloudy. Lows in the upper 60s. Sunday, mostly sunny. Highs in the upper 80s. Sunday night, mostly clear until midnight, then becoming partly cloudy. A chance of showers after midnight. Lows in the lower 70s. Chance of rain 40%. Monday, mostly sunny. A chance of showers and thunderstorms in the morning. Highs in the upper 80s. Chance of rain 50%. Heat index values up to 100 in the afternoon. Monday night, partly cloudy with a chance of showers. Lows in the lower 70s. Chance of rain 50%. Tuesday, partly sunny with a chance of showers and thunderstorms. Highs in the mid-80s. Chance of rain 40%. Again, the forecast for Peoria and surrounding areas of central Illinois for today, partly sunny with a slight chance of showers and thunderstorms this morning, then mostly cloudy with showers and a chance of thunderstorms this afternoon. Highs in the mid-80s. Southwest winds 5 to 10 miles an hour. Chance of rain 90%. The time is currently 4:02 a.m. Central Daylight Time. 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Now for the official National Weather Service forecast for Peoria and surrounding areas of central Illinois. Today, partly sunny with a slight chance of showers and thunderstorms this morning, then mostly cloudy with showers with a chance of thunderstorms this afternoon. Highs in the mid-80s. Southwest winds 5 to 10 miles an hour. Chance of rain 90%. Tonight, mostly cloudy. Showers likely with a chance of thunderstorms until midnight, then a chance of showers with a slight chance of thunderstorms after midnight. Lows in the mid-60s. East winds 5 to 10 miles an hour. Chance of rain 70%. Thursday, mostly cloudy in the morning, then becoming partly sunny. A slight chance of thunderstorms. A chance of showers, mainly in the morning. Highs around 80. Southwest winds around 5 miles an hour. Chance of rain 50%. Thursday night, partly cloudy. Lows in the mid-60s. Southeast winds around 5 miles an hour until midnight, becoming light and variable. Friday, partly sunny. Humid with highs in the lower 80s. South winds around 5 miles an hour. Friday night, partly cloudy. A chance of showers and thunderstorms until midnight.
lows in the upper 60s. Chance of rain 30%. Saturday, mostly sunny. Highs in the mid-80s. Saturday night, mostly clear until midnight, then becoming partly cloudy. Lows in the upper 60s. Sunday, mostly sunny. Highs in the upper 80s. Sunday night, mostly clear until midnight, then becoming partly cloudy. A chance of showers after midnight. Lows in the lower 70s. Chance of rain 40%. Monday, mostly sunny. A chance of showers and thunderstorms in the morning. Highs in the upper 80s. Chance of rain 50%. Heat index values up to 100 in the afternoon. Monday night, partly cloudy with a chance of showers. Lows in the lower 70s. Chance of rain 50%. Tuesday, partly sunny with a chance of showers and thunderstorms. Highs in the mid-80s. Chance of rain 40%. Again, the forecast for Peoria and surrounding areas of central Illinois for today, partly sunny with a slight chance of showers and thunderstorms this morning, then mostly cloudy with showers and a chance of thunderstorms this afternoon. Highs in the mid-80s. Southwest winds 5 to 10 miles an hour. Chance of rain 90%. At 4 a.m. in Peoria, skies were mostly cloudy. The temperature was 72 degrees, the dew point was 69, and the relative humidity was 90%. The wind was south at 9 miles an hour. The pressure was 29.99 inches and steady. Around central and western Illinois, temperatures were around 70 degrees. At Lakin, rain was falling. At Galesburg, fog was reported. It was partly cloudy at Bloomington, Macomb, Quincy, Springfield, and Lincoln. It was mostly cloudy at Moline and Pontiac. And once again at 4 a.m. in Peoria, under mostly cloudy skies, the temperature was 72. The time is currently 4:06 a.m. Central Daylight Time. 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Now for the official National Weather Service forecast for Peoria and surrounding areas of central Illinois. Today, partly sunny with a slight chance of showers and thunderstorms this morning, then mostly cloudy with showers with a chance of thunderstorms this afternoon. Highs in the mid-80s. Southwest winds 5 to 10 miles an hour. Chance of rain 90%. Tonight, mostly cloudy. Showers likely with a chance of thunderstorms until midnight, then a chance of showers with a slight chance of thunderstorms after midnight. Lows in the mid-60s. East winds 5 to 10 miles an hour. Chance of rain 70%. Thursday, mostly cloudy in the morning, then becoming partly sunny. A slight chance of thunderstorms. A chance of showers, mainly in the morning. Highs around 80. Southwest winds around 5 miles an hour. Chance of rain 50%. Thursday night, partly cloudy. Lows in the mid-60s. Southeast winds around 5 miles an hour until midnight, becoming light and variable. Friday, partly sunny. Humid with highs in the lower 80s. South winds around 5 miles an hour. Friday night, partly cloudy. A chance of showers and thunderstorms until midnight. Lows in the upper 60s. Chance of rain 30%. Saturday, mostly sunny. Highs in the mid-80s. Saturday night, mostly clear until midnight, then becoming partly cloudy. Lows in the upper 60s. Sunday, mostly sunny. Highs in the upper 80s. Sunday night, mostly clear until midnight, then becoming partly cloudy. A chance of showers after midnight. Lows in the lower 70s. Chance of rain 40%. Monday, mostly sunny. A chance of showers and thunderstorms in the morning. Highs in the upper 80s. Chance of rain 50%. Heat index values up to 100 in the afternoon. Monday night, partly cloudy with a chance of showers. Lows in the lower 70s. Chance of rain 50%. Tuesday, partly sunny with a chance of showers and thunderstorms. Highs in the mid-80s. Chance of rain 40%. Again, the forecast for Peoria and surrounding areas of central Illinois for today, partly sunny with a slight chance of showers and thunderstorms this morning, then mostly cloudy with showers and a chance of thunderstorms this afternoon. Highs in the mid-80s.

southwest winds 5 to 10 miles an hour. Chance of rain 90%. At 4 a.m. in Peoria, skies were mostly cloudy. The temperature was 72 degrees, the dew point was 69, and the relative humidity was 90%. The wind was south at 9 miles an hour. The pressure was 29.99 inches and steady. Around central and western Illinois, temperatures were around 70 degrees. At Lakin, rain was falling. At Galesburg, fog was reported. It was partly cloudy at Bloomington, Macomb, Quincy, Springfield, and Lincoln. It was mostly cloudy at Moline and Pontiac. And once again at 4 a.m. in Peoria, under mostly cloudy skies, the temperature was 72. Looking elsewhere around the Midwest at 4 a.m., Chicago was cloudy and 74. Indianapolis was clear and 70. St. Louis was partly cloudy and 75. Kansas City was mostly cloudy and 75. Des Moines reported a thunderstorm and 65. Milwaukee was mostly cloudy and 73. The time is currently 4:10 a.m. Central Daylight Time. 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Now for the official National Weather Service forecast for Peoria and surrounding areas of central Illinois. Today, partly sunny with a slight chance of showers and thunderstorms this morning, then mostly cloudy with showers with a chance of thunderstorms this afternoon. Highs in the mid-80s. Southwest winds 5 to 10 miles an hour. Chance of rain 90%. Tonight, mostly cloudy. Showers likely with a chance of thunderstorms until midnight, then a chance of showers with a slight chance of thunderstorms after midnight. Lows in the mid-60s. East winds 5 to 10 miles an hour. Chance of rain 70%. Thursday, mostly cloudy in the morning, then becoming partly sunny. A slight chance of thunderstorms. A chance of showers, mainly in the morning. Highs around 80. Southwest winds around 5 miles an hour. Chance of rain 50%. Thursday night, partly cloudy. Lows in the mid-60s. Southeast winds around 5 miles an hour until midnight, becoming light and variable. Friday, partly sunny. Humid with highs in the lower 80s. South winds around 5 miles an hour. Friday night, partly cloudy. A chance of showers and thunderstorms until midnight. Lows in the upper 60s. Chance of rain 30%. Saturday, mostly sunny. Highs in the mid-80s. Saturday night, mostly clear until midnight, then becoming partly cloudy. Lows in the upper 60s. Sunday, mostly sunny. Highs in the upper 80s. Sunday night, mostly clear until midnight, then becoming partly cloudy. A chance of showers after midnight. Lows in the lower 70s. Chance of rain 40%. Monday, mostly sunny. A chance of showers and thunderstorms in the morning. Highs in the upper 80s. Chance of rain 50%. Heat index values up to 100 in the afternoon. Monday night, partly cloudy with a chance of showers. Lows in the lower 70s. Chance of rain 50%. Tuesday, partly sunny with a chance of showers and thunderstorms. Highs in the mid-80s. Chance of rain 40%. Again, the forecast for Peoria and surrounding areas of central Illinois for today, partly sunny with a slight chance of showers and thunderstorms this morning, then mostly cloudy with showers and a chance of thunderstorms this afternoon. Highs in the mid-80s. Southwest winds 5 to 10 miles an hour. Chance of rain 90%. 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At 4 a.m. in Peoria, skies were cloudy. The temperature was 72 degrees, the dew point was 69, and the relative humidity was 90%.

set. The wind was south at 9 miles an hour. The pressure was 29.99 inches and steady. Around central and western Illinois, temperatures were around 70 degrees. At Lakin, rain was falling. At Galesburg, fog was reported. It was partly cloudy at Bloomington, Quincy, Lincoln, and Pontiac. It was mostly cloudy at Moline, Macomb, and Springfield. And once again at 4 a.m. in Peoria, under cloudy skies, the temperature was 72. Looking elsewhere around the Midwest at 4 a.m., Chicago was cloudy, and 74. Indianapolis was clear, and 70. St. Louis was partly cloudy, and 75. Kansas City was mostly cloudy, and 75. Des Moines reported a thunderstorm, and 65. Milwaukee was mostly cloudy, and 73. Looking elsewhere around the Midwest at 4 a.m., Chicago was cloudy, and 74. Indianapolis was clear, and 70. St. Louis was partly cloudy, and 75. Kansas City was mostly cloudy, and 75. Des Moines reported a thunderstorm, and 65. Milwaukee was mostly cloudy, and 73. The time is currently 4:15 a.m. Central Daylight Time. 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Now for the official National Weather Service forecast for Peoria and surrounding areas of central Illinois. Today, partly sunny with a slight chance of showers and thunderstorms this morning, then mostly cloudy with showers with a chance of thunderstorms this afternoon. Highs in the mid-80s. Southwest winds 5 to 10 miles an hour. Chance of rain 90%. Tonight, mostly cloudy. Showers likely with a chance of thunderstorms until midnight, then a chance of showers with a slight chance of thunderstorms after midnight. Lows in the mid-60s. East winds 5 to 10 miles an hour. Chance of rain 70%. Thursday, mostly cloudy in the morning, then becoming partly sunny. A slight chance of thunderstorms. A chance of showers, mainly in the morning. Highs around 80. Southwest winds around 5 miles an hour. Chance of rain 50%. Thursday night, partly cloudy. Lows in the mid-60s. Southeast winds around 5 miles an hour until midnight, becoming light and variable. Friday, partly sunny. Humid with highs in the lower 80s. South winds around 5 miles an hour. Friday night, partly cloudy. A chance of showers and thunderstorms until midnight. Lows in the upper 60s. Chance of rain 30%. Saturday, mostly sunny. Highs in the mid-80s. Saturday night, mostly clear until midnight, then becoming partly cloudy. Lows in the upper 60s. Sunday, mostly sunny. Highs in the upper 80s. Sunday night, mostly clear until midnight, then becoming partly cloudy. A chance of showers after midnight. Lows in the lower 70s. Chance of rain 40%. Monday, mostly sunny. A chance of showers and thunderstorms in the morning. Highs in the upper 80s. Chance of rain 50%. Heat index values up to 100 in the afternoon. Monday night, partly cloudy with a chance of showers. Lows in the lower 70s. Chance of rain 50%. Tuesday, partly sunny with a chance of showers and thunderstorms. Highs in the mid-80s. Chance of rain 40%. Again, the forecast for Peoria and surrounding areas of central Illinois for today, partly sunny with a slight chance of showers and thunderstorms this morning, then mostly cloudy with showers and a chance of thunderstorms this afternoon. Highs in the mid-80s. Southwest winds 5 to 10 miles an hour. Chance of rain 90%. At 4 a.m. in Peoria, skies were cloudy. The temperature was 72 degrees, the dew point was 69, and the relative humidity was 90%. The wind was south at 9 miles an hour. The pressure was 29.99 inches and steady. Around central and western Illinois, temperatures were around 70 degrees. At Lakin, rain was falling. At Galesburg, fog was reported. It was partly cloudy at Bloomington, Quincy, Lincoln, and Pontiac. It was mostly cloudy at Moline, Macomb, and Springfield. And once again at 4 a.m. in Peoria.

southwest winds 5 to 10 miles an hour. Chance of rain 90%. Tonight, mostly cloudy. Showers likely with a chance of thunderstorms until midnight, then a chance of showers with a slight chance of thunderstorms after midnight. Lows in the mid-60s. East winds 5 to 10 miles an hour. Chance of rain 70%. Thursday, mostly cloudy in the morning, then becoming partly sunny. A slight chance of thunderstorms. A chance of showers, mainly in the morning. Highs around 80. Southwest winds around 5 miles an hour. Chance of rain 50%. Thursday night, partly cloudy. Lows in the mid-60s. Southeast winds around 5 miles an hour until midnight, becoming light and variable. Friday, partly sunny. Humid with highs in the lower 80s. South winds around 5 miles an hour. Friday night, partly cloudy. A chance of showers and thunderstorms until midnight. Lows in the upper 60s. Chance of rain 30%. Saturday, mostly sunny. Highs in the mid 80s. Saturday night, mostly clear until midnight, then becoming partly cloudy. Lows in the upper 60s. Sunday, mostly sunny. Highs in the upper 80s. Sunday night, mostly clear until midnight, then becoming partly cloudy. A chance of showers after midnight. Lows in the lower 70s. Chance of rain 40%. Monday, mostly sunny. A chance of showers and thunderstorms in the morning. Highs in the upper 80s. Chance of rain 50%. Heat index values up to 100 in the afternoon. Monday night, partly cloudy with a chance of showers. Lows in the lower 70s. Chance of rain 50%. Tuesday, partly sunny with a chance of showers and thunderstorms. Highs in the mid 80s. Chance of rain 40%. Again, the forecast for Peoria and surrounding areas of central Illinois for today, partly sunny with a slight chance of showers and thunderstorms this morning, then mostly cloudy with showers and a chance of thunderstorms this afternoon. Highs in the mid-80s. Southwest winds 5 to 10 miles an hour. Chance of rain 90%. At 4 a.m. in Peoria, skies were partly cloudy. The temperature was 71 degrees. The dew point was 69, and the relative humidity was 93%. The wind was north at 9 miles an hour. The pressure was 30.02 inches and rising. Around central and western Illinois, temperatures were around 70 degrees. At Lakin, rain was falling. At Galesburg, fog was reported. At Quincy, it was clear. It was partly cloudy at Macomb and Springfield. It was mostly cloudy at Bloomington, Moline, Lincoln, and Pontiac. And once again at 4 a.m. in Peoria, under partly cloudy skies, the temperature was 71. Looking elsewhere around the Midwest at 4 a.m., Chicago was cloudy, and 74. Indianapolis was clear, and 70. St. Louis was partly cloudy, and 75. Kansas City was mostly cloudy, and 75. Des Moines reported a thunderstorm, and 65. Milwaukee was mostly cloudy, and 73. The time is currently 4:24 a.m. Central Daylight Time. 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Now for the official National Weather Service forecast for Peoria and surrounding areas of central Illinois. Today, partly sunny with a slight chance of showers and thunderstorms this morning, then mostly cloudy with showers with a chance of thunderstorms this afternoon. Highs in the mid-80s. Southwest winds 5 to 10 miles an hour. Chance of rain 90%. Tonight, mostly cloudy. Showers likely with a chance of thunderstorms until midnight, then a chance of showers with a slight chance of thunderstorms after midnight. Lows in the mid-60s. East winds 5 to 10 miles an hour. Chance of rain 70%. Thursday, mostly cloudy in the morning, then becoming partly sunny. A slight chance of thunderstorms. A chance of showers, mainly in the morning. Highs around 80. Southwest winds around 5 miles an hour. Chance of rain 50%. Thursday night, partly cloudy. Lows in the mid-60s. Southeast winds around 5 miles an hour until midnight, becoming light and variable.

Friday, partly sunny. Humid with highs in the lower 80s. South winds around 5 miles an hour. Friday night, partly cloudy. A chance of showers and thunderstorms until midnight. Lows in the upper 60s. Chance of rain 30%. Saturday, mostly sunny. Highs in the mid-80s. Saturday night, mostly clear until midnight, then becoming partly cloudy. Lows in the upper 60s. Sunday, mostly sunny. Highs in the upper 80s. Sunday night, mostly clear until midnight, then becoming partly cloudy. A chance of showers after midnight. Lows in the lower 70s. Chance of rain 40%. Monday, mostly sunny. A chance of showers and thunderstorms in the morning. Highs in the upper 80s. Chance of rain 50%. Heat index values up to 100 in the afternoon. Monday night, partly cloudy with a chance of showers. Lows in the lower 70s. Chance of rain 50%. Tuesday, partly sunny with a chance of showers and thunderstorms. Highs in the mid-80s. Chance of rain 40%. Again, the forecast for Peoria and surrounding areas of central Illinois for today, partly sunny with a slight chance of showers and thunderstorms this morning, then mostly cloudy with showers and a chance of thunderstorms this afternoon. Highs in the mid-80s. Southwest winds 5 to 10 miles an hour. Chance of rain 90%. At 4 a.m. in Peoria, skies were partly cloudy. The temperature was 71 degrees, the dew point was 69, and the relative humidity was 93%. The wind was north at 9 miles an hour. The pressure was 30.02 inches and rising. Around central and western Illinois, temperatures were around 70 degrees. At Lakin, rain was falling. At Galesburg, fog was reported. At Quincy, it was clear. It was partly cloudy at Macomb and Springfield. It was mostly cloudy at Bloomington, Moline, Lincoln, and Pontiac. And once again at 4 a.m. in Peoria, under partly cloudy skies, the temperature was 71. Looking elsewhere around the Midwest at 4 a.m., Chicago was cloudy and 74. Indianapolis was clear and 70. St. Louis was partly cloudy and 75. Kansas City was mostly cloudy and 75. Des Moines reported a thunderstorm and 65. Milwaukee was mostly cloudy and 73. The time is currently 4:28 a.m. Central Daylight Time. 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Now for the official National Weather Service forecast for Peoria and surrounding areas of central Illinois. Today, partly sunny with a slight chance of showers and thunderstorms this morning, then mostly cloudy with showers with a chance of thunderstorms this afternoon. Highs in the mid-80s. Southwest winds 5 to 10 miles an hour. Chance of rain 90%. Tonight, mostly cloudy. Showers likely with a chance of thunderstorms until midnight, then a chance of showers with a slight chance of thunderstorms after midnight. Lows in the mid-60s. East winds 5 to 10 miles an hour. Chance of rain 70%. Thursday, mostly cloudy in the morning, then becoming partly sunny. A slight chance of thunderstorms. A chance of showers, mainly in the morning. Highs around 80. Southwest winds around 5 miles an hour. Chance of rain 50%. Thursday night, partly cloudy. Lows in the mid-60s. Southeast winds around 5 miles an hour until midnight, becoming light and variable. Friday, partly sunny. Humid with highs in the lower 80s. South winds around 5 miles an hour. Friday night, partly cloudy. A chance of showers and thunderstorms until midnight. Lows in the upper 60s. Chance of rain 30%. Saturday, mostly sunny. Highs in the mid-80s. Saturday night, mostly clear until midnight, then becoming partly cloudy. Lows in the upper 60s. Sunday, mostly sunny. Highs in the upper 80s. Sunday night, mostly clear until midnight, then becoming partly cloudy. A chance of showers after midnight. Lows in the lower 70s. Chance of rain 40%. Monday, mostly sunny. A chance of showers and thunderstorms.

storms in the morning. Highs in the upper 80s. Chance of rain 50%. Heat index values up to 100 in the afternoon. Monday night, partly cloudy with a chance of showers. Lows in the lower 70s. Chance of rain 50%. Tuesday, partly sunny with a chance of showers and thunderstorms. Highs in the mid-80s. Chance of rain 40%. Again, the forecast for Peoria and surrounding areas of central Illinois for today, partly sunny with a slight chance of showers and thunderstorms this morning, then mostly cloudy with showers and a chance of thunderstorms this afternoon. Highs in the mid-80s. Southwest winds 5 to 10 miles an hour. Chance of rain 90%. At 4 a.m. in Peoria, skies were partly cloudy. The temperature was 71 degrees, the dew point was 69, and the relative humidity was 93%. The wind was north at 9 miles an hour. The pressure was 30.02 inches and rising. Around central and western Illinois, temperatures were around 70 degrees. At Lakin, rain was falling. At Galesburg, fog was reported. At Quincy, it was clear. It was partly cloudy at Macomb and Springfield. It was mostly cloudy at Bloomington, Moline, Lincoln, and Pontiac. And once again at 4 a.m. in Peoria, under partly cloudy skies, the temperature was 71. Looking elsewhere around the Midwest at 4 a.m., Chicago was cloudy and 74. Indianapolis was clear and 70. St. Louis was partly cloudy and 75. Kansas City was mostly cloudy and 75. Des Moines reported a thunderstorm and 65. Milwaukee was mostly cloudy and 73. The time is currently 4:32 a.m. Central Daylight Time. 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Now for the official National Weather Service forecast for Peoria and surrounding areas of central Illinois. Today, partly sunny with a slight chance of showers and thunderstorms this morning, then mostly cloudy with showers with a chance of thunderstorms this afternoon. Highs in the mid-80s. Southwest winds 5 to 10 miles an hour. Chance of rain 90%. Tonight, mostly cloudy. Showers likely with a chance of thunderstorms until midnight, then a chance of showers with a slight chance of thunderstorms after midnight. Lows in the mid-60s. East winds 5 to 10 miles an hour. Chance of rain, then a chance of showers with a slight chance of thunderstorms after midnight. Lows in the mid-60s. East winds 5 to 10 miles an hour. Chance of rain 70%. Thursday, mostly cloudy in the morning, then becoming partly sunny. A slight chance of thunderstorms. A chance of showers, mainly in the morning. Highs around 80. Southwest winds around 5 miles an hour. Chance of rain 50%. Thursday night, partly cloudy. Lows in the mid-60s. Southeast winds around 5 miles an hour until midnight, becoming light and variable. Friday, partly sunny. Humid with highs in the lower 80s. South winds around 5 miles an hour. Friday night, partly cloudy. A chance of showers and thunderstorms until midnight. Lows in the upper 60s. Chance of rain 30%. Saturday, mostly sunny. Highs in the mid-80s. Saturday night, mostly clear until midnight, then becoming partly cloudy. Lows in the upper 60s. Sunday, mostly sunny. Highs in the upper 80s. Sunday night, mostly clear until midnight, then becoming partly cloudy. A chance of showers after midnight. Lows in the lower 70s. Chance of rain 40%. Monday, mostly sunny. A chance of showers and thunderstorms in the morning. Highs in the upper 80s. Chance of rain 50%. Heat index values up to 100 in the afternoon. Monday night, partly cloudy with a chance of showers. Lows in the lower 70s. Chance of rain 50%. Tuesday, partly sunny with a chance of showers and thunderstorms. Highs in the mid-80s. Chance of rain 40%. Again, the forecast for Peoria and surrounding areas of central Illinois for today, partly sunny with a slight chance of showers and thunderstorms this morning, then mostly cloudy with showers and a chance of thunderstorms this afternoon. Highs in the mid-80s.

a chance of showers and thunderstorms in the morning. Highs in the upper 80s. Chance of rain 50%. Heat index values up to 100 in the afternoon. Monday night, partly cloudy with a chance of showers. Lows in the lower 70s. Chance of rain 50%. Tuesday, partly sunny with a chance of showers and thunderstorms. Highs in the mid-80s. Chance of rain 40%. Again, the forecast for Peoria and surrounding areas of central Illinois for today, partly sunny with a slight chance of showers and thunderstorms this morning, then mostly cloudy with showers and a chance of thunderstorms this afternoon. Highs in the mid-80s. Southwest winds 5 to 10 miles an hour. Chance of rain 90%. At 4 a.m. in Peoria, skies were partly cloudy. The temperature was 71 degrees, the dew point was 69, and the relative humidity was 93%. The wind was north at 9 miles an hour. The pressure was 30.02 inches and rising. Around central and western Illinois, temperatures were around 70 degrees. At Lakin, rain was falling. At Galesburg, fog was reported. At Quincy, it was clear. It was partly cloudy at Macomb and Springfield. It was mostly cloudy at Bloomington, Moline, Lincoln, and Pontiac. And once again at 4 a.m. in Peoria, under partly cloudy skies, the temperature was 71. Looking elsewhere around the Midwest at 4 a.m., Chicago was cloudy and 74. Indianapolis was clear and 70. St. Louis was partly cloudy and 75. Kansas City was mostly cloudy and 75. Des Moines reported a thunderstorm and 65. Milwaukee was mostly cloudy and 73. The time is currently 4:57 a.m. Central Daylight Time. 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Now for the official National Weather Service forecast for Peoria and surrounding areas of central Illinois. Today, partly sunny with a slight chance of showers and thunderstorms this morning, then mostly cloudy with showers with a chance of thunderstorms this afternoon. Highs in the mid-80s. Southwest winds 5 to 10 miles an hour. Chance of rain 90%. Tonight, mostly cloudy. Showers likely with a chance of thunderstorms until midnight, then a chance of showers with a slight chance of thunderstorms after midnight. Lows in the mid-60s. East winds 5 to 10 miles an hour. Chance of rain 70%. Thursday, mostly cloudy in the morning, then becoming partly sunny. A slight chance of thunderstorms. A chance of showers, mainly in the morning. Highs around 80. Southwest winds around 5 miles an hour. Chance of rain 50%. Thursday night, partly cloudy. Lows in the mid-60s. Southeast winds around 5 miles an hour until midnight, becoming light and variable. Friday, partly sunny. Humid with highs in the lower 80s. South winds around 5 miles an hour. Friday night, partly cloudy. A chance of showers and thunderstorms until midnight. Lows in the upper 60s. Chance of rain 30%. Saturday, mostly sunny. Highs in the mid-80s. Saturday night, mostly clear until midnight, then becoming partly cloudy. Lows in the upper 60s. Sunday, mostly sunny. Highs in the upper 80s. Sunday night, mostly clear until midnight, then becoming partly cloudy. A chance of showers after midnight. Lows in the lower 70s. Chance of rain 40%. Monday, mostly sunny. A chance of showers and thunderstorms in the morning. Highs in the upper 80s. Chance of rain 50%. Heat index values up to 100 in the afternoon. Monday night, partly cloudy with a chance of showers. Lows in the lower 70s. Chance of rain 50%. Tuesday, partly sunny with a chance of showers and thunderstorms. Highs in the mid-80s. Chance of rain 40%. Again, the forecast for Peoria and surrounding areas of central Illinois for today, partly sunny with a slight chance of showers and thunderstorms this morning, then mostly cloudy with showers and a chance of thunderstorms this afternoon. Highs in the mid-80s. Southwest winds 5 to 10 miles an hour. Chance of rain 90%. The Peoria, Illinois climate.

Summary for yesterday, August 4, 2026. Yesterday's high temperature of 87 degrees occurred at 3:43 p.m. The normal high is 86. Yesterday's low temperature of 65 degrees occurred at 5:09 a.m. The normal low is 66. No precipitation fell yesterday, which leaves the monthly total at 0.16 inches. This is 0.23 inches below the normal amount of 0.39 inches for August. The total precipitation for the year still stands at 24.37 inches, which is 1.30 inches above normal. There were 11 cooling degree days yesterday, which is normal. This brings the monthly total to 30, which is minus 14 below normal. The yearly total since January 1st is 739, which is 5 below normal. Yesterday the maximum wind observed was 13 miles an hour from the southwest. The highest wind gust observed was 20 miles per hour from the southwest, which occurred at 12:26 p.m. Yesterday the average wind speed was 5 miles per hour. The normal high temperature for today is 86 degrees, and the normal low is 66. The record high for today is 104, which occurred in 1918, and the record low is 51, which occurred in 1974. Sunrise today is at 5:59 a.m. and sunset is at 8:09 p.m. And now a discussion of hazardous weather conditions for the following counties in Illinois: Fulton, Knox, Marshall, Mason, McLean, Peoria, Stark, Tazewell, and Woodford. This hazardous weather outlook is for central Illinois and west central Illinois. For today and tonight, periods of showers and thunderstorms are possible today and tonight. A few of the storms may be capable of strong gusty wind and heavy downpours that could cause localized flooding. A tornado or two can't be ruled out. There is a marginal risk for severe thunderstorms this afternoon and evening. For Thursday through Tuesday, additional periods of showers and thunderstorms are anticipated Thursday through Friday night. These are not expected to be severe. Occasional chances of thunderstorms look to resume Sunday through Tuesday. There is potential for severe weather and heavy rain with these storms, although uncertainty in timing and location remains high. Increasing heat and humidity will bring heat index values to around 100 for Sunday and Monday, and could result in heat-related illness with extended exposure. Spotter information statement: spotter activation may be needed this afternoon or evening. Expected storm motion is toward the east around 25 miles per hour. The time is currently 5:03 a.m. Central Daylight Time. 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Now for the official National Weather Service forecast for Peoria and surrounding areas of central Illinois. Today, partly sunny with a slight chance of showers and thunderstorms this morning, then mostly cloudy with showers with a chance of thunderstorms this afternoon. Highs in the mid-80s. Southwest winds 5 to 10 miles an hour. Chance of rain 90%. Tonight, mostly cloudy. Showers likely with a chance of thunderstorms until midnight, then a chance of showers with a slight chance of thunderstorms after midnight. Lows in the mid-60s. East winds 5 to 10 miles an hour. Chance of rain 70%. Thursday, mostly cloudy in the morning, then becoming partly sunny. A slight chance of thunderstorms. A chance of showers, mainly in the morning. Highs around 80. Southwest winds around 5 miles an hour. Chance of rain 50%. Thursday night, partly cloudy. Lows in the mid-60s. Southeast winds around 5 miles an hour until midnight, becoming light and variable. Friday, partly sunny. Humid with highs in the lower 80s. South winds around 5 miles an hour. Friday night, partly cloudy. A chance of showers and thunderstorms until midnight. Lows in the upper 60s. Chance of rain 30%. Saturday, mostly sunny. Highs in the mid-80s. Saturday night, mostly clear until midnight, then becoming partly cloudy. Lows in the upper 60s. Sunday, mostly sunny. Highs in the upper 80s. Sunday night, mostly clear until midnight, then becoming partly cloudy. A chance of showers after midnight. Lows in the lower 70s. Chance of rain 40%. Monday, mostly sunny. A chance of showers and thunderstorms in the morning.
Highs in the upper 80s. Chance of rain 50%. Heat index values up to 100 in the afternoon. Monday night, partly cloudy with a chance of showers. Lows in the lower 70s. Chance of rain 50%. Tuesday, partly sunny with a chance of showers and thunderstorms. Highs in the mid-80s. Chance of rain 40%. Again, the forecast for Peoria and surrounding areas of central Illinois for today, partly sunny with a slight chance of showers and thunderstorms this morning, then mostly cloudy with showers and a chance of thunderstorms this afternoon. Highs in the mid-80s. Southwest winds 5 to 10 miles an hour. Chance of rain 90%. At 5 a.m. in Peoria, skies were partly cloudy. The temperature was 71 degrees, the dew point was 69, and the relative humidity was 93%. The wind was calm. The pressure was 30.02 inches and steady. Around central and western Illinois, temperatures were around 70 degrees. It was partly cloudy at Macomb, Quincy, and Springfield. It was mostly cloudy at Bloomington, Moline, Galesburg, Lakin, and Pontiac. At Lincoln, it was cloudy. And once again at 5 a.m. in Peoria, under partly cloudy skies, the temperature was 71. And now a discussion of hazardous weather conditions for the following counties in Illinois: Fulton, Knox, Marshall, Mason, McLean, Peoria, Stark, Tazewell, and Woodford. This hazardous weather outlook is for central Illinois and west central Illinois. For today and tonight, periods of showers and thunderstorms are possible today and tonight. A few of the storms may be capable of strong gusty wind and heavy downpours that could cause localized flooding. A tornado or two can't be ruled out. There is a marginal risk for severe thunderstorms this afternoon and evening. For Thursday through Tuesday, additional periods of showers and thunderstorms are anticipated Thursday through Friday night. These are not expected to be severe. Occasional chances of thunderstorms look to resume Sunday through Tuesday. There is potential for severe weather and heavy rain with these storms, although uncertainty in timing and location remains high. Increasing heat and humidity will bring heat index values to around 100 for Sunday and Monday, and could result in heat-related illness with extended exposure. Spotter information statement: spotter activation may be needed this afternoon or evening. Expected storm motion is toward the east around 25 miles per hour. The time is currently 5:08 a.m. Central Daylight Time. 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Now for the official National Weather Service forecast for Peoria and surrounding areas of central Illinois. Today, partly sunny with a slight chance of showers and thunderstorms this morning, then mostly cloudy with showers with a chance of thunderstorms this afternoon. Highs in the mid-80s. Southwest winds 5 to 10 miles an hour. Chance of rain 90%. Tonight, mostly cloudy. Showers likely with a chance of thunderstorms until midnight, then a chance of showers with a slight chance of thunderstorms after midnight. Lows in the mid-60s. East winds 5 to 10 miles an hour. Chance of rain 70%. Thursday, mostly cloudy in the morning, then becoming partly sunny. A slight chance of thunderstorms. A chance of showers, mainly in the morning. Highs around 80. Southwest winds around 5 miles an hour. Chance of rain 50%. Thursday night, partly cloudy. Lows in the mid-60s. Southeast winds around 5 miles an hour until midnight, becoming light and variable. Friday, partly sunny. Humid with highs in the lower 80s. South winds around 5 miles an hour. Friday night, partly cloudy. A chance of showers and thunderstorms until midnight. Lows in the upper 60s. Chance of rain 30%. Saturday, mostly sunny. Highs in the mid-80s. Saturday night, mostly clear until midnight, then becoming partly cloudy. Lows in the upper 60s. Sunday, mostly sunny. Highs in the upper 80s. Sunday night, mostly clear until midnight, then becoming partly cloudy. A chance of showers after midnight. Lows in the lower 70s. Chance of rain 40%. Monday, mostly sunny. A chance of showers and thunderstorms in the morning. Highs in the upper 80s.
Chance of rain 50%.

heat index values up to 100 in the afternoon. Monday night, partly cloudy with a chance of showers. Lows in the lower 70s. Chance of rain 50%. Tuesday, partly sunny with a chance of showers and thunderstorms. Highs in the mid-80s. Chance of rain 40%. Again, the forecast for Peoria and surrounding areas of central Illinois for today, partly sunny with a slight chance of showers and thunderstorms this morning, then mostly cloudy with showers and a chance of thunderstorms this afternoon. Highs in the mid-80s. Southwest winds 5 to 10 miles an hour. Chance of rain 90%. At 5 a.m. in Peoria, skies were partly cloudy. The temperature was 71 degrees, the dew point was 69, and the relative humidity was 93%. The wind was calm. The pressure was 30.02 inches and steady. Around central and western Illinois, temperatures were around 70 degrees. It was partly cloudy at Macomb, Quincy, and Springfield. It was mostly cloudy at Bloomington, Moline, Galesburg, Lakin, and Pontiac. At Lincoln, it was cloudy. And once again at 5 a.m. in Peoria, under partly cloudy skies, the temperature was 71. Looking elsewhere around the Midwest at 5 a.m., Chicago was cloudy, and 74. Indianapolis was clear, and 69. St. Louis was clear, and 74. Kansas City was cloudy, and 75. Des Moines reported a thunderstorm, and 64. Milwaukee was cloudy, and 72. And now a discussion of hazardous weather conditions for the following counties in Illinois: Fulton, Knox, Marshall, Mason, McLean, Peoria, Stark, Tazewell, and Woodford. This hazardous weather outlook is for central Illinois and west central Illinois. For today and tonight, periods of showers and thunderstorms are possible today and tonight. A few of the storms may be capable of strong gusty wind and heavy downpours that could cause localized flooding. A tornado or two can't be ruled out. There is a marginal risk for severe thunderstorms this afternoon and evening. For Thursday through Tuesday, additional periods of showers and thunderstorms are anticipated Thursday through Friday night. These are not expected to be severe. Occasional chances of thunderstorms look to resume Sunday through Tuesday. There is potential for severe weather and heavy rain with these storms, although uncertainty in timing and location remains high. Increasing heat and humidity will bring heat index values to around 100 for Sunday and Monday, and could result in heat-related illness with extended exposure. Spotter information statement: spotter activation may be needed this afternoon or evening. Expected storm motion is toward the east around 25 miles per hour. 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Now for the official National Weather Service forecast for Peoria and surrounding areas of central Illinois. Today, partly sunny with a slight chance of showers and thunderstorms this morning, then mostly cloudy with showers with a chance of thunderstorms this afternoon. Highs in the mid-80s. Southwest winds 5 to 10 miles an hour. Chance of rain 90%. Tonight, mostly cloudy. Showers likely with a chance of thunderstorms until midnight, then a chance of showers with a slight chance of thunderstorms after midnight. Lows in the mid-60s. East winds 5 to 10 miles an hour. Chance of rain 70%. Thursday, mostly cloudy in the morning, then becoming partly sunny. A slight chance of thunderstorms. A chance of showers, mainly in the morning. Highs around 80. Southwest winds around 5 miles an hour. Chance of rain 50%. Thursday night, partly cloudy. Lows in the mid-60s. Southeast winds around 5 miles an hour until midnight, becoming light and variable.
Friday, partly sunny. Humid with highs in the lower 80s. South winds around 5 miles an hour. Friday night, partly cloudy. A chance of showers and thunderstorms until midnight. Lows in the upper 60s. Chance of rain 30%. Saturday, mostly sunny. Highs in the mid-80s. Saturday night, mostly clear until midnight, then becoming partly cloudy. Lows in the upper 60s. Sunday, mostly sunny. Highs in the upper 80s. Sunday night, mostly clear until midnight, then becoming partly cloudy. A chance of showers after midnight. Lows in the lower 70s. Chance of rain 40%. Monday, mostly sunny. A chance of showers and thunderstorms in the morning. Highs in the upper 80s. Chance of rain 50%. Heat index values up to 100 in the afternoon. Monday night, partly cloudy with a chance of showers. Lows in the lower 70s. Chance of rain 50%. Tuesday, partly sunny with a chance of showers and thunderstorms. Highs in the mid-80s. Chance of rain 40%. Again, the forecast for Peoria and surrounding areas of central Illinois for today, partly sunny with a slight chance of showers and thunderstorms this morning, then mostly cloudy with showers and a chance of thunderstorms this afternoon. Highs in the mid-80s. Southwest winds 5 to 10 miles an hour. Chance of rain 90%. The Peoria, Illinois climate summary for yesterday, August 4, 2026. Yesterday's high temperature of 87 degrees occurred at 3:43 p.m. The normal high is 86. Yesterday's low temperature of 65 degrees occurred at 5:09 a.m. The normal low is 66. No precipitation fell yesterday, which leaves the monthly total at 0.16 inches. This is 0.23 inches below the normal amount of 0.39 inches for August. The total precipitation for the year still stands at 24.37 inches, which is 1.30 inches above normal. There were 11 cooling degree days yesterday, which is normal. This brings the monthly total to 30, which is minus 14 below normal. The yearly total since January 1st is 739, which is 5 below normal. Yesterday the maximum wind observed was 13 miles an hour from the southwest. The highest wind gust observed was 20 miles per hour from the southwest, which occurred at 12:26 p.m. Yesterday the average wind speed was 5 miles per hour. The normal high temperature for today is 86 degrees, and the normal low is 66. The record high for today is 104, which occurred in 1918, and the record low is 51, which occurred in 1974. Sunrise today is at 5:59 a.m. and sunset is at 8:09 p.m. At 5 a.m. in Peoria, skies were mostly cloudy. The temperature was 71 degrees, the dew point was 69, and the relative humidity was 93%. The wind was calm. The pressure was 30.02 inches and steady. Around central and western Illinois, temperatures were around 70 degrees. It was partly cloudy at Macomb, Quincy, and Springfield. It was mostly cloudy at Bloomington, Moline, Galesburg, and Pontiac. It was cloudy at Lakin and Lincoln. And once again at 5 a.m. in Peoria, under mostly cloudy skies, the temperature was 71. Looking elsewhere around the Midwest at 5 a.m., Chicago was cloudy, and 74. Indianapolis was clear, and 69. St. Louis was clear, and 74. Kansas City was cloudy, and 75. Des Moines reported a thunderstorm, and 64. Milwaukee was cloudy, and 72. And now a discussion of hazardous weather conditions for the following counties in Illinois: Fulton, Knox, Marshall, Mason, McLean, Peoria, Stark, Tazewell, and Woodford. This hazardous weather outlook is for central Illinois and west central Illinois. For today and tonight, periods of showers and thunderstorms are possible today and tonight. A few of the storms may be capable of strong gusty wind and heavy downpours that could cause localized flooding. A tornado or two can't be ruled out. There is a marginal risk for severe thunderstorms this afternoon and evening. For Thursday through Tuesday, additional periods of showers and thunderstorms are anticipated Thursday through Friday night. These are not expected to be severe. Occasional chances of thunderstorms.

Highs in the mid-80s. Southwest winds 5 to 10 miles an hour. Chance of rain 90%. Tonight, mostly cloudy. Showers likely with a chance of thunderstorms until midnight, then a chance of showers with a slight chance of thunderstorms after midnight. Lows in the mid-60s. East winds 5 to 10 miles an hour. Chance of rain 70%. Thursday, mostly cloudy in the morning, then becoming partly sunny. A slight chance of thunderstorms. A chance of showers, mainly in the morning. Highs around 80. Southwest winds around 5 miles an hour. Chance of rain 50%. Thursday night, partly cloudy. Lows in the mid-60s. Southeast winds around 5 miles an hour until midnight, becoming light and variable. Friday, partly sunny. Humid with highs in the lower 80s. South winds around 5 miles an hour. Friday night, partly cloudy. A chance of showers and thunderstorms until midnight. Lows in the upper 60s. Chance of rain 30%. Saturday, mostly sunny. Highs in the mid-80s. Saturday night, mostly clear until midnight, then becoming partly cloudy. Lows in the upper 60s. Sunday, mostly sunny. Highs in the upper 80s. Sunday night, mostly clear until midnight, then becoming partly cloudy. A chance of showers after midnight. Lows in the lower 70s. Chance of rain 40%. Monday, mostly sunny. A chance of showers and thunderstorms in the morning. Highs in the upper 80s. Chance of rain 50%. Heat index values up to 100 in the afternoon. Monday night, partly cloudy with a chance of showers. Lows in the lower 70s. Chance of rain 50%. Tuesday, partly sunny with a chance of showers and thunderstorms. Highs in the mid-80s. Chance of rain 40%. Again, the forecast for Peoria and surrounding areas of central Illinois for today, partly sunny with a slight chance of showers and thunderstorms this morning, then mostly cloudy with showers and a chance of thunderstorms this afternoon. Highs in the mid-80s. Southwest winds 5 to 10 miles an hour. Chance of rain 90%. At 5 a.m. in Peoria, skies were partly cloudy. The temperature was 71 degrees, the dew point was 69, and the relative humidity was 93%. The wind was calm. The pressure was 30.02 inches and steady. Around central and western Illinois, temperatures were around 70 degrees. At Springfield, it was clear. It was partly cloudy at Bloomington, Lakin, Macomb, and Quincy. It was mostly cloudy at Moline, Galesburg, and Pontiac. At Lincoln, it was cloudy. And once again at 5 a.m. in Peoria, under partly cloudy skies, the temperature was 71. Looking elsewhere around the Midwest at 5 a.m., Chicago was cloudy, and 74. Indianapolis was clear, and 69. St. Louis was clear, and 74. Kansas City was cloudy, and 75. Des Moines reported a thunderstorm, and 64. Milwaukee was cloudy, and 72. And now a discussion of hazardous weather conditions for the following counties in Illinois: Fulton, Knox, Marshall, Mason, McLean, Peoria, Stark, Tazewell, and Woodford. This hazardous weather outlook is for central Illinois and west central Illinois. For today and tonight, periods of showers and thunderstorms are possible today and tonight. A few of the storms may be capable of strong gusty wind and heavy downpours that could cause localized flooding. A tornado or two can't be ruled out. There is a marginal risk for severe thunderstorms this afternoon and evening. For Thursday through Tuesday, additional periods of showers and thunderstorms are anticipated Thursday through Friday night. These are not expected to be severe. Occasional chances of thunderstorms look to resume Sunday through Tuesday. There is potential for severe weather and heavy rain with these storms, although uncertainty in timing and location remains high. Increasing heat and humidity will bring heat index values to around 100 for Sunday and Monday, and could result in heat-related illness with extended exposure. Spotter information statement: spotter activation may be needed this afternoon or evening. Expected storm motion is toward the east around 25 miles per hour. The time is currently 5:26 a.m. Central Daylight Time.

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Now for the official National Weather Service forecast for Peoria and surrounding areas of central Illinois. Today, partly sunny with a slight chance of showers and thunderstorms this morning, then mostly cloudy with showers with a chance of thunderstorms this afternoon. Highs in the mid-80s. Southwest winds 5 to 10 miles an hour. Chance of rain 90%. Tonight, mostly cloudy. Showers likely with a chance of thunderstorms until midnight, then a chance of showers with a slight chance of thunderstorms after midnight. Lows in the mid-60s. East winds 5 to 10 miles an hour. Chance of rain 70%. Thursday, mostly cloudy in the morning, then becoming partly sunny. A slight chance of thunderstorms. A chance of showers, mainly in the morning. Highs around 80. Southwest winds around 5 miles an hour. Chance of rain 50%. Thursday night, partly cloudy. Lows in the mid-60s. Southeast winds around 5 miles an hour until midnight, becoming light and variable. Friday, partly sunny. Humid with highs in the lower 80s. South winds around 5 miles an hour. Friday night, partly cloudy. A chance of showers and thunderstorms until midnight. Lows in the upper 60s. Chance of rain 30%. Saturday, mostly sunny. Highs in the mid-80s. Saturday night, mostly clear until midnight, then becoming partly cloudy. Lows in the upper 60s. Sunday, mostly sunny. Highs in the upper 80s. Sunday night, mostly clear until midnight, then becoming partly cloudy. A chance of showers after midnight. Lows in the lower 70s. Chance of rain 40%. Monday, mostly sunny. A chance of showers and thunderstorms in the morning. Highs in the upper 80s. Chance of rain 50%. Heat index values up to 100 in the afternoon. Monday night, partly cloudy with a chance of showers. Lows in the lower 70s. Chance of rain 50%. Tuesday, partly sunny with a chance of showers and thunderstorms. Highs in the mid-80s. Chance of rain 40%. Again, the forecast for Peoria and surrounding areas of central Illinois for today, partly sunny with a slight chance of showers and thunderstorms this morning, then mostly cloudy with showers and a chance of thunderstorms this afternoon. Highs in the mid-80s. Southwest winds 5 to 10 miles an hour. Chance of rain 90%. At 5 a.m. in Peoria, skies were partly cloudy. The temperature was 71 degrees, the dew point was 69, and the relative humidity was 93%. The wind was calm. The pressure was 30.02 inches and steady. Around central and western Illinois, temperatures were around 70 degrees. At Springfield, it was clear. It was partly cloudy at Bloomington, Lakin, Macomb, and Quincy. It was mostly cloudy at Moline, Galesburg, and Pontiac. At Lincoln, it was cloudy. And once again at 5 a.m. in Peoria, under partly cloudy skies, the temperature was 71. Looking elsewhere around the Midwest at 5 a.m., Chicago was cloudy, and 74. Indianapolis was clear, and 69. St. Louis was clear, and 74. Kansas City was cloudy, and 75. Des Moines reported a thunderstorm, and 64. Milwaukee was cloudy, and 72. The Peoria, Illinois climate summary for yesterday, August 4, 2026. Yesterday's high temperature of 87 degrees occurred at 3:43 p.m. The normal high is 86. Yesterday's low temperature of 65 degrees occurred at 5:09 a.m. The normal low is 66. No precipitation fell yesterday, which leaves the monthly total at 0.16 inches. This is 0.23 inches below the normal amount of 0.39 inches for August. The total precipitation for the year still stands at 24.37 inches, which is 1.30 inches above normal. There were 11 cooling degree days yesterday, which is normal. This brings the monthly total to 30, which is minus 14 below normal. The yearly total since January 1st is 739, which is 5 below normal. Yesterday the maximum wind observed was 13 miles an hour from the southwest.
The highest wind gust observed was 20 miles per hour from the southwest, which occurred at 12:26 p.m. Yesterday, the average wind speed was 5 miles per hour. The normal high temperature for today is 86 degrees, and the normal low is 66. The record high for today is 104, which occurred in 1918, and the record low is 51, which occurred in 1974. Sunrise today is at 5:59 a.m. and sunset is at 8:09 p.m. And now a discussion of hazardous weather conditions for the following counties in Illinois: Fulton, Knox, Marshall, Mason, McLean, Peoria, Stark, Tazewell, and Woodford. This hazardous weather outlook is for Central Illinois and West Central Illinois. For today and tonight, periods of showers and thunderstorms are possible today and tonight. A few of the storms may be capable of strong gusty wind and heavy downpours that could cause localized flooding. A tornado or two can't be ruled out. There is a marginal risk for severe thunderstorms this afternoon and evening. For Thursday through Tuesday, additional periods of showers and thunderstorms are anticipated Thursday through Friday night. These are not expected to be severe. Occasional chances of thunderstorms look to resume Sunday through Tuesday. There is potential for severe weather and heavy rain with these storms, although uncertainty in timing and location remains high. Increasing heat and humidity will bring heat index values to around 100 for Sunday and Monday, and could result in heat-related illness with extended exposure. Spotter information statement: spotter activation may be needed this afternoon or evening. Expected storm motion is toward the east around 25 miles per hour. The time is currently 5:33 a.m. Central Daylight Time. 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Now for the official National Weather Service forecast for Peoria and surrounding areas of Central Illinois. Today, partly sunny with a slight chance of showers and thunderstorms this morning, then mostly cloudy with showers with a chance of thunderstorms this afternoon. Highs in the mid-80s. Southwest winds 5 to 10 miles an hour. Chance of rain 90%. Tonight, mostly cloudy. Showers likely with a chance of thunderstorms until midnight, then a chance of showers with a slight chance of thunderstorms after midnight. Lows in the mid-60s. East winds 5 to 10 miles an hour. Chance of rain 70%. Thursday, mostly cloudy in the morning, then becoming partly sunny. A slight chance of thunderstorms. A chance of showers, mainly in the morning. Highs around 80. Southwest winds around 5 miles an hour. Chance of rain 50%. Thursday night, partly cloudy. Lows in the mid-60s. Southeast winds around 5 miles an hour until midnight, becoming light and variable. Friday, partly sunny. Humid with highs in the lower 80s. South winds around 5 miles an hour. Friday night, partly cloudy. A chance of showers and thunderstorms until midnight. Lows in the upper 60s. Chance of rain 30%. Saturday, mostly sunny. Highs in the mid-80s. Saturday night, mostly clear until midnight, then becoming partly cloudy. Lows in the upper 60s. Sunday, mostly sunny. Highs in the upper 80s. Sunday night, mostly clear until midnight, then becoming partly cloudy. A chance of showers after midnight. Lows in the lower 70s. Chance of rain 40%. Monday, mostly sunny. A chance of showers and thunderstorms in the morning. Highs in the upper 80s. Chance of rain 50%. Heat index values up to 100 in the afternoon. Monday night, partly cloudy with a chance of showers. Lows in the lower 70s. Chance of rain 50%. Tuesday, partly sunny with a chance of showers and thunderstorms. Highs in the mid-80s. Chance of rain 40%. Again, the forecast for Peoria and surrounding areas of Central Illinois for today: partly sunny with a slight chance of showers and thunderstorms this morning, then mostly cloudy with showers and a chance of thunderstorms this afternoon. Highs in the mid-80s. Southwest winds 5 to 10 miles an hour. Chance of rain 90%. At 5 a.m. in Peoria,
Skies were partly cloudy.

The temperature was 71 degrees, the dew point was 69, and the relative humidity was 93%. The wind was calm. The pressure was 30.02 inches and steady. Around central and western Illinois, temperatures were around 70 degrees. At Springfield, it was clear. It was partly cloudy at Bloomington, Lakin, Macomb, and Quincy. It was mostly cloudy at Moline, Galesburg, and Pontiac. At Lincoln, it was cloudy. And once again at 5 a.m. in Peoria, under partly cloudy skies, the temperature was 71. Looking elsewhere around the Midwest at 5 a.m., Chicago was cloudy, and 74. Indianapolis was clear, and 69. St. Louis was clear, and 74. Kansas City was cloudy, and 75. Des Moines reported a thunderstorm, and 64. Milwaukee was cloudy, and 72. And now a discussion of hazardous weather conditions for the following counties in Illinois: Fulton, Knox, Marshall, Mason, McLean, Peoria, Stark, Tazewell, and Woodford. This hazardous weather outlook is for central Illinois and west central Illinois. For today and tonight, periods of showers and thunderstorms are possible today and tonight. A few of the storms may be capable of strong gusty wind and heavy downpours that could cause localized flooding. A tornado or two can't be ruled out. There is a marginal risk for severe thunderstorms this afternoon and evening. For Thursday through Tuesday, additional periods of showers and thunderstorms are anticipated Thursday through Friday night. These are not expected to be severe. Occasional chances of thunderstorms look to resume Sunday through Tuesday. There is potential for severe weather and heavy rain with these storms, although uncertainty in timing and location remains high. Increasing heat and humidity will bring heat index values to around 100 for Sunday and Monday, and could result in heat-related illness with extended exposure. Spotter information statement: spotter activation may be needed this afternoon or evening. Expected storm motion is toward the east around 25 miles per hour. The time is currently 5:38 a.m. Central Daylight Time. 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Now for the official National Weather Service forecast for Peoria and surrounding areas of central Illinois. Today, partly sunny with a slight chance of showers and thunderstorms this morning, then mostly cloudy with showers with a chance of thunderstorms this afternoon. Highs in the mid-80s. Southwest winds 5 to 10 miles an hour. Chance of rain 90%. Tonight, mostly cloudy. Showers likely with a chance of thunderstorms until midnight, then a chance of showers with a slight chance of thunderstorms after midnight. Lows in the mid-60s. East winds 5 to 10 miles an hour. Chance of rain 70%. Thursday, mostly cloudy in the morning, then becoming partly sunny. A slight chance of thunderstorms. A chance of showers, mainly in the morning. Highs around 80. Southwest winds around 5 miles an hour. Chance of rain 50%. Thursday night, partly cloudy. Lows in the mid-60s. Southeast winds around 5 miles an hour until midnight, becoming light and variable. Friday, partly sunny. Humid with highs in the lower 80s. South winds around 5 miles an hour. Friday night, partly cloudy. A chance of showers and thunderstorms until midnight. Lows in the upper 60s. Chance of rain 30%. Saturday, mostly sunny. Highs in the mid-80s. Saturday night, mostly clear until midnight, then becoming partly cloudy. Lows in the upper 60s. Sunday, mostly sunny. Highs in the upper 80s. Sunday night, mostly clear until midnight, then becoming partly cloudy. A chance of showers after midnight. Lows in the lower 70s. Chance of rain 40%. Monday, mostly sunny. A chance of showers and thunderstorms in the morning. Highs in the upper 80s. Chance of rain 50%. Heat index values up to 100 in the afternoon. Monday night, partly cloudy with a chance of showers. Lows in the lower 70s. Chance of rain 50%. Tuesday, partly sunny with a chance of showers and thunderstorms. Highs in the mid-80s. Chance of rain 40%. Again, the forecast for Peoria and surrounding
surrounding areas of central Illinois for today, partly sunny with a slight chance of showers and thunderstorms this morning, then mostly cloudy with showers and a chance of thunderstorms this afternoon. Highs in the mid-80s. Southwest winds 5 to 10 miles an hour. Chance of rain 90%. At 5 a.m. in Peoria, skies were partly cloudy. The temperature was 71 degrees, the dew point was 69, and the relative humidity was 93%. The wind was calm. The pressure was 30.02 inches and steady. Around central and western Illinois, temperatures were around 70 degrees. At Springfield, it was clear. It was partly cloudy at Bloomington, Lakin, Macomb, and Quincy. It was mostly cloudy at Moline, Galesburg, and Pontiac. At Lincoln, it was cloudy. And once again at 5 a.m. in Peoria, under partly cloudy skies, the temperature was 71. Looking elsewhere around the Midwest at 5 a.m., Chicago was cloudy, and 74. Indianapolis was clear, and 69. St. Louis was clear, and 74. Kansas City was cloudy, and 75. Des Moines reported a thunderstorm, and 64. Milwaukee was cloudy, and 72. And now a discussion of hazardous weather conditions for the following counties in Illinois: Fulton, Knox, Marshall, Mason, McLean, Peoria, Stark, Tazewell, and Woodford. This hazardous weather outlook is for central Illinois and west central Illinois. For today and tonight, periods of showers and thunderstorms are possible today and tonight. A few of the storms may be capable of strong gusty wind and heavy downpours that could cause localized flooding. A tornado or two can't be ruled out. There is a marginal risk for severe thunderstorms this afternoon and evening. For Thursday through Tuesday, additional periods of showers and thunderstorms are anticipated Thursday through Friday night. These are not expected to be severe. Occasional chances of thunderstorms look to resume Sunday through Tuesday. There is potential for severe weather and heavy rain with these storms, although uncertainty in timing and location remains high. Increasing heat and humidity will bring heat index values to around 100 for Sunday and Monday, and could result in heat-related illness with extended exposure. Spotter information statement: spotter activation may be needed this afternoon or evening. Expected storm motion is toward the east around 25 miles per hour. The time is currently 5:43 a.m. Central Daylight Time. 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Now for the official National Weather Service forecast for Peoria and surrounding areas of central Illinois. Today, partly sunny with a slight chance of showers and thunderstorms this morning, then mostly cloudy with showers with a chance of thunderstorms this afternoon. Highs in the mid-80s. Southwest winds 5 to 10 miles an hour. Chance of rain 90%. Tonight, mostly cloudy. Showers likely with a chance of thunderstorms until midnight, then a chance of showers with a slight chance of thunderstorms after midnight. Lows in the mid-60s. East winds 5 to 10 miles an hour. Chance of rain 70%. Thursday, mostly cloudy in the morning, then becoming partly sunny. A slight chance of thunderstorms. A chance of showers, mainly in the morning. Highs around 80. Southwest winds around 5 miles an hour. Chance of rain 50%. Thursday night, partly cloudy. Lows in the mid-60s. Southeast winds around 5 miles an hour until midnight, becoming light and variable. Friday, partly sunny. Humid with highs in the lower 80s. South winds around 5 miles an hour. Friday night, partly cloudy. A chance of showers and thunderstorms until midnight. Lows in the upper 60s. Chance of rain 30%. Saturday, mostly sunny. Highs in the mid-80s. Saturday night, mostly clear until midnight, then becoming partly cloudy. Lows in the upper 60s. Sunday, mostly sunny. Highs in the upper 80s. Sunday night, mostly clear until midnight, then becoming partly cloudy. A chance of showers after midnight. Lows in the lower 70s. Chance of rain 40%. Monday, mostly sunny. A chance of showers and thunderstorms in the morning. Highs in the upper 80s. Chance of rain 50%. Heat in

index values up to 100 in the afternoon. Monday night, partly cloudy with a chance of showers. Lows in the lower 70s. Chance of rain 50%. Tuesday, partly sunny with a chance of showers and thunderstorms. Highs in the mid-80s. Chance of rain 40%. Again, the forecast for Peoria and surrounding areas of central Illinois for today, partly sunny with a slight chance of showers and thunderstorms this morning, then mostly cloudy with showers and a chance of thunderstorms this afternoon. Highs in the mid-80s. Southwest winds 5 to 10 miles an hour. Chance of rain 90%. The Peoria, Illinois climate summary for yesterday, August 4, 2026. Yesterday's high temperature of 87 degrees occurred at 3:43 p.m. The normal high is 86. Yesterday's low temperature of 65 degrees occurred at 5:09 a.m. The normal low is 66. No precipitation fell yesterday, which leaves the monthly total at 0.16 inches. This is 0.23 inches below the normal amount of 0.39 inches for August. The total precipitation for the year still stands at 24.37 inches, which is 1.30 inches above normal. There were 11 cooling degree days yesterday, which is normal. This brings the monthly total to 30, which is minus 14 below normal. The yearly total since January 1st is 739, which is 5 below normal. Yesterday the maximum wind observed was 13 miles an hour from the southwest. The highest wind gust observed was 20 miles per hour from the southwest, which occurred at 12:26 p.m. Yesterday the average wind speed was 5 miles per hour. The normal high temperature for today is 86 degrees, and the normal low is 66. The record high for today is 104, which occurred in 1918, and the record low is 51, which occurred in 1974. Sunrise today is at 5:59 a.m. and sunset is at 8:09 p.m. At 5 a.m. in Peoria, skies were partly cloudy. The temperature was 71 degrees, the dew point was 69, and the relative humidity was 93%. The wind was calm. The pressure was 30.02 inches and steady. Around central and western Illinois, temperatures were around 70 degrees. At Springfield, it was clear. It was partly cloudy at Bloomington, Lakin, Macomb, and Quincy. It was mostly cloudy at Moline, Galesburg, and Pontiac. At Lincoln, it was cloudy. And once again at 5 a.m. in Peoria, under partly cloudy skies, the temperature was 71. Looking elsewhere around the Midwest at 5 a.m., Chicago was cloudy, and 74. Indianapolis was clear, and 69. St. Louis was clear, and 74. Kansas City was cloudy, and 75. Des Moines reported a thunderstorm, and 64. Milwaukee was cloudy, and 72. And now a discussion of hazardous weather conditions for the following counties in Illinois: Fulton, Knox, Marshall, Mason, McLean, Peoria, Stark, Tazewell, and Woodford. This hazardous weather outlook is for central Illinois and west central Illinois. For today and tonight, periods of showers and thunderstorms are possible today and tonight. A few of the storms may be capable of strong gusty wind and heavy downpours that could cause localized flooding. A tornado or two can't be ruled out. There is a marginal risk for severe thunderstorms this afternoon and evening. For Thursday through Tuesday, additional periods of showers and thunderstorms are anticipated Thursday through Friday night. These are not expected to be severe. Occasional chances of thunderstorms look to resume Sunday through Tuesday. There is potential for severe weather and heavy rain with these storms, although uncertainty in timing and location remains high. Increasing heat and humidity will bring heat index values to around 100 for Sunday and Monday, and could result in heat-related illness with extended exposure. Spotter information statement: spotter activation may be needed this afternoon or evening. Expected storm motion is toward the east around 25 miles per hour. The time is currently 5:50 a.m. Central Daylight Time. 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Now for the official National Weather Service forecast for Peoria and surrounding areas of central Illinois. Today, partly sunny with a slight chance of showers and thunderstorms this morning, then mostly cloudy with showers with a chance of thunderstorms this afternoon.

highs in the mid-80s. Southwest winds 5 to 10 miles an hour. Chance of rain 90%. Tonight, mostly cloudy. Showers likely with a chance of thunderstorms until midnight, then a chance of showers with a slight chance of thunderstorms after midnight. Lows in the mid-60s. East winds 5 to 10 miles an hour. Chance of rain 70%. Thursday, mostly cloudy in the morning, then becoming partly sunny. A slight chance of thunderstorms. A chance of showers, mainly in the morning. Highs around 80. Southwest winds around 5 miles an hour. Chance of rain 50%. Thursday night, partly cloudy. Lows in the mid-60s. Southeast winds around 5 miles an hour until midnight, becoming light and variable. Friday, partly sunny. Humid with highs in the lower 80s. South winds around 5 miles an hour. Friday night, partly cloudy. A chance of showers and thunderstorms until midnight. Lows in the upper 60s. Chance of rain 30%. Saturday, mostly sunny. Highs in the mid-80s. Saturday night, mostly clear until midnight, then becoming partly cloudy. Lows in the upper 60s. Sunday, mostly sunny. Highs in the upper 80s. Sunday night, mostly clear until midnight, then becoming partly cloudy. A chance of showers after midnight. Lows in the lower 70s. Chance of rain 40%. Monday, mostly sunny. A chance of showers and thunderstorms in the morning. Highs in the upper 80s. Chance of rain 50%. Heat index values up to 100 in the afternoon. Monday night, partly cloudy with a chance of showers. Lows in the lower 70s. Chance of rain 50%. Tuesday, partly sunny with a chance of showers and thunderstorms. Highs in the mid-80s. Chance of rain 40%. Again, the forecast for Peoria and surrounding areas of central Illinois for today, partly sunny with a slight chance of showers and thunderstorms this morning, then mostly cloudy with showers and a chance of thunderstorms this afternoon. Highs in the mid-80s. Southwest winds 5 to 10 miles an hour. Chance of rain 90%. At 5 a.m. in Peoria, skies were partly cloudy. The temperature was 71 degrees, the dew point was 69, and the relative humidity was 93%. The wind was calm. The pressure was 30.02 inches and steady. Around central and western Illinois, temperatures were around 70 degrees. At Springfield, it was clear. It was partly cloudy at Bloomington, Lakin, Macomb, and Quincy. It was mostly cloudy at Moline, Galesburg, and Pontiac. At Lincoln, it was cloudy. And once again at 5 a.m. in Peoria, under partly cloudy skies, the temperature was 71. Looking elsewhere around the Midwest at 5 a.m., Chicago was cloudy, and 74. Indianapolis was clear, and 69. St. Louis was clear, and 74. Kansas City was cloudy, and 75. Des Moines reported a thunderstorm, and 64. Milwaukee was cloudy, and 72. And now a discussion of hazardous weather conditions for the following counties in Illinois: Fulton, Knox, Marshall, Mason, McLean, Peoria, Stark, Tazewell, and Woodford. This hazardous weather outlook is for central Illinois and west central Illinois. For today and tonight, periods of showers and thunderstorms are possible today and tonight. A few of the storms may be capable of strong gusty wind and heavy downpours that could cause localized flooding. A tornado or two can't be ruled out. There is a marginal risk for severe thunderstorms this afternoon and evening. For Thursday through Tuesday, additional periods of showers and thunderstorms are anticipated Thursday through Friday night. These are not expected to be severe. Occasional chances of thunderstorms look to resume Sunday through Tuesday. There is potential for severe weather and heavy rain with these storms, although uncertainty in timing and location remains high. Increasing heat and humidity will bring heat index values to around 100 for Sunday and Monday, and could result in heat-related illness with extended exposure. Spotter information statement: spotter activation may be needed this afternoon or evening. Expected storm motion is toward the east around 25 miles per hour. The time is currently 5:56 a.m. Central Daylight Time.
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Now for the official National Weather Service forecast for Peoria and surrounding areas of central Illinois. Today, partly sunny with a slight chance of showers and thunderstorms this morning, then mostly cloudy with showers with a chance of thunderstorms this afternoon. Highs in the mid-80s. Southwest winds 5 to 10 miles an hour. Chance of rain 90%. Tonight, mostly cloudy. Showers likely with a chance of thunderstorms until midnight, then a chance of showers with a slight chance of thunderstorms after midnight. Lows in the mid-60s. East winds 5 to 10 miles an hour. Chance of rain 70%. Thursday, mostly cloudy in the morning, then becoming partly sunny. A slight chance of thunderstorms. A chance of showers, mainly in the morning. Highs around 80. Southwest winds around 5 miles an hour. Chance of rain 50%. Thursday night, partly cloudy. Lows in the mid-60s. Southeast winds around 5 miles an hour until midnight, becoming light and variable. Friday, partly sunny. Humid with highs in the lower 80s. South winds around 5 miles an hour. Friday night, partly cloudy. A chance of showers and thunderstorms until midnight. Lows in the upper 60s. Chance of rain 30%. Saturday, mostly sunny. Highs in the mid-80s. Saturday night, mostly clear until midnight, then becoming partly cloudy. Lows in the upper 60s. Sunday, mostly sunny. Highs in the upper 80s. Sunday night, mostly clear until midnight, then becoming partly cloudy. A chance of showers after midnight. Lows in the lower 70s. Chance of rain 40%. Monday, mostly sunny. A chance of showers and thunderstorms in the morning. Highs in the upper 80s. Chance of rain 50%. Heat index values up to 100 in the afternoon. Monday night, partly cloudy with a chance of showers. Lows in the lower 70s. Chance of rain 50%. Tuesday, partly sunny with a chance of showers and thunderstorms. Highs in the mid-80s. Chance of rain 40%. Again, the forecast for Peoria and surrounding areas of central Illinois for today, partly sunny with a slight chance of showers and thunderstorms this morning, then mostly cloudy with showers and a chance of thunderstorms this afternoon. Highs in the mid-80s. Southwest winds 5 to 10 miles an hour. Chance of rain 90%. At 5 a.m. in Peoria, skies were partly cloudy. The temperature was 71 degrees, the dew point was 69, and the relative humidity was 93%. The wind was calm. The pressure was 30.02 inches and steady. Around central and western Illinois, temperatures were around 70 degrees. At Springfield, it was clear. It was partly cloudy at Bloomington, Lakin, Macomb, and Quincy. It was mostly cloudy at Moline, Galesburg, and Pontiac. At Lincoln, it was cloudy. And once again at 5 a.m. in Peoria, under partly cloudy skies, the temperature was 71. Looking elsewhere around the Midwest at 5 a.m., Chicago was cloudy, and 74. Indianapolis was clear, and 69. St. Louis was clear, and 74. Kansas City was cloudy, and 75. Des Moines reported a thunderstorm, and 64. Milwaukee was cloudy, and 72. The Peoria, Illinois climate summary for yesterday, August 4, 2026. Yesterday's high temperature of 87 degrees occurred at 3:43 p.m. The normal high is 86. Yesterday's low temperature of 65 degrees occurred at 5:09 a.m. The normal low is 66. No precipitation fell yesterday, which leaves the monthly total at 0.16 inches. This is 0.23 inches below the normal amount of 0.39 inches for August. The total precipitation for the year still stands at 24.37 inches, which is 1.30 inches above normal. There were 11 cooling degree days yesterday, which is normal. This brings the monthly total to 30, which is minus 14 below normal. The yearly total since January 1st is 739, which is 5 below normal. Yesterday the maximum wind observed was 13 miles an hour from the southwest,

wind gust observed was 20 miles per hour from the southwest, which occurred at 12:26 p.m. Yesterday, the average wind speed was 5 miles per hour. The normal high temperature for today is 86 degrees, and the normal low is 66. The record high for today is 104, which occurred in 1918, and the record low is 51, which occurred in 1974. Sunrise today is at 5:59 a.m. and sunset is at 8:09 p.m. And now a discussion of hazardous weather conditions for the following counties in Illinois: Fulton, Knox, Marshall, Mason, McLean, Peoria, Stark, Tazewell, and Woodford. This hazardous weather outlook is for Central Illinois and West Central Illinois. For today and tonight, periods of showers and thunderstorms are possible today and tonight. A few of the storms may be capable of strong gusty wind and heavy downpours that could cause localized flooding. A tornado or two can't be ruled out. There is a marginal risk for severe thunderstorms this afternoon and evening. For Thursday through Tuesday, additional periods of showers and thunderstorms are anticipated Thursday through Friday night. These are not expected to be severe. Occasional chances of thunderstorms look to resume Sunday through Tuesday. There is potential for severe weather and heavy rain with these storms, although uncertainty in timing and location remains high. Increasing heat and humidity will bring heat index values to around 100 for Sunday and Monday, and could result in heat-related illness with extended exposure. Spotter information statement: spotter activation may be needed this afternoon or evening. Expected storm motion is toward the east around 25 miles per hour. The time is currently 6:02 a.m. Central Daylight Time. 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Now for the official National Weather Service forecast for Peoria and surrounding areas of Central Illinois. Today, partly sunny with a slight chance of showers and thunderstorms this morning, then mostly cloudy with showers with a chance of thunderstorms this afternoon. Highs in the mid-80s. Southwest winds 5 to 10 miles an hour. Chance of rain 90%. Tonight, mostly cloudy. Showers likely with a chance of thunderstorms until midnight, then a chance of showers with a slight chance of thunderstorms after midnight. Lows in the mid-60s. East winds 5 to 10 miles an hour. Chance of rain 70%. Thursday, mostly cloudy in the morning, then becoming partly sunny. A slight chance of thunderstorms. A chance of showers, mainly in the morning. Highs around 80. Southwest winds around 5 miles an hour. Chance of rain 50%. Thursday night, partly cloudy. Lows in the mid-60s. Southeast winds around 5 miles an hour until midnight, becoming light and variable. Friday, partly sunny. Humid with highs in the lower 80s. South winds around 5 miles an hour. Friday night, partly cloudy. A chance of showers and thunderstorms until midnight. Lows in the upper 60s. Chance of rain 30%. Saturday, mostly sunny. Highs in the mid-80s. Saturday night, mostly clear until midnight, then becoming partly cloudy. Lows in the upper 60s. Sunday, mostly sunny. Highs in the upper 80s. Sunday night, mostly clear until midnight, then becoming partly cloudy. A chance of showers after midnight. Lows in the lower 70s. Chance of rain 40%. Monday, mostly sunny. A chance of showers and thunderstorms in the morning. Highs in the upper 80s. Chance of rain 50%. Heat index values up to 100 in the afternoon. Monday night, partly cloudy with a chance of showers. Lows in the lower 70s. Chance of rain 50%. Tuesday, partly sunny with a chance of showers and thunderstorms. Highs in the mid-80s. Chance of rain 40%. Again, the forecast for Peoria and surrounding areas of Central Illinois for today: partly sunny with a slight chance of showers and thunderstorms this morning, then mostly cloudy with showers and a chance of thunderstorms this afternoon. Highs in the mid-80s. Southwest winds 5 to 10 miles an hour. Chance of rain 90%. At 6 a.m. in Peoria, skies were partly cloudy. The temperature was 71 degrees, the dew point was 69, and the relative humidity was 93%. The wind was calm.
The pressure was 30.05 inches and rising. Around central and western Illinois, temperatures were around 70 degrees. At Pontiac, rain was falling. At Springfield, it was clear. It was partly cloudy at Bloomington, Lakin, Quincy, and Lincoln. At Macomb, it was mostly cloudy. It was cloudy at Moline and Galesburg. And once again at 6 a.m. in Peoria, under partly cloudy skies, the temperature was 71. And now a discussion of hazardous weather conditions for the following counties in Illinois: Fulton, Knox, Marshall, Mason, McLean, Peoria, Stark, Tazewell, and Woodford. This hazardous weather outlook is for central Illinois and west central Illinois. For today and tonight, periods of showers and thunderstorms are possible today and tonight. A few of the storms may be capable of strong gusty wind and heavy downpours that could cause localized flooding. A tornado or two can't be ruled out. There is a marginal risk for severe thunderstorms this afternoon and evening. For Thursday through Tuesday, additional periods of showers and thunderstorms are anticipated Thursday through Friday night. These are not expected to be severe. Occasional chances of thunderstorms look to resume Sunday through Tuesday. There is potential for severe weather and heavy rain with these storms, although uncertainty in timing and location remains high. Increasing heat and humidity will bring heat index values to around 100 for Sunday and Monday, and could result in heat-related illness with extended exposure. Spotter information statement: spotter activation may be needed this afternoon or evening. Expected storm motion is toward the east around 25 miles per hour. The time is currently 6:07 a.m. Central Daylight Time. 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Now for the official National Weather Service forecast for Peoria and surrounding areas of central Illinois. Today, partly sunny with a slight chance of showers and thunderstorms this morning, then mostly cloudy with showers with a chance of thunderstorms this afternoon. Highs in the mid-80s. Southwest winds 5 to 10 miles an hour. Chance of rain 90%. Tonight, mostly cloudy. Showers likely with a chance of thunderstorms until midnight, then a chance of showers with a slight chance of thunderstorms after midnight. Lows in the mid-60s. East winds 5 to 10 miles an hour. Chance of rain 70%. Thursday, mostly cloudy in the morning, then becoming partly sunny. A slight chance of thunderstorms. A chance of showers, mainly in the morning. Highs around 80. Southwest winds around 5 miles an hour. Chance of rain 50%. Thursday night, partly cloudy. Lows in the mid-60s. Southeast winds around 5 miles an hour until midnight, becoming light and variable. Friday, partly sunny. Humid with highs in the lower 80s. South winds around 5 miles an hour. Friday night, partly cloudy. A chance of showers and thunderstorms until midnight. Lows in the upper 60s. Chance of rain 30%. Saturday, mostly sunny. Highs in the mid-80s. Saturday night, mostly clear until midnight, then becoming partly cloudy. Lows in the upper 60s. Sunday, mostly sunny. Highs in the upper 80s. Sunday night, mostly clear until midnight, then becoming partly cloudy. A chance of showers after midnight. Lows in the lower 70s. Chance of rain 40%. Monday, mostly sunny. A chance of showers and thunderstorms in the morning. Highs in the upper 80s. Chance of rain 50%. Heat index values up to 100 in the afternoon. Monday night, partly cloudy with a chance of showers. Lows in the lower 70s. Chance of rain 50%. Tuesday, partly sunny with a chance of showers and thunderstorms. Highs in the mid-80s. Chance of rain 40%. Again, the forecast for Peoria and surrounding areas of central Illinois for today: partly sunny with a slight chance of showers and thunderstorms this morning, then mostly cloudy with showers and a chance of thunderstorms this afternoon. Highs in the mid-80s. Southwest winds 5 to 10 miles an hour. Chance of rain 90%. At 6 a.m. in Peoria, skies were partly cloudy. The temperature was 71 degrees, the dew point was 69, and the relative humidity was 93%. The wind was calm,

temperature was 30.05 inches and rising. Around central and western Illinois, temperatures were around 70 degrees. At Pontiac, rain was falling. At Springfield, it was clear. It was partly cloudy at Bloomington, Lakin, Quincy, and Lincoln. At Macomb, it was mostly cloudy. It was cloudy at Moline and Galesburg. And once again at 6 a.m. in Peoria, under partly cloudy skies, the temperature was 71. Looking elsewhere around the Midwest at 6 a.m., Chicago was cloudy and 74. Indianapolis was partly cloudy and 66. St. Louis was partly cloudy and 74. Kansas City was mostly cloudy and 75. Des Moines reported a thunderstorm and 64. Milwaukee was partly cloudy and 71. And now a discussion of hazardous weather conditions for the following counties in Illinois: Fulton, Knox, Marshall, Mason, McLean, Peoria, Stark, Tazewell, and Woodford. This hazardous weather outlook is for central Illinois and west central Illinois. For today and tonight, periods of showers and thunderstorms are possible today and tonight. A few of the storms may be capable of strong gusty wind and heavy downpours that could cause localized flooding. A tornado or two can't be ruled out. There is a marginal risk for severe thunderstorms this afternoon and evening. For Thursday through Tuesday, additional periods of showers and thunderstorms are anticipated Thursday through Friday night. These are not expected to be severe. Occasional chances of thunderstorms look to resume Sunday through Tuesday. There is potential for severe weather and heavy rain with these storms, although uncertainty in timing and location remains high. Increasing heat and humidity will bring heat index values to around 100 for Sunday and Monday, and could result in heat-related illness with extended exposure. Spotter information statement: spotter activation may be needed this afternoon or evening. Expected storm motion is toward the east around 25 miles per hour. 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Now for the official National Weather Service forecast for Peoria and surrounding areas of central Illinois. Today, partly sunny with a slight chance of showers and thunderstorms this morning, then mostly cloudy with showers with a chance of thunderstorms this afternoon. Highs in the mid-80s. Southwest winds 5 to 10 miles an hour. Chance of rain 90%. Tonight, mostly cloudy. Showers likely with a chance of thunderstorms until midnight, then a chance of showers with a slight chance of thunderstorms after midnight. Lows in the mid-60s. East winds 5 to 10 miles an hour. Chance of rain 70%. Thursday, mostly cloudy in the morning, then becoming partly sunny. A slight chance of thunderstorms. A chance of showers, mainly in the morning. Highs around 80. Southwest winds around 5 miles an hour. Chance of rain 50%. Thursday night, partly cloudy. Lows in the mid-60s. Southeast winds around 5 miles an hour until midnight, becoming light and variable. Friday, partly sunny. Humid with highs in the lower 80s. South winds around 5 miles an hour. Friday night, partly cloudy. A chance of showers and thunderstorms until midnight. Lows in the upper 60s. Chance of rain 30%. Saturday, mostly sunny. Highs in the mid-80s. Saturday night, mostly clear until midnight, then becoming partly cloudy. Lows in the upper 60s. Sunday, mostly sunny. Highs in the upper 80s. Sunday night, mostly clear until midnight, then becoming partly cloudy. A chance of showers after midnight. Lows in the lower 70s. Chance of rain 40%. Monday, mostly sunny.

A chance of showers and thunderstorms in the morning. Highs in the upper 80s. Chance of rain 50%. Heat index values up to 100 in the afternoon. Monday night, partly cloudy with a chance of showers. Lows in the lower 70s. Chance of rain 50%. Tuesday, partly sunny with a chance of showers and thunderstorms. Highs in the mid-80s. Chance of rain 40%. Again, the forecast for Peoria and surrounding areas of central Illinois for today, partly sunny with a slight chance of showers and thunderstorms this morning, then mostly cloudy with showers and a chance of thunderstorms this afternoon. Highs in the mid-80s. Southwest winds 5 to 10 miles an hour. Chance of rain 90%. The Peoria, Illinois climate summary for yesterday, August 4, 2026. Yesterday's high temperature of 87 degrees occurred at 3:43 p.m. The normal high is 86. Yesterday's low temperature of 65 degrees occurred at 5:09 a.m. The normal low is 66. No precipitation fell yesterday, which leaves the monthly total at 0.16 inches. This is 0.23 is below the normal amount of 0.39 inches for August. The total precipitation for the year still stands at 24.37 inches, which is 1.30 inches above normal. There were 11 cooling degree days yesterday, which is normal. This brings the monthly total to 30, which is minus 14 below normal. The yearly total since January 1st is 739, which is 5 below normal. Yesterday the maximum wind observed was 13 miles an hour from the southwest. The highest wind gust observed was 20 miles per hour from the southwest, which occurred at 12:26 p.m. Yesterday the average wind speed was 5 miles per hour. The normal high temperature for today is 86 degrees, and the normal low is 66. The record high for today is 104, which occurred in 1918, and the record low is 51, which occurred in 1974. Sunrise today is at 5:59 a.m. and sunset is at 8:09 p.m. At 6 a.m. in Peoria, skies were partly cloudy. The temperature was 71 degrees, the dew point was 69, and the relative humidity was 93%. The wind was calm. The pressure was 30.05 inches and rising. Around central and western Illinois, temperatures were around 70 degrees. At Pontiac, rain was falling. At Springfield, it was clear. It was partly cloudy at Lakin and Lincoln. It was mostly cloudy at Bloomington, Macomb, and Quincy. It was cloudy at Moline and Galesburg. And once again at 6 a.m. in Peoria, under partly cloudy skies, the temperature was 71. Looking elsewhere around the Midwest at 6 a.m., Chicago was cloudy and 74. Indianapolis was partly cloudy and 66. St. Louis was partly cloudy and 74. Kansas City was mostly cloudy and 75. Des Moines reported a thunderstorm and 64. Milwaukee was mostly cloudy and 71. And now a discussion of hazardous weather conditions for the following counties in Illinois: Fulton, Knox, Marshall, Mason, McLean, Peoria, Stark, Tazewell, and Woodford. This hazardous weather outlook is for central Illinois and west central Illinois. For today and tonight, periods of showers and thunderstorms are possible today and tonight. A few of the storms may be capable of strong gusty wind and heavy downpours that could cause localized flooding. A tornado or two can't be ruled out. There is a marginal risk for severe thunderstorms this afternoon and evening. For Thursday through Tuesday, additional periods of showers and thunderstorms are anticipated Thursday through Friday night. These are not expected to be severe. Occasional chances of thunderstorms look to resume Sunday through Tuesday. There is potential for severe weather and heavy rain with these storms, although uncertainty in timing and location remains high. Increasing heat and humidity will bring heat index values to around 100 for Sunday and Monday, and could result in heat-related illness with extended exposure. Spotter information statement: spotter activation may be needed this afternoon or evening. Expected storm motion is toward the east around 25 miles per hour. The time is currently 6:20 a.m. Central Daylight Time. 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Now for the

Bet. Thursday night, partly cloudy. Lows in the mid-60s. Southeast winds around 5 miles an hour until midnight, becoming light and variable. Friday, partly sunny. Humid with highs in the lower 80s. South winds around 5 miles an hour. Friday night, partly cloudy. A chance of showers and thunderstorms until midnight. Lows in the upper 60s. Chance of rain 30%. Saturday, mostly sunny. Highs in the mid-80s. Saturday night, mostly clear until midnight, then becoming partly cloudy. Lows in the upper 60s. Sunday, mostly sunny. Highs in the upper 80s. Sunday night, mostly clear until midnight, then becoming partly cloudy. A chance of showers after midnight. Lows in the lower 70s. Chance of rain 40%. Monday, mostly sunny. A chance of showers and thunderstorms in the morning. Highs in the upper 80s. Chance of rain 50%. Heat index values up to 100 in the afternoon. Monday night, partly cloudy with a chance of showers. Lows in the lower 70s. Chance of rain 50%. Tuesday, partly sunny with a chance of showers and thunderstorms. Highs in the mid-80s. Chance of rain 40%. Again, the forecast for Peoria and surrounding areas of central Illinois for today, partly sunny with a slight chance of showers and thunderstorms this morning, then mostly cloudy with showers and a chance of thunderstorms this afternoon. Highs in the mid-80s. Southwest winds 5 to 10 miles an hour. Chance of rain 90%. At 6 a.m. in Peoria, skies were partly cloudy. The temperature was 71 degrees, the dew point was 69, and the relative humidity was 93%. The wind was calm. The pressure was 30.05 inches and rising. Around central and western Illinois, temperatures were around 70 degrees. At Pontiac, rain was falling. It was partly cloudy at Bloomington, Lakin, Springfield, and Lincoln. At Quincy, it was mostly cloudy. It was cloudy at Moline, Galesburg, and Macomb. And once again at 6 a.m. in Peoria, under partly cloudy skies, the temperature was 71. Looking elsewhere around the Midwest at 6 a.m., Chicago was cloudy, and 74. Indianapolis was partly cloudy, and 66. St. Louis was partly cloudy, and 74. Kansas City was mostly cloudy, and 75. Des Moines reported a thunderstorm, and 64. Milwaukee was mostly cloudy, and 71. And now a discussion of hazardous weather conditions for the following counties in Illinois: Fulton, Knox, Marshall, Mason, McLean, Peoria, Stark, Tazewell, and Woodford. This hazardous weather outlook is for central Illinois and west central Illinois. For today and tonight, periods of showers and thunderstorms are possible today and tonight. A few of the storms may be capable of strong gusty wind and heavy downpours that could cause localized flooding. A tornado or two can't be ruled out. There is a marginal risk for severe thunderstorms this afternoon and evening. For Thursday through Tuesday, additional periods of showers and thunderstorms are anticipated Thursday through Friday night. These are not expected to be severe. Occasional chances of thunderstorms look to resume Sunday through Tuesday. There is potential for severe weather and heavy rain with these storms, although uncertainty in timing and location remains high. Increasing heat and humidity will bring heat index values to around 100 for Sunday and Monday, and could result in heat-related illness with extended exposure. Spotter information statement: spotter activation may be needed this afternoon or evening. Expected storm motion is toward the east around 25 miles per hour. The time is currently 6:26 a.m. Central Daylight Time. 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Now for the official National Weather Service forecast for Peoria and surrounding areas of central Illinois. Today, partly sunny with a slight chance of showers and thunderstorms this morning, then mostly cloudy with showers with a chance of thunderstorms this afternoon. Highs in the mid-80s. Southwest winds 5 to 10 miles an hour. Chance of rain 90%. Tonight, mostly cloudy. Showers likely with a chance of thunderstorms until midnight, then a chance of showers with a slight chance of thunderstorms after midnight.

blows in the mid-60s. East winds 5 to 10 miles an hour. Chance of rain 70%. Thursday, mostly cloudy in the morning, then becoming partly sunny. A slight chance of thunderstorms. A chance of showers, mainly in the morning. Highs around 80. Southwest winds around 5 miles an hour. Chance of rain 50%. Thursday night, partly cloudy. Lows in the mid-60s. Southeast winds around 5 miles an hour until midnight, becoming light and variable. Friday, partly sunny. Humid with highs in the lower 80s. South winds around 5 miles an hour. Friday night, partly cloudy. A chance of showers and thunderstorms until midnight. Lows in the upper 60s. Chance of rain 30%. Saturday, mostly sunny. Highs in the mid-80s. Saturday night, mostly clear until midnight, then becoming partly cloudy. Lows in the upper 60s. Sunday, mostly sunny. Highs in the upper 80s. Sunday night, mostly clear until midnight, then becoming partly cloudy. A chance of showers after midnight. Lows in the lower 70s. Chance of rain 40%. Monday, mostly sunny. A chance of showers and thunderstorms in the morning. Highs in the upper 80s. Chance of rain 50%. Heat index values up to 100 in the afternoon. Monday night, partly cloudy with a chance of showers. Lows in the lower 70s. Chance of rain 50%. Tuesday, partly sunny with a chance of showers and thunderstorms. Highs in the mid-80s. Chance of rain 40%. Again, the forecast for Peoria and surrounding areas of central Illinois for today, partly sunny with a slight chance of showers and thunderstorms this morning, then mostly cloudy with showers and a chance of thunderstorms this afternoon. Highs in the mid-80s. Southwest winds 5 to 10 miles an hour. Chance of rain 90%. At 6 a.m. in Peoria, skies were partly cloudy. The temperature was 71 degrees, the dew point was 69, and the relative humidity was 93%. The wind was calm. The pressure was 30.05 inches and rising. Around central and western Illinois, temperatures were around 70 degrees. At Pontiac, rain was falling. It was partly cloudy at Bloomington, Lakin, Springfield, and Lincoln. At Quincy, it was mostly cloudy. It was cloudy at Moline, Galesburg, and Macomb. And once again at 6 a.m. in Peoria, under partly cloudy skies, the temperature was 71. Looking elsewhere around the Midwest at 6 a.m., Chicago was cloudy, and 74. Indianapolis was partly cloudy, and 66. St. Louis was partly cloudy, and 74. Kansas City was mostly cloudy, and 75. Des Moines reported a thunderstorm, and 64. Milwaukee was partly cloudy, and 71. The Peoria, Illinois climate summary for yesterday, August 4, 2026. Yesterday's high temperature of 87 degrees occurred at 3:43 p.m. The normal high is 86. Yesterday's low temperature of 65 degrees occurred at 5:09 a.m. The normal low is 66. No precipitation fell yesterday, which leaves the monthly total at 0.16 inches. This is 0.23 inches below the normal amount of 0.39 inches for August. The total precipitation for the year still stands at 24.37 inches, which is 1.30 inches above normal. There were 11 cooling degree days yesterday, which is normal. This brings the monthly total to 30, which is minus 14 below normal. The yearly total since January 1st is 739, which is 5 below normal. Yesterday the maximum wind observed was 13 miles an hour from the southwest. The highest wind gust observed was 20 miles per hour from the southwest, which occurred at 12:26 p.m. Yesterday the average wind speed was 5 miles per hour. The normal high temperature for today is 86 degrees, and the normal low is 66. The record high for today is 104, which occurred in 1918, and the record low is 51, which occurred in 1974. Sunrise today is at 5:59 a.m. and sunset is at 8:09 p.m. And now a discussion of hazardous weather conditions for the following counties in Illinois: Fulton, Knox, Marshall, Mason, McLean.

Peoria, Stark, Tazewell, and Woodford. This hazardous weather outlook is for Central Illinois and West Central Illinois. For today and tonight, periods of showers and thunderstorms are possible today and tonight. A few of the storms may be capable of strong gusty wind and heavy downpours that could cause localized flooding. A tornado or two can't be ruled out. There is a marginal risk for severe thunderstorms this afternoon and evening. For Thursday through Tuesday, additional periods of showers and thunderstorms are anticipated Thursday through Friday night. These are not expected to be severe. Occasional chances of thunderstorms look to resume Sunday through Tuesday. There is potential for severe weather and heavy rain with these storms, although uncertainty in timing and location remains high. Increasing heat and humidity will bring heat index values to around 100 for Sunday and Monday, and could result in heat-related illness with extended exposure. Spotter information statement. Spotter activation may be needed this afternoon or evening. Expected storm motion is toward the east around 25 miles per hour. The time is currently 6:33 a.m. Central Daylight Time. 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Now for the official National Weather Service forecast for Peoria and surrounding areas of Central Illinois. Today, partly sunny with a slight chance of showers and thunderstorms this morning, then mostly cloudy with showers with a chance of thunderstorms this afternoon. Highs in the mid-80s. Southwest winds 5 to 10 miles an hour. Chance of rain 90%. Tonight, mostly cloudy. Showers likely with a chance of thunderstorms until midnight, then a chance of showers with a slight chance of thunderstorms after midnight. Lows in the mid-60s. East winds 5 to 10 miles an hour. Chance of rain 70%. Thursday, mostly cloudy in the morning, then becoming partly sunny. A slight chance of thunderstorms. A chance of showers, mainly in the morning. Highs around 80. Southwest winds around 5 miles an hour. Chance of rain 50%. Thursday night, partly cloudy. Lows in the mid-60s. Southeast winds around 5 miles an hour until midnight, becoming light and variable. Friday, partly sunny. Humid with highs in the lower 80s. South winds around 5 miles an hour. Friday night, partly cloudy. A chance of showers and thunderstorms until midnight. Lows in the upper 60s. Chance of rain 30%. Saturday, mostly sunny. Highs in the mid-80s. Saturday night, mostly clear until midnight, then becoming partly cloudy. Lows in the upper 60s. Sunday, mostly sunny. Highs in the upper 80s. Sunday night, mostly clear until midnight, then becoming partly cloudy. A chance of showers after midnight. Lows in the lower 70s. Chance of rain 40%. Monday, mostly sunny. A chance of showers and thunderstorms in the morning. Highs in the upper 80s. Chance of rain 50%. Heat index values up to 100 in the afternoon. Monday night, partly cloudy with a chance of showers. Lows in the lower 70s. Chance of rain 50%. Tuesday, partly sunny with a chance of showers and thunderstorms. Highs in the mid-80s. Chance of rain 40%. Again, the forecast for Peoria and surrounding areas of Central Illinois for today, partly sunny with a slight chance of showers and thunderstorms this morning, then mostly cloudy with showers and a chance of thunderstorms this afternoon. Highs in the mid-80s. Southwest winds 5 to 10 miles an hour. Chance of rain 90%. At 6 a.m. in Peoria, skies were partly cloudy. The temperature was 71 degrees, the dew point was 69, and the relative humidity was 93%. The wind was calm. The pressure was 30.05 inches and rising. Around central and western Illinois, temperatures were around 70 degrees. At Pontiac, rain was falling. It was partly cloudy at Bloomington, Lakin, Springfield, and Lincoln. At Quincy, it was mostly cloudy. It was cloudy at Moline, Galesburg, and Macomb. And once again at 6 a.m. in Peoria, under partly cloudy skies, the temperature was 71. Looking elsewhere around the Midwest at 6 a.m., Chicago was cloudy, and

74. Indianapolis was partly cloudy and 66. St. Louis was partly cloudy and 74. Kansas City was mostly cloudy and 75. Des Moines reported a thunderstorm and 64. Milwaukee was partly cloudy and 71. And now a discussion of hazardous weather conditions for the following counties in Illinois: Fulton, Knox, Marshall, Mason, McLean, Peoria, Stark, Tazewell, and Woodford. This hazardous weather outlook is for central Illinois and west central Illinois. For today and tonight, periods of showers and thunderstorms are possible today and tonight. A few of the storms may be capable of strong gusty wind and heavy downpours that could cause localized flooding. A tornado or two can't be ruled out. There is a marginal risk for severe thunderstorms this afternoon and evening. For Thursday through Tuesday, additional periods of showers and thunderstorms are anticipated Thursday through Friday night. These are not expected to be severe. Occasional chances of thunderstorms look to resume Sunday through Tuesday. There is potential for severe weather and heavy rain with these storms, although uncertainty in timing and location remains high. Increasing heat and humidity will bring heat index values to around 100 for Sunday and Monday, and could result in heat-related illness with extended exposure. Spotter information statement: spotter activation may be needed this afternoon or evening. Expected storm motion is toward the east around 25 miles per hour. The time is currently 6:38 a.m. Central Daylight Time. 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Now for the official National Weather Service forecast for Peoria and surrounding areas of central Illinois. Today, partly sunny with a slight chance of showers and thunderstorms this morning, then mostly cloudy with showers with a chance of thunderstorms this afternoon. Highs in the mid-80s. Southwest winds 5 to 10 miles an hour. Chance of rain 90%. Tonight, mostly cloudy. Showers likely with a chance of thunderstorms until midnight, then a chance of showers with a slight chance of thunderstorms after midnight. Lows in the mid-60s. East winds 5 to 10 miles an hour. Chance of rain 70%. Thursday, mostly cloudy in the morning, then becoming partly sunny. A slight chance of thunderstorms. A chance of showers, mainly in the morning. Highs around 80. Southwest winds around 5 miles an hour. Chance of rain 50%. Thursday night, partly cloudy. Lows in the mid-60s. Southeast winds around 5 miles an hour until midnight, becoming light and variable. Friday, partly sunny. Humid with highs in the lower 80s. South winds around 5 miles an hour. Friday night, partly cloudy. A chance of showers and thunderstorms until midnight. Lows in the upper 60s. Chance of rain 30%. Saturday, mostly sunny. Highs in the mid-80s. Saturday night, mostly clear until midnight, then becoming partly cloudy. Lows in the upper 60s. Sunday, mostly sunny. Highs in the upper 80s. Sunday night, mostly clear until midnight, then becoming partly cloudy. A chance of showers after midnight. Lows in the lower 70s. Chance of rain 40%. Monday, mostly sunny. A chance of showers and thunderstorms in the morning. Highs in the upper 80s. Chance of rain 50%. Heat index values up to 100 in the afternoon. Monday night, partly cloudy with a chance of showers. Lows in the lower 70s. Chance of rain 50%. Tuesday, partly sunny with a chance of showers and thunderstorms. Highs in the mid-80s. Chance of rain 40%. Again, the forecast for Peoria and surrounding areas of central Illinois for today: partly sunny with a slight chance of showers and thunderstorms this morning, then mostly cloudy with showers and a chance of thunderstorms this afternoon. Highs in the mid-80s. Southwest winds 5 to 10 miles an hour. Chance of rain 90%. Now for the official National Weather Service forecast for Peoria and surrounding areas of central Illinois. Today, partly sunny with a slight chance of showers and thunderstorms this morning, then mostly cloudy with showers with a chance of thunderstorms this afternoon. Highs in the mid-80s. Southwest winds 5 to 10 miles an hour. Chance of rain 90%. Tonight,

mostly cloudy. Showers likely with a chance of thunderstorms until midnight, then a chance of showers with a slight chance of thunderstorms after midnight. Lows in the mid-60s. East winds 5 to 10 miles an hour. Chance of rain 70%. Thursday, mostly cloudy in the morning, then becoming partly sunny. A slight chance of thunderstorms. A chance of showers, mainly in the morning. Highs around 80. Southwest winds around 5 miles an hour. Chance of rain 50%. Thursday night, partly cloudy. Lows in the mid-60s. Southeast winds around 5 miles an hour until midnight, becoming light and variable. Friday, partly sunny. Humid with highs in the lower 80s. South winds around 5 miles an hour. Friday night, partly cloudy. A chance of showers and thunderstorms until midnight. Lows in the upper 60s. Chance of rain 30%. Saturday, mostly sunny. Highs in the mid-80s. Saturday night, mostly clear until midnight, then becoming partly cloudy. Lows in the upper 60s. Sunday, mostly sunny. Highs in the upper 80s. Sunday night, mostly clear until midnight, then becoming partly cloudy. A chance of showers after midnight. Lows in the lower 70s. Chance of rain 40%. Monday, mostly sunny. A chance of showers and thunderstorms in the morning. Highs in the upper 80s. Chance of rain 50%. Heat index values up to 100 in the afternoon. Monday night, partly cloudy with a chance of showers. Lows in the lower 70s. Chance of rain 50%. Tuesday, partly sunny with a chance of showers and thunderstorms. Highs in the mid-80s. Chance of rain 40%. Again, the forecast for Peoria and surrounding areas of central Illinois for today, partly sunny with a slight chance of showers and thunderstorms this morning, then mostly cloudy with showers and a chance of thunderstorms this afternoon. Highs in the mid-80s. Southwest winds 5 to 10 miles an hour. Chance of rain 90%. At 6 a.m. in Peoria, skies were partly cloudy. The temperature was 71 degrees, the dew point was 69, and the relative humidity was 93%. The wind was calm. The pressure was 30.05 inches and rising. Around central and western Illinois, temperatures were around 70 degrees. At Pontiac, rain was falling. It was partly cloudy at Bloomington, Lakin, Springfield, and Lincoln. At Quincy, it was mostly cloudy. It was cloudy at Moline, Galesburg, and Macomb. And once again at 6 a.m. in Peoria, under partly cloudy skies, the temperature was 71. Looking elsewhere around the Midwest at 6 a.m., Chicago was cloudy, and 74. Indianapolis was partly cloudy, and 66. St. Louis was partly cloudy, and 74. Kansas City was mostly cloudy, and 75. Des Moines reported a thunderstorm, and 64. Milwaukee was partly cloudy, and 71. And now a discussion of hazardous weather conditions for the following counties in Illinois: Fulton, Knox, Marshall, Mason, McLean, Peoria, Stark, Tazewell, and Woodford. This hazardous weather outlook is for central Illinois and west central Illinois. For today and tonight, periods of showers and thunderstorms are possible today and tonight. A few of the storms may be capable of strong gusty wind and heavy downpours that could cause localized flooding. A tornado or two can't be ruled out. There is a marginal risk for severe thunderstorms this afternoon and evening. For Thursday through Tuesday, additional periods of showers and thunderstorms are anticipated Thursday through Friday night. These are not expected to be severe. Occasional chances of thunderstorms look to resume Sunday through Tuesday. There is potential for severe weather and heavy rain with these storms, although uncertainty in timing and location remains high. Increasing heat and humidity will bring heat index values to around 100 for Sunday and Monday, and could result in heat-related illness with extended exposure. Spotter information statement: spotter activation may be needed this afternoon or evening. Expected storm motion is toward the east around 25 miles per hour. The Peoria, Illinois climate summary for yesterday, August 4, 2026. Yesterday's high temperature of 87 degrees occurred at 3:43 p.m. The normal high is

86. Yesterday's low temperature of 65 degrees occurred at 5:09 a.m. The normal low is 66. No precipitation fell yesterday, which leaves the monthly total at 0.16 inches. This is 0.23 inches below the normal amount of 0.39 inches for August. The total precipitation for the year still stands at 24.37 inches, which is 1.30 inches above normal. There were 11 cooling degree days yesterday, which is normal. This brings the monthly total to 30, which is minus 14 below normal. The yearly total since January 1st is 739, which is 5 below normal. Yesterday the maximum wind observed was 13 miles an hour from the southwest. The highest wind gust observed was 20 miles per hour from the southwest, which occurred at 12:26 p.m. Yesterday the average wind speed was 5 miles per hour. The normal high temperature for today is 86 degrees, and the normal low is 66. The record high for today is 104, which occurred in 1918, and the record low is 51, which occurred in 1974. Sunrise today is at 5:59 a.m. and sunset is at 8:09 p.m. The time is currently 6:48 a.m. Central Daylight Time. 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Now for the official National Weather Service forecast for Peoria and surrounding areas of central Illinois. Today, partly sunny with a slight chance of showers and thunderstorms this morning, then mostly cloudy with showers with a chance of thunderstorms this afternoon. Highs in the mid-80s. Southwest winds 5 to 10 miles an hour. Chance of rain 90%. Tonight, mostly cloudy. Showers likely with a chance of thunderstorms until midnight, then a chance of showers with a slight chance of thunderstorms after midnight. Lows in the mid-60s. East winds 5 to 10 miles an hour. Chance of rain 70%. Thursday, mostly cloudy in the morning, then becoming partly sunny. A slight chance of thunderstorms. A chance of showers, mainly in the morning. Highs around 80. Southwest winds around 5 miles an hour. Chance of rain 50%. Thursday night, partly cloudy. Lows in the mid-60s. Southeast winds around 5 miles an hour until midnight, becoming light and variable. Friday, partly sunny. Humid with highs in the lower 80s. South winds around 5 miles an hour. Friday night, partly cloudy. A chance of showers and thunderstorms until midnight. Lows in the upper 60s. Chance of rain 30%. Saturday, mostly sunny. Highs in the mid-80s. Saturday night, mostly clear until midnight, then becoming partly cloudy. Lows in the upper 60s. Sunday, mostly sunny. Highs in the upper 80s. Sunday night, mostly clear until midnight, then becoming partly cloudy. A chance of showers after midnight. Lows in the lower 70s. Chance of rain 40%. Monday, mostly sunny. A chance of showers and thunderstorms in the morning. Highs in the upper 80s. Chance of rain 50%. Heat index values up to 100 in the afternoon. Monday night, partly cloudy with a chance of showers. Lows in the lower 70s. Chance of rain 50%. Tuesday, partly sunny with a chance of showers and thunderstorms. Highs in the mid-80s. Chance of rain 40%. Again, the forecast for Peoria and surrounding areas of central Illinois for today, partly sunny with a slight chance of showers and thunderstorms this morning, then mostly cloudy with showers and a chance of thunderstorms this afternoon. Highs in the mid-80s. Southwest winds 5 to 10 miles an hour. Chance of rain 90%. At 6 a.m. in Peoria, skies were partly cloudy. The temperature was 71 degrees, the dew point was 69, and the relative humidity was 93%. The wind was calm. The pressure was 30.05 inches and rising. Around central and western Illinois, temperatures were around 70 degrees. At Pontiac, rain was falling. It was partly cloudy at Bloomington, Lakin, Springfield, and Lincoln. At Quincy, it was mostly cloudy. It was cloudy at Moline, Galesburg, and Macomb. And once again at 6 a.m. in Peoria, under partly cloudy skies, the temperature was 71.

Looking elsewhere around the Midwest at 6 a.m., Chicago was cloudy and 74. Indianapolis was partly cloudy and 66. St. Louis was partly cloudy and 74. Kansas City was mostly cloudy and 75. Des Moines reported a thunderstorm and 64. Milwaukee was partly cloudy and 71. And now a discussion of hazardous weather conditions for the following counties in Illinois: Fulton, Knox, Marshall, Mason, McLean, Peoria, Stark, Tazewell, and Woodford. This hazardous weather outlook is for central Illinois and west central Illinois. For today and tonight, periods of showers and thunderstorms are possible today and tonight. A few of the storms may be capable of strong gusty wind and heavy downpours that could cause localized flooding. A tornado or two can't be ruled out. There is a marginal risk for severe thunderstorms this afternoon and evening. For Thursday through Tuesday, additional periods of showers and thunderstorms are anticipated Thursday through Friday night. These are not expected to be severe. Occasional chances of thunderstorms look to resume Sunday through Tuesday. There is potential for severe weather and heavy rain with these storms, although uncertainty in timing and location remains high. Increasing heat and humidity will bring heat index values to around 100 for Sunday and Monday, and could result in heat-related illness with extended exposure. Spotter information statement: spotter activation may be needed this afternoon or evening. Expected storm motion is toward the east around 25 miles per hour. The time is currently 6:53 a.m. Central Daylight Time. 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Now for the official National Weather Service forecast for Peoria and surrounding areas of central Illinois. Today, partly sunny with a slight chance of showers and thunderstorms this morning, then mostly cloudy with showers with a chance of thunderstorms this afternoon. Highs in the mid-80s. Southwest winds 5 to 10 miles an hour. Chance of rain 90%. Tonight, mostly cloudy. Showers likely with a chance of thunderstorms until midnight, then a chance of showers with a slight chance of thunderstorms after midnight. Lows in the mid-60s. East winds 5 to 10 miles an hour. Chance of rain 70%. Thursday, mostly cloudy in the morning, then becoming partly sunny. A slight chance of thunderstorms. A chance of showers, mainly in the morning. Highs around 80. Southwest winds around 5 miles an hour. Chance of rain 50%. Thursday night, partly cloudy. Lows in the mid-60s. Southeast winds around 5 miles an hour until midnight, becoming light and variable. Friday, partly sunny. Humid with highs in the lower 80s. South winds around 5 miles an hour. Friday night, partly cloudy. A chance of showers and thunderstorms until midnight. Lows in the upper 60s. Chance of rain 30%. Saturday, mostly sunny. Highs in the mid-80s. Saturday night, mostly clear until midnight, then becoming partly cloudy. Lows in the upper 60s. Sunday, mostly sunny. Highs in the upper 80s. Sunday night, mostly clear until midnight, then becoming partly cloudy. A chance of showers after midnight. Lows in the lower 70s. Chance of rain 40%. Monday, mostly sunny. A chance of showers and thunderstorms in the morning. Highs in the upper 80s. Chance of rain 50%. Heat index values up to 100 in the afternoon. Monday night, partly cloudy with a chance of showers. Lows in the lower 70s. Chance of rain 50%. Tuesday, partly sunny with a chance of showers and thunderstorms. Highs in the mid-80s. Chance of rain 40%. Again, the forecast for Peoria and surrounding areas of central Illinois for today: partly sunny with a slight chance of showers and thunderstorms this morning, then mostly cloudy with showers and a chance of thunderstorms this afternoon. Highs in the mid-80s. Southwest winds 5 to 10 miles an hour. Chance of rain 90%. At 6 a.m. in Peoria, skies were partly cloudy. The temperature was 71 degrees, the dew point was 69, and the relative humidity was 93%. The wind was calm. The pressure was 30.05 inches and rising. Around central and western Illinois,
temperatures were around 70 degrees. At Pontiac, rain was falling. It was partly cloudy at Bloomington, Lakin, Springfield, and Lincoln. At Quincy, it was mostly cloudy. It was cloudy at Moline, Galesburg, and Macomb. And once again at 6 a.m. in Peoria, under partly cloudy skies, the temperature was 71. Looking elsewhere around the Midwest at 6 a.m., Chicago was cloudy, and 74. Indianapolis was partly cloudy, and 66. St. Louis was partly cloudy, and 74. Kansas City was mostly cloudy, and 75. Des Moines reported a thunderstorm, and 64. Milwaukee was partly cloudy, and 71. And now a discussion of hazardous weather conditions for the following counties in Illinois: Fulton, Knox, Marshall, Mason, McLean, Peoria, Stark, Tazewell, and Woodford. This hazardous weather outlook is for central Illinois and west central Illinois. For today and tonight, periods of showers and thunderstorms are possible today and tonight. A few of the storms may be capable of strong gusty wind and heavy downpours that could cause localized flooding. A tornado or two can't be ruled out. There is a marginal risk for severe thunderstorms this afternoon and evening. For Thursday through Tuesday, additional periods of showers and thunderstorms are anticipated Thursday through Friday night. These are not expected to be severe. Occasional chances of thunderstorms look to resume Sunday through Tuesday. There is potential for severe weather and heavy rain with these storms, although uncertainty in timing and location remains high. Increasing heat and humidity will bring heat index values to around 100 for Sunday and Monday, and could result in heat-related illness with extended exposure. Spotter information statement: spotter activation may be needed this afternoon or evening. Expected storm motion is toward the east around 25 miles per hour. The time is currently 6:59 a.m. Central Daylight Time. 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Now for the official National Weather Service forecast for Peoria and surrounding areas of central Illinois. Today, partly sunny with a slight chance of showers and thunderstorms this morning, then mostly cloudy with showers with a chance of thunderstorms this afternoon. Highs in the mid-80s. Southwest winds 5 to 10 miles an hour. Chance of rain 90%. Tonight, mostly cloudy. Showers likely with a chance of thunderstorms until midnight, then a chance of showers with a slight chance of thunderstorms after midnight. Lows in the mid-60s. East winds 5 to 10 miles an hour. Chance of rain 70%. Thursday, mostly cloudy in the morning, then becoming partly sunny. A slight chance of thunderstorms. A chance of showers, mainly in the morning. Highs around 80. Southwest winds around 5 miles an hour. Chance of rain 50%. Thursday night, partly cloudy. Lows in the mid-60s. Southeast winds around 5 miles an hour until midnight, becoming light and variable. Friday, partly sunny. Humid with highs in the lower 80s. South winds around 5 miles an hour. Friday night, partly cloudy. A chance of showers and thunderstorms until midnight. Lows in the upper 60s. Chance of rain 30%. Saturday, mostly sunny. Highs in the mid-80s. Saturday night, mostly clear until midnight, then becoming partly cloudy. Lows in the upper 60s. Sunday, mostly sunny. Highs in the upper 80s. Sunday night, mostly clear until midnight, then becoming partly cloudy. A chance of showers after midnight. Lows in the lower 70s. Chance of rain 40%. Monday, mostly sunny. A chance of showers and thunderstorms in the morning. Highs in the upper 80s. Chance of rain 50%. Heat index values up to 100 in the afternoon. Monday night, partly cloudy with a chance of showers. Lows in the lower 70s. Chance of rain 50%. Tuesday, partly sunny with a chance of showers and thunderstorms. Highs in the mid-80s. Chance of rain 40%. Again, the forecast for Peoria and surrounding areas of central Illinois for today: partly sunny with a slight chance of showers and thunderstorms this morning, then mostly cloudy with showers and a chance of thunderstorms this afternoon. Highs in the mid-80s.

Southwest winds 5 to 10 miles an hour. Chance of rain 90%. The Peoria, Illinois climate summary for yesterday, August 4, 2026. Yesterday's high temperature of 87 degrees occurred at 3:43 p.m. The normal high is 86. Yesterday's low temperature of 65 degrees occurred at 5:09 a.m. The normal low is 66. No precipitation fell yesterday, which leaves the monthly total at 0.16 inches. This is 0.23 inches below the normal amount of 0.39 inches for August. The total precipitation for the year still stands at 24.37 inches, which is 1.30 inches above normal. There were 11 cooling degree days yesterday, which is normal. This brings the monthly total to 30, which is minus 14 below normal. The yearly total since January 1st is 739, which is 5 below normal. Yesterday the maximum wind observed was 13 miles an hour from the southwest. The highest wind gust observed was 20 miles per hour from the southwest, which occurred at 12:26 p.m. Yesterday the average wind speed was 5 miles per hour. The normal high temperature for today is 86 degrees, and the normal low is 66. The record high for today is 104, which occurred in 1918, and the record low is 51, which occurred in 1974. Sunrise today is at 5:59 a.m. and sunset is at 8:09 p.m. And now a discussion of hazardous weather conditions for the following counties in Illinois: Fulton, Knox, Marshall, Mason, McLean, Peoria, Stark, Tazewell, and Woodford. This hazardous weather outlook is for Central Illinois and West Central Illinois. For today and tonight, periods of showers and thunderstorms are possible today and tonight. A few of the storms may be capable of strong gusty wind and heavy downpours that could cause localized flooding. A tornado or two can't be ruled out. There is a marginal risk for severe thunderstorms this afternoon and evening. For Thursday through Tuesday, additional periods of showers and thunderstorms are anticipated Thursday through Friday night. These are not expected to be severe. Occasional chances of thunderstorms look to resume Sunday through Tuesday. There is potential for severe weather and heavy rain with these storms, although uncertainty in timing and location remains high. Increasing heat and humidity will bring heat index values to around 100 for Sunday and Monday, and could result in heat-related illness with extended exposure. Spotter information statement: spotter activation may be needed this afternoon or evening. Expected storm motion is toward the east around 25 miles per hour. The time is currently 7:04 a.m. Central Daylight Time. 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Now for the official National Weather Service forecast for Peoria and surrounding areas of Central Illinois. Today, partly sunny with a slight chance of showers and thunderstorms this morning, then mostly cloudy with showers with a chance of thunderstorms this afternoon. Highs in the mid-80s. Southwest winds 5 to 10 miles an hour. Chance of rain 90%. Tonight, mostly cloudy. Showers likely with a chance of thunderstorms until midnight, then a chance of showers with a slight chance of thunderstorms after midnight. Lows in the mid-60s. East winds 5 to 10 miles an hour. Chance of rain 70%. Thursday, mostly cloudy in the morning, then becoming partly sunny. A slight chance of thunderstorms. A chance of showers, mainly in the morning. Highs around 80. Southwest winds around 5 miles an hour. Chance of rain 50%. Thursday night, partly cloudy. Lows in the mid-60s. Southeast winds around 5 miles an hour until midnight, becoming light and variable. Friday, partly sunny. Humid with highs in the lower 80s. South winds around 5 miles an hour. Friday night, partly cloudy. A chance of showers and thunderstorms until midnight. Lows in the upper 60s. Chance of rain 30%. Saturday, mostly sunny. Highs in the mid-80s. Saturday night, mostly clear until midnight, then becoming partly cloudy. Lows in the upper 60s. Sunday, mostly sunny. Highs in the upper 80s. Sunday night, mostly clear until midnight, then becoming partly cloudy. A chance of showers after midnight. Lows in the lower 70s. Chance of rain 40%.
Monday, mostly sunny. A chance of showers and thunderstorms in the morning. Highs in the upper 80s. Chance of rain 50%. Heat index values up to 100 in the afternoon. Monday night, partly cloudy with a chance of showers. Lows in the lower 70s. Chance of rain 50%. Tuesday, partly sunny with a chance of showers and thunderstorms. Highs in the mid-80s. Chance of rain 40%. Again, the forecast for Peoria and surrounding areas of central Illinois for today, partly sunny with a slight chance of showers and thunderstorms this morning, then mostly cloudy with showers and a chance of thunderstorms this afternoon. Highs in the mid-80s. Southwest winds 5 to 10 miles an hour. Chance of rain 90%. At 7 a.m. in Peoria, skies were mostly sunny. The temperature was 72 degrees, the dew point was 70, and the relative humidity was 93%. The wind was calm. The pressure was 30.06 inches and rising. Around central and western Illinois, temperatures were around 70 degrees. Rain was falling at Moline and Galesburg. At Macomb, fog was reported. It was mostly sunny at Bloomington, Springfield, and Lincoln. It was partly sunny at Lakin and Quincy. At Pontiac, it was cloudy. And once again at 7 a.m. in Peoria, under mostly sunny skies, the temperature was 72. Looking elsewhere around the Midwest at 7 a.m., Chicago was cloudy and 75. Indianapolis was mostly sunny and 69. St. Louis was mostly cloudy and 74. Kansas City was mostly cloudy and 76. Des Moines reported a thunderstorm and 64. Milwaukee was partly sunny and 72. And now a discussion of hazardous weather conditions for the following counties in Illinois: Fulton, Knox, Marshall, Mason, McLean, Peoria, Stark, Tazewell, and Woodford. This hazardous weather outlook is for central Illinois and west central Illinois. For today and tonight, periods of showers and thunderstorms are possible today and tonight. A few of the storms may be capable of strong gusty wind and heavy downpours that could cause localized flooding. A tornado or two can't be ruled out. There is a marginal risk for severe thunderstorms this afternoon and evening. For Thursday through Tuesday, additional periods of showers and thunderstorms are anticipated Thursday through Friday night. These are not expected to be severe. Occasional chances of thunderstorms look to resume Sunday through Tuesday. There is potential for severe weather and heavy rain with these storms, although uncertainty in timing and location remains high. Increasing heat and humidity will bring heat index values to around 100 for Sunday and Monday, and could result in heat-related illness with extended exposure. Spotter information statement: spotter activation may be needed this afternoon or evening. Expected storm motion is toward the east around 25 miles per hour. The time is currently 7:10 a.m. Central Daylight Time. 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Now for the official National Weather Service forecast for Peoria and surrounding areas of central Illinois. Today, partly sunny with a slight chance of showers and thunderstorms this morning, then mostly cloudy with showers with a chance of thunderstorms this afternoon. Highs in the mid-80s. Southwest winds 5 to 10 miles an hour. Chance of rain 90%. Tonight, mostly cloudy. Showers likely with a chance of thunderstorms until midnight, then a chance of showers with a slight chance of thunderstorms after midnight. Lows in the mid-60s. East winds 5 to 10 miles an hour. Chance of rain 70%. Thursday, mostly cloudy in the morning, then becoming partly sunny. A slight chance of thunderstorms. A chance of showers, mainly in the morning. Highs around 80. Southwest winds around 5 miles an hour. Chance of rain 50%. Thursday night, partly cloudy. Lows in the mid-60s. Southeast winds around 5 miles an hour until midnight, becoming light and variable. Friday, partly sunny. Humid with highs in the lower 80s. South winds around 5 miles an hour. Friday night, partly cloudy. A chance of showers and thunderstorms until midnight. Lows in the upper 60s. Chance of rain 30%. Saturday, mostly sunny,

to in the mid-80s. Saturday night, mostly clear until midnight, then becoming partly cloudy. Lows in the upper 60s. Sunday, mostly sunny. Highs in the upper 80s. Sunday night, mostly clear until midnight, then becoming partly cloudy. A chance of showers after midnight. Lows in the lower 70s. Chance of rain 40%. Monday, mostly sunny. A chance of showers and thunderstorms in the morning. Highs in the upper 80s. Chance of rain 50%. Heat index values up to 100 in the afternoon. Monday night, partly cloudy with a chance of showers. Lows in the lower 70s. Chance of rain 50%. Tuesday, partly sunny with a chance of showers and thunderstorms. Highs in the mid-80s. Chance of rain 40%. Again, the forecast for Peoria and surrounding areas of central Illinois for today, partly sunny with a slight chance of showers and thunderstorms this morning, then mostly cloudy with showers and a chance of thunderstorms this afternoon. Highs in the mid-80s. Southwest winds 5 to 10 miles an hour. Chance of rain 90%. 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At 7 a.m. in Peoria, skies were mostly sunny. The temperature was 72 degrees, the dew point was 70, and the relative humidity was 93%. The wind was calm. The pressure was 30.06 inches and rising. Around central and western Illinois, temperatures were around 70 degrees. Rain was falling at Moline and Galesburg. At Macomb, fog was reported. It was mostly sunny at Bloomington, Springfield, and Lincoln. It was partly sunny at Lakin and Quincy. At Pontiac, it was cloudy. And once again at 7 a.m. in Peoria, under mostly sunny skies, the temperature was 72. Looking elsewhere around the Midwest at 7 a.m., Chicago was cloudy and 75. Indianapolis was mostly sunny and 69. St. Louis was mostly cloudy and 74. Kansas City was mostly cloudy and 76. Des Moines reported a thunderstorm and 64. Milwaukee was partly sunny and 72. The Peoria, Illinois climate summary for yesterday, August 4, 2026. Yesterday's high temperature of 87 degrees occurred at 3:43 p.m. The normal high is 86. Yesterday's low temperature of 65 degrees occurred at 5:09 a.m. The normal low is 66. No precipitation fell yesterday, which leaves the monthly total at 0.16 inches. This is 0.23 inches below the normal amount of 0.39 inches for August. The total precipitation for the year still stands at 24.37 inches, which is 1.30 inches above normal. There were 11 cooling degree days yesterday, which is normal. This brings the monthly total to 30, which is minus 14 below normal. The yearly total since January 1st is 739, which is 5 below normal. Yesterday the maximum wind observed was 13 miles an hour from the southwest. The highest wind gust observed was 20 miles per hour from the southwest, which occurred at 12:26 p.m. Yesterday the average wind speed was 5 miles per hour. The normal high temperature for today is 86 degrees, and the normal low is 66. The record high for today is 104, which occurred in 1918, and the record low is 51, which occurred in 1974. Sunrise today is at 5:59 a.m. and sunset is at 8:09 p.m. And now a discussion of hazardous weather conditions for the following counties in Illinois: Fulton, Knox, Marshall, Mason, McLean, Peoria, Stark, Tazewell, and Woodford. This hazardous weather outlook is for central Illinois and west central Illinois. For today and tonight, periods of showers and thunderstorms are possible today and tonight.
A few of the storms may be capable of strong gusty wind and heavy downpours that could cause localized flooding. A tornado or two can't be ruled out. There is a marginal risk for severe thunderstorms this afternoon and evening. For Thursday through Tuesday, additional periods of showers and thunderstorms are anticipated Thursday through Friday night. These are not expected to be severe. Occasional chances of thunderstorms look to resume Sunday through Tuesday. There is potential for severe weather and heavy rain with these storms, although uncertainty in timing and location remains high. Increasing heat and humidity will bring heat index values to around 100 for Sunday and Monday, and could result in heat-related illness with extended exposure. Spotter information statement. Spotter activation may be needed this afternoon or evening. Expected storm motion is toward the east around 25 miles per hour. The time is currently 7:17 a.m. Central Daylight Time. 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Now for the official National Weather Service forecast for Peoria and surrounding areas of central Illinois. Today, partly sunny with a slight chance of showers and thunderstorms this morning, then mostly cloudy with showers with a chance of thunderstorms this afternoon. Highs in the mid-80s. Southwest winds 5 to 10 miles an hour. Chance of rain 90%. Tonight, mostly cloudy. Showers likely with a chance of thunderstorms until midnight, then a chance of showers with a slight chance of thunderstorms after midnight. Lows in the mid-60s. East winds 5 to 10 miles an hour. Chance of rain 70%. Thursday, mostly cloudy in the morning, then becoming partly sunny. A slight chance of thunderstorms. A chance of showers, mainly in the morning. Hot around 80. Southwest winds around 5 miles an hour. Chance of rain 50%. Thursday night, partly cloudy. Lows in the mid-60s. Southeast winds around 5 miles an hour until midnight, becoming light and variable. Friday, partly sunny. Humid with highs in the lower 80s. South winds around 5 miles an hour. Friday night, partly cloudy. A chance of showers and thunderstorms until midnight. Lows in the upper 60s. Chance of rain 30%. Saturday, mostly sunny. Highs in the mid-80s. Saturday night, mostly clear until midnight, then becoming partly cloudy. Lows in the upper 60s. Sunday, mostly sunny. Highs in the upper 80s. Sunday night, mostly clear until midnight, then becoming partly cloudy. A chance of showers after midnight. Lows in the lower 70s. Chance of rain 40%. Monday, mostly sunny. A chance of showers and thunderstorms in the morning. Highs in the upper 80s. Chance of rain 50%. Heat index values up to 100 in the afternoon. Monday night, partly cloudy with a chance of showers. Lows in the lower 70s. Chance of rain 50%. Tuesday, partly sunny with a chance of showers and thunderstorms. Highs in the mid-80s. Chance of rain 40%. Again, the forecast for Peoria and surrounding areas of central Illinois for today, partly sunny with a slight chance of showers and thunderstorms this morning, then mostly cloudy with showers and a chance of thunderstorms this afternoon. Highs in the mid-80s. Southwest winds 5 to 10 miles an hour. Chance of rain 90%. At 7 a.m. in Peoria, skies were mostly sunny. The temperature was 72 degrees, the dew point was 70, and the relative humidity was 93%. The wind was calm. The pressure was 30.06 inches and rising. Around central and western Illinois, temperatures were around 70 degrees. Rain was falling at Moline and Galesburg. At Macomb, fog was reported. It was mostly sunny at Bloomington, Springfield, and Lincoln. It was partly sunny at Lakin and Quincy. At Pontiac, it was cloudy. And once again at 7 a.m. in Peoria, under mostly sunny skies, the temperature was 72. Looking elsewhere around the Midwest at 7 a.m., Chicago was cloudy and 75. Indianapolis was mostly sunny and 69. St. Louis was mostly cloudy and 74. Kansas City was mostly cloudy and 76. Des Moines reported a thunderstorm and 64.
Milwaukee was partly sunny and 72. And now a discussion of

storms, although uncertainty in timing and location remains high. Increasing heat and humidity will bring heat index values to around 100 for Sunday and Monday, and could result in heat-related illness with extended exposure. Spotter information statement. Spotter activation may be needed this afternoon or evening. Expected storm motion is toward the east around 25 miles per hour. The time is currently 7:23 a.m. Central Daylight Time. 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Now for the official National Weather Service forecast for Peoria and surrounding areas of central Illinois. Today, partly sunny with a slight chance of showers and thunderstorms this morning, then mostly cloudy with showers with a chance of thunderstorms this afternoon. Highs in the mid-80s. Southwest winds 5 to 10 miles an hour. Chance of rain 90%. Tonight, mostly cloudy. Showers likely with a chance of thunderstorms until midnight, then a chance of showers with a slight chance of thunderstorms after midnight. Lows in the mid-60s. East winds 5 to 10 miles an hour. Chance of rain 70%. Thursday, mostly cloudy in the morning, then becoming partly sunny. A slight chance of thunderstorms. A chance of showers, mainly in the morning. Highs around 80. Southwest winds around 5 miles an hour. Chance of rain 50%. Thursday night, partly cloudy. Lows in the mid-60s. Southeast winds around 5 miles an hour until midnight, becoming light and variable. Friday, partly sunny. Humid with highs in the lower 80s. South winds around 5 miles an hour. Friday night, partly cloudy. A chance of showers and thunderstorms until midnight. Lows in the upper 60s. Chance of rain 30%. Saturday, mostly sunny. Highs in the mid-80s. Saturday night, mostly clear until midnight, then becoming partly cloudy. Lows in the upper 60s. Sunday, mostly sunny. Highs in the upper 80s. Sunday night, mostly clear until midnight, then becoming partly cloudy. A chance of showers after midnight. Lows in the lower 70s. Chance of rain 40%. Monday, mostly sunny. A chance of showers and thunderstorms in the morning. Highs in the upper 80s. Chance of rain 50%. Heat index values up to 100 in the afternoon. Monday night, partly cloudy with a chance of showers. Lows in the lower 70s. Chance of rain 50%. Tuesday, partly sunny with a chance of showers and thunderstorms. Highs in the mid-80s. Chance of rain 40%. Again, the forecast for Peoria and surrounding areas of central Illinois for today, partly sunny with a slight chance of showers and thunderstorms this morning, then mostly cloudy with showers and a chance of thunderstorms this afternoon. Highs in the mid-80s. Southwest winds 5 to 10 miles an hour. Chance of rain 90%. At 7 a.m. in Peoria, skies were mostly sunny. The temperature was 72 degrees, the dew point was 70, and the relative humidity was 93%. The wind was calm. The pressure was 30.06 inches and rising. Around central and western Illinois, temperatures were around 70 degrees. Rain was falling at Moline and Galesburg. At Macomb, fog was reported. It was mostly sunny at Bloomington and Springfield. It was partly sunny at Lakin, Quincy, and Lincoln. At Pontiac, it was cloudy. And once again at 7 a.m. in Peoria, under mostly sunny skies, the temperature was 72. Looking elsewhere around the Midwest at 7 a.m., Chicago was cloudy and 75. Indianapolis was mostly sunny and 69. St. Louis was mostly cloudy and 74. Kansas City was mostly cloudy and 76. Des Moines reported a thunderstorm and 64. Milwaukee was partly sunny and 72. And now a discussion of hazardous weather conditions for the following counties in Illinois: Fulton, Knox, Marshall, Mason, McLean, Peoria, Stark, Tazewell, and Woodford. This hazardous weather outlook is for central Illinois and west central Illinois. For today and tonight, periods of showers and thunderstorms are possible today and tonight. A few of the storms may be capable of strong gusty wind and heavy downpours that could cause localized

tornado or two can't be ruled out. There is a marginal risk for severe thunderstorms this afternoon and evening. For Thursday through Tuesday, additional periods of showers and thunderstorms are anticipated Thursday through Friday night. These are not expected to be severe. Occasional chances of thunderstorms look to resume Sunday through Tuesday. There is potential for severe weather and heavy rain with these storms, although uncertainty in timing and location remains high. Increasing heat and humidity will bring heat index values to around 100 for Sunday and Monday, and could result in heat-related illness with extended exposure. Spotter information statement. Spotter activation may be needed this afternoon or evening. Expected storm motion is toward the east around 25 miles per hour. The time is currently 7:28 a.m. Central Daylight Time. 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Now for the official National Weather Service forecast for Peoria and surrounding areas of central Illinois. Today, partly sunny with a slight chance of showers and thunderstorms this morning, then mostly cloudy with showers with a chance of thunderstorms this afternoon. Highs in the mid-80s. Southwest winds 5 to 10 miles an hour. Chance of rain 90%. Tonight, mostly cloudy. Showers likely with a chance of thunderstorms until midnight, then a chance of showers with a slight chance of thunderstorms after midnight. Lows in the mid-60s. East winds 5 to 10 miles an hour. Chance of rain 70%. Thursday, mostly cloudy in the morning, then becoming partly sunny. A slight chance of thunderstorms. A chance of showers, mainly in the morning. Highs around 80. Southwest winds around 5 miles an hour. Chance of rain 50%. Thursday night, partly cloudy. Lows in the mid-60s. Southeast winds around 5 miles an hour until midnight, becoming light and variable. Friday, partly sunny. Humid with highs in the lower 80s. South winds around 5 miles an hour. Friday night, partly cloudy. A chance of showers and thunderstorms until midnight. Lows in the upper 60s. Chance of rain 30%. Saturday, mostly sunny. Highs in the mid-80s. Saturday night, mostly clear until midnight, then becoming partly cloudy. Lows in the upper 60s. Sunday, mostly sunny. Highs in the upper 80s. Sunday night, mostly clear until midnight, then becoming partly cloudy. A chance of showers after midnight. Lows in the lower 70s. Chance of rain 40%. Monday, mostly sunny. A chance of showers and thunderstorms in the morning. Highs in the upper 80s. Chance of rain 50%. Heat index values up to 100 in the afternoon. Monday night, partly cloudy with a chance of showers. Lows in the lower 70s. Chance of rain 50%. Tuesday, partly sunny with a chance of showers and thunderstorms. Highs in the mid-80s. Chance of rain 40%. Again, the forecast for Peoria and surrounding areas of central Illinois for today, partly sunny with a slight chance of showers and thunderstorms this morning, then mostly cloudy with showers and a chance of thunderstorms this afternoon. Highs in the mid-80s. Southwest winds 5 to 10 miles an hour. Chance of rain 90%. The Peoria, Illinois climate summary for yesterday, August 4, 2026. Yesterday's high temperature of 87 degrees occurred at 3:43 p.m. The normal high is 86. Yesterday's low temperature of 65 degrees occurred at 5:09 a.m. The normal low is 66. No precipitation fell yesterday, which leaves the monthly total at 0.16 inches. This is 0.23 inches below the normal amount of 0.39 inches for August. The total precipitation for the year still stands at 24.37 inches, which is 1.30 inches above normal. There were 11 cooling degree days yesterday, which is normal. This brings the monthly total to 30, which is minus 14 below normal. The yearly total since January 1st is 739, which is 5 below normal. Yesterday the maximum wind observed was 13 miles an hour from the southwest. The highest wind gust observed was 20 miles per hour from the southwest, which occurred at 12:26 p.m. Yesterday the average wind speed was 5 miles per hour. The normal high temperature for today

today is 86 degrees, and the normal low is 66. The record high for today is 104, which occurred in 1918, and the record low is 51, which occurred in 1974. Sunrise today is at 5:59 a.m. and sunset is at 8:09 p.m. At 7 a.m. in Peoria, skies were mostly sunny. The temperature was 72 degrees, the dew point was 70, and the relative humidity was 93%. At 7 a.m. in Peoria, skies were mostly sunny. The temperature was 72 degrees, the dew point was 70, and the relative humidity was 93%. The wind was calm. The pressure was 30.06 inches and rising. Around central and western Illinois, temperatures were around 70 degrees. Rain was falling at Moline and Galesburg. At Macomb, fog was reported. It was mostly sunny at Bloomington and Springfield. It was partly sunny at Lakin, Quincy, and Lincoln. At Pontiac, it was cloudy. And once again at 7 a.m. in Peoria, under mostly sunny skies, the temperature was 72. Looking elsewhere around the Midwest at 7 a.m., Chicago was cloudy and 75. Indianapolis was mostly sunny and 69. St. Louis was mostly cloudy and 74. Kansas City was mostly cloudy and 76. Des Moines reported a thunderstorm and 64. Milwaukee was partly sunny and 72. And now a discussion of hazardous weather conditions for the following counties in Illinois: Fulton, Knox, Marshall, Mason, McLean, Peoria, Stark, Tazewell, and Woodford. This hazardous weather outlook is for central Illinois and west central Illinois. For today and tonight, periods of showers and thunderstorms are possible today and tonight. A few of the storms may be capable of strong gusty wind and heavy downpours that could cause localized flooding. A tornado or two can't be ruled out. There is a marginal risk for severe thunderstorms this afternoon and evening. For Thursday through Tuesday, additional periods of showers and thunderstorms are anticipated Thursday through Friday night. These are not expected to be severe. Occasional chances of thunderstorms look to resume Sunday through Tuesday. There is potential for severe weather and heavy rain with these storms, although uncertainty in timing and location remains high. Increasing heat and humidity will bring heat index values to around 100 for Sunday and Monday, and could result in heat-related illness with extended exposure. Spotter information statement: spotter activation may be needed this afternoon or evening. Expected storm motion is toward the east around 25 miles per hour. The time is currently 7:35 a.m. Central Daylight Time. 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Now for the official National Weather Service forecast for Peoria and surrounding areas of central Illinois. Today, partly sunny with a slight chance of showers and thunderstorms this morning, then mostly cloudy with showers with a chance of thunderstorms this afternoon. Highs in the mid-80s. Southwest winds 5 to 10 miles an hour. Chance of rain 90%. Tonight, mostly cloudy. Showers likely with a chance of thunderstorms until midnight, then a chance of showers with a slight chance of thunderstorms after midnight. Lows in the mid-60s. East winds 5 to 10 miles an hour. Chance of rain 70%. Thursday, mostly cloudy in the morning, then becoming partly sunny. A slight chance of thunderstorms. A chance of showers, mainly in the morning. Highs around 80. Southwest winds around 5 miles an hour. Chance of rain 50%. Thursday night, partly cloudy. Lows in the mid-60s. Southeast winds around 5 miles an hour until midnight, becoming light and variable. Friday, partly sunny. Humid with highs in the lower 80s. South winds around 5 miles an hour. Friday night, partly cloudy. A chance of showers and thunderstorms until midnight. Lows in the upper 60s. Chance of rain 30%. Saturday, mostly sunny. Highs in the mid-80s. Saturday night, mostly clear until midnight, then becoming partly cloudy. Lows in the upper 60s. Sunday, mostly sunny. Highs in the upper 80s. Sunday night, mostly clear until midnight, then becoming partly cloudy. A chance of showers after midnight.

lows in the lower 70s. Chance of rain 40%. Monday, mostly sunny. A chance of showers and thunderstorms in the morning. Highs in the upper 80s. Chance of rain 50%. Heat index values up to 100 in the afternoon. Monday night, partly cloudy with a chance of showers. Lows in the lower 70s. Chance of rain 50%. Tuesday, partly sunny with a chance of showers and thunderstorms. Highs in the mid-80s. Chance of rain 40%. Again, the forecast for Peoria and surrounding areas of central Illinois for today, partly sunny with a slight chance of showers and thunderstorms this morning, then mostly cloudy with showers and a chance of thunderstorms this afternoon. Highs in the mid-80s. Southwest winds 5 to 10 miles an hour. Chance of rain 90%. At 7 a.m. in Peoria, skies were mostly sunny. The temperature was 72 degrees, the dew point was 70, and the relative humidity was 93%. The wind was calm. The pressure was 30.06 inches and rising. Around central and western Illinois, temperatures were around 70 degrees. Rain was falling at Moline and Galesburg. At Macomb, fog was reported. It was mostly sunny at Bloomington and Springfield. It was partly sunny at Lakin, Quincy, and Lincoln. At Pontiac, it was cloudy. And once again at 7 a.m. in Peoria, under mostly sunny skies, the temperature was 72. Looking elsewhere around the Midwest at 7 a.m., Chicago was cloudy and 75. Indianapolis was mostly sunny and 69. St. Louis was mostly cloudy and 74. Kansas City was mostly cloudy and 76. Des Moines reported a thunderstorm and 64. Milwaukee was partly sunny and 72. And now a discussion of hazardous weather conditions for the following counties in Illinois: Fulton, Knox, Marshall, Mason, McLean, Peoria, Stark, Tazewell, and Woodford. This hazardous weather outlook is for central Illinois and west central Illinois. For today and tonight, periods of showers and thunderstorms are possible today and tonight. A few of the storms may be capable of strong gusty wind and heavy downpours that could cause localized flooding. A tornado or two can't be ruled out. There is a marginal risk for severe thunderstorms this afternoon and evening. For Thursday through Tuesday, additional periods of showers and thunderstorms are anticipated Thursday through Friday night. These are not expected to be severe. Occasional chances of thunderstorms look to resume Sunday through Tuesday. There is potential for severe weather and heavy rain with these storms, although uncertainty in timing and location remains high. Increasing heat and humidity will bring heat index values to around 100 for Sunday and Monday, and could result in heat-related illness with extended exposure. Spotter information statement: spotter activation may be needed this afternoon or evening. Expected storm motion is toward the east around 25 miles per hour. The time is currently 7:41 a.m. Central Daylight Time. 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Now for the official National Weather Service forecast for Peoria and surrounding areas of central Illinois. Rest of today, partly sunny this morning, then becoming mostly cloudy. A slight chance of showers and thunderstorms this morning, then showers with a chance of thunderstorms this afternoon. Highs in the mid-80s. Southwest winds 5 to 10 miles an hour. Chance of rain 90%. Tonight, mostly cloudy. Showers likely with a chance of thunderstorms until midnight, then a chance of showers with a slight chance of thunderstorms after midnight. Lows in the mid-60s. East winds 5 to 10 miles an hour. Chance of rain 70%. Thursday, mostly cloudy in the morning, then becoming partly sunny. A slight chance of thunderstorms. A chance of showers, mainly in the morning. Highs around 80. Southwest winds around 5 miles an hour. Chance of rain 50%. Thursday night, partly cloudy. Lows in the mid-60s. Southeast winds around 5 miles an hour until midnight, becoming light and variable. Friday, partly sunny. Humid with highs in the lower 80s. South winds around 5 miles an hour. Friday night, partly cloudy. A chance of showers and thunderstorms until midnight,

in the upper 60s. Chance of rain 30%. Saturday, mostly sunny. Highs in the mid-80s. Saturday night, mostly clear until midnight, then becoming partly cloudy. Lows in the upper 60s. Sunday, mostly sunny. Highs in the upper 80s. Sunday night, mostly clear until midnight, then becoming partly cloudy. A chance of showers after midnight. Lows in the lower 70s. Chance of rain 40%. Monday, mostly sunny. A chance of showers and thunderstorms in the morning. Highs in the upper 80s. Chance of rain 50%. Heat index values up to 100 in the afternoon. Monday night, partly cloudy with a chance of showers. Lows in the lower 70s. Chance of rain 50%. Tuesday, partly sunny with a chance of showers and thunderstorms. Highs in the mid-80s. Chance of rain 40%. Again, the forecast for Peoria and surrounding areas of central Illinois for the rest of today, partly sunny this morning, then becoming mostly cloudy. A slight chance of showers and thunderstorms this morning, then showers and a chance of thunderstorms this afternoon. Highs in the mid-80s. Southwest winds 5 to 10 miles an hour. Chance of rain 90%. At 7 a.m. in Peoria, skies were mostly sunny. The temperature was 72 degrees, the dew point was 70, and the relative humidity was 93%. The wind was calm. The pressure was 30.06 inches and rising. Around central and western Illinois, temperatures were around 70 degrees. Rain was falling at Moline and Galesburg. At Macomb, fog was reported. It was mostly sunny at Bloomington and Springfield. It was partly sunny at Lakin, Quincy, and Lincoln. At Pontiac, it was cloudy. And once again at 7 a.m. in Peoria, under mostly sunny skies, the temperature was 72. Looking elsewhere around the Midwest at 7 a.m., Chicago was cloudy and 75. Indianapolis was mostly sunny and 69. St. Louis was mostly cloudy and 74. Kansas City was mostly cloudy and 76. Des Moines reported a thunderstorm and 64. Milwaukee was partly sunny and 72. The Peoria, Illinois climate summary for yesterday, August 4, 2026. Yesterday's high temperature of 87 degrees occurred at 3:43 p.m. The normal high is 86. Yesterday's low temperature of 65 degrees occurred at 5:09 a.m. The normal low is 66. No precipitation fell yesterday, which leaves the monthly total at 0.16 inches. This is 0.23 inches below the normal amount of 0.39 inches for August. The total precipitation for the year still stands at 24.37 inches, which is 1.30 inches above normal. There were 11 cooling degree days yesterday, which is normal. This brings the monthly total to 30, which is minus 14 below normal. The yearly total since January 1st is 739, which is 5 below normal. Yesterday the maximum wind observed was 13 miles an hour from the southwest. The highest wind gust observed was 20 miles per hour from the southwest, which occurred at 12:26 p.m. Yesterday the average wind speed was 5 miles per hour. The normal high temperature for today is 86 degrees, and the normal low is 66. The record high for today is 104, which occurred in 1918, and the record low is 51, which occurred in 1974. Sunrise today is at 5:59 a.m. and sunset is at 8:09 p.m. And now a discussion of hazardous weather conditions for the following counties in Illinois: Fulton, Knox, Marshall, Mason, McLean, Peoria, Stark, Tazewell, and Woodford. This hazardous weather outlook is for central Illinois and west central Illinois. For today and tonight, periods of showers and thunderstorms are possible today and tonight. A few of the storms may be capable of strong gusty wind and heavy downpours that could cause localized flooding. A tornado or two can't be ruled out. There is a marginal risk for severe thunderstorms this afternoon and evening. For Thursday through Tuesday, additional periods of showers and thunderstorms are anticipated Thursday through Friday night. These are not expected to be severe. Occasional chances of thunderstorms look to resume Sunday through Tuesday. There is potential for severe weather and heavy rain with these storms, although uncertain.

the in timing and location remains high. Increasing heat and humidity will bring heat index values to around 100 for Sunday and Monday, and could result in heat-related illness with extended exposure. Spotter information statement. Spotter activation may be needed this afternoon or evening. Expected storm motion is toward the east around 25 miles per hour. The time is currently 7:48 a.m. Central Daylight Time. 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Now for the official National Weather Service forecast for Peoria and surrounding areas of central Illinois. Rest of today, partly sunny this morning, then becoming mostly cloudy. A slight chance of showers and thunderstorms this morning, then showers with a chance of thunderstorms this afternoon. Highs in the mid-80s. Southwest winds 5 to 10 miles an hour. Chance of rain 90%. Tonight, mostly cloudy. Showers likely with a chance of thunderstorms until midnight, then a chance of showers with a slight chance of thunderstorms after midnight. Lows in the mid-60s. East winds 5 to 10 miles an hour. Chance of rain 70%. Thursday, mostly cloudy in the morning, then becoming partly sunny. A slight chance of thunderstorms. A chance of showers, mainly in the morning. Highs around 80. Southwest winds around 5 miles an hour. Chance of rain 50%. Thursday night, partly cloudy. Lows in the mid-60s. Southeast winds around 5 miles an hour until midnight, becoming light and variable. Friday, partly sunny. Humid with highs in the lower 80s. South winds around 5 miles an hour. Friday night, partly cloudy. A chance of showers and thunderstorms until midnight. Lows in the upper 60s. Chance of rain 30%. Saturday, mostly sunny. Highs in the mid-80s. Saturday night, mostly clear until midnight, then becoming partly cloudy. Lows in the upper 60s. Sunday, mostly sunny. Highs in the upper 80s. Sunday night, mostly clear until midnight, then becoming partly cloudy. A chance of showers after midnight. Lows in the lower 70s. Chance of rain 40%. Monday, mostly sunny. A chance of showers and thunderstorms in the morning. Highs in the upper 80s. Chance of rain 50%. Heat index values up to 100 in the afternoon. Monday night, partly cloudy with a chance of showers. Lows in the lower 70s. Chance of rain 50%. Tuesday, partly sunny with a chance of showers and thunderstorms. Highs in the mid-80s. Chance of rain 40%. Again, the forecast for Peoria and surrounding areas of central Illinois for the rest of today, partly sunny this morning, then becoming mostly cloudy. A slight chance of showers and thunderstorms this morning, then showers and a chance of thunderstorms this afternoon. Highs in the mid-80s. Southwest winds 5 to 10 miles an hour. Chance of rain 90%. At 7 a.m. in Peoria, skies were mostly sunny. The temperature was 72 degrees, the dew point was 70, and the relative humidity was 93%. The wind was calm. The pressure was 30.06 inches and rising. Around central and western Illinois, temperatures were around 70 degrees. Rain was falling at Moline and Galesburg. At Macomb, fog was reported. It was mostly sunny at Bloomington and Springfield. It was partly sunny at Lakin, Quincy, and Lincoln. At Pontiac, it was cloudy. And once again at 7 a.m. in Peoria, under mostly sunny skies, the temperature was 72. Looking elsewhere around the Midwest at 7 a.m., Chicago was cloudy and 75. Indianapolis was mostly sunny and 69. St. Louis was mostly cloudy and 74. Kansas City was mostly cloudy and 76. Des Moines reported a thunderstorm and 64. Milwaukee was partly sunny and 72. And now a discussion of hazardous weather conditions for the following counties in Illinois: Fulton, Knox, Marshall, Mason, McLean, Peoria, Stark, Tazewell, and Woodford. This hazardous weather outlook is for central Illinois and west central Illinois. For today and tonight, periods of showers and thunderstorms are possible today and tonight. A few of the storms may be capable

of strong gusty wind and heavy downpours that could cause localized flooding. A tornado or two can't be ruled out. There is a marginal risk for severe thunderstorms this afternoon and evening. For Thursday through Tuesday, additional periods of showers and thunderstorms are anticipated Thursday through Friday night. These are not expected to be severe. Occasional chances of thunderstorms look to resume Sunday through Tuesday. There is potential for severe weather and heavy rain with these storms, although uncertainty in timing and location remains high. Increasing heat and humidity will bring heat index values to around 100 for Sunday and Monday, and could result in heat-related illness with extended exposure. Spotter information statement. Spotter activation may be needed this afternoon or evening. Expected storm motion is toward the east around 25 miles per hour. The time is currently 7:53 a.m. Central Daylight Time. 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Now for the official National Weather Service forecast for Peoria and surrounding areas of central Illinois. Rest of today, partly sunny this morning, then becoming mostly cloudy. A slight chance of showers and thunderstorms this morning, then showers with a chance of thunderstorms this afternoon. Highs in the mid-80s. Southwest winds 5 to 10 miles an hour. Chance of rain 90%. Tonight, mostly cloudy. Showers likely with a chance of thunderstorms until midnight, then a chance of showers with a slight chance of thunderstorms after midnight. Lows in the mid-60s. East winds 5 to 10 miles an hour. Chance of rain 70%. Thursday, mostly cloudy in the morning, then becoming partly sunny. A slight chance of thunderstorms. A chance of showers, mainly in the morning. Highs around 80. Southwest winds around 5 miles an hour. Chance of rain 50%. Thursday night, partly cloudy. Lows in the mid-60s. Southeast winds around 5 miles an hour until midnight, becoming light and variable. Friday, partly sunny. Humid with highs in the lower 80s. South winds around 5 miles an hour. Friday night, partly cloudy. A chance of showers and thunderstorms until midnight. Lows in the upper 60s. Chance of rain 30%. Saturday, mostly sunny. Highs in the mid-80s. Saturday night, mostly clear until midnight, then becoming partly cloudy. Lows in the upper 60s. Sunday, mostly sunny. Highs in the upper 80s. Sunday night, mostly clear until midnight, then becoming partly cloudy. A chance of showers after midnight. Lows in the lower 70s. Chance of rain 40%. Monday, mostly sunny. A chance of showers and thunderstorms in the morning. Highs in the upper 80s. Chance of rain 50%. Heat index values up to 100 in the afternoon. Monday night, partly cloudy with a chance of showers. Lows in the lower 70s. Chance of rain 50%. Tuesday, partly sunny with a chance of showers and thunderstorms. Highs in the mid-80s. Chance of rain 40%. Again, the forecast for Peoria and surrounding areas of central Illinois for the rest of today, partly sunny this morning, then becoming mostly cloudy. A slight chance of showers and thunderstorms this morning, then showers and a chance of thunderstorms this afternoon. Highs in the mid-80s. Southwest winds 5 to 10 miles an hour. Chance of rain 90%. At 7 a.m. in Peoria, skies were mostly sunny. The temperature was 72 degrees, the dew point was 70, and the relative humidity was 93%. The wind was calm. The pressure was 30.06 inches and rising. Around central and western Illinois, temperatures were around 70 degrees. Rain was falling at Moline and Galesburg. At Macomb, fog was reported. It was mostly sunny at Bloomington and Springfield. It was partly sunny at Lakin, Quincy, and Lincoln. At Pontiac, it was cloudy. And once again at 7 a.m. in Peoria, under mostly sunny skies, the temperature was 72. Looking elsewhere around the Midwest at 7 a.m., Chicago was cloudy and 75. Indianapolis was mostly sunny and 69. St. Louis was mostly cloudy and 74. Kansas City was mostly cloudy and 76.
Des Moines reported a thunderstorm and 64. Milwaukee was partly sunny and 72. Here is a look at this morning's river stages and 24-hour changes. On the Illinois River, Morris is 6.3 feet, down 1.2 feet. LaSalle is 14.1 feet, down 1.2 feet. Henry is 16.5 feet, down 0.4 feet. Peoria is 12.1 feet, down 0.2 feet. Havana is 10.5 feet, up 0.6 feet. Beardstown is 9.6 feet, down 0.6 feet. Maradosa is 7.8 feet, up 1.7 feet. On the Lamoine River, Colmar is 3.8 feet, up 0.1 feet. On the Mackinac River, Conderville is 1.5 feet, down 0.2 feet. On the Spoon River, London Mills is 2.7 feet, down 0.3 feet. And now a discussion of hazardous weather conditions for the following counties in Illinois: Fulton, Knox, Marshall, Mason, McLean, Peoria, Stark, Tazewell, and Woodford. This hazardous weather outlook is for central Illinois and west central Illinois. For today and tonight, periods of showers and thunderstorms are possible today and tonight. A few of the storms may be capable of strong gusty wind and heavy downpours that could cause localized flooding. A tornado or two can't be ruled out. There is a marginal risk for severe thunderstorms this afternoon and evening. For Thursday through Tuesday, additional periods of showers and thunderstorms are anticipated Thursday through Friday night. These are not expected to be severe. Occasional chances of thunderstorms look to resume Sunday through Tuesday. There is potential for severe weather and heavy rain with these storms, although uncertainty in timing and location remains high. Increasing heat and humidity will bring heat index values to around 100 for Sunday and Monday, and could result in heat-related illness with extended exposure. Spotter information statement: spotter activation may be needed this afternoon or evening. Expected storm motion is toward the east around 25 miles per hour. The time is currently 7:59 a.m. Central Daylight Time. 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The Peoria, Illinois climate summary for yesterday, August 4, 2026. Yesterday's high temperature of 87 degrees occurred at 3:43 p.m. The normal high is 86. Yesterday's low temperature of 65 degrees occurred at 5:09 a.m. The normal low is 66. No precipitation fell yesterday, which leaves the monthly total at 0.16 inches. This is 0.23 inches below the normal amount of 0.39 inches for August. The total precipitation for the year still stands at 24.37 inches, which is 1.30 inches above normal. There were 11 cooling degree days yesterday, which is normal. This brings the monthly total to 30, which is minus 14 below normal. The yearly total since January 1st is 739, which is 5 below normal. Yesterday the maximum wind observed was 13 miles an hour from the southwest. The highest wind gust observed was 20 miles per hour from the southwest, which occurred at 12:26 p.m. Yesterday the average wind speed was 5 miles per hour. The normal high temperature for today is 86 degrees, and the normal low is 66. The record high for today is 104, which occurred in 1918, and the record low is 51, which occurred in 1974. Sunrise today is at 5:59 a.m. and sunset is at 8:09 p.m. Now for the official National Weather Service forecast for Peoria and surrounding areas of central Illinois. Rest of today, partly sunny this morning, then becoming mostly cloudy. A slight chance of showers and thunderstorms this morning, then showers with a chance of thunderstorms this afternoon. Highs in the mid-80s. Southwest winds 5 to 10 miles an hour. Chance of rain 90%. Tonight, mostly cloudy. Showers likely with a chance of thunderstorms until midnight, then a chance of showers with a slight chance of thunderstorms after midnight. Lows in the mid-60s. East winds 5 to 10 miles an hour. Chance of rain 70%. Thursday, mostly cloudy in the morning, then becoming partly sunny. A slight chance of thunderstorms. A chance of showers, mainly in the morning. Highs around 80. Southwest winds around 5 miles an hour. Chance of rain 50%.
Thursday night.

partly cloudy. Lows in the mid-60s. Southeast winds around 5 miles an hour until midnight, becoming light and variable. Friday, partly sunny. Humid with highs in the lower 80s. South winds around 5 miles an hour. Friday night, partly cloudy. A chance of showers and thunderstorms until midnight. Lows in the upper 60s. Chance of rain 30%. Saturday, mostly sunny. Highs in the mid-80s. Saturday night, mostly clear until midnight, then becoming partly cloudy. Lows in the upper 60s. Sunday, mostly sunny. Highs in the upper 80s. Sunday night, mostly clear until midnight, then becoming partly cloudy. A chance of showers after midnight. Lows in the lower 70s. Chance of rain 40%. Monday, mostly sunny. A chance of showers and thunderstorms in the morning. Highs in the upper 80s. Chance of rain 50%. Heat index values up to 100 in the afternoon. Monday night, partly cloudy with a chance of showers. Lows in the lower 70s. Chance of rain 50%. Tuesday, partly sunny with a chance of showers and thunderstorms. Highs in the mid-80s. Chance of rain 40%. Again, the forecast for Peoria and surrounding areas of central Illinois for the rest of today, partly sunny this morning, then becoming mostly cloudy. A slight chance of showers and thunderstorms this morning, then showers and a chance of thunderstorms this afternoon. Highs in the mid-80s. Southwest winds 5 to 10 miles an hour. Chance of rain 90%. And now a discussion of hazardous weather conditions for the following counties in Illinois: Fulton, Knox, Marshall, Mason, McLean, Peoria, Stark, Tazewell, and Woodford. This hazardous weather outlook is for central Illinois and west central Illinois. For today and tonight, periods of showers and thunderstorms are possible today and tonight. A few of the storms may be capable of strong gusty wind and heavy downpours that could cause localized flooding. A tornado or two can't be ruled out. There is a marginal risk for severe thunderstorms this afternoon and evening. For Thursday through Tuesday, additional periods of showers and thunderstorms are anticipated Thursday through Friday night. These are not expected to be severe. Occasional chances of thunderstorms look to resume Sunday through Tuesday. There is potential for severe weather and heavy rain with these storms, although uncertainty in timing and location remains high. Increasing heat and humidity will bring heat index values to around 100 for Sunday and Monday, and could result in heat-related illness with extended exposure. Spotter information statement: spotter activation may be needed this afternoon or evening. Expected storm motion is toward the east around 25 miles per hour. Here is a look at this morning's river stages and 24-hour changes. On the Illinois River, Morris is 6.3 feet, down 1.2 feet. LaSalle is 14.1 feet, down 1.2 feet. Henry is 16.5 feet, down 0.4 feet. Peoria is 12.1 feet, down 0.2 feet. Havana is 10.5 feet, up 0.6 feet. Beardstown is 9.6 feet, down 0.6 feet. Maradosha is 7.8 feet, up 1.7 feet. On the Lamoine River, Colmar is 3.8 feet, up 0.1 feet. On the Mackinac River, Conderville is 1.5 feet, down 0.2 feet. On the Spoon River, London Mills is 2.7 feet, down 0.3 feet. The time is currently 8:06 a.m. Central Daylight Time. 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Now for the official National Weather Service forecast for Peoria and surrounding areas of central Illinois. Rest of today, partly sunny this morning, then becoming mostly cloudy. A slight chance of showers and thunderstorms this morning, then showers with a chance of thunderstorms this afternoon. Highs in the mid-80s. Southwest winds 5 to 10 miles an hour. Chance of rain 90%. Tonight, mostly cloudy. Showers likely with a chance of thunderstorms until midnight, then a chance of showers with a slight chance of thunderstorms after midnight. Lows in the mid-60s. East winds 5 to 10 miles an hour. Chance of rain 70%. Thursday, mostly cloudy in the morning, then becoming partly sunny.
A slight chance of thunderstorms. A chance of showers, mainly in the morning. Highs around 80. Southwest winds around 5 miles an hour. Chance of rain 50%. Thursday night, partly cloudy. Lows in the mid-60s. Southeast winds around 5 miles an hour until midnight, becoming light and variable. Friday, partly sunny. Humid with highs in the lower 80s. South winds around 5 miles an hour. Friday night, partly cloudy. A chance of showers and thunderstorms until midnight. Lows in the upper 60s. Chance of rain 30%. Saturday, mostly sunny. Highs in the mid-80s. Saturday night, mostly clear until midnight, then becoming partly cloudy. Lows in the upper 60s. Sunday, mostly sunny. Highs in the upper 80s. Sunday night, mostly clear until midnight, then becoming partly cloudy. A chance of showers after midnight. Lows in the lower 70s. Chance of rain 40%. Monday, mostly sunny. A chance of showers and thunderstorms in the morning. Highs in the upper 80s. Chance of rain 50%. Heat index values up to 100 in the afternoon. Monday night, partly cloudy with a chance of showers. Lows in the lower 70s. Chance of rain 50%. Tuesday, partly sunny with a chance of showers and thunderstorms. Highs in the mid-80s. Chance of rain 40%. Again, the forecast for Peoria and surrounding areas of central Illinois for the rest of today, partly sunny this morning, then becoming mostly cloudy. A slight chance of showers and thunderstorms this morning, then showers and a chance of thunderstorms this afternoon. Highs in the mid-80s. Southwest winds 5 to 10 miles an hour. Chance of rain 90%. And now a discussion of hazardous weather conditions for the following counties in Illinois: Fulton, Knox, Marshall, Mason, McLean, Peoria, Stark, Tazewell, and Woodford. This hazardous weather outlook is for central Illinois and west central Illinois. For today and tonight, periods of showers and thunderstorms are possible today and tonight. A few of the storms may be capable of strong gusty wind and heavy downpours that could cause localized flooding. A tornado or two can't be ruled out. There is a marginal risk for severe thunderstorms this afternoon and evening. For Thursday through Tuesday, additional periods of showers and thunderstorms are anticipated Thursday through Friday night. These are not expected to be severe. Occasional chances of thunderstorms look to resume Sunday through Tuesday. There is potential for severe weather and heavy rain with these storms, although uncertainty in timing and location remains high. Increasing heat and humidity will bring heat index values to around 100 for Sunday and Monday, and could result in heat-related illness with extended exposure. Spotter information statement: spotter activation may be needed this afternoon or evening. Expected storm motion is toward the east around 25 miles per hour. The time is currently 8:10 a.m. Central Daylight Time. 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Now for the official National Weather Service forecast for Peoria and surrounding areas of central Illinois. Rest of today, partly sunny this morning, then becoming mostly cloudy. A slight chance of showers and thunderstorms this morning, then showers with a chance of thunderstorms this afternoon. Highs in the mid-80s. Southwest winds 5 to 10 miles an hour. Chance of rain 90%. Tonight, mostly cloudy. Showers likely with a chance of thunderstorms until midnight, then a chance of showers with a slight chance of thunderstorms after midnight. Lows in the mid-60s. East winds 5 to 10 miles an hour. Chance of rain 70%. Thursday, mostly cloudy in the morning, then becoming partly sunny. A slight chance of thunderstorms. A chance of showers, mainly in the morning. Highs around 80. Southwest winds around 5 miles an hour. Chance of rain 50%. Thursday night, partly cloudy. Lows in the mid-60s. Southeast winds around 5 miles an hour until midnight, becoming light and variable. Friday, partly sunny. Humid with highs in the lower 80s. South winds around 5 miles an hour. Friday night, partly cloudy. A chance of showers and thunderstorms until midnight. Lows in the upper 60s.
chance of

rain 30%. Saturday, mostly sunny. Highs in the mid-80s. Saturday night, mostly clear until midnight, then becoming partly cloudy. Lows in the upper 60s. Sunday, mostly sunny. Highs in the upper 80s. Sunday night, mostly clear until midnight, then becoming partly cloudy. A chance of showers after midnight. Lows in the lower 70s. Chance of rain 40%. Monday, mostly sunny. A chance of showers and thunderstorms in the morning. Highs in the upper 80s. Chance of rain 50%. Heat index values up to 100 in the afternoon. Monday night, partly cloudy with a chance of showers. Lows in the lower 70s. Chance of rain 50%. Tuesday, partly sunny with a chance of showers and thunderstorms. Highs in the mid-80s. Chance of rain 40%. Again, the forecast for Peoria and surrounding areas of central Illinois for the rest of today, partly sunny this morning, then becoming mostly cloudy. A slight chance of showers and thunderstorms this morning, then showers and a chance of thunderstorms this afternoon. Highs in the mid-80s. Southwest winds 5 to 10 miles an hour. Chance of rain 90%. 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At 8 a.m. in Peoria, skies were cloudy. The temperature was 75 degrees, the dew point was 71, and the relative humidity was 87%. The wind was calm. The pressure was 30.06 inches and steady. Around central and western Illinois, temperatures were in the lower to mid-70s. At Galesburg, drizzle was falling. It was mostly sunny at Bloomington and Lakin. It was partly sunny at Moline, Macomb, Quincy, and Springfield. It was cloudy at Lincoln and Pontiac. And once again at 8 a.m. in Peoria, under cloudy skies, the temperature was 75. The Peoria, Illinois climate summary for yesterday, August 4, 2026. Yesterday's high temperature of 87 degrees occurred at 3:43 p.m. The normal high is 86. Yesterday's low temperature of 65 degrees occurred at 5:09 a.m. The normal low is 66. No precipitation fell yesterday, which leaves the monthly total at 0.16 inches. This is 0.23 inches below the normal amount of 0.39 inches for August. The total precipitation for the year still stands at 24.37 inches, which is 1.30 inches above normal. There were 11 cooling degree days yesterday, which is normal. This brings the monthly total to 30, which is minus 14 below normal. The yearly total since January 1st is 739, which is 5 below normal. Yesterday the maximum wind observed was 13 miles an hour from the southwest. The highest wind gust observed was 20 miles per hour from the southwest, which occurred at 12:26 p.m. Yesterday the average wind speed was 5 miles per hour. The normal high temperature for today is 86 degrees, and the normal low is 66. The record high for today is 104, which occurred in 1918, and the record low is 51, which occurred in 1974. Sunrise today is at 5:59 a.m. and sunset is at 8:09 p.m. Here is a look at this morning's river stages and 24-hour changes. On the Illinois River, Morris is 6.3 feet, down 1.2 feet. La Salle is 14.1 feet, down 1.2 feet. Henry is 16.5 feet, down 0.4 feet. Peoria is 12.1 feet, down 0.2 feet. Havana is 10.5 feet, up 0.6 feet. Beardstown is 9.6 feet, down 0.6 feet. Maradosa is 7.8 feet, up 1.7 feet. On the Lamoine River, Colmar is 3.8 feet, up 0.1 feet. On the Mackinac River, Conderville is 1.5 feet, down 0.2 feet. On the Spoon River, London

goals is 2.7 feet, down 0.3 feet. Looking elsewhere around the Midwest at 8 a.m., Chicago was cloudy and 74. Indianapolis was mostly sunny and 72. St. Louis was partly sunny and 76. Kansas City was partly sunny and 78. Des Moines reported thunder and 64. Milwaukee was partly sunny and 74. And now a discussion of hazardous weather conditions for the following counties in Illinois: Fulton, Knox, Marshall, Mason, McLean, Peoria, Stark, Tazewell, and Woodford. This hazardous weather outlook is for Central Illinois and West Central Illinois. For today and tonight, periods of showers and thunderstorms are possible today and tonight. A few of the storms may be capable of strong gusty wind and heavy downpours that could cause localized flooding. A tornado or two can't be ruled out. There is a marginal risk for severe thunderstorms this afternoon and evening. For Thursday through Tuesday, additional periods of showers and thunderstorms are anticipated Thursday through Friday night. These are not expected to be severe. Occasional chances of thunderstorms look to resume Sunday through Tuesday. There is potential for severe weather and heavy rain with these storms, although uncertainty in timing and location remains high. Increasing heat and humidity will bring heat index values to around 100 for Sunday and Monday, and could result in heat-related illness with extended exposure. Spotter information statement: spotter activation may be needed this afternoon or evening. Expected storm motion is toward the east around 25 miles per hour. The time is currently 8:19 a.m. Central Daylight Time. 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Now for the official National Weather Service forecast for Peoria and surrounding areas of Central Illinois. Rest of today, partly sunny this morning, then becoming mostly cloudy. A slight chance of showers and thunderstorms this morning, then showers with a chance of thunderstorms this afternoon. Highs in the mid-80s. Southwest winds 5 to 10 miles an hour. Chance of rain 90%. Tonight, mostly cloudy. Showers likely with a chance of thunderstorms until midnight, then a chance of showers with a slight chance of thunderstorms after midnight. Lows in the mid-60s. East winds 5 to 10 miles an hour. Chance of rain 70%. Thursday, mostly cloudy in the morning, then becoming partly sunny. A slight chance of thunderstorms. A chance of showers, mainly in the morning. Highs around 80. Southwest winds around 5 miles an hour. Chance of rain 50%. Thursday night, partly cloudy. Lows in the mid-60s. Southeast winds around 5 miles an hour until midnight, becoming light and variable. Friday, partly sunny. Humid with highs in the lower 80s. South winds around 5 miles an hour. Friday night, partly cloudy. A chance of showers and thunderstorms until midnight. Lows in the upper 60s. Chance of rain 30%. Saturday, mostly sunny. Highs in the mid-80s. Saturday night, mostly clear until midnight, then becoming partly cloudy. Lows in the upper 60s. Sunday, mostly sunny. Highs in the upper 80s. Sunday night, mostly clear until midnight, then becoming partly cloudy. A chance of showers after midnight. Lows in the lower 70s. Chance of rain 40%. Monday, mostly sunny. A chance of showers and thunderstorms in the morning. Highs in the upper 80s. Chance of rain 50%. Heat index values up to 100 in the afternoon. Monday night, partly cloudy with a chance of showers. Lows in the lower 70s. Chance of rain 50%. Tuesday, partly sunny with a chance of showers and thunderstorms. Highs in the mid-80s. Chance of rain 40%. Again, the forecast for Peoria and surrounding areas of Central Illinois for the rest of today: partly sunny this morning, then becoming mostly cloudy. A slight chance of showers and thunderstorms this morning, then showers and a chance of thunderstorms this afternoon. Highs in the mid-80s. Southwest winds 5 to 10 miles an hour. Chance of rain 90%. At 8 a.m. in Peoria, skies were cloudy. The temperature was 75 degrees, the dew point was 71, and the relative humidity was 87%.

Knox, Marshall, Mason, McLean, Peoria, Stark, Tazewell, and Woodford. This hazardous weather outlook is for central Illinois and west central Illinois. For today and tonight, periods of showers and thunderstorms are possible today and tonight. A few of the storms may be capable of strong gusty wind and heavy downpours that could cause localized flooding. A tornado or two can't be ruled out. There is a marginal risk for severe thunderstorms this afternoon and evening. For Thursday through Tuesday, additional periods of showers and thunderstorms are anticipated Thursday through Friday night. These are not expected to be severe. Occasional chances of thunderstorms look to resume Sunday through Tuesday. There is potential for severe weather and heavy rain with these storms, although uncertainty in timing and location remains high. Increasing heat and humidity will bring heat index values to around 100 for Sunday and Monday, and could result in heat-related illness with extended exposure. Spotter information statement. Spotter activation may be needed this afternoon or evening. Expected storm motion is toward the east around 25 miles per hour. The time is currently 8:24 a.m. Central Daylight Time. 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Here is a look at this morning's river stages and 24-hour changes. On the Illinois River, Morris is 6.3 feet, down 1.2 feet. La Salle is 14.1 feet, down 1.2 feet. Henry is 16.5 feet, down 0.4 feet. Peoria is 12.1 feet, down 0.2 feet. Havana is 10.5 feet, up 0.6 feet. Beardstown is 9.6 feet, down 0.6 feet. Maradosa is 7.8 feet, up 1.7 feet. On the Lamoine River, Colmar is 3.8 feet, up 0.1 feet. On the Mackinac River, Conderville is 1.5 feet, down 0.2 feet. On the Spoon River, London Mills is 2.7 feet, down 0.3 feet. Now for the official National Weather Service forecast for Peoria and surrounding areas of central Illinois. Rest of today, partly sunny this morning, then becoming mostly cloudy. A slight chance of showers and thunderstorms this morning, then showers with a chance of thunderstorms this afternoon. Highs in the mid-80s. Southwest winds 5 to 10 miles an hour. Chance of rain 90%. Tonight, mostly cloudy. Showers likely with a chance of thunderstorms until midnight, then a chance of showers with a slight chance of thunderstorms after midnight. Lows in the mid-60s. East winds 5 to 10 miles an hour. Chance of rain 70%. Thursday, mostly cloudy in the morning, then becoming partly sunny. A slight chance of thunderstorms. A chance of showers, mainly in the morning. Highs around 80. Southwest winds around 5 miles an hour. Chance of rain 50%. Thursday night, partly cloudy. Lows in the mid-60s. Southeast winds around 5 miles an hour until midnight, becoming light and variable. Friday, partly sunny. Humid with highs in the lower 80s. South winds around 5 miles an hour. Friday night, partly cloudy. A chance of showers and thunderstorms until midnight. Lows in the upper 60s. Chance of rain 30%. Saturday, mostly sunny. Highs in the mid-80s. Saturday night, mostly clear until midnight, then becoming partly cloudy. Lows in the upper 60s. Sunday, mostly sunny. Highs in the upper 80s. Sunday night, mostly clear until midnight, then becoming partly cloudy. A chance of showers after midnight. Lows in the lower 70s. Chance of rain 40%. Monday, mostly sunny. A chance of showers and thunderstorms in the morning. Highs in the upper 80s. Chance of rain 50%. Heat index values up to 100 in the afternoon. Monday night, partly cloudy with a chance of showers. Lows in the lower 70s. Chance of rain 50%. Tuesday, partly sunny with a chance of showers and thunderstorms. Highs in the mid-80s. Chance of rain 40%. Again, the forecast for Peoria and surrounding areas of central Illinois for the rest of today, partly sunny this morning, then becoming mostly cloudy. A slight chance of showers and thunderstorms this morning, then showers and a chance of thunderstorms this afternoon. Highs in the mid-80s.

southwest winds 5 to 10 miles an hour. Chance of rain 90%. At 8 a.m. in Peoria, skies were cloudy. The temperature was 75 degrees, the dew point was 71, and the relative humidity was 87%. The wind was calm. The pressure was 30.06 inches and steady. Around central and western Illinois, temperatures were in the lower to mid-70s. At Galesburg, drizzle was falling. At Bloomington, it was mostly sunny. It was partly sunny at Moline, Lakin, Quincy, and Springfield. It was cloudy at Macomb, Lincoln, and Pontiac. And once again at 8 a.m. in Peoria, under cloudy skies, the temperature was 75. Looking elsewhere around the Midwest at 8 a.m., Chicago was cloudy and 74. Indianapolis was mostly sunny and 72. St. Louis was partly sunny and 76. Kansas City was partly sunny and 78. Des Moines reported thunder and 64. Milwaukee was partly sunny and 74. And now a discussion of hazardous weather conditions for the following counties in Illinois: Fulton, Knox, Marshall, Mason, McLean, Peoria, Stark, Tazewell, and Woodford. This hazardous weather outlook is for central Illinois and west central Illinois. For today and tonight, periods of showers and thunderstorms are possible today and tonight. A few of the storms may be capable of strong gusty wind and heavy downpours that could cause localized flooding. A tornado or two can't be ruled out. There is a marginal risk for severe thunderstorms this afternoon and evening. For Thursday through Tuesday, additional periods of showers and thunderstorms are anticipated Thursday through Friday night. These are not expected to be severe. Occasional chances of thunderstorms look to resume Sunday through Tuesday. There is potential for severe weather and heavy rain with these storms, although uncertainty in timing and location remains high. Increasing heat and humidity will bring heat index values to around 100 for Sunday and Monday, and could result in heat-related illness with extended exposure. Spotter information statement: spotter activation may be needed this afternoon or evening. Expected storm motion is toward the east around 25 miles per hour. The Peoria, Illinois climate summary for yesterday, August 4, 2026. Yesterday's high temperature of 87 degrees occurred at 3:43 p.m. The normal high is 86. Yesterday's low temperature of 65 degrees occurred at 5:09 a.m. The normal low is 66. No precipitation fell yesterday, which leaves the monthly total at 0.16 inches. This is 0.23 inches below the normal amount of 0.39 inches for August. The total precipitation for the year still stands at 24.37 inches, which is 1.30 inches above normal. There were 11 cooling degree days yesterday, which is normal. This brings the monthly total to 30, which is minus 14 below normal. The yearly total since January 1st is 739, which is 5 below normal. Yesterday the maximum wind observed was 13 miles an hour from the southwest. The highest wind gust observed was 20 miles per hour from the southwest, which occurred at 12:26 p.m. Yesterday the average wind speed was 5 miles per hour. The normal high temperature for today is 86 degrees, and the normal low is 66. The record high for today is 104, which occurred in 1918, and the record low is 51, which occurred in 1974. Sunrise today is at 5:59 a.m. and sunset is at 8:09 p.m. The time is currently 8:32 a.m. Central Daylight Time. 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Now for the official National Weather Service forecast for Peoria and surrounding areas of central Illinois. Rest of today, partly sunny this morning, then becoming mostly cloudy. A slight chance of showers and thunderstorms this morning, then showers with a chance of thunderstorms this afternoon. Highs in the mid-80s. Southwest winds 5 to 10 miles an hour. Chance of rain 90 this afternoon. Highs in the mid-80s. Southwest winds 5 to 10 miles an hour. Chance of rain 90%. Tonight, mostly cloudy. Showers likely with a chance of thunderstorms until midnight, then a chance of showers with a slight chance of thunderstorms after midnight. Lows in the mid-60s. East winds 5 to 10 miles an hour.

chance of rain 70%. Thursday, mostly cloudy in the morning, then becoming partly sunny. A slight chance of thunderstorms. A chance of showers, mainly in the morning. Highs around 80. Southwest winds around 5 miles an hour. Chance of rain 50%. Thursday night, partly cloudy. Lows in the mid-60s. Southeast winds around 5 miles an hour until midnight, becoming light and variable. Friday, partly sunny. Humid with highs in the lower 80s. South winds around 5 miles an hour. Friday night, partly cloudy. A chance of showers and thunderstorms until midnight. Lows in the upper 60s. Chance of rain 30%. Saturday, mostly sunny. Highs in the mid 80s. Saturday night, mostly clear until midnight, then becoming partly cloudy. Lows in the upper 60s. Sunday, mostly sunny. Highs in the upper 80s. Sunday night, mostly clear until midnight, then becoming partly cloudy. A chance of showers after midnight. Lows in the lower 70s. Chance of rain 40%. Monday, mostly sunny. A chance of showers and thunderstorms in the morning. Highs in the upper 80s. Chance of rain 50%. Heat index values up to 100 in the afternoon. Monday night, partly cloudy with a chance of showers. Lows in the lower 70s. Chance of rain 50%. Tuesday, partly sunny with a chance of showers and thunderstorms. Highs in the mid 80s. Chance of rain 40%. Again, the forecast for Peoria and surrounding areas of central Illinois for the rest of today, partly sunny this morning, then becoming mostly cloudy. A slight chance of showers and thunderstorms this morning, then showers and a chance of thunderstorms this afternoon. Highs in the mid-80s. Southwest winds 5 to 10 miles an hour. Chance of rain 90%. Here is a look at this morning's river stages and 24-hour changes. On the Illinois River, Morris is 6.3 feet, down 1.2 feet. La Salle is 14.1 feet, down 1.2 feet. Henry is 16.5 feet, down 0.4 feet. Peoria is 12.1 feet, down 0.2 feet. Havana is 10.5 feet, up 0.6 feet. Beardstown is 9.6 feet, down 0.6 feet. Maradosa is 7.8 feet, up 1.7 feet. On the Lamoine River, Colmar is 3.8 feet, up 0.1 feet. On the Mackinac River, Conderville is 1.5 feet, down 0.2 feet. On the Spoon River, London Mills is 2.7 feet, down 0.3 feet. At 8 a.m. in Peoria, skies were cloudy. The temperature was 75 degrees. The dew point was 71, and the relative humidity was 87%. The wind was calm. The pressure was 30.06 inches and steady. Around central and western Illinois, temperatures were in the lower to mid-70s. At Galesburg, drizzle was falling. At Bloomington, it was mostly sunny. It was partly sunny at Moline, Lakin, Quincy, and Springfield. It was cloudy at Macomb, Lincoln, and Pontiac. And once again at 8 a.m. in Peoria, under cloudy skies, the temperature was 75. Looking elsewhere around the Midwest at 8 a.m., Chicago was cloudy, and 74. Indianapolis was mostly sunny, and 72. St. Louis was partly sunny, and 76. Kansas City was partly sunny, and 78. Des Moines reported thunder, and 64. Milwaukee was partly sunny, and 74. And now a discussion of hazardous weather conditions for the following counties in Illinois: Fulton, Knox, Marshall, Mason, McLean, Peoria, Stark, Tazewell, and Woodford. This hazardous weather outlook is for central Illinois and west central Illinois. For today and tonight, periods of showers and thunderstorms are possible today and tonight. A few of the storms may be capable of strong gusty wind and heavy downpours that could cause localized flooding. A tornado or two can't be ruled out. There is a marginal risk for severe thunderstorms this afternoon and evening. For Thursday through Tuesday, additional periods of showers and thunderstorms are anticipated Thursday through Friday night. These are not expected to be severe. Occasional chances of thunderstorms look to resume Sunday through Tuesday. There is potential

potential for severe weather and heavy rain with these storms, although uncertainty in timing and location remains high. Increasing heat and humidity will bring heat index values to around 100 for Sunday and Monday, and could result in heat-related illness with extended exposure. Spotter information statement. Spotter activation may be needed this afternoon or evening. Expected storm motion is toward the east around 25 miles per hour. The time is currently 8:38 a.m. Central Daylight Time. 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Now for the official National Weather Service forecast for Peoria and surrounding areas of central Illinois. Rest of today, partly sunny this morning, then becoming mostly cloudy. A slight chance of showers and thunderstorms this morning, then showers with a chance of thunderstorms this afternoon. Highs in the mid-80s. Southwest winds 5 to 10 miles an hour. Chance of rain 90%. Tonight, mostly cloudy. Showers likely with a chance of thunderstorms until midnight, then a chance of showers with a slight chance of thunderstorms after midnight. Lows in the mid-60s. East winds 5 to 10 miles an hour. Chance of rain 70%. Thursday, mostly cloudy in the morning, then becoming partly sunny. A slight chance of thunderstorms. A chance of showers, mainly in the morning. Highs around 80. Southwest winds around 5 miles an hour. Chance of rain 50%. Thursday night, partly cloudy. Lows in the mid-60s. Southeast winds around 5 miles an hour until midnight, becoming light and variable. Friday, partly sunny. Humid with highs in the lower 80s. South winds around 5 miles an hour. Friday night, partly cloudy. A chance of showers and thunderstorms until midnight. Lows in the upper 60s. Chance of rain 30%. Saturday, mostly sunny. Highs in the mid-80s. Saturday night, mostly clear until midnight, then becoming partly cloudy. Lows in the upper 60s. Sunday, mostly sunny. Highs in the upper 80s. Sunday night, mostly clear until midnight, then becoming partly cloudy. A chance of showers after midnight. Lows in the lower 70s. Chance of rain 40%. Monday, mostly sunny. A chance of showers and thunderstorms in the morning. Highs in the upper 80s. Chance of rain 50%. Heat index values up to 100 in the afternoon. Monday night, partly cloudy with a chance of showers. Lows in the lower 70s. Chance of rain 50%. Tuesday, partly sunny with a chance of showers and thunderstorms. Highs in the mid-80s. Chance of rain 40%. Again, the forecast for Peoria and surrounding areas of central Illinois for the rest of today, partly sunny this morning, then becoming mostly cloudy. A slight chance of showers and thunderstorms this morning, then showers and a chance of thunderstorms this afternoon. Highs in the mid-80s. Southwest winds 5 to 10 miles an hour. Chance of rain 90%. At 8 a.m. in Peoria, skies were cloudy. The temperature was 75 degrees, the dew point was 71, and the relative humidity was 87%. The wind was calm. The pressure was 30.06 inches and steady. Around central and western Illinois, temperatures were in the lower to mid-70s. At Galesburg, drizzle was falling. At Bloomington, it was mostly sunny. It was partly sunny at Moline, Lakin, Quincy, and Springfield. It was cloudy at Macomb, Lincoln, and Pontiac. And once again at 8 a.m. in Peoria, under cloudy skies, the temperature was 75. Looking elsewhere around the Midwest at 8 a.m., Chicago was cloudy, and 74. Indianapolis was mostly sunny, and 72. St. Louis was partly sunny, and 76. Kansas City was partly sunny, and 78. Des Moines reported thunder, and 64. Milwaukee was partly sunny, and 74. And now a discussion of hazardous weather conditions for the following counties in Illinois: Fulton, Knox, Marshall, Mason, McLean, Peoria, Stark, Tazewell, and Woodford. This hazardous weather outlook is for central Illinois and west central Illinois. For today and tonight, periods of showers and thunderstorms are possible today and tonight. A few of the storms may be capable

of strong gusty wind and heavy downpours that could cause localized flooding. A tornado or two can't be ruled out. There is a marginal risk for severe thunderstorms this afternoon and evening. For Thursday through Tuesday, additional periods of showers and thunderstorms are anticipated Thursday through Friday night. These are not expected to be severe. Occasional chances of thunderstorms look to resume Sunday through Tuesday. There is potential for severe weather and heavy rain with these storms, although uncertainty in timing and location remains high. Increasing heat and humidity will bring heat index values to around 100 for Sunday and Monday, and could result in heat-related illness with extended exposure. Spotter information statement. Spotter activation may be needed this afternoon or evening. Expected storm motion is toward the east around 25 miles per hour. The time is currently 8:44 a.m. Central Daylight Time. 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Now for the official National Weather Service forecast for Peoria and surrounding areas of central Illinois. Rest of today, partly sunny this morning, then becoming mostly cloudy. A slight chance of showers and thunderstorms this morning, then showers with a chance of thunderstorms this afternoon. Highs in the mid-80s. Southwest winds 5 to 10 miles an hour. Chance of rain 90%. Tonight, mostly cloudy. Showers likely with a chance of thunderstorms until midnight, then a chance of showers with a slight chance of thunderstorms after midnight. Lows in the mid-60s. East winds 5 to 10 miles an hour. Chance of rain 70%. Thursday, mostly cloudy in the morning, then becoming partly sunny. A slight chance of thunderstorms. A chance of showers, mainly in the morning. Highs around 80. Southwest winds around 5 miles an hour. Chance of rain 50%. Thursday night, partly cloudy. Lows in the mid-60s. Southeast winds around 5 miles an hour until midnight, becoming light and variable. Friday, partly sunny. Humid with highs in the lower 80s. South winds around 5 miles an hour. Friday night, partly cloudy. A chance of showers and thunderstorms until midnight. Lows in the upper 60s. Chance of rain 30%. Saturday, mostly sunny. Highs in the mid-80s. Saturday night, mostly clear until midnight, then becoming partly cloudy. Lows in the upper 60s. Sunday, mostly sunny. Highs in the upper 80s. Sunday night, mostly clear until midnight, then becoming partly cloudy. A chance of showers after midnight. Lows in the lower 70s. Chance of rain 40%. Monday, mostly sunny. A chance of showers and thunderstorms in the morning. Highs in the upper 80s. Chance of rain 50%. Heat index values up to 100 in the afternoon. Monday night, partly cloudy with a chance of showers. Lows in the lower 70s. Chance of rain 50%. Tuesday, partly sunny with a chance of showers and thunderstorms. Highs in the mid-80s. Chance of rain 40%. Again, the forecast for Peoria and surrounding areas of central Illinois for the rest of today, partly sunny this morning, then becoming mostly cloudy. A slight chance of showers and thunderstorms this morning, then showers and a chance of thunderstorms this afternoon. Highs in the mid-80s. Southwest winds 5 to 10 miles an hour. Chance of rain 90%. The Peoria, Illinois climate summary for yesterday, August 4, 2026. Yesterday's high temperature of 87 degrees occurred at 3:43 p.m. The normal high is 86. Yesterday's low temperature of 65 degrees occurred at 5:09 a.m. The normal low is 66. No precipitation fell yesterday, which leaves the monthly total at 0.16 inches. This is 0.23 inches below the normal amount of 0.39 inches for August. The total precipitation for the year still stands at 24.37 inches, which is 1.30 inches above normal. There were 11 cooling degree days yesterday, which is normal. This brings the monthly total to 30, which is minus 14 below normal. The yearly total since January 1st is 739, which is 5 below normal. Yesterday the maximum wind observed was 13 miles an hour from the southwest. The highest wind gust observed was 20 miles per hour from the south.

southwest, which occurred at 12:26 p.m. Yesterday, the average wind speed was 5 miles per hour. The normal high temperature for today is 86 degrees, and the normal low is 66. The record high for today is 104, which occurred in 1918, and the record low is 51, which occurred in 1974. Sunrise today is at 5:59 a.m. and sunset is at 8:09 p.m. Here is a look at this morning's river stages and 24-hour changes. On the Illinois River, Morris is 6.3 feet, down 1.2 feet. LaSalle is 14.1 feet, down 1.2 feet. Henry is 16.5 feet, down 0.4 feet. Peoria is 12.1 feet, down 0.2 feet. Havana is 10.5 feet, up 0.6 feet. Beardstown is 9.6 feet, down 0.6 feet. Maradosa is 7.8 feet, up 1.7 feet. On the Lamoille River, Colmar is 3.8 feet, up 0.1 feet. On the Mackinac River, Conderville is 1.5 feet, down 0.2 feet. On the Spoon River, London Mills is 2.7 feet, down 0.3 feet. At 8 a.m. in Peoria, skies were cloudy. The temperature was 75 degrees, the dew point was 71, and the relative humidity was 87%. The wind was calm. The pressure was 30.06 inches and steady. Around central and western Illinois, temperatures were in the lower to mid-70s. At Galesburg, drizzle was falling. At Bloomington, it was mostly sunny. It was partly sunny at Moline, Lakin, Quincy, and Springfield. It was cloudy at Macomb, Lincoln, and Pontiac. And once again at 8 a.m. in Peoria, under cloudy skies, the temperature was 75. Looking elsewhere around the Midwest at 8 a.m., Chicago was cloudy, and 74. Indianapolis was mostly sunny, and 72. St. Louis was partly sunny, and 76. Kansas City was partly sunny, and 78. Des Moines reported thunder, and 64. Milwaukee was partly sunny, and 74. And now a discussion of hazardous weather conditions for the following counties in Illinois: Fulton, Knox, Marshall, Mason, McLean, Peoria, Stark, Tazewell, and Woodford. This hazardous weather outlook is for central Illinois and west central Illinois. For today and tonight, periods of showers and thunderstorms are possible today and tonight. A few of the storms may be capable of strong gusty wind and heavy downpours that could cause localized flooding. A tornado or two can't be ruled out. There is a marginal risk for severe thunderstorms this afternoon and evening. For Thursday through Tuesday, additional periods of showers and thunderstorms are anticipated Thursday through Friday night. These are not expected to be severe. Occasional chances of thunderstorms look to resume Sunday through Tuesday. There is potential for severe weather and heavy rain with these storms, although uncertainty in timing and location remains high. Increasing heat and humidity will bring heat index values to around 100 for Sunday and Monday, and could result in heat-related illness with extended exposure. Spotter information statement: spotter activation may be needed this afternoon or evening. Expected storm motion is toward the east around 25 miles per hour. The time is currently 8:52 a.m. Central Daylight Time. 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Now for the official National Weather Service forecast for Peoria and surrounding areas of central Illinois. Rest of today, partly sunny this morning, then becoming mostly cloudy. A slight chance of showers and thunderstorms this morning, then showers with a chance of thunderstorms this afternoon. Highs in the mid-80s. Southwest winds 5 to 10 miles an hour. Chance of rain 90%. Tonight, mostly cloudy. Showers likely with a chance of thunderstorms until midnight, then a chance of showers with a slight chance of thunderstorms after midnight. Lows in the mid-60s. East winds 5 to 10 miles an hour. Chance of rain 70%. Thursday, mostly cloudy in the morning, then becoming partly sunny. A slight chance of thunderstorms. A chance of showers, mainly in the morning. Highs around 80. Southwest winds around 5 miles an hour. Chance of rain 50%. Thursday night, partly cloudy. Lows in the mid-60s.

East winds around 5 miles an hour until midnight, becoming light and variable. Friday, partly sunny. Humid with highs in the lower 80s. South winds around 5 miles an hour. Friday night, partly cloudy. A chance of showers and thunderstorms until midnight. Lows in the upper 60s. Chance of rain 30%. Saturday, mostly sunny. Highs in the mid 80s. Saturday night, mostly clear until midnight, then becoming partly cloudy. Lows in the upper 60s. Sunday, mostly sunny. Highs in the upper 80s. Sunday night, mostly clear until midnight, then becoming partly cloudy. A chance of showers after midnight. Lows in the lower 70s. Chance of rain 40%. Monday, mostly sunny. A chance of showers and thunderstorms in the morning. Highs in the upper 80s. Chance of rain 50%. Heat index values up to 100 in the afternoon. Monday night, partly cloudy with a chance of showers. Lows in the lower 70s. Chance of rain 50%. Tuesday, partly sunny with a chance of showers and thunderstorms. Highs in the mid 80s. Chance of rain 40%. Again, the forecast for Peoria and surrounding areas of central Illinois for the rest of today, partly sunny this morning, then becoming mostly cloudy. A slight chance of showers and thunderstorms this morning, then showers and a chance of thunderstorms this afternoon. Highs in the mid-80s. Southwest winds 5 to 10 miles an hour. Chance of rain 90%. Here is a look at this morning's river stages and 24-hour changes. On the Illinois River, Morris is 6.3 feet, down 1.2 feet. La Salle is 14.1 feet, down 1.2 feet. Henry is 16.5 feet, down 0.4 feet. Peoria is 12.1 feet, down 0.2 feet. Havana is 10.5 feet, up 0.6 feet. Beardstown is 9.6 feet, down 0.6 feet. Maradosha is 7.8 feet, up 1.7 feet. On the Lamoine River, Colmar is 3.8 feet, up 0.1 feet. On the Mackinac River, Conderville is 1.5 feet, down 0.2 feet. On the Spoon River, London Mills is 2.7 feet, down 0.3 feet. At 8 a.m. in Peoria, skies were cloudy. The temperature was 75 degrees. The dew point was 71, and the relative humidity was 87%. The wind was calm. The pressure was 30.06 inches and steady. Around central and western Illinois, temperatures were in the lower to mid-70s. At Galesburg, drizzle was falling. At Bloomington, it was mostly sunny. It was partly sunny at Moline, Lakin, Quincy, and Springfield. It was cloudy at Macomb, Lincoln, and Pontiac. And once again at 8 a.m. in Peoria, under cloudy skies, the temperature was 75. Looking elsewhere around the Midwest at 8 a.m., Chicago was cloudy, and 74. Indianapolis was mostly sunny, and 72. St. Louis was partly sunny, and 76. Kansas City was partly sunny, and 78. Des Moines reported thunder, and 64. Milwaukee was partly sunny, and 74. And now a discussion of hazardous weather conditions for the following counties in Illinois: Fulton, Knox, Marshall, Mason, McLean, Peoria, Stark, Tazewell, and Woodford. This hazardous weather outlook is for central Illinois and west central Illinois. For today and tonight, periods of showers and thunderstorms are possible today and tonight. A few of the storms may be capable of strong gusty wind and heavy downpours that could cause localized flooding. A tornado or two can't be ruled out. There is a marginal risk for severe thunderstorms this afternoon and evening. For Thursday through Tuesday, additional periods of showers and thunderstorms are anticipated Thursday through Friday night. These are not expected to be severe. Occasional chances of thunderstorms look to resume Sunday through Tuesday. There is potential for severe weather and heavy rain with these storms, although uncertainty in timing and location remains high. Increasing heat and humidity will bring heat index values to around 100 for Sunday and Monday, and could result in heat-related illness with extended exposure. Spotter information statement: spotter activation may be needed this afternoon or evening. Expected storm motion is toward the east around 25 miles per hour.
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Now for the official National Weather Service forecast for Peoria and surrounding areas of central Illinois. Rest of today, partly sunny this morning, then becoming mostly cloudy. A slight chance of showers and thunderstorms this morning, then showers with a chance of thunderstorms this afternoon. Highs in the mid-80s. Southwest winds 5 to 10 miles an hour. Chance of rain 90%. Tonight, mostly cloudy. Showers likely with a chance of thunderstorms until midnight, then a chance of showers with a slight chance of thunderstorms after midnight. Lows in the mid-60s. East winds 5 to 10 miles an hour. Chance of rain 70%. Thursday, mostly cloudy in the morning, then becoming partly sunny. A slight chance of thunderstorms. A chance of showers, mainly in the morning. Highs around 80. Southwest winds around 5 miles an hour. Chance of rain 50%. Thursday night, partly cloudy. Lows in the mid-60s. Southeast winds around 5 miles an hour until midnight, becoming light and variable. Friday, partly sunny. Humid with highs in the lower 80s. South winds around 5 miles an hour. Friday night, partly cloudy. A chance of showers and thunderstorms until midnight. Lows in the upper 60s. Chance of rain 30%. Saturday, mostly sunny. Highs in the mid-80s. Saturday night, mostly clear until midnight, then becoming partly cloudy. Lows in the upper 60s. Sunday, mostly sunny. Highs in the upper 80s. Sunday night, mostly clear until midnight, then becoming partly cloudy. A chance of showers after midnight. Lows in the lower 70s. Chance of rain 40%. Monday, mostly sunny. A chance of showers and thunderstorms in the morning. Highs in the upper 80s. Chance of rain 50%. Heat index values up to 100 in the afternoon. Monday night, partly cloudy with a chance of showers. Lows in the lower 70s. Chance of rain 50%. Tuesday, partly sunny with a chance of showers and thunderstorms. Highs in the mid-80s. Chance of rain 40%. Again, the forecast for Peoria and surrounding areas of central Illinois for the rest of today, partly sunny this morning, then becoming mostly cloudy. A slight chance of showers and thunderstorms this morning, then showers and a chance of thunderstorms this afternoon. Highs in the mid-80s. Southwest winds 5 to 10 miles an hour. Chance of rain 90%. The time is currently 9:01 a.m. Central Daylight Time. 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Now for the official National Weather Service forecast for Peoria and surrounding areas of central Illinois. Rest of today, partly sunny this morning, then becoming mostly cloudy. A slight chance of showers and thunderstorms this morning, then showers with a chance of thunderstorms this afternoon. Highs in the mid-80s. Southwest winds 5 to 10 miles an hour. Chance of rain 90%. Tonight, mostly cloudy. Showers likely with a chance of thunderstorms until midnight, then a chance of showers with a slight chance of thunderstorms after midnight. Lows in the mid-60s. East winds 5 to 10 miles an hour. Chance of rain 70%. Thursday, mostly cloudy in the morning, then becoming partly sunny. A slight chance of thunderstorms. A chance of showers, mainly in the morning. Highs around 80. Southwest winds around 5 miles an hour. Chance of rain 50%. Thursday night, partly cloudy. Lows in the mid-60s. Southeast winds around 5 miles an hour until midnight, becoming light and variable. Friday, partly sunny. Humid with highs in the lower 80s. South winds around 5 miles an hour. Friday night, partly cloudy. A chance of showers and thunderstorms until midnight. Lows in the upper 60s. Chance of rain 30%. Saturday, mostly sunny. Highs in the mid-80s. Saturday night, mostly clear until midnight, then becoming partly cloudy. Lows in the upper 60s. Sunday, mostly sunny.

highs in the upper 80s. Sunday night, mostly clear until midnight, then becoming partly cloudy. A chance of showers after midnight. Lows in the lower 70s. Chance of rain 40%. Monday, mostly sunny. A chance of showers and thunderstorms in the morning. Highs in the upper 80s. Chance of rain 50%. Heat index values up to 100 in the afternoon. Monday night, partly cloudy with a chance of showers. Lows in the lower 70s. Chance of rain 50%. Tuesday, partly sunny with a chance of showers and thunderstorms. Highs in the mid-80s. Chance of rain 40%. Again, the forecast for Peoria and surrounding areas of central Illinois for the rest of today, partly sunny this morning, then becoming mostly cloudy. A slight chance of showers and thunderstorms this morning, then showers and a chance of thunderstorms this afternoon. Highs in the mid-80s. Southwest winds 5 to 10 miles an hour. Chance of rain 90%. At 9 a.m. in Peoria, skies were partly sunny. The temperature was 76 degrees, the dew point was 70, and the relative humidity was 82%. The wind was south at 8 miles an hour. The pressure was 30.06 inches and steady. Around central and western Illinois, temperatures were in the lower to mid-70s. It was mostly sunny at Bloomington and Pontiac. It was partly sunny at Moline, Galesburg, and Lakin. At Macomb, Quincy, and Lincoln, it was partly sunny. At Springfield, it was cloudy. And once again at 9 a.m. in Peoria, under partly sunny skies, the temperature was 76. Here is a look at this morning's river stages and 24-hour changes. On the Illinois River, Morris is 6.3 feet, down 1.2 feet. LaSalle is 14.1 feet, down 1.2 feet. Henry is 16.5 feet, down 0.4 feet. Peoria is 12.1 feet, down 0.2 feet. Havana is 10.5 feet, up 0.6 feet. Beardstown is 9.6 feet, down 0.6 feet. Maradosa is 7.8 feet, up 1.7 feet. On the Lamoine River, Colmar is 3.8 feet, up 0.1 feet. On the Mackinac River, Conderville is 1.5 feet, down 0.2 feet. On the Spoon River, London Mills is 2.7 feet, down 0.3 feet. The time is currently 9:06 a.m. Central Daylight Time. 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Now for the official National Weather Service forecast for Peoria and surrounding areas of central Illinois. Rest of today, partly sunny this morning, then becoming mostly cloudy. A slight chance of showers and thunderstorms this morning, then showers with a chance of thunderstorms this afternoon. Highs in the mid-80s. Southwest winds 5 to 10 miles an hour. Chance of rain 90%. Tonight, mostly cloudy. Showers likely with a chance of thunderstorms until midnight, then a chance of showers with a slight chance of thunderstorms after midnight. Lows in the mid-60s. East winds 5 to 10 miles an hour. Chance of rain 70%. Thursday, mostly cloudy in the morning, then becoming partly sunny. A slight chance of thunderstorms. A chance of showers, mainly in the morning. Highs around 80. Southwest winds around 5 miles an hour. Chance of rain 50%. Thursday night, partly cloudy. Lows in the mid-60s. Southeast winds around 5 miles an hour until midnight, becoming light and variable. Friday, partly sunny. Humid with highs in the lower 80s. South winds around 5 miles an hour. Friday night, partly cloudy. A chance of showers and thunderstorms until midnight. Lows in the upper 60s. Chance of rain 30%. Saturday, mostly sunny. Highs in the mid-80s. Saturday night, mostly clear until midnight, then becoming partly cloudy. Lows in the upper 60s. Sunday, mostly sunny. Highs in the upper 80s. Sunday night, mostly clear until midnight, then becoming partly cloudy. A chance of showers after midnight. Lows in the lower 70s. Chance of rain 40%. Monday, mostly sunny. A chance of showers and thunderstorms in the morning. Highs in the upper 80s.

chance of rain 50%. Heat index values up to 100 in the afternoon. Monday night, partly cloudy with a chance of showers. Lows in the lower 70s. Chance of rain 50%. Tuesday, partly sunny with a chance of showers and thunderstorms. Highs in the mid-80s. Chance of rain 40%. Again, the forecast for Peoria and surrounding areas of central Illinois for the rest of today, partly sunny this morning, then becoming mostly cloudy. A slight chance of showers and thunderstorms this morning, then showers and a chance of thunderstorms this afternoon. Highs in the mid-80s. Southwest winds 5 to 10 miles an hour. Chance of rain 90%. The time is currently 9:09 a.m. Central Daylight Time. 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Now for the official National Weather Service forecast for Peoria and surrounding areas of central Illinois. Rest of today, partly sunny this morning, then becoming mostly cloudy. A slight chance of showers and thunderstorms this morning, then showers with a chance of thunderstorms this afternoon. Highs in the mid-80s. Southwest winds 5 to 10 miles an hour. Chance of rain 90%. Tonight, mostly cloudy. Showers likely with a chance of thunderstorms until midnight, then a chance of showers with a slight chance of thunderstorms after midnight. Lows in the mid-60s. East winds 5 to 10 miles an hour. Chance of rain 70%. Thursday, mostly cloudy in the morning, then becoming partly sunny. A slight chance of thunderstorms. A chance of showers, mainly in the morning. Highs around 80. Southwest winds around 5 miles an hour. Chance of rain 50%. Thursday night, partly cloudy. Lows in the mid-60s. Southeast winds around 5 miles an hour until midnight, becoming light and variable. Friday, partly sunny. Humid with highs in the lower 80s. South winds around 5 miles an hour. Friday night, partly cloudy. A chance of showers and thunderstorms until midnight. Lows in the upper 60s. Chance of rain 30%. Saturday, mostly sunny. Highs in the mid-80s. Saturday night, mostly clear until midnight, then becoming partly cloudy. Lows in the upper 60s. Sunday, mostly sunny. Highs in the upper 80s. Sunday night, mostly clear until midnight, then becoming partly cloudy. A chance of showers after midnight. Lows in the lower 70s. Chance of rain 40%. Monday, mostly sunny. A chance of showers and thunderstorms in the morning. Highs in the upper 80s. Chance of rain 50%. Heat index values up to 100 in the afternoon. Monday night, partly cloudy with a chance of showers. Lows in the lower 70s. Chance of rain 50%. Tuesday, partly sunny with a chance of showers and thunderstorms. Highs in the mid-80s. Chance of rain 40%. Again, the forecast for Peoria and surrounding areas of central Illinois for the rest of today, partly sunny this morning, then becoming mostly cloudy. A slight chance of showers and thunderstorms this morning, then showers and a chance of thunderstorms this afternoon. Highs in the mid-80s. Southwest winds 5 to 10 miles an hour. Chance of rain 90%. At 9 a.m. in Peoria, skies were partly sunny. The temperature was 76 degrees, the dew point was 70, and the relative humidity was 82%. The wind was south at 8 miles an hour. The pressure was 30.06 inches and steady. Around central and western Illinois, temperatures were in the lower to mid-70s. It was mostly sunny at Bloomington and Pontiac. It was partly sunny at Galesburg, Lakin, Macomb, Quincy, and Lincoln. It was cloudy at Moline and Springfield. And once again at 9 a.m. in Peoria, under partly sunny skies, the temperature was 76. 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
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Looking elsewhere around the Midwest at 9 a.m., Chicago was cloudy and 75. Indianapolis was mostly sunny and 76. St. Louis was partly sunny and 78. Kansas City was cloudy and 78. Des Moines reported a thunderstorm and 64. Milwaukee was cloudy and 74. The time is currently 9:14 a.m. Central Daylight Time. 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Now for the official National Weather Service forecast for Peoria and surrounding areas of central Illinois. Rest of today, partly sunny this morning, then becoming mostly cloudy. A slight chance of showers and thunderstorms this morning, then showers with a chance of thunderstorms this afternoon. Highs in the mid-80s. Southwest winds 5 to 10 miles an hour. Chance of rain 90%. Tonight, mostly cloudy. Showers likely with a chance of thunderstorms until midnight, then a chance of showers with a slight chance of thunderstorms after midnight. Lows in the mid-60s. East winds 5 to 10 miles an hour. Chance of rain 70%. Thursday, mostly cloudy in the morning, then becoming partly sunny. A slight chance of thunderstorms. A chance of showers, mainly in the morning. Highs around 80. Southwest winds around 5 miles an hour. Chance of rain 50%. Thursday night, partly cloudy. Lows in the mid-60s. Southeast winds around 5 miles an hour until midnight, becoming light and variable. Friday, partly sunny. Humid with highs in the lower 80s. South winds around 5 miles an hour. Friday night, partly cloudy. A chance of showers and thunderstorms until midnight. Lows in the upper 60s. Chance of rain 30%. Saturday, mostly sunny. Highs in the mid-80s. Saturday night, mostly clear until midnight, then becoming partly cloudy. Lows in the upper 60s. Sunday, mostly sunny. Highs in the upper 80s. Sunday night, mostly clear until midnight, then becoming partly cloudy. A chance of showers after midnight. Lows in the lower 70s. Chance of rain 40%. Monday, mostly sunny. A chance of showers and thunderstorms in the morning. Highs in the upper 80s. Chance of rain 50%. Heat index values up to 100 in the afternoon. Monday night, partly cloudy with a chance of showers. Lows in the lower 70s. Chance of rain 50%. Tuesday, partly sunny with a chance of showers and thunderstorms. Highs in the mid-80s. Chance of rain 40%. Again, the forecast for Peoria and surrounding areas of central Illinois for the rest of today, partly sunny this morning, then becoming mostly cloudy. A slight chance of showers and thunderstorms this morning, then showers and a chance of thunderstorms this afternoon. Highs in the mid-80s. Southwest winds 5 to 10 miles an hour. Chance of rain 90%. Here is a look at this morning's river stages and 24-hour changes. On the Illinois River, Morris is 6.3 feet, down 1.2 feet. La Salle is 14.1 feet, down 1.2 feet. Henry is 16.5 feet, down 0.4 feet. Peoria is 12.1 feet, down 0.2 feet. Havana is 10.5 feet, up 0.6 feet. Beardstown is 9.6 feet, down 0.6 feet. Maradosa is 7.8 feet, up 1.7 feet. On the Lamoine River, Colmar is 3.8 feet, up 0.1 feet. On the Mackinac River, Conderville is 1.5 feet, down 0.2 feet. On the Spoon River, London Mills is 2.7 feet, down 0.3 feet. At 9 a.m. in Peoria, skies were partly sunny. The temperature was 76 degrees, the dew point was 70, and the relative humidity was 82%. The wind was south at 8 miles an hour. The pressure was 30.06 inches and steady. Around central and western Illinois, temperatures were in the lower to mid-70s. It was mostly sunny at Bloomington and Pontiac. It was partly sunny at Galesburg, Lakin, Macomb, Quincy, and Lincoln. It was

cloudy at Moline and Springfield. And once again at 9 a.m. in Peoria, under partly sunny skies, the temperature was 76. Looking elsewhere around the Midwest at 9 a.m., Chicago was cloudy and 75. Indianapolis was mostly sunny and 76. St. Louis was partly sunny and 78. Kansas City was cloudy and 78. Des Moines reported a thunderstorm and 63. Milwaukee was cloudy and 74. The time is currently 9:19 a.m. Central Daylight Time. 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Now for the official National Weather Service forecast for Peoria and surrounding areas of central Illinois. Rest of today, partly sunny this morning, then becoming mostly cloudy. A slight chance of showers and thunderstorms this morning, then showers with a chance of thunderstorms this afternoon. Highs in the mid-80s. Southwest winds 5 to 10 miles an hour. Chance of rain 90%. Tonight, mostly cloudy. Showers likely with a chance of thunderstorms until midnight, then a chance of showers with a slight chance of thunderstorms after midnight. Lows in the mid-60s. East winds 5 to 10 miles an hour. Chance of rain 70%. Thursday, mostly cloudy in the morning, then becoming partly sunny. A slight chance of thunderstorms. A chance of showers, mainly in the morning. Highs around 80. Southwest winds around 5 miles an hour. Chance of rain 50%. Thursday night, partly cloudy. Lows in the mid-60s. Southeast winds around 5 miles an hour until midnight, becoming light and variable. Friday, partly sunny. Humid with highs in the lower 80s. South winds around 5 miles an hour. Friday night, partly cloudy. A chance of showers and thunderstorms until midnight. Lows in the upper 60s. Chance of rain 30%. Saturday, mostly sunny. Highs in the mid-80s. Saturday night, mostly clear until midnight, then becoming partly cloudy. Lows in the upper 60s. Sunday, mostly sunny. Highs in the upper 80s. Sunday night, mostly clear until midnight, then becoming partly cloudy. A chance of showers after midnight. Lows in the lower 70s. Chance of rain 40%. Monday, mostly sunny. A chance of showers and thunderstorms in the morning. Highs in the upper 80s. Chance of rain 50%. Heat index values up to 100 in the afternoon. Monday night, partly cloudy with a chance of showers. Lows in the lower 70s. Chance of rain 50%. Tuesday, partly sunny with a chance of showers and thunderstorms. Highs in the mid-80s. Chance of rain 40%. Again, the forecast for Peoria and surrounding areas of central Illinois for the rest of today, partly sunny this morning, then becoming mostly cloudy. A slight chance of showers and thunderstorms this morning, then showers and a chance of thunderstorms this afternoon. Highs in the mid-80s. Southwest winds 5 to 10 miles an hour. Chance of rain 90%. At 9 a.m. in Peoria, skies were partly sunny. The temperature was 76 degrees, the dew point was 70, and the relative humidity was 82%. The wind was south at 8 miles an hour. The pressure was 30.06 inches and steady. Around central and western Illinois, temperatures were in the lower to mid-70s. At Lincoln, rain was falling. It was partly sunny at Bloomington, Moline, and Galesburg. At Lakin, Quincy, and Pontiac, it was partly sunny. It was cloudy at Macomb and Springfield. And once again at 9 a.m. in Peoria, under partly sunny skies, the temperature was 76. Looking elsewhere around the Midwest at 9 a.m., Chicago was cloudy and 75. Indianapolis was mostly sunny and 76. St. Louis was partly sunny and 78. Kansas City was cloudy and 78. Des Moines reported a thunderstorm and 63. Milwaukee was cloudy and 74. The time is currently 9:23 a.m. Central Daylight Time. 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Now for the official National Weather Service forecast for Peoria and

highs around 80. Southwest winds around 5 miles an hour. Chance of rain 50%. Thursday night, partly cloudy. Lows in the mid-60s. Southeast winds around 5 miles an hour until midnight, becoming light and variable. Friday, partly sunny. Humid with highs in the lower 80s. South winds around 5 miles an hour. Friday night, partly cloudy. A chance of showers and thunderstorms until midnight. Lows in the upper 60s. Chance of rain 30%. Saturday, mostly sunny. Highs in the mid-80s. Saturday night, mostly clear until midnight, then becoming partly cloudy. Lows in the upper 60s. Sunday, mostly sunny. Highs in the upper 80s. Sunday night, mostly clear until midnight, then becoming partly cloudy. A chance of showers after midnight. Lows in the lower 70s. Chance of rain 40%. Monday, mostly sunny. A chance of showers and thunderstorms in the morning. Highs in the upper 80s. Chance of rain 50%. Heat index values up to 100 in the afternoon. Monday night, partly cloudy with a chance of showers. Lows in the lower 70s. Chance of rain 50%. Tuesday, partly sunny with a chance of showers and thunderstorms. Highs in the mid-80s. Chance of rain 40%. Again, the forecast for Peoria and surrounding areas of central Illinois for the rest of today, partly sunny this morning, then becoming mostly cloudy. A slight chance of showers and thunderstorms this morning, then showers and a chance of thunderstorms this afternoon. Highs in the mid-80s. Southwest winds 5 to 10 miles an hour. Chance of rain 90%. Here is a look at this morning's river stages and 24-hour changes. On the Illinois River, Morris is 6.3 feet, down 1.2 feet. La Salle is 14.1 feet, down 1.2 feet. Henry is 16.5 feet, down 0.4 feet. Peoria is 12.1 feet, down 0.2 feet. Havana is 10.5 feet, up 0.6 feet. Beardstown is 9.6 feet, down 0.6 feet. Maridosha is 7.8 feet, up 1.7 feet. On the Lamoine River, Colmar is 3.8 feet, up 0.1 feet. On the Mackinac River, Conderville is 1.5 feet, down 0.2 feet. On the Spoon River, London Mills is 2.7 feet, down 0.3 feet. At 9 a.m. in Peoria, skies were partly sunny. The temperature was 76 degrees, the dew point was 70, and the relative humidity was 82%. The wind was south at 8 miles an hour. The pressure was 30.06 inches and steady. Around central and western Illinois, temperatures were in the lower to mid-70s. At Lincoln, rain was falling. It was partly sunny at Bloomington, Moline, and Galesburg. At Lakin, Quincy, and Pontiac, it was partly sunny. It was cloudy at Macomb and Springfield. And once again at 9 a.m. in Peoria, under partly sunny skies, the temperature was 76. Looking elsewhere around the Midwest at 9 a.m., Chicago was cloudy and 75. Indianapolis was mostly sunny and 76. St. Louis was partly sunny and 78. Kansas City was cloudy and 78. Des Moines reported a thunderstorm and 63. Milwaukee was cloudy and 74. The time is currently 9:28 a.m. Central Daylight Time. 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Now for the official National Weather Service forecast for Peoria and surrounding areas of central Illinois. Rest of today, partly sunny this morning, then becoming mostly cloudy. A slight chance of showers and thunderstorms this morning, then showers with a chance of thunderstorms this afternoon. Highs in the mid-80s. Southwest winds 5 to 10 miles an hour. Chance of rain 90%. Tonight, mostly cloudy. Showers likely with a chance of thunderstorms until midnight, then a chance of showers with a slight chance of thunderstorms after midnight. Lows in the mid-60s. East winds 5 to 10 miles an hour. Chance of rain 70%. Thursday, mostly cloudy in the morning, then becoming partly sunny. A slight chance of thunderstorms.

chance of showers, mainly in the morning. Highs around 80. Southwest winds around 5 miles an hour. Chance of rain 50%. Thursday night, partly cloudy. Lows in the mid-60s. Southeast winds around 5 miles an hour until midnight, becoming light and variable. Friday, partly sunny. Humid with highs in the lower 80s. South winds around 5 miles an hour. Friday night, partly cloudy. A chance of showers and thunderstorms until midnight. Lows in the upper 60s. Chance of rain 30%. Saturday, mostly sunny. Highs in the mid-80s. Saturday night, mostly clear until midnight, then becoming partly cloudy. Lows in the upper 60s. Sunday, mostly sunny. Highs in the upper 80s. Sunday night, mostly clear until midnight, then becoming partly cloudy. A chance of showers after midnight. Lows in the lower 70s. Chance of rain 40%. Monday, mostly sunny. A chance of showers and thunderstorms in the morning. Highs in the upper 80s. Chance of rain 50%. Heat index values up to 100 in the afternoon. Monday night, partly cloudy with a chance of showers. Lows in the lower 70s. Chance of rain 50%. Tuesday, partly sunny with a chance of showers and thunderstorms. Highs in the mid-80s. Chance of rain 40%. Again, the forecast for Peoria and surrounding areas of central Illinois for the rest of today, partly sunny this morning, then becoming mostly cloudy. A slight chance of showers and thunderstorms this morning, then showers and a chance of thunderstorms this afternoon. Highs in the mid-80s. Southwest winds 5 to 10 miles an hour. Chance of rain 90%. At 9 a.m. in Peoria, skies were partly sunny. The temperature was 76 degrees, the dew point was 70, and the relative humidity was 82%. The wind was south at 8 miles an hour. The pressure was 30.06 inches and steady. Around central and western Illinois, temperatures were in the lower to mid-70s. At Lincoln, rain was falling. It was partly sunny at Bloomington, Moline, and Galesburg. At Lakin, Quincy, and Pontiac, it was partly sunny. It was cloudy at Macomb and Springfield. And once again at 9 a.m. in Peoria, under partly sunny skies, the temperature was 76. Looking elsewhere around the Midwest at 9 a.m., Chicago was cloudy and 75. Indianapolis was mostly sunny and 76. St. Louis was partly sunny and 78. Kansas City was cloudy and 78. Des Moines reported a thunderstorm and 63. Milwaukee was cloudy and 74. The time is currently 9:32 a.m. Central Daylight Time. 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Now for the official National Weather Service forecast for Peoria and surrounding areas of central Illinois. Rest of today, partly sunny this morning, then becoming mostly cloudy. A slight chance of showers and thunderstorms this morning, then showers with a chance of thunderstorms this afternoon. Highs in the mid-80s. Southwest winds 5 to 10 miles an hour. Chance of rain 90%. Tonight, mostly cloudy. Showers likely with a chance of thunderstorms until midnight, then a chance of showers with a slight chance of thunderstorms after midnight. 10 miles an hour. Chance of rain 90%. Tonight, mostly cloudy. Showers likely with a chance of thunderstorms until midnight, then a chance of showers with a slight chance of thunderstorms after midnight. Lows in the mid-60s. East winds 5 to 10 miles an hour. Chance of rain 70%. Thursday, mostly cloudy in the morning, then becoming partly sunny. A slight chance of thunderstorms. A chance of showers, mainly in the morning. Highs around 80. Southwest winds around 5 miles an hour. Chance of rain 50%. Thursday night, partly cloudy. Lows in the mid-60s. Southeast winds around 5 miles an hour until midnight, becoming light and variable. Friday, partly sunny. Humid with highs in the lower 80s. South winds around 5 miles an hour. Friday night, partly cloudy. A chance of showers and thunderstorms until midnight. Lows in the

upper 60s. Chance of rain 30%. Saturday, mostly sunny. Highs in the mid-80s. Saturday night, mostly clear until midnight, then becoming partly cloudy. Lows in the upper 60s. Sunday, mostly sunny. Highs in the upper 80s. Sunday night, mostly clear until midnight, then becoming partly cloudy. A chance of showers after midnight. Lows in the lower 70s. Chance of rain 40%. Monday, mostly sunny. A chance of showers and thunderstorms in the morning. Highs in the upper 80s. Chance of rain 50%. Heat index values up to 100 in the afternoon. Monday night, partly cloudy with a chance of showers. Lows in the lower 70s. Chance of rain 50%. Tuesday, partly sunny with a chance of showers and thunderstorms. Highs in the mid-80s. Chance of rain 40%. Again, the forecast for Peoria and surrounding areas of central Illinois for the rest of today, partly sunny this morning, then becoming mostly cloudy. A slight chance of showers and thunderstorms this morning, then showers and a chance of thunderstorms this afternoon. Highs in the mid-80s. Southwest winds 5 to 10 miles an hour. Chance of rain 90%. Here is a look at this morning's river stages and 24-hour changes. On the Illinois River, Morris is 6.3 feet, down 1.2 feet. La Salle is 14.1 feet, down 1.2 feet. Henry is 16.5 feet, down 0.4 feet. Peoria is 12.1 feet, down 0.2 feet. Havana is 10.5 feet, up 0.6 feet. Beardstown is 9.6 feet, down 0.6 feet. Maradosa is 7.8 feet, up 1.7 feet. On the Lamoine River, Colmar is 3.8 feet, up 0.1 feet. On the Mackinac River, Conderville is 1.5 feet, down 0.2 feet. On the Spoon River, London Mills is 2.7 feet, down 0.3 feet. At 9 a.m. in Peoria, skies were partly sunny. The temperature was 76 degrees, the dew point was 70, and the relative humidity was 82%. The wind was south at 8 miles an hour. The pressure was 30.06 inches and steady. Around central and western Illinois, temperatures were in the lower to mid-70s. At Lincoln, rain was falling. It was partly sunny at Bloomington, Moline, and Galesburg. At Lakin, Quincy, and Pontiac, it was partly sunny. It was cloudy at Macomb and Springfield. And once again at 9 a.m. in Peoria, under partly sunny skies, the temperature was 76. Looking elsewhere around the Midwest at 9 a.m., Chicago was cloudy and 75. Indianapolis was mostly sunny and 76. St. Louis was partly sunny and 78. Kansas City was cloudy and 78. Des Moines reported a thunderstorm and 63. Milwaukee was cloudy and 74. The time is currently 9:37 a.m. Central Daylight Time. 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Now for the official National Weather Service forecast for Peoria and surrounding areas of central Illinois. Rest of today, partly sunny this morning, then becoming mostly cloudy. A slight chance of showers and thunderstorms this morning, then showers with a chance of thunderstorms this afternoon. Highs in the mid-80s. Southwest winds 5 to 10 miles an hour. Chance of rain 90%. Tonight, mostly cloudy. Showers likely with a chance of thunderstorms until midnight, then a chance of showers with a slight chance of thunderstorms after midnight. Lows in the mid-60s. East winds 5 to 10 miles an hour. Chance of rain 70%. Thursday, mostly cloudy in the morning, then becoming partly sunny. A slight chance of thunderstorms. A chance of showers, mainly in the morning. Highs around 80. Southwest winds around 5 miles an hour. Chance of rain 50%. Thursday night, partly cloudy. Lows in the mid-60s. Southeast winds around 5 miles an hour until midnight, becoming light and variable. Friday, partly sunny. Humid with highs in the lower 80s. South winds around 5 miles an hour. Friday night, partly cloudy. A chance of showers and thunderstorms.

storms until midnight. Lows in the upper 60s. Chance of rain 30%. Saturday, mostly sunny. Highs in the mid-80s. Saturday night, mostly clear until midnight, then becoming partly cloudy. Lows in the upper 60s. Sunday, mostly sunny. Highs in the upper 80s. Sunday night, mostly clear until midnight, then becoming partly cloudy. A chance of showers after midnight. Lows in the lower 70s. Chance of rain 40%. Monday, mostly sunny. A chance of showers and thunderstorms in the morning. Highs in the upper 80s. Chance of rain 50%. Heat index values up to 100 in the afternoon. Monday night, partly cloudy with a chance of showers. Lows in the lower 70s. Chance of rain 50%. Tuesday, partly sunny with a chance of showers and thunderstorms. Highs in the mid-80s. Chance of rain 40%. Again, the forecast for Peoria and surrounding areas of central Illinois for the rest of today, partly sunny this morning, then becoming mostly cloudy. A slight chance of showers and thunderstorms this morning, then showers and a chance of thunderstorms this afternoon. Highs in the mid-80s. Southwest winds 5 to 10 miles an hour. Chance of rain 90%. At 9 a.m. in Peoria, skies were partly sunny. The temperature was 76 degrees, the dew point was 70, and the relative humidity was 82%. The wind was south at 8 miles an hour. The pressure was 30.06 inches and steady. Around central and western Illinois, temperatures were in the lower to mid-70s. At Lincoln, rain was falling. It was partly sunny at Bloomington, Moline, and Galesburg. At Lakin, Quincy, and Pontiac, it was partly sunny. It was cloudy at Macomb and Springfield. And once again at 9 a.m. in Peoria, under partly sunny skies, the temperature was 76. Looking elsewhere around the Midwest at 9 a.m., Chicago was cloudy and 75. Indianapolis was mostly sunny and 76. St. Louis was partly sunny and 78. Kansas City was cloudy and 78. Des Moines reported a thunderstorm and 63. Milwaukee was cloudy and 74. The time is currently 9:41 a.m. Central Daylight Time. 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Now for the official National Weather Service forecast for Peoria and surrounding areas of central Illinois. Rest of today, mostly cloudy. A slight chance of showers and thunderstorms late this morning, then showers with a chance of thunderstorms this afternoon. Highs in the mid-80s. Southwest winds 5 to 10 miles an hour. Chance of rain 90%. Tonight, mostly cloudy. Showers likely with a chance of thunderstorms until midnight, then a chance of showers with a slight chance of thunderstorms after midnight. Lows in the mid-60s. East winds 5 to 10 miles an hour. Chance of rain 70%. Thursday, mostly cloudy in the morning, then becoming partly sunny. A slight chance of thunderstorms. A chance of showers, mainly in the morning. Highs around 80. Southwest winds around 5 miles an hour. Chance of rain 50%. Thursday night, partly cloudy. Lows in the mid-60s. Southeast winds around 5 miles an hour until midnight, becoming light and variable. Friday, partly sunny. Humid with highs in the lower 80s. South winds around 5 miles an hour. Friday night, partly cloudy. A chance of showers and thunderstorms until midnight. Lows in the upper 60s. Chance of rain 30%. Saturday, mostly sunny. Highs in the mid-80s. Saturday night, mostly clear until midnight, then becoming partly cloudy. Lows in the upper 60s. Sunday, mostly sunny. Highs in the upper 80s. Sunday night, mostly clear until midnight, then becoming partly cloudy. A chance of showers after midnight. Lows in the lower 70s. Chance of rain 40%. Monday, mostly sunny. A chance of showers and thunderstorms in the morning. Highs in the upper 80s. Chance of rain 50%. Heat index values up to 100 in the afternoon. Monday night, partly cloudy with a chance of showers.

showers. Lows in the lower 70s. Chance of rain 50%. Tuesday, partly sunny with a chance of showers and thunderstorms. Highs in the mid-80s. Chance of rain 40%. Again, the forecast for Peoria and surrounding areas of central Illinois for the rest of today, mostly cloudy. A slight chance of showers and thunderstorms late this morning, then showers and a chance of thunderstorms this afternoon. Highs in the mid-80s. Southwest winds 5 to 10 miles an hour. Chance of rain 90%. At 9 a.m. in Peoria, skies were partly sunny. The temperature was 76 degrees, the dew point was 70, and the relative humidity was 82%. The wind was south at 8 miles an hour. The pressure was 30.06 inches and steady. Around central and western Illinois, temperatures were in the lower to mid-70s. At Lincoln, rain was falling. It was partly sunny at Bloomington, Moline, and Galesburg. At Lakin, Quincy, and Pontiac, it was partly sunny. It was cloudy at Macomb and Springfield. And once again at 9 a.m. in Peoria, under partly sunny skies, the temperature was 76. Here is a look at this morning's river stages and 24-hour changes. On the Illinois River, Morris is 6.3 feet, down 1.2 feet. LaSalle is 14.1 feet, down 1.2 feet. Henry is 16.5 feet, down 0.4 feet. Peoria is 12.1 feet, down 0.2 feet. Havana is 10.5 feet, up 0.6 feet. Beardstown is 9.6 feet, down 0.6 feet. Maradosa is 7.8 feet, up 1.7 feet. On the Lamoine River, Colmar is 3.8 feet, up 0.1 feet. On the Mackinac River, Conderville is 1.5 feet, down 0.2 feet. On the Spoon River, London Mills is 2.7 feet, down 0.3 feet. Looking elsewhere around the Midwest at 9 a.m., Chicago was cloudy and 75. Indianapolis was mostly sunny and 76. St. Louis was partly sunny and 78. Kansas City was cloudy and 78. Des Moines reported a thunderstorm and 63. Milwaukee was cloudy and 74. The time is currently 9:46 a.m. Central Daylight Time. 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Now for the official National Weather Service forecast for Peoria and surrounding areas of central Illinois. Rest of today, mostly cloudy. A slight chance of showers and thunderstorms late this morning, then showers with a chance of thunderstorms this afternoon. Highs in the mid-80s. Southwest winds 5 to 10 miles an hour. Chance of rain 90%. Tonight, mostly cloudy. Showers likely with a chance of thunderstorms until midnight, then a chance of showers with a slight chance of thunderstorms after midnight. Lows in the mid-60s. East winds 5 to 10 miles an hour. Chance of rain 70%. Thursday, mostly cloudy in the morning, then becoming partly sunny. A slight chance of thunderstorms. A chance of showers, mainly in the morning. Highs around 80. Southwest winds around 5 miles an hour. Chance of rain 50%. Thursday night, partly cloudy. Lows in the mid-60s. Southeast winds around 5 miles an hour until midnight, becoming light and variable. Friday, partly sunny. Humid with highs in the lower 80s. South winds around 5 miles an hour. Friday night, partly cloudy. A chance of showers and thunderstorms until midnight. Lows in the upper 60s. Chance of rain 30%. Saturday, mostly sunny. Highs in the mid-80s. Saturday night, mostly clear until midnight, then becoming partly cloudy. Lows in the upper 60s. Sunday, mostly sunny. Highs in the upper 80s. Sunday night, mostly clear until midnight, then becoming partly cloudy. A chance of showers after midnight. Lows in the lower 70s. Chance of rain 40%. Monday, mostly sunny. A chance of showers and thunderstorms in the morning. Highs in the upper 80s. Chance of rain 50%. Heat index values up to 100 in the afternoon. Monday night, partly cloudy with a chance of showers.

lows in the lower 70s. Chance of rain 50%. Tuesday, partly sunny with a chance of showers and thunderstorms. Highs in the mid-80s. Chance of rain 40%. Again, the forecast for Peoria and surrounding areas of central Illinois for the rest of today, mostly cloudy. A slight chance of showers and thunderstorms late this morning, then showers and a chance of thunderstorms this afternoon. Highs in the mid-80s. Southwest winds 5 to 10 miles an hour. Chance of rain 90%. At 9 a.m. in Peoria, skies were partly sunny. The temperature was 76 degrees, the dew point was 70, and the relative humidity was 82%. The wind was south at 8 miles an hour. The pressure was 30.06 inches and steady. Around central and western Illinois, temperatures were in the lower to mid-70s. At Lincoln, rain was falling. It was partly sunny at Bloomington, Moline, and Galesburg. At Lakin, Quincy, and Pontiac, it was partly sunny. It was cloudy at Macomb and Springfield. And once again at 9 a.m. in Peoria, under partly sunny skies, the temperature was 76. Looking elsewhere around the Midwest at 9 a.m., Chicago was cloudy and 75. Indianapolis was mostly sunny and 76. St. Louis was partly sunny and 78. Kansas City was cloudy and 78. Des Moines reported a thunderstorm and 63. Milwaukee was cloudy and 74. The time is currently 9:50 a.m. Central Daylight Time. 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Now for the official National Weather Service forecast for Peoria and surrounding areas of central Illinois. Rest of today, mostly cloudy. A slight chance of showers and thunderstorms late this morning, then showers with a chance of thunderstorms this afternoon. Highs in the mid-80s. Southwest winds 5 to 10 miles an hour. Chance of rain 90%. Tonight, mostly cloudy. Showers likely with a chance of thunderstorms until midnight, then a chance of showers with a slight chance of thunderstorms after midnight. Lows in the mid-60s. East winds 5 to 10 miles an hour. Chance of rain 70%. Thursday, mostly cloudy in the morning, then becoming partly sunny. A slight chance of thunderstorms. A chance of showers, mainly in the morning. Highs around 80. Southwest winds around 5 miles an hour. Chance of rain 50%. Thursday night, partly cloudy. Lows in the mid-60s. Southeast winds around 5 miles an hour until midnight, becoming light and variable. Friday, partly sunny. Humid with highs in the lower 80s. South winds around 5 miles an hour. Friday night, partly cloudy. A chance of showers and thunderstorms until midnight. Lows in the upper 60s. Chance of rain 30%. Saturday, mostly sunny. Highs in the mid-80s. Saturday night, mostly clear until midnight, then becoming partly cloudy. Lows in the upper 60s. Sunday, mostly sunny. Highs in the upper 80s. Sunday night, mostly clear until midnight, then becoming partly cloudy. A chance of showers after midnight. Lows in the lower 70s. Chance of rain 40%. Monday, mostly sunny. A chance of showers and thunderstorms in the morning. Highs in the upper 80s. Chance of rain 50%. Heat index values up to 100 in the afternoon. Monday night, partly cloudy with a chance of showers. Lows in the lower 70s. Chance of rain 50%. Tuesday, partly sunny with a chance of showers and thunderstorms. Highs in the mid-80s. Chance of rain 40%. Again, the forecast for Peoria and surrounding areas of central Illinois for the rest of today, mostly cloudy. A slight chance of showers and thunderstorms late this morning, then showers and a chance of thunderstorms this afternoon. Highs in the mid-80s. Southwest winds 5 to 10 miles an hour. Chance of rain 90%. At 9 a.m. in Peoria, skies were partly sunny. The temperature was 76 degrees, the dew point was 70, and the relative humidity was 82%. The wind was south at 8 miles an hour. The pressure was 30.06 inches and steady. Around central

In western Illinois, temperatures were in the lower to mid-70s. At Lincoln, rain was falling. It was partly sunny at Bloomington, Moline, and Galesburg. At Lakin, Quincy, and Pontiac, it was partly sunny. It was cloudy at Macomb and Springfield. And once again at 9 a.m. in Peoria, under partly sunny skies, the temperature was 76. Looking elsewhere around the Midwest at 9 a.m., Chicago was cloudy and 75. Indianapolis was mostly sunny and 76. St. Louis was partly sunny and 78. Kansas City was cloudy and 78. Des Moines reported a thunderstorm and 63. Milwaukee was cloudy and 74. The time is currently 9:54 a.m. Central Daylight Time. Here is a look at this morning's river stages and 24-hour changes. On the Illinois River, Morris is 6.3 feet, down 1.2 feet. LaSalle is 14.1 feet, down 1.2 feet. Henry is 16.5 feet, down 0.4 feet. Peoria is 12.1 feet, down 0.2 feet. Havana is 10.5 feet, up 0.6 feet. Beardstown is 9.6 feet, down 0.6 feet. Maradosa is 7.8 feet, up 1.7 feet. On the Lamoine River, Colmar is 3.8 feet, up 0.1 feet. On the Mackinac River, Conderville is 1.5 feet, down 0.2 feet. On the Spoon River, London Mills is 2.7 feet, down 0.3 feet. 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Now for the official National Weather Service forecast for Peoria and surrounding areas of central Illinois. Rest of today, mostly cloudy. A slight chance of showers and thunderstorms late this morning, then showers with a chance of thunderstorms this afternoon. Highs in the mid-80s. Southwest winds 5 to 10 miles an hour. Chance of rain 90%. Tonight, mostly cloudy. Showers likely with a chance of thunderstorms until midnight, then a chance of showers with a slight chance of thunderstorms after midnight. Lows in the mid-60s. East winds 5 to 10 miles an hour. Chance of rain 70%. Thursday, mostly cloudy in the morning, then becoming partly sunny. A slight chance of thunderstorms. A chance of showers, mainly in the morning. Highs around 80. Southwest winds around 5 miles an hour. Chance of rain 50%. Thursday night, partly cloudy. Lows in the mid-60s. Southeast winds around 5 miles an hour until midnight, becoming light and variable. Friday, partly sunny. Humid with highs in the lower 80s. South winds around 5 miles an hour. Friday night, partly cloudy. A chance of showers and thunderstorms until midnight. Lows in the upper 60s. Chance of rain 30%. Saturday, mostly sunny. Highs in the mid-80s. Saturday night, mostly clear until midnight, then becoming partly cloudy. Lows in the upper 60s. Sunday, mostly sunny. Highs in the upper 80s. Sunday night, mostly clear until midnight, then becoming partly cloudy. A chance of showers after midnight. Lows in the lower 70s. Chance of rain 40%. Monday, mostly sunny. A chance of showers and thunderstorms in the morning. Highs in the upper 80s. Chance of rain 50%. Heat index values up to 100 in the afternoon. Monday night, partly cloudy with a chance of showers. Lows in the lower 70s. Chance of rain 50%. Tuesday, partly sunny with a chance of showers and thunderstorms. Highs in the mid-80s. Chance of rain 40%. Again, the forecast for Peoria and surrounding areas of central Illinois for the rest of today, mostly cloudy. A slight chance of showers and thunderstorms late this morning, then showers and a chance of thunderstorms this afternoon. Highs in the mid-80s. Southwest winds 5 to 10 miles an hour. Chance of rain 90%. At 9 a.m. in Peoria, skies were partly sunny. The temperature was 76 degrees, the dew point was 70, and the relative humidity was 82%. The wind was south at 8 miles an hour. The pressure was 30.06 inches and steady.
Around central and western Illinois, temperatures were in the lower to mid-70s. At Lincoln, rain was falling. It was partly sunny at Bloomington, Moline, and Galesburg. At Lakin, Quincy, and Pontiac, it was partly sunny. It was cloudy at Macomb and Springfield. And once again at 9 a.m. in Peoria, under partly sunny skies, the temperature was 76. Looking elsewhere around the Midwest at 9 a.m., Chicago was cloudy and 75. Indianapolis was mostly sunny and 76. St. Louis was partly sunny and 78. Kansas City was cloudy and 78. Des Moines reported a thunderstorm and 63. Milwaukee was cloudy and 74. The time is currently 9:59 a.m. Central Daylight Time. 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Now for the official National Weather Service forecast for Peoria and surrounding areas of central Illinois. Rest of today, mostly cloudy. A slight chance of showers and thunderstorms late this morning, then showers with a chance of thunderstorms this afternoon. Highs in the mid-80s. Southwest winds 5 to 10 miles an hour. Chance of rain 90%. Tonight, mostly cloudy. Showers likely with a chance of thunderstorms until midnight, then a chance of showers with a slight chance of thunderstorms after midnight. Lows in the mid-60s. East winds 5 to 10 miles an hour. Chance of rain 70%. Thursday, mostly cloudy in the morning, then becoming partly sunny. A slight chance of thunderstorms. A chance of showers, mainly in the morning. Highs around 80. Southwest winds around 5 miles an hour. Chance of rain 50%. Thursday night, partly cloudy. Lows in the mid-60s. Southeast winds around 5 miles an hour until midnight, becoming light and variable. Friday, partly sunny. Humid with highs in the lower 80s. South winds around 5 miles an hour. Friday night, partly cloudy. A chance of showers and thunderstorms until midnight. Lows in the upper 60s. Chance of rain 30%. Saturday, mostly sunny. Highs in the mid-80s. Saturday night, mostly clear until midnight, then becoming partly cloudy. Lows in the upper 60s. Sunday, mostly sunny. Highs in the upper 80s. Sunday night, mostly clear until midnight, then becoming partly cloudy. A chance of showers after midnight. Lows in the lower 70s. Chance of rain 40%. Monday, mostly sunny. A chance of showers and thunderstorms in the morning. Highs in the upper 80s. Chance of rain 50%. Heat index values up to 100 in the afternoon. Monday night, partly cloudy with a chance of showers. Lows in the lower 70s. Chance of rain 50%. Tuesday, partly sunny with a chance of showers and thunderstorms. Highs in the mid-80s. Chance of rain 40%. Again, the forecast for Peoria and surrounding areas of central Illinois for the rest of today, mostly cloudy. A slight chance of showers and thunderstorms late this morning, then showers and a chance of thunderstorms this afternoon. Highs in the mid-80s. Southwest winds 5 to 10 miles an hour. Chance of rain 90%. The time is currently 10:02 a.m. Central Daylight Time. 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Now for the official National Weather Service forecast for Peoria and surrounding areas of central Illinois. Rest of today, mostly cloudy. A slight chance of showers and thunderstorms late this morning, then showers with a chance of thunderstorms this afternoon. Highs in the mid-80s. Southwest winds 5 to 10 miles an hour. Chance of rain 90%. Tonight, mostly cloudy. Showers likely with a chance of thunderstorms until midnight, then a chance of showers with a slight chance of thunderstorms after midnight. Lows in the mid-60s. East winds 5 to 10 miles an hour. Chance of rain 70%. Thursday, mostly cloudy in the morning, then becoming partly sunny. A slight chance of thunderstorms. A chance of showers, mainly in the morning. Highs around 80. Southwest winds around 5 miles an hour.
chance of rain 50%. Thursday night,

partly cloudy. Lows in the mid-60s. Southeast winds around 5 miles an hour until midnight, becoming light and variable. Friday, partly sunny. Humid with highs in the lower 80s. South winds around 5 miles an hour. Friday night, partly cloudy. A chance of showers and thunderstorms until midnight. Lows in the upper 60s. Chance of rain 30%. Saturday, mostly sunny. Highs in the mid-80s. Saturday night, mostly clear until midnight, then becoming partly cloudy. Lows in the upper 60s. Sunday, mostly sunny. Highs in the upper 80s. Sunday night, mostly clear until midnight, then becoming partly cloudy. A chance of showers after midnight. Lows in the lower 70s. Chance of rain 40%. Monday, mostly sunny. A chance of showers and thunderstorms in the morning. Highs in the upper 80s. Chance of rain 50%. Heat index values up to 100 in the afternoon. Monday night, partly cloudy with a chance of showers. Lows in the lower 70s. Chance of rain 50%. Tuesday, partly sunny with a chance of showers and thunderstorms. Highs in the mid-80s. Chance of rain 40%. Again, the forecast for Peoria and surrounding areas of central Illinois for the rest of today, mostly cloudy. A slight chance of showers and thunderstorms late this morning, then showers and a chance of thunderstorms this afternoon. Highs in the mid-80s. Southwest winds 5 to 10 miles an hour. Chance of rain 90%. Here is a look at this morning's river stages and 24-hour changes. On the Illinois River, Morris is 6.3 feet, down 1.2 feet. La Salle is 14.1 feet, down 1.2 feet. Henry is 16.5 feet, down 0.4 feet. Peoria is 12.1 feet, down 0.2 feet. Havana is 10.5 feet, up 0.6 feet. Beardstown is 9.6 feet, down 0.6 feet. Maradosa is 7.8 feet, up 1.7 feet. On the Lamoine River, Colmar is 3.8 feet, up 0.1 feet. On the Mackinac River, Conderville is 1.5 feet, down 0.2 feet. On the Spoon River, London Mills is 2.7 feet, down 0.3 feet. At 10 a.m. in Peoria, skies were partly sunny. The temperature was 77 degrees, the dew point was 70, and the relative humidity was 79%. The wind was southwest at 8 miles an hour. The pressure was 30.06 inches and steady. Around central and western Illinois, rain was falling, with a temperature of 73 at Moline and 72 at Galesburg. It was mostly sunny, with a temperature of 78 at Springfield and 77 at Lincoln. It was partly sunny, with a temperature of 78 at Bloomington, 76 at Lakin, and 78 at Pontiac. It was cloudy, with a temperature of 73 at Macomb and 74 at Quincy. And once again at 10 a.m. in Peoria, under partly sunny skies, the temperature was 77. The time is currently 10:07 a.m. Central Daylight Time. 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Now for the official National Weather Service forecast for Peoria and surrounding areas of central Illinois. Rest of today, mostly cloudy. A slight chance of showers and thunderstorms late this morning, then showers with a chance of thunderstorms this afternoon. Highs in the mid-80s. Southwest winds 5 to 10 miles an hour. Chance of rain 90%. Tonight, mostly cloudy. Showers likely with a chance of thunderstorms until midnight, then a chance of showers with a slight chance of thunderstorms after midnight. Lows in the mid-60s. East winds 5 to 10 miles an hour. Chance of rain 70%. Thursday, mostly cloudy in the morning, then becoming partly sunny. A slight chance of thunderstorms. A chance of showers, mainly in the morning. Highs around 80. Southwest winds around 5 miles an hour. Chance of rain 50%. Thursday night, partly cloudy. Lows in the mid-60s. Southeast winds around 5 miles an hour until midnight, becoming light and variable. Friday, partly sunny. Humid with highs in the lower 80s. South winds around 5 miles an hour.

Friday night, partly cloudy. A chance of showers and thunderstorms until midnight. Lows in the upper 60s. Chance of rain 30%. Saturday, mostly sunny. Highs in the mid-80s. Saturday night, mostly clear until midnight, then becoming partly cloudy. Lows in the upper 60s. Sunday, mostly sunny. Highs in the upper 80s. Sunday night, mostly clear until midnight, then becoming partly cloudy. A chance of showers after midnight. Lows in the lower 70s. Chance of rain 40%. Monday, mostly sunny. A chance of showers and thunderstorms in the morning. Highs in the upper 80s. Chance of rain 50%. Heat index values up to 100 in the afternoon. Monday night, partly cloudy with a chance of showers. Lows in the lower 70s. Chance of rain 50%. Tuesday, partly sunny with a chance of showers and thunderstorms. Highs in the mid-80s. Chance of rain 40%. Again, the forecast for Peoria and surrounding areas of central Illinois for the rest of today, mostly cloudy. A slight chance of showers and thunderstorms late this morning, then showers and a chance of thunderstorms this afternoon. Highs in the mid-80s. Southwest winds 5 to 10 miles an hour. Chance of rain 90%. At 10 a.m. in Peoria, skies were partly sunny. The temperature was 77 degrees, the dew point was 70, and the relative humidity was 79%. The wind was southwest at 8 miles an hour. The pressure was 30.06 inches and steady. Around central and western Illinois, rain was falling, with a temperature of 73 at Moline and 72 at Galesburg. It was mostly sunny, with a temperature of 78 at Springfield and 77 at Lincoln. It was partly sunny, with a temperature of 78 at Bloomington, 76 at Lakin, and 78 at Pontiac. It was cloudy, with a temperature of 73 at Macomb and 74 at Quincy. And once again at 10 a.m. in Peoria, under partly sunny skies, the temperature was 77. At 10 a.m. in Peoria, skies were partly sunny. The temperature was 77 degrees, the dew point was 70, and the relative humidity was 79%. The wind was southwest at 8 miles an hour. The pressure was 30.06 inches and steady. Around central and western Illinois, rain was falling, with a temperature of 73 at Moline and 72 at Galesburg. It was mostly sunny, with a temperature of 78 at Bloomington and 78 at Pontiac. It was partly sunny, with a temperature of 78 at Springfield and 77 at Lincoln. It was cloudy, with a temperature of 76 at Lakin, 73 at Macomb, and 74 at Quincy. And once again at 10 a.m. in Peoria, under partly sunny skies, the temperature was 77. Looking elsewhere around the Midwest at 10 a.m., Chicago was cloudy, and 77. Indianapolis was mostly sunny, and 79. St. Louis was mostly sunny, and 82. Kansas City was partly sunny, and 77. Des Moines reported a thunderstorm, and 64. Milwaukee was cloudy, and 75. The time is currently 10:12 a.m. Central Daylight Time. 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Now for the official National Weather Service forecast for Peoria and surrounding areas of central Illinois. Rest of today, mostly cloudy. A slight chance of showers and thunderstorms late this morning, then showers with a chance of thunderstorms this afternoon. Highs in the mid-80s. Southwest winds 5 to 10 miles an hour. Chance of rain 90%. Tonight, mostly cloudy. Showers likely with a chance of thunderstorms until midnight, then a chance of showers with a slight chance of thunderstorms after midnight. Lows in the mid-60s. East winds 5 to 10 miles an hour. Chance of rain 70%. Thursday, mostly cloudy in the morning, then becoming partly sunny. A slight chance of thunderstorms. A chance of showers, mainly in the morning. Highs around 80. Southwest winds around 5 miles an hour. Chance of rain 50%. Thursday night, partly cloudy. Lows in the mid-60s. Southeast winds around 5 miles an hour until midnight, becoming light and variable. Friday,
partly sunny. Humid with highs in the lower 80s. South winds around 5 miles an hour. Friday night, partly cloudy. A chance of showers and thunderstorms until midnight. Lows in the upper 60s. Chance of rain 30%. Saturday, mostly sunny. Highs in the mid-80s. Saturday night, mostly clear until midnight, then becoming partly cloudy. Lows in the upper 60s. Sunday, mostly sunny. Highs in the upper 80s. Sunday night, mostly clear until midnight, then becoming partly cloudy. A chance of showers after midnight. Lows in the lower 70s. Chance of rain 40%. Monday, mostly sunny. A chance of showers and thunderstorms in the morning. Highs in the upper 80s. Chance of rain 50%. Heat index values up to 100 in the afternoon. Monday night, partly cloudy with a chance of showers. Lows in the lower 70s. Chance of rain 50%. Tuesday, partly sunny with a chance of showers and thunderstorms. Highs in the mid-80s. Chance of rain 40%. Again, the forecast for Peoria and surrounding areas of central Illinois for the rest of today, mostly cloudy. A slight chance of showers and thunderstorms late this morning, then showers and a chance of thunderstorms this afternoon. Highs in the mid-80s. Southwest winds 5 to 10 miles an hour. Chance of rain 90%. 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Here is a look at this morning's river stages and 24-hour changes. On the Illinois River, Morris is 6.3 feet, down 1.2 feet. La Salle is 14.1 feet, down 1.2 feet. Henry is 16.5 feet, down 0.4 feet. Peoria is 12.1 feet, down 0.2 feet. Havana is 10.5 feet, up 0.6 feet. Beardstown is 9.6 feet, down 0.6 feet. Maradosa is 7.8 feet, up 1.7 feet. On the Lamoine River, Colmar is 3.8 feet, up 0.1 feet. On the Mackinac River, Conderville is 1.5 feet, down 0.2 feet. On the Spoon River, London Mills is 2.7 feet, down 0.3 feet. At 10 a.m. in Peoria, skies were partly sunny. The temperature was 77 degrees, the dew point was 70, and the relative humidity was 79%. The wind was southwest at 8 miles an hour. The pressure was 30.06 inches and steady. Around central and western Illinois, rain was falling, with a temperature of 73 at Moline and 72 at Galesburg. It was mostly sunny, with a temperature of 78 at Bloomington and 78 at Pontiac. It was partly sunny, with a temperature of 78 at Springfield and 77 at Lincoln. It was cloudy, with a temperature of 76 at Lakin, 73 at Macomb, and 74 at Quincy. And once again at 10 a.m. in Peoria, under partly sunny skies, the temperature was 77. Looking elsewhere around the Midwest at 10 a.m., Chicago was cloudy, and 77. Indianapolis was mostly sunny, and 79. St. Louis was mostly sunny, and 82. Kansas City was cloudy, and 77. Des Moines reported a thunderstorm, and 64. Milwaukee was cloudy, and 74. The time is currently 10:18 a.m. Central Daylight Time. 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Now for the official National Weather Service forecast for Peoria and surrounding areas of central Illinois. Rest of today, mostly cloudy. A slight chance of showers and thunderstorms late this morning, then showers with a chance of thunderstorms this afternoon. Highs in the mid-80s. Southwest winds 5 to 10 miles an hour. Chance of rain 90%. Tonight, mostly cloudy.

likely with a chance of thunderstorms until midnight, then a chance of showers with a slight chance of thunderstorms after midnight. Lows in the mid-60s. East winds 5 to 10 miles an hour. Chance of rain 70%. Thursday, mostly cloudy in the morning, then becoming partly sunny. A slight chance of thunderstorms. A chance of showers, mainly in the morning. Highs around 80. Southwest winds around 5 miles an hour. Chance of rain 50%. Thursday night, partly cloudy. Lows in the mid-60s. Southeast winds around 5 miles an hour until midnight, becoming light and variable. Friday, partly sunny. Humid with highs in the lower 80s. South winds around 5 miles an hour. Friday night, partly cloudy. A chance of showers and thunderstorms until midnight. Lows in the upper 60s. Chance of rain 30%. Saturday, mostly sunny. Highs in the mid-80s. Saturday night, mostly clear until midnight, then becoming partly cloudy. Lows in the upper 60s. Sunday, mostly sunny. Highs in the upper 80s. Sunday night, mostly clear until midnight, then becoming partly cloudy. A chance of showers after midnight. Lows in the lower 70s. Chance of rain 40%. Monday, mostly sunny. A chance of showers and thunderstorms in the morning. Highs in the upper 80s. Chance of rain 50%. Heat index values up to 100 in the afternoon. Monday night, partly cloudy with a chance of showers. Lows in the lower 70s. Chance of rain 50%. Tuesday, partly sunny with a chance of showers and thunderstorms. Highs in the mid-80s. Chance of rain 40%. Again, the forecast for Peoria and surrounding areas of central Illinois for the rest of today, mostly cloudy. A slight chance of showers and thunderstorms late this morning, then showers and a chance of thunderstorms this afternoon. Highs in the mid-80s. Southwest winds 5 to 10 miles an hour. Chance of rain 90%. At 10 a.m. in Peoria, skies were cloudy. The temperature was 77 degrees, the dew point was 70, and the relative humidity was 79%. The wind was southwest at 8 miles an hour. The pressure was 30.06 inches and steady. Around central and western Illinois, rain was falling, with a temperature of 73 at Moline and 72 at Galesburg. It was mostly sunny, with a temperature of 78 at Bloomington, 78 at Springfield, and 77 at Lincoln. At Pontiac, it was partly sunny, with a temperature of 78. It was cloudy, with a temperature of 76 at Lakin, 73 at Macomb, and 74 at Quincy. And once again at 10 a.m. in Peoria, under cloudy skies, the temperature was 77. Looking elsewhere around the Midwest at 10 a.m., Chicago was cloudy, and 77. Indianapolis was mostly sunny, and 79. St. Louis was mostly sunny, and 82. Kansas City was cloudy, and 77. Des Moines reported a thunderstorm, and 64. Milwaukee was cloudy, and 74. The time is currently 10:22 a.m. Central Daylight Time. 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Now for the official National Weather Service forecast for Peoria and surrounding areas of central Illinois. Rest of today, mostly cloudy. A slight chance of showers and thunderstorms late this morning, then showers with a chance of thunderstorms this afternoon. Highs in the mid-80s. Southwest winds 5 to 10 miles an hour. Chance of rain 90%. Tonight, mostly cloudy. Showers likely with a chance of thunderstorms until midnight, then a chance of showers with a slight chance of thunderstorms after midnight. Lows in the mid-60s. East winds 5 to 10 miles an hour. Chance of rain 70%. Thursday, mostly cloudy in the morning, then becoming partly sunny. A slight chance of thunderstorms. A chance of showers, mainly in the morning. Highs around 80. Southwest winds around 5 miles an hour. Chance of rain 50%. Thursday night, partly cloudy. Lows in the mid-60s. Southeast winds around 5 miles an hour until midnight, becoming light and variable. Friday, partly sunny,

5 to 10 miles an hour. Chance of rain 90%. Here is a look at this morning's river stages and 24-hour changes. On the Illinois River, Morris is 6.3 feet, down 1.2 feet. La Salle is 14.1 feet, down 1.2 feet. Henry is 16.5 feet, down 0.4 feet. Peoria is 12.1 feet, down 0.2 feet. Havana is 10.5 feet, up 0.6 feet. Beardstown is 9.6 feet, down 0.6 feet. Maradosa is 7.8 feet, up 1.7 feet. On the Lamoille River, Colmar is 3.8 feet, up 0.1 feet. On the Mackinac River, Conderville is 1.5 feet, down 0.2 feet. On the Spoon River, London Mills is 2.7 feet, down 0.3 feet. At 10 a.m. in Peoria, skies were cloudy. The temperature was 77 degrees, the dew point was 70, and the relative humidity was 79%. The wind was southwest at 8 miles an hour. The pressure was 30.06 inches and steady. Around central and western Illinois, rain was falling, with a temperature of 73 at Moline and 72 at Galesburg. It was mostly sunny, with a temperature of 78 at Bloomington, 78 at Springfield, and 77 at Lincoln. At Pontiac, it was partly sunny, with a temperature of 78. It was cloudy, with a temperature of 76 at Lakin, 73 at Macomb, and 74 at Quincy. And once again at 10 a.m. in Peoria, under cloudy skies, the temperature was 77. Here is a look at the Illinois River stages and the forecast for the next 3 days. River stages were recorded around 7 a.m. Forecasts are for 7 a.m. the next 3 days. At La Salle, flood stage is 20 feet. This morning's river stage was 14.1 feet. The forecast for La Salle is 13.4 feet on Thursday, 13.4 feet on Friday, and 12.7 feet on Saturday. At Henry, flood stage is 23 feet. This morning's river stage was 16.5 feet. The forecast for Henry is 16.2 feet on Thursday, 15.9 feet on Friday, and 15.7 feet on Saturday. At Peoria, flood stage is 18 feet. This morning's river stage was 12.1 feet. The forecast for Peoria is 11.9 feet on Thursday, 11.8 feet on Friday, and 11.1 feet on Saturday. At Havana, flood stage is 14 feet. This morning's river stage was 10.5 feet. The forecast for Havana is 10.5 feet on Thursday, 10.5 feet on Friday, and 10.2 feet on Saturday. The time is currently 10:28 a.m. Central Daylight Time. 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Now for the official National Weather Service forecast for Peoria and surrounding areas of central Illinois. Rest of today, mostly cloudy. A slight chance of showers and thunderstorms late this morning, then showers with a chance of thunderstorms this afternoon. Highs in the mid-80s. Southwest winds 5 to 10 miles an hour. Chance of rain 90%. Tonight, mostly cloudy. Showers likely with a chance of thunderstorms until midnight, then a chance of showers with a slight chance of thunderstorms after midnight. Lows in the mid-60s. East winds 5 to 10 miles an hour. Chance of rain 70%. Thursday, mostly cloudy in the morning, then becoming partly sunny. A slight chance of thunderstorms. A chance of showers, mainly in the morning. Highs around 80. Southwest winds around 5 miles an hour. Chance of rain 50%. Thursday night, partly cloudy. Lows in the mid-60s. Southeast winds around 5 miles an hour until midnight, becoming light and variable. Friday, partly sunny. Humid with highs in the lower 80s. South winds around 5 miles an hour. Friday night, partly cloudy. A chance of showers and thunderstorms until midnight. Lows in the upper 60s. Chance of rain 30%. Saturday, mostly sunny. Highs in the mid 80s. Saturday night, mostly clear until midnight, then becoming partly cloudy. Lows in the upper 60s. Sunday, mostly sunny. Highs in the upper 80s. Sunday night, mostly clear until midnight,

becoming partly cloudy. A chance of showers after midnight. Lows in the lower 70s. Chance of rain 40%. Monday, mostly sunny. A chance of showers and thunderstorms in the morning. Highs in the upper 80s. Chance of rain 50%. Heat index values up to 100 in the afternoon. Monday night, partly cloudy with a chance of showers. Lows in the lower 70s. Chance of rain 50%. Tuesday, partly sunny with a chance of showers and thunderstorms. Highs in the mid-80s. Chance of rain 40%. Again, the forecast for Peoria and surrounding areas of central Illinois for the rest of today, mostly cloudy. A slight chance of showers and thunderstorms late this morning, then showers and a chance of thunderstorms this afternoon. Highs in the mid-80s. Southwest winds 5 to 10 miles an hour. Chance of rain 90%. At 10 a.m. in Peoria, skies were cloudy. The temperature was 77 degrees, the dew point was 70, and the relative humidity was 79%. The wind was southwest at 8 miles an hour. The pressure was 30.06 inches and steady. Around central and western Illinois, rain was falling, with a temperature of 73 at Moline and 72 at Galesburg. It was mostly sunny, with a temperature of 78 at Bloomington, 78 at Springfield, and 77 at Lincoln. At Pontiac, it was partly sunny, with a temperature of 78. It was cloudy, with a temperature of 76 at Lakin, 73 at Macomb, and 74 at Quincy. And once again at 10 a.m. in Peoria, under cloudy skies, the temperature was 77. Looking elsewhere around the Midwest at 10 a.m., Chicago was cloudy, and 77. Indianapolis was mostly sunny, and 79. St. Louis was mostly sunny, and 82. Kansas City was partly sunny, and 77. Des Moines reported a thunderstorm, and 63. Milwaukee was cloudy, and 74. The time is currently 10:32 a.m. Central Daylight Time. 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Now for the official National Weather Service forecast for Peoria and surrounding areas of central Illinois. Rest of today, mostly cloudy. A slight chance of showers and thunderstorms late this morning, then showers with a chance of thunderstorms this afternoon. Highs in the mid-80s. A slight chance of showers and thunderstorms late this morning, then showers with a chance of thunderstorms this afternoon. Highs in the mid-80s. Southwest winds 5 to 10 miles an hour. Chance of rain 90%. Tonight, mostly cloudy. Showers likely with a chance of thunderstorms until midnight, then a chance of showers with a slight chance of thunderstorms after midnight. Lows in the mid-60s. East winds 5 to 10 miles an hour. Chance of rain 70%. Thursday, mostly cloudy in the morning, then becoming partly sunny. A slight chance of thunderstorms. A chance of showers, mainly in the morning. Highs around 80. Southwest winds around 5 miles an hour. Chance of rain 50%. Thursday night, partly cloudy. Lows in the mid-60s. Southeast winds around 5 miles an hour until midnight, becoming light and variable. Friday, partly sunny. Humid with highs in the lower 80s. South winds around 5 miles an hour. Friday night, partly cloudy. A chance of showers and thunderstorms until midnight. Lows in the upper 60s. Chance of rain 30%. Saturday, mostly sunny. Highs in the mid-80s. Saturday night, mostly clear until midnight, then becoming partly cloudy. Lows in the upper 60s. Sunday, mostly sunny. Highs in the upper 80s. Sunday night, mostly clear until midnight, then becoming partly cloudy. A chance of showers after midnight. Lows in the lower 70s. Chance of rain 40%. Monday, mostly sunny. A chance of showers and thunderstorms in the morning. Highs in the upper 80s. Chance of rain 50%. Heat index values up to 100 in the afternoon. Monday night, partly cloudy with a chance of showers. Lows in the lower 70s. Chance of rain 50%. Tuesday, partly sunny with a chance of showers and thunderstorms. Highs in the mid

80s. Chance of rain 40%. Again, the forecast for Peoria and surrounding areas of central Illinois for the rest of today, mostly cloudy. A slight chance of showers and thunderstorms late this morning, then showers and a chance of thunderstorms this afternoon. Highs in the mid-80s. Southwest winds 5 to 10 miles an hour. Chance of rain 90%. Here is a look at this morning's river stages and 24-hour changes. On the Illinois River, Morris is 6.3 feet, down 1.2 feet. LaSalle is 14.1 feet, down 1.2 feet. Henry is 16.5 feet, down 0.4 feet. Peoria is 12.1 feet, down 0.2 feet. Havana is 10.5 feet, up 0.6 feet. Beardstown is 9.6 feet, down 0.6 feet. Maradosa is 7.8 feet, up 1.7 feet. On the Lamoine River, Colmar is 3.8 feet, up 0.1 feet. On the Mackinac River, Conderville is 1.5 feet, down 0.2 feet. On the Spoon River, London Mills is 2.7 feet, down 0.3 feet. Here is a look at the Illinois River stages and the forecast for the next 3 days. River stages were recorded around 7 a.m. Forecasts are for 7 a.m. the next 3 days. At LaSalle, flood stage is 20 feet. This morning's river stage was 14.1 feet. The forecast for LaSalle is 13.4 feet on Thursday, 13.4 feet on Friday, and 12.7 feet on Saturday. At Henry, flood stage is 23 feet. This morning's river stage was 16.5 feet. The forecast for Henry is 16.2 feet on Thursday, 15.9 feet on Friday, and 15.7 feet on Saturday. At Peoria, flood stage is 18 feet. This morning's river stage was 12.1 feet. The forecast for Peoria is 11.9 feet on Thursday, 11.8 feet on Friday, and 11.1 feet on Saturday. At Havana, flood stage is 14 feet. This morning's river stage was 10.5 feet. The forecast for Havana is 10.5 feet on Thursday, 10.5 feet on Friday, and 10.2 feet on Saturday. At 10 a.m. in Peoria, skies were cloudy. The temperature was 77 degrees, the dew point was 70, and the relative humidity was 79%. The wind was southwest at 8 miles an hour. The pressure was 30.06 inches and steady. Around central and western Illinois, rain was falling, with a temperature of 73 at Moline and 72 at Galesburg. It was mostly sunny, with a temperature of 78 at Bloomington, 78 at Springfield, and 77 at Lincoln. At Pontiac, it was partly sunny, with a temperature of 78. It was cloudy, with a temperature of 76 at Lakin, 73 at Macomb, and 74 at Quincy. And once again at 10 a.m. in Peoria, under cloudy skies, the temperature was 77. Looking elsewhere around the Midwest at 10 a.m., Chicago was cloudy, and 77. Indianapolis was mostly sunny, and 79. St. Louis was mostly sunny, and 82. Kansas City was partly sunny, and 77. Des Moines reported a thunderstorm, and 63. Milwaukee was cloudy, and 74. The time is currently 10:39 a.m. Central Daylight Time. 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Now for the official National Weather Service forecast for Peoria and surrounding areas of central Illinois. Rest of today, mostly cloudy. A slight chance of showers and thunderstorms late this morning, then showers with a chance of thunderstorms this afternoon. Highs in the mid-80s. Southwest winds 5 to 10 miles an hour. Chance of rain 90%. Tonight, mostly cloudy. Showers likely with a chance of thunderstorms until midnight, then a chance of showers with a slight chance of thunderstorms after midnight. Lows in the mid-60s. East winds 5 to 10 miles an hour. Chance of rain 70%. Thursday, mostly cloudy in the morning, then becoming partly sunny. A slight chance of thunderstorms. A chance of showers, mainly in the morning. Highs around 80. Southwest winds around 5 miles an hour. Chance of rain 50%. Thursday night, partly cloudy. Lows in the mid-60s.

Keys. Southeast winds around 5 miles an hour until midnight, becoming light and variable. Friday, partly sunny. Humid with highs in the lower 80s. South winds around 5 miles an hour. Friday night, partly cloudy. A chance of showers and thunderstorms until midnight. Lows in the upper 60s. Chance of rain 30%. Saturday, mostly sunny. Highs in the mid-80s. Saturday night, mostly clear until midnight, then becoming partly cloudy. Lows in the upper 60s. Sunday, mostly sunny. Highs in the upper 80s. Sunday night, mostly clear until midnight, then becoming partly cloudy. A chance of showers after midnight. Lows in the lower 70s. Chance of rain 40%. Monday, mostly sunny. A chance of showers and thunderstorms in the morning. Highs in the upper 80s. Chance of rain 50%. Heat index values up to 100 in the afternoon. Monday night, partly cloudy with a chance of showers. Lows in the lower 70s. Chance of rain 50%. Tuesday, partly sunny with a chance of showers and thunderstorms. Highs in the mid-80s. Chance of rain 40%. Again, the forecast for Peoria and surrounding areas of central Illinois for the rest of today, mostly cloudy. A slight chance of showers and thunderstorms late this morning, then showers and a chance of thunderstorms this afternoon. Highs in the mid-80s. Southwest winds 5 to 10 miles an hour. Chance of rain 90%. Now for the official National Weather Service forecast for Peoria and surrounding areas of central Illinois. Rest of today, mostly cloudy. A slight chance of showers and thunderstorms late this morning, then showers with a chance of thunderstorms this afternoon. Highs in the mid-80s. Southwest winds 5 to 10 miles an hour. Chance of rain 90%. Tonight, mostly cloudy. Showers likely with a chance of thunderstorms until midnight, then a chance of showers with a slight chance of thunderstorms after midnight. Lows in the mid-60s. East winds 5 to 10 miles an hour. Chance of rain 70%. Thursday, mostly cloudy in the morning, then becoming partly sunny. A slight chance of thunderstorms. A chance of showers, mainly in the morning. Highs around 80. Southwest winds around 5 miles an hour. Chance of rain 50%. Thursday night, partly cloudy. Lows in the mid-60s. Southeast winds around 5 miles an hour until midnight, becoming light and variable. Friday, partly sunny. Humid with highs in the lower 80s. South winds around 5 miles an hour. Friday night, partly cloudy. A chance of showers and thunderstorms until midnight. Lows in the upper 60s. Chance of rain 30%. Saturday, mostly sunny. Highs in the mid-80s. Saturday night, mostly clear until midnight, then becoming partly cloudy. Lows in the upper 60s. Sunday, mostly sunny. Highs in the upper 80s. Sunday night, mostly clear until midnight, then becoming partly cloudy. A chance of showers after midnight. Lows in the lower 70s. Chance of rain 40%. Monday, mostly sunny. A chance of showers and thunderstorms in the morning. Highs in the upper 80s. Chance of rain 50%. Heat index values up to 100 in the afternoon. Monday night, partly cloudy with a chance of showers. Lows in the lower 70s. Chance of rain 50%. Tuesday, partly sunny with a chance of showers and thunderstorms. Highs in the mid-80s. Chance of rain 40%. Again, the forecast for Peoria and surrounding areas of central Illinois for the rest of today, mostly cloudy. A slight chance of showers and thunderstorms late this morning, then showers and a chance of thunderstorms this afternoon. Highs in the mid-80s. Southwest winds 5 to 10 miles an hour. Chance of rain 90%. At 10 a.m. in Peoria, skies were cloudy. The temperature was 77 degrees, the dew point was 70, and the relative humidity was 79%. The wind was southwest at 8 miles an hour. The pressure was 30.06 inches and steady. Around central and western Illinois, rain was falling, with a temperature of 73 at Moline and 72 at Galesburg. It was mostly sunny,

with a temperature of 78 at Bloomington, 78 at Springfield, and 77 at Lincoln. At Pontiac, it was partly sunny, with a temperature of 78. It was cloudy, with a temperature of 76 at Lakin, 73 at Macomb, and 74 at Quincy. And once again at 10 a.m. in Peoria, under cloudy skies, the temperature was 77. Looking elsewhere around the Midwest at 10 a.m., Chicago was cloudy, and 77. Indianapolis was mostly sunny, and 79. St. Louis was mostly sunny, and 82. Kansas City was partly sunny, and 77. Des Moines reported a thunderstorm, and 63. Milwaukee was cloudy, and 74. Here is a look at this morning's river stages and 24-hour changes. On the Illinois River, Morris is 6.3 feet, down 1.2 feet. La Salle is 14.1 feet, down 1.2 feet. Henry is 16.5 feet, down 0.4 feet. Peoria is 12.1 feet, down 0.2 feet. Havana is 10.5 feet, up 0.6 feet. Beardstown is 9.6 feet, down 0.6 feet. Maradosa is 7.8 feet, up 1.7 feet. On the Lamoille River, Colmar is 3.8 feet, up 0.1 feet. On the Mackinac River, Conderville is 1.5 feet, down 0.2 feet. On the Spoon River, London Mills is 2.7 feet, down 0.3 feet. Here is a look at the Illinois River stages and the forecast for the next 3 days. River stages were recorded around 7 a.m. Forecasts are for 7 a.m. the next 3 days. At La Salle, flood stage is 20 feet. This morning's river stage was 14.1 feet. The forecast for La Salle is 13.4 feet on Thursday, 13.4 feet on Friday, and 12.7 feet on Saturday. At Henry, flood stage is 23 feet. This morning's river stage was 16.5 feet. The forecast for Henry is 16.2 feet on Thursday, 15.9 feet on Friday, and 15.7 feet on Saturday. At Peoria, flood stage is 18 feet. This morning's river stage was 12.1 feet. The forecast for Peoria is 11.9 feet on Thursday, 11.8 feet on Friday, and 11.1 feet on Saturday. At Havana, flood stage is 14 feet. This morning's river stage was 10.5 feet. The forecast for Havana is 10.5 feet on Thursday, 10.5 feet on Friday, and 10.2 feet on Saturday. The time is currently 10:48 a.m. Central Daylight Time. 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Now for the official National Weather Service forecast for Peoria and surrounding areas of Central Illinois. Rest of today, mostly cloudy. A slight chance of showers and thunderstorms late this morning, then showers with a chance of thunderstorms this afternoon. Highs in the mid-80s. Southwest winds 5 to 10 miles an hour. Chance of rain 90%. Tonight, mostly cloudy. Showers likely with a chance of thunderstorms until midnight, then a chance of showers with a slight chance of thunderstorms after midnight. Lows in the mid-60s. East winds 5 to 10 miles an hour. Chance of rain 70%. Thursday, mostly cloudy in the morning, then becoming partly sunny. A slight chance of thunderstorms. A chance of showers, mainly in the morning. Highs around 80. Southwest winds around 5 miles an hour. Chance of rain 50%. Thursday night, partly cloudy. Lows in the mid-60s. Southeast winds around 5 miles an hour until midnight, becoming light and variable. Friday, partly sunny. Humid with highs in the lower 80s. South winds around 5 miles an hour. Friday night, partly cloudy. A chance of showers and thunderstorms until midnight. Lows in the upper 60s. Chance of rain 30%. Saturday, mostly sunny. Highs in the mid-80s. Saturday night, mostly clear until midnight, then becoming partly cloudy. Lows in the upper 60s. Sunday, mostly sunny. Highs in the upper 80s. Sunday night, mostly clear until midnight, then becoming partly cloudy. A chance of showers after midnight. Lows in the lower 70s. Chance of rain.

rising 40%. Monday, mostly sunny. A chance of showers and thunderstorms in the morning. Highs in the upper 80s. Chance of rain 50%. Heat index values up to 100 in the afternoon. Monday night, partly cloudy with a chance of showers. Lows in the lower 70s. Chance of rain 50%. Tuesday, partly sunny with a chance of showers and thunderstorms. Highs in the mid-80s. Chance of rain 40%. Again, the forecast for Peoria and surrounding areas of central Illinois for the rest of today, mostly cloudy. A slight chance of showers and thunderstorms late this morning, then showers and a chance of thunderstorms this afternoon. Highs in the mid-80s. Southwest winds 5 to 10 miles an hour. Chance of rain 90%. At 10 a.m. in Peoria, skies were cloudy. The temperature was 77 degrees, the dew point was 70, and the relative humidity was 79%. The wind was southwest at 8 miles an hour. The pressure was 30.06 inches and steady. Around central and western Illinois, rain was falling, with a temperature of 73 at Moline and 72 at Galesburg. It was mostly sunny, with a temperature of 78 at Bloomington, 78 at Springfield, and 77 at Lincoln. At Pontiac, it was partly sunny, with a temperature of 78. It was cloudy, with a temperature of 76 at Lakin, 73 at Macomb, and 74 at Quincy. And once again at 10 a.m. in Peoria, under cloudy skies, the temperature was 77. Looking elsewhere around the Midwest at 10 a.m., Chicago was cloudy, and 77. Indianapolis was mostly sunny, and 79. St. Louis was mostly sunny, and 82. Kansas City was partly sunny, and 77. Des Moines reported a thunderstorm, and 63. Milwaukee was cloudy, and 74. The time is currently 10:52 a.m. Central Daylight Time. 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Now for the official National Weather Service forecast for Peoria and surrounding areas of central Illinois. Rest of today, mostly cloudy. A slight chance of showers and thunderstorms late this morning, then showers with a chance of thunderstorms this afternoon. Highs in the mid-80s. Southwest winds 5 to 10 miles an hour. Chance of rain 90%. Tonight, mostly cloudy. Showers likely with a chance of thunderstorms until midnight, then a chance of showers with a slight chance of thunderstorms after midnight. Lows in the mid-60s. East winds 5 to 10 miles an hour. Chance of rain 70%. Thursday, mostly cloudy in the morning, then becoming partly sunny. A slight chance of thunderstorms. A chance of showers, mainly in the morning. Highs around 80. Southwest winds around 5 miles an hour. Chance of rain 50%. Thursday night, partly cloudy. Lows in the mid-60s. Southeast winds around 5 miles an hour until midnight, becoming light and variable. Friday, partly sunny. Humid with highs in the lower 80s. South winds around 5 miles an hour. Friday night, partly cloudy. A chance of showers and thunderstorms until midnight. Lows in the upper 60s. Chance of rain 30%. Saturday, mostly sunny. Highs in the mid-80s. Saturday night, mostly clear until midnight, then becoming partly cloudy. Lows in the upper 60s. Sunday, mostly sunny. Highs in the upper 80s. Sunday night, mostly clear until midnight, then becoming partly cloudy. A chance of showers after midnight. Lows in the lower 70s. Chance of rain 40%. Monday, mostly sunny. A chance of showers and thunderstorms in the morning. Highs in the upper 80s. Chance of rain 50%. Heat index values up to 100 in the afternoon. Monday night, partly cloudy with a chance of showers. Lows in the lower 70s. Chance of rain 50%. Tuesday, partly sunny with a chance of showers and thunderstorms. Highs in the mid-80s. Chance of rain 40%. Again, the forecast for Peoria and surrounding areas of central Illinois for the rest of today, mostly cloudy. A slight chance of showers and thunderstorms late this morning, then showers and a chance of thunderstorms this afternoon.

highs in the mid-80s. Southwest winds 5 to 10 miles an hour. Chance of rain 90%. Here is a look at the Illinois River stages and the forecast for the next 3 days. River stages were recorded around 7 a.m. Forecasts are for 7 a.m. the next 3 days. At LaSalle, flood stage is 20 feet. This morning's river stage was 14.1 feet. The forecast for LaSalle is 13.4 feet on Thursday, 13.4 feet on Friday, and 12.7 feet on Saturday. At Henry, flood stage is 23 feet. This morning's river stage was 16.5 feet. The forecast for Henry is 16.2 feet on Thursday, 15.9 feet on Friday, and 15.7 feet on Saturday. At Peoria, flood stage is 18 feet. This morning's river stage was 12.1 feet. The forecast for Peoria is 11.9 feet on Thursday, 11.8 feet on Friday, and 11.1 feet on Saturday. At Havana, flood stage is 14 feet. This morning's river stage was 10.5 feet. The forecast for Havana is 10.5 feet on Thursday, 10.5 feet on Friday, and 10.2 feet on Saturday. At 10 a.m. in Peoria, skies were cloudy. The temperature was 77 degrees, the dew point was 70, and the relative humidity was 79%. The wind was southwest at 8 miles an hour. The pressure was 30.06 inches and steady. Around central and western Illinois, rain was falling, with a temperature of 73 at Moline and 72 at Galesburg. It was mostly sunny, with a temperature of 78 at Bloomington, 78 at Springfield, and 77 at Lincoln. At Pontiac, it was partly sunny, with a temperature of 78. It was cloudy, with a temperature of 76 at Lakin, 73 at Macomb, and 74 at Quincy. And once again at 10 a.m. in Peoria, under cloudy skies, the temperature was 77. Looking elsewhere around the Midwest at 10 a.m., Chicago was cloudy, and 77. Indianapolis was mostly sunny, and 79. St. Louis was mostly sunny, and 82. Kansas City was partly sunny, and 77. Des Moines reported a thunderstorm, and 63. Milwaukee was cloudy, and 74. The time is currently 10:58 a.m. Central Daylight Time. 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Now for the official National Weather Service forecast for Peoria and surrounding areas of central Illinois. Rest of today, mostly cloudy. A slight chance of showers and thunderstorms late this morning, then showers with a chance of thunderstorms this afternoon. Highs in the mid-80s. Southwest winds 5 to 10 miles an hour. Chance of rain 90%. Tonight, mostly cloudy. Showers likely with a chance of thunderstorms until midnight, then a chance of showers with a slight chance of thunderstorms after midnight. Lows in the mid-60s. East winds 5 to 10 miles an hour. Chance of rain 70%. Thursday, mostly cloudy in the morning, then becoming partly sunny. A slight chance of thunderstorms. A chance of showers, mainly in the morning. Highs around 80. Southwest winds around 5 miles an hour. Chance of rain 50%. Thursday night, partly cloudy. Lows in the mid-60s. Southeast winds around 5 miles an hour until midnight, becoming light and variable. Friday, partly sunny. Humid with highs in the lower 80s. South winds around 5 miles an hour. Friday night, partly cloudy. A chance of showers and thunderstorms until midnight. Lows in the upper 60s. Chance of rain 30%. Saturday, mostly sunny. Highs in the mid-80s. Saturday night, mostly clear until midnight, then becoming partly cloudy. Lows in the upper 60s. Sunday, mostly sunny. Highs in the upper 80s. Sunday night, mostly clear until midnight, then becoming partly cloudy. A chance of showers after midnight. Lows in the lower 70s. Chance of rain 40%. Monday, mostly sunny. A chance of showers and thunderstorms in the morning. Highs in the upper 80s. Chance of rain 50%. Heat index values up to 100 in the afternoon. Monday night, partly cloudy.

Cloudy with a chance of showers. Lows in the lower 70s. Chance of rain 50%. Tuesday, partly sunny with a chance of showers and thunderstorms. Highs in the mid-80s. Chance of rain 40%. Again, the forecast for Peoria and surrounding areas of central Illinois for the rest of today, mostly cloudy. A slight chance of showers and thunderstorms late this morning, then showers and a chance of thunderstorms this afternoon. Highs in the mid-80s. Southwest winds 5 to 10 miles an hour. Chance of rain 90%. The time is currently 11:01 a.m. Central Daylight Time. 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Now for the official National Weather Service forecast for Peoria and surrounding areas of central Illinois. Rest of today, mostly cloudy. A slight chance of showers and thunderstorms late this morning, then showers with a chance of thunderstorms this afternoon. Highs in the mid-80s. Southwest winds 5 to 10 miles an hour. Chance of rain 90%. Tonight, mostly cloudy. Showers likely with a chance of thunderstorms until midnight, then a chance of showers with a slight chance of thunderstorms after midnight. Lows in the mid-60s. East winds 5 to 10 miles an hour. Chance of rain 70%. Thursday, mostly cloudy in the morning, then becoming partly sunny. A slight chance of thunderstorms. A chance of showers, mainly in the morning. Highs around 80. Southwest winds around 5 miles an hour. Chance of rain 50%. Thursday night, partly cloudy. Lows in the mid-60s. Southeast winds around 5 miles an hour until midnight, becoming light and variable. Friday, partly sunny. Humid with highs in the lower 80s. South winds around 5 miles an hour. Friday night, partly cloudy. A chance of showers and thunderstorms until midnight. Lows in the upper 60s. Chance of rain 30%. Saturday, mostly sunny. Highs in the mid-80s. Saturday night, mostly clear until midnight, then becoming partly cloudy. Lows in the upper 60s. Sunday, mostly sunny. Highs in the upper 80s.

This is the National Weather Service office in Lincoln, Illinois. This is a test of the warning alarm system for NOAA weather radio station WXJ71 in Peoria. During potentially dangerous weather situations, specially built receivers will automatically be activated to warn of the impending hazard. This test is normally conducted each Wednesday between the hours of 10 a.m. and 1 p.m. unless there is a threat of severe weather. In that case, the test will be postponed until the first available good weather day. Reception of this broadcast and the warning alarm feature will normally vary with distance from the transmitter. This may occur even if you are using a good quality receiver in good working order. The warning alarm feature will be activated for the following central Illinois counties: Fulton, Knox, Marshall, Mason, Peoria, Stark, Tazewell, and Woodford. We now return to regular programming. Now for the official National Weather Service forecast for Peoria and surrounding areas of central Illinois. Rest of today, mostly cloudy. A slight chance of showers and thunderstorms late this morning, then showers with a chance of thunderstorms this afternoon. Highs in the mid-80s. Southwest winds 5 to 10 miles an hour. Chance of rain 90%. Tonight, mostly cloudy. Showers likely with a chance of thunderstorms until midnight, then a chance of showers with a slight chance of thunderstorms after midnight. Lows in the mid-60s. East winds 5 to 10 miles an hour. Chance of rain 70%. Thursday, mostly cloudy in the morning, then becoming partly sunny. A slight chance of thunderstorms. A chance of showers, mainly in the morning. Highs around 80. Southwest winds around 5 miles an hour. Chance of rain 50%. Thursday night, partly cloudy. Lows in the mid-60s. Southeast winds around 5 miles an hour until midnight.

becoming light and variable. Friday, partly sunny. Humid with highs in the lower 80s. South winds around 5 miles an hour. Friday night, partly cloudy. A chance of showers and thunderstorms until midnight. Lows in the upper 60s. Chance of rain 30%. Saturday, mostly sunny. Highs in the mid-80s. Saturday night, mostly clear until midnight, then becoming partly cloudy. Lows in the upper 60s. Sunday, mostly sunny. Highs in the upper 80s. Sunday night, mostly clear until midnight, then becoming partly cloudy. A chance of showers after midnight. Lows in the lower 70s. Chance of rain 40%. Monday, mostly sunny. A chance of showers and thunderstorms in the morning. Highs in the upper 80s. Chance of rain 50%. Heat index values up to 100 in the afternoon. Monday night, partly cloudy with a chance of showers. Lows in the lower 70s. Chance of rain 50%. Tuesday, partly sunny with a chance of showers and thunderstorms. Highs in the mid-80s. Chance of rain 40%. Again, the forecast for Peoria and surrounding areas of central Illinois for the rest of today, mostly cloudy. A slight chance of showers and thunderstorms late this morning, then showers and a chance of thunderstorms this afternoon. Highs in the mid-80s. Southwest winds 5 to 10 miles an hour. Chance of rain 90%. Here is a look at the Illinois River stages and the forecast for the next 3 days. River stages were recorded around 7 a.m. Forecasts are for 7 a.m. the next 3 days. At La Salle, flood stage is 20 feet. This morning's river stage was 14.1 feet. The forecast for La Salle is 13.4 feet on Thursday, 13.4 feet on Friday, and 12.7 feet on Saturday. At Henry, flood stage is 23 feet. This morning's river stage was 16.5 feet. The forecast for Henry is 16.2 feet on Thursday, 15.9 feet on Friday, and 15.7 feet on Saturday. At Peoria, flood stage is 18 feet. This morning's river stage was 12.1 feet. The forecast for Peoria is 11.9 feet on Thursday, 11.8 feet on Friday, and 11.1 feet on Saturday. At Havana, flood stage is 14 feet. This morning's river stage was 10.5 feet. The forecast for Havana is 10.5 feet on Thursday, 10.5 feet on Friday, and 10.2 feet on Saturday. At 11 a.m. in Peoria, skies were cloudy. The temperature was 77 degrees, the dew point was 70, and the relative humidity was 79%. The wind was southwest at 10 miles an hour. The pressure was 30.06 inches and steady. Around central and western Illinois, rain was falling, with a temperature of 72 at Moline, 73 at Macomb, and 72 at Quincy. It was mostly sunny, with a temperature of 78 at Bloomington, 81 at Springfield, and 80 at Lincoln. At Pontiac, it was partly sunny, with a temperature of 77. And once again at 11 a.m. in Peoria, under cloudy skies, the temperature was 77. Looking elsewhere around the Midwest at 11 a.m., Chicago was cloudy, and 79. Indianapolis was mostly sunny, and 80. St. Louis was partly sunny, and 83. Kansas City was partly sunny, and 80. Des Moines reported a thunderstorm, and 63. Milwaukee was cloudy, and 74. The time is currently 11:09 a.m. Central Daylight Time. 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Now for the official National Weather Service forecast for Peoria and surrounding areas of central Illinois. Rest of today, mostly cloudy. A slight chance of showers and thunderstorms late this morning, then showers with a chance of thunderstorms this afternoon. Highs in the mid-80s. Southwest winds 5 to 10 miles an hour. Chance of rain 90%. Tonight, mostly cloudy. Showers likely with a chance of thunderstorms until midnight, then a chance of showers with a slight chance of thunderstorms after midnight. Lows in the mid-60s. East winds 5 to 10 miles an hour. Chance of rain 70%. Thursday, mostly cloudy in the morning, then becoming partly sunny.

A slight chance of thunderstorms. A chance of showers, mainly in the morning. Highs around 80. Southwest winds around 5 miles an hour. Chance of rain 50%. Thursday night, partly cloudy. Lows in the mid-60s. Southeast winds around 5 miles an hour until midnight, becoming light and variable. Friday, partly sunny. Humid with highs in the lower 80s. South winds around 5 miles an hour. Friday night, partly cloudy. A chance of showers and thunderstorms until midnight. Lows in the upper 60s. Chance of rain 30%. Saturday, mostly sunny. Highs in the mid 80s. Saturday night, mostly clear until midnight, then becoming partly cloudy. Lows in the upper 60s. Sunday, mostly sunny. Highs in the upper 80s. Sunday night, mostly clear until midnight, then becoming partly cloudy. A chance of showers after midnight. Lows in the lower 70s. Chance of rain 40%. Monday, mostly sunny. A chance of showers and thunderstorms in the morning. Highs in the upper 80s. Chance of rain 50%. Heat index values up to 100 in the afternoon. Monday night, partly cloudy with a chance of showers. Lows in the lower 70s. Chance of rain 50%. Tuesday, partly sunny with a chance of showers and thunderstorms. Highs in the mid 80s. Chance of rain 40%. Again, the forecast for Peoria and surrounding areas of central Illinois for the rest of today, mostly cloudy. A slight chance of showers and thunderstorms late this morning, then showers and a chance of thunderstorms this afternoon. Highs in the mid-80s. Southwest winds 5 to 10 miles an hour. Chance of rain 90%. At 11 a.m. in Peoria, skies were cloudy. The temperature was 77 degrees, the dew point was 70, and the relative humidity was 79%. The wind was southwest at 10 miles an hour. The pressure was 30.06 inches and steady. Around central and western Illinois, rain was falling, with a temperature of 72 at Moline, 73 at Macomb, and 72 at Quincy. It was mostly sunny, with a temperature of 81 at Springfield, and 80 at Lincoln. It was partly sunny, with a temperature of 78 at Bloomington, and 77 at Pontiac. And once again at 11 a.m. in Peoria, under cloudy skies, the temperature was 77. 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Looking elsewhere around the Midwest at 11 a.m., Chicago was cloudy and 79. Indianapolis was mostly sunny and 80. St. Louis was partly sunny and 83. Kansas City was partly sunny and 80. Des Moines reported a thunderstorm and 63. Milwaukee was cloudy and 74. The time is currently 11:14 a.m. Central Daylight Time. 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Now for the official National Weather Service forecast for Peoria and surrounding areas of central Illinois. Rest of today, mostly cloudy. A slight chance of showers and thunderstorms late this morning, then showers with a chance of thunderstorms this afternoon. Highs in the mid-80s. Southwest winds 5 to 10 miles an hour. Chance of rain 90%. Tonight, mostly cloudy. Showers likely with a chance of thunderstorms until midnight, then a chance of showers with a slight chance of thunderstorms after midnight. Lows in the mid-60s. East winds 5 to 10 miles an hour. Chance of rain 70%. Thursday, mostly cloudy in the morning, then becoming partly sunny. A slight chance of thunderstorms. A chance of showers, mainly in the morning. Highs around 80. Southwest winds around 5 miles an hour. Chance of rain 50%. Thursday night,
partly cloudy. Lows in the mid-60s. Southeast winds around 5 miles an hour until midnight, becoming light and variable. Friday, partly sunny. Humid with highs in the lower 80s. South winds around 5 miles an hour. Friday night, partly cloudy. A chance of showers and thunderstorms until midnight. Lows in the upper 60s. Chance of rain 30%. Saturday, mostly sunny. Highs in the mid-80s. Saturday night, mostly clear until midnight, then becoming partly cloudy. Lows in the upper 60s. Sunday, mostly sunny. Highs in the upper 80s. Sunday night, mostly clear until midnight, then becoming partly cloudy. A chance of showers after midnight. Lows in the lower 70s. Chance of rain 40%. Monday, mostly sunny. A chance of showers and thunderstorms in the morning. Highs in the upper 80s. Chance of rain 50%. Heat index values up to 100 in the afternoon. Monday night, partly cloudy with a chance of showers. Lows in the lower 70s. Chance of rain 50%. Tuesday, partly sunny with a chance of showers and thunderstorms. Highs in the mid-80s. Chance of rain 40%. Again, the forecast for Peoria and surrounding areas of central Illinois for the rest of today, mostly cloudy. A slight chance of showers and thunderstorms late this morning, then showers and a chance of thunderstorms this afternoon. Highs in the mid-80s. Southwest winds 5 to 10 miles an hour. Chance of rain 90%. Here is a look at the Illinois River stages and the forecast for the next 3 days. River stages were recorded around 7 a.m. Forecasts are for 7 a.m. the next 3 days. At LaSalle, flood stage is 20 feet. This morning's river stage was 14.1 feet. The forecast for LaSalle is 13.4 feet on Thursday, 13.4 feet on Friday, and 12.7 feet on Saturday. At Henry, flood stage is 23 feet. This morning's river stage was 16.5 feet. The forecast for Henry is 16.2 feet on Thursday, 15.9 feet on Friday, and 15.7 feet on Saturday. At Peoria, flood stage is 18 feet. This morning's river stage was 12.1 feet. The forecast for Peoria is 11.9 feet on Thursday, 11.8 feet on Friday, and 11.1 feet on Saturday. At Havana, flood stage is 14 feet. This morning's river stage was 10.5 feet. The forecast for Havana is 10.5 feet on Thursday, 10.5 feet on Friday, and 10.2 feet on Saturday. At 11 a.m. in Peoria, skies were cloudy. The temperature was 77 degrees, the dew point was 70, and the relative humidity was 79%. The wind was southwest at 10 miles an hour. The pressure was 30.06 inches and steady. Around central and western Illinois, rain was falling, with a temperature of 72 at Moline, 73 at Macomb, and 72 at Quincy. It was mostly sunny, with a temperature of 81 at Springfield, and 80 at Lincoln. It was partly sunny, with a temperature of 78 at Bloomington, and 77 at Pontiac. And once again at 11 a.m. in Peoria, under cloudy skies, the temperature was 77. Looking elsewhere around the Midwest at 11 a.m., Chicago was cloudy, and 79. Indianapolis was mostly sunny, and 80. St. Louis was partly sunny, and 83. Kansas City was cloudy, and 80. Des Moines reported a thunderstorm, and 63. Milwaukee was cloudy, and 74. The time is currently 11:19 a.m. Central Daylight Time. 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Now for the official National Weather Service forecast for Peoria and surrounding areas of central Illinois. Rest of today, mostly cloudy. A slight chance of showers and thunderstorms late this morning, then showers with a chance of thunderstorms this afternoon. Highs in the mid-80s. Southwest winds 5 to 10 miles an hour. Chance of rain 90%. Tonight, mostly cloudy. Showers likely with a chance of thunderstorms until midnight, then a chance of showers with a slight chance of thunderstorms after midnight. Lows in the mid-60s. East winds 5 to 10 miles.

miles an hour. Chance of rain 70%. Thursday, mostly cloudy in the morning, then becoming partly sunny. A slight chance of thunderstorms. A chance of showers, mainly in the morning. Highs around 80. Southwest winds around 5 miles an hour. Chance of rain 50%. Thursday night, partly cloudy. Lows in the mid-60s. Southeast winds around 5 miles an hour until midnight, becoming light and variable. Friday, partly sunny. Humid with highs in the lower 80s. South winds around 5 miles an hour. Friday night, partly cloudy. A chance of showers and thunderstorms until midnight. Lows in the upper 60s. Chance of rain 30%. Saturday, mostly sunny. Highs in the mid-80s. Saturday night, mostly clear until midnight, then becoming partly cloudy. Lows in the upper 60s. Sunday, mostly sunny. Highs in the upper 80s. Sunday night, mostly clear until midnight, then becoming partly cloudy. A chance of showers after midnight. Lows in the lower 70s. Chance of rain 40%. Monday, mostly sunny. A chance of showers and thunderstorms in the morning. Highs in the upper 80s. Chance of rain 50%. Heat index values up to 100 in the afternoon. Monday night, partly cloudy with a chance of showers. Lows in the lower 70s. Chance of rain 50%. Tuesday, partly sunny with a chance of showers and thunderstorms. Highs in the mid-80s. Chance of rain 40%. Again, the forecast for Peoria and surrounding areas of central Illinois for the rest of today, mostly cloudy. A slight chance of showers and thunderstorms late this morning, then showers and a chance of thunderstorms this afternoon. Highs in the mid-80s. Southwest winds 5 to 10 miles an hour. Chance of rain 90%. At 11 a.m. in Peoria, skies were cloudy. The temperature was 77 degrees, the dew point was 70, and the relative humidity was 79%. The wind was southwest at 10 miles an hour. The pressure was 30.06 inches and steady. Around central and western Illinois, rain was falling, with a temperature of 72 at Moline, 73 at Macomb, and 72 at Quincy. It was partly sunny, with a temperature of 78 at Bloomington, 81 at Springfield, 80 at Lincoln, and 77 at Pontiac. And once again at 11 a.m. in Peoria, under cloudy skies, the temperature was 77. Looking elsewhere around the Midwest at 11 a.m., Chicago was cloudy, and 79. Indianapolis was mostly sunny, and 80. St. Louis was partly sunny, and 83. Kansas City was cloudy, and 80. Des Moines reported a thunderstorm, and 63. Milwaukee was cloudy, and 74. The time is currently 11:23 a.m. Central Daylight Time. 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Now for the official National Weather Service forecast for Peoria and surrounding areas of central Illinois. Rest of today, mostly cloudy. A slight chance of showers and thunderstorms late this morning, then showers with a chance of thunderstorms this afternoon. Highs in the mid-80s. Southwest winds 5 to 10 miles an hour. Chance of rain 90%. Tonight, mostly cloudy. Showers likely with a chance of thunderstorms until midnight, then a chance of showers with a slight chance of thunderstorms after midnight. Lows in the mid-60s. East winds 5 to 10 miles an hour. Chance of rain 70%. Thursday, mostly cloudy in the morning, then becoming partly sunny. A slight chance of thunderstorms. A chance of showers, mainly in the morning. Highs around 80. Southwest winds around 5 miles an hour. Chance of rain 50%. Thursday night, partly cloudy. Lows in the mid-60s. Southeast winds around 5 miles an hour until midnight, becoming light and variable. Friday, partly sunny. Humid with highs in the lower 80s. South winds around 5 miles an hour. Friday night, partly cloudy. A chance of showers and thunderstorms until midnight. Lows in the upper 60s. Chance of rain 30%. Saturday, mostly sunny. Highs in the mid-80s.

sun showers and a chance of thunderstorms this afternoon. Highs in the mid-80s. Southwest winds 5 to 10 miles an hour. Chance of rain 90%. Here is a look at the Illinois River stages and the forecast for the next 3 days. River stages were recorded around 7 a.m. Forecasts are for 7 a.m. the next 3 days. At La Salle, flood stage is 20 feet. This morning's river stage was 14.1 feet. The forecast for La Salle is 13.4 feet on Thursday, 13.4 feet on Friday, and 12.7 feet on Saturday. At Henry, flood stage is 23 feet. This morning's river stage was 16.5 feet. The forecast for Henry is 16.2 feet on Thursday, 15.9 feet on Friday, and 15.7 feet on Saturday. At Peoria, flood stage is 18 feet. This morning's river stage was 12.1 feet. The forecast for Peoria is 11.9 feet on Thursday, 11.8 feet on Friday, and 11.1 feet on Saturday. At Havana, flood stage is 14 feet. This morning's river stage was 10.5 feet. The forecast for Havana is 10.5 feet on Thursday, 10.5 feet on Friday, and 10.2 feet on Saturday. At 11 a.m. in Peoria, skies were cloudy. The temperature was 77 degrees, the dew point was 70, and the relative humidity was 79%. The wind was southwest at 10 miles an hour. The pressure was 30.06 inches and steady. Around central and western Illinois, rain was falling, with a temperature of 72 at Moline, 73 at Macomb, and 72 at Quincy. It was partly sunny, with a temperature of 78 at Bloomington, 81 at Springfield, 80 at Lincoln, and 77 at Pontiac. And once again at 11 a.m. in Peoria, under cloudy skies, the temperature was 77. Looking elsewhere around the Midwest at 11 a.m., Chicago was cloudy, and 79. Indianapolis was mostly sunny, and 80. St. Louis was partly sunny, and 83. Kansas City was partly sunny, and 80. Des Moines reported a thunderstorm, and 63. Milwaukee was cloudy, and 74. The time is currently 11:29 a.m. Central Daylight Time. 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Now for the official National Weather Service forecast for Peoria and surrounding areas of central Illinois. Rest of today, mostly cloudy. A slight chance of showers and thunderstorms late this morning, then showers with a chance of thunderstorms this afternoon. Highs in the mid-80s. Southwest winds 5 to 10 miles an hour. Chance of rain 90%. Tonight, mostly cloudy. Showers likely with a chance of thunderstorms until midnight, then a chance of showers with a slight chance of thunderstorms after midnight. Lows in the mid-60s. East winds 5 to 10 miles an hour. Chance of rain 70%. Thursday, mostly cloudy in the morning, then becoming partly sunny. A slight chance of thunderstorms. A chance of showers, mainly in the morning. Highs around 80. Southwest winds around 5 miles an hour. Chance of rain 50%. Thursday night, partly cloudy. Lows in the mid-60s. Southeast winds around 5 miles an hour until midnight, becoming light and variable. Friday, partly sunny. Humid with highs in the lower 80s. South winds around 5 miles an hour. Friday night, partly cloudy. A chance of showers and thunderstorms until midnight. Lows in the upper 60s. Chance of rain 30%. Saturday, mostly sunny. Highs in the mid-80s. Saturday night, mostly clear until midnight, then becoming partly cloudy. Lows in the upper 60s. Sunday, mostly sunny. Highs in the upper 80s. Sunday night, mostly clear until midnight, then becoming partly cloudy. A chance of showers after midnight. Lows in the lower 70s. Chance of rain 40%. Monday, mostly sunny. A chance of showers and thunderstorms in the morning. Highs in the upper 80s. Chance of rain 50%. Heat index values up to 100 in the afternoon. Monday night, partly cloudy with a chance of showers. Lows in the lower 70s. Chance of rain 50%.

Tuesday, partly sunny with a chance of showers and thunderstorms. Highs in the mid-80s. Chance of rain 40%. Again, the forecast for Peoria and surrounding areas of central Illinois for the rest of today, mostly cloudy. A slight chance of showers and thunderstorms late this morning, then showers and a chance of thunderstorms this afternoon. Highs in the mid-80s. Southwest winds 5 to 10 miles an hour. Chance of rain 90%. At 11 a.m. in Peoria, skies were cloudy. The temperature was 77 degrees, the dew point was 70, and the relative humidity was 79%. The wind was southwest at 10 miles an hour. The pressure was 30.06 inches and steady. Around central and western Illinois, rain was falling, with a temperature of 72 at Moline, 73 at Macomb, and 72 at Quincy. It was partly sunny, with a temperature of 78 at Bloomington, 81 at Springfield, 80 at Lincoln, and 77 at Pontiac. And once again at 11 a.m. in Peoria, under cloudy skies, the temperature was 77. Looking elsewhere around the Midwest at 11 a.m., Chicago was cloudy, and 79. Indianapolis was mostly sunny, and 80. St. Louis was partly sunny, and 83. Kansas City was partly sunny, and 80. Des Moines reported a thunderstorm, and 63. Milwaukee was cloudy, and 74. The time is currently 11:33 a.m. Central Daylight Time. 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Now for the official National Weather Service forecast for Peoria and surrounding areas of central Illinois. Rest of today, mostly cloudy. A slight chance of showers and thunderstorms late this morning, then showers with a chance of thunderstorms this afternoon. Highs in the mid-80s. Southwest winds 5 to 10 miles an hour. Chance of rain 90%. Tonight, mostly cloudy. Showers likely with a chance of thunderstorms until midnight, then a chance of showers with a slight chance of thunderstorms after midnight. Lows in the mid-60s. East winds 5 to 10 miles an hour. Chance of rain 70%. Thursday, mostly cloudy in the morning, then becoming partly sunny. A slight chance of thunderstorms. A chance of showers, mainly in the morning. Highs around 80. Southwest winds around 5 miles an hour. Chance of rain 50%. Thursday night, partly cloudy. Lows in the mid-60s. Southeast winds around 5 miles an hour until midnight, becoming light and variable. Friday, partly sunny. Humid with highs in the lower 80s. South winds around 5 miles an hour. Friday night, partly cloudy. A chance of showers and thunderstorms until midnight. Lows in the upper 60s. Chance of rain 30%. Saturday, mostly sunny. Highs in the mid-80s. Saturday night, mostly clear until midnight, then becoming partly cloudy. Lows in the upper 60s. Sunday, mostly sunny. Highs in the upper 80s. Sunday night, mostly clear until midnight, then becoming partly cloudy. A chance of showers after midnight. Lows in the lower 70s. Chance of rain 40%. Monday, mostly sunny. A chance of showers and thunderstorms in the morning. Highs in the upper 80s. Chance of rain 50%. Heat index values up to 100 in the afternoon. Monday night, partly cloudy with a chance of showers. Lows in the lower 70s. Chance of rain 50%. Tuesday, partly sunny with a chance of showers and thunderstorms. Highs in the mid-80s. Chance of rain 40%. Again, the forecast for Peoria and surrounding areas of central Illinois for the rest of today, mostly cloudy. A slight chance of showers and thunderstorms late this morning, then showers and a chance of thunderstorms this afternoon. Highs in the mid-80s. Southwest winds 5 to 10 miles an hour. Chance of rain 90%. Here is a look at the Illinois River stages and the forecast for the next 3 days. River stages were recorded around 7 a.m. Forecasts are for 7 a.m. the next 3 days.

at Musal. Flood stage is 20 feet. This morning's river stage was 14.1 feet. The forecast for Lasalle is 13.4 feet on Thursday, 13.4 feet on Friday, and 12.7 feet on Saturday. At Henry, flood stage is 23 feet. This morning's river stage was 16.5 feet. The forecast for Henry is 16.2 feet on Thursday, 15.9 feet on Friday, and 15.7 feet on Saturday. At Peoria, flood stage is 18 feet. This morning's river stage was 12.1 feet. The forecast for Peoria is 11.9 feet on Thursday, 11.8 feet on Friday, and 11.1 feet on Saturday. At Havana, flood stage is 14 feet. This morning's river stage was 10.5 feet. The forecast for Havana is 10.5 feet on Thursday, 10.5 feet on Friday, and 10.2 feet on Saturday. At 11 a.m. in Peoria, skies were cloudy. The temperature was 77 degrees, the dew point was 70, and the relative humidity was 79%. The wind was southwest at 10 miles an hour. The pressure was 30.06 inches and steady. Around central and western Illinois, rain was falling, with a temperature of 72 at Moline, 73 at Macomb, and 72 at Quincy. It was partly sunny, with a temperature of 78 at Bloomington, 81 at Springfield, 80 at Lincoln, and 77 at Pontiac. And once again at 11 a.m. in Peoria, under cloudy skies, the temperature was 77. Looking elsewhere around the Midwest at 11 a.m., Chicago was cloudy, and 79. Indianapolis was mostly sunny, and 80. St. Louis was partly sunny, and 83. Kansas City was partly sunny, and 80. Des Moines reported a thunderstorm, and 63. Milwaukee was cloudy, and 74. The time is currently 11:38 a.m. Central Daylight Time. 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Now for the official National Weather Service forecast for Peoria and surrounding areas of central Illinois. Rest of today, mostly cloudy. A slight chance of showers and thunderstorms late this morning, then showers with a chance of thunderstorms this afternoon. Highs in the mid-80s. Southwest winds 5 to 10 miles an hour. Chance of rain 90%. Tonight, mostly cloudy. Showers likely with a chance of thunderstorms until midnight, then a chance of showers with a slight chance of thunderstorms after midnight. Lows in the mid-60s. East winds 5 to 10 miles an hour. Chance of rain 70%. Thursday, mostly cloudy in the morning, then becoming partly sunny. A slight chance of thunderstorms. A chance of showers, mainly in the morning. Highs around 80. Southwest winds around 5 miles an hour. Chance of rain 50%. Thursday night, partly cloudy. Lows in the mid-60s. Southeast winds around 5 miles an hour until midnight, becoming light and variable. Friday, partly sunny. Humid with highs in the lower 80s. South winds around 5 miles an hour. Friday night, partly cloudy. A chance of showers and thunderstorms until midnight. Lows in the upper 60s. Chance of rain 30%. Saturday, mostly sunny. Highs in the mid-80s. Saturday night, mostly clear until midnight, then becoming partly cloudy. Lows in the upper 60s. Sunday, mostly sunny. Highs in the upper 80s. Sunday night, mostly clear until midnight, then becoming partly cloudy. A chance of showers after midnight. Lows in the lower 70s. Chance of rain 40%. Monday, mostly sunny. A chance of showers and thunderstorms in the morning. Highs in the upper 80s. Chance of rain 50%. Heat index values up to 100 in the afternoon. Monday night, partly cloudy with a chance of showers. Lows in the lower 70s. Chance of rain 50%. Tuesday, partly sunny with a chance of showers and thunderstorms. Highs in the mid-80s. Chance of rain 40%. Again, the forecast for Peoria and surrounding areas of central Illinois for the rest of today, mostly cloudy. A slight chance of showers and thunderstorms late this morning, then showers and a chance of thunderstorms this afternoon. Highs in the mid-

80s. Southwest winds 5 to 10 miles an hour. Chance of rain 90%. At 11 a.m. in Peoria, skies were cloudy. The temperature was 77 degrees, the dew point was 70, and the relative humidity was 79%. The wind was southwest at 10 miles an hour. The pressure was 30.06 inches and steady. Around central and western Illinois, rain was falling, with a temperature of 72 at Moline, 73 at Macomb, and 72 at Quincy. It was partly sunny, with a temperature of 78 at Bloomington, 81 at Springfield, 80 at Lincoln, and 77 at Pontiac. And once again at 11 a.m. in Peoria, under cloudy skies, the temperature was 77. Looking elsewhere around the Midwest at 11 a.m., Chicago was cloudy, and 79. Indianapolis was mostly sunny, and 80. St. Louis was partly sunny, and 83. Kansas City was partly sunny, and 80. Des Moines reported a thunderstorm, and 63. Milwaukee was cloudy, and 74. The time is currently 11:42 a.m. Central Daylight Time. 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Now for the official National Weather Service forecast for Peoria and surrounding areas of central Illinois. Rest of today, mostly cloudy. A slight chance of showers and thunderstorms late this morning, then showers with a chance of thunderstorms this afternoon. Highs in the mid-80s. Southwest winds 5 to 10 miles an hour. Chance of rain 90%. Tonight, mostly cloudy. Showers likely with a chance of thunderstorms until midnight, then a chance of showers with a slight chance of thunderstorms after midnight. Lows in the mid-60s. East winds 5 to 10 miles an hour. Chance of rain 70%. Thursday, mostly cloudy in the morning, then becoming partly sunny. A slight chance of thunderstorms. A chance of showers, mainly in the morning. Highs around 80. Southwest winds around 5 miles an hour. Chance of rain 50%. Thursday night, partly cloudy. Lows in the mid-60s. Southeast winds around 5 miles an hour until midnight, becoming light and variable. Friday, partly sunny. Humid with highs in the lower 80s. South winds around 5 miles an hour. Friday night, partly cloudy. A chance of showers and thunderstorms until midnight. Lows in the upper 60s. Chance of rain 30%. Saturday, mostly sunny. Highs in the mid-80s. Saturday night, mostly clear until midnight, then becoming partly cloudy. Lows in the upper 60s. Sunday, mostly sunny. Highs in the upper 80s. Sunday night, mostly clear until midnight, then becoming partly cloudy. A chance of showers after midnight. Lows in the lower 70s. Chance of rain 40%. Monday, mostly sunny. A chance of showers and thunderstorms in the morning. Highs in the upper 80s. Chance of rain 50%. Heat index values up to 100 in the afternoon. Monday night, partly cloudy with a chance of showers. Lows in the lower 70s. Chance of rain 50%. Tuesday, partly sunny with a chance of showers and thunderstorms. Highs in the mid-80s. Chance of rain 40%. Again, the forecast for Peoria and surrounding areas of central Illinois for the rest of today, mostly cloudy. A slight chance of showers and thunderstorms late this morning, then showers and a chance of thunderstorms this afternoon. Highs in the mid-80s. Southwest winds 5 to 10 miles an hour. Chance of rain 90%. Here is a look at the Illinois River stages and the forecast for the next 3 days. River stages were recorded around 7 a.m. Forecasts are for 7 a.m. the next 3 days. At La Salle, flood stage is 20 feet. This morning's river stage was 14.1 feet. The forecast for La Salle is 13.4 feet on Thursday, 13.4 feet on Friday, and 12.7 feet on Saturday. At Henry, flood stage is 23 feet. This morning's river stage was 16.5 feet. The forecast for Henry is 16.2 feet on Thursday, 15.9 feet on Friday, and 15.7 feet on Saturday. At Peoria, flood stage is 18 feet. This morning's river

stage was 12.1 feet. The forecast for Peoria is 11.9 feet on Thursday, 11.8 feet on Friday, and 11.1 feet on Saturday. At Havana, flood stage is 14 feet. This morning's river stage was 10.5 feet. The forecast for Havana is 10.5 feet on Thursday, 10.5 feet on Friday, and 10.2 feet on Saturday. At 11 a.m. in Peoria, skies were cloudy. The temperature was 77 degrees, the dew point was 70, and the relative humidity was 79%. The wind was southwest at 10 miles an hour. The pressure was 30.06 inches and steady. Around central and western Illinois, rain was falling, with a temperature of 72 at Moline, 73 at Macomb, and 72 at Quincy. It was partly sunny, with a temperature of 78 at Bloomington, 81 at Springfield, 80 at Lincoln, and 77 at Pontiac. And once again at 11 a.m. in Peoria, under cloudy skies, the temperature was 77. Looking elsewhere around the Midwest at 11 a.m., Chicago was cloudy, and 79. Indianapolis was mostly sunny, and 80. St. Louis was partly sunny, and 83. Kansas City was partly sunny, and 80. Des Moines reported a thunderstorm, and 63. Milwaukee was cloudy, and 74. The time is currently 11:47 a.m. Central Daylight Time. 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Now for the official National Weather Service forecast for Peoria and surrounding areas of central Illinois. Rest of today, mostly cloudy. A slight chance of showers and thunderstorms late this morning, then showers with a chance of thunderstorms this afternoon. Highs in the mid-80s. Southwest winds 5 to 10 miles an hour. Chance of rain 90%. Tonight, mostly cloudy. Showers likely with a chance of thunderstorms until midnight, then a chance of showers with a slight chance of thunderstorms after midnight. Lows in the mid-60s. East winds 5 to 10 miles an hour. Chance of rain 70%. Thursday, mostly cloudy in the morning, then becoming partly sunny. A slight chance of thunderstorms. A chance of showers, mainly in the morning. Highs around 80. Southwest winds around 5 miles an hour. Chance of rain 50%. Thursday night, partly cloudy. Lows in the mid-60s. Southeast winds around 5 miles an hour until midnight, becoming light and variable. Friday, partly sunny. Humid with highs in the lower 80s. South winds around 5 miles an hour. Friday night, partly cloudy. A chance of showers and thunderstorms until midnight. Lows in the upper 60s. Chance of rain 30%. Saturday, mostly sunny. Highs in the mid-80s. Saturday night, mostly clear until midnight, then becoming partly cloudy. Lows in the upper 60s. Sunday, mostly sunny. Highs in the upper 80s. Sunday night, mostly clear until midnight, then becoming partly cloudy. A chance of showers after midnight. Lows in the lower 70s. Chance of rain 40%. Monday, mostly sunny. A chance of showers and thunderstorms in the morning. Highs in the upper 80s. Chance of rain 50%. Heat index values up to 100 in the afternoon. Monday night, partly cloudy with a chance of showers. Lows in the lower 70s. Chance of rain 50%. Tuesday, partly sunny with a chance of showers and thunderstorms. Highs in the mid-80s. Chance of rain 40%. Again, the forecast for Peoria and surrounding areas of central Illinois for the rest of today, mostly cloudy. A slight chance of showers and thunderstorms late this morning, then showers and a chance of thunderstorms this afternoon. Highs in the mid-80s. Southwest winds 5 to 10 miles an hour. Chance of rain 90%. At 11 a.m. in Peoria, skies were cloudy. The temperature was 77 degrees, the dew point was 70, and the relative humidity was 79%. The wind was southwest at 10 miles an hour. The pressure was 30.06 inches and steady. Around central and western Illinois, rain was falling, with a temperature of 72 at Moline, 73 at Macomb, and 72 at Quincy. It was partly sunny,

with a temperature of 78 at Bloomington, 81 at Springfield, 80 at Lincoln, and 77 at Pontiac. And once again at 11 a.m. in Peoria, under cloudy skies, the temperature was 77. Looking elsewhere around the Midwest at 11 a.m., Chicago was cloudy, and 79. Indianapolis was mostly sunny, and 80. St. Louis was partly sunny, and 83. Kansas City was partly sunny, and 80. Des Moines reported a thunderstorm, and 63. Milwaukee was cloudy, and 74. The time is currently 11:52 a.m. Central Daylight Time. 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Now for the official National Weather Service forecast for Peoria and surrounding areas of central Illinois. Rest of today, mostly cloudy. A slight chance of showers and thunderstorms late this morning, then showers with a chance of thunderstorms this afternoon. Highs in the mid-80s. Southwest winds 5 to 10 miles an hour. Chance of rain 90%. Tonight, mostly cloudy. Showers likely with a chance of thunderstorms until midnight, then a chance of showers with a slight chance of thunderstorms after midnight. Lows in the mid-60s. East winds 5 to 10 miles an hour. Chance of rain 70%. Thursday, mostly cloudy in the morning, then becoming partly sunny. A slight chance of thunderstorms. A chance of showers, mainly in the morning. Highs around 80. Southwest winds around 5 miles an hour. Chance of rain 50%. Thursday night, partly cloudy. Lows in the mid-60s. Southeast winds around 5 miles an hour until midnight, becoming light and variable. Friday, partly sunny. Humid with highs in the lower 80s. South winds around 5 miles an hour. Friday night, partly cloudy. A chance of showers and thunderstorms until midnight. Lows in the upper 60s. Chance of rain 30%. Saturday, mostly sunny. Highs in the mid-80s. Saturday night, mostly clear until midnight, then becoming partly cloudy. Lows in the upper 60s. Sunday, mostly sunny. Highs in the upper 80s. Sunday night, mostly clear until midnight, then becoming partly cloudy. A chance of showers after midnight. Lows in the lower 70s. Chance of rain 40%. Monday, mostly sunny. A chance of showers and thunderstorms in the morning. Highs in the upper 80s. Chance of rain 50%. Heat index values up to 100 in the afternoon. Monday night, partly cloudy with a chance of showers. Lows in the lower 70s. Chance of rain 50%. Tuesday, partly sunny with a chance of showers and thunderstorms. Highs in the mid-80s. Chance of rain 40%. Again, the forecast for Peoria and surrounding areas of central Illinois for the rest of today, mostly cloudy. A slight chance of showers and thunderstorms late this morning, then showers and a chance of thunderstorms this afternoon. Highs in the mid-80s. Southwest winds 5 to 10 miles an hour. Chance of rain 90%. Here is a look at the Illinois River stages and the forecast for the next 3 days. River stages were recorded around 7 a.m. Forecasts are for 7 a.m. the next 3 days. At La Salle, flood stage is 20 feet. This morning's river stage was 14.1 feet. The forecast for La Salle is 13.4 feet on Thursday, 13.4 feet on Friday, and 12.7 feet on Saturday. At Henry, flood stage is 23 feet. This morning's river stage was 16.5 feet. The forecast for Henry is 16.2 feet on Thursday, 15.9 feet on Friday, and 15.7 feet on Saturday. At Peoria, flood stage is 18 feet. This morning's river stage was 12.1 feet. The forecast for Peoria is 11.9 feet on Thursday, 11.8 feet on Friday, and 11.1 feet on Saturday. At Havana, flood stage is 14 feet. This morning's river stage was 10.5 feet. The forecast for Havana is 10.5 feet on Thursday, 10.5 feet on Friday, and 10.2 feet on Saturday. At 11 a.m. in Peoria, skies were cloudy. The temperature was 77 degrees, the dew point was 70,
and the relative humidity was 79%. The wind was southwest at 10 miles an hour. The pressure was 30.06 inches and steady. Around central and western Illinois, rain was falling, with a temperature of 72 at Moline, 73 at Macomb, and 72 at Quincy. It was partly sunny, with a temperature of 78 at Bloomington, 81 at Springfield, 80 at Lincoln, and 77 at Pontiac. And once again at 11 a.m. in Peoria, under cloudy skies, the temperature was 77. Looking elsewhere around the Midwest at 11 a.m., Chicago was cloudy, and 79. Indianapolis was mostly sunny, and 80. St. Louis was partly sunny, and 83. Kansas City was partly sunny, and 80. Des Moines reported a thunderstorm, and 63. Milwaukee was cloudy, and 74. The time is currently 11:57 a.m. Central Daylight Time. 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Now for the official National Weather Service forecast for Peoria and surrounding areas of central Illinois. Rest of today, mostly cloudy. A slight chance of showers and thunderstorms late this morning, then showers with a chance of thunderstorms this afternoon. Highs in the mid-80s. Southwest winds 5 to 10 miles an hour. Chance of rain 90%. Tonight, mostly cloudy. Showers likely with a chance of thunderstorms until midnight, then a chance of showers with a slight chance of thunderstorms after midnight. Lows in the mid-60s. East winds 5 to 10 miles an hour. Chance of rain 70%. Thursday, mostly cloudy in the morning, then becoming partly sunny. A slight chance of thunderstorms. A chance of showers, mainly in the morning. Highs around 80. Southwest winds around 5 miles an hour. Chance of rain 50%. Thursday night, partly cloudy. Lows in the mid-60s. Southeast winds around 5 miles an hour until midnight, becoming light and variable. Friday, partly sunny. Humid with highs in the lower 80s. South winds around 5 miles an hour. Friday night, partly cloudy. A chance of showers and thunderstorms until midnight. Lows in the upper 60s. Chance of rain 30%. Saturday, mostly sunny. Highs in the mid-80s. Saturday night, mostly clear until midnight, then becoming partly cloudy. Lows in the upper 60s. Sunday, mostly sunny. Highs in the upper 80s. Sunday night, mostly clear until midnight, then becoming partly cloudy. A chance of showers after midnight. Lows in the lower 70s. Chance of rain 40%. Monday, mostly sunny. A chance of showers and thunderstorms in the morning. Highs in the upper 80s. Chance of rain 50%. Heat index values up to 100 in the afternoon. Monday night, partly cloudy with a chance of showers. Lows in the lower 70s. Chance of rain 50%. Tuesday, partly sunny with a chance of showers and thunderstorms. Highs in the mid-80s. Chance of rain 40%. Again, the forecast for Peoria and surrounding areas of central Illinois for the rest of today, mostly cloudy. A slight chance of showers and thunderstorms late this morning, then showers and a chance of thunderstorms this afternoon. Highs in the mid-80s. Southwest winds 5 to 10 miles an hour. Chance of rain 90%. The time is currently 12 p.m. Central Daylight Time. 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Now for the official National Weather Service forecast for Peoria and surrounding areas of central Illinois. Rest of today, mostly cloudy. A slight chance of showers and thunderstorms late this morning, then showers with a chance of thunderstorms this afternoon. Highs in the mid-80s. Southwest winds 5 to 10 miles an hour. Chance of rain 90%. Tonight, mostly cloudy. Showers likely with a chance of thunderstorms until midnight, then a chance of showers with a slight chance of thunderstorms after midnight. Lows in the mid-60s. East winds 5 to 10 miles an hour. Chance of rain 70%. Thursday, mostly cloudy in the morning, then becoming partly sunny. A slight chance of thunderstorms. A chance of

highs in the upper 80s. Sunday night, mostly clear until midnight, then becoming partly cloudy. A chance of showers after midnight. Lows in the lower 70s. Chance of rain 40%. Monday, mostly sunny. A chance of showers and thunderstorms in the morning. Highs in the upper 80s. Chance of rain 50%. Heat index values up to 100 in the afternoon. Monday night, partly cloudy with a chance of showers. Lows in the lower 70s. Chance of rain 50%. Tuesday, partly sunny with a chance of showers and thunderstorms. Highs in the mid 80s. Chance of rain 40%. Again, the forecast for Peoria and surrounding areas of central Illinois for the rest of today, mostly cloudy. A slight chance of showers and thunderstorms late this morning, then showers and a chance of thunderstorms this afternoon. Highs in the mid 80s. Southwest winds 5 to 10 miles an hour. Chance of rain 90%. The time is currently 12:03 p.m. Central Daylight Time. 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Now for the official National Weather Service forecast for Peoria and surrounding areas of central Illinois. Rest of today, mostly cloudy. A slight chance of showers and thunderstorms late this morning, then showers with a chance of thunderstorms this afternoon. Highs in the mid-80s. Southwest winds 5 to 10 miles an hour. Chance of rain 90%. Tonight, mostly cloudy. Showers likely with a chance of thunderstorms until midnight, then a chance of showers with a slight chance of thunderstorms after midnight. Lows in the mid-60s. East winds 5 to 10 miles an hour. Chance of rain 70%. Thursday, mostly cloudy in the morning, then becoming partly sunny. A slight chance of thunderstorms. A chance of showers, mainly in the morning. Highs around 80. Southwest winds around 5 miles an hour. Chance of rain 50%. Thursday night, partly cloudy. Lows in the mid-60s. Southeast winds around 5 miles an hour until midnight, becoming light and variable. Friday, partly sunny. Humid with highs in the lower 80s. South winds around 5 miles an hour. Friday night, partly cloudy. A chance of showers and thunderstorms until midnight. Lows in the upper 60s. Chance of rain 30%. Saturday, mostly sunny. Highs in the mid 80s. Saturday night, mostly clear until midnight, then becoming partly cloudy. Lows in the upper 60s. Sunday, mostly sunny. Highs in the upper 80s. Sunday night, mostly clear until midnight, then becoming partly cloudy. A chance of showers after midnight. Lows in the lower 70s. Chance of rain 40%. Monday, mostly sunny. A chance of showers and thunderstorms in the morning. Highs in the upper 80s. Chance of rain 50%. Heat index values up to 100 in the afternoon. Monday night, partly cloudy with a chance of showers. Lows in the lower 70s. Chance of rain 50%. Tuesday, partly sunny with a chance of showers and thunderstorms. Highs in the mid-80s. Chance of rain 40%. Again, the forecast for Peoria and surrounding areas of central Illinois for the rest of today, mostly cloudy. A slight chance of showers and thunderstorms late this morning, then showers and a chance of thunderstorms this afternoon. Highs in the mid-80s. Southwest winds 5 to 10 miles an hour. Chance of rain 90%. Here is a look at the Illinois River stages and the forecast for the next 3 days. River stages were recorded around 7 a.m. Forecasts are for 7 a.m. the next 3 days. At La Salle, flood stage is 20 feet. This morning's river stage was 14.1 feet. The forecast for La Salle is 13.4 feet on Thursday, 13.4 feet on Friday, and 12.7 feet on Saturday. At Henry, flood stage is 23 feet. This morning's river stage was 16.5 feet. The forecast for Henry is 16.2 feet on Thursday, 15.9 feet on Friday, and 15.7 feet on Saturday. At Peoria, flood stage is 18 feet. This morning's river stage was 12.1 feet. The forecast for Peoria is 11.9 feet on Thursday.

Thursday, 11.8 feet on Friday, and 11.1 feet on Saturday. At Havana, flood stage is 14 feet. This morning's river stage was 10.5 feet. The forecast for Havana is 10.5 feet on Thursday, 10.5 feet on Friday, and 10.2 feet on Saturday. The time is currently 12.07 p.m. Central Daylight Time. 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Now for the official National Weather Service forecast for Peoria and surrounding areas of central Illinois. Rest of today, mostly cloudy. A slight chance of showers and thunderstorms late this morning, then showers with a chance of thunderstorms this afternoon. Highs in the mid-80s. Southwest winds 5 to 10 miles an hour. Chance of rain 90%. Tonight, mostly cloudy. Showers likely with a chance of thunderstorms until midnight, then a chance of showers with a slight chance of thunderstorms after midnight. Lows in the mid-60s.

5 miles an hour. Chance of rain 50%. Thursday night, partly cloudy. Lows in the mid-60s. Southeast winds around 5 miles an hour until midnight, becoming light and variable. Friday, partly sunny. Humid with highs in the lower 80s. South winds around 5 miles an hour. Friday night, partly cloudy. A chance of showers and thunderstorms until midnight. Lows in the upper 60s. Chance of rain 30%. Saturday, mostly sunny. Highs in the mid-80s. Saturday night, mostly clear until midnight, then becoming partly cloudy. Lows in the upper 60s. Sunday, mostly sunny. Highs in the upper 80s. Sunday night, mostly clear until midnight, then becoming partly cloudy. A chance of showers after midnight. Lows in the lower 70s. Chance of rain 40%. Monday, mostly sunny. A chance of showers and thunderstorms in the morning. Highs in the upper 80s. Chance of rain 50%. Heat index values up to 100 in the afternoon. Monday night, partly cloudy with a chance of showers. Lows in the lower 70s. Chance of rain 50%. Tuesday, partly sunny with a chance of showers and thunderstorms. Highs in the mid-80s. Chance of rain 40%. Again, the forecast for Peoria and surrounding areas of central Illinois for the rest of today, mostly cloudy. A slight chance of showers and thunderstorms late this morning, then showers and a chance of thunderstorms this afternoon. Highs in the mid-80s. Southwest winds 5 to 10 miles an hour. Chance of rain 90%. At noon in Peoria, skies were cloudy. The temperature was 78 degrees, the dew point was 70, and the relative humidity was 76%. The heat index was 80. The wind was southwest at 10 miles an hour. The pressure was 30.04 inches and falling. Around central and western Illinois, skies ranged from partly sunny to cloudy. It was 82 at Bloomington, 75 at Moline, 74 at Galesburg, 78 at Lakin, and 74 at Macomb. Quincy reported 73, Springfield reported 83, Lincoln reported 81, and Pontiac reported 79. And once again at noon in Peoria, under cloudy skies, the temperature was 78, and the heat index was 80. Looking elsewhere around the Midwest at noon, Chicago was cloudy, and 80. Indianapolis was mostly sunny, and 83. St. Louis was cloudy, and 85. Kansas City was cloudy, and 76. Des Moines had light rain and fog, and 63. Milwaukee was cloudy, and 76. The time is currently 12:11 p.m. Central Daylight Time. 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Now for the official National Weather Service forecast for Peoria and surrounding areas of central Illinois. Rest of today, mostly cloudy. A slight chance of showers and thunderstorms late this morning, then showers with a chance of thunderstorms this afternoon. Highs in the mid-80s. Southwest winds 5 to 10 miles an hour. Chance of rain 90%. Tonight, mostly cloudy. Showers likely with a chance of thunderstorms until midnight, then a chance of showers with a slight chance of thunderstorms after midnight. Lows in the mid-60s. East winds 5 to 10 miles an hour. Chance of rain 70%. Thursday, mostly cloudy in the morning, then becoming partly sunny. A slight chance of thunderstorms. A chance of showers, mainly in the morning. Highs around 80. Southwest winds around 5 miles an hour. Chance of rain 50%. Thursday night, partly cloudy. Lows in the mid-60s. Southeast winds around 5 miles an hour until midnight, becoming light and variable. Friday, partly sunny. Humid with highs in the lower 80s. South winds around 5 miles an hour. Friday night, partly cloudy. A chance of showers and thunderstorms until midnight. Lows in the upper 60s. Chance of rain 30%. Saturday, mostly sunny. Highs in the mid-80s. Saturday night, mostly clear until midnight, then becoming partly cloudy. Lows in the upper 60s. Sunday, mostly sunny. Highs in the upper 80s.

Sunday night, mostly clear until midnight, then becoming partly cloudy. A chance of showers after midnight. Lows in the lower 70s. Chance of rain 40%. Monday, mostly sunny. A chance of showers and thunderstorms in the morning. Highs in the upper 80s. Chance of rain 50%. Heat index values up to 100 in the afternoon. Monday night, partly cloudy with a chance of showers. Lows in the lower 70s. Chance of rain 50%. Tuesday, partly sunny with a chance of showers and thunderstorms. Highs in the mid-80s. Chance of rain 40%. Again, the forecast for Peoria and surrounding areas of central Illinois for the rest of today, mostly cloudy. A slight chance of showers and thunderstorms late this morning, then showers and a chance of thunderstorms this afternoon. Highs in the mid-80s. Southwest winds 5 to 10 miles an hour. Chance of rain 90%. 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Here is a look at the Illinois River stages and the forecast for the next 3 days. River stages were recorded around 7 a.m. Forecasts are for 7 a.m. the next 3 days. At La Salle, flood stage is 20 feet. This morning's river stage was 14.1 feet. The forecast for La Salle is 13.4 feet on Thursday, 13.4 feet on Friday, and 12.7 feet on Saturday. At Henry, flood stage is 23 feet. This morning's river stage was 16.5 feet. The forecast for Henry is 16.2 feet on Thursday, 15.9 feet on Friday, and 15.7 feet on Saturday. At Peoria, flood stage is 18 feet. This morning's river stage was 12.1 feet. The forecast for Peoria is 11.9 feet on Thursday, 11.8 feet on Friday, and 11.1 feet on Saturday. At Havana, flood stage is 14 feet. This morning's river stage was 10.5 feet. The forecast for Havana is 10.5 feet on Thursday, 10.5 feet on Friday, and 10.2 feet on Saturday. The time is currently 12:16 p.m. Central Daylight Time. 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Now for the official National Weather Service forecast for Peoria and surrounding areas of central Illinois. Rest of today, mostly cloudy. A slight chance of showers and thunderstorms late this morning, then showers with a chance of thunderstorms this afternoon. Highs in the mid-80s. Southwest winds 5 to 10 miles an hour. Chance of rain 90%. Tonight, mostly cloudy. Showers likely with a chance of thunderstorms until midnight, then a chance of showers with a slight chance of thunderstorms after midnight. Lows in the mid-60s. East winds 5 to 10 miles an hour. Chance of rain 70%. Thursday, mostly cloudy in the morning, then becoming partly sunny. A slight chance of thunderstorms. A chance of showers, mainly in the morning. Highs around 80. Southwest winds around 5 miles an hour. Chance of rain 50%. Thursday night, partly cloudy. Lows in the mid-60s. Southeast winds around 5 miles an hour until midnight, becoming light and variable. Friday, partly sunny. Humid with highs in the lower 80s. South winds around 5 miles an hour. Friday night, partly cloudy. A chance of showers and thunderstorms until midnight. Lows in the upper 60s. Chance of rain 30%. Saturday, mostly sunny. Highs in the mid-80s. Saturday night, mostly clear until midnight, then becoming partly cloudy. Lows in the upper 60s. Sunday, mostly sunny. Highs in the upper 80s. Sunday night, mostly clear until midnight, then becoming partly cloudy. A chance of showers after midnight. Lows in the lower 70s.

50s. Chance of rain 40%. Monday, mostly sunny. A chance of showers and thunderstorms in the morning. Highs in the upper 80s. Chance of rain 50%. Heat index values up to 100 in the afternoon. Monday night, partly cloudy with a chance of showers. Lows in the lower 70s. Chance of rain 50%. Tuesday, partly sunny with a chance of showers and thunderstorms. Highs in the mid-80s. Chance of rain 40%. Again, the forecast for Peoria and surrounding areas of central Illinois for the rest of today, mostly cloudy. A slight chance of showers and thunderstorms late this morning, then showers and a chance of thunderstorms this afternoon. Highs in the mid-80s. Southwest winds 5 to 10 miles an hour. Chance of rain 90%. At noon in Peoria, skies were cloudy. The temperature was 78 degrees, the dew point was 70, and the relative humidity was 76%. The heat index was 80. The wind was southwest at 10 miles an hour. The pressure was 30.04 inches and falling. Around central and western Illinois, skies ranged from partly sunny to cloudy. It was 82 at Bloomington, 75 at Moline, 74 at Galesburg, 78 at Lakin, and 74 at Macomb. Quincy reported 73, Springfield reported 83, Lincoln reported 81, and Pontiac reported 79. And once again at noon in Peoria, under cloudy skies, the temperature was 78, and the heat index was 80. Looking elsewhere around the Midwest at noon, Chicago was cloudy, and 80. Indianapolis was mostly sunny, and 83. St. Louis was cloudy, and 85. Kansas City was cloudy, and 76. Des Moines had light rain and fog, and 63. Milwaukee was cloudy, and 76. The time is currently 12:20 p.m. Central Daylight Time. 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Now for the official National Weather Service forecast for Peoria and surrounding areas of central Illinois. Rest of today, mostly cloudy. A slight chance of showers and thunderstorms late this morning, then showers with a chance of thunderstorms this afternoon. Highs in the mid-80s. Southwest winds 5 to 10 miles an hour. Chance of rain 90%. Tonight, mostly cloudy. Showers likely with a chance of thunderstorms until midnight, then a chance of showers with a slight chance of thunderstorms after midnight. Lows in the mid-60s. East winds 5 to 10 miles an hour. Chance of rain 70%. Thursday, mostly cloudy in the morning, then becoming partly sunny. A slight chance of thunderstorms. A chance of showers, mainly in the morning. Highs around 80. Southwest winds around 5 miles an hour. Chance of rain 50%. Thursday night, partly cloudy. Lows in the mid-60s. Southeast winds around 5 miles an hour until midnight, becoming light and variable. Friday, partly sunny. Humid with highs in the lower 80s. South winds around 5 miles an hour. Friday night, partly cloudy. A chance of showers and thunderstorms until midnight. Lows in the upper 60s. Chance of rain 30%. Saturday, mostly sunny. Highs in the mid-80s. Saturday night, mostly clear until midnight, then becoming partly cloudy. Lows in the upper 60s. Sunday, mostly sunny. Highs in the upper 80s. Sunday night, mostly clear until midnight, then becoming partly cloudy. A chance of showers after midnight. Lows in the lower 70s. Chance of rain 40%. Monday, mostly sunny. A chance of showers and thunderstorms in the morning. Highs in the upper 80s. Chance of rain 50%. Heat index values up to 100 in the afternoon. Monday night, partly cloudy with a chance of showers. Lows in the lower 70s. Chance of rain 50%. Tuesday, partly sunny with a chance of showers and thunderstorms. Highs in the mid-80s. Chance of rain 40%. Again, the forecast for Peoria and surrounding areas of central Illinois for the rest of today, mostly cloudy. A slight chance of showers and thunderstorms late this morning, then showers and a chance of thunderstorms this afternoon. Highs in the mid-80s.

Southwest winds 5 to 10 miles an hour. Chance of rain 90%. At noon in Peoria, skies were cloudy. The temperature was 78 degrees, the dew point was 70, and the relative humidity was 76%. The heat index was 80. The wind was southwest at 10 miles an hour. The pressure was 30.04 inches and falling. Around central and western Illinois, skies ranged from partly sunny to cloudy. It was 82 at Bloomington, 75 at Moline, 74 at Galesburg, 78 at Lakin, and 74 at Macomb. Quincy reported 73, Springfield reported 83, Lincoln reported 81, and Pontiac reported 79. And once again at noon in Peoria, under cloudy skies, the temperature was 78, and the heat index was 80. Looking elsewhere around the Midwest at noon, Chicago was cloudy, and 80. Indianapolis was mostly sunny, and 83. St. Louis was cloudy, and 85. Kansas City was cloudy, and 76. Des Moines had light rain and fog, and 63. Milwaukee was cloudy, and 76. The time is currently 12:24 p.m. Central Daylight Time. Here is a look at the Illinois River stages and the forecast for the next 3 days. River stages were recorded around 7 a.m. Forecasts are for 7 a.m. the next 3 days. At La Salle, flood stage is 20 feet. This morning's river stage was 14.1 feet. The forecast for La Salle is 13.4 feet on Thursday, 13.4 feet on Friday, and 12.7 feet on Saturday. At Henry, flood stage is 23 feet. This morning's river stage was 16.5 feet. The forecast for Henry is 16.2 feet on Thursday, 15.9 feet on Friday, and 15.7 feet on Saturday. At Peoria, flood stage is 18 feet. This morning's river stage was

The morning. Highs around 80. Southwest winds around 5 miles an hour. Chance of rain 50%. Thursday night, partly cloudy. Lows in the mid-60s. Southeast winds around 5 miles an hour until midnight, becoming light and variable. Friday, partly sunny. Humid with highs in the lower 80s. South winds around 5 miles an hour. Friday night, partly cloudy. A chance of showers and thunderstorms until midnight. Lows in the upper 60s. Chance of rain 30%. Saturday, mostly sunny. Highs in the mid-80s. Saturday night, mostly clear until midnight, then becoming partly cloudy. Lows in the upper 60s. Sunday, mostly sunny. Highs in the upper 80s. Sunday night, mostly clear until midnight, then becoming partly cloudy. A chance of showers after midnight. Lows in the lower 70s. Chance of rain 40%. Monday, mostly sunny. A chance of showers and thunderstorms in the morning. Highs in the upper 80s. Chance of rain 50%. Heat index values up to 100 in the afternoon. Monday night, partly cloudy with a chance of showers. Lows in the lower 70s. Chance of rain 50%. Tuesday, partly sunny with a chance of showers and thunderstorms. Highs in the mid-80s. Chance of rain 40%. Again, the forecast for Peoria and surrounding areas of central Illinois for the rest of today, mostly cloudy. A slight chance of showers and thunderstorms late this morning, then showers and a chance of thunderstorms this afternoon. Highs in the mid-80s. Southwest winds 5 to 10 miles an hour. Chance of rain 90%. At noon in Peoria, skies were cloudy. The temperature was 78 degrees, the dew point was 70, and the relative humidity was 76%. The heat index was 80. The wind was southwest at 10 miles an hour. The pressure was 30.04 inches and falling. Around central and western Illinois, skies ranged from partly sunny to cloudy. It was 82 at Bloomington, 75 at Moline, 74 at Galesburg, 78 at Lakin, and 74 at Macomb. Quincy reported 73, Springfield reported 83, Lincoln reported 81, and Pontiac reported 79. And once again at noon in Peoria, under cloudy skies, the temperature was 78, and the heat index was 80. Looking elsewhere around the Midwest at noon, Chicago was cloudy, and 80. Indianapolis was mostly sunny, and 83. St. Louis was cloudy, and 85. Kansas City was cloudy, and 76. Des Moines had light rain and fog, and 63. Milwaukee was cloudy, and 76. The time is currently 12:30 p.m. Central Daylight Time. 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Now for the official National Weather Service forecast for Peoria and surrounding areas of central Illinois. Rest of today, mostly cloudy with a chance of showers and thunderstorms. Near steady temperature in the upper 70s. Southwest winds 5 to 10 miles an hour. Chance of rain 50%. Tonight, mostly cloudy with a chance of thunderstorms. Showers likely until midnight, then a chance of showers after midnight. Lows in the upper 60s. Southeast winds around 5 miles an hour. Chance of rain 70%. Thursday, mostly cloudy with a chance of showers and thunderstorms in the morning, then partly sunny with a slight chance of showers and thunderstorms in the afternoon. Humid with highs in the lower 80s. Southwest winds around 5 miles an hour. Chance of rain 50%. Thursday night, partly cloudy. Lows in the upper 60s. South winds around 5 miles an hour until midnight, becoming light and variable. Friday, partly sunny. Humid with highs in the mid-80s. South winds around 5 miles an hour. Friday night, partly cloudy. A chance of showers until midnight. Lows in the upper 60s. Chance of rain 40%. Saturday, mostly sunny. Highs in the mid-80s. Saturday night, mostly clear until midnight, then becoming partly cloudy. Lows in the upper 60s. Sunday, mostly sunny. Highs in the upper 80s. Heat index values up to

100 in the afternoon. Sunday night, a chance of thunderstorms until midnight. Partly cloudy with a chance of showers. Lows in the lower 70s. Chance of rain 40%. Monday, a chance of showers in the morning. Partly sunny. Highs in the upper 80s. Chance of rain 40%. Heat index values up to 100 in the afternoon. Monday night, a chance of thunderstorms until midnight. Partly cloudy with a chance of showers. Lows in the lower 70s. Chance of rain 50%. Tuesday, partly sunny with a chance of showers. Highs in the mid-80s. Chance of rain 50%. Again, the forecast for Peoria and surrounding areas of central Illinois for the rest of today, mostly cloudy with a chance of showers and thunderstorms. Near steady temperature in the upper 70s. Southwest winds 5 to 10 miles an hour. Near steady temperature in the upper 70s. Southwest winds 5 to 10 miles an hour. Chance of rain 50%. At noon in Peoria, skies were cloudy. The temperature was 78 degrees, the dew point was 70, and the relative humidity was 76%. The heat index was 80. The wind was southwest at 10 miles an hour. The pressure was 30.04 inches and falling. Around central and western Illinois, skies ranged from partly sunny to cloudy. It was 82 at Bloomington, 75 at Moline, 74 at Galesburg, 78 at Lakin, and 74 at Macomb. Quincy reported 73, Springfield reported 83, Lincoln reported 81, and Pontiac reported 79. And once again at noon in Peoria, under cloudy skies, the temperature was 78, and the heat index was 80. Looking elsewhere around the Midwest at noon, Chicago was cloudy, and 80. Indianapolis was mostly sunny, and 83. St. Louis was cloudy, and 85. Kansas City was cloudy, and 76. Des Moines had light rain and fog, and 63. Milwaukee was cloudy, and 76. The time is currently 12:34 p.m. Central Daylight Time. 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Now for the official National Weather Service forecast for Peoria and surrounding areas of central Illinois. Rest of today, mostly cloudy with a chance of showers and thunderstorms. Near steady temperature in the upper 70s. Southwest winds 5 to 10 miles an hour. Chance of rain 50%. Tonight, mostly cloudy with a chance of thunderstorms. Showers likely until midnight, then a chance of showers after midnight. Lows in the upper 60s. Southeast winds around 5 miles an hour. Chance of rain 70%. Thursday, mostly cloudy with a chance of showers and thunderstorms in the morning, then partly sunny with a slight chance of showers and thunderstorms in the afternoon. Humid with highs in the lower 80s. Southwest winds around 5 miles an hour. Chance of rain 50%. Thursday night, partly cloudy. Lows in the upper 60s. South winds around 5 miles an hour until midnight, becoming light and variable. Friday, partly sunny. Humid with highs in the mid-80s. South winds around 5 miles an hour. Friday night, partly cloudy. A chance of showers until midnight. Lows in the upper 60s. Chance of rain 40%. Saturday, mostly sunny. Highs in the mid-80s. Saturday night, mostly clear until midnight, then becoming partly cloudy. Lows in the upper 60s. Sunday, mostly sunny. Highs in the upper 80s. Heat index values up to 100 in the afternoon. Sunday night, a chance of thunderstorms until midnight. Partly cloudy with a chance of showers. Lows in the lower 70s. Chance of rain 40%. Monday, a chance of showers in the morning. Partly sunny. Highs in the upper 80s. Chance of rain 40%. Heat index values up to 100 in the afternoon. Monday night, a chance of thunderstorms until midnight. Partly cloudy with a chance of showers. Lows in the lower 70s. Chance of rain 50%. Tuesday, partly sunny with a chance of showers. Highs in the mid-80s. Chance of rain 50%. Again, the forecast for Peoria and surrounding areas of central Illinois.

Hawaii for the rest of today, mostly cloudy with a chance of showers and thunderstorms. Near steady temperature in the upper 70s. Southwest winds 5 to 10 miles an hour. Chance of rain 50%. Here is a look at the Illinois River stages and the forecast for the next 3 days. River stages were recorded around 7 a.m. Forecasts are for 7 a.m. the next 3 days. At LaSalle, flood stage is 20 feet. This morning's river stage was 14.1 feet. The forecast for LaSalle is 13.4 feet on Thursday, 13.4 feet on Friday, and 12.7 feet on Saturday. At Henry, flood stage is 23 feet. This morning's river stage was 16.5 feet. The forecast for Henry is 16.2 feet on Thursday, 15.9 feet on Friday, and 15.7 feet on Saturday. At Peoria, flood stage is 18 feet. This morning's river stage was 12.1 feet. The forecast for Peoria is 11.9 feet on Thursday, 11.8 feet on Friday, and 11.1 feet on Saturday. At Havana, flood stage is 14 feet. This morning's river stage was 10.5 feet. The forecast for Havana is 10.5 feet on Thursday, 10.5 feet on Friday, and 10.2 feet on Saturday. At noon in Peoria, skies were cloudy. The temperature was 78 degrees, the dew point was 70, and the relative humidity was 76%. The heat index was 80. The wind was southwest at 10 miles an hour. The pressure was 30.04 inches and falling. Around central and western Illinois, skies ranged from partly sunny to cloudy. It was 82 at Bloomington, 75 at Moline, 74 at Galesburg, 78 at Lakin, and 74 at Macomb. Quincy reported 73, Springfield reported 83, Lincoln reported 81, and Pontiac reported 79. And once again at noon in Peoria, under cloudy skies, the temperature was 78, and the heat index was 80. Looking elsewhere around the Midwest at noon, Chicago was cloudy, and 80. Indianapolis was mostly sunny, and 83. St. Louis was cloudy, and 85. Kansas City was cloudy, and 76. Des Moines had light rain and fog, and 63. Milwaukee was cloudy, and 76. The time is currently 12:39 p.m. Central Daylight Time. 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Now for the official National Weather Service forecast for Peoria and surrounding areas of central Illinois. Rest of today, mostly cloudy with a chance of showers and thunderstorms. Near steady temperature in the upper 70s. Southwest winds 5 to 10 miles an hour. Chance of rain 50%. Tonight, mostly cloudy with a chance of thunderstorms. Showers likely until midnight, then a chance of showers after midnight. Lows in the upper 60s. Southeast winds around 5 miles an hour. Chance of rain 70%. Thursday, mostly cloudy with a chance of showers and thunderstorms in the morning, then partly sunny with a slight chance of showers and thunderstorms in the afternoon. Humid with highs in the lower 80s. Southwest winds around 5 miles an hour. Chance of rain 50%. Thursday night, partly cloudy. Lows in the upper 60s. South winds around 5 miles an hour until midnight, becoming light and variable. Friday, partly sunny. Humid with highs in the mid-80s. South winds around 5 miles an hour. Friday night, partly cloudy. A chance of showers until midnight. Lows in the upper 60s. Chance of rain 40%. Saturday, mostly sunny. Highs in the mid-80s. Saturday night, mostly clear until midnight, then becoming partly cloudy. Lows in the upper 60s. Sunday, mostly sunny. Highs in the upper 80s. Heat index values up to 100 in the afternoon. Sunday night, a chance of thunderstorms until midnight. Partly cloudy with a chance of showers. Lows in the lower 70s. Chance of rain 40%. Monday, a chance of showers in the morning. Partly sunny. Highs in the upper 80s. Chance of rain 40%. Heat index values up to 100 in the afternoon. Monday night, a chance of thunderstorms until midnight. Partly cloudy.

with a chance of showers. Lows in the lower 70s. Chance of rain 50%. Tuesday, partly sunny with a chance of showers. Highs in the mid-80s. Chance of rain 50%. Again, the forecast for Peoria and surrounding areas of central Illinois for the rest of today, mostly cloudy with a chance of showers and thunderstorms. Near steady temperature in the upper 70s. Southwest winds 5 to 10 miles an hour. Chance of rain 50%. At noon in Peoria, skies were cloudy. The temperature was 78 degrees, the dew point was 70, and the relative humidity was 76%. The heat index was 80. The wind was southwest at 10 miles an hour. The pressure was 30.04 inches and falling. Around central and western Illinois, skies ranged from partly sunny to cloudy. It was 82 at Bloomington, 75 at Moline, 74 at Galesburg, 78 at Lakin, and 74 at Macomb. Quincy reported 73, Springfield reported 83, Lincoln reported 81, and Pontiac reported 79. And once again at noon in Peoria, under cloudy skies, the temperature was 78, and the heat index was 80. Looking elsewhere around the Midwest at noon, Chicago was cloudy, and 80. Indianapolis was mostly sunny, and 83. St. Louis was cloudy, and 85. Kansas City was cloudy, and 76. Des Moines had light rain and fog, and 63. Milwaukee was cloudy, and 76. The time is currently 12:43 p.m. Central Daylight Time. 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Now for the official National Weather Service forecast for Peoria and surrounding areas of central Illinois. Rest of today, mostly cloudy with a chance of showers and thunderstorms. Near steady temperature in the upper 70s. Southwest winds 5 to 10 miles an hour. Chance of rain 50%. Tonight, mostly cloudy with a chance of thunderstorms. Showers likely until midnight, then a chance of showers after midnight. Lows in the upper 60s. Southeast winds around 5 miles an hour. Chance of rain 70%. Thursday, mostly cloudy with a chance of showers and thunderstorms in the morning, then partly sunny with a slight chance of showers and thunderstorms in the afternoon. Humid with highs in the lower 80s. Southwest winds around 5 miles an hour. Chance of rain 50%. Thursday night, partly cloudy. Lows in the upper 60s. South winds around 5 miles an hour until midnight, becoming light and variable. Friday, partly sunny. Humid with highs in the mid-80s. South winds around 5 miles an hour. Friday night, partly cloudy. A chance of showers until midnight. Lows in the upper 60s. Chance of rain 40%. Saturday, mostly sunny. Highs in the mid-80s. Saturday night, mostly clear until midnight, then becoming partly cloudy. Lows in the upper 60s. Sunday, mostly sunny. Highs in the upper 80s. Heat index values up to 100 in the afternoon. Sunday night, a chance of thunderstorms until midnight. Partly cloudy with a chance of showers. Lows in the lower 70s. Chance of rain 40%. Monday, a chance of showers in the morning. Partly sunny. Highs in the upper 80s. Chance of rain 40%. Heat index values up to 100 in the afternoon. Monday night, a chance of thunderstorms until midnight. Partly cloudy with a chance of showers. Lows in the lower 70s. Chance of rain 50%. Tuesday, partly sunny with a chance of showers. Highs in the mid-80s. Chance of rain 50%. Again, the forecast for Peoria and surrounding areas of central Illinois for the rest of today, mostly cloudy with a chance of showers and thunderstorms. Near steady temperature in the upper 70s. Southwest winds 5 to 10 miles an hour. Chance of rain 50%. Here is a look at the Illinois River stages and the forecast for the next 3 days. River stages were recorded around 7 a.m. Forecasts are for 7 a.m. the next 3 days. At LaSalle, flood stage is 20 feet. This morning's river stage was 14.1 feet. The forecast for LaSalle is 13.4 feet on Thursday,
13.4 feet on Friday, and 12.7 feet on Saturday. At Henry, flood stage is 23 feet. This morning's river stage was 16.5 feet. The forecast for Henry is 16.2 feet on Thursday, 15.9 feet on Friday, and 15.7 feet on Saturday. At Peoria, flood stage is 18 feet. This morning's river stage was 12.1 feet. The forecast for Peoria is 11.9 feet on Thursday, 11.8 feet on Friday, and 11.1 feet on Saturday. At Havana, flood stage is 14 feet. This morning's river stage was 10.5 feet. The forecast for Havana is 10.5 feet on Thursday, 10.5 feet on Friday, and 10.2 feet on Saturday. At noon in Peoria, skies were cloudy. The temperature was 78 degrees, the dew point was 70, and the relative humidity was 76%. The heat index was 80. The wind was southwest at 10 miles an hour. The pressure was 30.04 inches and falling. Around central and western Illinois, skies ranged from partly sunny to cloudy. It was 82 at Bloomington, 75 at Moline, 74 at Galesburg, 78 at Lakin, and 74 at Macomb. Quincy reported 73, Springfield reported 83, Lincoln reported 81, and Pontiac reported 79. And once again at noon in Peoria, under cloudy skies, the temperature was 78, and the heat index was 80. Looking elsewhere around the Midwest at noon, Chicago was cloudy, and 80. Indianapolis was mostly sunny, and 83. St. Louis was cloudy, and 85. Kansas City was cloudy, and 76. Des Moines had light rain and fog, and 63. Milwaukee was cloudy, and 76. The time is currently 12:49 p.m. Central Daylight Time. 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Now for the official National Weather Service forecast for Peoria and surrounding areas of central Illinois. Rest of today, mostly cloudy with a chance of showers and thunderstorms. Near steady temperature in the upper 70s. Southwest winds 5 to 10 miles an hour. Chance of rain 50%. Tonight, mostly cloudy with a chance of thunderstorms. Showers likely until midnight, then a chance of showers after midnight. Lows in the upper 60s. Southeast winds around 5 miles an hour. Chance of rain 70%. Thursday, mostly cloudy with a chance of showers and thunderstorms in the morning, then partly sunny with a slight chance of showers and thunderstorms in the afternoon. Humid with highs in the lower 80s. Southwest winds around 5 miles an hour. Chance of rain 50%. Thursday night, partly cloudy. Lows in the upper 60s. South winds around 5 miles an hour until midnight, becoming light and variable. Friday, partly sunny. Humid with highs in the mid-80s. South winds around 5 miles an hour. Friday night, partly cloudy. A chance of showers until midnight. Lows in the upper 60s. Chance of rain 40%. Saturday, mostly sunny. Highs in the mid-80s. Saturday night, mostly clear until midnight, then becoming partly cloudy. Lows in the upper 60s. Sunday, mostly sunny. Highs in the upper 80s. Heat index values up to 100 in the afternoon. Sunday night, a chance of thunderstorms until midnight. Partly cloudy with a chance of showers. Lows in the lower 70s. Chance of rain 40%. Monday, a chance of showers in the morning. Partly sunny. Highs in the upper 80s. Chance of rain 40%. Heat index values up to 100 in the afternoon. Monday night, a chance of thunderstorms until midnight. Partly cloudy with a chance of showers. Lows in the lower 70s. Chance of rain 50%. Tuesday, partly sunny with a chance of showers. Highs in the mid-80s. Chance of rain 50%. Again, the forecast for Peoria and surrounding areas of central Illinois for the rest of today, mostly cloudy with a chance of showers and thunderstorms. Near steady temperature in the upper 70s. Southwest winds 5 to 10 miles an hour. Chance of rain 50%. At noon in Peoria, skies were cloudy.
The temperature was 78 degrees.

the dew point was 70, and the relative humidity was 76%. The heat index was 80. The wind was southwest at 10 miles an hour. The pressure was 30.04 inches and falling. Around central and western Illinois, skies ranged from partly sunny to cloudy. It was 82 at Bloomington, 75 at Moline, 74 at Galesburg, 78 at Lakin, and 74 at Macomb. Quincy reported 73, Springfield reported 83, Lincoln reported 81, and Pontiac reported 79. And once again at noon in Peoria, under cloudy skies, the temperature was 78, and the heat index was 80. Looking elsewhere around the Midwest at noon, Chicago was cloudy, and 80. Indianapolis was mostly sunny, and 83. St. Louis was cloudy, and 85. Kansas City was cloudy, and 76. Des Moines had light rain and fog, and 63. Milwaukee was cloudy, and 76. The time is currently 12:53 p.m. Central Daylight Time. 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Now for the official National Weather Service forecast for Peoria and surrounding areas of central Illinois. Rest of today, mostly cloudy with a chance of showers and thunderstorms. Near steady temperature in the upper 70s. Southwest winds 5 to 10 miles an hour. Chance of rain 50%. Tonight, mostly cloudy with a chance of thunderstorms. Showers likely until midnight, then a chance of showers after midnight. Lows in the upper 60s. Southeast winds around 5 miles an hour. Chance of rain 70%. Thursday, mostly cloudy with a chance of showers and thunderstorms in the morning, then partly sunny with a slight chance of showers and thunderstorms in the afternoon. Humid with highs in the lower 80s. Southwest winds around 5 miles an hour. Chance of rain 50%. Thursday night, partly cloudy. Lows in the upper 60s. South winds around 5 miles an hour until midnight, becoming light and variable. Friday, partly sunny. Humid with highs in the mid-80s. South winds around 5 miles an hour. Friday night, partly cloudy. A chance of showers until midnight. Lows in the upper 60s. Chance of rain 40%. Saturday, mostly sunny. Highs in the mid-80s. Saturday night, mostly clear until midnight, then becoming partly cloudy. Lows in the upper 60s. Sunday, mostly sunny. Highs in the upper 80s. Heat index values up to 100 in the afternoon. Sunday night, a chance of thunderstorms until midnight. Partly cloudy with a chance of showers. Lows in the lower 70s. Chance of rain 40%. Monday, a chance of showers in the morning. Partly sunny. Highs in the upper 80s. Chance of rain 40%. Heat index values up to 100 in the afternoon. Monday night, a chance of thunderstorms until midnight. Partly cloudy with a chance of showers. Lows in the lower 70s. Chance of rain 50%. Tuesday, partly sunny with a chance of showers. Highs in the mid-80s. Chance of rain 50%. Again, the forecast for Peoria and surrounding areas of central Illinois for the rest of today, mostly cloudy with a chance of showers and thunderstorms. Near steady temperature in the upper 70s. Southwest winds 5 to 10 miles an hour. Chance of rain 50%. Here is a look at the Illinois River stages and the forecast for the next 3 days. River stages were recorded around 7 a.m. Forecasts are for 7 a.m. the next 3 days. At La Salle, flood stage is 20 feet. This morning's river stage was 14.1 feet. The forecast for La Salle is 13.4 feet on Thursday, 13.4 feet on Friday, and 12.7 feet on Saturday. At Henry, flood stage is 23 feet. This morning's river stage was 16.5 feet. The forecast for Henry is 16.2 feet on Thursday, 15.9 feet on Friday, and 15.7 feet on Saturday. At Peoria, flood stage is 18 feet. This morning's river stage was 12.1 feet. The forecast for Peoria is 11.9 feet on Thursday, 11.8 feet on Friday, and 11.1 feet on Saturday. At Havana, flood stage is 14 feet.
This morning's river stage was 10.5 feet. The forecast for Havana is 10.5 feet on Thursday, 10.5 feet on Friday, and 10.2 feet on Saturday. At noon in Peoria, skies were cloudy. The temperature was 78 degrees, the dew point was 70, and the relative humidity was 76%. The heat index was 80. The wind was southwest at 10 miles an hour. The pressure was 30.04 inches and falling. Around central and western Illinois, skies ranged from partly sunny to cloudy. It was 82 at Bloomington, 75 at Moline, 74 at Galesburg, 78 at Lakin, and 74 at Macomb. Quincy reported 73, Springfield reported 83, Lincoln reported 81, and Pontiac reported 79. And once again at noon in Peoria, under cloudy skies, the temperature was 78, and the heat index was 80. Looking elsewhere around the Midwest at noon, Chicago was cloudy, and 80. Indianapolis was mostly sunny, and 83. St. Louis was cloudy, and 85. Kansas City was cloudy, and 76. Des Moines had light rain and fog, and 63. Milwaukee was cloudy, and 76. The time is currently 12:58 p.m. Central Daylight Time. 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Now for the official National Weather Service forecast for Peoria and surrounding areas of central Illinois. Rest of today, mostly cloudy with a chance of showers and thunderstorms. Near steady temperature in the upper 70s. Southwest winds 5 to 10 miles an hour. Chance of rain 50%. Tonight, mostly cloudy with a chance of thunderstorms. Showers likely until midnight, then a chance of showers after midnight. Lows in the upper 60s. Southeast winds around 5 miles an hour. Chance of rain 70%. Thursday, mostly cloudy with a chance of showers and thunderstorms in the morning, then partly sunny with a slight chance of showers and thunderstorms in the afternoon. Humid with highs in the lower 80s. Southwest winds around 5 miles an hour. Chance of rain 50%. Thursday night, partly cloudy. Lows in the upper 60s. South winds around 5 miles an hour until midnight, becoming light and variable. Friday, partly sunny. Humid with highs in the mid-80s. South winds around 5 miles an hour. Friday night, partly cloudy. A chance of showers until midnight. Lows in the upper 60s. Chance of rain 40%. Saturday, mostly sunny. Highs in the mid-80s. Saturday night, mostly clear until midnight, then becoming partly cloudy. Lows in the upper 60s. Sunday, mostly sunny. Highs in the upper 80s. Heat index values up to 100 in the afternoon. Sunday night, a chance of thunderstorms until midnight. Partly cloudy with a chance of showers. Lows in the lower 70s. Chance of rain 40%. Monday, a chance of showers in the morning. Partly sunny. Highs in the upper 80s. Chance of rain 40%. Heat index values up to 100 in the afternoon. Monday night, a chance of thunderstorms until midnight. Partly cloudy with a chance of showers. Lows in the lower 70s. Chance of rain 50%. Tuesday, partly sunny with a chance of showers. Highs in the mid-80s. Chance of rain 50%. Again, the forecast for Peoria and surrounding areas of central Illinois for the rest of today, mostly cloudy with a chance of showers and thunderstorms. Near steady temperature in the upper 70s. Southwest winds 5 to 10 miles an hour. Chance of rain 50%. The time is currently 1:01 p.m. Central Daylight Time. 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Now for the official National Weather Service forecast for Peoria and surrounding areas of central Illinois. Rest of today, mostly cloudy with a chance of showers and thunderstorms. Near steady temperature in the upper 70s. Southwest winds 5 to 10 miles an hour. Chance of rain 50%. Tonight, mostly cloudy with a chance of thunderstorms. Showers likely until midnight, then a chance of showers after midnight. Lows in the upper 60s.

northeast winds around 5 miles an hour. Chance of rain 70%. Thursday, mostly cloudy with a chance of showers and thunderstorms in the morning, then partly sunny with a slight chance of showers and thunderstorms in the afternoon. Humid with highs in the lower 80s. Southwest winds around 5 miles an hour. Chance of rain 50%. Thursday night, partly cloudy. Lows in the upper 60s. South winds around 5 miles an hour until midnight, becoming light and variable. Friday, partly sunny. Humid with highs in the mid-80s. South winds around 5 miles an hour. Friday night, partly cloudy. A chance of showers until midnight. Lows in the upper 60s. Chance of rain 40%. Saturday, mostly sunny. Highs in the mid-80s. Saturday night, mostly clear until midnight, then becoming partly cloudy. Lows in the upper 60s. Sunday, mostly sunny. Highs in the upper 80s. Heat index values up to 100 in the afternoon. Sunday night, a chance of thunderstorms until midnight. Partly cloudy with a chance of showers. Lows in the lower 70s. Chance of rain 40%. Monday, a chance of showers in the morning. Partly sunny. Highs in the upper 80s. Chance of rain 40%. Heat index values up to 100 in the afternoon. Monday night, a chance of thunderstorms until midnight. Partly cloudy with a chance of showers. Lows in the lower 70s. Chance of rain 50%. Tuesday, partly sunny with a chance of showers. Highs in the mid-80s. Chance of rain 50%. Again, the forecast for Peoria and surrounding areas of central Illinois for the rest of today, mostly cloudy with a chance of showers and thunderstorms. Near steady temperature in the upper 70s. Southwest winds 5 to 10 miles an hour. Chance of rain 50%. At 1 p.m. in Peoria, skies were cloudy. The temperature was 80 degrees, the dew point was 71, and the relative humidity was 74%. The heat index was 84. The wind was southwest at 10 miles an hour. The pressure was 30.02 inches and falling. Around central and western Illinois, skies ranged from partly sunny to cloudy. It was 81 at Bloomington, 75 at Moline, 74 at Galesburg, 78 at Lakin, and 76 at Macomb. Quincy reported 75, Springfield reported 82, Lincoln reported 83, and Pontiac reported 83. And once again at 1 p.m. in Peoria, under cloudy skies, the temperature was 80, and the heat index was 84. Here is a look at the Illinois River stages and the forecast for the next 3 days. River stages were recorded around 7 a.m. Forecasts are for 7 a.m. the next 3 days. At LaSalle, flood stage is 20 feet. This morning's river stage was 14.1 feet. The forecast for LaSalle is 13.4 feet on Thursday, 13.4 feet on Friday, and 12.7 feet on Saturday. At Henry, flood stage is 23 feet. This morning's river stage was 16.5 feet. The forecast for Henry is 16.2 feet on Thursday, 15.9 feet on Friday, and 15.7 feet on Saturday. At Peoria, flood stage is 18 feet. This morning's river stage was 12.1 feet. The forecast for Peoria is 11.9 feet on Thursday, 11.8 feet on Friday, and 11.1 feet on Saturday. At Havana, flood stage is 14 feet. This morning's river stage was 10.5 feet. The forecast for Havana is 10.5 feet on Thursday, 10.5 feet on Friday, and 10.2 feet on Saturday. The time is currently 1:06 p.m. Central Daylight Time. 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Now for the official National Weather Service forecast for Peoria and surrounding areas of central Illinois. Rest of today, mostly cloudy with a chance of showers and thunderstorms. Near steady temperature in the upper 70s. Southwest winds 5 to 10 miles an hour. Chance of rain 50%. Tonight, mostly cloudy with a chance of thunderstorms. Showers likely until midnight, then a chance of showers after midnight. Lows in the upper 60s. Southeast winds around 5 miles an hour. Chance of rain 70%.

Thursday, mostly cloudy with a chance of showers and thunderstorms in the morning, then partly sunny with a slight chance of showers and thunderstorms in the afternoon. Humid with highs in the lower 80s. Southwest winds around 5 miles an hour. Chance of rain 50%. Thursday night, partly cloudy. Lows in the upper 60s. South winds around 5 miles an hour until midnight, becoming light and variable. Friday, partly sunny. Humid with highs in the mid-80s. South winds around 5 miles an hour. Friday night, partly cloudy. A chance of showers until midnight. Lows in the upper 60s. Chance of rain 40%. Saturday, mostly sunny. Highs in the mid-80s. Saturday night, mostly clear until midnight, then becoming partly cloudy. Lows in the upper 60s. Sunday, mostly sunny. Highs in the upper 80s. Heat index values up to 100 in the afternoon. Sunday night, a chance of thunderstorms until midnight. Partly cloudy with a chance of showers. Lows in the lower 70s. Chance of rain 40%. Monday, a chance of showers in the morning. Partly sunny. Highs in the upper 80s. Chance of rain 40%. Heat index values up to 100 in the afternoon. Monday night, a chance of thunderstorms until midnight. Partly cloudy with a chance of showers. Lows in the lower 70s. Chance of rain 50%. Tuesday, partly sunny with a chance of showers. Highs in the mid-80s. Chance of rain 50%. Again, the forecast for Peoria and surrounding areas of central Illinois for the rest of today, mostly cloudy with a chance of showers and thunderstorms. Near steady temperature in the upper 70s. Southwest winds 5 to 10 miles an hour. Chance of rain 50%. The time is currently 1:09 p.m. Central Daylight Time. 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Now for the official National Weather Service forecast for Peoria and surrounding areas of central Illinois. Rest of today, mostly cloudy with a chance of showers and thunderstorms. Near steady temperature in the upper 70s. Southwest winds 5 to 10 miles an hour. Chance of rain 50%. Tonight, mostly cloudy with a chance of thunderstorms. Showers likely until midnight, then a chance of showers after midnight. Lows in the upper 60s. Southeast winds around 5 miles an hour. Chance of rain 70%. Thursday, mostly cloudy with a chance of showers and thunderstorms in the morning, then partly sunny with a slight chance of showers and thunderstorms in the afternoon. Humid with highs in the lower 80s. Southwest winds around 5 miles an hour. Chance of rain 50%. Thursday night, partly cloudy. Lows in the upper 60s. South winds around 5 miles an hour until midnight, becoming light and variable. Friday, partly sunny. Humid with highs in the mid-80s. South winds around 5 miles an hour. Friday night, partly cloudy. A chance of showers until midnight. Lows in the upper 60s. Chance of rain 40%. Saturday, mostly sunny. Highs in the mid-80s. Saturday night, mostly clear until midnight, then becoming partly cloudy. Lows in the upper 60s. Sunday, mostly sunny. Highs in the upper 80s. Heat index values up to 100 in the afternoon. Sunday night, a chance of thunderstorms until midnight. Partly cloudy with a chance of showers. Lows in the lower 70s. Chance of rain 40%. Monday, a chance of showers in the morning. Partly sunny. Highs in the upper 80s. Chance of rain 40%. Heat index values up to 100 in the afternoon. Monday night, a chance of thunderstorms until midnight. Partly cloudy with a chance of showers. Lows in the lower 70s. Chance of rain 50%. Tuesday, partly sunny with a chance of showers. Highs in the mid-80s. Chance of rain 50%. Again, the forecast for Peoria and surrounding areas of central Illinois for the rest of today, mostly cloudy with a chance of showers and thunderstorms. Near steady temperature in the upper 70s. Southwest winds 5 to 10 miles an hour. Chance of rain 50%. At 1 p.m. in Peoria.

skies were cloudy. The temperature was 80 degrees, the dew point was 71, and the relative humidity was 74%. The heat index was 84. The wind was southwest at 10 miles an hour. The pressure was 30.02 inches and falling. Around central and western Illinois, skies ranged from partly sunny to cloudy. It was 81 at Bloomington, 75 at Moline, 74 at Galesburg, 78 at Lakin, and 76 at Macomb. Quincy reported 75, Springfield reported 82, Lincoln reported 83, and Pontiac reported 83. And once again at 1 p.m. in Peoria, under cloudy skies, the temperature was 80, and the heat index was 84. Looking elsewhere around the Midwest at 1 p.m., Chicago was cloudy, and 80. Indianapolis was partly sunny, and 83. St. Louis was partly sunny, and 87. Kansas City was cloudy, and 75. Des Moines had light rain and fog, and 64. Milwaukee was cloudy, and 75. 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Rest of today, mostly cloudy with a chance of showers and thunderstorms. Near steady temperature in the upper 70s. Southwest winds 5 to 10 miles an hour. Chance of rain 50%. Tonight, mostly cloudy with a chance of thunderstorms. Showers likely until midnight, then a chance of showers after midnight. Lows in the upper 60s. Southeast winds around 5 miles an hour. Chance of rain 70%. Thursday, mostly cloudy with a chance of showers and thunderstorms in the morning, then partly sunny with a slight chance of showers and thunderstorms in the afternoon. Humid with highs in the lower 80s. Southwest winds around 5 miles an hour. Chance of rain 50%. Thursday night, partly cloudy. Lows in the upper 60s. South winds around 5 miles an hour until midnight, becoming light and variable. Friday, partly sunny. Humid with highs in the mid-80s. South winds around 5 miles an hour. Friday night, partly cloudy. A chance of showers until midnight. Lows in the upper 60s. Chance of rain 40%. Saturday, mostly sunny. Highs in the mid-80s. Saturday night, mostly clear until midnight, then becoming partly cloudy. Lows in the upper 60s. Sunday, mostly sunny. Highs in the upper 80s. Heat index values up to 100 in the afternoon. Sunday night, a chance of thunderstorms until midnight. Partly cloudy with a chance of showers. Lows in the lower 70s. Chance of rain 40%. Monday, a chance of showers in the morning. Partly sunny. Highs in the upper 80s. Chance of rain 40%. Heat index values up to 100 in the afternoon. Monday night, a chance of thunderstorms until midnight. Partly cloudy with a chance of showers. Lows in the lower 70s. Chance of rain 50%. Tuesday, partly sunny with a chance of showers. Highs in the mid-80s. Chance of rain 50%. Again, the forecast for Peoria and surrounding areas of central Illinois for the rest of today, mostly cloudy with a chance of showers and thunderstorms. Near steady temperature in the upper 70s. Southwest winds 5 to 10 miles an hour. Chance of rain 50%. Here is a look at the Illinois River stages and the forecast for the next 3 days. River stages were recorded around 7 a.m. Forecasts are for 7 a.m. the next 3 days. At LaSalle, flood stage is 20 feet. This morning's river stage was 14.1 feet.

forecast for Los Angeles is 13.4 feet on Thursday, 13.4 feet on Friday, and 12.7 feet on Saturday. At Henry, flood stage is 23 feet. This morning's river stage was 16.5 feet. The forecast for Henry is 16.2 feet on Thursday, 15.9 feet on Friday, and 15.7 feet on Saturday. At Peoria, flood stage is 18 feet. This morning's river stage was 12.1 feet. The forecast for Peoria is 11.9 feet on Thursday, 11.8 feet on Friday, and 11.1 feet on Saturday. At Havana, flood stage is 14 feet. This morning's river stage was 10.5 feet. The forecast for Havana is 10.5 feet on Thursday, 10.5 feet on Friday, and 10.2 feet on Saturday. At 1 p.m. in Peoria, skies were cloudy. The temperature was 80 degrees, the dew point was 71, and the relative humidity was 74%. The heat index was 84. The wind was southwest at 10 miles an hour. The pressure was 30.02 inches and falling. Around central and western Illinois, skies ranged from partly sunny to cloudy. It was 81 at Bloomington, 75 at Moline, 74 at Galesburg, 78 at Lakin, and 76 at Macomb. Quincy reported 75, Springfield reported 82, Lincoln reported 83, and Pontiac reported 83. And once again at 1 p.m. in Peoria, under cloudy skies, the temperature was 80, and the heat index was 84. Looking elsewhere around the Midwest at 1 p.m., Chicago was cloudy, and 80. Indianapolis was partly sunny, and 83. St. Louis was partly sunny, and 87. Kansas City was cloudy, and 75. Des Moines had light rain and fog, and 64. Milwaukee was cloudy, and 75. The time is currently 1:19 p.m. Central Daylight Time. 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Now for the official National Weather Service forecast for Peoria and surrounding areas of central Illinois. Rest of today, mostly cloudy with a chance of showers and thunderstorms. Near steady temperature in the upper 70s. Southwest winds 5 to 10 miles an hour. Chance of rain 50%. Tonight, mostly cloudy with a chance of thunderstorms. Showers likely until midnight, then a chance of showers after midnight. Lows in the upper 60s. Southeast winds around 5 miles an hour. Chance of rain 70%. Thursday, mostly cloudy with a chance of showers and thunderstorms in the morning, then partly sunny with a slight chance of showers and thunderstorms in the afternoon. Humid with highs in the lower 80s. Southwest winds around 5 miles an hour. Chance of rain 50%. Thursday night, partly cloudy. Lows in the upper 60s. South winds around 5 miles an hour until midnight, becoming light and variable. Friday, partly sunny. Humid with highs in the mid-80s. South winds around 5 miles an hour. Friday night, partly cloudy. A chance of showers until midnight. Lows in the upper 60s. Chance of rain 40%. Saturday, mostly sunny. Highs in the mid-80s. Saturday night, mostly clear until midnight, then becoming partly cloudy. Lows in the upper 60s. Sunday, mostly sunny. Highs in the upper 80s. Heat index values up to 100 in the afternoon. Sunday night, a chance of thunderstorms until midnight. Partly cloudy with a chance of showers. Lows in the lower 70s. Chance of rain 40%. Monday, a chance of showers in the morning. Partly sunny. Highs in the upper 80s. Chance of rain 40%. Heat index values up to 100 in the afternoon. Monday night, a chance of thunderstorms until midnight. Partly cloudy with a chance of showers. Lows in the lower 70s. Chance of rain 50%. Tuesday, partly sunny with a chance of showers. Highs in the mid-80s. Chance of rain 50%. Again, the forecast for Peoria and surrounding areas of central Illinois for the rest of today, mostly cloudy with a chance of showers and thunderstorms. Near steady temperature in the upper 70s. Southwest winds 5 to 10 miles an hour. Chance of rain 50%. At 1

p.m. in Peoria, skies were partly sunny. The temperature was 80 degrees, the dew point was 71, and the relative humidity was 74%. The heat index was 84. The wind was southwest at 10 miles an hour. The pressure was 30.02 inches and falling. Around central and western Illinois, at Lakin, it was mostly sunny, with a temperature of 78. It was partly sunny, with a temperature of 81 at Bloomington, 75 at Moline, and 74 at Galesburg. Under partly sunny skies, Macomb reported 76, Quincy reported 75, and Pontiac reported 83. It was cloudy, with a temperature of 82 at Springfield, and 84 at Lincoln. And once again at 1 p.m. in Peoria, under partly sunny skies, the temperature was 80, and the heat index was 84. Looking elsewhere around the Midwest at 1 p.m., Chicago was cloudy, and 80. Indianapolis was partly sunny, and 83. St. Louis was partly sunny, and 87. Kansas City was cloudy, and 75. Des Moines had light rain and fog, and 64. Milwaukee was cloudy, and 75. The time is currently 1:23 p.m. Central Daylight Time. 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Now for the official National Weather Service forecast for Peoria and surrounding areas of central Illinois. Rest of today, mostly cloudy with a chance of showers and thunderstorms. Near steady temperature in the upper 70s. Southwest winds 5 to 10 miles an hour. Chance of rain 50%. Tonight, mostly cloudy with a chance of thunderstorms. Showers likely until midnight, then a chance of showers after midnight. Lows in the upper 60s. Southeast winds around 5 miles an hour. Chance of rain 70%. Thursday, mostly cloudy with a chance of showers and thunderstorms in the morning, then partly sunny with a slight chance of showers and thunderstorms in the afternoon. Humid with highs in the lower 80s. Southwest winds around 5 miles an hour. Chance of rain 50%. Thursday night, partly cloudy. Lows in the upper 60s. South winds around 5 miles an hour until midnight, becoming light and variable. Friday, partly sunny. Humid with highs in the mid-80s. South winds around 5 miles an hour. Friday night, partly cloudy. A chance of showers until midnight. Lows in the upper 60s. Chance of rain 40%. Saturday, mostly sunny. Highs in the mid-80s. Saturday night, mostly clear until midnight, then becoming partly cloudy. Lows in the upper 60s. Sunday, mostly sunny. Highs in the upper 80s. Heat index values up to 100 in the afternoon. Sunday night, a chance of thunderstorms until midnight. Partly cloudy with a chance of showers. Lows in the lower 70s. Chance of rain 40%. Monday, a chance of showers in the morning. Partly sunny. Highs in the upper 80s. Chance of rain 40%. Heat index values up to 100 in the afternoon. Monday night, a chance of thunderstorms until midnight. Partly cloudy with a chance of showers. Lows in the lower 70s. Chance of rain 50%. Tuesday, partly sunny with a chance of showers. Highs in the mid-80s. Chance of rain 50%. Again, the forecast for Peoria and surrounding areas of central Illinois for the rest of today, mostly cloudy with a chance of showers and thunderstorms. Near steady temperature in the upper 70s. Southwest winds 5 to 10 miles an hour. Chance of rain 50%. At 1 p.m. in Peoria, skies were partly sunny. The temperature was 80 degrees, the dew point was 71, and the relative humidity was 74%. The heat index was 84. The wind was southwest at 10 miles an hour. The pressure was 30.02 inches and falling. Around central and western Illinois, at Lakin, it was mostly sunny, with a temperature of 78. It was partly sunny, with a temperature of 81 at Bloomington, 75 at Moline, and 74 at Galesburg. Under partly sunny skies, Macomb reported 76, Quincy reported 75, and Pontiac reported 83. It was cloudy, with a temperature of 82 at Springfield, and 84 at Lincoln. And once again at 1 p.m. in Peoria,

steady temperature in the upper 70s. Southwest winds 5 to 10 miles an hour. Chance of rain 50%. Tonight, mostly cloudy with a chance of thunderstorms. Showers likely until midnight, then a chance of showers after midnight. Lows in the upper 60s. Southeast winds around 5 miles an hour. Chance of rain 70%. Thursday, mostly cloudy with a chance of showers and thunderstorms in the morning, then partly sunny with a slight chance of showers and thunderstorms in the afternoon. Humid with highs in the lower 80s. Southwest winds around 5 miles an hour. Chance of rain 50%. Thursday night, partly cloudy. Lows in the upper 60s. South winds around 5 miles an hour until midnight, becoming light and variable. Friday, partly sunny. Humid with highs in the mid-80s. South winds around 5 miles an hour. Friday night, partly cloudy. A chance of showers until midnight. Lows in the upper 60s. Chance of rain 40%. Saturday, mostly sunny. Highs in the mid-80s. Saturday night, mostly clear until midnight, then becoming partly cloudy. Lows in the upper 60s. Sunday, mostly sunny. Highs in the upper 80s. Heat index values up to 100 in the afternoon. Sunday night, a chance of thunderstorms until midnight. Partly cloudy with a chance of showers. Lows in the lower 70s. Chance of rain 40%. Monday, a chance of showers in the morning. Partly sunny. Highs in the upper 80s. Chance of rain 40%. Heat index values up to 100 in the afternoon. Monday night, a chance of thunderstorms until midnight. Partly cloudy with a chance of showers. Lows in the lower 70s. Chance of rain 50%. Tuesday, partly sunny with a chance of showers. Highs in the mid-80s. Chance of rain 50%. Again, the forecast for Peoria and surrounding areas of central Illinois for the rest of today, mostly cloudy with a chance of showers and thunderstorms. Near steady temperature in the upper 70s. Southwest winds 5 to 10 miles an hour. Chance of rain 50%. At 1 p.m. in Peoria, skies were partly sunny. The temperature was 80 degrees, the dew point was 71, and the relative humidity was 74%. The heat index was 84. The wind was southwest at 10 miles an hour. The pressure was 30.02 inches and falling. Around central and western Illinois, at Lakin, it was mostly sunny, with a temperature of 78. It was partly sunny, with a temperature of 81 at Bloomington, 75 at Moline, and 74 at Galesburg. Under partly sunny skies, Macomb reported 76, Quincy reported 75, and Pontiac reported 83. It was cloudy, with a temperature of 82 at Springfield, and 84 at Lincoln. And once again at 1 p.m. in Peoria, under partly sunny skies, the temperature was 80, and the heat index was 84. Looking elsewhere around the Midwest at 1 p.m., Chicago was cloudy, and 80. Indianapolis was partly sunny, and 83. St. Louis was partly sunny, and 87. Kansas City was cloudy, and 75. Des Moines had light rain and fog, and 64. Milwaukee was cloudy, and 75. The time is currently 1:31 p.m. Central Daylight Time. 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Now for the official National Weather Service forecast for Peoria and surrounding areas of central Illinois. Rest of today, mostly cloudy with a chance of showers and thunderstorms. Near steady temperature in the upper 70s. Southwest winds 5 to 10 miles an hour. Chance of rain 50%. Tonight, mostly cloudy with a chance of thunderstorms. Showers likely until midnight, then a chance of showers after midnight. Lows in the upper 60s. Southeast winds around 5 miles an hour. Chance of rain 70%. Thursday, mostly cloudy with a chance of showers and thunderstorms in the morning, then partly sunny with a slight chance of showers and thunderstorms in the afternoon. Humid with highs in the lower 80s. Southwest winds around 5 miles an hour. Chance of rain 50%. Thursday night, partly cloudy. Lows in the upper 60s. South winds around 5 miles.

miles an hour until midnight, becoming light and variable. Friday, partly sunny. Humid with highs in the mid-80s. South winds around 5 miles an hour. Friday night, partly cloudy. A chance of shower, partly sunny. Humid with highs in the mid-80s. South winds around 5 miles an hour. Friday night, partly cloudy. A chance of showers until midnight. Lows in the upper 60s. Chance of rain 40%. Saturday, mostly sunny. Highs in the mid-80s. Saturday night, clear until midnight, then becoming partly cloudy. Lows in the upper 60s. Sunday, mostly sunny. Highs in the upper 80s. Sunday night, a chance of thunderstorms until midnight. Partly cloudy with a chance of showers. Lows in the lower 70s. Chance of rain 40%. Monday, a chance of showers in the morning. Partly sunny. Highs in the upper 80s. Chance of rain 40%. Heat index values up to 100 in the afternoon. Monday night, a chance of thunderstorms until midnight. Partly cloudy with a chance of showers. Lows in the lower 70s. Chance of rain 50%. Tuesday, partly sunny in the morning, then becoming mostly cloudy. A chance of showers. Highs in the mid-80s. Chance of rain 50%. Again, the forecast for Peoria and surrounding areas of central Illinois for the rest of today, mostly cloudy with a chance of showers and thunderstorms. Near steady temperature in the upper 70s. Southwest winds 5 to 10 miles an hour. Chance of rain 50%. At 1 p.m. in Peoria, skies were partly sunny. The temperature was 80 degrees, the dew point was 71, and the relative humidity was 74%. The heat index was 84. The wind was southwest at 10 miles an hour. The pressure was 30.02 inches and falling. Around central and western Illinois, at Lakin, it was mostly sunny, with a temperature of 78. It was partly sunny, with a temperature of 81 at Bloomington, 75 at Moline, and 74 at Galesburg. Under partly sunny skies, Macomb reported 76, Quincy reported 75, and Pontiac reported 83. It was cloudy, with a temperature of 82 at Springfield, and 84 at Lincoln. And once again at 1 p.m. in Peoria, under partly sunny skies, the temperature was 80, and the heat index was 84. Looking elsewhere around the Midwest at 1 p.m., Chicago was cloudy, and 80. Indianapolis was partly sunny, and 83. St. Louis was partly sunny, and 87. Kansas City was cloudy, and 75. Des Moines had light rain and fog, and 64. Milwaukee was cloudy, and 75. The time is currently 1:36 p.m. Central Daylight Time. 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Now for the official National Weather Service forecast for Peoria and surrounding areas of central Illinois. Rest of today, mostly cloudy with a chance of showers and thunderstorms. Near steady temperature in the upper 70s. Southwest winds 5 to 10 miles an hour. Chance of rain 50%. Tonight, mostly cloudy with a chance of thunderstorms. Showers likely until midnight, then a chance of showers after midnight. Lows in the upper 60s. Southeast winds around 5 miles an hour. Chance of rain 70%. Thursday, mostly cloudy with a chance of showers and thunderstorms in the morning, then partly sunny with a slight chance of showers and thunderstorms in the afternoon. Humid with highs in the lower 80s. Southwest winds around 5 miles an hour. Chance of rain 50%. Thursday night, partly cloudy. Lows in the upper 60s. South winds around 5 miles an hour until midnight, becoming light and variable. Friday, partly sunny. Humid with highs in the mid-80s. South winds around 5 miles an hour. Friday night, partly cloudy. A chance of showers until midnight. Lows in the upper 60s. Chance of rain 40%. Saturday, mostly sunny. Highs in the mid-80s. Saturday night, clear until midnight, then becoming partly cloudy. Lows in the upper 60s. Sunday, mostly sunny. Highs in the upper 80s. Sunday night, a chance of

thunderstorms until midnight. Partly cloudy with a chance of showers. Lows in the lower 70s. Chance of rain 40%. Monday, a chance of showers in the morning. Partly sunny. Highs in the upper 80s. Chance of rain 40%. Heat index values up to 100 in the afternoon. Monday night, a chance of thunderstorms until midnight. Partly cloudy with a chance of showers. Lows in the lower 70s. Chance of rain 50%. Tuesday, partly sunny in the morning, then becoming mostly cloudy. A chance of showers. Highs in the mid-80s. Chance of rain 50%. Again, the forecast for Peoria and surrounding areas of central Illinois for the rest of today, mostly cloudy with a chance of showers and thunderstorms. Near steady temperature in the upper 70s. Southwest winds 5 to 10 miles an hour. Chance of rain 50%. At 1 p.m. in Peoria, skies were partly sunny. The temperature was 80 degrees, the dew point was 71, and the relative humidity was 74%. The heat index was 84. The wind was southwest at 10 miles an hour. The pressure was 30.02 inches and falling. Around central and western Illinois, at Lakin, it was mostly sunny, with a temperature of 78. It was partly sunny, with a temperature of 81 at Bloomington, 75 at Moline, and 74 at Galesburg. Under partly sunny skies, Macomb reported 76, Quincy reported 75, and Pontiac reported 83. It was cloudy, with a temperature of 82 at Springfield, and 84 at Lincoln. And once again at 1 p.m. in Peoria, under partly sunny skies, the temperature was 80, and the heat index was 84. Looking elsewhere around the Midwest at 1 p.m., Chicago was cloudy, and 80. Indianapolis was partly sunny, and 83. St. Louis was partly sunny, and 87. Kansas City was cloudy, and 75. Des Moines had light rain and fog, and 64. Milwaukee was cloudy, and 75. The time is currently 1:40 p.m. Central Daylight Time. 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Now for the official National Weather Service forecast for Peoria and surrounding areas of central Illinois. Rest of today, mostly cloudy with a chance of showers and thunderstorms. Near steady temperature in the upper 70s. Southwest winds 5 to 10 miles an hour. Chance of rain 50%. Tonight, mostly cloudy with a chance of thunderstorms. Showers likely until midnight, then a chance of showers after midnight. Lows in the upper 60s. Southeast winds around 5 miles an hour. Chance of rain 70%. Thursday, mostly cloudy with a chance of showers and thunderstorms in the morning, then partly sunny with a slight chance of showers and thunderstorms in the afternoon. Humid with highs in the lower 80s. Southwest winds around 5 miles an hour. Chance of rain 50%. Thursday night, partly cloudy. Lows in the upper 60s. South winds around 5 miles an hour until midnight, becoming light and variable. Friday, partly sunny. Humid with highs in the mid-80s. South winds around 5 miles an hour. Friday night, partly cloudy. A chance of showers until midnight. Lows in the upper 60s. Chance of rain 40%. Saturday, mostly sunny. Highs in the mid-80s. Saturday night, clear until midnight, then becoming partly cloudy. Lows in the upper 60s. Sunday, mostly sunny. Highs in the upper 80s. Sunday night, a chance of thunderstorms until midnight. Partly cloudy with a chance of showers. Lows in the lower 70s. Chance of rain 40%. Monday, a chance of showers in the morning. Partly sunny. Highs in the upper 80s. Chance of rain 40%. Heat index values up to 100 in the afternoon. Monday night, a chance of thunderstorms until midnight. Partly cloudy with a chance of showers. Lows in the lower 70s. Chance of rain 50%. Tuesday, partly sunny in the morning, then becoming mostly cloudy. A chance of showers. Highs in the mid-80s. Chance of rain 50%. Again, the forecast for Peoria and surrounding areas of central Illinois for the rest of today, mostly

Hazards, Station WXJ71 in Peoria. Now for the official National Weather Service forecast for Peoria and surrounding areas of central Illinois. Rest of today, mostly cloudy with a chance of showers and thunderstorms. Near steady temperature in the upper 70s. Southwest winds 5 to 10 miles an hour. Chance of rain 50%. Tonight, mostly cloudy with a chance of thunderstorms. Showers likely until midnight, then a chance of showers after midnight. Lows in the upper 60s. Southeast winds around 5 miles an hour. Chance of rain 70%. Thursday, mostly cloudy with a chance of showers and thunderstorms in the morning, then partly sunny with a slight chance of showers and thunderstorms in the afternoon. Humid with highs in the lower 80s. Southwest winds around 5 miles an hour. Chance of rain 50%. Thursday night, partly cloudy. Lows in the upper 60s. South winds around 5 miles an hour until midnight, becoming light and variable. Friday, partly sunny. Humid with highs in the mid-80s. South winds around 5 miles an hour. Friday night, partly cloudy. A chance of showers until midnight. Lows in the upper 60s. Chance of rain 40%. Saturday, mostly sunny. Highs in the mid-80s. Saturday night, clear until midnight, then becoming partly cloudy. Lows in the upper 60s. Sunday, mostly sunny. Highs in the upper 80s. Sunday night, a chance of thunderstorms until midnight. Partly cloudy with a chance of showers. Lows in the lower 70s. Chance of rain 40%. Monday, a chance of showers in the morning. Partly sunny. Highs in the upper 80s. Chance of rain 40%. Heat index values up to 100 in the afternoon. Monday night, a chance of thunderstorms until midnight. Partly cloudy with a chance of showers. Lows in the lower 70s. Chance of rain 50%. Tuesday, partly sunny in the morning, then becoming mostly cloudy. A chance of showers. Highs in the mid-80s. Chance of rain 50%. Again, the forecast for Peoria and surrounding areas of central Illinois for the rest of today, mostly cloudy with a chance of showers and thunderstorms. Near steady temperature in the upper 70s. Southwest winds 5 to 10 miles an hour. Chance of rain 50%. At 1 p.m. in Peoria, skies were partly sunny. The temperature was 80 degrees, the dew point was 71, and the relative humidity was 74%. The heat index was 84. The wind was southwest at 10 miles an hour. The pressure was 30.02 inches and falling. Around central and western Illinois, at Lakin, it was mostly sunny, with a temperature of 78. It was partly sunny, with a temperature of 81 at Bloomington, 75 at Moline, and 74 at Galesburg. Under partly sunny skies, Macomb reported 76, Quincy reported 75, and Pontiac reported 83. It was cloudy, with a temperature of 82 at Springfield, and 84 at Lincoln. And once again at 1 p.m. in Peoria, under partly sunny skies, the temperature was 80, and the heat index was 84. Looking elsewhere around the Midwest at 1 p.m., Chicago was cloudy, and 80. Indianapolis was partly sunny, and 83. St. Louis was partly sunny, and 87. Kansas City was cloudy, and 75. Des Moines had light rain and fog and 64. Milwaukee was cloudy and 75. The time is currently 1:56 p.m. Central Daylight Time. 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Now for the official National Weather Service forecast for Peoria and surrounding areas of central Illinois. Rest of today, mostly cloudy with a chance of showers and thunderstorms. Near steady temperature in the upper 70s. Southwest winds 5 to 10 miles an hour. Chance of rain 50%. Tonight, mostly cloudy with a chance of thunderstorms. Showers likely until midnight, then a chance of showers after midnight. Lows in the upper 60s. Southeast winds around 5 miles an hour. Chance of rain 70%. Thursday,
Mostly cloudy with a chance of showers and thunderstorms in the morning, then partly sunny with a slight chance of showers and thunderstorms in the afternoon. Humid with highs in the lower 80s. Southwest winds around 5 miles an hour. Chance of rain 50%. Thursday night, partly cloudy. Lows in the upper 60s. South winds around 5 miles an hour until midnight, becoming light and variable. Friday, partly sunny. Humid with highs in the mid-80s. South winds around 5 miles an hour. Friday night, partly cloudy. A chance of showers until midnight. Lows in the upper 60s. Chance of rain 40%. Saturday, mostly sunny. Highs in the mid-80s. Saturday night, clear until midnight, then becoming partly cloudy. Lows in the upper 60s. Sunday, mostly sunny. Highs in the upper 80s. Sunday night, a chance of thunderstorms until midnight. Partly cloudy with a chance of showers. Lows in the lower 70s. Chance of rain 40%. Monday, a chance of showers in the morning. Partly sunny. Highs in the upper 80s. Chance of rain 40%. Heat index values up to 100 in the afternoon. Monday night, a chance of thunderstorms until midnight. Partly cloudy with a chance of showers. Lows in the lower 70s. Chance of rain 50%. Tuesday, partly sunny in the morning, then becoming mostly cloudy. A chance of showers. Highs in the mid-80s. Chance of rain 50%. Again, the forecast for Peoria and surrounding areas of central Illinois for the rest of today, mostly cloudy with a chance of showers and thunderstorms. Near steady temperature in the upper 70s. Southwest winds 5 to 10 miles an hour. Chance of rain 50%. At 1 p.m. in Peoria, skies were partly sunny. The temperature was 80 degrees, the dew point was 71, and the relative humidity was 74%. The heat index was 84. The wind was southwest at 10 miles an hour. The pressure was 30.02 inches and falling. Around central and western Illinois, at Lakin, it was mostly sunny, with a temperature of 78. It was partly sunny, with a temperature of 81 at Bloomington, 75 at Moline, and 74 at Galesburg. Under partly sunny skies, Macomb reported 76, Quincy reported 75, and Pontiac reported 83. It was cloudy, with a temperature of 82 at Springfield, and 84 at Lincoln. And once again at 1 p.m. in Peoria, under partly sunny skies, the temperature was 80, and the heat index was 84. The time is currently 2 p.m. Central Daylight Time. 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Now for the official National Weather Service forecast for Peoria and surrounding areas of central Illinois. Rest of today, mostly cloudy with a chance of showers and thunderstorms. Near steady temperature in the upper 70s. Southwest winds 5 to 10 miles an hour. Chance of rain 50%. Tonight, mostly cloudy with a chance of thunderstorms. Showers likely until midnight, then a chance of showers after midnight. Lows in the upper 60s. Southeast winds around 5 miles an hour. Chance of rain 70%. Thursday, mostly cloudy with a chance of showers and thunderstorms in the morning, then partly sunny with a slight chance of showers and thunderstorms in the afternoon. Humid with highs in the lower 80s. Southwest winds around 5 miles an hour. Chance of rain 50%. Thursday night, partly cloudy. Lows in the upper 60s. South winds around 5 miles an hour until midnight, becoming light and variable. Friday, partly sunny. Humid with highs in the mid-80s. South winds around 5 miles an hour. Friday night, partly cloudy. A chance of showers until midnight. Lows in the upper 60s. Chance of rain 40%. Saturday, mostly sunny. Highs in the mid-80s. Saturday night, clear until midnight, then becoming partly cloudy. Lows in the upper 60s. Sunday, mostly sunny. Highs in the upper 80s. Sunday night, a chance of thunderstorms until midnight. Partly cloudy with a chance of showers. Lows in the lower 70s. Chance of rain 40%. Monday,
a chance of showers in the morning. Partly sunny. Highs in the upper 80s. Chance of rain 40%. Heat index

Values up to 100 in the afternoon. Monday night, a chance of thunderstorms until midnight. Partly cloudy with a chance of showers. Lows in the lower 70s. Chance of rain 50%. Tuesday, partly sunny in the morning, then becoming mostly cloudy. A chance of showers. Highs in the mid-80s. Chance of rain 50%. Again, the forecast for Peoria and surrounding areas of central Illinois for the rest of today, mostly cloudy with a chance of showers and thunderstorms. Near steady temperature in the upper 70s. Southwest winds 5 to 10 miles an hour. Chance of rain 50%. At 2 p.m. in Peoria, skies were partly sunny. The temperature was 80 degrees, the dew point was 70, and the relative humidity was 71%. The heat index was 83. The wind was southwest at 12 miles an hour. The pressure was 30.03 inches and rising. Around central and western Illinois, rain was falling, with a temperature of 72 at Moline, 71 at Galesburg, and 72 at Quincy. It was partly sunny, with a temperature of 84 at Bloomington, 82 at Lakin, and 81 at Pontiac. At Springfield, it was cloudy, with a temperature of 82. And once again at 2 p.m. in Peoria, under partly sunny skies, the temperature was 80, and the heat index was 83. The time is currently 2:04 p.m. Central Daylight Time. 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Now for the official National Weather Service forecast for Peoria and surrounding areas of central Illinois. Rest of today, mostly cloudy with a chance of showers and thunderstorms. Near steady temperature in the upper 70s. Southwest winds 5 to 10 miles an hour. Chance of rain 50%. Tonight, mostly cloudy with a chance of thunderstorms. Showers likely until midnight, then a chance of showers after midnight. Lows in the upper 60s. Southeast winds around 5 miles an hour. Chance of rain 70%. Thursday, mostly cloudy with a chance of showers and thunderstorms in the morning, then partly sunny with a slight chance of showers and thunderstorms in the afternoon. Humid with highs in the lower 80s. Southwest winds around 5 miles an hour. Chance of rain 50%. Thursday night, partly cloudy. Lows in the upper 60s. South winds around 5 miles an hour until midnight, becoming light and variable. Friday, partly sunny. Humid with highs in the mid-80s. South winds around 5 miles an hour. Friday night, partly cloudy. A chance of showers until midnight. Lows in the upper 60s. Chance of rain 40%. Saturday, mostly sunny. Highs in the mid-80s. Saturday night, clear until midnight, then becoming partly cloudy. Lows in the upper 60s. Sunday, mostly sunny. Highs in the upper 80s. Sunday night, a chance of thunderstorms until midnight. Partly cloudy with a chance of showers. Lows in the lower 70s. Chance of rain 40%. Monday, a chance of showers in the morning. Partly sunny. Highs in the upper 80s. Chance of rain 40%. Heat index values up to 100 in the afternoon. Monday night, a chance of thunderstorms until midnight. Partly cloudy with a chance of showers. Lows in the lower 70s. Chance of rain 50%. Tuesday, partly sunny in the morning, then becoming mostly cloudy. A chance of showers. Highs in the mid-80s. Chance of rain 50%. Again, the forecast for Peoria and surrounding areas of central Illinois for the rest of today, mostly cloudy with a chance of showers and thunderstorms. Near steady temperature in the upper 70s. Southwest winds 5 to 10 miles an hour. Chance of rain 50%. At 2 p.m. in Peoria, skies were partly sunny. The temperature was 80 degrees, the dew point was 70, and the relative humidity was 71%. The heat index was 83. The wind was southwest at 12 miles an hour. The pressure was 30.03 inches and rising. Around central and western Illinois, rain was falling, with a temperature of 72 at Moline, 71 at Galesburg, and 72 at Quincy. It was partly sunny, with a temperature of 84 at Bloomington, 82 at Lakin, and 81 at Pontiac. At Springfield, it was cloudy, with a temperature

temperature of 82. And once again at 2 p.m. in Peoria, under partly sunny skies, the temperature was 80, and the heat index was 83. Looking elsewhere around the Midwest at 2 p.m., Chicago was cloudy, and 81. Indianapolis was partly sunny, and 84. St. Louis was partly sunny, and 89. Kansas City was cloudy, and 78. Des Moines was cloudy, and 65. Milwaukee was cloudy, and 75. The time is currently 2:08 p.m. Central Daylight Time. 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Now for the official National Weather Service forecast for Peoria and surrounding areas of central Illinois. Rest of today, mostly cloudy with a chance of showers and thunderstorms. Near steady temperature in the upper 70s. Southwest winds 5 to 10 miles an hour. Chance of rain 50%. Tonight, mostly cloudy with a chance of thunderstorms. Showers likely until midnight, then a chance of showers after midnight. Lows in the upper 60s. Southeast winds around 5 miles an hour. Chance of rain 70%. Thursday, mostly cloudy with a chance of showers and thunderstorms in the morning, then partly sunny with a slight chance of showers and thunderstorms in the afternoon. Humid with highs in the lower 80s. Southwest winds around 5 miles an hour. Chance of rain 50%. Thursday night, partly cloudy. Lows in the upper 60s. South winds around 5 miles an hour until midnight, becoming light and variable. Friday, partly sunny. Humid with highs in the mid-80s. South winds around 5 miles an hour. Friday night, partly cloudy. A chance of showers until midnight. Lows in the upper 60s. Chance of rain 40%. Saturday, mostly sunny. Highs in the mid-80s. Saturday night, clear until midnight, then becoming partly cloudy. Lows in the upper 60s. Sunday, mostly sunny. Highs in the upper 80s. Sunday night, a chance of thunderstorms until midnight. Partly cloudy with a chance of showers. Lows in the lower 70s. Chance of rain 40%. Monday, a chance of showers in the morning. Partly sunny. Highs in the upper 80s. Chance of rain 40%. Heat index values up to 100 in the afternoon. Monday night, a chance of thunderstorms until midnight. Partly cloudy with a chance of showers. Lows in the lower 70s. Chance of rain 50%. Tuesday, partly sunny in the morning, then becoming mostly cloudy. A chance of showers. Highs in the mid-80s. Chance of rain 50%. Again, the forecast for Peoria and surrounding areas of central Illinois for the rest of today, mostly cloudy with a chance of showers and thunderstorms. Near steady temperature in the upper 70s. Southwest winds 5 to 10 miles an hour. Chance of rain 50%. At 2 p.m. in Peoria, skies were partly sunny. The temperature was 80 degrees, the dew point was 70, and the relative humidity was 71%. The heat index was 83. The wind was southwest at 12 miles an hour. The pressure was 30.03 inches and rising. Around central and western Illinois, rain was falling, with a temperature of 72 at Moline, 71 at Galesburg, and 72 at Quincy. It was partly sunny, with a temperature of 84 at Bloomington, 82 at Lakin, and 81 at Pontiac. At Springfield, it was cloudy, with a temperature of 82. And once again at 2 p.m. in Peoria, under partly sunny skies, the temperature was 80, and the heat index was 83. At 2 p.m. in Peoria, skies were partly sunny. The temperature was 80 degrees, the dew point was 70, and the relative humidity was 71%. The heat index was 83. The wind was southwest at 12 miles an hour. The pressure was 30.03 inches and rising. Around central and western Illinois, rain was falling, with a temperature of 72 at Moline, 71 at Galesburg, and 72 at Quincy. It was partly sunny, with a temperature of 82 at Lakin, and 81 at Pontiac. It was cloudy, with a temperature of 84 at Bloomington, and 82 at Springfield. And once again at 2 p.m. in Peoria, under partly sunny skies, the temperature was 80, and the heat index was 83.

Looking elsewhere around them, it was at 2 p.m. Chicago was cloudy and 81. Indianapolis was partly sunny and 84. St. Louis was partly sunny and 89. Kansas City was cloudy and 78. Des Moines was cloudy and 65. Milwaukee was cloudy and 75. And now a discussion of hazardous weather conditions for the following counties in Illinois: Fulton, Knox, Marshall, Mason, McLean, Peoria, Stark, Tazewell, and Woodford. This hazardous weather outlook is for Central Illinois and West Central Illinois. For tonight, periods of showers and thunderstorms are expected this afternoon through tonight. A few of the storms may be capable of strong gusty winds and locally heavy downpours. A brief tornado cannot be ruled out. There is a marginal risk for severe thunderstorms late this afternoon and evening. For Thursday through Tuesday, additional periods of showers and thunderstorms are anticipated Thursday through Friday night. These are not expected to be severe. There will be daily chances for thunderstorms Sunday through Tuesday. There is potential for severe weather and heavy rain with these storms, although uncertainty in timing and location remains high. Increasing heat and humidity will bring heat index values to around 100 for Sunday and Monday, and could result in heat-related illness with extended exposure. Spotter information statement: spotter activation may be needed late this afternoon and evening. Expected storm motion is toward the east around 30 miles per hour. 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Now for the official National Weather Service forecast for Peoria and surrounding areas of Central Illinois. Rest of today, mostly cloudy with a chance of showers and thunderstorms. Near steady temperature in the upper 70s. Southwest winds 5 to 10 miles an hour. Chance of rain 50%. Tonight, mostly cloudy with a chance of thunderstorms. Showers likely until midnight, then a chance of showers after midnight. Lows in the upper 60s. Southeast winds around 5 miles an hour. Chance of rain 70%. Thursday, mostly cloudy with a chance of showers and thunderstorms in the morning, then partly sunny with a slight chance of showers and thunderstorms in the afternoon. Humid with highs in the lower 80s. Southwest winds around 5 miles an hour. Chance of rain 50%. Thursday night, partly cloudy. Lows in the upper 60s. South winds around 5 miles an hour until midnight, becoming light and variable. Friday, partly sunny. Humid with highs in the mid-80s. South winds around 5 miles an hour. Friday night, partly cloudy. A chance of showers until midnight. Lows in the upper 60s. Chance of rain 40%. Saturday, mostly sunny. Highs in the mid-80s. Saturday night, clear until midnight, then becoming partly cloudy. Lows in the upper 60s. Sunday, mostly sunny. Highs in the upper 80s. Sunday night, a chance of thunderstorms until midnight. Partly cloudy with a chance of showers. Lows in the lower 70s. Chance of rain 40%. Monday, a chance of showers in the morning. Partly sunny. Highs in the upper 80s. Chance of rain 40%. Heat index values up to 100 in the afternoon. Monday night, a chance of thunderstorms until midnight. Partly cloudy with a chance of showers. Lows in the lower 70s. Chance of rain 50%. Tuesday, partly sunny in the morning, then becoming mostly cloudy. A chance of showers. Highs in the mid-80s. Chance of rain 50%. Again, the forecast for Peoria and surrounding areas of Central Illinois for the rest of today: mostly cloudy with a chance of showers and thunderstorms.

steady temperature in the upper 70s. Southwest winds 5 to 10 miles an hour. Chance of rain 50%. At 2 p.m. in Peoria, skies were partly sunny. The temperature was 80 degrees, the dew point was 70, and the relative humidity was 71%. The heat index was 83. The wind was southwest at 12 miles an hour. The pressure was 30.03 inches and rising. Around central and western Illinois, rain was falling, with a temperature of 72 at Moline, 71 at Galesburg, and 72 at Quincy. It was partly sunny, with a temperature of 82 at Lakin, and 81 at Pontiac. It was cloudy, with a temperature of 84 at Bloomington, and 82 at Springfield. And once again at 2 p.m. in Peoria, under partly sunny skies, the temperature was 80, and the heat index was 83. Looking elsewhere around the Midwest at 2 p.m., Chicago was cloudy, and 81. Indianapolis was partly sunny, and 84. St. Louis was partly sunny, and 89. Kansas City was cloudy, and 78. Des Moines was cloudy, and 65. Milwaukee was cloudy, and 75. And now a discussion of hazardous weather conditions for the following counties in Illinois: Fulton, Knox, Marshall, Mason, McLean, Peoria, Stark, Tazewell, and Woodford. This hazardous weather outlook is for central Illinois and west central Illinois. For tonight, periods of showers and thunderstorms are expected this afternoon through tonight. A few of the storms may be capable of strong gusty winds and locally heavy downpours. A brief tornado cannot be ruled out. There is a marginal risk for severe thunderstorms late this afternoon and evening. For Thursday through Tuesday, additional periods of showers and thunderstorms are anticipated Thursday through Friday night. These are not expected to be severe. There will be daily chances for thunderstorms Sunday through Tuesday. There is potential for severe weather and heavy rain with these storms, although uncertainty in timing and location remains high. Increasing heat and humidity will bring heat index values to around 100 for Sunday and Monday, and could result in heat-related illness with extended exposure. Spotter information statement: spotter activation may be needed late this afternoon and evening. Expected storm motion is toward the east around 30 miles per hour. The time is currently 2:20 p.m. Central Daylight Time. 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Now for the official National Weather Service forecast for Peoria and surrounding areas of central Illinois. Rest of today, mostly cloudy with a chance of showers and thunderstorms. Near steady temperature in the upper 70s. Southwest winds 5 to 10 miles an hour. Chance of rain 50%. Tonight, mostly cloudy with a chance of thunderstorms. Showers likely until midnight, then a chance of showers after midnight. Lows in the upper 60s. Southeast winds around 5 miles an hour. Chance of rain 70%. Thursday, mostly cloudy with a chance of showers and thunderstorms in the morning, then partly sunny with a slight chance of showers and thunderstorms in the afternoon. Humid with highs in the lower 80s. Southwest winds around 5 miles an hour. Chance of rain 50%. Thursday night, partly cloudy. Lows in the upper 60s. South winds around 5 miles an hour until midnight, becoming light and variable. Friday, partly sunny. Humid with highs in the mid-80s. South winds around 5 miles an hour. Friday night, partly cloudy. A chance of showers until midnight. Lows in the upper 60s. Chance of rain 40%. Saturday, mostly sunny. Highs in the mid-80s. Saturday night, clear until midnight, then becoming partly cloudy. Lows in the upper 60s. Sunday, mostly sunny. Highs in the upper 80s. Sunday night, a chance of thunderstorms until midnight. Partly cloudy with a chance of showers. Lows in the lower 70s. Chance of rain 40%. Monday, a chance of showers in the morning. Partly sunny. Highs in the upper 80s. Chance of rain 40%. Heat index values up to 100 in the afternoon. Monday night, a chance of thunderstorms until midnight. Partly cloudy with a chance of showers. Lows in the lower 70s. Chance of rain 50%. Tuesday, partly

sunny in the morning, then becoming mostly cloudy. A chance of showers. Highs in the mid-80s. Chance of rain 50%. Again, the forecast for Peoria and surrounding areas of central Illinois for the rest of today, mostly cloudy with a chance of showers and thunderstorms. Near steady temperature in the upper 70s. Southwest winds 5 to 10 miles an hour. Chance of rain 50%. At 2 p.m. in Peoria, skies were partly sunny. The temperature was 80 degrees, the dew point was 70, and the relative humidity was 71%. The heat index was 83. The wind was southwest at 12 miles an hour. The pressure was 30.03 inches and rising. Around central and western Illinois, rain was falling, with a temperature of 72 at Moline, 71 at Galesburg, and 72 at Quincy. At Pontiac, it was mostly sunny, with a temperature of 81. It was partly sunny, with a temperature of 84 at Bloomington, 82 at Lakin, and 82 at Springfield. And once again at 2 p.m. in Peoria, under partly sunny skies, the temperature was 80, and the heat index was 83. Looking elsewhere around the Midwest at 2 p.m., Chicago was cloudy, and 81. Indianapolis was partly sunny, and 84. St. Louis was partly sunny, and 89. Kansas City was cloudy, and 78. Des Moines was cloudy, and 65. Milwaukee was cloudy, and 75. And now a discussion of hazardous weather conditions for the following counties in Illinois: Fulton, Knox, Marshall, Mason, McLean, Peoria, Stark, Tazewell, and Woodford. This hazardous weather outlook is for central Illinois and west central Illinois. For tonight, periods of showers and thunderstorms are expected this afternoon through tonight. A few of the storms may be capable of strong gusty winds and locally heavy downpours. A brief tornado cannot be ruled out. There is a marginal risk for severe thunderstorms late this afternoon and evening. For Thursday through Tuesday, additional periods of showers and thunderstorms are anticipated Thursday through Friday night. These are not expected to be severe. There will be daily chances for thunderstorms Sunday through Tuesday. There is potential for severe weather and heavy rain with these storms, although uncertainty in timing and location remains high. Increasing heat and humidity will bring heat index values to around 100 for Sunday and Monday, and could result in heat-related illness with extended exposure. Spotter information statement. Spotter activation may be needed late this afternoon and evening. Expected storm motion is toward the east around 30 miles per hour. The time is currently 2:25 p.m. Central Daylight Time. 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Now for the official National Weather Service forecast for Peoria and surrounding areas of central Illinois. Rest of today, mostly cloudy with a chance of showers and thunderstorms. Near steady temperature in the upper 70s. Southwest winds 5 to 10 miles an hour. Chance of rain 50%. Tonight, mostly cloudy with a chance of thunderstorms. Showers likely until midnight, then a chance of showers after midnight. Lows in the upper 60s. Southeast winds around 5 miles an hour. Chance of rain 70%. Thursday, mostly cloudy with a chance of showers and thunderstorms in the morning, then partly sunny with a slight chance of showers and thunderstorms in the afternoon. Humid with highs in the lower 80s. Southwest winds around 5 miles an hour. Chance of rain 50%. Thursday night, partly cloudy. Lows in the upper 60s. South winds around 5 miles an hour until midnight, becoming light and variable. Friday, partly sunny. Humid with highs in the mid-80s. South winds around 5 miles an hour. Friday night, partly cloudy. A chance of showers until midnight. Lows in the upper 60s. Chance of rain 40%. Saturday, mostly sunny. Highs in the mid-80s. Saturday night, clear until midnight, then becoming partly cloudy. Lows in the upper 60s. Sunday, mostly sunny. Highs in the upper 80s. Sunday night, a chance of thunderstorms until midnight. Partly cloudy with a chance of showers. Lows in the lower 70s. Chance of rain 40%. Monday, a chance of showers in the morning. Partly sunny.

humidity was 71%. The heat index was 83. The wind was southwest at 12 miles an hour. The pressure was 30.03 inches and rising. Around central and western Illinois, rain was falling, with a temperature of 72 at Moline, 71 at Galesburg, and 72 at Quincy. At Pontiac, it was mostly sunny, with a temperature of 81. It was partly sunny, with a temperature of 84 at Bloomington, 82 at Lakin, and 82 at Springfield. And once again at 2 p.m. in Peoria, under partly sunny skies, the temperature was 80, and the heat index was 83. Looking elsewhere around the Midwest at 2 p.m., Chicago was cloudy, and 81. Indianapolis was partly sunny, and 84. St. Louis was partly sunny, and 89. Kansas City was cloudy, and 78. Des Moines was cloudy, and 65. Milwaukee was cloudy, and 75. And now a discussion of hazardous weather conditions for the following counties in Illinois: Fulton, Knox, Marshall, Mason, McLean, Peoria, Stark, Tazewell, and Woodford. This hazardous weather outlook is for central Illinois and west central Illinois. For tonight, periods of showers and thunderstorms are expected this afternoon through tonight. A few of the storms may be capable of strong gusty winds and locally heavy downpours. A brief tornado cannot be ruled out. There is a marginal risk for severe thunderstorms late this afternoon and evening. For Thursday through Tuesday, additional periods of showers and thunderstorms are anticipated Thursday through Friday night. These are not expected to be severe. There will be daily chances for thunderstorms Sunday through Tuesday. There is potential for severe weather and heavy rain with these storms, although uncertainty in timing and location remains high. Increasing heat and humidity will bring heat index values to around 100 for Sunday and Monday, and could result in heat-related illness with extended exposure. Spotter information statement: spotter activation may be needed late this afternoon and evening. Expected storm motion is toward the east around 30 miles per hour. The time is currently 2:31 p.m. Central Daylight Time. 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Now for the official National Weather Service forecast for Peoria and surrounding areas of central Illinois. Rest of today, mostly cloudy with a chance of showers and thunderstorms. Near steady temperature in the upper 70s. Southwest winds 5 to 10 miles an hour. Chance of rain 50%. Tonight, mostly cloudy with a chance of thunderstorms. Showers likely until midnight, then a chance of showers after midnight. Lows in the upper 60s. Southeast winds around 5 miles an hour. Chance of rain 70%. Thursday, mostly cloudy with a chance of showers and thunderstorms in the morning, then partly sunny with a slight chance of showers and thunderstorms in the afternoon. Humid with highs in the lower 80s. Southwest winds around 5 miles an hour. Chance of rain 50%. Thursday night, partly cloudy. Lows in the upper 60s. South winds around 5 miles an hour until midnight, becoming light and variable. Friday, partly sunny. Humid with highs in the mid-80s. South winds around 5 miles an hour. Friday night, partly cloudy. A chance of showers until midnight. Lows in the upper 60s. Chance of rain 40%. Saturday, mostly sunny. Highs in the mid-80s. Saturday night, clear until midnight, then becoming partly cloudy. Lows in the upper 60s. Sunday, mostly sunny. Highs in the upper 80s. Sunday night, a chance of thunderstorms until midnight. Partly cloudy with a chance of showers. Lows in the lower 70s. Chance of rain 40%. Monday, a chance of showers in the morning. Partly sunny. Highs in the upper 80s. Chance of rain 40%. Heat index values up to 100 in the afternoon. Monday night, a chance of thunderstorms. Heat index values up to 100 in the afternoon. Monday night, a chance of thunderstorms until midnight. Partly cloudy with a chance of showers. Lows in the lower 70s. Chance of rain 50%. Tuesday, partly sunny in the morning, then becoming mostly cloudy. A chance of showers. Highs in the mid-80s. Chance of rain 50%.

Again, the forecast for Peoria and surrounding areas of central Illinois for the rest of today, mostly cloudy with a chance of showers and thunderstorms. Near steady temperature in the upper 70s. Southwest winds 5 to 10 miles an hour. Chance of rain 50%. At 2 p.m. in Peoria, skies were partly sunny. The temperature was 80 degrees, the dew point was 70, and the relative humidity was 71%. The heat index was 83. The wind was southwest at 12 miles an hour. The pressure was 30.03 inches and rising. Around central and western Illinois, rain was falling, with a temperature of 72 at Moline, 71 at Galesburg, and 72 at Quincy. At Pontiac, it was mostly sunny, with a temperature of 81. It was partly sunny, with a temperature of 84 at Bloomington, 82 at Lakin, and 82 at Springfield. And once again at 2 p.m. in Peoria, under partly sunny skies, the temperature was 80, and the heat index was 83. Looking elsewhere around the Midwest at 2 p.m., Chicago was cloudy, and 81. Indianapolis was partly sunny, and 84. St. Louis was partly sunny, and 89. Kansas City was cloudy, and 78. Des Moines was cloudy, and 65. Milwaukee was cloudy, and 75. And now a discussion of hazardous weather conditions for the following counties in Illinois: Fulton, Knox, Marshall, Mason, McLean, Peoria, Stark, Tazewell, and Woodford. This hazardous weather outlook is for central Illinois and west central Illinois. For tonight, periods of showers and thunderstorms are expected this afternoon through tonight. A few of the storms may be capable of strong gusty winds and locally heavy downpours. A brief tornado cannot be ruled out. There is a marginal risk for severe thunderstorms late this afternoon and evening. For Thursday through Tuesday, additional periods of showers and thunderstorms are anticipated Thursday through Friday night. These are not expected to be severe. There will be daily chances for thunderstorms Sunday through Tuesday. There is potential for severe weather and heavy rain with these storms, although uncertainty in timing and location remains high. Increasing heat and humidity will bring heat index values to around 100 for Sunday and Monday, and could result in heat-related illness with extended exposure. Spotter information statement: spotter activation may be needed late this afternoon and evening. Expected storm motion is toward the east around 30 miles per hour. The time is currently 2:36 p.m. Central Daylight Time. 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Now for the official National Weather Service forecast for Peoria and surrounding areas of central Illinois. Rest of today, mostly cloudy with a chance of showers and thunderstorms. Near steady temperature in the upper 70s. Southwest winds 5 to 10 miles an hour. Chance of rain 50%. Tonight, mostly cloudy with a chance of thunderstorms. Showers likely until midnight, then a chance of showers after midnight. Lows in the upper 60s. Southeast winds around 5 miles an hour. Chance of rain 70%. Thursday, mostly cloudy with a chance of showers and thunderstorms in the morning, then partly sunny with a slight chance of showers and thunderstorms in the afternoon. Humid with highs in the lower 80s. Southwest winds around 5 miles an hour. Chance of rain 50%. Thursday night, partly cloudy. Lows in the upper 60s. South winds around 5 miles an hour until midnight, becoming light and variable. Friday, partly sunny. Humid with highs in the mid-80s. South winds around 5 miles an hour. Friday night, partly cloudy. A chance of showers until midnight. Lows in the upper 60s. Chance of rain 40%. Saturday, mostly sunny. Highs in the mid-80s. Saturday night, clear until midnight, then becoming partly cloudy. Lows in the upper 60s. Sunday, mostly sunny. Highs in the upper 80s. Sunday night, a chance of thunderstorms until midnight. Partly cloudy with a chance of showers. Lows in the lower 70s. Chance of rain 40%. Monday, a chance of showers in the morning. Partly sunny. Highs in the upper 80s. Chance of rain 40%. Heat index values up to 100 in the afternoon.
Monday night, a chance of thunderstorms until midnight. Partly cloudy with a chance of showers. Lows in the lower 70s. Chance of rain 50%. Tuesday, partly sunny in the morning, then becoming mostly cloudy. A chance of showers. Highs in the mid-80s. Chance of rain 50%. Again, the forecast for Peoria and surrounding areas of central Illinois for the rest of today, mostly cloudy with a chance of showers and thunderstorms. Near steady temperature in the upper 70s. Southwest winds 5 to 10 miles an hour. Chance of rain 50%. At 2 p.m. in Peoria, skies were partly sunny. The temperature was 80 degrees, the dew point was 70, and the relative humidity was 71%. The heat index was 83. The wind was southwest at 12 miles an hour. The pressure was 30.03 inches and rising. Around central and western Illinois, rain was falling, with a temperature of 72 at Moline, 71 at Galesburg, and 72 at Quincy. At Pontiac, it was mostly sunny, with a temperature of 81. It was partly sunny, with a temperature of 84 at Bloomington, 82 at Lakin, and 82 at Springfield. And once again at 2 p.m. in Peoria, under partly sunny skies, the temperature was 80, and the heat index was 83. Looking elsewhere around the Midwest at 2 p.m., Chicago was cloudy, and 81. Indianapolis was partly sunny, and 84. St. Louis was partly sunny, and 89. Kansas City was cloudy, and 78. Des Moines was cloudy, and 65. Milwaukee was cloudy, and 75. And now a discussion of hazardous weather conditions for the following counties in Illinois: Fulton, Knox, Marshall, Mason, McLean, Peoria, Stark, Tazewell, and Woodford. This hazardous weather outlook is for central Illinois and west central Illinois. For tonight, periods of showers and thunderstorms are expected this afternoon through tonight. A few of the storms may be capable of strong gusty winds and locally heavy downpours. A brief tornado cannot be ruled out. There is a marginal risk for severe thunderstorms late this afternoon and evening. For Thursday through Tuesday, additional periods of showers and thunderstorms are anticipated Thursday through Friday night. These are not expected to be severe. There will be daily chances for thunderstorms Sunday through Tuesday. There is potential for severe weather and heavy rain with these storms, although uncertainty in timing and location remains high. Increasing heat and humidity will bring heat index values to around 100 for Sunday and Monday, and could result in heat-related illness with extended exposure. Spotter information statement: spotter activation may be needed late this afternoon and evening. Expected storm motion is toward the east around 30 miles per hour. The time is currently 2:41 p.m. Central Daylight Time. 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Now for the official National Weather Service forecast for Peoria and surrounding areas of central Illinois. Rest of today, mostly cloudy with a chance of showers and thunderstorms. Near steady temperature in the upper 70s. Southwest winds 5 to 10 miles an hour. Chance of rain 50%. Tonight, mostly cloudy with a chance of thunderstorms. Showers likely until midnight, then a chance of showers after midnight. Lows in the upper 60s. Southeast winds around 5 miles an hour. Chance of rain 70%. Thursday, mostly cloudy with a chance of showers and thunderstorms in the morning, then partly sunny with a slight chance of showers and thunderstorms in the afternoon. Humid with highs in the lower 80s. Southwest winds around 5 miles an hour. Chance of rain 50%. Thursday night, partly cloudy. Lows in the upper 60s. South winds around 5 miles an hour until midnight, becoming light and variable. Friday, partly sunny. Humid with highs in the mid-80s. South winds around 5 miles an hour. Friday night, partly cloudy. A chance of showers until midnight. Lows in the upper 60s. Chance of rain 40%. Saturday, mostly sunny. Highs in the mid-80s. Saturday night, clear until midnight, then becoming partly cloudy. Lows in the upper 60s. Sunday, mostly sunny. Highs in the upper 80s. Sunday night, a chance of thunderstorms until midnight.
partly cloudy with a chance of showers.

lows in the lower 70s. Chance of rain 40%. Monday, a chance of showers in the morning. Partly sunny. Highs in the upper 80s. Chance of rain 40%. Heat index values up to 100 in the afternoon. Monday night, a chance of thunderstorms until midnight. Partly cloudy with a chance of showers. Lows in the lower 70s. Chance of rain 50%. Tuesday, partly sunny in the morning, then becoming mostly cloudy. A chance of showers. Highs in the mid-80s. Chance of rain 50%. Again, the forecast for Peoria and surrounding areas of central Illinois for the rest of today, mostly cloudy with a chance of showers and thunderstorms. Near steady temperature in the upper 70s. Southwest winds 5 to 10 miles an hour. Chance of rain 50%. At 2 p.m. in Peoria, skies were partly sunny. The temperature was 80 degrees, the dew point was 70, and the relative humidity was 71%. The heat index was 83. The wind was southwest at 12 miles an hour. The pressure was 30.03 inches and rising. Around central and western Illinois, rain was falling, with a temperature of 72 at Moline, 71 at Galesburg, and 72 at Quincy. At Pontiac, it was mostly sunny, with a temperature of 81. It was partly sunny, with a temperature of 84 at Bloomington, 82 at Lakin, and 82 at Springfield. And once again at 2 p.m. in Peoria, under partly sunny skies, the temperature was 80, and the heat index was 83. Looking elsewhere around the Midwest at 2 p.m., Chicago was cloudy, and 81. Indianapolis was partly sunny, and 84. St. Louis was partly sunny, and 89. Kansas City was cloudy, and 78. Des Moines was cloudy, and 65. Milwaukee was cloudy, and 75. And now a discussion of hazardous weather conditions for the following counties in Illinois: Fulton, Knox, Marshall, Mason, McLean, Peoria, Stark, Tazewell, and Woodford. This hazardous weather outlook is for central Illinois and west central Illinois. For tonight, periods of showers and thunderstorms are expected this afternoon through tonight. A few of the storms may be capable of strong gusty winds and locally heavy downpours. A brief tornado cannot be ruled out. There is a marginal risk for severe thunderstorms late this afternoon and evening. For Thursday through Tuesday, additional periods of showers and thunderstorms are anticipated Thursday through Friday night. These are not expected to be severe. There will be daily chances for thunderstorms Sunday through Tuesday. There is potential for severe weather and heavy rain with these storms, although uncertainty in timing and location remains high. Increasing heat and humidity will bring heat index values to around 100 for Sunday and Monday, and could result in heat-related illness with extended exposure. Spotter information statement. Spotter activation may be needed late this afternoon and evening. Expected storm motion is toward the east around 30 miles per hour. The time is currently 2:47 p.m. Central Daylight Time. 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Now for the official National Weather Service forecast for Peoria and surrounding areas of central Illinois. Rest of today, mostly cloudy with a chance of showers and thunderstorms. Near steady temperature in the upper 70s. Southwest winds 5 to 10 miles an hour. Chance of rain 50%. Tonight, mostly cloudy with a chance of thunderstorms. Showers likely until midnight, then a chance of showers after midnight. Lows in the upper 60s. Southeast winds around 5 miles an hour. Chance of rain 70%. Thursday, mostly cloudy with a chance of showers and thunderstorms in the morning, then partly sunny with a slight chance of showers and thunderstorms in the afternoon. Humid with highs in the lower 80s. Southwest winds around 5 miles an hour. Chance of rain 50%. Thursday night, partly cloudy. Lows in the upper 60s. South winds around 5 miles an hour until midnight, becoming light and variable. Friday, partly sunny. Humid with highs in the mid-80s. South winds around 5 miles an hour. Friday night, partly cloudy. A chance of showers until midnight. Lows in the upper 60s. Chance of rain 40%. Saturday, mostly sunny.
highs in the mid-80s. Saturday night, clear until midnight, then becoming partly cloudy. Lows in the upper 60s. Sunday, mostly sunny. Highs in the upper 80s. Sunday night, a chance of thunderstorms until midnight. Partly cloudy with a chance of showers. Lows in the lower 70s. Chance of rain 40%. Monday, a chance of showers in the morning. Partly sunny. Highs in the upper 80s. Chance of rain 40%. Heat index values up to 100 in the afternoon. Monday night, a chance of thunderstorms until midnight. Partly cloudy with a chance of showers. Lows in the lower 70s. Chance of rain 50%. Tuesday, partly sunny in the morning, then becoming mostly cloudy. A chance of showers. Highs in the mid-80s. Chance of rain 50%. Again, the forecast for Peoria and surrounding areas of central Illinois for the rest of today, mostly cloudy with a chance of showers and thunderstorms. Near steady temperature in the upper 70s. Southwest winds 5 to 10 miles an hour. Chance of rain 50%. At 2 p.m. in Peoria, skies were partly sunny. The temperature was 80 degrees, the dew point was 70, and the relative humidity was 71%. The heat index was 83. The wind was southwest at 12 miles an hour. The pressure was 30.03 inches and rising. Around central and western Illinois, rain was falling, with a temperature of 72 at Moline, 71 at Galesburg, and 72 at Quincy. At Pontiac, it was mostly sunny, with a temperature of 81. It was partly sunny, with a temperature of 84 at Bloomington, 82 at Lakin, and 82 at Springfield. And once again at 2 p.m. in Peoria, under partly sunny skies, the temperature was 80, and the heat index was 83. Looking elsewhere around the Midwest at 2 p.m., Chicago was cloudy, and 81. Indianapolis was partly sunny, and 84. St. Louis was partly sunny, and 89. Kansas City was cloudy, and 78. Des Moines was cloudy, and 65. Milwaukee was cloudy, and 75. And now a discussion of hazardous weather conditions for the following counties in Illinois: Fulton, Knox, Marshall, Mason, McLean, Peoria, Stark, Tazewell, and Woodford. This hazardous weather outlook is for central Illinois and west central Illinois. For tonight, periods of showers and thunderstorms are expected this afternoon through tonight. A few of the storms may be capable of strong gusty winds and locally heavy downpours. A brief tornado cannot be ruled out. There is a marginal risk for severe thunderstorms late this afternoon and evening. For Thursday through Tuesday, additional periods of showers and thunderstorms are anticipated Thursday through Friday night. These are not expected to be severe. There will be daily chances for thunderstorms Sunday through Tuesday. There is potential for severe weather and heavy rain with these storms, although uncertainty in timing and location remains high. Increasing heat and humidity will bring heat index values to around 100 for Sunday and Monday, and could result in heat-related illness with extended exposure. Spotter information statement. Spotter activation may be needed late this afternoon and evening. Expected storm motion is toward the east around 30 miles per hour. The time is currently 2:52 p.m. Central Daylight Time. 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Now for the official National Weather Service forecast for Peoria and surrounding areas of central Illinois. Rest of today, mostly cloudy with a chance of showers and thunderstorms. Near steady temperature in the upper 70s. Southwest winds 5 to 10 miles an hour. Chance of rain 50%. Tonight, mostly cloudy with a chance of thunderstorms. Showers likely until midnight, then a chance of showers after midnight. Lows in the upper 60s. Southeast winds around 5 miles an hour. Chance of rain 70%. Thursday, mostly cloudy with a chance of showers and thunderstorms in the morning, then partly sunny with a slight chance of showers and thunderstorms in the afternoon. Humid with highs in the lower 80s. Southwest winds around 5 miles an hour. Chance of rain 50%. Thursday night, partly cloudy. Lows in the upper 60s. South winds around 5 miles an hour until midnight, becoming light and variable.
Friday,

partly sunny. Humid with highs in the mid-80s. South winds around 5 miles an hour. Friday night, partly cloudy. A chance of showers until midnight. Lows in the upper 60s. Chance of rain 40%. Saturday, mostly sunny. Highs in the mid-80s. Saturday night, clear until midnight, then becoming partly cloudy. Lows in the upper 60s. Sunday, mostly sunny. Highs in the upper 80s. Sunday night, a chance of thunderstorms until midnight. Partly cloudy with a chance of showers. Lows in the lower 70s. Chance of rain 40%. Monday, a chance of showers in the morning. Partly sunny. Highs in the upper 80s. Chance of rain 40%. Heat index values up to 100 in the afternoon. Monday night, a chance of thunderstorms until midnight. Partly cloudy with a chance of showers. Lows in the lower 70s. Chance of rain 50%. Tuesday, partly sunny in the morning, then becoming mostly cloudy. A chance of showers. Highs in the mid-80s. Chance of rain 50%. Again, the forecast for Peoria and surrounding areas of central Illinois for the rest of today, mostly cloudy with a chance of showers and thunderstorms. Near steady temperature in the upper 70s. Southwest winds 5 to 10 miles an hour. Chance of rain 50%. At 2 p.m. in Peoria, skies were partly sunny. The temperature was 80 degrees, the dew point was 70, and the relative humidity was 71%. The heat index was 83. The wind was southwest at 12 miles an hour. The pressure was 30.03 inches and rising. Around central and western Illinois, rain was falling, with a temperature of 72 at Moline, 71 at Galesburg, and 72 at Quincy. At Pontiac, it was mostly sunny, with a temperature of 81. It was partly sunny, with a temperature of 84 at Bloomington, 82 at Lakin, and 82 at Springfield. And once again at 2 p.m. in Peoria, under partly sunny skies, the temperature was 80, and the heat index was 83. Looking elsewhere around the Midwest at 2 p.m., Chicago was cloudy, and 81. Indianapolis was partly sunny, and 84. St. Louis was partly sunny, and 89. Kansas City was cloudy, and 78. Des Moines was cloudy, and 65. Milwaukee was cloudy, and 75. And now a discussion of hazardous weather conditions for the following counties in Illinois: Fulton, Knox, Marshall, Mason, McLean, Peoria, Stark, Tazewell, and Woodford. This hazardous weather outlook is for central Illinois and west central Illinois. For tonight, periods of showers and thunderstorms are expected this afternoon through tonight. A few of the storms may be capable of strong gusty winds and locally heavy downpours. A brief tornado cannot be ruled out. There is a marginal risk for severe thunderstorms late this afternoon and evening. For Thursday through Tuesday, additional periods of showers and thunderstorms are anticipated Thursday through Friday night. These are not expected to be severe. There will be daily chances for thunderstorms Sunday through Tuesday. There is potential for severe weather and heavy rain with these storms, although uncertainty in timing and location remains high. Increasing heat and humidity will bring heat index values to around 100 for Sunday and Monday, and could result in heat-related illness with extended exposure. Spotter information statement: spotter activation may be needed late this afternoon and evening. Expected storm motion is toward the east around 30 miles per hour. The time is currently 2:57 p.m. Central Daylight Time. 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Now for the official National Weather Service forecast for Peoria and surrounding areas of central Illinois. Rest of today, mostly cloudy with a chance of showers and thunderstorms. Near steady temperature in the upper 70s. Southwest winds 5 to 10 miles an hour. Chance of rain 50%. Tonight, mostly cloudy with a chance of thunderstorms. Showers likely until midnight, then a chance of showers after midnight. Lows in the upper 60s. Southeast winds around 5 miles an hour. Chance of rain 70%. Thursday, mostly cloudy with a chance of showers and thunderstorms in the morning, then partly sunny with a slight chance of showers and thunderstorms in the afternoon.

humid with highs in the lower 80s. Southwest winds around 5 miles an hour. Chance of rain 50%. Thursday night, partly cloudy. Lows in the upper 60s. South winds around 5 miles an hour until midnight, becoming light and variable. Friday, partly sunny. Humid with highs in the mid-80s. South winds around 5 miles an hour. Friday night, partly cloudy. A chance of showers until midnight. Lows in the upper 60s. Chance of rain 40%. Saturday, mostly sunny. Highs in the mid-80s. Saturday night, clear until midnight, then becoming partly cloudy. Lows in the upper 60s. Sunday, mostly sunny. Highs in the upper 80s. Sunday night, a chance of thunderstorms until midnight. Partly cloudy with a chance of showers. Lows in the lower 70s. Chance of rain 40%. Monday, a chance of showers in the morning. Partly sunny. Highs in the upper 80s. Chance of rain 40%. Heat index values up to 100 in the afternoon. Monday night, a chance of thunderstorms until midnight. Partly cloudy with a chance of showers. Lows in the lower 70s. Chance of rain 50%. Tuesday, partly sunny in the morning, then becoming mostly cloudy. A chance of showers. Highs in the mid-80s. Chance of rain 50%. Again, the forecast for Peoria and surrounding areas of central Illinois for the rest of today, mostly cloudy with a chance of showers and thunderstorms. Near steady temperature in the upper 70s. Southwest winds 5 to 10 miles an hour. Chance of rain 50%. And now a discussion of hazardous weather conditions for the following counties in Illinois: Fulton, Knox, Marshall, Mason, McLean, Peoria, Stark, Tazewell, and Woodford. This hazardous weather outlook is for central Illinois and west central Illinois. For tonight, periods of showers and thunderstorms are expected this afternoon through tonight. A few of the storms may be capable of strong gusty winds and locally heavy downpours. A brief tornado cannot be ruled out. There is a marginal risk for severe thunderstorms late this afternoon and evening. For Thursday through Tuesday, additional periods of showers and thunderstorms are anticipated Thursday through Friday night. These are not expected to be severe. There will be daily chances for thunderstorms Sunday through Tuesday. There is potential for severe weather and heavy rain with these storms, although uncertainty in timing and location remains high. Increasing heat and humidity will bring heat index values to around 100 for Sunday and Monday, and could result in heat-related illness with extended exposure. Spotter information statement: spotter activation may be needed late this afternoon and evening. Expected storm motion is toward the east around 30 miles per hour. The time is currently 3:01 p.m. Central Daylight Time. 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Now for the official National Weather Service forecast for Peoria and surrounding areas of central Illinois. Rest of today, mostly cloudy with a chance of showers and thunderstorms. Near steady temperature in the upper 70s. Southwest winds 5 to 10 miles an hour. Chance of rain 50%. Tonight, mostly cloudy with a chance of thunderstorms. Showers likely until midnight, then a chance of showers after midnight. Lows in the upper 60s. Southeast winds around 5 miles an hour. Chance of rain 70%. Thursday, mostly cloudy with a chance of showers and thunderstorms in the morning, then partly sunny with a slight chance of showers and thunderstorms in the afternoon. Humid with highs in the lower 80s. Southwest winds around 5 miles an hour. Chance of rain 50%. Thursday night, partly cloudy. Lows in the upper 60s. South winds around 5 miles an hour until midnight, becoming light and variable. Friday, partly sunny. Humid with highs in the mid-80s. South winds around 5 miles an hour. Friday night, partly cloudy. A chance of showers until midnight. Lows in the upper 60s. Chance of rain 40%. Saturday, mostly sunny. Highs in the mid-80s. Saturday night, clear until midnight, then becoming partly cloudy. Lows in the upper 60s. Sunday, mostly sunny. Highs in the upper 80s.

Sunday night, a chance of thunderstorms until midnight. Partly cloudy with a chance of showers. Lows in the lower 70s. Chance of rain 40%. Monday, a chance of showers in the morning. Partly sunny. Highs in the upper 80s. Chance of rain 40%. Heat index values up to 100 in the afternoon. Monday night, a chance of thunderstorms until midnight. Partly cloudy with a chance of showers. Lows in the lower 70s. Chance of rain 50%. Tuesday, partly sunny in the morning, then becoming mostly cloudy. A chance of showers. Highs in the mid-80s. Chance of rain 50%. Again, the forecast for Peoria and surrounding areas of central Illinois for the rest of today, mostly cloudy with a chance of showers and thunderstorms. Near steady temperature in the upper 70s. Southwest winds 5 to 10 miles an hour. Chance of rain 50%. At 3 p.m. in Peoria, skies were cloudy. The temperature was 76 degrees, the dew point was 69, and the relative humidity was 79%. The wind was west at 10 miles an hour, gusting to 18. The pressure was 30.09 inches and rising. Around central and western Illinois, rain was falling, with a temperature of 70 at Moline, 69 at Galesburg, and 69 at Macomb. It was partly sunny, with a temperature of 82 at Bloomington, 77 at Lakin, 73 at Quincy, 81 at Springfield, and 85 at Lincoln. At Pontiac, it was cloudy, with a temperature of 82. And once again at 3 p.m. in Peoria, under cloudy skies, the temperature was 76. And now a discussion of hazardous weather conditions for the following counties in Illinois: Fulton, Knox, Marshall, Mason, McLean, Peoria, Stark, Tazewell, and Woodford. This hazardous weather outlook is for central Illinois and west central Illinois. For tonight, periods of showers and thunderstorms are expected this afternoon through tonight. A few of the storms may be capable of strong gusty winds and locally heavy downpours. A brief tornado cannot be ruled out. There is a marginal risk for severe thunderstorms late this afternoon and evening. For Thursday through Tuesday, additional periods of showers and thunderstorms are anticipated Thursday through Friday night. These are not expected to be severe. There will be daily chances for thunderstorms Sunday through Tuesday. There is potential for severe weather and heavy rain with these storms, although uncertainty in timing and location remains high. Increasing heat and humidity will bring heat index values to around 100 for Sunday and Monday, and could result in heat-related illness with extended exposure. Spotter information statement. Spotter activation may be needed late this afternoon and evening. Expected storm motion is toward the east around 30 miles per hour. The time is currently 3:06 p.m. Central Daylight Time. 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Now for the official National Weather Service forecast for Peoria and surrounding areas of central Illinois. Rest of today, mostly cloudy with a chance of showers and thunderstorms. Near steady temperature in the upper 70s. Southwest winds 5 to 10 miles an hour. Chance of rain 50%. Tonight, mostly cloudy with a chance of thunderstorms. Showers likely until midnight, then a chance of showers after midnight. Lows in the upper 60s. Southeast winds around 5 miles an hour. Chance of rain 70%. Thursday, mostly cloudy with a chance of showers and thunderstorms in the morning, then partly sunny with a slight chance of showers and thunderstorms in the afternoon. Humid with highs in the lower 80s. Southwest winds around 5 miles an hour. Chance of rain 50%. Thursday night, partly cloudy. Lows in the upper 60s. South winds around 5 miles an hour until midnight, becoming light and variable. Friday, partly sunny. Humid with highs in the mid-80s. South winds around 5 miles an hour. Friday night, partly cloudy. A chance of showers until midnight. Lows in the upper 60s. Chance of rain 40%. Saturday, mostly sunny. Highs in the mid-80s. Saturday night, clear until midnight, then becoming partly cloudy. Lows in the upper 60s. Sunday, mostly sunny. Highs in the upper 80s. Sunday night, a chance of thunderstorms until

partly cloudy with a chance of showers. Lows in the lower 70s. Chance of rain 40%. Monday, a chance of showers in the morning. Partly sunny. Highs in the upper 80s. Chance of rain 40%. Heat index values up to 100 in the afternoon. Monday night, a chance of thunderstorms until midnight. Partly cloudy with a chance of showers. Lows in the lower 70s. Chance of rain 50%. Tuesday, partly sunny in the morning, then becoming mostly cloudy. A chance of showers. Highs in the mid-80s. Chance of rain 50%. Again, the forecast for Peoria and surrounding areas of central Illinois for the rest of today, mostly cloudy with a chance of showers and thunderstorms. Near steady temperature in the upper 70s. Southwest winds 5 to 10 miles an hour. Chance of rain 50%. At 3 p.m. in Peoria, skies were cloudy. The temperature was 76 degrees, the dew point was 69, and the relative humidity was 79%. The wind was west at 10 miles an hour, gusting to 18. The pressure was 30.09 inches and rising. Around central and western Illinois, rain was falling, with a temperature of 70 at Moline, 69 at Galesburg, and 69 at Macomb. It was partly sunny, with a temperature of 82 at Bloomington, 77 at Lakin, 73 at Quincy, 81 at Springfield, and 85 at Lincoln. At Pontiac, it was cloudy, with a temperature of 82. And once again at 3 p.m. in Peoria, under cloudy skies, the temperature was 76. Looking elsewhere around the Midwest at 3 p.m., Chicago had light rain, and 79. Indianapolis was mostly sunny, and 83. St. Louis was partly sunny, and 88. Kansas City was cloudy, and 81. Des Moines was cloudy, and 68. Milwaukee was partly sunny, and 76. And now a discussion of hazardous weather conditions for the following counties in Illinois: Fulton, Knox, Marshall, Mason, McLean, Peoria, Stark, Tazewell, and Woodford. This hazardous weather outlook is for central Illinois and west central Illinois. For tonight, periods of showers and thunderstorms are expected this afternoon through tonight. A few of the storms may be capable of strong gusty winds and locally heavy downpours. A brief tornado cannot be ruled out. There is a marginal risk for severe thunderstorms late this afternoon and evening. For Thursday through Tuesday, additional periods of showers and thunderstorms are anticipated Thursday through Friday night. These are not expected to be severe. There will be daily chances for thunderstorms Sunday through Tuesday. There is potential for severe weather and heavy rain with these storms, although uncertainty in timing and location remains high. Increasing heat and humidity will bring heat index values to around 100 for Sunday and Monday, and could result in heat-related illness with extended exposure. Spotter information statement: spotter activation may be needed late this afternoon and evening. Expected storm motion is toward the east around 30 miles per hour. The time is currently 3:12 p.m. Central Daylight Time. 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Now for the official National Weather Service forecast for Peoria and surrounding areas of central Illinois. Rest of today, mostly cloudy with a chance of showers and thunderstorms. Near steady temperature in the upper 70s. Southwest winds 5 to 10 miles an hour. Chance of rain 50%. Tonight, mostly cloudy with a chance of thunderstorms. Showers likely until midnight, then a chance of showers after midnight. Lows in the upper 60s. Southeast winds around 5 miles an hour. Chance of rain 70%. Thursday, mostly cloudy with a chance of showers and thunderstorms in the morning, then partly sunny with a slight chance of showers and thunderstorms in the afternoon. Humid with highs in the lower 80s. Southwest winds around 5 miles an hour. Chance of rain 50%. Thursday night, partly cloudy. Lows in the upper 60s. South winds around 5 miles an hour until midnight, becoming light and variable. Friday, partly sunny. Humid with highs in the mid-80s. South winds around 5 miles an hour. Friday night, partly cloudy. A chance of showers until midnight. Lows in the upper 60s. Chance of rain 40%.
Saturday, mostly sunny. Highs in the mid-80s. Saturday night, clear until midnight, then becoming partly cloudy. Lows in the upper 60s. Sunday, mostly sunny. Highs in the upper 80s. Sunday night, a chance of thunderstorms until midnight. Partly cloudy with a chance of showers. Lows in the lower 70s. Chance of rain 40%. Monday, a chance of showers in the morning. Partly sunny. Highs in the upper 80s. Chance of rain 40%. Heat index values up to 100 in the afternoon. Monday night, a chance of thunderstorms until midnight. Partly cloudy with a chance of showers. Lows in the lower 70s. Chance of rain 50%. Tuesday, partly sunny in the morning, then becoming mostly cloudy. A chance of showers. Highs in the mid-80s. Chance of rain 50%. Again, the forecast for Peoria and surrounding areas of central Illinois for the rest of today, mostly cloudy with a chance of showers and thunderstorms. Near steady temperature in the upper 70s. Southwest winds 5 to 10 miles an hour. Chance of rain 50%. 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At 3 p.m. in Peoria, light rain was falling. The temperature was 76 degrees, the dew point was 70, and the relative humidity was 82%. The wind was west at 8 miles an hour. The pressure was 30.09 inches and rising. Around central and western Illinois, rain was falling, with a temperature of 70 at Moline, 69 at Galesburg, and 69 at Macomb. It was partly sunny, with a temperature of 82 at Bloomington, 77 at Lakin, 73 at Quincy, and 85 at Lincoln. It was cloudy, with a temperature of 81 at Springfield, and 82 at Pontiac. And once again at 3 p.m. in Peoria, with light rain, the temperature was 76. Looking elsewhere around the Midwest at 3 p.m., Chicago had light rain, and 79. Indianapolis was mostly sunny, and 83. St. Louis was partly sunny, and 88. Kansas City was cloudy, and 81. Des Moines was cloudy, and 68. Milwaukee was partly sunny, and 76. And now a discussion of hazardous weather conditions for the following counties in Illinois: Fulton, Knox, Marshall, Mason, McLean, Peoria, Stark, Tazewell, and Woodford. This hazardous weather outlook is for central Illinois and west central Illinois. For tonight, periods of showers and thunderstorms are expected this afternoon through tonight. A few of the storms may be capable of strong gusty winds and locally heavy downpours. A brief tornado cannot be ruled out. There is a marginal risk for severe thunderstorms late this afternoon and evening. For Thursday through Tuesday, additional periods of showers and thunderstorms are anticipated Thursday through Friday night. These are not expected to be severe. There will be daily chances for thunderstorms Sunday through Tuesday. There is potential for severe weather and heavy rain with these storms, although uncertainty in timing and location remains high. Increasing heat and humidity will bring heat index values to around 100 for Sunday and Monday, and could result in heat-related illness with extended exposure. Spotter information statement: spotter activation may be needed late this afternoon and evening. Expected storm motion is toward the east around 30 miles per hour. The time is currently 3:18 p.m. Central Daylight Time. 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Now for the official National Weather Service forecast for Peoria and surrounding areas of central Illinois. Rest of today, mostly cloudy with a chance of showers and thunderstorms. Near steady temperature in the upper 70s. Southwest winds 5 to 10 miles an hour. Chance of rain 50%. Tonight, mostly cloudy with a chance of thunderstorms.

showers likely until midnight, then a chance of showers after midnight. Lows in the upper 60s. Southeast winds around 5 miles an hour. Chance of rain 70%. Thursday, mostly cloudy with a chance of showers and thunderstorms in the morning, then partly sunny with a slight chance of showers and thunderstorms in the afternoon. Humid with highs in the lower 80s. Southwest winds around 5 miles an hour. Chance of rain 50%. Thursday night, partly cloudy. Lows in the upper 60s. South winds around 5 miles an hour until midnight, becoming light and variable. Friday, partly sunny. Humid with highs in the mid-80s. South winds around 5 miles an hour. Friday night, partly cloudy. A chance of showers until midnight. Lows in the upper 60s. Chance of rain 40%. Saturday, mostly sunny. Highs in the mid-80s. Saturday night, clear until midnight, then becoming partly cloudy. Lows in the upper 60s. Sunday, mostly sunny. Highs in the upper 80s. Sunday night, a chance of thunderstorms until midnight. Partly cloudy with a chance of showers. Lows in the lower 70s. Chance of rain 40%. Monday, a chance of showers in the morning. Partly sunny. Highs in the upper 80s. Chance of rain 40%. Heat index values up to 100 in the afternoon. Monday night, a chance of thunderstorms until midnight. Partly cloudy with a chance of showers. Lows in the lower 70s. Chance of rain 50%. Tuesday, partly sunny in the morning, then becoming mostly cloudy. A chance of showers. Highs in the mid-80s. Chance of rain 50%. Again, the forecast for Peoria and surrounding areas of central Illinois for the rest of today, mostly cloudy with a chance of showers and thunderstorms. Near steady temperature in the upper 70s. Southwest winds 5 to 10 miles an hour. Chance of rain 50%. At 3 p.m. in Peoria, light rain was falling. The temperature was 76 degrees, the dew point was 70, and the relative humidity was 82%. The wind was west at 8 miles an hour. The pressure was 30.09 inches and rising. Around central and western Illinois, rain was falling, with a temperature of 70 at Moline, 69 at Galesburg, and 69 at Macomb. It was partly sunny, with a temperature of 82 at Bloomington, 77 at Lakin, 73 at Quincy, and 85 at Lincoln. It was cloudy, with a temperature of 81 at Springfield, and 82 at Pontiac. And once again at 3 p.m. in Peoria, with light rain, the temperature was 76. Looking elsewhere around the Midwest at 3 p.m., Chicago had light rain, and 79. Indianapolis was mostly sunny, and 83. St. Louis was partly sunny, and 88. Kansas City was cloudy, and 81. Des Moines was cloudy, and 68. Milwaukee was partly sunny, and 76. And now a discussion of hazardous weather conditions for the following counties in Illinois: Fulton, Knox, Marshall, Mason, McLean, Peoria, Stark, Tazewell, and Woodford. This hazardous weather outlook is for central Illinois and west central Illinois. For tonight, periods of showers and thunderstorms are expected this afternoon through tonight. A few of the storms may be capable of strong gusty winds and locally heavy downpours. A brief tornado cannot be ruled out. There is a marginal risk for severe thunderstorms late this afternoon and evening. For Thursday through Tuesday, additional periods of showers and thunderstorms are anticipated Thursday through Friday night. These are not expected to be severe. There will be daily chances for thunderstorms Sunday through Tuesday. There is potential for severe weather and heavy rain with these storms, although uncertainty in timing and location remains high. Increasing heat and humidity will bring heat index values to around 100 for Sunday and Monday, and could result in heat-related illness with extended exposure. Spotter information statement: spotter activation may be needed late this afternoon and evening. Expected storm motion is toward the east around 30 miles per hour. The time is currently 3:23 p.m. Central Daylight Time. 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Now for the official National Weather Service forecast for Peoria and surrounding areas of

central Illinois. Rest of today, mostly cloudy with a chance of showers and thunderstorms. Near steady temperature in the upper 70s. Southwest winds 5 to 10 miles an hour. Chance of rain 50%. Tonight, mostly cloudy with a chance of thunderstorms. Showers likely until midnight, then a chance of showers after midnight. Lows in the upper 60s. Southeast winds around 5 miles an hour. Chance of rain 70%. Thursday, mostly cloudy with a chance of showers and thunderstorms in the morning, then partly sunny with a slight chance of showers and thunderstorms in the afternoon. Humid with highs in the lower 80s. Southwest winds around 5 miles an hour. Chance of rain 50%. Thursday night, partly cloudy. Lows in the upper 60s. South winds around 5 miles an hour until midnight, becoming light and variable. Friday, partly sunny. Humid with highs in the mid-80s. South winds around 5 miles an hour. Friday night, partly cloudy. A chance of showers until midnight. Lows in the upper 60s. Chance of rain 40%. Saturday, mostly sunny. Highs in the mid-80s. Saturday night, clear until midnight, then becoming partly cloudy. Lows in the upper 60s. Sunday, mostly sunny. Highs in the upper 80s. Sunday night, a chance of thunderstorms until midnight. Partly cloudy with a chance of showers. Lows in the lower 70s. Chance of rain 40%. Monday, a chance of showers in the morning. Partly sunny. Highs in the upper 80s. Chance of rain 40%. Heat index values up to 100 in the afternoon. Monday night, a chance of thunderstorms until midnight. Partly cloudy with a chance of showers. Lows in the lower 70s. Chance of rain 50%. Tuesday, partly sunny in the morning, then becoming mostly cloudy. A chance of showers. Highs in the mid-80s. Chance of rain 50%. Again, the forecast for Peoria and surrounding areas of central Illinois for the rest of today, mostly cloudy with a chance of showers and thunderstorms. Near steady temperature in the upper 70s. Southwest winds 5 to 10 miles an hour. Chance of rain 50%. At 3 p.m. in Peoria, light rain was falling. The temperature was 76 degrees, the dew point was 70, and the relative humidity was 82%. The wind was west at 8 miles an hour. The pressure was 30.09 inches and rising. Around central and western Illinois, rain was falling, with a temperature of 70 at Moline, 69 at Galesburg, and 69 at Macomb. It was partly sunny, with a temperature of 82 at Bloomington, 77 at Lakin, 73 at Quincy, and 83 at Lincoln. It was cloudy, with a temperature of 81 at Springfield, and 82 at Pontiac. And once again at 3 p.m. in Peoria, with light rain, the temperature was 76. Looking elsewhere around the Midwest at 3 p.m., Chicago had light rain, and 79. Indianapolis was mostly sunny, and 83. St. Louis was partly sunny, and 88. Kansas City was cloudy, and 81. Des Moines was cloudy, and 68. Milwaukee was partly sunny, and 76. And now a discussion of hazardous weather conditions for the following counties in Illinois: Fulton, Knox, Marshall, Mason, McLean, Peoria, Stark, Tazewell, and Woodford. This hazardous weather outlook is for central Illinois and west central Illinois. For tonight, periods of showers and thunderstorms are expected this afternoon through tonight. A few of the storms may be capable of strong gusty winds and locally heavy downpours. A brief tornado cannot be ruled out. There is a marginal risk for severe thunderstorms late this afternoon and evening. For Thursday through Tuesday, additional periods of showers and thunderstorms are anticipated Thursday through Friday night. These are not expected to be severe. There will be daily chances for thunderstorms Sunday through Tuesday. There is potential for severe weather and heavy rain with these storms, although uncertainty in timing and location remains high. Increasing heat and humidity will bring heat index values to around 100 for Sunday and Monday, and could result in heat-related illness with extended exposure. Spotter information statement: spotter activation may be needed late this afternoon and evening. Expected storm motion is toward the east around 30 miles.

chance of showers and thunderstorms in the morning, then partly sunny with a slight chance of showers and thunderstorms in the afternoon. Humid with highs in the lower 80s. Southwest winds around 5 miles an hour. Chance of rain 50%. Thursday night, partly cloudy. Lows in the upper 60s. South winds around 5 miles an hour until midnight, becoming light and variable. Friday, partly sunny. Humid with highs in the mid-80s. South winds around 5 miles an hour. Friday night, partly cloudy. A chance of showers until midnight. Lows in the upper 60s. Chance of rain 40%. Saturday, mostly sunny. Highs in the mid-80s. Saturday night, clear until midnight, then becoming partly cloudy. Lows in the upper 60s. Sunday, mostly sunny. Highs in the upper 80s. Sunday night, a chance of thunderstorms until midnight. Partly cloudy with a chance of showers. Lows in the lower 70s. Chance of rain 40%. Monday, a chance of showers in the morning. Partly sunny. Highs in the upper 80s. Chance of rain 40%. Heat index values up to 100 in the afternoon. Monday night, a chance of thunderstorms until midnight. Partly cloudy with a chance of showers. Lows in the lower 70s. Chance of rain 50%. Tuesday, partly sunny in the morning, then becoming mostly cloudy. A chance of showers. Highs in the mid-80s. Chance of rain 50%. Again, the forecast for Peoria and surrounding areas of central Illinois for the rest of today, mostly cloudy with a chance of showers and thunderstorms. Near steady temperature in the upper 70s. Southwest winds 5 to 10 miles an hour. Chance of rain 50%. At 3 p.m. in Peoria, light rain was falling. The temperature was 76 degrees, the dew point was 70, and the relative humidity was 82%. The wind was west at 8 miles an hour. The pressure was 30.09 inches and rising. Around central and western Illinois, rain was falling, with a temperature of 70 at Moline, 69 at Galesburg, and 69 at Macomb. It was partly sunny, with a temperature of 82 at Bloomington, 77 at Lakin, 73 at Quincy, and 83 at Lincoln. It was cloudy, with a temperature of 81 at Springfield, and 82 at Pontiac. And once again at 3 p.m. in Peoria, with light rain, the temperature was 76. Looking elsewhere around the Midwest at 3 p.m., Chicago had light rain, and 79. Indianapolis was mostly sunny, and 83. St. Louis was partly sunny, and 88. Kansas City was cloudy, and 81. Des Moines was cloudy, and 68. Milwaukee was partly sunny, and 76. And now a discussion of hazardous weather conditions for the following counties in Illinois: Fulton, Knox, Marshall, Mason, McLean, Peoria, Stark, Tazewell, and Woodford. This hazardous weather outlook is for central Illinois and west central Illinois. For tonight, periods of showers and thunderstorms are expected this afternoon through tonight. A few of the storms may be capable of strong gusty winds and locally heavy downpours. A brief tornado cannot be ruled out. There is a marginal risk for sea winds and locally heavy downpours. A brief tornado cannot be ruled out. There is a marginal risk for severe thunderstorms late this afternoon and evening. For Thursday through Tuesday, additional periods of showers and thunderstorms are anticipated Thursday through Friday night. These are not expected to be severe.

Spotter information statement. Spotter activation may be needed late this afternoon and evening. Expected storm motion is toward the east around 30 miles per hour. The time is currently 3:34 p.m. Central Daylight Time. 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Now for the official National Weather Service forecast for Peoria and surrounding areas of central Illinois. Rest of today, mostly cloudy with a chance of showers and thunderstorms. Near steady temperature in the upper 70s. Southwest winds 5 to 10 miles an hour. Chance of rain 50%. Tonight, mostly cloudy with a chance of thunderstorms. Showers likely until midnight, then a chance of showers after midnight. Lows in the upper 60s. Southeast winds around 5 miles an hour. Chance of rain 70%. Thursday, mostly cloudy with a chance of showers and thunderstorms in the morning, then partly sunny with a slight chance of showers and thunderstorms in the afternoon. Humid with highs in the lower 80s. Southwest winds around 5 miles an hour. Chance of rain 50%. Thursday night, partly cloudy. Lows in the upper 60s. South winds around 5 miles an hour until midnight, becoming light and variable. Friday, partly sunny. Humid with highs in the mid-80s. South winds around 5 miles an hour. Friday night, partly cloudy. A chance of showers until midnight. Lows in the upper 60s. Chance of rain 40%. Saturday, mostly sunny. Highs in the mid-80s. Saturday night, clear until midnight, then becoming partly cloudy. Lows in the upper 60s. Sunday, mostly sunny. Highs in the upper 80s. Sunday night, a chance of thunderstorms until midnight. Partly cloudy with a chance of showers. Lows in the lower 70s. Chance of rain 40%. Monday, a chance of showers in the morning. Partly sunny. Highs in the upper 80s. Chance of rain 40%. Heat index values up to 100 in the afternoon. Monday night, a chance of thunderstorms until midnight. Partly cloudy with a chance of showers. Lows in the lower 70s. Chance of rain 50%. Tuesday, partly sunny in the morning, then becoming mostly cloudy. A chance of showers. Highs in the mid-80s. Chance of rain 50%. Again, the forecast for Peoria and surrounding areas of central Illinois for the rest of today, mostly cloudy with a chance of showers and thunderstorms. Near steady temperature in the upper 70s. Southwest winds 5 to 10 miles an hour. Chance of rain 50%. At 3 p.m. in Peoria, light rain was falling. The temperature was 76 degrees, the dew point was 70, and the relative humidity was 82%. The wind was west at 8 miles an hour. The pressure was 30.09 inches and rising. Around central and western Illinois, rain was falling, with a temperature of 70 at Moline, 69 at Galesburg, and 69 at Macomb. It was partly sunny, with a temperature of 82 at Bloomington, 77 at Lakin, 73 at Quincy, and 83 at Lincoln. It was cloudy, with a temperature of 81 at Springfield, and 82 at Pontiac. And once again at 3 p.m. in Peoria, with light rain, the temperature was 76. Looking elsewhere around the Midwest at 3 p.m., Chicago had light rain, and 79. Indianapolis was mostly sunny, and 83. St. Louis was partly sunny, and 88. Kansas City was cloudy, and 81. Des Moines was cloudy, and 68. Milwaukee was partly sunny, and 76. And now a discussion of hazardous weather conditions for the following counties in Illinois: Fulton, Knox, Marshall, Mason, McLean, Peoria, Stark, Tazewell, and Woodford. This hazardous weather outlook is for central Illinois and west central Illinois. For tonight, periods of showers and thunderstorms are expected this afternoon through tonight. A few of the storms may be capable of strong gusty winds and locally heavy downpours. A brief tornado cannot be ruled out. There is a marginal risk for severe thunderstorms late this afternoon and evening. For Thursday through Tuesday, additional periods of showers and thunderstorms are anticipated Thursday through Friday night. These are not expected to be severe. There will be daily chances.

chances for thunderstorms Sunday through Tuesday. There is potential for severe weather and heavy rain with these storms, although uncertainty in timing and location remains high. Increasing heat and humidity will bring heat index values to around 100 for Sunday and Monday, and could result in heat-related illness with extended exposure. Spotter information statement. Spotter activation may be needed late this afternoon and evening. Expected storm motion is toward the east around 30 miles per hour. The time is currently 3:39 p.m. Central Daylight Time. 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Now for the official National Weather Service forecast for Peoria and surrounding areas of central Illinois. Rest of today, mostly cloudy with a chance of showers and thunderstorms. Near steady temperature in the upper 70s. Southwest winds 5 to 10 miles an hour. Chance of rain 50%. Tonight, mostly cloudy with a chance of thunderstorms. Showers likely until midnight, then a chance of showers after midnight. Lows in the upper 60s. Southeast winds around 5 miles an hour. Chance of rain 70%. Thursday, mostly cloudy with a chance of showers and thunderstorms in the morning, then partly sunny with a slight chance of showers and thunderstorms in the afternoon. Humid with highs in the lower 80s. Southwest winds around 5 miles an hour. Chance of rain 50%. Thursday night, partly cloudy. Lows in the upper 60s. South winds around 5 miles an hour until midnight, becoming light and variable. Friday, partly sunny. Humid with highs in the mid-80s. South winds around 5 miles an hour. Friday night, partly cloudy. A chance of showers until midnight. Lows in the upper 60s. Chance of rain 40%. Saturday, mostly sunny. Highs in the mid-80s. Saturday night, clear until midnight, then becoming partly cloudy. Lows in the upper 60s. Sunday, mostly sunny. Highs in the upper 80s. Sunday night, a chance of thunderstorms until midnight. Partly cloudy with a chance of showers. Lows in the lower 70s. Chance of rain 40%. Monday, a chance of showers in the morning. Partly sunny. Highs in the upper 80s. Chance of rain 40%. Heat index values up to 100 in the afternoon. Monday night, a chance of thunderstorms until midnight. Partly cloudy with a chance of showers. Lows in the lower 70s. Chance of rain 50%. Tuesday, partly sunny in the morning, then becoming mostly cloudy. A chance of showers. Highs in the mid-80s. Chance of rain 50%. Again, the forecast for Peoria and surrounding areas of central Illinois for the rest of today, mostly cloudy with a chance of showers and thunderstorms. Near steady temperature in the upper 70s. Southwest winds 5 to 10 miles an hour. Chance of rain 50%. At 3 p.m. in Peoria, light rain was falling. The temperature was 76 degrees, the dew point was 70, and the relative humidity was 82%. The wind was west at 8 miles an hour. The pressure was 30.09 inches and rising. Around central and western Illinois, rain was falling, with a temperature of 70 at Moline, 69 at Galesburg, and 69 at Macomb. It was partly sunny, with a temperature of 82 at Bloomington, 77 at Lakin, 73 at Quincy, and 83 at Lincoln. It was cloudy, with a temperature of 81 at Springfield, and 82 at Pontiac. And once again at 3 p.m. in Peoria, with light rain, the temperature was 76. Looking elsewhere around the Midwest at 3 p.m., Chicago had light rain, and 79. Indianapolis was mostly sunny, and 83. St. Louis was partly sunny, and 88. Kansas City was cloudy, and 81. Des Moines was cloudy, and 68. Milwaukee was partly sunny, and 76. And now a discussion of hazardous weather conditions for the following counties in Illinois: Fulton, Knox, Marshall, Mason, McLean, Peoria, Stark, Tazewell, and Woodford. This hazardous weather outlook is for central Illinois and west central Illinois. For tonight, periods of showers and thunderstorms are expected this afternoon through tonight. A few of the storms may be capable of strong gusty winds and locally heavy downpours.

a brief tornado cannot be ruled out. There is a marginal risk for severe thunderstorms late this afternoon and evening. For Thursday through Tuesday, additional periods of showers and thunderstorms are anticipated Thursday through Friday night. These are not expected to be severe. There will be daily chances for thunderstorms Sunday through Tuesday. There is potential for severe weather and heavy rain with these storms, although uncertainty in timing and location remains high. Increasing heat and humidity will bring heat index values to around 100 for Sunday and Monday, and could result in heat-related illness with extended exposure. Spotter information statement. Spotter activation may be needed late this afternoon and evening. Expected storm motion is toward the east around 30 miles per hour. The time is currently 3:44 p.m. Central Daylight Time. 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Now for the official National Weather Service forecast for Peoria and surrounding areas of central Illinois. Rest of today, mostly cloudy with a chance of showers and thunderstorms. Near steady temperature in the upper 70s. Southwest winds 5 to 10 miles an hour. Chance of rain 50%. Tonight, mostly cloudy with a chance of thunderstorms. Showers likely until midnight, then a chance of showers after midnight. Lows in the upper 60s. Southeast winds around 5 miles an hour. Chance of rain 70%. Thursday, mostly cloudy with a chance of showers and thunderstorms in the morning, then partly sunny with a slight chance of showers and thunderstorms in the afternoon. Humid with highs in the lower 80s. Southwest winds around 5 miles an hour. Chance of rain 50%. Thursday night, partly cloudy. Lows in the upper 60s. South winds around 5 miles an hour until midnight, becoming light and variable. Friday, partly sunny. Humid with highs in the mid-80s. South winds around 5 miles an hour. Friday night, partly cloudy. A chance of showers until midnight. Lows in the upper 60s. Chance of rain 40%. Saturday, mostly sunny. Highs in the mid-80s. Saturday night, clear until midnight, then becoming partly cloudy. Lows in the upper 60s. Sunday, mostly sunny. Highs in the upper 80s. Sunday night, a chance of thunderstorms until midnight. Partly cloudy with a chance of showers. Lows in the lower 70s. Chance of rain 40%. Monday, a chance of showers in the morning. Partly sunny. Highs in the upper 80s. Chance of rain 40%. Heat index values up to 100 in the afternoon. Monday night, a chance of thunderstorms until midnight. Partly cloudy with a chance of showers. Lows in the lower 70s. Chance of rain 50%. Tuesday, partly sunny in the morning, then becoming mostly cloudy. A chance of showers. Highs in the mid-80s. Chance of rain 50%. Again, the forecast for Peoria and surrounding areas of central Illinois for the rest of today, mostly cloudy with a chance of showers and thunderstorms. Near steady temperature in the upper 70s. Southwest winds 5 to 10 miles an hour. Chance of rain 50%. At 3 p.m. in Peoria, light rain was falling. The temperature was 76 degrees, the dew point was 70, and the relative humidity was 82%. The wind was west at 8 miles an hour. The pressure was 30.09 inches and rising. Around central and western Illinois, rain was falling, with a temperature of 70 at Moline, 69 at Galesburg, and 69 at Macomb. It was partly sunny, with a temperature of 82 at Bloomington, 77 at Lakin, 73 at Quincy, and 83 at Lincoln. It was cloudy, with a temperature of 81 at Springfield, and 82 at Pontiac. And once again at 3 p.m. in Peoria, with light rain, the temperature was 76. Looking elsewhere around the Midwest at 3 p.m., Chicago had light rain, and 79. Indianapolis was mostly sunny, and 83. St. Louis was partly sunny, and 88. Kansas City was cloudy, and 81. Des Moines was cloudy, and 68. Milwaukee was partly sunny, and 76. And now a discussion of hazardous weather conditions for the following counties in Illinois: Fulton, Knox, Marshall, Mason,

McLean, Peoria, Stark, Tazewell, and Woodford. This hazardous weather outlook is for Central Illinois and West Central Illinois. For tonight, periods of showers and thunderstorms are expected this afternoon through tonight. A few of the storms may be capable of strong gusty winds and locally heavy downpours. A brief tornado cannot be ruled out. There is a marginal risk for severe thunderstorms late this afternoon and evening. For Thursday through Tuesday, additional periods of showers and thunderstorms are anticipated Thursday through Friday night. These are not expected to be severe. There will be daily chances for thunderstorms Sunday through Tuesday. There is potential for severe weather and heavy rain with these storms, although uncertainty in timing and location remains high. Increasing heat and humidity will bring heat index values to around 100 for Sunday and Monday, and could result in heat-related illness with extended exposure. Spotter information statement. Spotter activation may be needed late this afternoon and evening. Expected storm motion is toward the east around 30 miles per hour. The time is currently 3:50 p.m. Central Daylight Time. 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Now for the official National Weather Service forecast for Peoria and surrounding areas of Central Illinois. Rest of today, mostly cloudy with a chance of showers and thunderstorms. Near steady temperature in the upper 70s. Southwest winds 5 to 10 miles an hour. Chance of rain 50%. Tonight, mostly cloudy with a chance of thunderstorms. Showers likely until midnight, then a chance of showers after midnight. Lows in the upper 60s. Southeast winds around 5 miles an hour. Chance of rain 70%. Thursday, mostly cloudy with a chance of showers and thunderstorms in the morning, then partly sunny with a slight chance of showers and thunderstorms in the afternoon. Humid with highs in the lower 80s. Southwest winds around 5 miles an hour. Chance of rain 50%. Thursday night, partly cloudy. Lows in the upper 60s. South winds around 5 miles an hour until midnight, becoming light and variable. Friday, partly sunny. Humid with highs in the mid-80s. South winds around 5 miles an hour. Friday night, partly cloudy. A chance of showers until midnight. Lows in the upper 60s. Chance of rain 40%. Saturday, mostly sunny. Highs in the mid-80s. Saturday night, clear until midnight, then becoming partly cloudy. Lows in the upper 60s. Sunday, mostly sunny. Highs in the upper 80s. Sunday night, a chance of thunderstorms until midnight. Partly cloudy with a chance of showers. Lows in the lower 70s. Chance of rain 40%. Monday, a chance of showers in the morning. Partly sunny. Highs in the upper 80s. Chance of rain 40%. Heat index values up to 100 in the afternoon. Monday night, a chance of thunderstorms until midnight. Partly cloudy with a chance of showers. Lows in the lower 70s. Chance of rain 50%. Tuesday, partly sunny in the morning, then becoming mostly cloudy. A chance of showers. Highs in the mid-80s. Chance of rain 50%. Again, the forecast for Peoria and surrounding areas of Central Illinois for the rest of today, mostly cloudy with a chance of showers and thunderstorms. Near steady temperature in the upper 70s. Southwest winds 5 to 10 miles an hour. Chance of rain 50%. At 3 p.m. in Peoria, light rain was falling. The temperature was 76 degrees, the dew point was 70, and the relative humidity was 82%. The wind was west at 8 miles an hour. The pressure was 30.09 inches and rising. Around central and western Illinois, rain was falling, with a temperature of 70 at Moline, 69 at Galesburg, and 69 at Macomb. It was partly sunny, with a temperature of 82 at Bloomington, 77 at Lakin, 73 at Quincy, and 83 at Lincoln. It was cloudy, with a temperature of 81 at Springfield, and 82 at Pontiac. And once again at 3 p.m. in Peoria, with light rain, the temperature was 76. Looking elsewhere around the Midwest at 3 p.m., Chicago had light rain, and 79. Indianapolis was mostly sunny, and 83. St. Louis was partly sunny, and 88.

Kansas City was cloudy and 81. Des Moines was cloudy and 68. Milwaukee was partly sunny and 76. And now a discussion of hazardous weather conditions for the following counties in Illinois: Fulton, Knox, Marshall, Mason, McLean, Peoria, Stark, Tazewell, and Woodford. This hazardous weather outlook is for central Illinois and west central Illinois. For tonight, periods of showers and thunderstorms are expected this afternoon through tonight. A few of the storms may be capable of strong gusty winds and locally heavy downpours. A brief tornado cannot be ruled out. There is a marginal risk for severe thunderstorms late this afternoon and evening. For Thursday through Tuesday, additional periods of showers and thunderstorms are anticipated Thursday through Friday night. These are not expected to be severe. There will be daily chances for thunderstorms Sunday through Tuesday. There is potential for severe weather and heavy rain with these storms, although uncertainty in timing and location remains high. Increasing heat and humidity will bring heat index values to around 100 for Sunday and Monday, and could result in heat-related illness with extended exposure. Spotter information statement. Spotter activation may be needed late this afternoon and evening. Expected storm motion is toward the east around 30 miles per hour. The time is currently 3:55 p.m. Central Daylight Time. 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Now for the official National Weather Service forecast for Peoria and surrounding areas of central Illinois. Rest of today, mostly cloudy with a chance of showers and thunderstorms. Near steady temperature in the upper 70s. Southwest winds 5 to 10 miles an hour. Chance of rain 50%. Tonight, mostly cloudy with a chance of thunderstorms. Showers likely until midnight, then a chance of showers after midnight. Lows in the upper 60s. Southeast winds around 5 miles an hour. Chance of rain 70%. Thursday, mostly cloudy with a chance of showers and thunderstorms in the morning, then partly sunny with a slight chance of showers and thunderstorms in the afternoon. Humid with highs in the lower 80s. Southwest winds around 5 miles an hour. Chance of rain 50%. Thursday night, partly cloudy. Lows in the upper 60s. South winds around 5 miles an hour until midnight, becoming light and variable. Friday, partly sunny. Humid with highs in the mid-80s. South winds around 5 miles an hour. Friday night, partly cloudy. A chance of showers until midnight. Lows in the upper 60s. Chance of rain 40%. Saturday, mostly sunny. Highs in the mid-80s. Saturday night, clear until midnight, then becoming partly cloudy. Lows in the upper 60s. Sunday, mostly sunny. Highs in the upper 80s. Sunday night, a chance of thunderstorms until midnight. Partly cloudy with a chance of showers. Lows in the lower 70s. Chance of rain 40%. Monday, a chance of showers in the morning. Partly sunny. Highs in the upper 80s. Chance of rain 40%. Heat index values up to 100 in the afternoon. Monday night, a chance of thunderstorms until midnight. Partly cloudy with a chance of showers. Lows in the lower 70s. Chance of rain 50%. Tuesday, partly sunny in the morning, then becoming mostly cloudy. A chance of showers. Highs in the mid-80s. Chance of rain 50%. Again, the forecast for Peoria and surrounding areas of central Illinois for the rest of today, mostly cloudy with a chance of showers and thunderstorms. Near steady temperature in the upper 70s. Southwest winds 5 to 10 miles an hour. Chance of rain 50%. At 3 p.m. in Peoria, light rain was falling. The temperature was 76 degrees, the dew point was 70, and the relative humidity was 82%. The wind was west at 8 miles an hour. The pressure was 30.09 inches and rising. Around central and western Illinois, rain was falling, with a temperature of 70 at Moline, 69 at Galesburg, and 69 at Macomb. It was partly sunny, with a temperature of 82 at Bloomington, 77 at Lakin, 73 at Quincy, and 83 at Lincoln. It was cloudy, with a temperature of 81 at Springfield, and 82 at Pontiac.

once again at 3 p.m. in Peoria, with light rain. The temperature was 76. Looking elsewhere around the Midwest at 3 p.m., Chicago had light rain, and 79. Indianapolis was mostly sunny, and 83. St. Louis was partly sunny, and 88. Kansas City was cloudy, and 81. Des Moines was cloudy, and 68. Milwaukee was partly sunny, and 76. And now a discussion of hazardous weather conditions for the following counties in Illinois: Fulton, Knox, Marshall, Mason, McLean, Peoria, Stark, Tazewell, and Woodford. This hazardous weather outlook is for central Illinois and west central Illinois. For tonight, periods of showers and thunderstorms are expected this afternoon through tonight. A few of the storms may be capable of strong gusty winds and locally heavy downpours. A brief tornado cannot be ruled out. There is a marginal risk for severe thunderstorms late this afternoon and evening. For Thursday through Tuesday, additional periods of showers and thunderstorms are anticipated Thursday through Friday night. These are not expected to be severe. There will be daily chances for thunderstorms Sunday through Tuesday. There is potential for severe weather and heavy rain with these storms, although uncertainty in timing and location remains high. Increasing heat and humidity will bring heat index values to around 100 for Sunday and Monday, and could result in heat-related illness with extended exposure. Spotter information statement. Spotter activation may be needed late this afternoon and evening. Expected storm motion is toward the east around 30 miles per hour. The time is currently 4 p.m. Central Daylight Time. 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Now for the official National Weather Service forecast for Peoria and surrounding areas of central Illinois. Rest of today, mostly cloudy with a chance of showers and thunderstorms. Near steady temperature in the upper 70s. Southwest winds 5 to 10 miles an hour. Chance of rain 50%. Tonight, mostly cloudy with a chance of thunderstorms. Showers likely until midnight, then a chance of showers after midnight. Lows in the upper 60s. Southeast winds around 5 miles an hour. Chance of rain 70%. Thursday, mostly cloudy with a chance of showers and thunderstorms in the morning, then partly sunny with a slight chance of showers and thunderstorms in the afternoon. Humid with highs in the lower 80s. Southwest winds around 5 miles an hour. Chance of rain 50%. Thursday night, partly cloudy. Lows in the upper 60s. South winds around 5 miles an hour until midnight, becoming light and variable. Friday, partly sunny. Humid with highs in the mid-80s. South winds around 5 miles an hour. Friday night, partly cloudy. A chance of showers until midnight. Lows in the upper 60s. Chance of rain 40%. Saturday, mostly sunny. Highs in the mid-80s. Saturday night, clear until midnight, then becoming partly cloudy. Lows in the upper 60s. Sunday, mostly sunny. Highs in the upper 80s. Sunday night, a chance of thunderstorms until midnight. Partly cloudy with a chance of showers. Lows in the lower 70s. Chance of rain 40%. Monday, a chance of showers in the morning. Partly sunny. Highs in the upper 80s. Chance of rain 40%. Heat index values up to 100 in the afternoon. Monday night, a chance of thunderstorms until midnight. Partly cloudy with a chance of showers. Lows in the lower 70s. Chance of rain 50%. Tuesday, partly sunny in the morning, then becoming mostly cloudy. A chance of showers. Highs in the mid-80s. Chance of rain 50%. Again, the forecast for Peoria and surrounding areas of central Illinois for the rest of today, mostly cloudy with a chance of showers and thunderstorms. Near steady temperature in the upper 70s. Southwest winds 5 to 10 miles an hour. Chance of rain 50%. At 4 p.m. in Peoria, light rain was falling. The temperature was 71 degrees, the dew point was 68, and the relative humidity was 90%. The wind was calm. The pressure was 30.07 inches and falling. Around central and western Illinois, rain was falling, with a temperature of 70 at Moline, 69 at Galesburg,

70 at Macomb. At Lincoln, drizzle was falling, with a temperature of 82. It was partly sunny, with a temperature of 75 at Lakin, and 76 at Pontiac. It was cloudy, with a temperature of 77 at Bloomington, and 77 at Springfield. At Quincy, rain and fog were reported, with a temperature of 72. And once again at 4 p.m. in Peoria, with light rain, the temperature was 71. And now a discussion of hazardous weather conditions for the following counties in Illinois: Fulton, Knox, Marshall, Mason, McLean, Peoria, Stark, Tazewell, and Woodford. This hazardous weather outlook is for Central Illinois and West Central Illinois. For tonight, periods of showers and thunderstorms are expected this afternoon through tonight. A few of the storms may be capable of strong gusty winds and locally heavy downpours. A brief tornado cannot be ruled out. There is a marginal risk for severe thunderstorms late this afternoon and evening. For Thursday through Tuesday, additional periods of showers and thunderstorms are anticipated Thursday through Friday night. These are not expected to be severe. There will be daily chances for thunderstorms Sunday through Tuesday. There is potential for severe weather and heavy rain with these storms, although uncertainty in timing and location remains high. Increasing heat and humidity will bring heat index values to around 100 for Sunday and Monday, and could result in heat-related illness with extended exposure. Spotter information statement: spotter activation may be needed late this afternoon and evening. Expected storm motion is toward the east around 30 miles per hour. The time is currently 4:05 p.m. Central Daylight Time. 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Now for the official National Weather Service forecast for Peoria and surrounding areas of Central Illinois. Rest of today, mostly cloudy with a chance of showers and thunderstorms. Near steady temperature in the upper 70s. Southwest winds 5 to 10 miles an hour. Chance of rain 50%. Tonight, mostly cloudy with a chance of thunderstorms. Showers likely until midnight, then a chance of showers after midnight. Lows in the upper 60s. Southeast winds around 5 miles an hour. Chance of rain 70%. Thursday, mostly cloudy with a chance of showers and thunderstorms in the morning, then partly sunny with a slight chance of showers and thunderstorms in the afternoon. Humid with highs in the lower 80s. Southwest winds around 5 miles an hour. Chance of rain 50%. Thursday night, partly cloudy. Lows in the upper 60s. South winds around 5 miles an hour until midnight, becoming light and variable. Friday, partly sunny. Humid with highs in the mid-80s. South winds around 5 miles an hour. Friday night, partly cloudy. A chance of showers until midnight. Lows in the upper 60s. Chance of rain 40%. Saturday, mostly sunny. Highs in the mid-80s. Saturday night, clear until midnight, then becoming partly cloudy. Lows in the upper 60s. Sunday, mostly sunny. Highs in the upper 80s. Sunday night, a chance of thunderstorms until midnight. Partly cloudy with a chance of showers. Lows in the lower 70s. Chance of rain 40%. Monday, a chance of showers in the morning. Partly sunny. Highs in the upper 80s. Chance of rain 40%. Heat index values up to 100 in the afternoon. Monday night, a chance of thunderstorms until midnight. Partly cloudy with a chance of showers. Lows in the lower 70s. Chance of rain 50%. Tuesday, partly sunny in the morning, then becoming mostly cloudy. A chance of showers. Highs in the mid-80s. Chance of rain 50%. Again, the forecast for Peoria and surrounding areas of Central Illinois for the rest of today, mostly cloudy with a chance of showers and thunderstorms. Near steady temperature in the upper 70s. Southwest winds 5 to 10 miles an hour. Chance of rain 50%. At 4 p.m. in Peoria, light rain was falling. The temperature was 71 degrees, the dew point was 68, and the relative humidity was 90%. The wind was calm. The pressure was 30.07 inches and falling. Around central and western Illinois, rain was falling, with a temperature of 70 at Moline, 69 at Gaylord.

70 at Macomb. At Lincoln, drizzle was falling, with a temperature of 82. It was partly sunny, with a temperature of 75 at Lakin, and 76 at Pontiac. It was cloudy, with a temperature of 77 at Bloomington, and 77 at Springfield. At Quincy, rain and fog were reported, with a temperature of 72. And once again at 4 p.m. in Peoria, with light rain, the temperature was 71. Looking elsewhere around the Midwest at 4 p.m., Chicago was cloudy, and 80. Indianapolis was mostly sunny, and 84. St. Louis was partly sunny, and 86. Kansas City had light rain, and 80. Des Moines was cloudy, and 69. Milwaukee was partly sunny, and 73. And now a discussion of hazardous weather conditions for the following counties in Illinois: Fulton, Knox, Marshall, Mason, McLean, Peoria, Stark, Tazewell, and Woodford. This hazardous weather outlook is for central Illinois and west central Illinois. For tonight, periods of showers and thunderstorms are expected this afternoon through tonight. A few of the storms may be capable of strong gusty winds and locally heavy downpours. A brief tornado cannot be ruled out. There is a marginal risk for severe thunderstorms late this afternoon and evening. For Thursday through Tuesday, additional periods of showers and thunderstorms are anticipated Thursday through Friday night. These are not expected to be severe. There will be daily chances for thunderstorms Sunday through Tuesday. There is potential for severe weather and heavy rain with these storms, although uncertainty in timing and location remains high. Increasing heat and humidity will bring heat index values to around 100 for Sunday and Monday, and could result in heat-related illness with extended exposure. Spotter information statement: spotter activation may be needed late this afternoon and evening. Expected storm motion is toward the east around 30 miles per hour. The time is currently 4:11 p.m. Central Daylight Time. 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Now for the official National Weather Service forecast for Peoria and surrounding areas of central Illinois. Rest of today, mostly cloudy with a chance of showers and thunderstorms. Near steady temperature in the upper 70s. Southwest winds 5 to 10 miles an hour. Chance of rain 50%. Tonight, mostly cloudy with a chance of thunderstorms. Showers likely until midnight, then a chance of showers after midnight. Lows in the upper 60s. Southeast winds around 5 miles an hour. Chance of rain 70%. Thursday, mostly cloudy with a chance of showers and thunderstorms in the morning, then partly sunny with a slight chance of showers and thunderstorms in the afternoon. Humid with highs in the lower 80s. Southwest winds around 5 miles an hour. Chance of rain 50%. Thursday night, partly cloudy. Lows in the upper 60s. South winds around 5 miles an hour until midnight, becoming light and variable. Friday, partly sunny. Humid with highs in the mid-80s. South winds around 5 miles an hour. Friday night, partly cloudy. A chance of showers until midnight. Lows in the upper 60s. Chance of rain 40%. Saturday, mostly sunny. Highs in the mid-80s. Saturday night, clear until midnight, then becoming partly cloudy. Lows in the upper 60s. Sunday, mostly sunny. Highs in the upper 80s. Sunday night, a chance of thunderstorms until midnight. Partly cloudy with a chance of showers. Lows in the lower 70s. Chance of rain 40%. Monday, a chance of showers in the morning. Partly sunny. Highs in the upper 80s. Chance of rain 40%. Heat index values up to 100 in the afternoon. Monday night, a chance of thunderstorms until midnight. Partly cloudy with a chance of showers. Lows in the lower 70s. Chance of rain 50%. Tuesday, partly sunny in the morning, then becoming mostly cloudy. A chance of showers. Highs in the mid-80s. Chance of rain 50%. Again, the forecast for Peoria and surrounding areas of central Illinois for the rest of today, mostly cloudy with a chance of showers and thunderstorms. Near steady temperature in the upper 70s. Southwest winds 5 to 10 miles an hour. Chance of rain 50%.

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At 4 p.m. in Peoria, light rain was falling. The temperature was 71 degrees, the dew point was 68, and the relative humidity was 90%. The wind was calm. The pressure was 30.07 inches and falling. Around central and western Illinois, rain was falling, with a temperature of 70 at Moline, 69 at Galesburg, and 70 at Macomb. At Lincoln, drizzle was falling, with a temperature of 82. At Pontiac, it was partly sunny, with a temperature of 76. It was cloudy, with a temperature of 77 at Bloomington, 75 at Lakin, and 77 at Springfield. At Quincy, rain and fog were reported, with a temperature of 72. And once again at 4 p.m. in Peoria, with light rain, the temperature was 71. Looking elsewhere around the Midwest at 4 p.m., Chicago was cloudy, and 80. Indianapolis was mostly sunny, and 84. St. Louis was partly sunny, and 86. Kansas City had light rain, and 80. Des Moines was cloudy, and 69. Milwaukee was partly sunny, and 73. And now a discussion of hazardous weather conditions for the following counties in Illinois: Fulton, Knox, Marshall, Mason, McLean, Peoria, Stark, Tazewell, and Woodford. This hazardous weather outlook is for central Illinois and west central Illinois. For tonight, periods of showers and thunderstorms are expected this afternoon through tonight. A few of the storms may be capable of strong gusty winds and locally heavy downpours. A brief tornado cannot be ruled out. There is a marginal risk for severe thunderstorms late this afternoon and evening. For Thursday through Tuesday, additional periods of showers and thunderstorms are anticipated Thursday through Friday night. These are not expected to be severe. There will be daily chances for thunderstorms Sunday through Tuesday. There is potential for severe weather and heavy rain with these storms, although uncertainty in timing and location remains high. Increasing heat and humidity will bring heat index values to around 100 for Sunday and Monday, and could result in heat-related illness with extended exposure. Spotter information statement: spotter activation may be needed late this afternoon and evening. Expected storm motion is toward the east around 30 miles per hour. The time is currently 4:17 p.m. Central Daylight Time. 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Now for the official National Weather Service forecast for Peoria and surrounding areas of central Illinois. Rest of today, mostly cloudy with a chance of showers and thunderstorms. Near steady temperature in the upper 70s. Southwest winds 5 to 10 miles an hour. Chance of rain 50%. Tonight, mostly cloudy with a chance of thunderstorms. Showers likely until midnight, then a chance of showers after midnight. Lows in the upper 60s. Southeast winds around 5 miles an hour. Chance of rain 70%. Thursday, mostly cloudy with a chance of showers and thunderstorms in the morning, then partly sunny with a slight chance of showers and thunderstorms in the afternoon. Humid with highs in the lower 80s. Southwest winds around 5 miles an hour. Chance of rain 50%. Thursday night, partly cloudy. Lows in the upper 60s. South winds around 5 miles an hour until midnight, becoming light and variable. Friday, partly sunny. Humid with highs in the mid-80s. South winds around 5 miles an hour. Friday night, partly cloudy. A chance of showers until midnight. Lows in the upper 60s. Chance of rain 40%. Saturday, mostly sunny. Highs in the mid-80s. Saturday night, clear until midnight, then becoming partly cloudy. Lows in the upper 60s. Sunday, mostly sunny. Highs in the upper 80s. Sunday night, a chance of thunderstorms.

till midnight. Partly cloudy with a chance of showers. Lows in the lower 70s. Chance of rain 40%. Monday, a chance of showers in the morning. Partly sunny. Highs in the upper 80s. Chance of rain 40%. Heat index values up to 100 in the afternoon. Monday night, a chance of thunderstorms until midnight. Partly cloudy with a chance of showers. Lows in the lower 70s. Chance of rain 50%. Tuesday, partly sunny in the morning, then becoming mostly cloudy. A chance of showers. Highs in the mid-80s. Chance of rain 50%. Again, the forecast for Peoria and surrounding areas of central Illinois for the rest of today, mostly cloudy with a chance of showers and thunderstorms. Near steady temperature in the upper 70s. Southwest winds 5 to 10 miles an hour. Chance of rain 50%. At 4 p.m. in Peoria, light rain was falling. The temperature was 71 degrees, the dew point was 68, and the relative humidity was 90%. The wind was calm. The pressure was 30.07 inches and falling. Around central and western Illinois, rain was falling, with a temperature of 70 at Moline, 69 at Galesburg, and 70 at Macomb. At Lincoln, drizzle was falling, with a temperature of 82. At Pontiac, it was partly sunny, with a temperature of 76. It was cloudy, with a temperature of 77 at Bloomington, 75 at Lakin, and 77 at Springfield. At Quincy, rain and fog were reported, with a temperature of 72. And once again at 4 p.m. in Peoria, with light rain, the temperature was 71. Looking elsewhere around the Midwest at 4 p.m., Chicago was cloudy, and 80. Indianapolis was mostly sunny, and 84. St. Louis was partly sunny, and 86. Kansas City had light rain, and 80. Des Moines was cloudy, and 69. Milwaukee was partly sunny, and 73. And now a discussion of hazardous weather conditions for the following counties in Illinois: Fulton, Knox, Marshall, Mason, McLean, Peoria, Stark, Tazewell, and Woodford. This hazardous weather outlook is for central Illinois and west central Illinois. For tonight, periods of showers and thunderstorms are expected this afternoon through tonight. A few of the storms may be capable of strong gusty winds and locally heavy downpours. A brief tornado cannot be ruled out. There is a marginal risk for severe thunderstorms late this afternoon and evening. For Thursday through Tuesday, additional periods of showers and thunderstorms are anticipated Thursday through Friday night. These are not expected to be severe. There will be daily chances for thunderstorms Sunday through Tuesday. There is potential for severe weather and heavy rain with these storms, although uncertainty in timing and location remains high. Increasing heat and humidity will bring heat index values to around 100 for Sunday and Monday, and could result in heat-related illness with extended exposure. Spotter information statement: spotter activation may be needed late this afternoon and evening. Expected storm motion is toward the east around 30 miles per hour. The time is currently 4:22 p.m. Central Daylight Time. 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Now for the official National Weather Service forecast for Peoria and surrounding areas of central Illinois. Rest of today, mostly cloudy with a chance of showers and thunderstorms. Near steady temperature in the upper 70s. Southwest winds 5 to 10 miles an hour. Chance of rain 50%. Tonight, mostly cloudy with a chance of thunderstorms. Showers likely until midnight, then a chance of showers after midnight. Lows in the upper 60s. Southeast winds around 5 miles an hour. Chance of rain 70%. Thursday, mostly cloudy with a chance of showers and thunderstorms in the morning, then partly sunny with a slight chance of showers and thunderstorms in the afternoon. Humid with highs in the lower 80s. Southwest winds around 5 miles an hour. Chance of rain 50%. Thursday night, partly cloudy. Lows in the upper 60s. South winds around 5 miles an hour until midnight, becoming light and variable. Friday, partly sunny. Humid with highs in the mid-80s. South winds around 5 miles an hour. Friday night, partly cloudy. A chance of showers until midnight.
Lows in the upper 60s. Chance of rain 40%. Saturday, mostly sunny. Highs in the mid-80s. Saturday night, clear until midnight, then becoming partly cloudy. Lows in the upper 60s. Sunday, mostly sunny. Highs in the upper 80s. Sunday night, a chance of thunderstorms until midnight. Partly cloudy with a chance of showers. Lows in the lower 70s. Chance of rain 40%. Monday, a chance of showers in the morning. Partly sunny. Highs in the upper 80s. Chance of rain 40%. Heat index values up to 100 in the afternoon. Monday night, a chance of thunderstorms until midnight. Partly cloudy with a chance of showers. Lows in the lower 70s. Chance of rain 50%. Tuesday, partly sunny in the morning, then becoming mostly cloudy. A chance of showers. Highs in the mid-80s. Chance of rain 50%. Again, the forecast for Peoria and surrounding areas of central Illinois for the rest of today, mostly cloudy with a chance of showers and thunderstorms. Near steady temperature in the upper 70s. Southwest winds 5 to 10 miles an hour. Chance of rain 50%. At 4 p.m. in Peoria, light rain was falling. The temperature was 71 degrees, the dew point was 68, and the relative humidity was 90%. The wind was calm. The pressure was 30.07 inches and falling. Around central and western Illinois, rain was falling, with a temperature of 70 at Moline, 69 at Galesburg, and 70 at Macomb. At Lincoln, drizzle was falling, with a temperature of 78. It was partly sunny, with a temperature of 75 at Lakin, 77 at Springfield, and 76 at Pontiac. At Bloomington, it was cloudy, with a temperature of 75. At Quincy, rain and fog were reported, with a temperature of 72. And once again at 4 p.m. in Peoria, with light rain, the temperature was 71. Looking elsewhere around the Midwest at 4 p.m., Chicago was cloudy, and 80. Indianapolis was mostly sunny, and 84. St. Louis was partly sunny, and 86. Kansas City had light rain, and 80. Des Moines was cloudy, and 69. Milwaukee was partly sunny, and 73. And now a discussion of hazardous weather conditions for the following counties in Illinois: Fulton, Knox, Marshall, Mason, McLean, Peoria, Stark, Tazewell, and Woodford. This hazardous weather outlook is for central Illinois and west central Illinois. For tonight, periods of showers and thunderstorms are expected this afternoon through tonight. A few of the storms may be capable of strong gusty winds and locally heavy downpours. A brief tornado cannot be ruled out. There is a marginal risk for severe thunderstorms late this afternoon and evening. For Thursday through Tuesday, additional periods of showers and thunderstorms are anticipated Thursday through Friday night. These are not expected to be severe. There will be daily chances for thunderstorms Sunday through Tuesday. There is potential for severe weather and heavy rain with these storms, although uncertainty in timing and location remains high. Increasing heat and humidity will bring heat index values to around 100 for Sunday and Monday, and could result in heat-related illness with extended exposure. Spotter information statement: spotter activation may be needed late this afternoon and evening. Expected storm motion is toward the east around 30 miles per hour. The time is currently 4:27 p.m. Central Daylight Time. 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Now for the official National Weather Service forecast for Peoria and surrounding areas of central Illinois. Rest of today, mostly cloudy with a chance of showers and thunderstorms. Near steady temperature in the upper 70s. Southwest winds 5 to 10 miles an hour. Chance of rain 50%. Tonight, mostly cloudy with a chance of thunderstorms. Showers likely until midnight, then a chance of showers after midnight. Lows in the upper 60s. Southeast winds around 5 miles an hour. Chance of rain 70%. Thursday, mostly cloudy with a chance of showers and thunderstorms in the morning, then partly sunny with a slight chance of showers and thunderstorms in the afternoon. Humid with highs in the lower 80s. Southwest winds around 5 miles an hour. Chance of rain 50%.

forecast for Peoria and surrounding areas of central Illinois for the rest of today, mostly cloudy with a chance of showers and thunderstorms. Near steady temperature in the upper 70s. Southwest winds 5 to 10 miles an hour. Chance of rain 50%. At 4 p.m. in Peoria, light rain was falling. The temperature was 71 degrees, the dew point was 68, and the relative humidity was 90%. The wind was calm. The pressure was 30.07 inches and falling. Around central and western Illinois, rain was falling, with a temperature of 70 at Moline, 69 at Galesburg, and 70 at Macomb. At Lincoln, drizzle was falling, with a temperature of 78. It was partly sunny, with a temperature of 75 at Lakin, 77 at Springfield, and 76 at Pontiac. At Bloomington, it was cloudy, with a temperature of 75. At Quincy, rain and fog were reported, with a temperature of 72. And once again at 4 p.m. in Peoria, with light rain, the temperature was 71. Looking elsewhere around the Midwest at 4 p.m., Chicago was cloudy, and 80. Indianapolis was mostly sunny, and 84. St. Louis was partly sunny, and 86. Kansas City had light rain, and 80. Des Moines was cloudy, and 69. Milwaukee was partly sunny, and 73. And now a discussion of hazardous weather conditions for the following counties in Illinois: Fulton, Knox, Marshall, Mason, McLean, Peoria, Stark, Tazewell, and Woodford. This hazardous weather outlook is for central Illinois and west central Illinois. For tonight, periods of showers and thunderstorms are expected this afternoon through tonight. A few of the storms may be capable of strong gusty winds and locally heavy downpours. A brief tornado cannot be ruled out. There is a marginal risk for severe thunderstorms late this afternoon and evening. For Thursday through Tuesday, additional periods of showers and thunderstorms are anticipated Thursday through Friday night. These are not expected to be severe. There will be daily chances for thunderstorms Sunday through Tuesday. There is potential for severe weather and heavy rain with these storms, although uncertainty in timing and location remains high. Increasing heat and humidity will bring heat index values to around 100 for Sunday and Monday, and could result in heat-related illness with extended exposure. Spotter information statement: spotter activation may be needed late this afternoon and evening. Expected storm motion is toward the east around 30 miles per hour. The time is currently 4:33 p.m. Central Daylight Time. 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Expected storm motion is toward the east around 30 miles per hour. The time is currently 4:33 p.m. Central Daylight Time. 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Now for the official National Weather Service forecast for Peoria and surrounding areas of central Illinois. Rest of today, mostly cloudy with a chance of showers and thunderstorms. Near steady temperature in the upper 70s. Southwest winds 5 to 10 miles an hour. Chance of rain 50%. Tonight, mostly cloudy with a chance of thunderstorms. Showers likely until midnight, then a chance of showers after midnight. Lows in the upper 60s. Southeast winds around 5 miles an hour. Chance of rain 70%. Thursday, mostly cloudy with a chance of showers and thunderstorms in the morning, then partly sunny with a slight chance of showers and thunderstorms in the afternoon. Humid with highs in the lower 80s. Southwest winds around 5 miles an hour. Chance of rain 50%. Thursday night, partly cloudy. Lows in the upper 60s. South winds around 5 miles an hour until midnight, becoming light and variable. Friday, partly sunny. Humid with highs in the mid-80s. South winds around 5 miles an hour. Friday night, partly cloudy. A chance of showers until midnight. Lows in the upper 60s. Chance of rain 40%. Saturday, mostly sunny. Highs in the mid-80s. Saturday night, clear until midnight, then becoming partly cloudy. Lows in the upper 60s. Sunday, mostly sunny. Highs in the upper 80s. Sunday night, a chance of thunderstorms until midnight. Partly cloudy with a chance of showers. Lows in the lower 70s. Chance of rain

80%. Monday, a chance of showers in the morning. Partly sunny. Highs in the upper 80s. Chance of rain 40%. Heat index values up to 100 in the afternoon. Monday night, a chance of thunderstorms until midnight. Partly cloudy with a chance of showers. Lows in the lower 70s. Chance of rain 50%. Tuesday, partly sunny in the morning, then becoming mostly cloudy. A chance of showers. Highs in the mid-80s. Chance of rain 50%. Again, the forecast for Peoria and surrounding areas of central Illinois for the rest of today, mostly cloudy with a chance of showers and thunderstorms. Near steady temperature in the upper 70s. Southwest winds 5 to 10 miles an hour. Chance of rain 50%. At 4 p.m. in Peoria, light rain was falling. The temperature was 71 degrees, the dew point was 68, and the relative humidity was 90%. The wind was calm. The pressure was 30.07 inches and falling. Around central and western Illinois, rain was falling, with a temperature of 70 at Moline, 69 at Galesburg, and 70 at Macomb. At Lincoln, drizzle was falling, with a temperature of 78. It was partly sunny, with a temperature of 75 at Lakin, 77 at Springfield, and 76 at Pontiac. At Bloomington, it was cloudy, with a temperature of 75. At Quincy, rain and fog were reported, with a temperature of 72. And once again at 4 p.m. in Peoria, with light rain, the temperature was 71. Looking elsewhere around the Midwest at 4 p.m., Chicago was cloudy, and 80. Indianapolis was mostly sunny, and 84. St. Louis was partly sunny, and 86. Kansas City had light rain, and 80. Des Moines was cloudy, and 69. Milwaukee was partly sunny, and 73. And now a discussion of hazardous weather conditions for the following counties in Illinois: Fulton, Knox, Marshall, Mason, McLean, Peoria, Stark, Tazewell, and Woodford. This hazardous weather outlook is for central Illinois and west central Illinois. For tonight, periods of showers and thunderstorms are expected this afternoon through tonight. A few of the storms may be capable of strong gusty winds and locally heavy downpours. A brief tornado cannot be ruled out. There is a marginal risk for severe thunderstorms late this afternoon and evening. For Thursday through Tuesday, additional periods of showers and thunderstorms are anticipated Thursday through Friday night. These are not expected to be severe. There will be daily chances for thunderstorms Sunday through Tuesday. There is potential for severe weather and heavy rain with these storms, although uncertainty in timing and location remains high. Increasing heat and humidity will bring heat index values to around 100 for Sunday and Monday, and could result in heat-related illness with extended exposure. Spotter information statement. Spotter activation may be needed late this afternoon and evening. Expected storm motion is toward the east around 30 miles per hour. The time is currently 4:38 p.m. Central Daylight Time. 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Now for the official National Weather Service forecast for Peoria and surrounding areas of central Illinois. Rest of today, mostly cloudy with a chance of showers and thunderstorms. Near steady temperature in the upper 70s. Southwest winds 5 to 10 miles an hour. Chance of rain 50%. Tonight, mostly cloudy with a chance of thunderstorms. Showers likely until midnight, then a chance of showers after midnight. Lows in the upper 60s. Southeast winds around 5 miles an hour. Chance of rain 70%. Thursday, mostly cloudy with a chance of showers and thunderstorms in the morning, then partly sunny with a slight chance of showers and thunderstorms in the afternoon. Humid with highs in the lower 80s. Southwest winds around 5 miles an hour. Chance of rain 50%. Thursday night, partly cloudy. Lows in the upper 60s. South winds around 5 miles an hour until midnight, becoming light and variable. Friday, partly sunny. Humid with highs in the mid-80s. South winds around 5 miles an hour. Friday night, partly cloudy. A chance of showers until midnight. Lows in the upper 60s. Chance of rain 40%. Saturday, mostly sunny.
highs in the mid-80s. Saturday night, clear until midnight, then becoming partly cloudy. Lows in the upper 60s. Sunday, mostly sunny. Highs in the upper 80s. Sunday night, a chance of thunderstorms until midnight. Partly cloudy with a chance of showers. Lows in the lower 70s. Chance of rain 40%. Monday, a chance of showers in the morning. Partly sunny. Highs in the upper 80s. Chance of rain 40%. Heat index values up to 100 in the afternoon. Monday night, a chance of thunderstorms until midnight. Partly cloudy with a chance of showers. Lows in the lower 70s. Chance of rain 50%. Tuesday, partly sunny in the morning, then becoming mostly cloudy. A chance of showers. Highs in the mid-80s. Chance of rain 50%. Again, the forecast for Peoria and surrounding areas of central Illinois for the rest of today, mostly cloudy with a chance of showers and thunderstorms. Near steady temperature in the upper 70s. Southwest winds 5 to 10 miles an hour. Chance of rain 50%. At 4 p.m. in Peoria, light rain was falling. The temperature was 71 degrees, the dew point was 68, and the relative humidity was 90%. The wind was calm. The pressure was 30.07 inches and falling. Around central and western Illinois, rain was falling, with a temperature of 70 at Moline, 69 at Galesburg, and 70 at Macomb. At Lincoln, drizzle was falling, with a temperature of 78. It was partly sunny, with a temperature of 75 at Lakin, 77 at Springfield, and 76 at Pontiac. At Bloomington, it was cloudy, with a temperature of 75. At Quincy, rain and fog were reported, with a temperature of 72. And once again at 4 p.m. in Peoria, with light rain, the temperature was 71. Looking elsewhere around the Midwest at 4 p.m., Chicago was cloudy, and 80. Indianapolis was mostly sunny, and 84. St. Louis was partly sunny, and 86. Kansas City had light rain, and 80. Des Moines was cloudy, and 69. Milwaukee was partly sunny, and 73. And now a discussion of hazardous weather conditions for the following counties in Illinois: Fulton, Knox, Marshall, Mason, McLean, Peoria, Stark, Tazewell, and Woodford. This hazardous weather outlook is for central Illinois and west central Illinois. For tonight, periods of showers and thunderstorms are expected this afternoon through tonight. A few of the storms may be capable of strong gusty winds and locally heavy downpours. A brief tornado cannot be ruled out. There is a marginal risk for severe thunderstorms late this afternoon and evening. For Thursday through Tuesday, additional periods of showers and thunderstorms are anticipated Thursday through Friday night. These are not expected to be severe. There will be daily chances for thunderstorms Sunday through Tuesday. There is potential for severe weather and heavy rain with these storms, although uncertainty in timing and location remains high. Increasing heat and humidity will bring heat index values to around 100 for Sunday and Monday, and could result in heat-related illness with extended exposure. Spotter information statement: spotter activation may be needed late this afternoon and evening. Expected storm motion is toward the east around 30 miles per hour. The time is currently 4:43 p.m. Central Daylight Time. 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Now for the official National Weather Service forecast for Peoria and surrounding areas of central Illinois. Rest of today, mostly cloudy with a chance of showers and thunderstorms. Near steady temperature in the upper 70s. Southwest winds 5 to 10 miles an hour. Chance of rain 50%. Tonight, mostly cloudy with a chance of thunderstorms. Showers likely until midnight, then a chance of showers after midnight. Lows in the upper 60s. Southeast winds around 5 miles an hour. Chance of rain 70%. Thursday, mostly cloudy with a chance of showers and thunderstorms in the morning, then partly sunny with a slight chance of showers and thunderstorms in the afternoon. Humid with highs in the lower 80s. Southwest winds around 5 miles an hour. Chance of rain 50%. Thursday night, partly cloudy. Lows in the upper 60s. South winds around 5.

miles an hour until midnight, becoming light and variable. Friday, partly sunny. Humid with highs in the mid-80s. South winds around 5 miles an hour. Friday night, partly cloudy. A chance of showers until midnight. Lows in the upper 60s. Chance of rain 40%. Saturday, mostly sunny. Highs in the mid-80s. Saturday night, clear until midnight, then becoming partly cloudy. Lows in the upper 60s. Sunday, mostly sunny. Highs in the upper 80s. Sunday night, a chance of thunderstorms until midnight. Partly cloudy with a chance of showers. Lows in the lower 70s. Chance of rain 40%. Monday, a chance of showers in the morning. Partly sunny. Highs in the upper 80s. Chance of rain 40%. Heat index values up to 100 in the afternoon. Monday night, a chance of thunderstorms until midnight. Partly cloudy with a chance of showers. Lows in the lower 70s. Chance of rain 50%. Tuesday, partly sunny in the morning, then becoming mostly cloudy. A chance of showers. Highs in the mid-80s. Chance of rain 50%. Again, the forecast for Peoria and surrounding areas of central Illinois for the rest of today, mostly cloudy with a chance of showers and thunderstorms. Near steady temperature in the upper 70s. Southwest winds 5 to 10 miles an hour. Chance of rain 50%. At 4 p.m. in Peoria, light rain was falling. The temperature was 71 degrees, the dew point was 68, and the relative humidity was 90%. The wind was calm. The pressure was 30.07 inches and falling. Around central and western Illinois, rain was falling, with a temperature of 70 at Moline, 69 at Galesburg, and 70 at Macomb. At Lincoln, drizzle was falling, with a temperature of 78. It was partly sunny, with a temperature of 75 at Lakin, 77 at Springfield, and 76 at Pontiac. At Bloomington, it was cloudy, with a temperature of 75. At Quincy, rain and fog were reported, with a temperature of 72. And once again at 4 p.m. in Peoria, with light rain, the temperature was 71. Looking elsewhere around the Midwest at 4 p.m., Chicago was cloudy, and 80. Indianapolis was mostly sunny, and 84. St. Louis was partly sunny, and 86. Kansas City had light rain, and 80. Des Moines was cloudy, and 69. Milwaukee was partly sunny, and 73. And now a discussion of hazardous weather conditions for the following counties in Illinois: Fulton, Knox, Marshall, Mason, McLean, Peoria, Stark, Tazewell, and Woodford. This hazardous weather outlook is for central Illinois and west central Illinois. For tonight, periods of showers and thunderstorms are expected this afternoon through tonight. A few of the storms may be capable of strong gusty winds and locally heavy downpours. A brief tornado cannot be ruled out. There is a marginal risk for severe thunderstorms late this afternoon and evening. For Thursday through Tuesday, additional periods of showers and thunderstorms are anticipated Thursday through Friday night. These are not expected to be severe. There will be daily chances for thunderstorms Sunday through Tuesday. There is potential for severe weather and heavy rain with these storms, although uncertainty in timing and location remains high. Increasing heat and humidity will bring heat index values to around 100 for Sunday and Monday, and could result in heat-related illness with extended exposure. Spotter information statement: spotter activation may be needed late this afternoon and evening. Expected storm motion is toward the east around 30 miles per hour. The time is currently 4:49 p.m. Central Daylight Time. 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Now for the official National Weather Service forecast for Peoria and surrounding areas of central Illinois. Rest of today, mostly cloudy with a chance of showers and thunderstorms. Near steady temperature in the upper 70s. Southwest winds 5 to 10 miles an hour. Chance of rain 50%. Tonight, mostly cloudy with a chance of thunderstorms. Showers likely until midnight, then a chance of showers after midnight. Lows in the upper 60s. Southeast winds around 5 miles an hour. Chance of rain 70%.
Thursday, mostly cloudy with a chance of showers and thunderstorms in the morning, then partly sunny with a slight chance of showers and thunderstorms in the afternoon. Humid with highs in the lower 80s. Southwest winds around 5 miles an hour. Chance of rain 50%. Thursday night, partly cloudy. Lows in the upper 60s. South winds around 5 miles an hour until midnight, becoming light and variable. Friday, partly sunny. Humid with highs in the mid 80s. South winds around 5 miles an hour. Friday night, partly cloudy. A chance of showers until midnight. Lows in the upper 60s. Chance of rain 40%. Saturday, mostly sunny. Highs in the mid 80s. Saturday night, clear until midnight, then becoming partly cloudy. Lows in the upper 60s. Sunday, mostly sunny. Highs in the upper 80s. Sunday night, a chance of thunderstorms until midnight. Partly cloudy with a chance of showers. Lows in the lower 70s. Chance of rain 40%. Monday, a chance of showers in the morning. Partly sunny. Highs in the upper 80s. Chance of rain 40%. Heat index values up to 100 in the afternoon. Monday night, a chance of thunderstorms until midnight. Partly cloudy with a chance of showers. Lows in the lower 70s. Chance of rain 50%. Tuesday, partly sunny in the morning, then becoming mostly cloudy. A chance of showers. Highs in the mid 80s. Chance of rain 50%. Again, the forecast for Peoria and surrounding areas of central Illinois for the rest of today, mostly cloudy with a chance of showers and thunderstorms. Near steady temperature in the upper 70s. Southwest winds 5 to 10 miles an hour. Chance of rain 50%. At 4 p.m. in Peoria, light rain was falling. The temperature was 71 degrees, the dew point was 68, and the relative humidity was 90%. The wind was calm. The pressure was 30.07 inches and falling. Around central and western Illinois, rain was falling, with a temperature of 70 at Moline, 69 at Galesburg, and 70 at Macomb. At Lincoln, drizzle was falling, with a temperature of 78. It was partly sunny, with a temperature of 75 at Lakin, 77 at Springfield, and 76 at Pontiac. At Bloomington, it was cloudy, with a temperature of 75. At Quincy, rain and fog were reported, with a temperature of 72. And once again at 4 p.m. in Peoria, with light rain, the temperature was 71. Looking elsewhere around the Midwest at 4 p.m., Chicago was cloudy, and 80. Indianapolis was mostly sunny, and 84. St. Louis was partly sunny, and 86. Kansas City had light rain, and 80. Des Moines was cloudy, and 69. Milwaukee was partly sunny, and 73. And now a discussion of hazardous weather conditions for the following counties in Illinois: Fulton, Knox, Marshall, Mason, McLean, Peoria, Stark, Tazewell, and Woodford. This hazardous weather outlook is for central Illinois and west central Illinois. For tonight, periods of showers and thunderstorms are expected this afternoon through tonight. A few of the storms may be capable of strong gusty winds and locally heavy downpours. A brief tornado cannot be ruled out. There is a marginal risk for severe thunderstorms late this afternoon and evening. For Thursday through Tuesday, additional periods of showers and thunderstorms are anticipated Thursday through Friday night. These are not expected to be severe. There will be daily chances for thunderstorms Sunday through Tuesday. There is potential for severe weather and heavy rain with these storms, although uncertainty in timing and location remains high. Increasing heat and humidity will bring heat index values to around 100 for Sunday and Monday, and could result in heat-related illness with extended exposure. Spotter information statement: spotter activation may be needed late this afternoon and evening. Expected storm motion is toward the east around 30 miles per hour. The time is currently 4:54 p.m. Central Daylight Time. 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Now for the official National Weather Service forecast for Peoria and surrounding areas of central Illinois. Rest of today, mostly cloudy with a chance of showers and thunderstorms. Near steady temperature in the

upper 70s. Southwest winds 5 to 10 miles an hour. Chance of rain 50%. Tonight, mostly cloudy with a chance of thunderstorms. Showers likely until midnight, then a chance of showers after midnight. Lows in the upper 60s. Southeast winds around 5 miles an hour. Chance of rain 70%. Thursday, mostly cloudy with a chance of showers and thunderstorms in the morning, then partly sunny with a slight chance of showers and thunderstorms in the afternoon. Humid with highs in the lower 80s. Southwest winds around 5 miles an hour. Chance of rain 50%. Thursday night, partly cloudy. Lows in the upper 60s. South winds around 5 miles an hour until midnight, becoming light and variable. Friday, partly sunny. Humid with highs in the mid-80s. South winds around 5 miles an hour. Friday night, partly cloudy. A chance of showers until midnight. Lows in the upper 60s. Chance of rain 40%. Saturday, mostly sunny. Highs in the mid-80s. Saturday night, clear until midnight, then becoming partly cloudy. Lows in the upper 60s. Sunday, mostly sunny. Highs in the upper 80s. Sunday night, a chance of thunderstorms until midnight. Partly cloudy with a chance of showers. Lows in the lower 70s. Chance of rain 40%. Monday, a chance of showers in the morning. Partly sunny. Highs in the upper 80s. Chance of rain 40%. Heat index values up to 100 in the afternoon. Monday night, a chance of thunderstorms until midnight. Partly cloudy with a chance of showers. Lows in the lower 70s. Chance of rain 50%. Tuesday, partly sunny in the morning, then becoming mostly cloudy. A chance of showers. Highs in the mid-80s. Chance of rain 50%. Again, the forecast for Peoria and surrounding areas of central Illinois for the rest of today, mostly cloudy with a chance of showers and thunderstorms. Near steady temperature in the upper 70s. Southwest winds 5 to 10 miles an hour. Chance of rain 50%. At 4 p.m. in Peoria, light rain was falling. The temperature was 71 degrees, the dew point was 68, and the relative humidity was 90%. The wind was calm. The pressure was 30.07 inches and falling. Around central and western Illinois, rain was falling, with a temperature of 70 at Moline, 69 at Galesburg, and 70 at Macomb. At Lincoln, drizzle was falling, with a temperature of 78. It was partly sunny, with a temperature of 75 at Lakin, 77 at Springfield, and 76 at Pontiac. At Bloomington, it was cloudy, with a temperature of 75. At Quincy, rain and fog were reported, with a temperature of 72. And once again at 4 p.m. in Peoria, with light rain, the temperature was 71. Looking elsewhere around the Midwest at 4 p.m., Chicago was cloudy, and 80. Indianapolis was mostly sunny, and 84. St. Louis was partly sunny, and 86. Kansas City had light rain, and 80. Des Moines was cloudy, and 69. Milwaukee was partly sunny, and 73. And now a discussion of hazardous weather conditions for the following counties in Illinois: Fulton, Knox, Marshall, Mason, McLean, Peoria, Stark, Tazewell, and Woodford. This hazardous weather outlook is for central Illinois and west central Illinois. For tonight, periods of showers and thunderstorms are expected this afternoon through tonight. A few of the storms may be capable of strong gusty winds and locally heavy downpours. A brief tornado cannot be ruled out. There is a marginal risk for severe thunderstorms late this afternoon and evening. For Thursday through Tuesday, additional periods of showers and thunderstorms are anticipated Thursday through Friday night. These are not expected to be severe. There will be daily chances for thunderstorms Sunday through Tuesday. There is potential for severe weather and heavy rain with these storms, although uncertainty in timing and location remains high. Increasing heat and humidity will bring heat index values to around 100 for Sunday and Monday, and could result in heat-related illness with extended exposure. Spotter information statement: spotter activation may be needed late this afternoon and evening. Expected storm motion is toward the east around 30 miles per hour. The time is currently

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Now for the official National Weather Service forecast for Peoria and surrounding areas of central Illinois. Rest of today, mostly cloudy with a chance of showers and thunderstorms. Near steady temperature in the upper 70s. Southwest winds 5 to 10 miles an hour. Chance of rain 50%. Tonight, mostly cloudy with a chance of thunderstorms. Showers likely until midnight, then a chance of showers after midnight. Lows in the upper 60s. Southeast winds around 5 miles an hour. Chance of rain 70%. Thursday, mostly cloudy with a chance of showers and thunderstorms in the morning, then partly sunny with a slight chance of showers and thunderstorms in the afternoon. Humid with highs in the lower 80s. Southwest winds around 5 miles an hour. Chance of rain 50%. Thursday night, partly cloudy. Lows in the upper 60s. South winds around 5 miles an hour until midnight, becoming light and variable. Friday, partly sunny. Humid with highs in the mid-80s. South winds around 5 miles an hour. Friday night, partly cloudy. A chance of showers until midnight. Lows in the upper 60s. Chance of rain 40%. Saturday, mostly sunny. Highs in the mid-80s. Saturday night, clear until midnight, then becoming partly cloudy. Lows in the upper 60s. Sunday, mostly sunny. Highs in the upper 80s. Sunday night, a chance of thunderstorms until midnight. Partly cloudy with a chance of showers. Lows in the lower 70s. Chance of rain 40%. Monday, a chance of showers in the morning. Partly sunny. Highs in the upper 80s. Chance of rain 40%. Heat index values up to 100 in the afternoon. Monday night, a chance of thunderstorms until midnight. Partly cloudy with a chance of showers. Lows in the lower 70s. Chance of rain 50%. Tuesday, partly sunny in the morning, then becoming mostly cloudy. A chance of showers. Highs in the mid-80s. Chance of rain 50%. Again, the forecast for Peoria and surrounding areas of central Illinois for the rest of today, mostly cloudy with a chance of showers and thunderstorms. Near steady temperature in the upper 70s. Southwest winds 5 to 10 miles an hour. Chance of rain 50%. The Peoria, Illinois climate summary for this evening, as of 4 p.m., August 5, 2026. Today's high temperature was 81 degrees. The normal high is 86. The record high is 104 degrees, which was set in 1918. Today's low temperature was 71 degrees. The normal low is 66. The record low is 51 degrees, which was last set in 1994. 0.06 inches of precipitation fell today, which brings the monthly total to 0.22 inches. The total precipitation for the year now stands at 24.43 inches. Sunset tonight is at 8.09 p.m. Sunrise tomorrow is at 6 a.m. And now a discussion of hazardous weather conditions for the following counties in Illinois: Fulton, Knox, Marshall, Mason, McLean, Peoria, Stark, Tazewell, and Woodford. This hazardous weather outlook is for central Illinois and west central Illinois. For tonight, periods of showers and thunderstorms are expected this afternoon through tonight. A few of the storms may be capable of strong gusty winds and locally heavy downpours. A brief tornado cannot be ruled out. There is a marginal risk for severe thunderstorms late this afternoon and evening. For Thursday through Tuesday, additional periods of showers and thunderstorms are anticipated Thursday through Friday night. These are not expected to be severe. There will be daily chances for thunderstorms Sunday through Tuesday. There is potential for severe weather and heavy rain with these storms, although uncertainty in timing and location remains high. Increasing heat and humidity will bring heat index values to around 100 for Sunday and Monday, and could result in heat-related illness with extended exposure. Spotter information statement: spotter activation may be needed late this afternoon and evening. Expected storm motion is toward the east, around 30 miles per hour. The time is currently 5:05 p.m. Central Daylight Time.
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Now for the official National Weather Service forecast for Peoria and surrounding areas of central Illinois. Rest of today, mostly cloudy with a chance of showers and thunderstorms. Near steady temperature in the upper 70s. Southwest winds 5 to 10 miles an hour. Chance of rain 50%. Tonight, mostly cloudy with a chance of thunderstorms. Showers likely until midnight, then a chance of showers after midnight. Lows in the upper 60s. Southeast winds around 5 miles an hour. Chance of rain 70%. Thursday, mostly cloudy with a chance of showers and thunderstorms in the morning, then partly sunny with a slight chance of showers and thunderstorms in the afternoon. Humid with highs in the lower 80s. Southwest winds around 5 miles an hour. Chance of rain 50%. Thursday night, partly cloudy. Lows in the upper 60s. South winds around 5 miles an hour until midnight, becoming light and variable. Friday, partly sunny. Humid with highs in the mid-80s. South winds around 5 miles an hour. Friday night, partly cloudy. A chance of showers until midnight. Lows in the upper 60s. Chance of rain 40%. Saturday, mostly sunny. Highs in the mid-80s. Saturday night, clear until midnight, then becoming partly cloudy. Lows in the upper 60s. Sunday, mostly sunny. Highs in the upper 80s. Sunday night, a chance of thunderstorms until midnight. Partly cloudy with a chance of showers. Lows in the lower 70s. Chance of rain 40%. Monday, a chance of showers in the morning. Partly sunny. Highs in the upper 80s. Chance of rain 40%. Heat index values up to 100 in the afternoon. Monday night, a chance of thunderstorms until midnight. Partly cloudy with a chance of showers. Lows in the lower 70s. Chance of rain 50%. Tuesday, partly sunny in the morning, then becoming mostly cloudy. A chance of showers. Highs in the mid-80s. Chance of rain 50%. Again, the forecast for Peoria and surrounding areas of central Illinois for the rest of today, mostly cloudy with a chance of showers and thunderstorms. Near steady temperature in the upper 70s. Southwest winds 5 to 10 miles an hour. Chance of rain 50%. At 5 p.m. in Peoria, light rain was falling. The temperature was 70 degrees, the dew point was 67, and the relative humidity was 90%. The wind was north at 9 miles an hour. The pressure was 30.06 inches and falling. Around central and western Illinois, at Macomb, rain was falling, with a temperature of 67. It was partly sunny, with a temperature of 70 at Moline, 78 at Springfield, 78 at Lincoln, and 77 at Pontiac. At Bloomington, it was cloudy, with a temperature of 74. At Quincy, rain and fog were reported, with a temperature of 73. And once again at 5 p.m. in Peoria, with light rain, the temperature was 70. Looking elsewhere around the Midwest at 5 p.m., Chicago was cloudy, and 80. Indianapolis was mostly sunny, and 84. St. Louis had light rain, and 85. Kansas City had light rain and fog, and 78. Des Moines was cloudy, and 69. Milwaukee was cloudy, and 74. And now a discussion of hazardous weather conditions for the following counties in Illinois: Fulton, Knox, Marshall, Mason, McLean, Peoria, Stark, Tazewell, and Woodford. This hazardous weather outlook is for central Illinois and west central Illinois. For tonight, periods of showers and thunderstorms are expected this afternoon through tonight. A few of the storms may be capable of strong gusty winds and locally heavy downpours. A brief tornado cannot be ruled out. There is a marginal risk for severe thunderstorms late this afternoon and evening. For Thursday through Tuesday, additional periods of showers and thunderstorms are anticipated Thursday through Friday night. These are not expected to be severe. There will be daily chances for thunderstorms Sunday through Tuesday. There is potential for severe weather and heavy rain with these storms, although uncertainty in timing and location remains high.
Increasing heat and humidity will bring heat index values to around 100 for Sunday and Monday, and could result in heat-related illness with extended exposure.

spotter information statement. Spotter activation may be needed late this afternoon and evening. Expected storm motion is toward the east around 30 miles per hour. The time is currently 5:10 p.m. Central Daylight Time. 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Now for the official National Weather Service forecast for Peoria and surrounding areas of central Illinois. Rest of today, mostly cloudy with a chance of showers and thunderstorms. Near steady temperature in the upper 70s. Southwest winds 5 to 10 miles an hour. Chance of rain 50%. Tonight, mostly cloudy with a chance of thunderstorms. Showers likely until midnight, then a chance of showers after midnight. Lows in the upper 60s. Southeast winds around 5 miles an hour. Chance of rain 70%. Thursday, mostly cloudy with a chance of showers and thunderstorms in the morning, then partly sunny with a slight chance of showers and thunderstorms in the afternoon. Humid with highs in the lower 80s. Southwest winds around 5 miles an hour. Chance of rain 50%. Thursday night, partly cloudy. Lows in the upper 60s. South winds around 5 miles an hour until midnight, becoming light and variable. Friday, partly sunny. Humid with highs in the mid-80s. South winds around 5 miles an hour. Friday night, partly cloudy. A chance of showers until midnight. Lows in the upper 60s. Chance of rain 40%. Saturday, mostly sunny. Highs in the mid-80s. Saturday night, clear until midnight, then becoming partly cloudy. Lows in the upper 60s. Sunday, mostly sunny. Highs in the upper 80s. Sunday night, a chance of thunderstorms until midnight. Partly cloudy with a chance of showers. Lows in the lower 70s. Chance of rain 40%. Monday, a chance of showers in the morning. Partly sunny. Highs in the upper 80s. Chance of rain 40%. Heat index values up to 100 in the afternoon. Monday night, a chance of thunderstorms until midnight. Partly cloudy with a chance of showers. Lows in the lower 70s. Chance of rain 50%. Tuesday, partly sunny in the morning, then becoming mostly cloudy. A chance of showers. Highs in the mid-80s. Chance of rain 50%. Again, the forecast for Peoria and surrounding areas of central Illinois for the rest of today, mostly cloudy with a chance of showers and thunderstorms. Near steady temperature in the upper 70s. Southwest winds 5 to 10 miles an hour. Chance of rain 50%. 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At 5 p.m. in Peoria, light rain was falling. The temperature was 70 degrees, the dew point was 67, and the relative humidity was 90%. The wind was north at 9 miles an hour. The pressure was 30.06 inches and falling. Around central and western Illinois, at Macomb, rain was falling, with a temperature of 67. It was cloudy, with a temperature of 74 at Bloomington, 70 at Moline, 78 at Springfield, 78 at Lincoln, and 77 at Pontiac. At Quincy, rain and fog were reported, with a temperature of 73. And once again at 5 p.m. in Peoria, with light rain, the temperature was 70. Looking elsewhere around the Midwest at 5 p.m., Chicago was cloudy, and 80. Indianapolis was mostly sunny, and 84. St. Louis had light rain, and 85. Kansas City had light rain and fog, and 78. Des Moines was cloudy, and 69. Milwaukee was cloudy, and 74. And now a discussion of hazardous weather conditions for the following counties in Illinois: Fulton, Knox, Marshall, Mason, McLean, Peoria, Stark, Tazewell, and Woodford.
This hazardous weather outlook is for central Illinois and west central Illinois. For tonight, periods of showers and thunderstorms are expected this afternoon through tonight. A few of the storms may be capable of strong gusty winds and locally heavy downpours. A brief tornado cannot be ruled out. There is a marginal risk for severe thunderstorms late this afternoon and evening. For Thursday through Tuesday, additional periods of showers and thunderstorms are anticipated Thursday through Friday night. These are not expected to be severe. There will be daily chances for thunderstorms Sunday through Tuesday. There is potential for severe weather and heavy rain with these storms, although uncertainty in timing and location remains high. Increasing heat and humidity will bring heat index values to around 100 for Sunday and Monday, and could result in heat-related illness with extended exposure. Spotter information statement. Spotter activation may be needed late this afternoon and evening. Expected storm motion is toward the east around 30 miles per hour. The Peoria, Illinois climate summary for this evening, as of 4 p.m., August 5, 2026. Today's high temperature was 81 degrees. The normal high is 86. The record high is 104 degrees, which was set in 1918. Today's low temperature was 71 degrees. The normal low is 66. The record low is 51 degrees, which was last set in 1994. 0.06 inches of precipitation fell today, which brings the monthly total to 0.22 inches. The total precipitation for the year now stands at 24.43 inches. Sunset tonight is at 8.09 p.m. Sunrise tomorrow is at 6 a.m. The time is currently 5.17 p.m. Central Daylight Time. 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Now for the official National Weather Service forecast for Peoria and surrounding areas of central Illinois. Rest of today, mostly cloudy with a chance of showers and thunderstorms. Near steady temperature in the upper 70s. Southwest winds 5 to 10 miles an hour. Chance of rain 50%. Tonight, mostly cloudy with a chance of thunderstorms. Showers likely until midnight, then a chance of showers after midnight. Lows in the upper 60s. Southeast winds around 5 miles an hour. Chance of rain 70%. Thursday, mostly cloudy with a chance of showers and thunderstorms in the morning, then partly sunny with a slight chance of showers and thunderstorms in the afternoon. Humid with highs in the lower 80s. Southwest winds around 5 miles an hour. Chance of rain 50%. Thursday night, partly cloudy. Lows in the upper 60s. South winds around 5 miles an hour until midnight, becoming light and variable. Friday, partly sunny. Humid with highs in the mid-80s. South winds around 5 miles an hour. Friday night, partly cloudy. A chance of showers until midnight. Lows in the upper 60s. Chance of rain 40%. Saturday, mostly sunny. Highs in the mid-80s. Saturday night, clear until midnight, then becoming partly cloudy. Lows in the upper 60s. Sunday, mostly sunny. Highs in the upper 80s. Sunday night, a chance of thunderstorms until midnight. Partly cloudy with a chance of showers. Lows in the lower 70s. Chance of rain 40%. Monday, a chance of showers in the morning. Partly sunny. Highs in the upper 80s. Chance of rain 40%. Heat index values up to 100 in the afternoon. Monday night, a chance of thunderstorms until midnight. Partly cloudy with a chance of showers. Lows in the lower 70s. Chance of rain 50%. Tuesday, partly sunny in the morning, then becoming mostly cloudy. A chance of showers. Highs in the mid-80s. Chance of rain 50%. Again, the forecast for Peoria and surrounding areas of central Illinois for the rest of today, mostly cloudy with a chance of showers and thunderstorms. Near steady temperature in the upper 70s. Southwest winds 5 to 10 miles an hour. Chance of rain 50%. At 5 p.m. in Peoria, light rain was falling. The temperature was 70 degrees, the dew point was 67, and the relative humidity was 90%. The wind was north at 9 miles an hour. The pressure was 30.06 inches and falling.

Around central and western Illinois, at Macomb, rain was falling, with a temperature of 67. It was cloudy, with a temperature of 74 at Bloomington, 70 at Moline, 78 at Springfield, 78 at Lincoln, and 77 at Pontiac. At Quincy, rain and fog were reported, with a temperature of 73. And once again at 5 p.m. in Peoria, with light rain, the temperature was 70. Looking elsewhere around the Midwest at 5 p.m., Chicago was cloudy, and 80. Indianapolis was mostly sunny, and 84. St. Louis had light rain, and 85. Kansas City had light rain and fog, and 78. Des Moines was cloudy, and 69. Milwaukee was cloudy, and 74. And now a discussion of hazardous weather conditions for the following counties in Illinois: Fulton, Knox, Marshall, Mason, McLean, Peoria, Stark, Tazewell, and Woodford. This hazardous weather outlook is for central Illinois and west central Illinois. For tonight, periods of showers and thunderstorms are expected this afternoon through tonight. A few of the storms may be capable of strong gusty winds and locally heavy downpours. A brief tornado cannot be ruled out. There is a marginal risk for severe thunderstorms late this afternoon and evening. For Thursday through Tuesday, additional periods of showers and thunderstorms are anticipated Thursday through Friday night. These are not expected to be severe. There will be daily chances for thunderstorms Sunday through Tuesday. There is potential for severe weather and heavy rain with these storms, although uncertainty in timing and location remains high. Increasing heat and humidity will bring heat index values to around 100 for Sunday and Monday, and could result in heat-related illness with extended exposure. Spotter information statement: spotter activation may be needed late this afternoon and evening. Expected storm motion is toward the east around 30 miles per hour. The time is currently 5:22 p.m. Central Daylight Time. 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Now for the official National Weather Service forecast for Peoria and surrounding areas of central Illinois. Rest of today, mostly cloudy with a chance of showers and thunderstorms. Near steady temperature in the upper 70s. Southwest winds 5 to 10 miles an hour. Chance of rain 50%. Tonight, mostly cloudy with a chance of thunderstorms. Showers likely until midnight, then a chance of showers after midnight. Lows in the upper 60s. Southeast winds around 5 miles an hour. Chance of rain 70%. Thursday, mostly cloudy with a chance of showers and thunderstorms in the morning, then partly sunny with a slight chance of showers and thunderstorms in the afternoon. Humid with highs in the lower 80s. Southwest winds around 5 miles an hour. Chance of rain 50%. Thursday night, partly cloudy. Lows in the upper 60s. South winds around 5 miles an hour until midnight, becoming light and variable. Friday, partly sunny. Humid with highs in the mid-80s. South winds around 5 miles an hour. Friday night, partly cloudy. A chance of showers until midnight. Lows in the upper 60s. Chance of rain 40%. Saturday, mostly sunny. Highs in the mid-80s. Saturday night, clear until midnight, then becoming partly cloudy. Lows in the upper 60s. Sunday, mostly sunny. Highs in the upper 80s. Sunday night, a chance of thunderstorms until midnight. Partly cloudy with a chance of showers. Lows in the lower 70s. Chance of rain 40%. Monday, a chance of showers in the morning. Partly sunny. Highs in the upper 80s. Chance of rain 40%. Heat index values up to 100 in the afternoon. Monday night, a chance of thunderstorms until midnight. Partly cloudy with a chance of showers. Lows in the lower 70s. Chance of rain 50%. Tuesday, partly sunny in the morning, then becoming mostly cloudy. A chance of showers. Highs in the mid-80s. Chance of rain 50%. Again, the forecast for Peoria and surrounding areas of central Illinois for the rest of today, mostly cloudy with a chance of showers and thunderstorms. Near steady temperature in the upper 70s. Southwest winds 5 to 10 miles an hour. Chance of rain 50%. At 5 p.m.

Peoria, light rain was falling. The temperature was 70 degrees, the dew point was 67, and the relative humidity was 90%. The wind was north at 9 miles an hour. The pressure was 30.06 inches and falling. Around central and western Illinois, rain was falling, with a temperature of 68 at Macomb and 73 at Quincy. It was partly sunny, with a temperature of 74 at Bloomington, 70 at Moline, 78 at Springfield, 77 at Lincoln, and 77 at Pontiac. And once again at 5 p.m. in Peoria, with light rain, the temperature was 70. Looking elsewhere around the Midwest at 5 p.m., Chicago was cloudy, and 80. Indianapolis was mostly sunny, and 84. St. Louis had light rain, and 85. Kansas City had light rain and fog, and 78. Des Moines was cloudy, and 69. Milwaukee was cloudy, and 74. And now a discussion of hazardous weather conditions for the following counties in Illinois: Fulton, Knox, Marshall, Mason, McLean, Peoria, Stark, Tazewell, and Woodford. This hazardous weather outlook is for central Illinois and west central Illinois. For tonight, periods of showers and thunderstorms are expected this afternoon through tonight. A few of the storms may be capable of strong gusty winds and locally heavy downpours. A brief tornado cannot be ruled out. There is a marginal risk for severe thunderstorms late this afternoon and evening. For Thursday through Tuesday, additional periods of showers and thunderstorms are anticipated Thursday through Friday night. These are not expected to be severe. There will be daily chances for thunderstorms Sunday through Tuesday. There is potential for severe weather and heavy rain with these storms, although uncertainty in timing and location remains high. Increasing heat and humidity will bring heat index values to around 100 for Sunday and Monday, and could result in heat-related illness with extended exposure. Spotter information statement: spotter activation may be needed late this afternoon and evening. Expected storm motion is toward the east around 30 miles per hour. The time is currently 5:27 p.m. Central Daylight Time. 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Now for the official National Weather Service forecast for Peoria and surrounding areas of central Illinois. Rest of today, mostly cloudy with a chance of showers and thunderstorms. Near steady temperature in the upper 70s. Southwest winds 5 to 10 miles an hour. Chance of rain 50%. Tonight, mostly cloudy with a chance of thunderstorms. Showers likely until midnight, then a chance of showers after midnight. Lows in the upper 60s. Southeast winds around 5 miles an hour. Chance of rain 70%. Thursday, mostly cloudy with a chance of showers and thunderstorms in the morning, then partly sunny with a slight chance of showers and thunderstorms in the afternoon. Humid with highs in the lower 80s. Southwest winds around 5 miles an hour. Chance of rain 50%. Thursday night, partly cloudy. Lows in the upper 60s. South winds around 5 miles an hour until midnight, becoming light and variable. Friday, partly sunny. Humid with highs in the mid-80s. South winds around 5 miles an hour. Friday night, partly cloudy. A chance of showers until midnight. Lows in the upper 60s. Chance of rain 40%. Saturday, mostly sunny. Highs in the mid-80s. Saturday night, clear until midnight, then becoming partly cloudy. Lows in the upper 60s. Sunday, mostly sunny. Highs in the upper 80s. Sunday night, a chance of thunderstorms until midnight. Partly cloudy with a chance of showers. Lows in the lower 70s. Chance of rain 40%. Monday, a chance of showers in the morning. Partly sunny. Highs in the upper 80s. Chance of rain 40%. Heat index values up to 100 in the afternoon. Monday night, a chance of thunderstorms until midnight. Partly cloudy with a chance of showers. Lows in the lower 70s. Chance of rain 50%. Tuesday, partly sunny in the morning, then becoming mostly cloudy. A chance of showers. Highs in the mid-80s. Chance of rain 50%. Again, the forecast for Peoria and surrounding areas of central Illinois for the rest of today, mostly cloudy.

At 5 p.m. in Peoria, light rain was falling. The temperature was 70 degrees, the dew point was 67, and the relative humidity was 90%. The wind was north at 9 miles an hour. The pressure was 30.06 inches and falling. Around central and western Illinois, rain was falling, with a temperature of 68 at Macomb and 73 at Quincy. It was partly sunny, with a temperature of 74 at Bloomington, 70 at Moline, 78 at Springfield, 77 at Lincoln, and 77 at Pontiac. And once again at 5 p.m. in Peoria, with light rain, the temperature was 70. Looking elsewhere around the Midwest at 5 p.m., Chicago was cloudy, and 80. Indianapolis was mostly sunny, and 84. St. Louis had light rain, and 85. Kansas City had light rain and fog, and 78. Des Moines was cloudy, and 69. Milwaukee was cloudy, and 74. And now a discussion of hazardous weather conditions for the following counties in Illinois: Fulton, Knox, Marshall, Mason, McLean, Peoria, Stark, Tazewell, and Woodford. This hazardous weather outlook is for central Illinois and west central Illinois. For tonight, periods of showers and thunderstorms are expected this afternoon through tonight. A few of the storms may be capable of strong gusty winds and locally heavy downpours. A brief tornado cannot be ruled out. There is a marginal risk for severe thunderstorms late this afternoon and evening. For Thursday through Tuesday, additional periods of showers and thunderstorms are anticipated Thursday through Friday night. These are not expected to be severe. There will be daily chances for thunderstorms Sunday through Tuesday. There is potential for severe weather and heavy rain with these storms, although uncertainty in timing and location remains high. Increasing heat and humidity will bring heat index values to around 100 for Sunday and Monday, and could result in heat-related illness with extended exposure. Spotter information: seeing heat and humidity will bring heat index values to around 100 for Sunday and Monday, and could result in heat-related illness with extended exposure. Spotter information statement: spotter activation may be needed late this afternoon and evening. Expected storm motion is toward the east, around 30 miles per hour. The time is currently 5:33 p.m. Central Daylight Time. 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Now for the official National Weather Service forecast for Peoria and surrounding areas of central Illinois. Rest of today, mostly cloudy with a chance of showers and thunderstorms. Near steady temperature in the upper 70s. Southwest winds 5 to 10 miles an hour. Chance of rain 50%. Tonight, mostly cloudy with a chance of thunderstorms. Showers likely until midnight, then a chance of showers after midnight. Lows in the upper 60s. Southeast winds around 5 miles an hour. Chance of rain 70%. Thursday, mostly cloudy with a chance of showers and thunderstorms in the morning, then partly sunny with a slight chance of showers and thunderstorms in the afternoon. Humid with highs in the lower 80s. Southwest winds around 5 miles an hour. Chance of rain 50%. Thursday night, partly cloudy. Lows in the upper 60s. South winds around 5 miles an hour until midnight, becoming light and variable. Friday, partly sunny. Humid with highs in the mid-80s. South winds around 5 miles an hour. Friday night, partly cloudy. A chance of showers until midnight. Lows in the upper 60s. Chance of rain 40%. Saturday, mostly sunny. Highs in the mid-80s. Saturday night, clear until midnight, then becoming partly cloudy. Lows in the upper 60s. Sunday, mostly sunny. Highs in the upper 80s. Sunday night, a chance of thunderstorms until midnight. Partly cloudy with a chance of showers. Lows in the lower 70s. Chance of rain 40%. Monday, a chance of showers in the morning. Partly sunny. Highs in the upper 80s. Chance of rain 40%. Heat index values up to 100 in the afternoon. Monday night, a chance of thunderstorms until midnight. Partly cloudy with a chance of showers. Lows in the lower 70s. Chance of rain 50%. Tuesday, partly sunny in the morning, then becoming mostly cloudy. A chance of showers.

highs in the mid-80s. Chance of rain 50%. Again, the forecast for Peoria and surrounding areas of central Illinois for the rest of today, mostly cloudy with a chance of showers and thunderstorms. Near steady temperature in the upper 70s. Southwest winds 5 to 10 miles an hour. Chance of rain 50%. At 5 p.m. in Peoria, light rain was falling. The temperature was 70 degrees, the dew point was 67, and the relative humidity was 90%. The wind was north at 9 miles an hour. The pressure was 30.06 inches and falling. Around central and western Illinois, rain was falling, with a temperature of 68 at Macomb and 73 at Quincy. It was partly sunny, with a temperature of 74 at Bloomington, 70 at Moline, 78 at Springfield, 77 at Lincoln, and 77 at Pontiac. And once again at 5 p.m. in Peoria, with light rain, the temperature was 70. Looking elsewhere around the Midwest at 5 p.m., Chicago was cloudy and 80. Indianapolis was mostly sunny and 84. St. Louis had light rain and 85. Kansas City had light rain and fog and 78. Des Moines was cloudy and 69. Milwaukee was cloudy and 74. And now a discussion of hazardous weather conditions for the following counties in Illinois: Fulton, Knox, Marshall, Mason, McLean, Peoria, Stark, Tazewell, and Woodford. This hazardous weather outlook is for central Illinois and west central Illinois. For tonight, periods of showers and thunderstorms are expected this afternoon through tonight. A few of the storms may be capable of strong gusty winds and locally heavy downpours. A brief tornado cannot be ruled out. There is a marginal risk for severe thunderstorms late this afternoon and evening. For Thursday through Tuesday, additional periods of showers and thunderstorms are anticipated Thursday through Friday night. These are not expected to be severe. There will be daily chances for thunderstorms Sunday through Tuesday. There is potential for severe weather and heavy rain with these storms, although uncertainty in timing and location remains high. Increasing heat and humidity will bring heat index values to around 100 for Sunday and Monday, and could result in heat-related illness with extended exposure. Spotter information statement: spotter activation may be needed late this afternoon and evening. Expected storm motion is toward the east around 30 miles per hour. The time is currently 5:38 p.m. Central Daylight Time. 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Now for the official National Weather Service forecast for Peoria and surrounding areas of central Illinois. Rest of today, mostly cloudy with a chance of showers and thunderstorms. Near steady temperature in the upper 70s. Southwest winds 5 to 10 miles an hour. Chance of rain 50%. Tonight, mostly cloudy with a chance of thunderstorms. Showers likely until midnight, then a chance of showers after midnight. Lows in the upper 60s. Southeast winds around 5 miles an hour. Chance of rain 70%. Thursday, mostly cloudy with a chance of showers and thunderstorms in the morning, then partly sunny with a slight chance of showers and thunderstorms in the afternoon. Humid with highs in the lower 80s. Southwest winds around 5 miles an hour. Chance of rain 50%. Thursday night, partly cloudy. Lows in the upper 60s. South winds around 5 miles an hour until midnight, becoming light and variable. Friday, partly sunny. Humid with highs in the mid-80s. South winds around 5 miles an hour. Friday night, partly cloudy. A chance of showers until midnight. Lows in the upper 60s. Chance of rain 40%. Saturday, mostly sunny. Highs in the mid-80s. Saturday night, clear until midnight, then becoming partly cloudy. Lows in the upper 60s. Sunday, mostly sunny. Highs in the upper 80s. Sunday night, a chance of thunderstorms until midnight. Partly cloudy with a chance of showers. Lows in the lower 70s. Chance of rain 40%. Monday, a chance of showers in the morning. Partly sunny. Highs in the upper 80s. Chance of rain 40%. Heat index values up to 100 in the afternoon. Monday night, a chance of thunderstorms until midnight.
partly cloudy with a chance of showers. Lows in the lower 70s. Chance of rain 50%. Tuesday, partly sunny in the morning, then becoming mostly cloudy. A chance of showers. Highs in the mid-80s. Chance of rain 50%. Again, the forecast for Peoria and surrounding areas of central Illinois for the rest of today, mostly cloudy with a chance of showers and thunderstorms. Near steady temperature in the upper 70s. Southwest winds 5 to 10 miles an hour. Chance of rain 50%. At 5 p.m. in Peoria, light rain was falling. The temperature was 70 degrees, the dew point was 67, and the relative humidity was 90%. The wind was north at 9 miles an hour. The pressure was 30.06 inches and falling. Around central and western Illinois, rain was falling, with a temperature of 68 at Macomb and 73 at Quincy. It was partly sunny, with a temperature of 74 at Bloomington, 70 at Moline, 78 at Springfield, 77 at Lincoln, and 77 at Pontiac. And once again at 5 p.m. in Peoria, with light rain, the temperature was 70. Looking elsewhere around the Midwest at 5 p.m., Chicago was cloudy, and 80. Indianapolis was mostly sunny, and 84. St. Louis had light rain, and 85. Kansas City had light rain and fog, and 78. Des Moines was cloudy, and 69. Milwaukee was cloudy, and 74. And now a discussion of hazardous weather conditions for the following counties in Illinois: Fulton, Knox, Marshall, Mason, McLean, Peoria, Stark, Tazewell, and Woodford. This hazardous weather outlook is for central Illinois and west central Illinois. For tonight, periods of showers and thunderstorms are expected this afternoon through tonight. A few of the storms may be capable of strong gusty winds and locally heavy downpours. A brief tornado cannot be ruled out. There is a marginal risk for severe thunderstorms late this afternoon and evening. For Thursday through Tuesday, additional periods of showers and thunderstorms are anticipated Thursday through Friday night. These are not expected to be severe. There will be daily chances for thunderstorms Sunday through Tuesday. There is potential for severe weather and heavy rain with these storms, although uncertainty in timing and location remains high. Increasing heat and humidity will bring heat index values to around 100 for Sunday and Monday, and could result in heat-related illness with extended exposure. Spotter information statement: spotter activation may be needed late this afternoon and evening. Expected storm motion is toward the east around 30 miles per hour. The time is currently 5:43 p.m. Central Daylight Time. 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Now for the official National Weather Service forecast for Peoria and surrounding areas of central Illinois. Rest of today, mostly cloudy with a chance of showers and thunderstorms. Near steady temperature in the upper 70s. Southwest winds 5 to 10 miles an hour. Chance of rain 50%. Tonight, mostly cloudy with a chance of thunderstorms. Showers likely until midnight, then a chance of showers after midnight. Lows in the upper 60s. Southeast winds around 5 miles an hour. Chance of rain 70%. Thursday, mostly cloudy with a chance of showers and thunderstorms in the morning, then partly sunny with a slight chance of showers and thunderstorms in the afternoon. Humid with highs in the lower 80s. Southwest winds around 5 miles an hour. Chance of rain 50%. Thursday night, partly cloudy. Lows in the upper 60s. South winds around 5 miles an hour until midnight, becoming light and variable. Friday, partly sunny. Humid with highs in the mid-80s. South winds around 5 miles an hour. Friday night, partly cloudy. A chance of showers until midnight. Lows in the upper 60s. Chance of rain 40%. Saturday, mostly sunny. Highs in the mid-80s. Saturday night, clear until midnight, then becoming partly cloudy. Lows in the upper 60s. Sunday, mostly sunny. Highs in the upper 80s. Sunday night, a chance of thunderstorms until midnight. Partly cloudy with a chance of showers. Lows in the lower 70s. Chance of rain 40%. Monday, a chance of showers in the morning.
partly sunny.

highs in the upper 80s. Chance of rain 40%. Heat index values up to 100 in the afternoon. Monday night, a chance of thunderstorms until midnight. Partly cloudy with a chance of showers. Lows in the lower 70s. Chance of rain 50%. Tuesday, partly sunny in the morning, then becoming mostly cloudy. A chance of showers. Highs in the mid-80s. Chance of rain 50%. Again, the forecast for Peoria and surrounding areas of central Illinois for the rest of today, mostly cloudy with a chance of showers and thunderstorms. Near steady temperature in the upper 70s. Southwest winds 5 to 10 miles an hour. Chance of rain 50%. The Peoria, Illinois climate summary for this evening, as of 4 p.m., August 5, 2026. Today's high temperature was 81 degrees. The normal high is 86. The record high is 104 degrees, which was set in 1918. Today's low temperature was 71 degrees. The normal low is 66. The record low is 51 degrees, which was last set in 1994. 0.06 inches of precipitation fell today, which brings the monthly total to 0.22 inches. The total precipitation for the year now stands at 24.43 inches. Sunset tonight is at 8.09 p.m. Sunrise tomorrow is at 6 a.m. At 5 p.m. in Peoria, light rain was falling. The temperature was 70 degrees, the dew point was 67, and the relative humidity was 90%. The wind was north at 9 miles an hour. The pressure was 30.06 inches and falling. Around central and western Illinois, rain was falling, with a temperature of 68 at Macomb and 73 at Quincy. It was partly sunny, with a temperature of 74 at Bloomington, 70 at Moline, 78 at Springfield, 77 at Lincoln, and 77 at Pontiac. And once again at 5 p.m. in Peoria, with light rain, the temperature was 70. Looking elsewhere around the Midwest at 5 p.m., Chicago was cloudy, and 80. Indianapolis was mostly sunny, and 84. St. Louis had light rain, and 85. Kansas City had light rain and fog, and 78. Des Moines was cloudy, and 69. Milwaukee was cloudy, and 74. And now a discussion of hazardous weather conditions for the following counties in Illinois: Fulton, Knox, Marshall, Mason, McLean, Peoria, Stark, Tazewell, and Woodford. This hazardous weather outlook is for central Illinois and west central Illinois. For tonight, periods of showers and thunderstorms are expected this afternoon through tonight. A few of the storms may be capable of strong gusty winds and locally heavy downpours. A brief tornado cannot be ruled out. There is a marginal risk for severe thunderstorms late this afternoon and evening. For Thursday through Tuesday, additional periods of showers and thunderstorms are anticipated Thursday through Friday night. These are not expected to be severe. There will be daily chances for thunderstorms Sunday through Tuesday. There is potential for severe weather and heavy rain with these storms, although uncertainty in timing and location remains high. Increasing heat and humidity will bring heat index values to around 100 for Sunday and Monday, and could result in heat-related illness with extended exposure. Spotter information statement: spotter activation may be needed late this afternoon and evening. Expected storm motion is toward the east around 30 miles per hour. The time is currently 5:49 p.m. Central Daylight Time. 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Now for the official National Weather Service forecast for Peoria and surrounding areas of central Illinois. Rest of today, mostly cloudy with a chance of showers and thunderstorms. Near steady temperature in the upper 70s. Southwest winds 5 to 10 miles an hour. Chance of rain 50%. Tonight, mostly cloudy with a chance of thunderstorms. Showers likely until midnight, then a chance of showers after midnight. Lows in the upper 60s. Southeast winds around 5 miles an hour. Chance of rain 70%. Thursday, mostly cloudy with a chance of showers and thunderstorms in the morning, then partly sunny with a slight chance of showers and thunderstorms in the afternoon. Humid with highs in the lower 80s. Southwest winds around 5 miles an hour. Chance of rain 50%.

Thursday night, partly cloudy. Lows in the upper 60s. South winds around 5 miles an hour until midnight, becoming light and variable. Friday, partly sunny. Humid with highs in the mid-80s. South winds around 5 miles an hour. Friday night, partly cloudy. A chance of showers until midnight. Lows in the upper 60s. Chance of rain 40%. Saturday, mostly sunny. Highs in the mid-80s. Saturday night, clear until midnight, then becoming partly cloudy. Lows in the upper 60s. Sunday, mostly sunny. Highs in the upper 80s. Sunday night, a chance of thunderstorms until midnight. Partly cloudy with a chance of showers. Lows in the lower 70s. Chance of rain 40%. Monday, a chance of showers in the morning. Partly sunny. Highs in the upper 80s. Chance of rain 40%. Heat index values up to 100 in the afternoon. Monday night, a chance of thunderstorms until midnight. Partly cloudy with a chance of showers. Lows in the lower 70s. Chance of rain 50%. Tuesday, partly sunny in the morning, then becoming mostly cloudy. A chance of showers. Highs in the mid-80s. Chance of rain 50%. Again, the forecast for Peoria and surrounding areas of central Illinois for the rest of today, mostly cloudy with a chance of showers and thunderstorms. Near steady temperature in the upper 70s. Southwest winds 5 to 10 miles an hour. Chance of rain 50%. At 5 p.m. in Peoria, light rain was falling. The temperature was 70 degrees, the dew point was 67, and the relative humidity was 90%. The wind was north at 9 miles an hour. The pressure was 30.06 inches and falling. Around central and western Illinois, rain was falling, with a temperature of 68 at Macomb and 73 at Quincy. It was partly sunny, with a temperature of 74 at Bloomington, 70 at Moline, 78 at Springfield, 77 at Lincoln, and 77 at Pontiac. And once again at 5 p.m. in Peoria, with light rain, the temperature was 70. Looking elsewhere around the Midwest at 5 p.m., Chicago was cloudy, and 80. Indianapolis was mostly sunny, and 84. St. Louis had light rain, and 85. Kansas City had light rain and fog, and 78. Des Moines was cloudy, and 69. Milwaukee was cloudy, and 74. And now a discussion of hazardous weather conditions for the following counties in Illinois: Fulton, Knox, Marshall, Mason, McLean, Peoria, Stark, Tazewell, and Woodford. This hazardous weather outlook is for central Illinois and west central Illinois. For tonight, periods of showers and thunderstorms are expected this afternoon through tonight. A few of the storms may be capable of strong gusty winds and locally heavy downpours. A brief tornado cannot be ruled out. There is a marginal risk for severe thunderstorms late this afternoon and evening. For Thursday through Tuesday, additional periods of showers and thunderstorms are anticipated Thursday through Friday night. These are not expected to be severe. There will be daily chances for thunderstorms Sunday through Tuesday. There is potential for severe weather and heavy rain with these storms, although uncertainty in timing and location remains high. Increasing heat and humidity will bring heat index values to around 100 for Sunday and Monday, and could result in heat-related illness with extended exposure. Spotter information statement: spotter activation may be needed late this afternoon and evening. Expected storm motion is toward the east around 30 miles per hour. The time is currently 5:55 p.m. Central Daylight Time. 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Now for the official National Weather Service forecast for Peoria and surrounding areas of central Illinois. Rest of today, mostly cloudy with a chance of showers and thunderstorms. Near steady temperature in the upper 70s. Southwest winds 5 to 10 miles an hour. Chance of rain 50%. Tonight, mostly cloudy with a chance of thunderstorms. Showers likely until midnight, then a chance of showers after midnight. Lows in the upper 60s. Southeast winds around 5 miles an hour. Chance of rain 70%. Thursday, mostly cloudy with a chance of showers and thunderstorms.

the morning, then partly sunny with a slight chance of showers and thunderstorms in the afternoon. Humid with highs in the lower 80s. Southwest winds around 5 miles an hour. Chance of rain 50%. Thursday night, partly cloudy. Lows in the upper 60s. South winds around 5 miles an hour until midnight, becoming light and variable. Friday, partly sunny. Humid with highs in the mid-80s. South winds around 5 miles an hour. Friday night, partly cloudy. A chance of showers until midnight. Lows in the upper 60s. Chance of rain 40%. Saturday, mostly sunny. Highs in the mid-80s. Saturday night, clear until midnight, then becoming partly cloudy. Lows in the upper 60s. Sunday, mostly sunny. Highs in the upper 80s. Sunday night, a chance of thunderstorms until midnight. Partly cloudy with a chance of showers. Lows in the lower 70s. Chance of rain 40%. Monday, a chance of showers in the morning. Partly sunny. Highs in the upper 80s. Chance of rain 40%. Heat index values up to 100 in the afternoon. Monday night, a chance of thunderstorms until midnight. Partly cloudy with a chance of showers. Lows in the lower 70s. Chance of rain 50%. Tuesday, partly sunny in the morning, then becoming mostly cloudy. A chance of showers. Highs in the mid-80s. Chance of rain 50%. Again, the forecast for Peoria and surrounding areas of central Illinois for the rest of today, mostly cloudy with a chance of showers and thunderstorms. Near steady temperature in the upper 70s. Southwest winds 5 to 10 miles an hour. Chance of rain 50%. At 5 p.m. in Peoria, light rain was falling. The temperature was 70 degrees, the dew point was 67, and the relative humidity was 90%. The wind was north at 9 miles an hour. The pressure was 30.06 inches and falling. Around central and western Illinois, rain was falling, with a temperature of 68 at Macomb and 73 at Quincy. It was partly sunny, with a temperature of 74 at Bloomington, 70 at Moline, 78 at Springfield, 77 at Lincoln, and 77 at Pontiac. And once again at 5 p.m. in Peoria, with light rain, the temperature was 70. Looking elsewhere around the Midwest at 5 p.m., Chicago was cloudy, and 80. Indianapolis was mostly sunny, and 84. St. Louis had light rain, and 85. Kansas City had light rain and fog and 78. Des Moines was cloudy, and 69. Milwaukee was cloudy, and 74. And now a discussion of hazardous weather conditions for the following counties in Illinois: Fulton, Knox, Marshall, Mason, McLean, Peoria, Stark, Tazewell, and Woodford. This hazardous weather outlook is for central Illinois and west central Illinois. For tonight, periods of showers and thunderstorms are expected this afternoon through tonight. A few of the storms may be capable of strong gusty winds and locally heavy downpours. A brief tornado cannot be ruled out. There is a marginal risk for severe thunderstorms late this afternoon and evening. For Thursday through Tuesday, additional periods of showers and thunderstorms are anticipated Thursday through Friday night. These are not expected to be severe. There will be daily chances for thunderstorms Sunday through Tuesday. There is potential for severe weather and heavy rain with these storms, although uncertainty in timing and location remains high. Increasing heat and humidity will bring heat index values to around 100 for Sunday and Monday, and could result in heat-related illness with extended exposure. Spotter information statement: spotter activation may be needed late this afternoon and evening. Expected storm motion is toward the east around 30 miles per hour. The Peoria, Illinois climate summary for this evening, as of 4 p.m., August 5, 2026. Today's high temperature was 81 degrees. The normal high is 86. The record high is 104 degrees, which was set in 1918. Today's low temperature was 71 degrees. The normal low is 66. The record low is 51 degrees, which was last set in 1994. 0.06 inches of precipitation fell today, which brings the monthly total to 0.22 inches. The total precipitation for the year now stands at 24.43 inches.
Sunset tonight is at 8.09 p.m. Sunrise tomorrow is at 6 a.m. The time is currently 6.01 p.m. Central Daylight Time. 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And now a discussion of hazardous weather conditions for the following counties in Illinois: Fulton, Knox, Marshall, Mason, McLean, Peoria, Stark, Tazewell, and Woodford. This hazardous weather outlook is for Central Illinois and West Central Illinois. For tonight, periods of showers and thunderstorms are expected this afternoon through tonight. A few of the storms may be capable of strong gusty winds and locally heavy downpours. A brief tornado cannot be ruled out. There is a marginal risk for severe thunderstorms late this afternoon and evening. For Thursday through Tuesday, additional periods of showers and thunderstorms are anticipated Thursday through Friday night. These are not expected to be severe. There will be daily chances for thunderstorms Sunday through Tuesday. There is potential for severe weather and heavy rain with these storms, although uncertainty in timing and location remains high. Increasing heat and humidity will bring heat index values to around 100 for Sunday and Monday, and could result in heat-related illness with extended exposure. Spotter information statement. Spotter activation may be needed late this afternoon and evening. Expected storm motion is toward the east around 30 miles per hour. The time is currently 6.02 p.m. Central Daylight Time. 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And now a discussion of hazardous weather conditions for the following counties in Illinois: Fulton, Knox, Marshall, Mason, McLean, Peoria, Stark, Tazewell, and Woodford. This hazardous weather outlook is for Central Illinois and West Central Illinois. For tonight, periods of showers and thunderstorms are expected this afternoon through tonight. A few of the storms may be capable of strong gusty winds and locally heavy downpours. A brief tornado cannot be ruled out. There is a marginal risk for severe thunderstorms late this afternoon and evening. For Thursday through Tuesday, additional periods of showers and thunderstorms are anticipated Thursday through Friday night. These are not expected to be severe. There will be daily chances for thunderstorms Sunday through Tuesday. There is potential for severe weather and heavy rain with these storms, although uncertainty in timing and location remains high. Increasing heat and humidity will bring heat index values to around 100 for Sunday and Monday, and could result in heat-related illness with extended exposure. Spotter information statement. Spotter activation may be needed late this afternoon and evening. Expected storm motion is toward the east around 30 miles per hour. The time is currently 6.04 p.m. Central Daylight Time. 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At 6 p.m. in Peoria, light rain was falling. The temperature was 68 degrees, the dew point was 65, and the relative humidity was 90%. The wind was north at 7 miles an hour. The pressure was 30.06 inches and steady. Around central and western Illinois, rain was falling, with a temperature of 69 at Lakin and 75 at Lincoln. It was partly sunny, with a temperature of 72 at Bloomington, 72 at Moline, and 69 at Galesburg. Under partly sunny skies, Macomb reported 69, Quincy reported 75, and Springfield reported 76. At Pontiac, it was cloudy, with a temperature of 73. And once again at 6 p.m. in Peoria, with light rain, the temperature was 68. And now a discussion of hazardous weather conditions for the following counties in Illinois: Fulton, Knox, Marshall, Mason, McLean, Peoria, Stark, Tazewell, and Woodford. This hazardous weather outlook is for Central Illinois and West Central Illinois. For tonight, periods of showers and thunderstorms are expected this afternoon through tonight. A few of the storms may be capable of strong gusty winds and locally heavy downpours. A brief tornado cannot be ruled out. There is a marginal risk for severe thunderstorms late this afternoon and evening. For Thursday through Tuesday, additional periods of showers and thunderstorms are anticipated Thursday through Friday night. These are not expected to be severe. There will be daily chances for thunderstorms Sunday through Tuesday. There is potential for severe weather and heavy rain with these storms, although uncertainty in timing and location.

often remains high. Increasing heat and humidity will bring heat index values to around 100 for Sunday and Monday, and could result in heat-related illness with extended exposure. Spotter information statement. Spotter activation may be needed late this afternoon and evening. Expected storm motion is toward the east around 30 miles per hour. The time is currently 6:06 p.m. Central Daylight Time. 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At 6 p.m. in Peoria, light rain was falling. The temperature was 68 degrees, the dew point was 65, and the relative humidity was 90%. The wind was north at 7 miles an hour. The pressure was 30.06 inches and steady. Around central and western Illinois, rain was falling, with a temperature of 69 at Lakin and 75 at Lincoln. It was partly sunny, with a temperature of 72 at Bloomington, 72 at Moline, and 69 at Galesburg. Under partly sunny skies, Macomb reported 69, Quincy reported 75, and Springfield reported 76. At Pontiac, it was cloudy, with a temperature of 73. And once again at 6 p.m. in Peoria, with light rain, the temperature was 68. Looking elsewhere around the Midwest at 6 p.m., Chicago was cloudy, and 79. Indianapolis was partly sunny, and 83. St. Louis was cloudy, and 85. Kansas City was partly sunny, and 77. Des Moines was cloudy, and 69. Milwaukee was cloudy, and 74. And now a discussion of hazardous weather conditions for the following counties in Illinois: Fulton, Knox, Marshall, Mason, McLean, Peoria, Stark, Tazewell, and Woodford. This hazardous weather outlook is for central Illinois and west central Illinois. For tonight, periods of showers and thunderstorms are expected this afternoon through tonight. A few of the storms may be capable of strong gusty winds and locally heavy downpours. A brief tornado cannot be ruled out. There is a marginal risk for severe thunderstorms late this afternoon and evening. For Thursday through Tuesday, additional periods of showers and thunderstorms are anticipated Thursday through Friday night. These are not expected to be severe. There will be daily chances for thunderstorms Sunday through Tuesday. There is potential for severe weather and heavy rain with these storms, although uncertainty in timing and location remains high. Increasing heat and humidity will bring heat index values to around 100 for Sunday and Monday, and could result in heat-related illness with extended exposure. Spotter information statement. Spotter activation may be needed late this afternoon and evening. Expected storm motion is toward the east around 30 miles per hour. The time is currently 6:09 p.m. Central Daylight Time. 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At 6 p.m. in Peoria, light rain was falling. The temperature was 68 degrees, the dew point was 65, and the relative humidity was 90%. The wind was north at 7 miles an hour. The pressure was 30.06 inches and steady. Around central and western Illinois, rain was falling, with a temperature of 69 at Lakin and 75 at Lincoln. It was partly sunny, with a temperature of 72 at Bloomington, 72 at Moline, and 69 at Galesburg. Under partly sunny skies, Macomb reported 69, Quincy reported 75, and Springfield reported 76. At Pontiac, it was cloudy, with a temperature of 73. And once again at 6 p.m. in Peoria, with light rain, the temperature was 68. Looking elsewhere around the Midwest at 6 p.m., Chicago was cloudy, and 79. Indianapolis was partly sunny, and 83. St. Louis was cloudy, and 85. Kansas City was partly sunny, and 77. Des Moines was cloudy, and 69. Milwaukee was cloudy, and 74. And now a discussion of hazardous weather conditions for the following counties in Illinois: Fulton, Knox, Marshall, Mason, McLean, Peoria, Stark, Tazewell, and Woodford. This hazardous weather outlook is for central Illinois and west central Illinois. For tonight, periods of showers and thunderstorms are expected this afternoon through tonight. A few of the storms may be capable of strong gusty winds and locally heavy downpours. A brief tornado cannot be ruled out.

There's a marginal risk for severe thunderstorms late this afternoon and evening. For Thursday through Tuesday, additional periods of showers and thunderstorms are anticipated Thursday through Friday night. These are not expected to be severe. There will be daily chances for thunderstorms Sunday through Tuesday. There is potential for severe weather and heavy rain with these storms, although uncertainty in timing and location remains high. Increasing heat and humidity will bring heat index values to around 100 for Sunday and Monday, and could result in heat-related illness with extended exposure. Spotter information statement. Spotter activation may be needed late this afternoon and evening. Expected storm motion is toward the east around 30 miles per hour. The time is currently 6:11 p.m. Central Daylight Time. 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At 6 p.m. in Peoria, light rain was falling. The temperature was 68 degrees, the dew point was 65, and the relative humidity was 90%. The wind was north at 7 miles an hour. The pressure was 30.06 inches and steady. Around central and western Illinois, rain was falling, with a temperature of 69 at Lakin and 75 at Lincoln. It was partly sunny, with a temperature of 72 at Moline, 69 at Galesburg, and 75 at Quincy. It was cloudy, with a temperature of 72 at Bloomington, 69 at Macomb, 76 at Springfield, and 73 at Pontiac. And once again at 6 p.m. in Peoria, with light rain, the temperature was 68. Looking elsewhere around the Midwest at 6 p.m., Chicago was cloudy, and 79. Indianapolis was partly sunny, and 83. St. Louis was cloudy, and 85. Kansas City was partly sunny, and 77. Des Moines was cloudy, and 69. Milwaukee was cloudy, and 74. 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The time is currently 6:13 p.m. Central Daylight Time. 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At 6 p.m. in Peoria, light rain was falling. The temperature was 68 degrees, the dew point was 65, and the relative humidity was 90%. The wind was north at 7 miles an hour. The pressure was 30.06 inches and steady. Around central and western Illinois, rain was falling, with a temperature of 69 at Lakin and 75 at Lincoln. It was partly sunny, with a temperature of 72 at Moline, 69 at Galesburg, and 75 at Quincy. It was cloudy, with a temperature of 72 at Bloomington, 69 at Macomb, 76 at Springfield, and 73 at Pontiac. And once again at 6 p.m. in Peoria, with light rain, the temperature was 68. Looking elsewhere around the Midwest at 6 p.m., Chicago was cloudy, and 79. Indianapolis was partly sunny, and 83. St. Louis was cloudy, and 85. Kansas City was partly sunny, and 77. Des Moines was cloudy, and 69. Milwaukee was cloudy, and 74. The Peoria, Illinois climate summary for this evening, as of 4 p.m., August 5, 2026. Today's high temperature was 81 degrees. The normal high is 86. The record high is 104 degrees, which was set in 1918. Today's low temperature was 71 degrees. The normal low is 66. The record low is 51 degrees, which was last set in 1994. 0.06 inches of precipitation fell today, which brings the monthly total to 0.22 inches. The total precipitation for the year now stands at 24.43 inches. Sunset tonight is at 8:09 p.m. Sunrise tomorrow is at 6 a.m. The time is currently 6:15 p.m. Central Daylight Time. 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

Radio All Hazards, Station WXJ71 in Peoria. At 6 p.m. in Peoria, light rain was falling. The temperature was 68 degrees, the dew point was 65, and the relative humidity was 90%. The wind was north at 7 miles an hour. The pressure was 30.06 inches and steady. Around central and western Illinois, rain was falling, with a temperature of 69 at Lakin and 75 at Lincoln. It was partly sunny, with a temperature of 72 at Moline, 69 at Galesburg, and 75 at Quincy. It was cloudy, with a temperature of 72 at Bloomington, 69 at Macomb, 76 at Springfield, and 73 at Pontiac. And once again at 6 p.m. in Peoria, with light rain, the temperature was 68. Looking elsewhere around the Midwest at 6 p.m., Chicago was cloudy, and 79. Indianapolis was partly sunny, and 83. St. Louis was cloudy, and 85. Kansas City was partly sunny, and 77. Des Moines was cloudy, and 69. Milwaukee was cloudy, and 74. The time is currently 6:17 p.m. Central Daylight Time. 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At 6 p.m. in Peoria, light rain was falling. The temperature was 68 degrees, the dew point was 65, and the relative humidity was 90%. The wind was north at 7 miles an hour. The pressure was 30.06 inches and steady. Around central and western Illinois, rain was falling, with a temperature of 69 at Lakin and 75 at Lincoln. It was partly sunny, with a temperature of 72 at Moline, 69 at Galesburg, and 75 at Quincy. It was cloudy, with a temperature of 72 at Bloomington, 69 at Macomb, 76 at Springfield, and 73 at Pontiac. And once again at 6 p.m. in Peoria, with light rain, the temperature was 68. Looking elsewhere around the Midwest at 6 p.m., Chicago was cloudy, and 79. Indianapolis was partly sunny, and 83. St. Louis was cloudy, and 85. Kansas City was partly sunny, and 77. Des Moines was cloudy, and 69. Milwaukee was cloudy, and 74. The time is currently 6:18 p.m. Central Daylight Time. 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At 6 p.m. in Peoria, light rain was falling. The temperature was 68 degrees, the dew point was 65, and the relative humidity was 90%. The wind was north at 7 miles an hour. The pressure was 30.06 inches and steady. Around central and western Illinois, rain was falling, with a temperature of 69 at Lakin and 75 at Lincoln. It was partly sunny, with a temperature of 72 at Moline, 69 at Galesburg, and 75 at Quincy. It was cloudy, with a temperature of 72 at Bloomington, 69 at Macomb, 76 at Springfield, and 73 at Pontiac. And once again at 6 p.m. in Peoria, with light rain, the temperature was 68. Looking elsewhere around the Midwest at 6 p.m., Chicago was cloudy, and 79. Indianapolis was partly sunny, and 83. St. Louis was cloudy, and 85. Kansas City was partly sunny, and 77. Des Moines was cloudy, and 69. Milwaukee was cloudy, and 74. The time is currently 6:19 p.m. Central Daylight Time. 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Now for the official National Weather Service forecast for Peoria and surrounding areas of central Illinois. Rest of tonight, mostly cloudy with a chance of thunderstorms. Showers likely until midnight, then a chance of showers after midnight. Patchy fog after midnight. Lows in the upper 60s. East winds 5 to 10 miles an hour. Chance of rain 70%. Thursday, mostly cloudy with a chance of showers and thunderstorms in the morning, then partly sunny with a slight chance of showers and thunderstorms in the afternoon. Highs in the lower 80s. Southwest winds around 5 miles an hour. Chance of rain 50%. Thursday night, partly cloudy. A slight chance of showers and thunderstorms after midnight,

lows in the upper 60s. South winds around 5 miles an hour until midnight, becoming light and variable. Chance of rain 20%. Friday, partly sunny. Humid with highs in the mid-80s. South winds around 5 miles an hour. Friday night, partly cloudy. A chance of showers until midnight. Humid with lows in the upper 60s. Southwest winds around 5 miles an hour. Chance of rain 40%. Saturday, mostly sunny. Highs in the mid-80s. Saturday night, clear until midnight, then becoming partly cloudy. Lows in the upper 60s. Sunday, mostly sunny. Highs in the upper 80s. Sunday night, a chance of thunderstorms until midnight. Partly cloudy with a chance of showers. Lows in the lower 70s. Chance of rain 40%. Monday, a chance of showers in the morning. Partly sunny. Highs in the upper 80s. Chance of rain 40%. Heat index values up to 100 in the afternoon. Monday night, a chance of thunderstorms until midnight. Partly cloudy with a chance of showers. Lows in the lower 70s. Chance of rain 50%. Tuesday through Wednesday, mostly cloudy with a chance of showers. Highs in the lower 80s. Lows in the upper 60s. Chance of rain 50%. Again, the forecast for Peoria and surrounding areas of central Illinois for the rest of tonight, mostly cloudy with a chance of thunderstorms. Showers likely until midnight, then a chance of showers after midnight. Patchy fog after midnight. Lows in the upper 60s. East winds 5 to 10 miles an hour. Chance of rain 70%. At 6 p.m. in Peoria, light rain was falling. The temperature was 68 degrees, the dew point was 65, and the relative humidity was 90%. The wind was north at 7 miles an hour. The pressure was 30.06 inches and steady. Around central and western Illinois, rain was falling, with a temperature of 69 at Lakin and 72 at Lincoln. It was mostly sunny, with a temperature of 72 at Moline, 70 at Macomb, 75 at Quincy, and 76 at Springfield. It was partly sunny, with a temperature of 72 at Bloomington and 69 at Galesburg. At Pontiac, it was cloudy, with a temperature of 73. And once again at 6 p.m. in Peoria, with light rain, the temperature was 68. Looking elsewhere around the Midwest at 6 p.m., Chicago was cloudy and 79. Indianapolis was partly sunny and 83. St. Louis was cloudy and 85. Kansas City was partly sunny and 77. Des Moines was cloudy and 69. Milwaukee was cloudy and 74. The time is currently 6:24 p.m. Central Daylight Time. 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Now for the official National Weather Service forecast for Peoria and surrounding areas of central Illinois. Rest of tonight, mostly cloudy with a chance of thunderstorms. Showers likely until midnight, then a chance of showers after midnight. Patchy fog after midnight. Lows in the upper 60s. East winds 5 to 10 miles an hour. Chance of rain 70%. Thursday, mostly cloudy with a chance of showers and thunderstorms in the morning, then partly sunny with a slight chance of showers and thunderstorms in the afternoon. Highs in the lower 80s. Southwest winds around 5 miles an hour. Chance of rain 50%. Thursday night, partly cloudy. A slight chance of showers and thunderstorms after midnight. Lows in the upper 60s. South winds around 5 miles an hour until midnight, becoming light and variable. Chance of rain 20%. Friday, partly sunny. Humid with highs in the mid-80s. South winds around 5 miles an hour. Friday night, partly cloudy. A chance of showers until midnight. Humid with lows in the upper 60s. Southwest winds around 5 miles an hour. Chance of rain 40%. Saturday, mostly sunny. Highs in the mid-80s. Saturday night, clear until midnight, then becoming partly cloudy. Lows in the upper 60s. Sunday, mostly sunny. Highs in the upper 80s. Sunday night, a chance of thunderstorms until midnight.

partly cloudy with a chance of showers. Lows in the lower 70s. Chance of rain 40%. Monday, a chance of showers in the morning. Partly sunny. Highs in the upper 80s. Chance of rain 40%. Heat index values up to 100 in the afternoon. Monday night, a chance of thunderstorms until midnight. Partly cloudy with a chance of showers. Lows in the lower 70s. Chance of rain 50%. Tuesday through Wednesday, mostly cloudy with a chance of showers. Highs in the lower 80s. Lows in the upper 60s. Chance of rain 50%. Again, the forecast for Peoria and surrounding areas of central Illinois for the rest of tonight, mostly cloudy with a chance of thunderstorms. Showers likely until midnight, then a chance of showers after midnight. Patchy fog after midnight. Lows in the upper 60s. East winds 5 to 10 miles an hour. Chance of rain 70%. At 6 p.m. in Peoria, light rain was falling. The temperature was 68 degrees, the dew point was 65, and the relative humidity was 90%. The wind was north at 7 miles an hour. The pressure was 30.06 inches and steady. Around central and western Illinois, rain was falling, with a temperature of 69 at Lakin and 72 at Lincoln. It was mostly sunny, with a temperature of 72 at Moline, 70 at Macomb, 75 at Quincy, and 76 at Springfield. It was partly sunny, with a temperature of 72 at Bloomington and 69 at Galesburg. At Pontiac, it was cloudy, with a temperature of 73. And once again at 6 p.m. in Peoria, with light rain, the temperature was 68. Looking elsewhere around the Midwest at 6 p.m., Chicago was cloudy, and 79. Indianapolis was partly sunny, and 83. St. Louis was cloudy, and 85. Kansas City was partly sunny, and 77. Des Moines had drizzle, and 68. Milwaukee was cloudy, and 74. The time is currently 6:28 p.m. Central Daylight Time. 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Now for the official National Weather Service forecast for Peoria and surrounding areas of central Illinois. Rest of tonight, mostly cloudy with a chance of thunderstorms. Showers likely until midnight, then a chance of showers after midnight. Patchy fog after midnight. Lows in the upper 60s. East winds 5 to 10 miles an hour. Chance of rain 70%. Thursday, mostly cloudy with a chance of showers and thunderstorms in the morning, then partly sunny with a slight chance of showers and thunderstorms in the afternoon. Highs in the lower 80s. Southwest winds around 5 miles an hour. Chance of rain 50%. Thursday night, partly cloudy. A slight chance of showers and thunderstorms after midnight. Lows in the upper 60s. South winds around 5 miles an hour until midnight, becoming light and variable. Chance of rain 20%. Friday, partly sunny. Humid with highs in the mid-80s. South winds around 5 miles an hour. Friday night, partly cloudy. A chance of showers until midnight. Humid with lows in the upper 60s. Southwest winds around 5 miles an hour. Chance of rain 40%. Saturday, mostly sunny. Highs in the mid-80s. Saturday night, clear until midnight, then becoming partly cloudy. Lows in the upper 60s. Sunday, mostly sunny. Highs in the upper 80s. Sunday night, a chance of thunderstorms until midnight. Partly cloudy with a chance of showers. Lows in the lower 70s. Chance of rain 40%. Monday, a chance of showers in the morning. Partly sunny. Highs in the upper 80s. Chance of rain 40%. Heat index values up to 100 in the afternoon. Monday night, a chance of thunderstorms until midnight. Partly cloudy with a chance of showers. Lows in the lower 70s. Chance of rain 50%. Tuesday through Wednesday, mostly cloudy with a chance of showers. Highs in the lower 80s. Lows in the upper 60s. Chance of rain 50%. Again, the forecast for Peoria and surrounding areas of central Illinois for the rest of tonight, mostly cloudy with a chance of thunderstorms.

Sunset tonight is at 8:09 p.m. Sunrise tomorrow is at 6 a.m. At 6 p.m. in Peoria, light rain was falling. The temperature was 68 degrees, the dew point was 65, and the relative humidity was 90%. The wind was north at 7 miles an hour. The pressure was 30.06 inches and steady. Around central and western Illinois, rain was falling, with a temperature of 69 at Lakin and 72 at Lincoln. It was mostly sunny, with a temperature of 72 at Moline, 70 at Macomb, 75 at Quincy, and 76 at Springfield. It was partly sunny, with a temperature of 72 at Bloomington and 69 at Galesburg. At Pontiac, it was cloudy, with a temperature of 73. And once again at 6 p.m. in Peoria, with light rain, the temperature was 68. Looking elsewhere around the Midwest at 6 p.m., Chicago was cloudy and 79. Indianapolis was partly sunny and 83. St. Louis was cloudy and 85. Kansas City was partly sunny and 77. Des Moines had drizzle and 68. Milwaukee was cloudy and 74. The time is currently 6:33 p.m. Central Daylight Time. You're listening to Heat. Milwaukee was cloudy and 74. The time is currently 6:33 p.m. Central Daylight Time. 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Now for the official National Weather Service forecast for Peoria and surrounding areas of central Illinois. Rest of tonight, mostly cloudy with a chance of thunderstorms. Showers likely until midnight, then a chance of showers after midnight. Patchy fog after midnight. Lows in the upper 60s. East winds 5 to 10 miles an hour. Chance of rain 70%. Thursday, mostly cloudy with a chance of showers and thunderstorms in the morning, then partly sunny with a slight chance of showers and thunderstorms in the afternoon. Highs in the lower 80s. Southwest winds around 5 miles an hour. Chance of rain 50%. Thursday night, partly cloudy. A slight chance of showers and thunderstorms after midnight. Lows in the upper 60s. South winds around 5 miles an hour until midnight, becoming light and variable. Chance of rain 20%. Friday, partly sunny. Humid with highs in the mid-80s. South winds around 5 miles an hour. Friday night, partly cloudy. A chance of showers until midnight. Humid with lows in the upper 60s. Southwest winds around 5 miles an hour. Chance of rain 40%. Saturday, mostly sunny. Highs in the mid-80s. Saturday night, clear until midnight, then becoming partly cloudy. Lows in the upper 60s. Sunday, mostly sunny. Highs in the upper 80s. Sunday night, a chance of thunderstorms until midnight. Partly cloudy with a chance of showers. Lows in the lower 70s. Chance of rain 40%. Monday, a chance of showers in the morning. Partly sunny. Highs in the upper 80s. Chance of rain 40%. Heat index values up to 100 in the afternoon. Monday night, a chance of thunderstorms until midnight. Partly cloudy with a chance of showers. Lows in the lower 70s. Chance of rain 50%. Tuesday through Wednesday, mostly cloudy with a chance of showers. Highs in the lower 80s. Lows in the upper 60s. Chance of rain 50%. Again, the forecast for Peoria and surrounding areas of central Illinois for the rest of tonight, mostly cloudy with a chance of thunderstorms. Showers likely until midnight, then a chance of showers after midnight. Patchy fog after midnight. Lows in the upper 60s. East winds 5 to 10 miles an hour. Chance of rain 70%. At 6 p.m. in Peoria, light rain was falling. The temperature was 68 degrees, the dew point was 65, and the relative humidity was 90%. The wind was north at 7 miles an hour. The pressure was 30.06 inches and steady. Around central and western Illinois, rain was falling, with a temperature of 69 at Lakin and 72 at Lincoln. It was mostly sunny, with a temperature of 72 at Moline, 70 at Macomb, 75 at Quincy, and 76 at Springfield.

area and surrounding areas of central Illinois. Rest of tonight, mostly cloudy with a chance of thunderstorms. Showers likely until midnight, then a chance of showers after midnight. Patchy fog after midnight. Lows in the upper 60s. East winds 5 to 10 miles an hour. Chance of rain 70%. Thursday, mostly cloudy with a chance of showers and thunderstorms in the morning, then partly sunny with a slight chance of showers and thunderstorms in the afternoon. Highs in the lower 80s. Southwest winds around 5 miles an hour. Chance of rain 50%. Thursday night, partly cloudy. A slight chance of showers and thunderstorms after midnight. Lows in the upper 60s. South winds around 5 miles an hour until midnight, becoming light and variable. Chance of rain 20%. Friday, partly sunny. Humid with highs in the mid 80s. South winds around 5 miles an hour. Friday night, partly cloudy. A chance of showers until midnight. Humid with lows in the upper 60s. Southwest winds around 5 miles an hour. Chance of rain 40%. Saturday, mostly sunny. Highs in the mid-80s. Saturday night, clear until midnight, then becoming partly cloudy. Lows in the upper 60s. Sunday, mostly sunny. Highs in the upper 80s. Sunday night, a chance of thunderstorms until midnight. Partly cloudy with a chance of showers. Lows in the lower 70s. Chance of rain 40%. Monday, a chance of showers in the morning. Partly sunny. Highs in the upper 80s. Chance of rain 40%. Heat index values up to 100 in the afternoon. Monday night, a chance of thunderstorms until midnight. Partly cloudy with a chance of showers. Lows in the lower 70s. Chance of rain 50%. Tuesday through Wednesday, mostly cloudy with a chance of showers. Highs in the lower 80s. Lows in the upper 60s. Chance of rain 50%. Again, the forecast for Peoria and surrounding areas of central Illinois for the rest of tonight, mostly cloudy with a chance of thunderstorms. Showers likely until midnight, then a chance of showers after midnight. Patchy fog after midnight. Lows in the upper 60s. East winds 5 to 10 miles an hour. Chance of rain 70%. At 6 p.m. in Peoria, light rain was falling. The temperature was 68 degrees, the dew point was 65, and the relative humidity was 90%. The wind was north at 7 miles an hour. The pressure was 30.06 inches and steady. Around central and western Illinois, rain was falling, with a temperature of 69 at Lakin and 72 at Lincoln. It was mostly sunny, with a temperature of 72 at Moline, 70 at Macomb, 75 at Quincy, and 76 at Springfield. It was partly sunny, with a temperature of 72 at Bloomington and 69 at Galesburg. At Pontiac, it was cloudy, with a temperature of 73. And once again at 6 p.m. in Peoria, with light rain, the temperature was 68. Looking elsewhere around the Midwest at 6 p.m., Chicago was cloudy and 79. Indianapolis was partly sunny and 83. St. Louis was cloudy and 85. Kansas City was partly sunny and 77. Des Moines had drizzle and 68. Milwaukee was cloudy and 74. The time is currently 6:50 p.m. Central Daylight Time. 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Now for the official National Weather Service forecast for Peoria and surrounding areas of central Illinois. Rest of tonight, mostly cloudy with a chance of thunderstorms. Showers likely until midnight, then a chance of showers after midnight. Patchy fog after midnight. Lows in the upper 60s. East winds 5 to 10 miles an hour. Chance of rain 70%. Thursday, mostly cloudy with a chance of showers and thunderstorms in the morning, then partly sunny with a slight chance of showers and thunderstorms in the afternoon. Highs in the lower 80s. Southwest winds around 5 miles an hour. Chance of rain 50%. Thursday night, partly cloudy. A slight chance of showers and thunderstorms after midnight. Lows in the upper 60s. South winds around 5 miles an hour until midnight.

becoming light and variable. Chance of rain 20%. Friday, partly sunny. Humid with highs in the mid-80s. South winds around 5 miles an hour. Friday night, partly cloudy. A chance of showers until midnight. Humid with lows in the upper 60s. Southwest winds around 5 miles an hour. Chance of rain 40%. Saturday, mostly sunny. Highs in the mid-80s. Saturday night, clear until midnight, then becoming partly cloudy. Lows in the upper 60s. Sunday, mostly sunny. Highs in the upper 80s. Sunday night, a chance of thunderstorms until midnight. Partly cloudy with a chance of showers. Lows in the lower 70s. Chance of rain 40%. Monday, a chance of showers in the morning. Partly sunny. Highs in the upper 80s. Chance of rain 40%. Heat index values up to 100 in the afternoon. Monday night, a chance of thunderstorms until midnight. Partly cloudy with a chance of showers. Lows in the lower 70s. Chance of rain 50%. Tuesday through Wednesday, mostly cloudy with a chance of showers. Highs in the lower 80s. Lows in the upper 60s. Chance of rain 50%. Again, the forecast for Peoria and surrounding areas of central Illinois for the rest of tonight, mostly cloudy with a chance of thunderstorms. Showers likely until midnight, then a chance of showers after midnight. Patchy fog after midnight. Lows in the upper 60s. East winds 5 to 10 miles an hour. Chance of rain 70%. At 6 p.m. in Peoria, light rain was falling. The temperature was 68 degrees, the dew point was 65, and the relative humidity was 90%. The wind was north at 7 miles an hour. The pressure was 30.06 inches and steady. Around central and western Illinois, rain was falling, with a temperature of 69 at Lakin and 72 at Lincoln. It was mostly sunny, with a temperature of 72 at Moline, 70 at Macomb, 75 at Quincy, and 76 at Springfield. It was partly sunny, with a temperature of 72 at Bloomington and 69 at Galesburg. At Pontiac, it was cloudy, with a temperature of 73. And once again at 6 p.m. in Peoria, with light rain, the temperature was 68. Looking elsewhere around the Midwest at 6 p.m., Chicago was cloudy and 79. Indianapolis was partly sunny and 83. St. Louis was cloudy and 85. Kansas City was partly sunny and 77. Des Moines had drizzle and 68. Milwaukee was cloudy and 74. The time is currently 6:54 p.m. Central Daylight Time. 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Now for the official National Weather Service forecast for Peoria and surrounding areas of central Illinois. Rest of tonight, mostly cloudy with a chance of thunderstorms. Showers likely until midnight, then a chance of showers after midnight. Patchy fog after midnight. Lows in the upper 60s. East winds 5 to 10 miles an hour. Chance of rain 70%. Thursday, mostly cloudy with a chance of showers and thunderstorms in the morning, then partly sunny with a slight chance of showers and thunderstorms in the afternoon. Highs in the lower 80s. Southwest winds around 5 miles an hour. Chance of rain 50%. Thursday night, partly cloudy. A slight chance of showers and thunderstorms after midnight. Lows in the upper 60s. South winds around 5 miles an hour until midnight, becoming light and variable. Chance of rain 20%. Friday, partly sunny. Humid with highs in the mid-80s. South winds around 5 miles an hour. Friday night, partly cloudy. A chance of showers until midnight. Humid with lows in the upper 60s. Southwest winds around 5 miles an hour. Chance of rain 40%. Saturday, mostly sunny. Highs in the mid-80s. Saturday night, clear until midnight, then becoming partly cloudy. Lows in the upper 60s. Sunday, mostly sunny. Highs in the upper 80s. Sunday night, a chance of thunderstorms until midnight. Partly cloudy with a chance of showers. Lows in the lower 70s.

of rain 40%. Monday, a chance of showers in the morning. Partly sunny. Highs in the upper 80s. Chance of rain 40%. Heat index values up to 100 in the afternoon. Monday night, a chance of thunderstorms until midnight. Partly cloudy with a chance of showers. Lows in the lower 70s. Chance of rain 50%. Tuesday through Wednesday, mostly cloudy with a chance of showers. Highs in the lower 80s. Lows in the upper 60s. Chance of rain 50%. Again, the forecast for Peoria and surrounding areas of central Illinois for the rest of tonight, mostly cloudy with a chance of thunderstorms. Showers likely until midnight, then a chance of showers after midnight. Patchy fog after midnight. Lows in the upper 60s. East winds 5 to 10 miles an hour. Chance of rain 70%. At 6 p.m. in Peoria, light rain was falling. The temperature was 68 degrees, the dew point was 65, and the relative humidity was 90%. The wind was north at 7 miles an hour. The pressure was 30.06 inches and steady. Around central and western Illinois, rain was falling, with a temperature of 69 at Lakin and 72 at Lincoln. It was mostly sunny, with a temperature of 72 at Moline, 70 at Macomb, 75 at Quincy, and 76 at Springfield. It was partly sunny, with a temperature of 72 at Bloomington and 69 at Galesburg. At Pontiac, it was cloudy, with a temperature of 73. And once again at 6 p.m. in Peoria, with light rain, the temperature was 68. Looking elsewhere around the Midwest at 6 p.m., Chicago was cloudy and 79. Indianapolis was partly sunny and 83. St. Louis was cloudy and 85. Kansas City was partly sunny and 77. Des Moines had drizzle and 68. Milwaukee was cloudy and 74. The time is currently 6:58 p.m. Central Daylight Time. 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Now for the official National Weather Service forecast for Peoria and surrounding areas of central Illinois. Rest of tonight, mostly cloudy with a chance of thunderstorms. Showers likely until midnight, then a chance of showers after midnight. Patchy fog after midnight. Lows in the upper 60s. East winds 5 to 10 miles an hour. Chance of rain 70%. Thursday, mostly cloudy with a chance of showers and thunderstorms in the morning, then partly sunny with a slight chance of showers and thunderstorms in the afternoon. Highs in the lower 80s. Southwest winds around 5 miles an hour. Chance of rain 50%. Thursday night, partly cloudy. A slight chance of showers and thunderstorms after midnight. Lows in the upper 60s. South winds around 5 miles an hour until midnight, becoming light and variable. Chance of rain 20%. Friday, partly sunny. Humid with highs in the mid-80s. South winds around 5 miles an hour. Friday night, partly cloudy. A chance of showers until midnight. Humid with lows in the upper 60s. Southwest winds around 5 miles an hour. Chance of rain 40%. Saturday, mostly sunny. Highs in the mid-80s. Saturday night, clear until midnight, then becoming partly cloudy. Lows in the upper 60s. Sunday, mostly sunny. Highs in the upper 80s. Sunday night, a chance of thunderstorms until midnight. Partly cloudy with a chance of showers. Lows in the lower 70s. Chance of rain 40%. Monday, a chance of showers in the morning. Partly sunny. Highs in the upper 80s. Chance of rain 40%. Heat index values up to 100 in the afternoon. Monday night, a chance of thunderstorms until midnight. Partly cloudy with a chance of showers. Lows in the lower 70s. Chance of rain 50%. Tuesday through Wednesday, mostly cloudy with a chance of showers. Highs in the lower 80s. Lows in the upper 60s. Chance of rain 50%. Again, the forecast for Peoria and surrounding areas of central Illinois for the rest of tonight, mostly cloudy with a chance of thunderstorms. Showers likely until midnight, then a chance of showers after midnight. Patchy fog after midnight.